temperature of 74 at Lafayette and 75 at Terre Haute. At South Bend, it was partly sunny, with a temperature of 79. It was cloudy, with a temperature of 74 at Fort Wayne, 74 at Bloomington, and 73 at Evansville. Just outside Indiana, rain was falling, with a temperature of 71 at Dayton and 69 at Cincinnati. At Champaign, it was mostly sunny, with a temperature of 78. At Chicago, it was partly sunny, with a temperature of 82. It was cloudy, with a temperature of 78 at St. Louis and 73 at Louisville. Once again, at Indianapolis, it was 74 degrees with cloudy skies. The Indianapolis climate summary is of 7 p.m., May 26, 2026. So far today, the high temperature has been 76 degrees. The normal high is 76. So far today, the low temperature has been 60 degrees. The normal low is 57. No precipitation has fallen, which leaves the monthly total at 5.87 inches. This is 1.86 inches above the normal amount of 4.01 inches for May. The total precipitation for the year still stands at 19.86 inches, which is 2.27 inches above normal. No snow has fallen, which brings the monthly total to 0.0 inches. The total snowfall since July 1st still stands at 29.9 inches. The record high for tomorrow is 94, which occurred in 1911, and the record low is 31, which occurred in 1961. Sunset tonight is at 9:03 p.m. Sunrise tomorrow is at 6:22 a.m. This is NOAA All Hazards Radio KEC 74 in Indianapolis. And now a look at your forecast for Indianapolis and central Indiana. Tonight, mostly cloudy with a chance of thunderstorms. A chance of showers through the late overnight, then showers toward daybreak. Lows in the mid-60s. East winds around 5 miles an hour. Chance of rain 80%. For Wednesday, mostly cloudy through early afternoon, then becoming partly cloudy. A chance of thunderstorms. Showers likely through early afternoon, then a chance of showers late in the afternoon. Highs in the upper 70s. Northeast winds around 5 miles an hour. Chance of rain 70%. Wednesday night, mostly clear through the late overnight, then becoming partly cloudy. Lows in the lower 60s. North winds around 5 miles an hour. For Thursday, mostly sunny. Highs around 80. Northeast winds 5 to 10 miles an hour. Once again, the forecast for tonight. Mostly cloudy with a chance of thunderstorms. A chance of showers through the late overnight, then showers toward daybreak. Lows in the mid-60s. East winds around 5 miles an hour. Chance of rain 80%. Taking a look at the 3 through 7 day forecast for Indianapolis and central Indiana. Thursday night. Partly cloudy through the late overnight, then clearing. Lows in the mid-50s. East winds 5 to 10 miles an hour. For Friday and Friday night, partly cloudy. Highs in the upper 70s. Lows in the upper 50s. Saturday through Tuesday, mostly clear. Highs in the upper 70s. Lows in the mid-50s. The 8 to 14 day outlook for Wednesday, June 3rd through Tuesday, June 9th, calls for temperatures to be above normal and precipitation to be near normal. Normal highs for the period are around 80 degrees, and normal lows are around 60. The normal precipitation total for the 7 days is around 1.00 inches. The ultraviolet index for Indianapolis on Wednesday will be 5. The Environmental Protection Agency categorizes an index of 5 as moderate exposure to ultraviolet radiation. At 7 p.m. at Indianapolis, it was cloudy. The temperature was 74 degrees, the dew point 67, and the relative humidity 78%. The wind was southeast at 6 miles an hour. The barometric pressure was 29.97 inches and falling. Around central Indiana, at Shelbyville, rain was falling, with a temperature of 73. At Zionsville, it was mostly sunny, with a temperature of 74. It was partly sunny, with a temperature of 75 at Anderson, 76 at Muncie,

and 75 at Eagle Creek Air Park. Elsewhere across Indiana, it was mostly sunny, with a temperature of 74 at Lafayette and 75 at Terre Haute. At South Bend, it was partly sunny, with a temperature of 79. It was cloudy, with a temperature of 74 at Fort Wayne, 74 at Bloomington, and 73 at Evansville. Just outside Indiana, rain was falling, with a temperature of 71 at Dayton and 69 at Cincinnati. At Champaign, it was mostly sunny, with a temperature of 78. At Chicago, it was partly sunny, with a temperature of 82. It was cloudy, with a temperature of 78 at St. Louis and 73 at Louisville. Once again, at Indianapolis, it was 74 degrees with cloudy skies. The current time is 8:08 p.m. Eastern Daylight Time. The Indianapolis climate summary is of 7 p.m., May 26, 2026. So far today, the high temperature has been 76 degrees. The normal high is 76. So far today, the low temperature has been 60 degrees. The normal low is 57. No precipitation has fallen, which leaves the monthly total at 5.87 inches. This is 1.86 inches above the normal amount of 4.01 inches for May. The total precipitation for the year still stands at 19.86 inches, which is 2.27 inches above normal. No snow has fallen, which brings the monthly total to 0.0 inches. The total snowfall since July 1st still stands at 29.9 inches. The record high for tomorrow is 94, which occurred in 1911, and the record low is 31, which occurred in 1961. Sunset tonight is at 9:03 p.m. Sunrise tomorrow is at 6:22 a.m. This is NOAA All Hazards Radio KEC-74 in Indianapolis. And now a look at your forecast for Indianapolis and central Indiana. Tonight, mostly cloudy with a chance of thunderstorms. A chance of showers through the late overnight, then showers toward daybreak. Lows in the mid-60s. East winds around 5 miles an hour. Chance of rain 80%. For Wednesday, mostly cloudy through early afternoon, then becoming partly cloudy. A chance of thunderstorms. Showers likely through early afternoon, then a chance of showers late in the afternoon. Highs in the upper 70s. Northeast winds around 5 miles an hour. Chance of rain 70%. Wednesday night, mostly clear through the late overnight, then becoming partly cloudy. Lows in the lower 60s. North winds around 5 miles an hour. For Thursday, mostly sunny. Highs around 80. Northeast winds 5 to 10 miles an hour. Once again, the forecast for tonight. Mostly cloudy with a chance of thunderstorms. A chance of showers through the late overnight, then showers toward daybreak. Lows in the mid-60s. East winds around 5 miles an hour. Chance of rain 80%. Taking a look at the 3 through 7 day forecast for Indianapolis and central Indiana. Thursday night. Partly cloudy through the late overnight, then clearing. Lows in the mid-50s. East winds 5 to 10 miles an hour. For Friday and Friday night, partly cloudy. Highs in the upper 70s. Lows in the upper 50s. Saturday through Tuesday, mostly clear. Highs in the upper 70s. Lows in the mid-50s. The 8 to 14 day outlook for Wednesday, June 3rd through Tuesday, June 9th, calls for temperatures to be above normal and precipitation to be near normal. Normal highs for the period are around 80 degrees, and normal lows are around 60. The normal precipitation total for the 7 days is around 1.00 inches. The ultraviolet index for Indianapolis on Wednesday will be 5. The Environmental Protection Agency categorizes an index of 5 as moderate exposure to ultraviolet radiation. At 8 p.m. at Indianapolis, it was cloudy. The temperature was 74 degrees, the dew point 66, and the relative humidity 76%. The wind was east at 8 miles an hour. The barometric pressure was 29.97 inches and steady. Around central Indiana, it was mostly cloudy, with a temperature of 73 at Zionsville.

74 at Eagle Creek Air Park, and 73 at Shelbyville. It was cloudy, with a temperature of 74 at Anderson, and 75 at Muncie. Elsewhere across Indiana, skies ranged from partly sunny to cloudy. It was 77 at South Bend, 73 at Fort Wayne, and 75 at Lafayette. Terre Haute reported 74, Bloomington reported 73, and Evansville reported 73. Just outside Indiana, at Cincinnati, rain was falling, with a temperature of 69. At Champaign, it was partly cloudy, with a temperature of 76. It was mostly cloudy, with a temperature of 82 at Chicago, and 74 at Louisville. It was cloudy, with a temperature of 71 at Dayton, and 77 at St. Louis. Once again, at Indianapolis, it was 74 degrees with cloudy skies. The Indianapolis climate summary is of 7 p.m., May 26, 2026. So far today, the high temperature has been 76 degrees. The normal high is 76. So far today, the low temperature has been 60 degrees. The normal low is 57. No precipitation has fallen, which leaves the monthly total at 5.87 inches. This is 1.86 inches above the normal amount of 4.01 inches for May. The total precipitation for the year still stands at 19.86 inches, which is 2.27 inches above normal. No snow has fallen, which brings the monthly total to 0.0 inches. The total snowfall since July 1st still stands at 29.9 inches. The record high for tomorrow is 94, which occurred in 1911, and the record low is 31, which occurred in 1961. Sunset tonight is at 9:03 p.m. Sunrise tomorrow is at 6:22 a.m. This is NOAA All Hazards Radio KEC 74 in Indianapolis. And now a look at your forecast for Indianapolis and central Indiana. Tonight, mostly cloudy with a chance of thunderstorms. A chance of showers through the late overnight, then showers toward daybreak. Lows in the mid-60s. East winds around 5 miles an hour. Chance of rain 80%. For Wednesday, mostly cloudy through early afternoon, then becoming partly cloudy. A chance of thunderstorms. Showers likely through early afternoon, then a chance of showers late in the afternoon. Highs in the upper 70s. Northeast winds around 5 miles an hour. Chance of rain 70%. Wednesday night. Mostly clear through the late overnight, then becoming partly cloudy. Lows in the lower 60s. North winds around 5 miles an hour. For Thursday. Mostly sunny. Highs around 80. Northeast winds 5 to 10 miles an hour. Once again, the forecast for tonight. Mostly cloudy with a chance of thunderstorms. A chance of showers through the late overnight, then showers toward daybreak. Lows in the mid-60s. East winds around 5 miles an hour. Chance of rain 80%. Taking a look at the 3 through 7 day forecast for Indianapolis and central Indiana. Thursday night. Partly cloudy through the late overnight, then clearing. Lows in the mid-50s. East winds 5 to 10 miles an hour. For Friday and Friday night, partly cloudy. Highs in the upper 70s. Lows in the upper 50s. Saturday through Tuesday, mostly clear. Highs in the upper 70s. Lows in the mid 50s. Now here is the hazardous weather outlook for central Indiana. For the period through tonight, thunderstorms with locally heavy rainfall are possible tonight. Severe storms are not expected at this time, but localized flash flooding is possible. And now the extended outlook for the period Wednesday through Monday. Scattered thunderstorms are possible across central Indiana on Wednesday. Severe storms are not expected at this time, but localized flash flooding is possible. Spotter information statement. Spotters are encouraged to report rainfall amounts and any flooding observed. The 8 to 14 day outlook for Wednesday, June 3rd through Tuesday, June 9th calls for temperatures to be above normal and precipitation to be near normal. Normal highs for the period are around 80 degrees and normal lows are around 60.
The normal precipitation total for the 7 days is around 1.00 inches. The ultraviolet index for Indianapolis on Wednesday will be 5. The Environmental Protection Agency categorizes an index of 5 as moderate exposure to ultraviolet radiation. At 8 p.m. at Indianapolis, it was cloudy. The temperature was 74 degrees, the dew point 66, and the relative humidity 76%. The wind was east at 8 miles an hour. The barometric pressure was 29.97 inches and steady. Around central Indiana, it was mostly cloudy, with a temperature of 73 at Zionsville, 74 at Eagle Creek Air Park, and 73 at Shelbyville. It was cloudy, with a temperature of 74 at Anderson, and 75 at Muncie. Elsewhere across Indiana, skies ranged from partly sunny to cloudy. It was 77 at South Bend, 73 at Fort Wayne, and 75 at Lafayette. Terre Haute reported 74, Bloomington reported 73, and Evansville reported 73. Just outside Indiana, at Cincinnati, rain was falling, with a temperature of 69. At Champaign, it was partly cloudy, with a temperature of 76. It was mostly cloudy, with a temperature of 82 at Chicago, and 74 at Louisville. It was cloudy, with a temperature of 71 at Dayton, and 77 at St. Louis. Once again, at Indianapolis, it was 74 degrees with cloudy skies. The Indianapolis climate summary is of 7 p.m., May 26, 2026. So far today, the high temperature has been 76 degrees. The normal high is 76. So far today, the low temperature has been 60 degrees. The normal low is 57. No precipitation has fallen, which leaves the monthly total at 5.87 inches. This is 1.86 inches above the normal amount of 4.01 inches for May. The total precipitation for the year still stands at 19.86 inches, which is 2.27 inches above normal. No snow has fallen, which brings the monthly total to 0.0 inches. The total snowfall since July 1st still stands at 29.9 inches. The record high for tomorrow is 94, which occurred in 1911, and the record low is 31, which occurred in 1961. Sunset tonight is at 9:03 p.m. Sunrise tomorrow is at 6:22 a.m. This is NOAA All Hazards Radio KEC 74 in Indianapolis. And now a look at your forecast for Indianapolis and central Indiana. Tonight, mostly cloudy with a chance of thunderstorms. A chance of showers through the late overnight, then showers toward daybreak. Lows in the mid-60s. East winds around 5 miles an hour. Chance of rain 80%. For Wednesday, mostly cloudy through early afternoon, then becoming partly cloudy. A chance of thunderstorms. Showers likely through early afternoon, then a chance of showers late in the afternoon. Highs in the upper 70s. Northeast winds around 5 miles an hour. Chance of rain 70%. Wednesday night, mostly clear through the late overnight, then becoming partly cloudy. Lows in the lower 60s. North winds around 5 miles an hour. For Thursday, mostly sunny. Highs around 80. Northeast winds 5 to 10 miles an hour. Once again, the forecast for tonight. Mostly cloudy with a chance of thunderstorms. A chance of showers through the late overnight, then showers toward daybreak. Lows in the mid-60s. East winds around 5 miles an hour. Chance of rain 80%. Taking a look at the 3 through 7 day forecast for Indianapolis and central Indiana. Thursday night. Partly cloudy through the late overnight, then clearing. Lows in the mid-50s. East winds 5 to 10 miles an hour. For Friday and Friday night, partly cloudy. Highs in the upper 70s. Lows in the upper 50s. Saturday through Tuesday, mostly clear. Highs in the upper 70s. Lows in the mid-50s. The 8 to 14 day outlook for Wednesday, June 3rd through Tuesday, June 9th, calls for temperatures to be above normal and precipitation to be near normal. Normal highs for the period are around 80 degrees, and normal lows are around 60.
The normal precipitation total for the 7 days is around 1.00.

The ultraviolet index for Indianapolis on Wednesday will be 5. The Environmental Protection Agency categorizes an index of 5 as moderate exposure to ultraviolet radiation. At 8 p.m. at Indianapolis, it was cloudy. The temperature was 74 degrees, the dew point 66, and the relative humidity 76%. The wind was east at 8 miles an hour. The barometric pressure was 29.97 inches and steady. Around central Indiana, it was mostly cloudy, with a temperature of 73 at Zionsville, 74 at Eagle Creek Airpark, and 73 at Shelbyville. It was cloudy, with a temperature of 74 at Anderson, and 75 at Muncie. Elsewhere across Indiana, skies ranged from partly sunny to cloudy. It was 77 at South Bend, 73 at Fort Wayne, and 75 at Lafayette. Terre Haute reported 74, Bloomington reported 73, and Evansville reported 73. Just outside Indiana, at Cincinnati, rain was falling, with a temperature of 69. At Champaign, it was partly cloudy, with a temperature of 76. It was mostly cloudy, with a temperature of 82 at Chicago, and 74 at Louisville. It was cloudy, with a temperature of 71 at Dayton, and 77 at St. Louis. Once again, at Indianapolis, it was 74 degrees with cloudy skies. The current time is 8:23 p.m. Eastern Daylight Time. The Indianapolis climate summary is of 7 p.m., May 26, 2026. So far today, the high temperature has been 76 degrees. The normal high is 76. So far today, the low temperature has been 60 degrees. The normal low is 57. No precipitation has fallen, which leaves the monthly total at 5.87 inches. This is 1.86 inches above the normal amount of 4.01 inches for May. The total precipitation for the year still stands at 19.86 inches, which is 2.27 inches above normal. No snow has fallen, which brings the monthly total to 0.0 inches. The total snowfall since July 1st still stands at 29.9 inches. The record high for tomorrow is 94, which occurred in 1911, and the record low is 31, which occurred in 1961. Sunset tonight is at 9:03 p.m. Sunrise tomorrow is at 6:22 a.m. This is NOAA All Hazards Radio KEC 74 in Indianapolis. And now a look at your forecast for Indianapolis and central Indiana. Tonight, mostly cloudy with a chance of thunderstorms. A chance of showers through the late overnight, then showers toward daybreak. Lows in the mid-60s. East winds around 5 miles an hour. Chance of rain 80%. For Wednesday, mostly cloudy through early afternoon, then becoming partly cloudy. A chance of thunderstorms. Showers likely through early afternoon, then a chance of showers late in the afternoon. Highs in the upper 70s. Northeast winds around 5 miles an hour. Chance of rain 70%. Wednesday night. Mostly clear through the late overnight, then becoming partly cloudy. Lows in the lower 60s. North winds around 5 miles an hour. For Thursday. Mostly sunny. Highs around 80. Northeast winds 5 to 10 miles an hour. Once again, the forecast for tonight. Mostly cloudy with a chance of thunderstorms. A chance of showers through the late overnight, then showers toward daybreak. Lows in the mid-60s. East winds around 5 miles an hour. Chance of rain 80%. Taking a look at the 3 through 7 day forecast for Indianapolis and central Indiana. Thursday night. Partly cloudy through the late overnight, then clearing. Lows in the mid-50s. East winds 5 to 10 miles an hour. For Friday and Friday night, partly cloudy. Highs in the upper 70s. Lows in the upper 50s. Saturday through Tuesday, mostly clear. Highs in the upper 70s. Lows in the mid-50s. The 8 to 14 day outlook for Wednesday, June 3rd through Tuesday, June 9th, calls for temperatures to be above normal and precipitation to be near normal. Normal highs for the period are around 80 degrees, and normal lows are around

60. The normal precipitation total for the 7 days is around 1.00 inches. The ultraviolet index for Indianapolis on Wednesday will be 5. The Environmental Protection Agency categorizes an index of 5 as moderate exposure to ultraviolet radiation. At 8 p.m. at Indianapolis, it was cloudy. The temperature was 74 degrees, the dew point 66, and the relative humidity 76%. The wind was east at 8 miles an hour. The barometric pressure was 29.97 inches and steady. Around central Indiana, it was mostly cloudy, with a temperature of 73 at Zionsville, 74 at Eagle Creek Air Park, and 73 at Shelbyville. It was cloudy, with a temperature of 74 at Anderson, and 75 at Muncie. Elsewhere across Indiana, skies ranged from partly sunny to cloudy. It was 77 at South Bend, 73 at Fort Wayne, and 75 at Lafayette. Terre Haute reported 74, Bloomington reported 73, and Evansville reported 73. Just outside Indiana, at Cincinnati, rain was falling, with a temperature of 69. At Champaign, it was partly cloudy, with a temperature of 76. It was mostly cloudy, with a temperature of 82 at Chicago, and 74 at Louisville. It was cloudy, with a temperature of 71 at Dayton, and 77 at St. Louis. Once again, at Indianapolis, it was 74 degrees with cloudy skies. The Indianapolis climate summary is of 7 p.m., May 26, 2026. So far today, the high temperature has been 76 degrees. The normal high is 76. So far today, the low temperature has been 60 degrees. The normal low is 57. No precipitation has fallen, which leaves the monthly total at 5.87 inches. This is 1.86 inches above the normal amount of 4.01 inches for May. The total precipitation for the year still stands at 19.86 inches, which is 2.27 inches above normal. No snow has fallen, which brings the monthly total to 0.0 inches. The total snowfall since July 1st still stands at 29.9 inches. The record high for tomorrow is 94, which occurred in 1911, and the record low is 31, which occurred in 1961. Sunset tonight is at 9:03 p.m. Sunrise tomorrow is at 6:22 a.m. This is NOAA All Hazards Radio KEC 74 in Indianapolis. And now a look at your forecast for Indianapolis and central Indiana. Tonight, mostly cloudy with a chance of thunderstorms. A chance of showers through the late overnight, then showers toward daybreak. Lows in the mid-60s. East winds around 5 miles an hour. Chance of rain 80%. For Wednesday, mostly cloudy through early afternoon, then becoming partly cloudy. A chance of thunderstorms. Showers likely through early afternoon, then a chance of showers late in the afternoon. Highs in the upper 70s. Northeast winds around 5 miles an hour. Chance of rain 70%. Wednesday night. Mostly clear through the late overnight, then becoming partly cloudy. Lows in the lower 60s. North winds around 5 miles an hour. For Thursday. Mostly sunny. Highs around 80. Northeast winds 5 to 10 miles an hour. Once again, the forecast for tonight. Mostly cloudy with a chance of thunderstorms. A chance of showers through the late overnight, then showers toward daybreak. Lows in the mid-60s. East winds around 5 miles an hour. Chance of rain 80%. Taking a look at the 3 through 7 day forecast for Indianapolis and central Indiana. Thursday night. Partly cloudy through the late overnight, then clearing. Lows in the mid-50s. East winds 5 to 10 miles an hour. For Friday and Friday night, partly cloudy. Highs in the upper 70s. Lows in the upper 50s. Saturday through Tuesday, mostly clear. Highs in the upper 70s. Lows in the mid 50s. The 8 to 14 day outlook for Wednesday, June 3rd through Tuesday, June 9th, calls for temperatures to be above normal and precipitation to be near normal. Normal highs for the period are around 80 degrees, and normal lows are

160. The normal precipitation total for the 7 days is around 1.00 inches. The ultraviolet index for Indianapolis on Wednesday will be 5. The Environmental Protection Agency categorizes an index of 5 as moderate exposure to ultraviolet radiation. At 8 p.m. at Indianapolis, it was cloudy. The temperature was 74 degrees, the dew point 66, and the relative humidity 76%. The wind was east at 8 miles an hour. The barometric pressure was 29.97 inches and steady. Around central Indiana, it was mostly cloudy, with a temperature of 73 at Zionsville, 74 at Eagle Creek Airport, or was 29.97 inches and steady. Around central Indiana, it was mostly cloudy, with a temperature of 73 at Zionsville, 74 at Eagle Creek Airport, and 73 at Shelbyville. It was cloudy, with a temperature of 74 at Anderson, and 75 at Muncie. Elsewhere across Indiana, skies ranged from partly sunny to cloudy. It was 77 at South Bend, 73 at Fort Wayne, and 75 at Lafayette. Terre Haute reported 74, Bloomington reported 73, and Evansville reported 73. Just outside Indiana, at Cincinnati, rain was falling, with a temperature of 69. At Champaign, it was partly cloudy, with a temperature of 76. It was mostly cloudy, with a temperature of 82 at Chicago, and 74 at Louisville. It was cloudy, with a temperature of 71 at Dayton, and 77 at St. Louis. Once again, at Indianapolis, it was 74 degrees with cloudy skies. The Indianapolis climate summary is of 7 p.m., May 26, 2026. So far today, the high temperature has been 76 degrees. The normal high is 76. So far today, the low temperature has been 60 degrees. The normal low is 57. No precipitation has fallen, which leaves the monthly total at 5.87 inches. This is 1.86 inches above the normal amount of 4.01 inches for May. The total precipitation for the year still stands at 19.86 inches, which is 2.27 inches above normal. No snow has fallen, which brings the monthly total to 0.0 inches. The total snowfall since July 1st still stands at 29.9 inches. The record high for tomorrow is 94, which occurred in 1911, and the record low is 31, which occurred in 1961. Sunset tonight is at 9:03 p.m. Sunrise tomorrow is at 6:22 a.m. This is NOAA All Hazards Radio KEC-74 in Indianapolis. And now a look at your forecast for Indianapolis and central Indiana. Tonight, mostly cloudy with a chance of thunderstorms. A chance of showers through the late overnight, then showers toward daybreak. Lows in the mid-60s. East winds around 5 miles an hour. Chance of rain 80%. For Wednesday, mostly cloudy through early afternoon, then becoming partly cloudy. A chance of thunderstorms. Showers likely through early afternoon, then a chance of showers late in the afternoon. Highs in the upper 70s. Northeast winds around 5 miles an hour. Chance of rain 70%. Wednesday night. Mostly clear through the late overnight, then becoming partly cloudy. Lows in the lower 60s. North winds around 5 miles an hour. For Thursday. Mostly sunny. Highs around 80. Northeast winds 5 to 10 miles an hour. Once again, the forecast for tonight. Mostly cloudy with a chance of thunderstorms. A chance of showers through the late overnight, then showers toward daybreak. Lows in the mid-60s. East winds around 5 miles an hour. Chance of rain 80%. Now here is the hazardous weather outlook for central Indiana. For the period through tonight. Thunderstorms with locally heavy rainfall are possible tonight. Severe storms are not expected at this time, but localized flash flooding is possible. And now the extended outlook for the period Wednesday through Monday. Scattered thunderstorms are possible across central Indiana on Wednesday. Severe storms are not expected at this time, but localized flash flooding is possible. Spotter information statement. Spotters are encouraged to report rainfall amounts and any flooding.

taking a look at the 3 through 7 day forecast for Indianapolis and central Indiana. Thursday night, partly cloudy through the late overnight, then clearing. Lows in the mid-50s. East winds 5 to 10 miles an hour. For Friday and Friday night, partly cloudy. Highs in the upper 70s. Lows in the upper 50s. Saturday through Tuesday, mostly clear. Highs in the upper 70s. Lows in the mid-50s. The 8 to 14 day outlook for Wednesday, June 3rd through Tuesday, June 9th, calls for temperatures to be above normal and precipitation to be near normal. Normal highs for the period are around 80 degrees, and normal lows are around 60. The normal precipitation total for the 7 days is around 1.00 inches. The current time is 8:38 p.m. Eastern Daylight Time. The ultraviolet index for Indianapolis on Wednesday will be 5. The Environmental Protection Agency categorizes an index of 5 as moderate exposure to ultraviolet radiation. At 8 p.m. at Indianapolis, it was cloudy. The temperature was 74 degrees, the dew point 66, and the relative humidity 76%. The wind was east at 8 miles an hour. The barometric pressure was 29.97 inches and steady. Around central Indiana, it was mostly cloudy, with a temperature of 73 at Zionsville, 74 at Eagle Creek Airpark, and 73 at Shelbyville. It was cloudy, with a temperature of 74 at Anderson and 75 at Muncie. Elsewhere across Indiana, skies ranged from partly sunny to cloudy. It was 77 at South Bend, 73 at Fort Wayne, and 75 at Lafayette. Terre Haute reported 74, Bloomington reported 73, and Evansville reported 73. Just outside Indiana, at Cincinnati, rain was falling, with a temperature of 69. At Champaign, it was partly cloudy, with a temperature of 76. It was mostly cloudy, with a temperature of 82 at Chicago, and 74 at Louisville. It was cloudy, with a temperature of 71 at Dayton, and 77 at St. Louis. Once again, at Indianapolis, it was 74 degrees with cloudy skies. The Indianapolis climate summary is of 7 p.m., May 26, 2026. So far today, the high temperature has been 76 degrees. The normal high is 76. So far today, the low temperature has been 60 degrees. The normal low is 57. No precipitation has fallen, which leaves the monthly total at 5.87 inches. This is 1.86 inches above the normal amount of 4.01 inches for May. The total precipitation for the year still stands at 19.86 inches, which is 2.27 inches above normal. No snow has fallen, which brings the monthly total to 0.0 inches. The total snowfall since July 1st still stands at 29.9 inches. The record high for tomorrow is 94, which occurred in 1911, and the record low is 31, which occurred in 1961. Sunset tonight is at 9:03 p.m. Sunrise tomorrow is at 6:22 a.m. This is NOAA All Hazards Radio KEC 74 in Indianapolis. And now a look at your forecast for Indianapolis and central Indiana. Tonight, mostly cloudy with a chance of thunderstorms. A chance of showers through the late overnight, then showers toward daybreak. Lows in the mid-60s. East winds around 5 miles an hour. Chance of rain 80%. For Wednesday, mostly cloudy through early afternoon, then becoming partly cloudy. A chance of thunderstorms. Showers likely through early afternoon, then a chance of showers late in the afternoon. Highs in the upper 70s. Northeast winds around 5 miles an hour. Chance of rain 70%. Wednesday night, mostly clear through the late overnight, then becoming partly cloudy. Lows in the lower 60s. North winds around 5 miles an hour. For Thursday, mostly sunny. Highs around 80. Northeast winds 5 to 10 miles an hour. Once again, the forecast for tonight. Mostly cloudy with a chance of thunderstorms. A chance of showers through the late overnight, then showers toward daybreak. Lows in

The mid-60s. East winds around 5 miles an hour. Chance of rain 80%. Taking a look at the 3 through 7 day forecast for Indianapolis and central Indiana. Thursday night. Partly cloudy through the late overnight, then clearing. Lows in the mid-50s. East winds 5 to 10 miles an hour. For Friday and Friday night. Partly cloudy. Highs in the upper 70s. Lows in the upper 50s. Saturday through Tuesday. Mostly clear. Highs in the upper 70s. Lows in the mid-50s. The 8 to 14 day outlook for Wednesday, June 3rd through Tuesday, June 9th calls for temperatures to be above normal and precipitation to be near normal. Normal highs for the period are around 80 degrees and normal lows are around 60. The normal precipitation total for the 7 days is around 1.00 inches. The ultraviolet index for Indianapolis on Wednesday will be 5. The Environmental Protection Agency categorizes an index of 5 as moderate exposure to ultraviolet radiation. At 8 p.m. at Indianapolis, it was cloudy. The temperature was 74 degrees, the dew point 66, and the relative humidity 76%. The wind was east at 8 miles an hour. The barometric pressure was 29.97 inches and steady. Around central Indiana, it was mostly cloudy, with a temperature of 73 at Zionsville, 74 at Eagle Creek Airpark, and 73 at Shelbyville. It was cloudy, with a temperature of 74 at Anderson, and 75 at Muncie. Elsewhere across Indiana, skies ranged from partly sunny to cloudy. It was 77 at South Bend, 73 at Fort Wayne, and 75 at Lafayette. Terre Haute reported 74, Bloomington reported 73, and Evansville reported 73. Just outside Indiana, at Cincinnati, rain was falling, with a temperature of 69. At Champaign, it was partly cloudy, with a temperature of 76. It was mostly cloudy, with a temperature of 82 at Chicago, and 74 at Louisville. It was cloudy, with a temperature of 71 at Dayton, and 77 at St. Louis. Once again, at Indianapolis, it was 74 degrees with cloudy skies. The Indianapolis climate summary is of 7 p.m., May 26, 2026. So far today, the high temperature has been 76 degrees. The normal high is 76. So far today, the low temperature has been 60 degrees. The normal low is 57. No precipitation has fallen, which leaves the monthly total at 5.87 inches. This is 1.86 inches above the normal amount of 4.01 inches for May. The total precipitation for the year still stands at 19.86 inches, which is 2.27 inches above normal. No snow has fallen, which brings the monthly total to 0.0 inches. The total snowfall since July 1st still stands at 29.9 inches. The record high for tomorrow is 94, which occurred in 1911, and the record low is 31, which occurred in 1961. Sunset tonight is at 9:03 p.m. Sunrise tomorrow is at 6:22 a.m. This is NOAA All Hazards Radio KEC 74 in Indianapolis. And now a look at your forecast for Indianapolis and central Indiana. Tonight, mostly cloudy with a chance of thunderstorms. A chance of showers through the late overnight, then showers toward daybreak. Lows in the mid-60s. East winds around 5 miles an hour. Chance of rain 80%. For Wednesday, mostly cloudy through early afternoon, then becoming partly cloudy. A chance of thunderstorms. Showers likely through early afternoon, then a chance of showers late in the afternoon. Highs in the upper 70s. Northeast winds around 5 miles an hour. Chance of rain 70%. Wednesday night. Mostly clear through the late overnight, then becoming partly cloudy. Lows in the lower 60s. North winds around 5 miles an hour. For Thursday. Mostly sunny. Highs around 80. Northeast winds 5 to 10 miles an hour. Once again, the forecast for tonight. Mostly cloudy with a chance of thunderstorms. A chance of showers through the late overnight, then showers toward daybreak.
Lows in the mid-60s. East winds around 5 miles an hour. Chance of rain 80%. Taking a look at the 3 through 7 day forecast for Indianapolis and central Indiana. Thursday night. Partly cloudy through the late overnight, then clearing. Lows in the mid-50s. East winds 5 to 10 miles an hour. For Friday and Friday night. Partly cloudy. Highs in the upper 70s. Lows in the upper 50s. Saturday through Tuesday. Mostly clear. Highs in the upper 70s. Lows in the mid-50s. The 8 to 14 day outlook for Wednesday, June 3rd through Tuesday, June 9th calls for temperatures to be above normal and precipitation to be near normal. Normal highs for the period are around 80 degrees and normal lows are around 60. The normal precipitation total for the 7 days is around 1.00 inches. The ultraviolet index for Indianapolis on Wednesday will be 5. The Environmental Protection Agency categorizes an index of 5 as moderate exposure to ultraviolet radiation. At 8 p.m. at Indianapolis, it was cloudy. The temperature was 74 degrees, the dew point 66, and the relative humidity 76%. The wind was east at 8 miles an hour. The barometric pressure was 29.97 inches and steady. Around central Indiana, it was mostly cloudy, with a temperature of 73 at Zionsville, 74 at Eagle Creek Airpark, and 73 at Shelbyville. It was cloudy, with a temperature of 74 at Anderson, and 75 at Muncie. Elsewhere across Indiana, skies ranged from partly sunny to cloudy. It was 77 at South Bend, 73 at Fort Wayne, and 75 at Lafayette. Terre Haute reported 74, Bloomington reported 73, and Evansville reported 73. Just outside Indiana, at Cincinnati, rain was falling, with a temperature of 69. At Champaign, it was partly cloudy, with a temperature of 76. It was mostly cloudy, with a temperature of 82 at Chicago, and 74 at Louisville. It was cloudy, with a temperature of 71 at Dayton, and 77 at St. Louis. Once again, at Indianapolis, it was 74 degrees with cloudy skies. The Indianapolis climate summary is of 7 p.m., May 26, 2026. So far today, the high temperature has been 76 degrees. The normal high is 76. So far today, the low temperature has been 60 degrees. The normal low is 57. No precipitation has fallen, which leaves the monthly total at 5.87 inches. This is 1.86 inches above the normal amount of 4.01 inches for May. The total precipitation for the year still stands at 19.86 inches, which is 2.27 inches above normal. No snow has fallen, which brings the monthly total to 0.0 inches. The total snowfall since July 1st still stands at 29.9 inches. The record high for tomorrow is 94, which occurred in 1911, and the record low is 31, which occurred in 1961. Sunset tonight is at 9:03 p.m. Sunrise tomorrow is at 6:22 a.m. This is NOAA All Hazards Radio KEC 74 in Indianapolis. And now a look at your forecast for Indianapolis and central Indiana. Tonight, mostly cloudy with a chance of thunderstorms. A chance of showers through the late overnight, then showers toward daybreak. Lows in the mid-60s. East winds around 5 miles an hour. Chance of rain 80%. For Wednesday, mostly cloudy through early afternoon, then becoming partly cloudy. A chance of thunderstorms. Showers likely through early afternoon, then a chance of showers late in the afternoon. Highs in the upper 70s. Northeast winds around 5 miles an hour. Chance of rain 70%. Wednesday night. Mostly clear through the late overnight, then becoming partly cloudy. Lows in the lower 60s. North winds around 5 miles an hour. For Thursday. Mostly sunny. Highs around 80. Northeast winds 5 to 10 miles an hour. Once again, the forecast for tonight. Mostly cloudy with a chance of thunderstorms. A chance of showers through the late overnight, then showers toward daybreak.

lows in the mid-60s. East winds around 5 miles an hour. Chance of rain 80%. Taking a look at the 3-7 day forecast for Indianapolis and central Indiana. Thursday night. Partly cloudy through the late overnight, then clearing. Lows in the mid-50s. East winds 5 to 10 miles an hour. For Friday and Friday night. Partly cloudy. Highs in the upper 70s. Lows in the upper 50s. Saturday through Tuesday. Mostly clear. Highs in the upper 70s. Lows in the mid-50s. The 8-14 day outlook for Wednesday, June 3rd through Tuesday, June 9th, calls for temperatures to be above normal and precipitation to be near normal. Normal highs for the period are around 80 degrees, and normal lows are around 60. The normal precipitation total for the 7 days is around 1.00 inches. The current time is 8:53 p.m. Eastern Daylight Time. The ultraviolet index for Indianapolis on Wednesday will be 5. The Environmental Protection Agency categorizes an index of 5 as moderate exposure to ultraviolet radiation. At 8 p.m. at Indianapolis, it was cloudy. The temperature was 74 degrees, the dew point 66, and the relative humidity 76%. The wind was east at 8 miles an hour. The barometric pressure was 29.97 inches and steady. Around central Indiana, it was mostly cloudy, with a temperature of 73 at Zionsville, 74 at Eagle Creek Airpark, and 73 at Shelbyville. It was cloudy, with a temperature of 74 at Anderson, and 75 at Muncie. Elsewhere across Indiana, skies ranged from partly sunny to cloudy. It was 77 at South Bend, 73 at Fort Wayne, and 75 at Lafayette. Terre Haute reported 74, Bloomington reported 73, and Evansville reported 73. Just outside Indiana, at Cincinnati, rain was falling, with a temperature of 69. At Champaign, it was partly cloudy, with a temperature of 76. It was mostly cloudy, with a temperature of 82 at Chicago, and 74 at Louisville. It was cloudy, with a temperature of 71 at Dayton, and 77 at St. Louis. Once again, at Indianapolis, it was 74 degrees with cloudy skies. The Indianapolis climate summary is of 7 p.m., May 26, 2026. So far today, the high temperature has been 76 degrees. The normal high is 76. So far today, the low temperature has been 60 degrees. The normal low is 57. No precipitation has fallen, which leaves the monthly total at 5.87 inches. This is 1.86 inches above the normal amount of 4.01 inches for May. The total precipitation for the year still stands at 19.86 inches, which is 2.27 inches above normal. No snow has fallen, which brings the monthly total to 0.0 inches. The total snowfall since July 1st still stands at 29.9 inches. The record high for tomorrow is 94, which occurred in 1911, and the record low is 31, which occurred in 1961. Sunset tonight is at 9:03 p.m. Sunrise tomorrow is at 6:22 a.m. This is NOAA All Hazards Radio KEC 74 in Indianapolis. Now here is the hazardous weather outlook for central Indiana. For the period through tonight, thunderstorms with locally heavy rainfall are possible tonight. Severe storms are not expected at this time, but localized flash flooding is possible. And now the extended outlook for the period Wednesday through Monday. Scattered thunderstorms are possible across central Indiana on Wednesday. Severe storms are not expected at this time, but localized flash flooding is possible. Spotter information statement. Spotters are encouraged to report rainfall amounts and any flooding observed. And now a look at your forecast for Indianapolis and central Indiana. Tonight, mostly cloudy with a chance of thunderstorms. A chance of showers through the late overnight, then showers toward daybreak. Lows in the mid-60s. East winds around 5 miles an hour. Chance of rain 80%. For Wednesday, mostly cloudy through early afternoon, then becoming partly cloudy. A chance of thunderstorms. Showers likely through

taking a look at the 3 through 7 day forecast for Indianapolis and central Indiana. Thursday night, partly cloudy through the late overnight, then clearing. Lows in the mid-50s. East winds 5 to 10 miles an hour. For Friday and Friday night, partly cloudy. Highs in the upper 70s. Lows in the upper 50s. Saturday through Tuesday, mostly clear. Highs in the upper 70s. Lows in the mid-50s. The 8 to 14 day outlook for Wednesday, June 3rd through Tuesday, June 9th, calls for temperatures to be above normal and precipitation to be near normal. Normal highs for the period are around 80 degrees, and normal lows are around 60. The normal precipitation total for the 7 days is around 1.00 inches. The ultraviolet index for Indianapolis on Wednesday will be 5. The Environmental Protection Agency categorizes an index of 5 as moderate exposure to ultraviolet radiation. At 8 p.m. at Indianapolis, it was cloudy. The temperature was 74 degrees, the dew point 66, and the relative humidity 76%. The wind was east at 8 miles an hour. The barometric pressure was 29.97 inches and steady. Around central Indiana, it was mostly cloudy, with a temperature of 73 at Zionsville, 74 at Eagle Creek Airpark, and 73 at Shelbyville. It was cloudy, with a temperature of 74 at Anderson, and 75 at Muncie. Elsewhere across Indiana, skies ranged from partly sunny to cloudy. It was 77 at South Bend, 73 at Fort Wayne, and 75 at Lafayette. Terre Haute reported 74, Bloomington reported 73, and Evansville reported 73. Just outside Indiana, at Cincinnati, rain was falling, with a temperature of 69. At Champaign, it was partly cloudy, with a temperature of 76. It was mostly cloudy, with a temperature of 82 at Chicago, and 74 at Louisville. It was cloudy, with a temperature of 71 at Dayton, and 77 at St. Louis. Once again, at Indianapolis, it was 74 degrees with cloudy skies. The Indianapolis climate summary is of 7 p.m., May 26, 2026. So far today, the high temperature has been 76 degrees. The normal high is 76. So far today, the low temperature has been 60 degrees. The normal low is 57. No precipitation has fallen, which leaves the monthly total at 5.87 inches. This is 1.86 inches above the normal amount of 4.01 inches for May. The total precipitation for the year still stands at 19.86 inches, which is 2.27 inches above normal. No snow has fallen, which brings the monthly total to 0.0 inches. The total snowfall since July 1st still stands at 29.9 inches. The record high for tomorrow is 94, which occurred in 1911, and the record low is 31, which occurred in 1961. Sunset tonight is at 9:03 p.m. Sunrise tomorrow is at 6:22 a.m. This is NOAA All Hazards Radio KEC 74 in Indianapolis. And now a look at your forecast for Indianapolis and central Indiana. Tonight, mostly cloudy with a chance of thunderstorms. A chance of showers through the late overnight, then showers toward daybreak. Lows in the mid-60s. East winds around 5 miles an hour. Chance of rain 80%. For Wednesday, mostly cloudy through early afternoon, then becoming partly cloudy. A chance of thunderstorms. Showers likely through early afternoon, then a chance of showers late in the afternoon. Highs in the upper 70s. Northeast winds around 5 miles an hour. Chance of rain 70%. Wednesday night. Mostly clear through the late overnight, then becoming partly cloudy. Lows in the lower 60s. North winds around 5 miles an hour. For Thursday. Mostly sunny. Highs around 80. Northeast winds 5 to 10 miles an hour. Once again, the forecast for tonight. Mostly cloudy with a chance of thunderstorms. A chance of showers through the late overnight, then showers toward daybreak. Lows in the mid-60s. East winds around 5 miles an hour. Chance of rain 80%.

taking a look at the 3-through-7-day forecast for Indianapolis and central Indiana. Thursday night, partly cloudy through the late overnight, then clearing. Lows in the mid-50s. East winds 5 to 10 miles an hour. For Friday and Friday night, partly cloudy. Highs in the upper 70s. Lows in the upper 50s. Saturday through Tuesday, mostly clear. Highs in the upper 70s. Lows in the mid-50s. The 8 to 14 day outlook for Wednesday, June 3rd through Tuesday, June 9th, calls for temperatures to be above normal and precipitation to be near normal. Normal highs for the period are around 80 degrees, and normal lows are around 60. The normal precipitation total for the 7 days is around 1.00 inches. The ultraviolet index for Indianapolis on Wednesday will be 5. The Environmental Protection Agency categorizes an index of 5 as moderate exposure to ultraviolet radiation. At 8 p.m. at Indianapolis, it was cloudy. The temperature was 74 degrees, the dew point 66, and the relative humidity 76%. The wind was east at 8 miles an hour. The barometric pressure was 29.97 inches and steady. Around central Indiana, it was mostly cloudy, with a temperature of 73 at Zionsville, 74 at Eagle Creek Air Park, and 73 at Shelbyville. It was cloudy, with a temperature of 74 at Anderson, and 75 at Muncie. Elsewhere across Indiana, skies ranged from partly sunny to cloudy. It was 77 at South Bend, 73 at Fort Wayne, and 75 at Lafayette. Terre Haute reported 74, Bloomington reported 73, and Evansville reported 73. Just outside Indiana, at Cincinnati, rain was falling, with a temperature of 69. At Champaign, it was partly cloudy, with a temperature of 76. It was mostly cloudy, with a temperature of 82 at Chicago, and 74 at Louisville. It was cloudy, with a temperature of 71 at Dayton, and 77 at St. Louis. Once again, at Indianapolis, it was 74 degrees with cloudy skies. The Indianapolis climate summary is of 7 p.m., May 26, 2026. So far today, the high temperature has been 76 degrees. The normal high is 76. So far today, the low temperature has been 60 degrees. The normal low is 57. No precipitation has fallen, which leaves the monthly total at 5.87 inches. This is 1.86 inches above the normal amount of 4.01 inches for May. The total precipitation for the year still stands at 19.86 inches, which is 2.27 inches above normal. No snow has fallen, which brings the monthly total to 0.0 inches. The total snowfall since July 1st still stands at 29.9 inches. The record high for tomorrow is 94, which occurred in 1911, and the record low is 31, which occurred in 1961. Sunset tonight is at 9:03 p.m. Sunrise tomorrow is at 6:22 a.m. This is NOAA All Hazards Radio KEC 74 in Indianapolis. And now a look at your forecast for Indianapolis and central Indiana. Tonight, mostly cloudy with a chance of thunderstorms. A chance of showers through the late overnight, then showers toward daybreak. Lows in the mid-60s. East winds around 5 miles an hour. Chance of rain 80%. For Wednesday, mostly cloudy through early afternoon, then becoming partly cloudy. A chance of thunderstorms. Showers likely through early afternoon, then a chance of showers late in the afternoon. Highs in the upper 70s. Northeast winds around 5 miles an hour. Chance of rain 70%. Wednesday night. Mostly clear through the late overnight, then becoming partly cloudy. Lows in the lower 60s. North winds around 5 miles an hour. For Thursday. Mostly sunny. Highs around 80. Northeast winds 5 to 10 miles an hour. Once again, the forecast for tonight. Mostly cloudy with a chance of thunderstorms. A chance of showers through the late overnight, then showers toward daybreak. Lows in the mid-60s. East winds around 5 miles an hour. Chance of rain 80%.

The current time is 9:08 p.m. Eastern Daylight Time. Taking a look at the 3-7 day forecast for Indianapolis and central Indiana. Thursday night. Partly cloudy through the late overnight, then clearing. Lows in the mid-50s. East winds 5 to 10 miles an hour. For Friday and Friday night. Partly cloudy. Highs in the upper 70s. Lows in the upper 50s. Saturday through Tuesday. Mostly clear. Highs in the upper 70s. Lows in the mid-50s. The 8 to 14 day outlook for Wednesday, June 3rd through Tuesday, June 9th calls for temperatures to be above normal and precipitation to be near normal. Normal highs for the period are around 80 degrees and normal lows are around 60. The normal precipitation total for the 7 days is around 1.00 inches. The ultraviolet index for Indianapolis on Wednesday will be 5. The Environmental Protection Agency categorizes an index of 5 as moderate exposure to ultraviolet radiation. At 8 p.m. at Indianapolis, it was cloudy. The temperature was 74 degrees, the dew point 66, and the relative humidity 76%. The wind was east at 8 miles an hour. The barometric pressure was 29.97 inches and steady. Around central Indiana, it was mostly cloudy, with a temperature of 73 at Zionsville, 74 at Eagle Creek Airpark, and 73 at Shelbyville. It was cloudy, with a temperature of 74 at Anderson, and 75 at Muncie. Elsewhere across Indiana, skies ranged from partly sunny to cloudy. It was 77 at South Bend, 73 at Fort Wayne, and 75 at Lafayette. Terre Haute reported 74, Bloomington reported 73, and Evansville reported 73. Just outside Indiana, at Cincinnati, rain was falling, with a temperature of 69. At Champaign, it was partly cloudy, with a temperature of 76. It was mostly cloudy, with a temperature of 82 at Chicago, and 74 at Louisville. It was cloudy, with a temperature of 71 at Dayton, and 77 at St. Louis. Once again, at Indianapolis, it was 74 degrees with cloudy skies. At 9 p.m., at Indianapolis, it was mostly cloudy. The temperature was 73 degrees, the dew point 64, and the relative humidity 73%. The wind was east at 7 miles an hour. The barometric pressure was 29.97 inches and steady. Around central Indiana, it was mostly cloudy, with a temperature of 73 at Anderson, 72 at Muncie, 70 at Zionsville, 73 at Eagle Creek Airpark, and 72 at Shelbyville. Elsewhere across Indiana, skies ranged from mostly cloudy to cloudy. It was 75 at South Bend, 71 at Fort Wayne, and 73 at Lafayette. Terre Haute reported 72, Bloomington reported 73, and Evansville reported 72. Just outside Indiana, at Champaign, it was partly cloudy, with a temperature of 73. It was mostly cloudy, with a temperature of 80 at Chicago, 70 at Dayton, 76 at St. Louis, and 73 at Louisville. At Cincinnati, it was cloudy, with a temperature of 69. Once again, at Indianapolis, it was 73 degrees with mostly cloudy skies. The Indianapolis climate summary is of 7 p.m., May 26, 2026. So far today, the high temperature has been 76 degrees. The normal high is 76. So far today, the low temperature has been 60 degrees. The normal low is 57. No precipitation has fallen, which leaves the monthly total at 5.87 inches. This is 1.86 inches above the normal amount of 4.01 inches for May. The total precipitation for the year still stands at 19.86 inches, which is 2.27 inches above normal. No snow has fallen, which brings the monthly total to 0.0 inches. The total snowfall since July 1st still stands at 29.9 inches. The record high for tomorrow is 94, which occurred in 1911, and the record low is 31, which occurred in 1961. Sunset tonight is at 9:03 p.m. Sunrise tomorrow is at 6:22 a.m. This is NOAA All Hazards Radio KEC 74 in Indianapolis.

And now we'll look at your forecast for Indianapolis and central Indiana. Tonight, mostly cloudy with a chance of thunderstorms. A chance of showers through the late overnight, then showers toward daybreak. Lows in the mid-60s. East winds around 5 miles an hour. Chance of rain 80%. For Wednesday, mostly cloudy through early afternoon, then becoming partly cloudy. A chance of thunderstorms. Showers likely through early afternoon, then a chance of showers late in the afternoon. Highs in the upper 70s. Northeast winds around 5 miles an hour. Chance of rain 70%. Wednesday night. Mostly clear through the late overnight, then becoming partly cloudy. Lows in the lower 60s. North winds around 5 miles an hour. For Thursday. Mostly sunny. Highs around 80. Northeast winds 5 to 10 miles an hour. Once again, the forecast for tonight. Mostly cloudy with a chance of thunderstorms. A chance of showers through the late overnight, then showers toward daybreak. Lows in the mid-60s. East winds around 5 miles an hour. Chance of rain 80%. Taking a look at the 3 through 7 day forecast for Indianapolis and central Indiana. Thursday night. Partly cloudy through the late overnight, then clearing. Lows in the mid-50s. East winds 5 to 10 miles an hour. For Friday and Friday night, partly cloudy. Highs in the upper 70s. Lows in the upper 50s. Saturday through Tuesday, mostly clear. Highs in the upper 70s. Lows in the mid-50s. The 8 to 14 day outlook for Wednesday, June 3rd through Tuesday, June 9th calls for temperatures to be above normal and precipitation to be near normal. Normal highs for the period are around 80 degrees and normal lows are around 60. The normal precipitation total for the 7 days is around 1.00 inches. The ultraviolet index for Indianapolis on Wednesday will be 5. The Environmental Protection Agency categorizes an index of 5 as moderate exposure to ultraviolet radiation. At 9 p.m. at Indianapolis, it was mostly cloudy. The temperature was 73 degrees, the dew point 64, and the relative humidity 73%. The wind was east at 7 miles an hour. The barometric pressure was 29.97 inches and steady. Around central Indiana, it was mostly cloudy, with a temperature of 73 at Anderson, 72 at Muncie, 70 at Zionsville, 73 at Eagle Creek Airpark, and 72 at Shelbyville. Elsewhere across Indiana, skies ranged from mostly cloudy to cloudy. It was 75 at South Bend, 71 at Fort Wayne, and 73 at Lafayette. Terre Haute reported 72, Bloomington reported 73, and Evansville reported 72. Just outside Indiana, at Champaign, it was partly cloudy, with a temperature of 73. It was mostly cloudy, with a temperature of 80 at Chicago, 70 at Dayton, 76 at St. Louis, and 73 at Louisville. At Cincinnati, it was cloudy, with a temperature of 69. Once again, at Indianapolis, it was 73 degrees with mostly cloudy skies. Now here is the hazardous weather outlook for central Indiana. For the period through tonight, thunderstorms with locally heavy rainfall are possible tonight. Severe storms are not expected at this time, but localized flash flooding is possible. And now the extended outlook for the period Wednesday through Monday. Scattered thunderstorms are possible across central Indiana on Wednesday. Severe storms are not expected at this time, but localized flash flooding is possible. Spotter information statement. Spotters are encouraged to report rainfall amounts and any flooding observed. The Indianapolis climate summary is of 7 p.m., May 26, 2026. So far today the high temperature has been 76 degrees. The normal high is 76. So far today the low temperature has been 60 degrees. The normal low is 57. No precipitation has fallen, which leaves the monthly total at 5.87 inches. This is 1.86 inches above the normal amount of 4.01 inches for May.
The total precipitation for the year still stands at 19.86 inches, which is 2.27 inches above normal. No snow has fallen, which brings the monthly total to 0.0 inches. The total snowfall since July 1st still stands at 29.9 inches. The record high for tomorrow is 94, which occurred in 1911, and the record low is 31, which occurred in 1961. Sunset tonight is at 9:03 p.m. Sunrise tomorrow is at 6:22 a.m. This is NOAA All Hazards Radio KEC 74 in Indianapolis. And now a look at your forecast for Indianapolis and central Indiana. Tonight, mostly cloudy with a chance of thunderstorms. A chance of showers through the late overnight, then showers toward daybreak. Lows in the mid-60s. East winds around 5 miles an hour. Chance of rain 80%. For Wednesday, mostly cloudy through early afternoon, then becoming partly cloudy. A chance of thunderstorms. Showers likely through early afternoon, then a chance of showers late in the afternoon. Highs in the upper 70s. Northeast winds around 5 miles an hour. Chance of rain 70%. Wednesday night. Mostly clear through the late overnight, then becoming partly cloudy. Lows in the lower 60s. North winds around 5 miles an hour. For Thursday. Mostly sunny. Highs around 80. Northeast winds 5 to 10 miles an hour. Once again, the forecast for tonight. Mostly cloudy with a chance of thunderstorms. A chance of showers through the late overnight, then showers toward daybreak. Lows in the mid-60s. East winds around 5 miles an hour. Chance of rain 80%. Taking a look at the 3 through 7 day forecast for Indianapolis and central Indiana. Thursday night. Partly cloudy through the late overnight, then clearing. Lows in the mid-50s. East winds 5 to 10 miles an hour. For Friday and Friday night, partly cloudy. Highs in the upper 70s. Lows in the upper 50s. Saturday through Tuesday, mostly clear. Highs in the upper 70s. Lows in the mid-50s. The 8 to 14 day outlook for Wednesday, June 3rd through Tuesday, June 9th, calls for temperatures to be above normal and precipitation to be near normal. Normal highs for the period are around 80 degrees, and normal lows are around 60. The normal precipitation total for the 7 days is around 1.00 inches. The ultraviolet index for Indianapolis on Wednesday will be 5. The Environmental Protection Agency categorizes an index of 5 as moderate exposure to ultraviolet radiation. At 9 p.m. at Indianapolis, it was mostly cloudy. The temperature was 73 degrees, the dew point 64, and the relative humidity 73%. The wind was east at 7 miles an hour. The barometric pressure was 29.97 inches and steady. Around central Indiana, it was mostly cloudy, with a temperature of 73 at Anderson, 72 at Muncie, 70 at Zionsville, 73 at Eagle Creek Airpark, and 72 at Shelbyville. Elsewhere across Indiana, skies ranged from mostly cloudy to cloudy. It was 75 at South Bend, 71 at Fort Wayne, and 73 at Lafayette. Terre Haute reported 72, Bloomington reported 73, and Evansville reported 72. Just outside Indiana, at Champaign, it was partly cloudy, with a temperature of 73. It was mostly cloudy, with a temperature of 80 at Chicago, 70 at Dayton, 76 at St. Louis, and 73 at Louisville. At Cincinnati, it was cloudy, with a temperature of 69. Once again, at Indianapolis, it was 73 degrees with mostly cloudy skies. The Indianapolis climate summary is of 7 p.m., May 26, 2026. So far today, the high temperature has been 76 degrees. The normal high is 76. So far today, the low temperature has been 60 degrees. The normal low is 57. No precipitation has fallen, which leaves the monthly total at 5.87 inches. This is 1.86 inches above the normal amount of 4.01 inches for May.
The total precipitation for the year still stands at 19.86 inches, which is 2.27 inches above normal. No snow has fallen, which brings the monthly total

0.0 inches. The total snowfall since July 1st still stands at 29.9 inches. The record high for tomorrow is 94, which occurred in 1911, and the record low is 31, which occurred in 1961. Sunset tonight is at 9:03 p.m. Sunrise tomorrow is at 6:22 a.m. The current time is 9:23 p.m. Eastern Daylight Time. 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And now a look at your forecast for Indianapolis and central Indiana. Tonight, mostly cloudy with a chance of thunderstorms. A chance of showers through the late overnight, then showers toward daybreak. Lows in the mid-60s. East winds around 5 miles an hour. Chance of rain 80%. For Wednesday, mostly cloudy through early afternoon, then becoming partly cloudy. A chance of thunderstorms. Showers likely through early afternoon, then a chance of showers late in the afternoon. Highs in the upper 70s. Northeast winds around 5 miles an hour. Chance of rain 70%. Wednesday night. Mostly clear through the late overnight, then becoming partly cloudy. Lows in the lower 60s. North winds around 5 miles an hour. For Thursday, mostly sunny. Highs around 80. Northeast winds 5 to 10 miles an hour. Once again, the forecast for tonight. Mostly cloudy with a chance of thunderstorms. A chance of showers through the late overnight, then showers toward daybreak. Lows in the mid-60s. East winds around 5 miles an hour. Chance of rain 80%. Taking a look at the 3-7 day forecast for Indianapolis and central Indiana. Thursday night. Partly cloudy through the late overnight, then clearing. Lows in the mid-50s. East winds 5 to 10 miles an hour. For Friday and Friday night. Partly cloudy. Highs in the upper 70s. Lows in the upper 50s. Saturday through Tuesday. Mostly clear. Highs in the upper 70s. Lows in the mid-50s. The 8-14 day outlook for Wednesday, June 3rd through Tuesday, June 9th, calls for temperatures to be above normal and precipitation to be near normal. Normal highs for the period are around 80 degrees, and normal lows are around 60. The normal precipitation total for the 7 days is around 1.00 inches. The ultraviolet index for Indianapolis on Wednesday will be 5. The Environmental Protection Agency categorizes an index of 5 as moderate exposure to ultraviolet radiation. At 9 p.m. at Indianapolis, it was mostly cloudy. The temperature was 73 degrees, the dew point 64, and the relative humidity 73%. The wind was east at 7 miles an hour. The barometric pressure was 29.97 inches and steady. Around central Indiana, it was mostly cloudy, with a temperature of 73 at Anderson, 72 at Muncie, 70 at Zionsville, 73 at Eagle Creek Airpark, and 72 at Shelbyville. Elsewhere across Indiana, skies ranged from mostly cloudy to cloudy. It was 75 at South Bend, 71 at Fort Wayne, and 73 at Lafayette. Terre Haute reported 72, Bloomington reported 73, and Evansville reported 72. Just outside Indiana, at Champaign, it was partly cloudy, with a temperature of 73. It was mostly cloudy, with a temperature of 80 at Chicago, 70 at Dayton, 76 at St. Louis, and 73 at Louisville. At Cincinnati, it was cloudy, with a temperature of 69. Once again, at Indianapolis, it was 73 degrees with mostly cloudy skies. The Indianapolis climate summary is of 7 p.m., May 26, 2026. So far today, the high temperature has been 76 degrees. The normal high is 76. So far today, the low temperature has been 60 degrees. The normal low is 57. No precipitation has fallen, which leaves the monthly total at 5.87 inches. This is 1.86 inches above the normal amount of 4.01 inches for May. The total precipitation for the year still stands at 19.86 inches, which is 2.27 inches above normal. No snow has fallen, which brings the

approximately totaled to 0.0 inches. The total snowfall since July 1st still stands at 29.9 inches. The record high for tomorrow is 94, which occurred in 1911, and the record low is 31, which occurred in 1961. Sunset tonight is at 9:03 p.m. Sunrise tomorrow is at 6:22 a.m. This is NOAA All Hazards Radio KEC 74 in Indianapolis. And now a look at your forecast for Indianapolis and central Indiana. Tonight, mostly cloudy with a chance of thunderstorms. A chance of showers through the late overnight, then showers toward daybreak. Lows in the mid-60s. East winds around 5 miles an hour. Chance of rain 80%. For Wednesday, mostly cloudy through early afternoon, then becoming partly cloudy. A chance of thunderstorms. Showers likely through early afternoon, then a chance of showers late in the afternoon. Highs in the upper 70s. Northeast winds around 5 miles an hour. Chance of rain 70%. Wednesday night. Mostly clear through the late overnight, then becoming partly cloudy. Lows in the lower 60s. North winds around 5 miles an hour. For Thursday. Mostly sunny. Highs around 80. Northeast winds 5 to 10 miles an hour. Once again, the forecast for tonight. Mostly cloudy with a chance of thunderstorms. A chance of showers through the late overnight, then showers toward daybreak. Lows in the mid-60s. East winds around 5 miles an hour. Chance of rain 80%. Taking a look at the 3 through 7 day forecast for Indianapolis and central Indiana. Thursday night. Partly cloudy through the late overnight, then clearing. Lows in the mid-50s. East winds 5 to 10 miles an hour. For Friday and Friday night, partly cloudy. Highs in the upper 70s. Lows in the upper 50s. Saturday through Tuesday, mostly clear. Highs in the upper 70s. Lows in the mid-50s. The 8 to 14 day outlook for Wednesday, June 3rd through Tuesday, June 9th calls for temperatures to be above normal and precipitation to be near normal. Normal highs for the period are around 80 degrees and normal lows are around 60. The normal precipitation total for the 7 days is around 1.00 inches. The ultraviolet index for Indianapolis on Wednesday will be 5. The Environmental Protection Agency categorizes an index of 5 as moderate exposure to ultraviolet radiation. At 9 p.m. at Indianapolis, it was mostly cloudy. The temperature was 73 degrees, the dew point 64, and the relative humidity 73%. The wind was east at 7 miles an hour. The barometric pressure was 29.97 inches and steady. Around central Indiana, it was mostly cloudy, with a temperature of 73 at Anderson, 72 at Muncie, 70 at Zionsville, 73 at Eagle Creek Airpark, and 72 at Shelbyville. Elsewhere across Indiana, skies ranged from mostly cloudy to cloudy. It was 75 at South Bend, 71 at Fort Wayne, and 73 at Lafayette. Terre Haute reported 72, Bloomington reported 73, and Evansville reported 72. Just outside Indiana, at Champaign, it was partly cloudy, with a temperature of 73. It was mostly cloudy, with a temperature of 80 at Chicago, 70 at Dayton, 76 at St. Louis, and 73 at Louisville. At Cincinnati, it was cloudy, with a temperature of 69. Once again, at Indianapolis, it was 73 degrees with mostly cloudy skies. This is NOAA All Hazards Radio KEC 74 in Indianapolis. And now a look at your forecast for Indianapolis and central Indiana. Tonight, mostly cloudy with a chance of thunderstorms. A chance of showers through the late overnight, then showers toward daybreak. Lows in the mid-60s. East winds around 5 miles an hour. Chance of rain 80%. For Wednesday, mostly cloudy through early afternoon, then becoming partly cloudy. A chance of thunderstorms. Showers likely through early afternoon, then a chance of showers late in the afternoon. Highs in the upper 70s. Northeast winds around 5 miles an hour.
chance of rain 70%. Wednesday night, mostly highs in the upper 70s. Northeast winds around 5 miles an hour. Chance of rain 70%. Wednesday night, mostly clear through the late overnight, then becoming partly cloudy. Lows in the lower 60s. North winds around 5 miles an hour. For Thursday, mostly sunny. Highs around 80. Northeast winds 5 to 10 miles an hour. Once again, the forecast for tonight. Mostly cloudy with a chance of thunderstorms. A chance of showers through the late overnight, then showers toward daybreak. Lows in the mid-60s. East winds around 5 miles an hour. Chance of rain 80%. Taking a look at the 3 through 7 day forecast for Indianapolis and central Indiana. Thursday night. Partly cloudy through the late overnight, then clearing. Lows in the mid-50s. East winds 5 to 10 miles an hour. For Friday and Friday night. Partly cloudy. Highs in the upper 70s. Lows in the upper 50s. Saturday through Tuesday. Mostly clear. Highs in the upper 70s. Lows in the mid-50s. The 8 to 14 day outlook for Wednesday, June 3rd through Tuesday, June 9th calls for temperatures to be above normal and precipitation to be near normal. Normal highs for the period are around 80 degrees and normal lows are around 60. The normal precipitation total for the 7 days is around 1.00 inches. The ultraviolet index for Indianapolis on Wednesday will be 5. The Environmental Protection Agency categorizes an index of 5 as moderate exposure to ultraviolet radiation. At 9 p.m. at Indianapolis, it was mostly cloudy. The temperature was 73 degrees, the dew point 64, and the relative humidity 73%. The wind was east at 7 miles an hour. The barometric pressure was 29.97 inches and steady. Around central Indiana, it was mostly cloudy, with a temperature of 73 at Anderson, 72 at Muncie, 70 at Zionsville, 73 at Eagle Creek Airpark, and 72 at Shelbyville. Elsewhere across Indiana, skies ranged from mostly cloudy to cloudy. It was 75 at South Bend, 71 at Fort Wayne, and 73 at Lafayette. Terre Haute reported 72, Bloomington reported 73, and Evansville reported 72. Just outside Indiana, at Champaign, it was partly cloudy, with a temperature of 73. It was mostly cloudy, with a temperature of 80 at Chicago, 70 at Dayton, 76 at St. Louis, and 73 at Louisville. At Cincinnati, it was cloudy, with a temperature of 69. Once again, at Indianapolis, it was 73 degrees with mostly cloudy skies. Now here is the hazardous weather outlook for central Indiana. For the period through tonight, thunderstorms with locally heavy rainfall are possible tonight. Severe storms are not expected at this time, but localized flash flooding is possible. And now the extended outlook for the period Wednesday through Monday. Scattered thunderstorms are possible across central Indiana on Wednesday. Severe storms are not expected at this time, but localized flash flooding is possible. Spotter information statement. Spotters are encouraged to report rainfall amounts and any flooding observed. This is NOAA All Hazards Radio KEC 74 in Indianapolis. And now a look at your forecast for Indianapolis and central Indiana. Tonight, mostly cloudy with a chance of thunderstorms. A chance of showers through the late overnight, then showers toward daybreak. Lows in the mid-60s. East winds around 5 miles an hour. Chance of rain 80%. For Wednesday, mostly cloudy through early afternoon, then becoming partly cloudy. A chance of thunderstorms. Showers likely through early afternoon, then a chance of showers late in the afternoon. Highs in the upper 70s. Northeast winds around 5 miles an hour. Chance of rain 70%. Wednesday night. Mostly clear through the late overnight, then becoming partly cloudy. Lows in the lower 60s. North winds around 5 miles an hour. For Thursday. Mostly sunny. Highs around 80. Northeast winds 5 to 10 miles an hour.

Dayton reported 73 and Evansville reported 72. Just outside Indiana, at Champaign, it was partly cloudy with a temperature of 73. It was mostly cloudy with a temperature of 80 at Chicago, 70 at Dayton, 76 at St. Louis, and 73 at Louisville. At Cincinnati, it was cloudy with a temperature of 69. Once again, at Indianapolis, it was 73 degrees with mostly cloudy skies. This is NOAA All Hazards Radio KEC 74 in Indianapolis. And now a look at your forecast for Indianapolis and central Indiana. Tonight, mostly cloudy with a chance of thunderstorms. A chance of showers through the late overnight, then showers toward daybreak. Lows in the mid-60s. East winds around 5 miles an hour. Chance of rain 80%. For Wednesday, mostly cloudy through early afternoon, then becoming partly cloudy. A chance of thunderstorms. Showers likely through early afternoon, then a chance of showers late in the afternoon. Highs in the upper 70s. Northeast winds around 5 miles an hour. Chance of rain 70%. Wednesday night, mostly clear through the late overnight, then becoming partly cloudy. Lows in the lower 60s. North winds around 5 miles an hour. For Thursday, mostly sunny. Highs around 80. Northeast winds 5 to 10 miles an hour. Once again, the forecast for tonight. Mostly cloudy with a chance of thunderstorms. A chance of showers through the late overnight, then showers toward daybreak. Lows in the mid-60s. East winds around 5 miles an hour. Chance of rain 80%. Taking a look at the 3-7 day forecast for Indianapolis and central Indiana. Thursday night, partly cloudy through the late overnight, then clearing. Lows in the mid-50s. East winds 5 to 10 miles an hour. For Friday and Friday night, partly cloudy. Highs in the upper 70s. Lows in the upper 50s. Saturday through Tuesday, mostly clear. Highs in the upper 70s. Lows in the mid-50s. The 8 to 14 day outlook for Wednesday, June 3rd through Tuesday, June 9th, calls for temperatures to be above normal and precipitation to be near normal. Normal highs for the period are around 80 degrees, and normal lows are around 60. The normal precipitation total for the 7 days is around 1.00 inches. The ultraviolet index for Indianapolis on Wednesday will be 5. The Environmental Protection Agency categorizes an index of 5 as moderate exposure to ultraviolet radiation. At 9 p.m. at Indianapolis, it was mostly cloudy. The temperature was 73 degrees, the dew point 64, and the relative humidity 73%. The wind was east at 7 miles an hour. The barometric pressure was 29.97 inches and steady. Around central Indiana, it was mostly cloudy, with a temperature of 73 at Anderson, 72 at Muncie, 70 at Zionsville, 73 at Eagle Creek Airpark, and 72 at Shelbyville. Elsewhere across Indiana, skies ranged from mostly cloudy to cloudy. It was 75 at South Bend, 71 at Fort Wayne, and 73 at Lafayette. Terre Haute reported 72, Bloomington reported 73, and Evansville reported 72. Just outside Indiana, at Champaign, it was partly cloudy, with a temperature of 73. It was mostly cloudy, with a temperature of 80 at Chicago, 70 at Dayton, 76 at St. Louis, and 73 at Louisville. At Cincinnati, it was cloudy, with a temperature of 69. Once again, at Indianapolis, it was 73 degrees with mostly cloudy skies. This is NOAA All Hazards Radio KEC 74 in Indianapolis. And now a look at your forecast for Indianapolis and central Indiana. Tonight, mostly cloudy with a chance of thunderstorms. A chance of showers through the late overnight, then showers toward daybreak. Lows in the mid-60s. East winds around 5 miles an hour. Chance of rain 80%. For Wednesday, mostly cloudy through early afternoon, then becoming partly cloudy. A chance of thunderstorms. Showers likely through early afternoon, then a chance of showers late in the afternoon.

highs in the upper 70s. Northeast winds around 5 miles an hour. Chance of rain 70%. Wednesday night. Mostly clear through the late overnight, then becoming partly cloudy. Lows in the lower 60s. North winds around 5 miles an hour. For Thursday. Mostly sunny. Highs around 80. Northeast winds 5 to 10 miles an hour. Once again, the forecast for tonight. Mostly cloudy with a chance of thunderstorms. A chance of showers through the late overnight, then showers toward daybreak. Lows in the mid-60s. East winds around 5 miles an hour. Chance of rain 80%. The current time is 9:53 p.m. Eastern Daylight Time. Taking a look at the 3 through 7 day forecast for Indianapolis and central Indiana. Thursday night. Partly cloudy through the late overnight, then clearing. Lows in the mid-50s. East winds 5 to 10 miles an hour. For Friday and Friday night. Partly cloudy. Highs in the upper 70s. Lows in the upper 50s. Saturday through Tuesday. Mostly clear. Highs in the upper 70s. Lows in the mid-50s. The 8 to 14 day outlook for Wednesday, June 3rd through Tuesday, June 9th calls for temperatures to be above normal and precipitation to be near normal. Normal highs for the period are around 80 degrees and normal lows are around 60. The normal precipitation total for the 7 days is around 1.00 inches. The ultraviolet index for Indianapolis on Wednesday will be 5. The Environmental Protection Agency categorizes an index of 5 as moderate exposure to ultraviolet radiation. At 9 p.m. at Indianapolis, it was mostly cloudy. The temperature was 73 degrees, the dew point 64, and the relative humidity 73%. The wind was east at 7 miles an hour. The barometric pressure was 29.97 inches and steady. Around central Indiana, it was mostly cloudy, with a temperature of 73 at Anderson, 72 at Muncie, 70 at Zionsville, 73 at Eagle Creek Airpark, and 72 at Shelbyville. Elsewhere across Indiana, skies ranged from mostly cloudy to cloudy. It was 75 at South Bend, 71 at Fort Wayne, and 73 at Lafayette. Terre Haute reported 72, Bloomington reported 73, and Evansville reported 72. Just outside Indiana, at Champaign, it was partly cloudy, with a temperature of 73. It was mostly cloudy, with a temperature of 80 at Chicago, 70 at Dayton, 76 at St. Louis, and 73 at Louisville. At Cincinnati, it was cloudy, with a temperature of 69. Once again, at Indianapolis, it was 73 degrees with mostly cloudy skies. Now here is the hazardous weather outlook for central Indiana. For the period through tonight, thunderstorms with locally heavy rainfall are possible tonight. Severe storms are not expected at this time, but localized flash flooding is possible. And now the extended outlook for the period Wednesday through Monday. Scattered thunderstorms are possible across central Indiana on Wednesday. Severe storms are not expected at this time, but localized flash flooding is possible. Spotter information statement. Spotters are encouraged to report rainfall amounts and any flooding observed. This is NOAA All Hazards Radio KEC 74 in Indianapolis. And now a look at your forecast for Indianapolis and central Indiana. Tonight. Mostly cloudy with a chance of thunderstorms. A chance of showers through the late overnight, then showers toward daybreak. Lows in the mid-60s. East winds around 5 miles an hour. Chance of rain 80%. For Wednesday. Mostly cloudy through early afternoon, then becoming partly cloudy. A chance of thunderstorms. Showers likely through early afternoon, then a chance of showers late in the afternoon. Highs in the upper 70s. Northeast winds around 5 miles an hour. Chance of rain 70%. Wednesday night. Mostly clear through the late overnight, then becoming partly cloudy. Lows in the lower 60s. North winds around 5 miles an hour. For Thursday. Mostly sunny. Highs around 80. Northeast

Saturday through Tuesday, mostly clear. Highs in the upper 70s. Lows in the mid-50s. The 8 to 14 day outlook for Wednesday, June 3rd through Tuesday, June 9th, calls for temperatures to be above normal and precipitation to be near normal. Normal highs for the period are around 80 degrees, and normal lows are around 60. The normal precipitation total for the 7 days is around 1.00 inches. The ultraviolet index for Indianapolis on Wednesday will be 5. The Environmental Protection Agency categorizes an index of 5 as moderate exposure to ultraviolet radiation. At 9 p.m. at Indianapolis, it was mostly cloudy. The temperature was 73 degrees, the dew point 64, and the relative humidity 73%. The wind was east at 7 miles an hour. The barometric pressure was 29.97 inches and steady. Around central Indiana, it was mostly cloudy, with a temperature of 73 at Anderson, 72 at Muncie, 70 at Zionsville, 73 at Eagle Creek Airpark, and 72 at Shelbyville. Elsewhere across Indiana, skies ranged from mostly cloudy to cloudy. It was 75 at South Bend, 71 at Fort Wayne, and 73 at Lafayette. Terre Haute reported 72, Bloomington reported 73, and Evansville reported 72. Just outside Indiana, at Champaign, it was partly cloudy, with a temperature of 73. It was mostly cloudy, with a temperature of 80 at Chicago, 70 at Dayton, 76 at St. Louis, and 73 at Louisville. At Cincinnati, it was cloudy, with a temperature of 69. Once again, at Indianapolis, it was 73 degrees with mostly cloudy skies. This is NOAA All Hazards Radio KEC 74 in Indianapolis. And now a look at your forecast for Indianapolis and central Indiana. Tonight, mostly cloudy with a chance of thunderstorms. A chance of showers through the late overnight, then showers toward daybreak. Lows in the mid-60s. East winds around 5 miles an hour. Chance of rain 80%. For Wednesday, mostly cloudy through early afternoon, then becoming partly cloudy. A chance of thunderstorms. Showers likely through early afternoon, then a chance of showers late in the afternoon. Highs in the upper 70s. Northeast winds around 5 miles an hour. Chance of rain 70%. Wednesday night, mostly clear through the late overnight, then becoming partly cloudy. Lows in the lower 60s. North winds around 5 miles an hour. For Thursday, mostly sunny. Highs around 80. Northeast winds 5 to 10 miles an hour. Once again, the forecast for tonight. Mostly cloudy with a chance of thunderstorms. A chance of showers through the late overnight, then showers toward daybreak. Lows in the mid-60s. East winds around 5 miles an hour. Chance of rain 80%. Taking a look at the 3 through 7 day forecast for Indianapolis and central Indiana. Thursday night. Partly cloudy through the late overnight, then clearing. Lows in the mid-50s. East winds 5 to 10 miles an hour. For Friday and Friday night. Partly cloudy. Highs in the upper 70s. Lows in the upper 50s. Saturday through Tuesday. Mostly clear. Highs in the upper 70s. Lows in the mid-50s. The 8 to 14 day outlook for Wednesday, June 3rd through Tuesday, June 9th calls for temperatures to be above normal and precipitation to be near normal. Normal highs for the period are around 80 degrees and normal lows are around 60. The normal precipitation total for the 7 days is around 1.00 inches. The ultraviolet index for Indianapolis on Wednesday will be 5. The Environmental Protection Agency categorizes an index of 5 as moderate exposure to ultraviolet radiation. At 9 p.m. at Indianapolis, it was mostly cloudy. The temperature was 73 degrees, the dew point 64, and the relative humidity 73%. The wind was east at 7 miles an hour. The barometric pressure was 29.97 inches and steady. Around central Indiana, it was mostly cloudy, with a temperature of 73 at Anderson, 72 at Muncie,

70 at Zionsville, 73 at Eagle Creek Air Park, and 72 at Shelbyville. Elsewhere across Indiana, skies ranged from mostly cloudy to cloudy. It was 75 at South Bend, 71 at Fort Wayne, and 73 at Lafayette. Terre Haute reported 72, Bloomington reported 73, and Evansville reported 72. Just outside Indiana, at Champaign, it was partly cloudy, with a temperature of 73. It was mostly cloudy, with a temperature of 80 at Chicago, 70 at Dayton, 76 at St. Louis, and 73 at Louisville. At Cincinnati, it was cloudy, with a temperature of 69. Once again, at Indianapolis, it was 73 degrees with mostly cloudy skies. This is NOAA All Hazards Radio KEC 74 in Indianapolis. And now a look at your forecast for Indianapolis and central Indiana. Tonight, mostly cloudy with a chance of thunderstorms. A chance of showers through the late overnight, then showers toward daybreak. Lows in the mid-60s. East winds around 5 miles an hour. Chance of rain 80%. For Wednesday, mostly cloudy through early afternoon, then becoming partly cloudy. A chance of thunderstorms. Showers likely through early afternoon, then a chance of showers late in the afternoon. Highs in the upper 70s. Northeast winds around 5 miles an hour. Chance of rain 70%. Wednesday night, mostly clear through the late overnight, then becoming partly cloudy. Lows in the lower 60s. North winds around 5 miles an hour. For Thursday, mostly sunny. Highs around 80. Northeast winds 5 to 10 miles an hour. Once again, the forecast for tonight. Mostly cloudy with a chance of thunderstorms. A chance of showers through the late overnight, then showers toward daybreak. Lows in the mid-60s. East winds around 5 miles an hour. Chance of rain 80%. Taking a look at the 3 through 7 day forecast for Indianapolis and central Indiana. Thursday night, partly cloudy through the late overnight, then clearing. Lows in the mid-50s. East winds 5 to 10 miles an hour. For Friday and Friday night, partly cloudy. Highs in the upper 70s. Lows in the upper 50s. Saturday through Tuesday, mostly clear. Highs in the upper 70s. Lows in the mid-50s. The 8 to 14 day outlook for Wednesday, June 3rd through Tuesday, June 9th, calls for temperatures to be above normal and precipitation to be near normal. Normal highs for the period are around 80 degrees, and normal lows are around 60. The normal precipitation total for the 7 days is around 1.00 inches. The ultraviolet index for Indianapolis on Wednesday will be 5. The Environmental Protection Agency categorizes an index of 5 as moderate exposure to ultraviolet radiation. At 9 p.m., at Indianapolis, it was mostly cloudy. The temperature was 73 degrees, the dew point 64, and the relative humidity 73%. The wind was east at 7 miles an hour. The barometric pressure was 29.97 inches and steady. Around central Indiana, it was mostly cloudy, with a temperature of 73 at Anderson, 72 at Muncie, 70 at Zionsville, 73 at Eagle Creek Air Park, and 72 at Shelbyville. Elsewhere across Indiana, skies ranged from mostly cloudy to cloudy. It was 75 at South Bend, 71 at Fort Wayne, and 73 at Lafayette. Terre Haute reported 72, Bloomington reported 73, and Evansville reported 72. Just outside Indiana, at Champaign, it was partly cloudy, with a temperature of 73. It was mostly cloudy, with a temperature of 80 at Chicago, 70 at Dayton, 76 at St. Louis, and 73 at Louisville. At Cincinnati, it was cloudy, with a temperature of 69. Once again, at Indianapolis, it was 73 degrees with mostly cloudy skies. The current time is 10:08 p.m. Eastern Daylight Time. This is NOAA All Hazards Radio KEC 74 in Indianapolis. And now a look at your forecast for Indianapolis and central Indiana. Tonight, mostly cloudy with a chance of thunderstorms.

a chance of showers through the late overnight, then showers toward daybreak. Lows in the mid-60s. East winds around 5 miles an hour. Chance of rain 80%. For Wednesday, mostly cloudy through early afternoon, then becoming partly cloudy. A chance of thunderstorms. Showers likely through early afternoon, then a chance of showers late in the afternoon. Highs in the upper 70s. Northeast winds around 5 miles an hour. Chance of rain 70%. Wednesday night. Mostly clear through the late overnight, then becoming partly cloudy. Lows in the lower 60s. North winds around 5 miles an hour. For Thursday. Mostly sunny. Highs around 80. Northeast winds 5 to 10 miles an hour. Once again, the forecast for tonight. Mostly cloudy with a chance of thunderstorms. A chance of showers through the late overnight, then showers toward daybreak. Lows in the mid-60s. East winds around 5 miles an hour. Chance of rain 80%. Taking a look at the 3 through 7 day forecast for Indianapolis and central Indiana. Thursday night. Partly cloudy through the late overnight, then clearing. Lows in the mid-50s. East winds 5 to 10 miles an hour. For Friday and Friday night. Partly cloudy. Highs in the upper 70s. Lows in the upper 50s. Saturday through Tuesday. Mostly clear. Highs in the upper 70s. Lows in the mid-50s. And now a look at your forecast for Indianapolis and central Indiana. Rest of tonight. Mostly cloudy with a chance of thunderstorms. A chance of showers through the late overnight, then showers toward daybreak. Lows in the mid-60s. East winds around 5 miles an hour. Chance of rain 80%. For Wednesday. Mostly cloudy through early afternoon, then becoming partly cloudy. A chance of thunderstorms. Showers likely through early afternoon, then a chance of showers late in the afternoon. Highs in the upper 70s. Northeast winds around 5 miles an hour. Chance of rain 70%. Wednesday night. Mostly clear through the late overnight, then becoming partly cloudy. Lows in the lower 60s. North winds around 5 miles an hour. For Thursday. Mostly sunny. Highs around 80. Northeast winds 5 to 10 miles an hour. Once again, the forecast for rest of tonight. Mostly cloudy with a chance of thunderstorms. A chance of showers through the late overnight, then showers toward daybreak. Lows in the mid-60s. East winds around 5 miles an hour. Chance of rain 80%. Taking a look at the 3 through 7 day forecast for Indianapolis and central Indiana. Thursday night. Partly cloudy through the late overnight, then clearing. Lows in the mid-50s. East winds 5 to 10 miles an hour. For Friday and Friday night. Partly cloudy. Highs in the upper 70s. Lows in the upper 50s. Saturday through Tuesday. Mostly clear. Highs in the upper 70s. Lows in the mid-50s. The 8 to 14 day outlook for Wednesday, June 3rd through Tuesday, June 9th calls for temperatures to be above normal and precipitation to be near normal. Normal highs for the period are around 80 degrees and normal lows are around 60. The normal precipitation total for the 7 days is around 1.00 inches. The ultraviolet index for Indianapolis on Wednesday will be 5. The Environmental Protection Agency categorizes an index of 5 as moderate exposure to ultraviolet radiation. At 10 p.m. at Indianapolis, it was mostly cloudy. The temperature was 72 degrees, the dew point 65, and the relative humidity 78%. The wind was east at 5 miles an hour. The barometric pressure was 29.98 inches and rising. Around central Indiana, at Muncie, it was partly cloudy, with a temperature of 73. It was mostly cloudy, with a temperature of 70 at Anderson, 67 at Zionsville, and 71 at Eagle Creek Air Park. At Shelbyville, it was cloudy, with a temperature of 70. Elsewhere across Indiana, it was partly cloudy, with a temperature of 69 at South Bend.

and 71 at Evansville. It was mostly cloudy, with a temperature of 67 at Fort Wayne, 71 at Lafayette, and 69 at Terre Haute. At Bloomington, it was cloudy, with a temperature of 71. Just outside Indiana, it was partly cloudy, with a temperature of 76 at Chicago, and 69 at Champaign. It was mostly cloudy, with a temperature of 70 at Dayton, and 75 at St. Louis. It was cloudy, with a temperature of 69 at Cincinnati, and 72 at Louisville. Once again, at Indianapolis, it was 72 degrees with mostly cloudy skies. This is NOAA All Hazards Radio KEC 74 in Indianapolis. And now a look at your forecast for Indianapolis and central Indiana. Rest of tonight. Mostly cloudy with a chance of thunderstorms. A chance of showers through the late overnight, then showers toward daybreak. Lows in the mid-60s. East winds around 5 miles an hour. Chance of rain 80%. For Wednesday, mostly cloudy through early afternoon, then becoming partly cloudy. A chance of thunderstorms. Showers likely through early afternoon, then a chance of showers late in the afternoon. Highs in the upper 70s. Northeast winds around 5 miles an hour. Chance of rain 70%. Wednesday night. Mostly clear through the late overnight, then becoming partly cloudy. Lows in the lower 60s. North winds around 5 miles an hour. For Thursday. Mostly sunny. Highs around 80. Northeast winds 5 to 10 miles an hour. Once again, the forecast for rest of tonight. Mostly cloudy with a chance of thunderstorms. A chance of showers through the late overnight, then showers toward daybreak. Lows in the mid-60s. East winds around 5 miles an hour. Chance of rain 80%. Taking a look at the 3 through 7 day forecast for Indianapolis and central Indiana. Thursday night. Partly cloudy through the late overnight, then clearing. Lows in the mid-50s. East winds 5 to 10 miles an hour. For Friday and Friday night, partly cloudy. Highs in the upper 70s. Lows in the upper 50s. Saturday through Tuesday, mostly clear. Highs in the upper 70s. Lows in the mid-50s. Now here is the hazardous weather outlook for central Indiana. For the period through tonight, thunderstorms with locally heavy rainfall are possible tonight. Severe storms are not expected at this time, but localized flash flooding is possible. And now the extended outlook for the period Wednesday through Monday. Scattered thunderstorms are possible across central Indiana on Wednesday. Severe storms are not expected at this time, but localized flash flooding is possible. Spotter information statement. Spotters are encouraged to report rainfall amounts and any flooding observed. The 8 to 14 day outlook for Wednesday, June 3rd through Tuesday, June 9th, calls for temperatures to be above normal and precipitation to be near normal. Normal highs for the period are around 80 degrees and normal lows are around 60. The normal precipitation total for the 7 days is around 1.00 inches. The ultraviolet index for Indianapolis on Wednesday will be 5. The Environmental Protection Agency categorizes an index of 5 as moderate exposure to ultraviolet radiation. At 10 p.m. at Indianapolis, it was mostly cloudy. The temperature was 72 degrees, the dew point 65, and the relative humidity 78%. The wind was east at 5 miles an hour. The barometric pressure was 29.98 inches and rising. Around central Indiana, at Muncie, it was partly cloudy, with a temperature of 73. It was mostly cloudy, with a temperature of 70 at Anderson, 67 at Zionsville, and 71 at Eagle Creek Air Park. At Shelbyville, it was cloudy, with a temperature of 70. Elsewhere across Indiana, it was partly cloudy, with a temperature of 69 at South Bend, and 71 at Evansville. It was mostly cloudy, with a temperature of 67 at Fort Wayne, 71 at Lafayette, and 69 at Terre Haute. At Bloomington, it was cloudy, with a temperature of 71. Just outside Indiana, it was partly cloudy, with a temperature of 76 at Chicago, and 69 at Champaign.

It was mostly cloudy, with a temperature of 70 in Dayton and 75 at St. Louis. It was cloudy, with a temperature of 69 at Cincinnati and 72 at Louisville. Once again, at Indianapolis, it was 72 degrees with mostly cloudy skies. This is NOAA All Hazards Radio KEC 74 in Indianapolis. And now a look at your forecast for Indianapolis and central Indiana. Rest of tonight. Mostly cloudy with a chance of thunderstorms. A chance of showers through the late overnight, then showers toward daybreak. Lows in the mid-60s. East winds around 5 miles an hour. Chance of rain 80%. For Wednesday, mostly cloudy through early afternoon, then becoming partly cloudy. A chance of thunderstorms. Showers likely through early afternoon, then a chance of showers late in the afternoon. Highs in the upper 70s. Northeast winds around 5 miles an hour. Chance of rain 70%. Wednesday night, mostly clear through the late overnight, then becoming partly cloudy. Lows in the lower 60s. North winds around 5 miles an hour. For Thursday, mostly sunny. Highs around 80. Northeast winds 5 to 10 miles an hour. Once again, the forecast for rest of tonight. Mostly cloudy with a chance of thunderstorms. A chance of showers through the late overnight, then showers toward daybreak. Lows in the mid-60s. East winds around 5 miles an hour. Chance of rain 80%. Taking a look at the 3 through 7 day forecast for Indianapolis and central Indiana. Thursday night. Partly cloudy through the late overnight, then clearing. Lows in the mid-50s. East winds 5 to 10 miles an hour. For Friday and Friday night. Partly cloudy. Highs in the upper 70s. Lows in the upper 50s. Saturday through Tuesday. Mostly clear. Highs in the upper 70s. Lows in the mid-50s. The 8 to 14 day outlook for Wednesday, June 3rd through Tuesday, June 9th calls for temperatures to be above normal and precipitation to be near normal. Normal highs for the period are around 80 degrees and normal lows are around 60. The normal precipitation total for the 7 days is around 1.00 inches. The ultraviolet index for Indianapolis on Wednesday will be 5. The Environmental Protection Agency categorizes an index of 5 as moderate exposure to ultraviolet radiation. At 10 p.m. at Indianapolis, it was mostly cloudy. The temperature was 72 degrees, the dew point 65, and the relative humidity 78%. The wind was east at 5 miles an hour. The barometric pressure was 29.98 inches and rising. Around central Indiana, at Muncie, it was partly cloudy, with a temperature of 73. It was mostly cloudy, with a temperature of 70 at Anderson, 67 at Zionsville, and 71 at Eagle Creek Air Park. At Shelbyville, it was cloudy, with a temperature of 70. Elsewhere across Indiana, it was partly cloudy, with a temperature of 69 at South Bend, and 71 at Evansville. It was mostly cloudy, with a temperature of 67 at Fort Wayne, 71 at Lafayette, and 69 at Terre Haute. At Bloomington, it was cloudy, with a temperature of 71. Just outside Indiana, it was partly cloudy, with a temperature of 76 at Chicago, and 69 at Champaign. It was mostly cloudy, with a temperature of 70 at Dayton, and 75 at St. Louis. It was cloudy, with a temperature of 69 at Cincinnati, and 72 at Louisville. Once again, at Indianapolis, it was 72 degrees with mostly cloudy skies. This is NOAA All Hazards Radio KEC 74 in Indianapolis. The current time is 10:23 p.m. Eastern Daylight Time. And now a look at your forecast for Indianapolis and central Indiana. Rest of tonight. Mostly cloudy with a chance of thunderstorms. A chance of showers through the late overnight, then showers toward daybreak. Lows in the mid-60s. East winds around 5 miles an hour. Chance of rain 80%. For Wednesday, mostly cloudy through early afternoon, then becoming partly cloudy. A chance of thunderstorms. Showers likely through early afternoon.

noon, then a chance of showers late in the afternoon. Highs in the upper 70s. Northeast winds around 5 miles an hour. Chance of rain 70%. Wednesday night. Mostly clear through the late overnight, then becoming partly cloudy. Lows in the lower 60s. North winds around 5 miles an hour. For Thursday. Mostly sunny. Highs around 80. Northeast winds 5 to 10 miles an hour. Once again, the forecast for rest of tonight. Mostly cloudy with a chance of thunderstorms. A chance of showers through the late overnight, then showers toward daybreak. Lows in the mid-60s. East winds around 5 miles an hour. Chance of rain 80%. Taking a look at the 3 through 7 day forecast for Indianapolis and central Indiana. Thursday night. Partly cloudy through the late overnight, then clearing. Lows in the mid-50s. East winds 5 to 10 miles an hour. For Friday and Friday night. Partly cloudy. Highs in the upper 70s. Lows in the upper 50s. Saturday through Tuesday. Mostly clear. Highs in the upper 70s. Lows in the mid-50s. The 8 to 14 day outlook for Wednesday, June 3rd through Tuesday, June 9th calls for temperatures to be above normal and precipitation to be near normal. Normal highs for the period are around 80 degrees and normal lows are around 60. The normal precipitation total for the 7 days is around 1.00 inches. The ultraviolet index for Indianapolis on Wednesday will be 5. The Environmental Protection Agency categorizes an index of 5 as moderate exposure to ultraviolet radiation. At 10 p.m. at Indianapolis, it was mostly cloudy. The temperature was 72 degrees, the dew point 65, and the relative humidity 78%. The wind was east at 5 miles an hour. The barometric pressure was 29.98 inches and rising. Around central Indiana, at Muncie, it was partly cloudy, with a temperature of 73. It was mostly cloudy, with a temperature of 70 at Anderson, 67 at Zionsville, and 71 at Eagle Creek Air Park. At Shelbyville, it was cloudy, with a temperature of 70. Elsewhere across Indiana, it was partly cloudy, with a temperature of 69 at South Bend, and 71 at Evansville. It was mostly cloudy, with a temperature of 67 at Fort Wayne, 71 at Lafayette, and 69 at Terre Haute. At Bloomington, it was cloudy, with a temperature of 71. Just outside Indiana, it was partly cloudy, with a temperature of 76 at Chicago, and 69 at Champaign. It was mostly cloudy, with a temperature of 70 at Dayton, and 75 at St. Louis. It was cloudy, with a temperature of 69 at Cincinnati, and 72 at Louisville. Once again, at Indianapolis, it was 72 degrees with mostly cloudy skies. This is NOAA All Hazards Radio KEC 74 in Indianapolis. And now a look at your forecast for Indianapolis and central Indiana. Rest of tonight. Mostly cloudy with a chance of thunderstorms. A chance of showers through the late overnight, then showers toward daybreak. Lows in the mid-60s. East winds around 5 miles an hour. Chance of rain 80%. For Wednesday, mostly cloudy through early afternoon, then becoming partly cloudy. A chance of thunderstorms. Showers likely through early afternoon, then a chance of showers late in the afternoon. Highs in the upper 70s. Northeast winds around 5 miles an hour. Chance of rain 70%. Wednesday night. Mostly clear through the late overnight, then becoming partly cloudy. Lows in the lower 60s. North winds around 5 miles an hour. For Thursday. Mostly sunny. Highs around 80. Northeast winds 5 to 10 miles an hour. Once again, the forecast for rest of tonight. Mostly cloudy with a chance of thunderstorms. A chance of showers through the late overnight, then showers toward daybreak. Lows in the mid-60s. East winds around 5 miles an hour. Chance of rain 80%. Taking a look at the 3 through 7 day forecast for Indianapolis and central Indiana. Thursday night. Partly cloudy through the late overnight.

and clearing. Lows in the mid-50s. East winds 5 to 10 miles an hour. For Friday and Friday night, partly cloudy. Highs in the upper 70s. Lows in the upper 50s. Saturday through Tuesday, mostly clear. Highs in the upper 70s. Lows in the mid-50s. The 8 to 14 day outlook for Wednesday, June 3rd through Tuesday, June 9th, calls for temperatures to be above normal and precipitation to be near normal. Normal highs for the period are around 80 degrees, and normal lows are around 60. The normal precipitation total for the 7 days is around 1.00 inches. The ultraviolet index for Indianapolis on Wednesday will be 5. The Environmental Protection Agency categorizes an index of 5 as moderate exposure to ultraviolet radiation. At 10 p.m. at Indianapolis, it was mostly cloudy. The temperature was 72 degrees, the dew point 65, and the relative humidity 78%. The wind was east at 5 miles an hour. The barometric pressure was 29.98 inches and rising. Around central Indiana, at Muncie, it was partly cloudy, with a temperature of 73. It was mostly cloudy, with a temperature of 70 at Anderson, 67 at Zionsville, and 71 at Eagle Creek Air Park. At Shelbyville, it was cloudy, with a temperature of 70. Elsewhere across Indiana, it was partly cloudy, with a temperature of 69 at South Bend, and 71 at Evansville. It was mostly cloudy, with a temperature of 67 at Fort Wayne, 71 at Lafayette, and 69 at Terre Haute. At Bloomington, it was cloudy, with a temperature of 71. Just outside Indiana, it was partly cloudy, with a temperature of 76 at Chicago, and 69 at Champaign. It was mostly cloudy, with a temperature of 70 at Dayton, and 75 at St. Louis. It was cloudy, with a temperature of 69 at Cincinnati, and 72 at Louisville. Once again, at Indianapolis, it was 72 degrees with mostly cloudy skies. This is NOAA All Hazards Radio KEC 74 in Indianapolis. And now a look at your forecast for Indianapolis and central Indiana. Rest of tonight. Mostly cloudy with a chance of thunderstorms. A chance of showers through the late overnight, then showers toward daybreak. Lows in the mid-60s. East winds around 5 miles an hour. Chance of rain 80%. For Wednesday, mostly cloudy through early afternoon, then becoming partly cloudy. A chance of thunderstorms. Showers likely through early afternoon, then a chance of showers late in the afternoon. Highs in the upper 70s. Northeast winds around 5 miles an hour. Chance of rain 70%. Wednesday night. Mostly clear through the late overnight, then becoming partly cloudy. Lows in the lower 60s. North winds around 5 miles an hour. For Thursday. Mostly sunny. Highs around 80. Northeast winds 5 to 10 miles an hour. Once again, the forecast for rest of tonight. Mostly cloudy with a chance of thunderstorms. A chance of showers through the late overnight, then showers toward daybreak. Lows in the mid-60s. East winds around 5 miles an hour. Chance of rain 80%. Taking a look at the 3 through 7 day forecast for Indianapolis and central Indiana. Thursday night. Partly cloudy through the late overnight, then clearing. Lows in the mid-50s. East winds 5 to 10 miles an hour. For Friday and Friday night, partly cloudy. Highs in the upper 70s. Lows in the upper 50s. Saturday through Tuesday, mostly clear. Highs in the upper 70s. Lows in the mid-50s. The 8 to 14 day outlook for Wednesday, June 3rd through Tuesday, June 9th in the upper 70s. Lows in the mid-50s. The 8 to 14 day outlook for Wednesday, June 3rd through Tuesday, June 9th, calls for temperatures to be above normal and precipitation to be near normal. Normal highs for the period are around 80 degrees, and normal lows are around 60. The normal precipitation total for the 7 days is around 1.00 inches. The ultraviolet index for Indianapolis on Wednesday will be 5. The Environmental Protection

Certain agency categorizes an index of 5 as moderate exposure to ultraviolet radiation. At 10 p.m. at Indianapolis, it was mostly cloudy. The temperature was 72 degrees, the dew point 65, and the relative humidity 78%. The wind was east at 5 miles an hour. The barometric pressure was 29.98 inches and rising. Around central Indiana, at Muncie, it was partly cloudy, with a temperature of 73. It was mostly cloudy, with a temperature of 70 at Anderson, 67 at Zionsville, and 71 at Eagle Creek Air Park. At Shelbyville, it was cloudy, with a temperature of 70. Elsewhere across Indiana, it was partly cloudy, with a temperature of 69 at South Bend, and 71 at Evansville. It was mostly cloudy, with a temperature of 67 at Fort Wayne, 71 at Lafayette, and 69 at Terre Haute. At Bloomington, it was cloudy, with a temperature of 71. Just outside Indiana, it was partly cloudy, with a temperature of 76 at Chicago, and 69 at Champaign. It was mostly cloudy, with a temperature of 70 at Dayton, and 75 at St. Louis. It was cloudy, with a temperature of 69 at Cincinnati, and 72 at Louisville. Once again, at Indianapolis, it was 72 degrees with mostly cloudy skies. This is NOAA All Hazards Radio KEC 74 in Indianapolis. And now a look at your forecast for Indianapolis and central Indiana. Rest of tonight. Mostly cloudy with a chance of thunderstorms. A chance of showers through the late overnight, then showers toward daybreak. Lows in the mid-60s. East winds around 5 miles an hour. Chance of rain 80%. For Wednesday, mostly cloudy through early afternoon, then becoming partly cloudy. A chance of thunderstorms. Showers likely through early afternoon, then a chance of showers late in the afternoon. Highs in the upper 70s. Northeast winds around 5 miles an hour. Chance of rain 70%. Wednesday night. Mostly clear through the late overnight, then becoming partly cloudy. Lows in the lower 60s. North winds around 5 miles an hour. For Thursday, mostly sunny. Highs around 80. Northeast winds 5 to 10 miles an hour. Once again, the forecast for rest of tonight. Mostly cloudy with a chance of thunderstorms. A chance of showers through the late overnight, then showers toward daybreak. Lows in the mid-60s. East winds around 5 miles an hour. Chance of rain 80%. Now here is the hazardous weather outlook for central Indiana. For the period through tonight, thunderstorms with locally heavy rainfall are possible tonight. Severe storms are not expected at this time, but localized flash flooding is possible. And now the extended outlook for the period Wednesday through Monday. Scattered thunderstorms are possible across central Indiana on Wednesday. Severe storms are not expected at this time, but localized flash flooding is possible. Spotter information statement. Spotters are encouraged to report rainfall amounts and any flooding observed. Taking a look at the 3 through 7 day forecast for Indianapolis and central Indiana. Thursday night. Partly cloudy through the late overnight, then clearing. Lows in the mid-50s. East winds 5 to 10 miles an hour. For Friday and Friday night, partly cloudy. Highs in the upper 70s. Lows in the upper 50s. Saturday through Tuesday, mostly clear. Highs in the upper 70s. Lows in the mid-50s. The 8 to 14 day outlook for Wednesday, June 3rd through Tuesday, June 9th, calls for temperatures to be above normal and precipitation to be near normal. Normal highs for the period are around 80 degrees, and normal lows are around 60. The normal precipitation total for the 7 days is around 1.00 inches. The current time is 10:38 p.m. Eastern Daylight Time. The ultraviolet index for Indianapolis on Wednesday will be 5. The Environmental Protection Agency categorizes an index of 5 as moderate exposure to ultraviolet radiation. At 10 p.m. at Indianapolis, it was mostly cloudy. The temperature was 72 degrees, the dew point 65, and the relative humidity 78%.

mostly sunny. Highs around 80. Northeast winds 5 to 10 miles an hour. Once again, the forecast for rest of tonight. Mostly cloudy with a chance of thunderstorms. A chance of showers through the late overnight, then showers toward daybreak. Lows in the mid-60s. East winds around 5 miles an hour. Chance of rain 80%. Taking a look at the 3 through 7 day forecast for Indianapolis and central Indiana. Thursday night. Partly cloudy through the late overnight, then clearing. Lows in the mid-50s. East winds 5 to 10 miles an hour. For Friday and Friday night. Partly cloudy. Highs in the upper 70s. Lows in the upper 50s. Saturday through Tuesday. Mostly clear. Highs in the upper 70s. Lows in the mid-50s. The 8 to 14 day outlook for Wednesday, June 3rd through Tuesday, June 9th calls for temperatures to be above normal and precipitation to be near normal. Normal highs for the period are around 80 degrees and normal lows are around 60. The normal precipitation total for the 7 days is around 1.00 inches. The ultraviolet index for Indianapolis on Wednesday will be 5. The Environmental Protection Agency categorizes an index of 5 as moderate exposure to ultraviolet radiation. At 10 p.m. at Indianapolis, it was mostly cloudy. The temperature was 72 degrees, the dew point 65, and the relative humidity 78%. The wind was east at 5 miles an hour. The barometric pressure was 29.98 inches and rising. Around central Indiana, at Muncie, it was partly cloudy, with a temperature of 73. It was mostly cloudy, with a temperature of 70 at Anderson, 67 at Zionsville, and 71 at Eagle Creek Air Park. At Shelbyville, it was cloudy, with a temperature of 70. Elsewhere across Indiana, it was partly cloudy, with a temperature of 69 at South Bend, and 71 at Evansville. It was mostly cloudy, with a temperature of 67 at Fort Wayne, 71 at Lafayette, and 69 at Terre Haute. At Bloomington, it was cloudy, with a temperature of 71. Just outside Indiana, it was partly cloudy, with a temperature of 76 at Chicago, and 69 at Champaign. It was mostly cloudy, with a temperature of 70 at Dayton, and 75 at St. Louis. It was cloudy, with a temperature of 69 at Cincinnati, and 72 at Louisville. Once again, at Indianapolis, it was 72 degrees with mostly cloudy skies. This is NOAA All Hazards Radio KEC 74 in Indianapolis. And now a look at your forecast for Indianapolis and central Indiana. Rest of tonight. Mostly cloudy with a chance of thunderstorms. A chance of showers through the late overnight, then showers toward daybreak. Lows in the mid-60s. East winds around 5 miles an hour. Chance of rain 80%. For Wednesday, mostly cloudy through early afternoon, then becoming partly cloudy. A chance of thunderstorms. Showers likely through early afternoon, then a chance of showers late in the afternoon. Highs in the upper 70s. Northeast winds around 5 miles an hour. Chance of rain 70%. Wednesday night. Mostly clear through the late overnight, then becoming partly cloudy. Lows in the lower 60s. North winds around 5 miles an hour. For Thursday. Mostly sunny. Highs around 80. Northeast winds 5 to 10 miles an hour. Once again, the forecast for rest of tonight. Mostly cloudy with a chance of thunderstorms. A chance of showers through the late overnight, then showers toward daybreak. Lows in the mid-60s. East winds around 5 miles an hour. Chance of rain 80%. The current time is 10:53 p.m. Eastern Daylight Time. Taking a look at the 3 through 7 day forecast for Indianapolis and central Indiana. Thursday night. Partly cloudy through the late overnight, then clearing. Lows in the mid-50s. East winds 5 to 10 miles an hour. For Friday and Friday night, partly cloudy. Highs in the upper 70s. Lows in the upper 50s. Saturday through Tuesday, mostly cloudy.

highs in the upper 70s, lows in the mid-50s. The 8 to 14-day outlook for Wednesday, June 3rd through Tuesday, June 9th, calls for temperatures to be above normal and precipitation to be near normal. Normal highs for the period are around 80 degrees, and normal lows are around 60. The normal precipitation total for the 7 days is around 1.00 inches. The ultraviolet index for Indianapolis on Wednesday will be 5. The Environmental Protection Agency categorizes an index of 5 as moderate exposure to ultraviolet radiation. At 10 p.m. at Indianapolis, it was mostly cloudy. The temperature was 72 degrees, the dew point 65, and the relative humidity 78%. The wind was east at 5 miles an hour. The barometric pressure was 29.98 inches and rising. Around central Indiana, at Muncie, it was partly cloudy, with a temperature of 73. It was mostly cloudy, with a temperature of 70 at Anderson, 67 at Zionsville, and 71 at Eagle Creek Air Park. At Shelbyville, it was cloudy, with a temperature of 70. Elsewhere across Indiana, it was partly cloudy, with a temperature of 69 at South Bend, and 71 at Evansville. It was mostly cloudy, with a temperature of 67 at Fort Wayne, 71 at Lafayette, and 69 at Terre Haute. At Bloomington, it was cloudy, with a temperature of 71. Just outside Indiana, it was partly cloudy, with a temperature of 76 at Chicago, and 69 at Champaign. It was mostly cloudy, with a temperature of 70 at Dayton, and 75 at St. Louis. It was cloudy, with a temperature of 69 at Cincinnati, and 72 at Louisville. Once again, at Indianapolis, it was 72 degrees with mostly cloudy skies. This is NOAA All Hazards Radio KEC 74 in Indianapolis. And now a look at your forecast for Indianapolis and central Indiana. Rest of tonight. Mostly cloudy with a chance of thunderstorms. A chance of showers through the late overnight, then showers toward daybreak. Lows in the mid-60s. East winds around 5 miles an hour. Chance of rain 80%. For Wednesday, mostly cloudy through early afternoon, then becoming partly cloudy. A chance of thunderstorms. Showers likely through early afternoon, then a chance of showers late in the afternoon. Highs in the upper 70s. Northeast winds around 5 miles an hour. Chance of rain 70%. Wednesday night. Mostly clear through the late overnight, then becoming partly cloudy. Lows in the lower 60s. North winds around 5 miles an hour. For Thursday. Mostly sunny. Highs around 80. Northeast winds 5 to 10 miles an hour. Once again, the forecast for rest of tonight. Mostly cloudy with a chance of thunderstorms. A chance of showers through the late overnight, then showers toward daybreak. Lows in the mid-60s. East winds around 5 miles an hour. Chance of rain 80%. Now here is the hazardous weather outlook for central Indiana. For the period through tonight, thunderstorms with locally heavy rainfall are possible tonight. Severe storms are not expected at this time, but localized flash flooding is possible. And now the extended outlook for the period Wednesday through Monday. Scattered thunderstorms are possible across central Indiana on Wednesday. Severe storms are not expected at this time, but localized flash flooding is possible. Spotter information statement. Spotters are encouraged to report rainfall amounts and any flooding observed. Taking a look at the 3 through 7 day forecast for Indianapolis and central Indiana. Thursday night. Partly cloudy through the late overnight, then clearing. Lows in the mid-50s. East winds 5 to 10 miles an hour. For Friday and Friday night. Partly cloudy. Highs in the upper 70s. Lows in the upper 50s. Saturday through Tuesday. Mostly clear. Highs in the upper 70s. Lows in the mid-50s. The 8 to 14 day outlook for Wednesday, June 3rd through Tuesday, June 9th calls for temperatures to be above normal and precipitation to be near normal. Normal highs for the period are around 80 degrees and normal lows are around 60. The normal precipitation

total for the 7 days is around 1.00 inches. The ultraviolet index for Indianapolis on Wednesday will be 5. The Environmental Protection Agency categorizes an index of 5 as moderate exposure to ultraviolet radiation. At 10 p.m. at Indianapolis, it was mostly cloudy. The temperature was 72 degrees, the dew point 65, and the relative humidity 78%. The wind was east at 5 miles an hour. The barometric pressure was 29.98 inches and rising. Around central Indiana, at Muncie, it was partly cloudy, with a temperature of 73. It was mostly cloudy, with a temperature of 70 at Anderson, 67 at Zionsville, and 71 at Eagle Creek Air Park. At Shelbyville, it was cloudy, with a temperature of 70. Elsewhere across Indiana, it was partly cloudy, with a temperature of 69 at South Bend, and 71 at Evansville. It was mostly cloudy, with a temperature of 67 at Fort Wayne, 71 at Lafayette, and 69 at Terre Haute. At Bloomington, it was cloudy, with a temperature of 71. Just outside Indiana, it was partly cloudy, with a temperature of 76 at Chicago, and 69 at Champaign. It was mostly cloudy, with a temperature of 70 at Dayton, and 75 at St. Louis. It was cloudy, with a temperature of 69 at Cincinnati, and 72 at Louisville. Once again, at Indianapolis, it was 72 degrees with mostly cloudy skies. This is NOAA All Hazards Radio KEC 74 in Indianapolis. And now a look at your forecast for Indianapolis and central Indiana. Rest of tonight. Mostly cloudy with a chance of thunderstorms. A chance of showers through the late overnight, then showers toward daybreak. Lows in the mid-60s. East winds around 5 miles an hour. Chance of rain 80%. For Wednesday, mostly cloudy through early afternoon, then becoming partly cloudy. A chance of thunderstorms. Showers likely through early afternoon, then a chance of showers late in the afternoon. Highs in the upper 70s. Northeast winds around 5 miles an hour. Chance of rain 70%. Wednesday night. Mostly clear through the late overnight, then becoming partly cloudy. Lows in the lower 60s. North winds around 5 miles an hour. For Thursday, mostly sunny. Highs around 80. Northeast winds 5 to 10 miles an hour. Once again, the forecast for rest of tonight. Mostly cloudy with a chance of thunderstorms. A chance of showers through the late overnight, then showers toward daybreak. Lows in the mid-60s. East winds around 5 miles an hour. Chance of rain 80%. Taking a look at the 3 through 7 day forecast for Indianapolis and central Indiana. Thursday night. Partly cloudy through the late overnight, then clearing. Lows in the mid-50s. East winds 5 to 10 miles an hour. For Friday and Friday night. Partly cloudy. Highs in the upper 70s. Lows in the upper 50s. Saturday through Tuesday. Mostly clear. Highs in the upper 70s. Lows in the mid-50s. The 8 to 14 day outlook for Wednesday, June 3rd through Tuesday, June 9th, calls for temperatures to be above normal and precipitation to be near normal. Normal highs for the period are around 80 degrees and normal lows are around 60. The normal precipitation total for the 7 days is around 1.00 inches. The ultraviolet index for Indianapolis on Wednesday will be 5. The Environmental Protection Agency categorizes an index of 5 as moderate exposure to ultraviolet radiation. At 10 p.m. at Indianapolis, it was mostly cloudy. The temperature was 72 degrees, the dew point 65, and the relative humidity 78%. The wind was east at 5 miles an hour. The barometric pressure was 29.98 inches and rising. Around central Indiana, at Muncie, it was partly cloudy, with a temperature of 73. It was mostly cloudy, with a temperature of 70 at Anderson, 67 at Zionsville, and 71 at Eagle Creek Air Park. At Shelbyville, it was cloudy, with a temperature of 70. Elsewhere across Indiana, it was partly cloudy, with a temperature of 69 at South Bend.

71 at Evansville. It was mostly cloudy, with a temperature of 67 at Fort Wayne, 71 at Lafayette, and 69 at Terre Haute. At Bloomington, it was cloudy, with a temperature of 71. Just outside Indiana, it was partly cloudy, with a temperature of 76 at Chicago, and 69 at Champaign. It was mostly cloudy, with a temperature of 70 at Dayton, and 75 at St. Louis. It was cloudy, with a temperature of 69 at Cincinnati, and 72 at Louisville. Once again, at Indianapolis, it was 72 degrees with mostly cloudy skies. This is NOAA All Hazards Radio KEC 74 in Indianapolis. And now a look at your forecast for Indianapolis and central Indiana. Rest of tonight. Mostly cloudy with a chance of thunderstorms. A chance of showers through the late overnight, then showers toward daybreak. Lows in the mid-60s. East winds around 5 miles an hour. Chance of rain 80%. For Wednesday, mostly cloudy through early afternoon, then becoming partly cloudy. A chance of thunderstorms. Showers likely through early afternoon, then a chance of showers late in the afternoon. Highs in the upper 70s. Northeast winds around 5 miles an hour. Chance of rain 70%. Wednesday night. Mostly clear through the late overnight, then becoming partly cloudy. Lows in the lower 60s. North winds around 5 miles an hour. For Thursday. Mostly sunny. Highs around 80. Northeast winds 5 to 10 miles an hour. Once again, the forecast for rest of tonight. Mostly cloudy with a chance of thunderstorms. A chance of showers through the late overnight, then showers toward daybreak. Lows in the mid-60s. East winds around 5 miles an hour. Chance of rain 80%. Taking a look at the 3 through 7 day forecast for Indianapolis and central Indiana. Thursday night. Partly cloudy through the late overnight, then clearing. Lows in the mid-50s. East winds 5 to 10 miles an hour. For Friday and Friday night, partly cloudy. Highs in the upper 70s. Lows in the upper 50s. Saturday through Tuesday, mostly clear. Highs in the upper 70s. Lows in the mid-50s. The 8 to 14 day outlook for Wednesday, June 3rd through Tuesday, June 9th, calls for temperatures to be above normal and precipitation to be near normal. Normal highs for the period are around 80 degrees, and normal lows are around 60. The normal precipitation total for the 7 days is around 1.00 inches. The ultraviolet index for Indianapolis on Wednesday will be 5. The Environmental Protection Agency categorizes an index of 5 as moderate exposure to ultraviolet radiation. At 10 p.m., at Indianapolis, it was mostly cloudy. The temperature was 72 degrees, the dew point 65, and the relative humidity 78%. The wind was east at 5 miles an hour. The barometric pressure was 29.98 inches and rising. Around central Indiana, at Muncie, it was partly cloudy, with a temperature of 73. It was mostly cloudy, with a temperature of 70 at Anderson, 67 at Zionsville, and 71 at Eagle Creek Air Park. At Shelbyville, it was cloudy, with a temperature of 70. Elsewhere across Indiana, it was partly cloudy, with a temperature of 69 at South Bend, and 71 at Evansville. It was mostly cloudy, with a temperature of 67 at Fort Wayne, 71 at Lafayette, and 69 at Terre Haute. At Bloomington, it was cloudy, with a temperature of 71. Just outside Indiana, it was partly cloudy, with a temperature of 76 at Chicago, and 69 at Champaign. It was mostly cloudy, with a temperature of 70 at Dayton, and 75 at St. Louis. It was cloudy, with a temperature of 69 at Cincinnati, and 72 at Louisville. Once again, at Indianapolis, it was 72 degrees with mostly cloudy skies. The current time is 11:08 p.m. Eastern Daylight Time. This is NOAA All Hazards Radio KEC 74 in Indianapolis. And now a look at your forecast for Indianapolis and central Indiana. Rest of tonight. Mostly cloudy with a chance of thunderstorms.

a chance of showers through the late overnight, then showers toward daybreak. Lows in the mid-60s. East winds around 5 miles an hour. Chance of rain 80%. For Wednesday, mostly cloudy through early afternoon, then becoming partly cloudy. A chance of thunderstorms. Showers likely through early afternoon, then a chance of showers late in the afternoon. Highs in the upper 70s. Northeast winds around 5 miles an hour. Chance of rain 70%. Wednesday night. Mostly clear through the late overnight, then becoming partly cloudy. Lows in the lower 60s. North winds around 5 miles an hour. For Thursday. Mostly sunny. Highs around 80. Northeast winds 5 to 10 miles an hour. Once again, the forecast for rest of tonight. Mostly cloudy with a chance of thunderstorms. A chance of showers through the late overnight, then showers toward daybreak. Lows in the mid-60s. East winds around 5 miles an hour. Chance of rain 80%. Taking a look at the 3 through 7 day forecast for Indianapolis and central Indiana. Thursday night. Partly cloudy through the late overnight, then clearing. Lows in the mid-50s. East winds 5 to 10 miles an hour. For Friday and Friday night, partly cloudy. Highs in the upper 70s. Lows in the upper 50s. Saturday through Tuesday, mostly clear. Highs in the upper 70s. Lows in the mid-50s. The 8 to 14 day outlook for Wednesday, June 3rd through Tuesday, June 9th calls for temperatures to be above normal and precipitation to be near normal. Normal highs for the period are around 80 degrees and normal lows are around 60. The normal precipitation total for the 7 days is around 1.00 inches. The ultraviolet index for Indianapolis on Wednesday will be 5. The Environmental Protection Agency categorizes an index of 5 as moderate exposure to ultraviolet radiation. At 11 p.m. at Indianapolis, it was cloudy. The temperature was 72 degrees, the dew point 66, and the relative humidity 81%. The wind was east at 5 miles an hour. The barometric pressure was 29.98 inches and steady. Around central Indiana, it was partly cloudy, with a temperature of 66 at Anderson, 68 at Muncie, 68 at Zionsville, and 70 at Eagle Creek Air Park. At Shelbyville, it was cloudy, with a temperature of 70. Elsewhere across Indiana, it was partly cloudy, with a temperature of 63 at South Bend, 65 at Fort Wayne, and 71 at Lafayette. At Evansville, it was mostly cloudy, with a temperature of 70. It was cloudy, with a temperature of 71 at Terre Haute, and 70 at Bloomington. Just outside Indiana, it was partly cloudy, with a temperature of 73 at Chicago, and 66 at Champaign. It was mostly cloudy, with a temperature of 69 at Dayton, 73 at St. Louis, and 68 at Cincinnati. At Louisville, it was cloudy, with a temperature of 72. Once again, at Indianapolis, it was 72 degrees with cloudy skies. This is NOAA All Hazards Radio KEC 74 in Indianapolis. And now a look at your forecast for Indianapolis and central Indiana. Rest of tonight. Mostly cloudy with a chance of thunderstorms. A chance of showers through the late overnight, then showers toward daybreak. Lows in the mid-60s. East winds around 5 miles an hour. Chance of rain 80%. For Wednesday. Mostly cloudy through early afternoon, then becoming partly cloudy. A chance of thunderstorms. Showers likely through early afternoon, then a chance of showers late in the afternoon. Highs in the upper 70s. Northeast winds around 5 miles an hour. Chance of rain 70%. Wednesday night. Mostly clear through the late overnight, then becoming partly cloudy. Lows in the lower 60s. North winds around 5 miles an hour. For Thursday, mostly sunny. Highs around 80. Northeast winds 5 to 10 miles an hour. Once again, the forecast for rest of tonight. Mostly cloudy with a chance of thunderstorms. A chance of showers through the late overnight, then showers toward daybreak.

Lows in the mid-60s. East winds around 5 miles an hour. Chance of rain 80%. Taking a look at the 3-7 day forecast for Indianapolis and central Indiana. Thursday night. Partly cloudy through the late overnight, then clearing. Lows in the mid-50s. East winds 5 to 10 miles an hour. For Friday and Friday night. Partly cloudy. Highs in the upper 70s. Lows in the upper 50s. Saturday through Tuesday. Mostly clear. Highs in the upper 70s. Lows in the mid-50s. The 8 to 14 day outlook for Wednesday, June 3rd through Tuesday, June 9th calls for temperatures to be above normal and precipitation to be near normal. Normal highs for the period are around 80 degrees and normal lows are around 60. The normal precipitation total for the 7 days is around 1.00 inches. The ultraviolet index for Indianapolis on Wednesday will be 5. The Environmental Protection Agency categorizes an index of 5 as moderate exposure to ultraviolet radiation. At 11 p.m. at Indianapolis, it was cloudy. The temperature was 72 degrees, the dew point 66, and the relative humidity 81%. The wind was east at 5 miles an hour. The barometric pressure was 29.98 inches and steady. Around central Indiana, it was partly cloudy, with a temperature of 66 at Anderson, 68 at Muncie, 68 at Zionsville, and 70 at Eagle Creek Air Park. At Shelbyville, it was cloudy, with a temperature of 70. Elsewhere across Indiana, it was partly cloudy, with a temperature of 63 at South Bend, 65 at Fort Wayne, and 71 at Lafayette. At Evansville, it was mostly cloudy, with a temperature of 70. It was cloudy, with a temperature of 71 at Terre Haute, and 70 at Bloomington. Just outside Indiana, it was partly cloudy, with a temperature of 73 at Chicago, and 66 at Champaign. It was mostly cloudy, with a temperature of 69 at Dayton, 73 at St. Louis, and 68 at Cincinnati. At Louisville, it was cloudy, with a temperature of 72. Once again, at Indianapolis, it was 72 degrees with cloudy skies. Now here is the hazardous weather outlook for central Indiana. For the period through tonight, thunderstorms with locally heavy rainfall are possible tonight. Severe storms are not expected at this time, but localized flash flooding is possible. And now the extended outlook for the period Wednesday through Monday. Scattered thunderstorms are possible across central Indiana on Wednesday. Severe storms are not expected at this time, but localized flash flooding is possible. Spotter information statement. Spotters are encouraged to report rainfall amounts and any flooding observed. This is NOAA All Hazards Radio KEC 74 in Indianapolis. And now a look at your forecast for Indianapolis and central Indiana. Rest of tonight. Mostly cloudy with a chance of thunderstorms. A chance of showers through the late overnight, then showers toward daybreak. Lows in the mid-60s. East winds around 5 miles an hour. Chance of rain 80%. For Wednesday, mostly cloudy through early afternoon, then becoming partly cloudy. A chance of thunderstorms. Showers likely through early afternoon, then a chance of showers late in the afternoon. Highs in the upper 70s. Northeast winds around 5 miles an hour. Chance of rain 70%. Wednesday night. Mostly clear through the late overnight, then becoming partly cloudy. Lows in the lower 60s. North winds around 5 miles an hour. For Thursday. Mostly sunny. Highs around 80. Northeast winds 5 to 10 miles an hour. Once again, the forecast for rest of tonight. Mostly cloudy with a chance of thunderstorms. A chance of showers through the late overnight, then showers toward daybreak. Lows in the mid-60s. East winds around 5 miles an hour. Chance of rain 80%. Taking a look at the 3-7 day forecast for Indianapolis and central Indiana. Thursday night. Partly cloudy through the late overnight, then clearing. Lows in the mid-50s. East winds 5 to 10 miles an hour. For Friday and Friday night, partly cloudy.

highs in the upper 70s, lows in the upper 50s. Saturday through Tuesday, mostly clear, highs in the upper 70s, lows in the mid 50s. The 8 to 14 day outlook for Wednesday, June 3rd through Tuesday, June 9th, calls for temperatures to be above normal and precipitation to be near normal. Normal highs for the period are around 80 degrees, and normal lows are around 60. The normal precipitation total for the 7 days is around 1.00 inches. The ultraviolet index for Indianapolis on Wednesday will be 5. The Environmental Protection Agency categorizes an index of 5 as moderate exposure to ultraviolet radiation. At 11 p.m. at Indianapolis, it was cloudy. The temperature was 72 degrees, the dew point 66, and the relative humidity 81%. The wind was east at 5 miles an hour. The barometric pressure was 29.98 inches and steady. Around central Indiana, it was partly cloudy, with a temperature of 66 at Anderson, 68 at Muncie, 68 at Zionsville, and 70 at Eagle Creek Air Park. At Shelbyville, it was cloudy, with a temperature of 70. Elsewhere across Indiana, it was partly cloudy, with a temperature of 63 at South Bend, 65 at Fort Wayne, and 71 at Lafayette. At Evansville, it was mostly cloudy, with a temperature of 70. It was cloudy, with a temperature of 71 at Terre Haute, and 70 at Bloomington. Just outside Indiana, it was partly cloudy, with a temperature of 73 at Chicago, and 66 at Champaign. It was mostly cloudy, with a temperature of 69 at Dayton, 73 at St. Louis, and 68 at Cincinnati. At Louisville, it was cloudy, with a temperature of 72. Once again, at Indianapolis, it was 72 degrees with cloudy skies. This is NOAA All Hazards Radio KEC 74 in Indianapolis. And now a look at your forecast for Indianapolis and central Indiana. Rest of tonight. Mostly cloudy with a chance of thunderstorms. A chance of showers through the late overnight, then showers toward daybreak. Lows in the mid-60s. East winds around 5 miles an hour. Chance of rain 80%. For Wednesday. Mostly cloudy through early afternoon, then becoming partly cloudy. A chance of thunderstorms. Showers likely through early afternoon, then a chance of showers late in the afternoon. Highs in the upper 70s. Northeast winds around 5 miles an hour. Chance of rain 70%. Wednesday night. Mostly clear through the late overnight, then becoming partly cloudy. Lows in the lower 60s. North winds around 5 miles an hour. For Thursday, mostly sunny. Highs around 80. Northeast winds 5 to 10 miles an hour. Once again, the forecast for rest of tonight. Mostly cloudy with a chance of thunderstorms. A chance of showers through the late overnight, then showers toward daybreak. Lows in the mid-60s. East winds around 5 miles an hour. Chance of rain 80%. Taking a look at the 3 through 7 day forecast for Indianapolis and central Indiana. Thursday night. Partly cloudy through the late overnight, then clearing. Lows in the mid-50s. East winds 5 to 10 miles an hour. For Friday and Friday night. Partly cloudy. Highs in the upper 70s. Lows in the upper 50s. Saturday through Tuesday. Mostly clear. Highs in the upper 70s, lows in the mid-50s. The 8 to 14 day outlook for Wednesday, June 3rd through Tuesday, June 9th, calls for temperatures to be above normal and precipitation to be near normal. Normal highs for the period are around 80 degrees, and normal lows are around 60. The normal precipitation total for the 7 days is around 1.00 inches. The current time is 11:23 p.m. Eastern Daylight Time. The ultraviolet index for Indianapolis on Wednesday will be 5. The Environmental Protection Agency categorizes an index of 5 as moderate exposure to ultraviolet radiation. At 11 p.m. at Indianapolis, it was cloudy. The temperature was 72 degrees, the dew point 66, and the relative humidity 81%. The wind was east.

at 5 miles an hour. The barometric pressure was 29.98 inches and steady. Around central Indiana, it was partly cloudy, with a temperature of 66 at Anderson, 68 at Muncie, 68 at Zionsville, and 70 at Eagle Creek Air Park. At Shelbyville, it was cloudy, with a temperature of 70. Elsewhere across Indiana, it was partly cloudy, with a temperature of 63 at South Bend, 65 at Fort Wayne, and 71 at Lafayette. At Evansville, it was mostly cloudy, with a temperature of 70. It was cloudy, with a temperature of 71 at Terre Haute, and 70 at Bloomington. Just outside Indiana, it was partly cloudy, with a temperature of 73 at Chicago, and 66 at Champaign. It was mostly cloudy, with a temperature of 69 at Dayton, 73 at St. Louis, and 68 at Cincinnati. At Louisville, it was cloudy, with a temperature of 72. Once again, at Indianapolis, it was 72 degrees with cloudy skies. This is NOAA All Hazards Radio KEC 74 in Indianapolis. And now a look at your forecast for Indianapolis and central Indiana. Rest of tonight. Mostly cloudy with a chance of thunderstorms. A chance of showers through the late overnight, then showers toward daybreak. Lows in the mid-60s. East winds around 5 miles an hour. Chance of rain 80%. For Wednesday, mostly cloudy through early afternoon, then becoming partly cloudy. A chance of thunderstorms. Showers likely through early afternoon, then a chance of showers late in the afternoon. Highs in the upper 70s. Northeast winds around 5 miles an hour. Chance of rain 70%. Wednesday night. Mostly clear through the late overnight, then becoming partly cloudy. Lows in the lower 60s. North winds around 5 miles an hour. For Thursday. Mostly sunny. Highs around 80. Northeast winds 5 to 10 miles an hour. Once again, the forecast for rest of tonight. Mostly cloudy with a chance of thunderstorms. A chance of showers through the late overnight, then showers toward daybreak. Lows in the mid-60s. East winds around 5 miles an hour. Chance of rain 80%. Taking a look at the 3 through 7 day forecast for Indianapolis and central Indiana. Thursday night. Partly cloudy through the late overnight, then clearing. Lows in the mid-50s. East winds 5 to 10 miles an hour. For Friday and Friday night, partly cloudy. Highs in the upper 70s. Lows in the upper 50s. Saturday through Tuesday, mostly clear. Highs in the upper 70s. Lows in the mid-50s. The 8 to 14 day outlook for Wednesday, June 3rd through Tuesday, June 9th, calls for temperatures to be above normal and precipitation to be near normal. Normal highs for the period are around 80 degrees and normal lows are around 60. The normal precipitation total for the 7 days is around 1.00 inches. The ultraviolet index for Indianapolis on Wednesday will be 5. The Environmental Protection Agency categorizes an index of 5 as moderate exposure to ultraviolet radiation. At 11 p.m. at Indianapolis, it was cloudy. The temperature was 72 degrees, the dew point 66, and the relative humidity 81%. The wind was east at 5 miles an hour. The barometric pressure was 29.98 inches and steady. Around central Indiana, it was partly cloudy, with a temperature of 66 at Anderson, 68 at Muncie, 68 at Zionsville, and 70 at Eagle Creek Air Park. At Shelbyville, it was cloudy, with a temperature of 70. Elsewhere across Indiana, it was partly cloudy, with a temperature of 63 at South Bend, 65 at Fort Wayne, and 71 at Lafayette. At Evansville, it was mostly cloudy, with a temperature of 70. It was cloudy, with a temperature of 71 at Terre Haute, and 70 at Bloomington. Just outside Indiana, it was partly cloudy, with a temperature of 73 at Chicago, and 66 at Champaign. It was mostly cloudy, with a temperature of 69 at Dayton, 73 at St. Louis, and 68 at Cincinnati. At Louisville, it was cloudy, with a temperature of 72. Once again, at Indianapolis, it was 72 degrees.

cloudy skies. This is NOAA All Hazards Radio KEC 74 in Indianapolis. And now a look at your forecast for Indianapolis and central Indiana. Rest of tonight. Mostly cloudy with a chance of thunderstorms. A chance of showers through the late overnight, then showers toward daybreak. Lows in the mid-60s. East winds around 5 miles an hour. Chance of rain 80%. For Wednesday, mostly cloudy through early afternoon, then becoming partly cloudy. A chance of thunderstorms. Showers likely through early afternoon, then a chance of showers late in the afternoon. Highs in the upper 70s. Northeast winds around 5 miles an hour. Chance of rain 70%. Wednesday night, mostly clear through the late overnight, then becoming partly cloudy. Lows in the lower 60s. North winds around 5 miles an hour. For Thursday, mostly sunny. Highs around 80. Northeast winds 5 to 10 miles an hour. Once again, the forecast for rest of tonight. Mostly cloudy with a chance of thunderstorms. A chance of showers through the late overnight, then showers toward daybreak. Lows in the mid-60s. East winds around 5 miles an hour. Chance of rain 80%. Taking a look at the 3 through 7 day forecast for Indianapolis and central Indiana. Thursday night. Partly cloudy through the late overnight, then clearing. Lows in the mid-50s. East winds 5 to 10 miles an hour. For Friday and Friday night. Partly cloudy. Highs in the upper 70s. Lows in the upper 50s. Saturday through Tuesday. Mostly clear. Highs in the upper 70s. Lows in the mid-50s. The 8 to 14 day outlook for Wednesday, June 3rd through Tuesday, June 9th calls for temperatures to be above normal and precipitation to be near normal. Normal highs for the period are around 80 degrees and normal lows are around 60. The normal precipitation total for the 7 days is around 1.00 inches. The ultraviolet index for Indianapolis on Wednesday will be 5. The Environmental Protection Agency categorizes an index of 5 as moderate exposure to ultraviolet radiation. At 11 p.m. at Indianapolis, it was cloudy. The temperature was 72 degrees, the dew point 66, and the relative humidity 81%. The wind was east at 5 miles an hour. The barometric pressure was 29.98 inches and steady. Around central Indiana, it was partly cloudy, with a temperature of 66 at Anderson, 68 at Muncie, 68 at Zionsville, and 70 at Eagle Creek Air Park. At Shelbyville, it was cloudy, with a temperature of 70. Elsewhere across Indiana, it was partly cloudy, with a temperature of 63 at South Bend, 65 at Fort Wayne, and 71 at Lafayette. At Evansville, it was mostly cloudy, with a temperature of 70. It was cloudy, with a temperature of 71 at Terre Haute and 70 at Bloomington. Just outside Indiana, it was partly cloudy, with a temperature of 73 at Chicago and 66 at Champaign. It was mostly cloudy, with a temperature of 69 at Dayton, 73 at St. Louis, and 68 at Cincinnati. At Louisville, it was cloudy, with a temperature of 72. Once again, at Indianapolis, it was 72 degrees with cloudy skies. This is NOAA All Hazards Radio KEC 74 in Indianapolis. And now a look at your forecast for Indianapolis and central Indiana. Rest of tonight. Mostly cloudy with a chance of thunderstorms. A chance of showers through the late overnight, then showers toward daybreak. Lows in the mid-60s. East winds around 5 miles an hour. Chance of rain 80%. For Wednesday, mostly cloudy through early afternoon, then becoming partly cloudy mid-60s. East winds around 5 miles an hour. Chance of rain 80%. For Wednesday, mostly cloudy through early afternoon, then becoming partly cloudy. A chance of thunderstorms. Showers likely through early afternoon, then a chance of showers late in the afternoon. Highs in the upper 70s. Northeast winds around 5 miles an hour. Chance of rain 70%. Wednesday night. Mostly clear.

through the late overnight, then becoming partly cloudy. Lows in the lower 60s. North winds around 5 miles an hour. For Thursday, mostly sunny. Highs around 80. Northeast winds 5 to 10 miles an hour. Once again, the forecast for rest of tonight. Mostly cloudy with a chance of thunderstorms. A chance of showers through the late overnight, then showers toward daybreak. Lows in the mid-60s. East winds around 5 miles an hour. Chance of rain 80%. Taking a look at the 3 through 7 day forecast for Indianapolis and central Indiana. Thursday night. Partly cloudy through the late overnight, then clearing. Lows in the mid-50s. East winds 5 to 10 miles an hour. For Friday and Friday night. Partly cloudy. Highs in the upper 70s. Lows in the upper 50s. Saturday through Tuesday. Mostly clear. Highs in the upper 70s. Lows in the mid-50s. The 8 to 14 day outlook for Wednesday, June 3rd through Tuesday, June 9th calls for temperatures to be above normal and precipitation to be near normal. Normal highs for the period are around 80 degrees and normal lows are around 60. The normal precipitation total for the 7 days is around 1.00 inches. The ultraviolet index for Indianapolis on Wednesday will be 5. The Environmental Protection Agency categorizes an index of 5 as moderate exposure to ultraviolet radiation. At 11 p.m. at Indianapolis, it was cloudy. The temperature was 72 degrees, the dew point 66, and the relative humidity 81%. The wind was east at 5 miles an hour. The barometric pressure was 29.98 inches and steady. Around central Indiana, it was partly cloudy, with a temperature of 66 at Anderson, 68 at Muncie, 68 at Zionsville, and 70 at Eagle Creek Air Park. At Shelbyville, it was cloudy, with a temperature of 70. Elsewhere across Indiana, it was partly cloudy, with a temperature of 63 at South Bend, 65 at Fort Wayne, and 71 at Lafayette. At Evansville, it was mostly cloudy, with a temperature of 70. It was cloudy, with a temperature of 71 at Terre Haute, and 70 at Bloomington. Just outside Indiana, it was partly cloudy, with a temperature of 73 at Chicago, and 66 at Champaign. It was mostly cloudy, with a temperature of 69 at Dayton, 73 at St. Louis, and 68 at Cincinnati. At Louisville, it was cloudy, with a temperature of 72. Once again, at Indianapolis, it was 72 degrees with cloudy skies. Now here is the hazardous weather outlook for central Indiana. For the period through tonight, thunderstorms with locally heavy rainfall are possible tonight. Severe storms are not expected at this time, but localized flash flooding is possible. And now the extended outlook for the period Wednesday through Monday. Scattered thunderstorms are possible across central Indiana on Wednesday. Severe storms are not expected at this time, but localized flash flooding is possible. Spotter information statement. Spotters are encouraged to report rainfall amounts and any flooding observed. This is NOAA All Hazards Radio KEC 74 in Indianapolis. And now a look at your forecast for Indianapolis and central Indiana. Rest of tonight. Mostly cloudy with a chance of thunderstorms. A chance of showers through the late overnight, then showers toward daybreak. Lows in the mid-60s. East winds around 5 miles an hour. Chance of rain 80%. For Wednesday, mostly cloudy through early afternoon, then becoming partly cloudy. A chance of thunderstorms. Showers likely through early afternoon, then a chance of showers late in the afternoon. Highs in the upper 70s. Northeast winds around 5 miles an hour. Chance of rain 70%. Wednesday night. Mostly clear through the late overnight, then becoming partly cloudy. Lows in the lower 60s. North winds around 5 miles an hour. For Thursday, mostly sunny. Highs around 80. Northeast winds 5 to 10 miles an hour. Once again, the forecast for rest of tonight. Mostly cloudy with a chance of thunderstorms. A chance of showers through the late overnight,
then showers toward daybreak. Lows in the mid-60s. East winds around 5 miles an hour. Chance of rain 80%. The current time is 11:38 p.m. Eastern Daylight Time. Taking a look at the 3-7 day forecast for Indianapolis and central Indiana. Thursday night. Partly cloudy through the late overnight, then clearing. Lows in the mid-50s. East winds 5 to 10 miles an hour. For Friday and Friday night. Partly cloudy. Highs in the upper 70s. Lows in the upper 50s. Saturday through Tuesday. Mostly clear. Highs in the upper 70s. Lows in the mid-50s. The 8 to 14 day outlook for Wednesday, June 3rd through Tuesday, June 9th, calls for temperatures to be above normal and precipitation to be near normal. Normal highs for the period are around 80 degrees, and normal lows are around 60. The normal precipitation total for the 7 days is around 1.00 inches. The ultraviolet index for Indianapolis on Wednesday will be 5. The Environmental Protection Agency categorizes an index of 5 as moderate exposure to ultraviolet radiation. At 11 p.m. at Indianapolis, it was cloudy. The temperature was 72 degrees, the dew point 66, and the relative humidity 81%. The wind was east at 5 miles an hour. The barometric pressure was 29.98 inches and steady. Around central Indiana, it was partly cloudy, with a temperature of 66 at Anderson, 68 at Muncie, 68 at Zionsville, and 70 at Eagle Creek Air Park. At Shelbyville, it was cloudy, with a temperature of 70. Elsewhere across Indiana, it was partly cloudy, with a temperature of 63 at South Bend, 65 at Fort Wayne, and 71 at Lafayette. At Evansville, it was mostly cloudy, with a temperature of 70. It was cloudy, with a temperature of 71 at Terre Haute, and 70 at Bloomington. Just outside Indiana, it was partly cloudy, with a temperature of 73 at Chicago, and 66 at Champaign. It was mostly cloudy, with a temperature of 69 at Dayton, 73 at St. Louis, and 68 at Cincinnati. At Louisville, it was cloudy, with a temperature of 72. Once again, at Indianapolis, it was 72 degrees with cloudy skies. This is NOAA All Hazards Radio KEC 74 in Indianapolis. And now a look at your forecast for Indianapolis and central Indiana. Rest of tonight. Mostly cloudy with a chance of thunderstorms. A chance of showers through the late overnight, then showers toward daybreak. Lows in the mid-60s. East winds around 5 miles an hour. Chance of rain 80%. For Wednesday. Mostly cloudy through early afternoon, then becoming partly cloudy. A chance of thunderstorms. Showers likely through early afternoon, then a chance of showers late in the afternoon. Highs in the upper 70s. Northeast winds around 5 miles an hour. Chance of rain 70%. Wednesday night. Mostly clear through the late overnight, then becoming partly cloudy. Lows in the lower 60s. North winds around 5 miles an hour. For Thursday, mostly sunny. Highs around 80. Northeast winds 5 to 10 miles an hour. Once again, the forecast for rest of tonight. Mostly cloudy with a chance of thunderstorms. A chance of showers through the late overnight, then showers toward daybreak. Lows in the mid-60s. East winds around 5 miles an hour. Chance of rain 80%. Taking a look at the 3-7 day forecast for Indianapolis and central Indiana. Thursday night. Partly cloudy through the late overnight, then clearing. Lows in the mid-50s. East winds 5 to 10 miles an hour. For Friday and Friday night. Partly cloudy. Highs in the upper 70s. Lows in the upper 50s. Saturday through Tuesday. Mostly clear. Highs in the upper 70s. Lows in the mid-50s. The 8 to 14 day outlook for Wednesday, June 3rd through Tuesday, June 9th calls for temperatures to be above normal and precipitation to be near normal. Normal highs for the period are around 80 degrees and normal lows are around 60.
than normal precipitation.

total for the 7 days is around 1.00 inches. The ultraviolet index for Indianapolis on Wednesday will be 5. The Environmental Protection Agency categorizes an index of 5 as moderate exposure to ultraviolet radiation. At 11 p.m. at Indianapolis, it was cloudy. The temperature was 72 degrees, the dew point 66, and the relative humidity 81%. The wind was east at 5 miles an hour. The barometric pressure was 29.98 inches and steady. Around central Indiana, it was partly cloudy, with a temperature of 66 at Anderson, 68 at Muncie, 68 at Zionsville, and 70 at Eagle Creek Air Park. At Shelbyville, it was cloudy, with a temperature of 70. Elsewhere across Indiana, it was partly cloudy, with a temperature of 63 at South Bend, 65 at Fort Wayne, and 71 at Lafayette. At Evansville, it was mostly cloudy, with a temperature of 70. It was cloudy, with a temperature of 71 at Terre Haute, and 70 at Bloomington. Just outside Indiana, it was partly cloudy, with a temperature of 73 at Chicago, and 66 at Champaign. It was mostly cloudy, with a temperature of 69 at Dayton, 73 at St. Louis, and 68 at Cincinnati. At Louisville, it was cloudy, with a temperature of 72. Once again, at Indianapolis, it was 72 degrees with cloudy skies. This is NOAA All Hazards Radio KEC 74 in Indianapolis. And now a look at your forecast for Indianapolis and central Indiana. Rest of tonight. Mostly cloudy with a chance of thunderstorms. A chance of showers through the late overnight, then showers toward daybreak. Lows in the mid-60s. East winds around 5 miles an hour. Chance of rain 80%. For Wednesday, mostly cloudy through early afternoon, then becoming partly cloudy. A chance of thunderstorms. Showers likely through early afternoon, then a chance of showers late in the afternoon. Highs in the upper 70s. Northeast winds around 5 miles an hour. Chance of rain 70%. Wednesday night. Mostly clear through the late overnight, then becoming partly cloudy. Lows in the lower 60s. North winds around 5 miles an hour. For Thursday. Mostly sunny. Highs around 80. Northeast winds 5 to 10 miles an hour. Once again, the forecast for rest of tonight. Mostly cloudy with a chance of thunderstorms. A chance of showers through the late overnight, then showers toward daybreak. Lows in the mid-60s. East winds around 5 miles an hour. Chance of rain 80%. Taking a look at the 3 through 7 day forecast for Indianapolis and central Indiana. Thursday night. Partly cloudy through the late overnight, then clearing. Lows in the mid-50s. East winds 5 to 10 miles an hour. For Friday and Friday night, partly cloudy. Highs in the upper 70s. Lows in the upper 50s. Saturday through Tuesday, mostly clear. Highs in the upper 70s. Lows in the mid-50s. The 8 to 14 day outlook for Wednesday, June 3rd through Tuesday, June 9th, calls for temperatures to be above normal and precipitation to be near normal. Normal highs for the period are around 80 degrees, and normal lows are around 60. The normal precipitation total for the 7 days is around 1.00 inches. The ultraviolet index for Indianapolis on Wednesday will be 5. The Environmental Protection Agency categorizes an index of 5 as moderate exposure to ultraviolet radiation. At 11 p.m. at Indianapolis, it was cloudy. The temperature was 72 degrees, the dew point 66, and the relative humidity 81%. The wind was east at 5 miles an hour. The barometric pressure was 29.98 inches and steady. Around central Indiana, it was partly cloudy, with a temperature of 66 at Anderson, 68 at Muncie, 68 at Zionsville, and 70 at Eagle Creek Air Park. At Shelbyville, it was cloudy, with a temperature of 70. Elsewhere across Indiana, it was partly cloudy, with a temperature of 63 at South Bend, 65 at Fort Wayne, and 71 at Lafayette. At Evansville, it was mostly cloudy, with a temperature of 70.

then showers toward daybreak. Lows in the mid-60s. East winds around 5 miles an hour. Chance of rain 80%. For Wednesday, mostly cloudy through early afternoon, then becoming partly cloudy. A chance of thunderstorms. Showers likely through early afternoon, then a chance of showers late in the afternoon. Highs in the upper 70s. Northeast winds around 5 miles an hour. Chance of rain 70%. Wednesday night. Mostly clear through the late overnight, then becoming partly cloudy. Lows in the lower 60s. North winds around 5 miles an hour. For Thursday. Mostly sunny. Highs around 80. Northeast winds 5 to 10 miles an hour. Once again, the forecast for rest of tonight. Mostly cloudy with a chance of thunderstorms. A chance of showers through the late overnight, then showers toward daybreak. Lows in the mid-60s. East winds around 5 miles an hour. Chance of rain 80%. Taking a look at the 3 through 7 day forecast for Indianapolis and central Indiana. Thursday night. Partly cloudy through the late overnight, then clearing. Lows in the mid-50s. East winds 5 to 10 miles an hour. For Friday and Friday night. Partly cloudy. Highs in the upper 70s. Lows in the upper 50s. Saturday through Tuesday. Mostly clear. Highs in the upper 70s. Lows in the mid-50s. The 8 to 14 day outlook for Wednesday, June 3rd through Tuesday, June 9th calls for temperatures to be above normal and precipitation to be near normal. Normal highs for the period are around 80 degrees and normal lows are around 60. The normal precipitation total for the 7 days is around 1.00 inches. The ultraviolet index for Indianapolis on Wednesday will be 5. The Environmental Protection Agency categorizes an index of 5 as moderate exposure to ultraviolet radiation. At 11 p.m. at Indianapolis, it was cloudy. The temperature was 72 degrees, the dew point 66, and the relative humidity 81%. The wind was east at 5 miles an hour. The barometric pressure was 29.98 inches and steady. Around central Indiana, it was partly cloudy, with a temperature of 66 at Anderson, 68 at Muncie, 68 at Zionsville, and 70 at Eagle Creek Air Park. At Shelbyville, it was cloudy, with a temperature of 70. Elsewhere across Indiana, it was partly cloudy, with a temperature of 63 at South Bend, 65 at Fort Wayne, and 71 at Lafayette. At Evansville, it was mostly cloudy, with a temperature of 70. It was cloudy, with a temperature of 71 at Terre Haute and 70 at Bloomington. Just outside Indiana, it was partly cloudy, with a temperature of 73 at Chicago and 66 at Champaign. It was mostly cloudy, with a temperature of 69 at Dayton, 73 at St. Louis, and 68 at Cincinnati. At Louisville, it was cloudy, with a temperature of 72. Once again, at Indianapolis, it was 72 degrees with cloudy skies. This is NOAA All Hazards Radio KEC 74 in Indianapolis. The current time is 11:53 p.m. Eastern Daylight Time. And now a look at your forecast for Indianapolis and central Indiana. Rest of tonight. Mostly cloudy with a chance of thunderstorms. A chance of showers through the late overnight, then showers toward daybreak. Lows in the mid-60s. East winds around 5 miles an hour. Chance of rain 80%. For Wednesday, mostly cloudy through early afternoon, then becoming partly cloudy. A chance of thunderstorms. Showers likely through early afternoon, then a chance of showers late in the afternoon. Highs in the upper 70s. Northeast winds around 5 miles an hour. Chance of rain 70%. Wednesday night, mostly clear through the late overnight, then becoming partly cloudy. Lows in the lower 60s. North winds around 5 miles an hour. For Thursday, mostly sunny. Highs around 80. Northeast winds 5 to 10 miles an hour. Once again, the forecast for rest of tonight. Mostly cloudy with a chance of thunderstorms. A chance of showers through

late overnight, then showers toward daybreak. Lows in the mid-60s. East winds around 5 miles an hour. Chance of rain 80%. Taking a look at the 3-7 day forecast for Indianapolis and central Indiana. Thursday night. Partly cloudy through the late overnight, then clearing. Lows in the mid-50s. East winds 5 to 10 miles an hour. For Friday and Friday night. Partly cloudy. Highs in the upper 70s. Lows in the upper 50s. Saturday through Tuesday. Mostly clear. Highs in the upper 70s. Lows in the mid-50s. The 8-14-day outlook for Wednesday, June 3rd through Tuesday, June 9th, calls for temperatures to be above normal and precipitation to be near normal. Normal highs for the period are around 80 degrees, and normal lows are around 60. The normal precipitation total for the 7 days is around 1.00 inches. The ultraviolet index for Indianapolis on Wednesday will be 5. The Environmental Protection Agency categorizes an index of 5 as moderate exposure to ultraviolet radiation. At 11 p.m. at Indianapolis, it was cloudy. The temperature was 72 degrees, the dew point 66, and the relative humidity 81%. The wind was east at 5 miles an hour. The barometric pressure was 29.98 inches and steady. Around central Indiana, it was partly cloudy, with a temperature of 66 at Anderson, 68 at Muncie, 68 at Zionsville, and 70 at Eagle Creek Air Park. At Shelbyville, it was cloudy, with a temperature of 70. Elsewhere across Indiana, it was partly cloudy, with a temperature of 63 at South Bend, 65 at Fort Wayne, and 71 at Lafayette. At Evansville, it was mostly cloudy, with a temperature of 70. It was cloudy, with a temperature of 71 at Terre Haute and 70 at Bloomington. Just outside Indiana, it was partly cloudy, with a temperature of 73 at Chicago and 66 at Champaign. It was mostly cloudy, with a temperature of 69 at Dayton, 73 at St. Louis, and 68 at Cincinnati. At Louisville, it was cloudy, with a temperature of 72. Once again, at Indianapolis, it was 72 degrees with cloudy skies. Now here is the hazardous weather outlook for central Indiana. For the period through tonight, thunderstorms with locally heavy rainfall are possible tonight. Severe storms are not expected at this time, but localized flash flooding is possible. And now the extended outlook for the period Wednesday through Monday. Scattered thunderstorms are possible across central Indiana on Wednesday. Severe storms are not expected at this time, but localized flash flooding is possible. Spotter information statement. Spotters are encouraged to report rainfall amounts and any flooding observed. This is NOAA All Hazards Radio KEC 74 in Indianapolis. And now a look at your forecast for Indianapolis and central Indiana. Rest of tonight. Mostly cloudy with a chance of thunderstorms. A chance of showers through the late overnight, then showers toward daybreak. Lows in the mid-60s. East winds around 5 miles an hour. Chance of rain 80%. For Wednesday, mostly cloudy through early afternoon, then becoming partly cloudy. A chance of thunderstorms. Showers likely through early afternoon, then a chance of showers late in the afternoon. Highs in the upper 70s. Northeast winds around 5 miles an hour. Chance of rain 70%. Wednesday night. Mostly clear through the late overnight, then becoming partly cloudy. Lows in the lower 60s. North winds around 5 miles an hour. For Thursday, mostly sunny. Highs around 80. Northeast winds 5 to 10 miles an hour. Once again, the forecast for rest of tonight. Mostly cloudy with a chance of thunderstorms. A chance of showers through the late overnight, then showers toward daybreak. Lows in the mid-60s. East winds around 5 miles an hour. Chance of rain 80%. Taking a look at the 3-7 day forecast for Indianapolis and central Indiana. Thursday night. Partly cloudy through the late overnight, then clearing. Lows in the mid-50s. East winds 5 to 10 miles an hour.

for Friday and Friday night. Partly cloudy. Highs in the upper 70s. Lows in the upper 50s. Saturday through Tuesday. Mostly clear. Highs in the upper 70s. Lows in the mid 50s. The 8 to 14 day outlook for Wednesday, June 3rd through Tuesday, June 9th, calls for temperatures to be above normal and precipitation to be near normal. Normal highs for the period are around 80 degrees, and normal lows are around 60. The normal precipitation total for the 7 days is around 1.00 inches. The ultraviolet index for Indianapolis on Wednesday will be 5. The Environmental Protection Agency categorizes an index of 5 as moderate exposure to ultraviolet radiation. At 11 p.m. at Indianapolis, it was cloudy. The temperature was 72 degrees, the dew point 66, and the relative humidity 81%. The wind was east at 5 miles an hour. The barometric pressure was 29.98 inches and steady. Around central Indiana, it was partly cloudy, with a temperature of 66 at Anderson, 68 at Muncie, 68 at Zionsville, and 70 at Eagle Creek Air Park. At Shelbyville, it was cloudy, with a temperature of 70. Elsewhere across Indiana, it was partly cloudy, with a temperature of 63 at South Bend, 65 at Fort Wayne, and 71 at Lafayette. At Evansville, it was mostly cloudy, with a temperature of 70. It was cloudy, with a temperature of 71 at Terre Haute, and 70 at Bloomington. Just outside Indiana, it was partly cloudy, with a temperature of 73 at Chicago, and 66 at Champaign. It was mostly cloudy, with a temperature of 69 at Dayton, 73 at St. Louis, and 68 at Cincinnati. At Louisville, it was cloudy, with a temperature of 72. Once again, at Indianapolis, it was 72 degrees with cloudy skies. This is NOAA All Hazards Radio KEC 74 in Indianapolis. And now a look at your forecast for Indianapolis and central Indiana. Rest of tonight. Mostly cloudy with a chance of thunderstorms. A chance of showers through the late overnight, then showers toward daybreak. Lows in the mid-60s. East winds around 5 miles an hour. Chance of rain 80%. For Wednesday. Mostly cloudy through early afternoon, then becoming partly cloudy. A chance of thunderstorms. Showers likely through early afternoon, then a chance of showers late in the afternoon. Highs in the upper 70s. Northeast winds around 5 miles an hour. Chance of rain 70%. Wednesday night. Mostly clear through the late overnight, then becoming partly cloudy. Lows in the lower 60s. North winds around 5 miles an hour. For Thursday, mostly sunny. Highs around 80. Northeast winds 5 to 10 miles an hour. Once again, the forecast for rest of tonight. Mostly cloudy with a chance of thunderstorms. A chance of showers through the late overnight, then showers toward daybreak. Lows in the mid-60s. East winds around 5 miles an hour. Chance of rain 80%. Taking a look at the 3 through 7 day forecast for Indianapolis and central Indiana. Thursday night. Partly cloudy through the late overnight, then clearing. Lows in the mid-50s. East winds 5 to 10 miles an hour. For Friday and Friday night. Partly cloudy. Highs in the upper 70s. Lows in the upper 50s. Saturday through Tuesday. Mostly clear. Highs in the upper 70s. Lows in the mid-50s. The 8 to 14 day outlook for Wednesday, June 3rd through Tuesday, June 9th calls for temperatures to be above normal and precipitation to be near normal. Normal highs for the period are around 80 degrees and normal lows are around 60. The normal precipitation total for the 7 days is around 1.00 inches. The ultraviolet index for Indianapolis on Wednesday will be 5. The Environmental Protection Agency categorizes an index of 5 as moderate exposure to ultraviolet radiation. At 11 p.m. at Indianapolis, it was cloudy. The temperature was 72 degrees, the dew point 66, and the relative humidity 81%. The wind was east at 5 miles an hour.

atmospheric pressure was 29.98 inches and steady. Around central Indiana, it was partly cloudy, with a temperature of 66 at Anderson, 68 at Muncie, 68 at Zionsville, and 70 at Eagle Creek Air Park. At Shelbyville, it was cloudy, with a temperature of 70. Elsewhere across Indiana, it was partly cloudy, with a temperature of 63 at South Bend, 65 at Fort Wayne, and 71 at Lafayette. At Evansville, it was mostly cloudy, with a temperature of 70. It was cloudy, with a temperature of 71 at Terre Haute, and 70 at Bloomington. Just outside Indiana, it was partly cloudy, with a temperature of 73 at Chicago, and 66 at Champaign. It was mostly cloudy, with a temperature of 69 at Dayton, 73 at St. Louis, and 68 at Cincinnati. At Louisville, it was cloudy, with a temperature of 72. Once again, at Indianapolis, it was 72 degrees with cloudy skies. This is NOAA All Hazards Radio KEC 74 in Indianapolis. And now a look at your forecast for Indianapolis and central Indiana. Rest of tonight. Mostly cloudy with a chance of thunderstorms. A chance of showers through the late overnight, then showers toward daybreak. Lows in the mid-60s. East winds around 5 miles an hour. Chance of rain 80%. For Wednesday. Mostly cloudy through early afternoon, then becoming partly cloudy. A chance of thunderstorms. Showers likely through early afternoon, then a chance of showers late in the afternoon. Highs in the upper 70s. Northeast winds around 5 miles an hour. Chance of rain 70%. Wednesday night. Mostly clear through the late overnight, then becoming partly cloudy. Lows in the lower 60s. North winds around 5 miles an hour. For Thursday, mostly sunny. Highs around 80. Northeast winds 5 to 10 miles an hour. Once again, the forecast for rest of tonight. Mostly cloudy with a chance of thunderstorms. A chance of showers through the late overnight, then showers toward daybreak. Lows in the mid-60s. East winds around 5 miles an hour. Chance of rain 80%. Taking a look at the 3-7 day forecast for Indianapolis and central Indiana. Thursday night. Partly cloudy through the late overnight, then clearing. Lows in the mid-50s. East winds 5 to 10 miles an hour. For Friday and Friday night. Partly cloudy. Highs in the upper 70s. Lows in the upper 50s. Saturday through Tuesday. Mostly clear. Highs in the upper 70s, lows in the mid-50s. The 8-14 day outlook for Wednesday, June 3rd through Tuesday, June 9th, calls for temperatures to be above normal and precipitation to be near normal. Normal highs for the period are around 80 degrees, and normal lows are around 60. The normal precipitation total for the 7 days is around 1.00 inches. The ultraviolet index for Indianapolis on Wednesday will be 5. The Environmental Protection Agency categorizes an index of 5 as moderate exposure to ultraviolet radiation. At 11 p.m. at Indianapolis, it was cloudy. The temperature was 72 degrees, the dew point 66, and the relative humidity 81%. The wind was east at 5 miles an hour. The barometric pressure was 29.98 inches and steady. Around central Indiana, it was partly cloudy, with a temperature of 66 at Anderson, 68 at Muncie, 68 at Zionsville, and 70 at Eagle Creek Air Park. At Shelbyville, it was cloudy, with a temperature of 70. Elsewhere across Indiana, it was partly cloudy, with a temperature of 63 at South Bend, 65 at Fort Wayne, and 71 at Lafayette. At Evansville, it was mostly cloudy, with a temperature of 70. It was cloudy, with a temperature of 71 at Terre Haute, and 70 at Bloomington. Just outside Indiana, it was partly cloudy, with a temperature of 73 at Chicago, and 66 at Champaign. It was mostly cloudy, with a temperature of 69 at Dayton, 73 at St. Louis, and 68 at Cincinnati. At Louisville, it was cloudy, with a temperature of 72. Once again, at Indianapolis, it was 72 degrees with cloudy skies.

The current time is 12:09 a.m. Eastern Daylight Time. This is NOAA All Hazards Radio KEC 74 in Indianapolis. And now a look at your forecast for Indianapolis and central Indiana. Rest of tonight. Mostly cloudy with a chance of thunderstorms. A chance of showers through the late overnight, then showers toward daybreak. Lows in the mid-60s. East winds around 5 miles an hour. Chance of rain 80%. For Wednesday, mostly cloudy through early afternoon, then becoming partly cloudy. A chance of thunderstorms. Showers likely through early afternoon, then a chance of showers late in the afternoon. Highs in the upper 70s. Northeast winds around 5 miles an hour. Chance of rain 70%. Wednesday night, mostly clear through the late overnight, then becoming partly cloudy. Lows in the lower 60s. North winds around 5 miles an hour. For Thursday, mostly sunny. Highs around 80. Northeast winds 5 to 10 miles an hour. Once again, the forecast for rest of tonight. Mostly cloudy with a chance of thunderstorms. A chance of showers through the late overnight, then showers toward daybreak. Lows in the mid-60s. East winds around 5 miles an hour. Chance of rain 80%. Taking a look at the 3 through 7 day forecast for Indianapolis and central Indiana. Thursday night. Partly cloudy through the late overnight, then clearing. Lows in the mid-50s. East winds 5 to 10 miles an hour. For Friday and Friday night. Partly cloudy. Highs in the upper 70s. Lows in the upper 50s. Saturday through Tuesday. Mostly clear. Highs in the upper 70s. Lows in the mid-50s. The 8 to 14 day outlook for Wednesday, June 3rd through Tuesday, June 9th calls for temperatures to be above normal and precipitation to be near normal. Normal highs for the period are around 80 degrees and normal lows are around 60. The normal precipitation total for the 7 days is around 1.00 inches. The ultraviolet index for Indianapolis on Wednesday will be 5. The Environmental Protection Agency categorizes an index of 5 as moderate exposure to ultraviolet radiation. At midnight, at Indianapolis, it was mostly cloudy. The temperature was 71 degrees, the dew point 66, and the relative humidity 84%. The wind was east at 7 miles an hour. The barometric pressure was 29.97 inches and falling. Around central Indiana, it was partly cloudy, with a temperature of 66 at Muncie, 67 at Zionsville, and 71 at Eagle Creek Air Park. It was cloudy, with a temperature of 66 at Anderson, and 69 at Shelbyville. Elsewhere across Indiana, at South Bend, it was clear, with a temperature of 60. At Lafayette, it was partly cloudy, with a temperature of 69. It was mostly cloudy, with a temperature of 65 at Fort Wayne, 70 at Terre Haute, and 70 at Bloomington. At Evansville, it was cloudy, with a temperature of 71. Just outside Indiana, at Chicago, it was partly cloudy, with a temperature of 70. At St. Louis, it was mostly cloudy, with a temperature of 72. It was cloudy, with a temperature of 68 at Champaign, 69 at Dayton, 69 at Cincinnati, and 71 at Louisville. Once again, at Indianapolis, it was 71 degrees with mostly cloudy skies. This is NOAA All Hazards Radio KEC 74 in Indianapolis. And now a look at your forecast for Indianapolis and central Indiana. Rest of tonight. Mostly cloudy with a chance of thunderstorms. A chance of showers through the late overnight, then showers toward daybreak. Lows in the mid-60s. East winds around 5 miles an hour. Chance of rain 80%. For Wednesday, mostly cloudy through early afternoon, then becoming partly cloudy. A chance of thunderstorms. Showers likely through early afternoon, then a chance of showers late in the afternoon. Highs in the upper 70s. Northeast winds around 5 miles an hour. Chance of rain 70%. Wednesday night. Mostly clear through the late overnight, then becoming partly cloudy. Lows in the lower 60s.

North winds around 5 miles an hour. For Thursday, mostly sunny. Highs around 80. Northeast winds 5 to 10 miles an hour. Once again, the forecast for rest of tonight. Mostly cloudy with a chance of thunderstorms. A chance of showers through the late overnight, then showers toward daybreak. Lows in the mid-60s. East winds around 5 miles an hour. Chance of rain 80%. Taking a look at the 3 through 7 day forecast for Indianapolis and central Indiana. Thursday night. Partly cloudy through the late overnight, then clearing. Lows in the mid-50s. East winds 5 to 10 miles an hour. For Friday and Friday night. Partly cloudy. Highs in the upper 70s. Lows in the upper 50s. Saturday through Tuesday. Mostly clear. Highs in the upper 70s. Lows in the mid-50s. The 8 to 14 day outlook for Wednesday, June 3rd through Tuesday, June 9th calls for temperatures to be above normal and precipitation to be near normal. Normal highs for the period are around 80 degrees and normal lows are around 60. The normal precipitation total for the 7 days is around 1.00 inches. The ultraviolet index for Indianapolis on Wednesday will be 5. The Environmental Protection Agency categorizes an index of 5 as moderate exposure to ultraviolet radiation. At midnight, at Indianapolis, it was mostly cloudy. The temperature was 71 degrees, the dew point 66, and the relative humidity 84%. The wind was east at 7 miles an hour. The barometric pressure was 29.97 inches and falling. Around central Indiana, it was partly cloudy, with a temperature of 66 at Muncie, 67 at Zionsville, and 71 at Eagle Creek Air Park. It was cloudy, with a temperature of 66 at Anderson, and 69 at Shelbyville. Elsewhere across Indiana, at South Bend, it was clear, with a temperature of 60. At Lafayette, it was partly cloudy, with a temperature of 69. It was mostly cloudy, with a temperature of 65 at Fort Wayne, 70 at Terre Haute, and 70 at Bloomington. At Evansville, it was cloudy, with a temperature of 71. Just outside Indiana, at Chicago, it was partly cloudy, with a temperature of 70. At St. Louis, it was mostly cloudy, with a temperature of 72. It was cloudy, with a temperature of 68 at Champaign, 69 at Dayton, 69 at Cincinnati, and 71 at Louisville. Once again, at Indianapolis, it was 71 degrees with mostly cloudy skies. Now here is the hazardous weather outlook for central Indiana. For the period through tonight, thunderstorms with locally heavy rainfall are possible tonight. Severe storms are not expected at this time, but localized flash flooding is possible. And now the extended outlook for the period Wednesday through Monday. Scattered thunderstorms are possible across central Indiana on Wednesday. Severe storms are not expected at this time, but localized flash flooding is possible. Spotter information statement. Spotters are encouraged to report rainfall amounts and any flooding observed. This is NOAA All Hazards Radio KEC 74 in Indianapolis. And now a look at your forecast for Indianapolis and central Indiana. Rest of tonight. Mostly cloudy with a chance of thunderstorms. A chance of showers through the late overnight, then showers toward daybreak. Lows in the mid-60s. East winds around 5 miles an hour. Chance of rain 80%. For Wednesday. Mostly cloudy through early afternoon, then becoming partly cloudy. A chance of thunderstorms. Showers likely through early afternoon, then a chance of showers late in the afternoon. Highs in the upper 70s. Northeast winds around 5 miles an hour. Chance of rain 70%. Wednesday night. Mostly clear through the late overnight, then becoming partly cloudy. Lows in the lower 60s. North winds around 5 miles an hour. For Thursday, mostly sunny. Highs around 80. Northeast winds 5 to 10 miles an hour. Once again, the forecast for rest of tonight. Mostly cloudy with a chance of thunderstorms. A chance of showers through the late overnight, then showers toward daybreak.

Lows in the mid-60s. East winds around 5 miles an hour. Chance of rain 80%. Taking a look at the 3-7 day forecast for Indianapolis and central Indiana. Thursday night. Partly cloudy through the late overnight, then clearing. Lows in the mid-50s. East winds 5 to 10 miles an hour. For Friday and Friday night. Partly cloudy. Highs in the upper 70s. Lows in the upper 50s. Saturday through Tuesday. Mostly clear. Highs in the upper 70s. Lows in the mid-50s. The 8 to 14 day outlook for Wednesday, June 3rd through Tuesday, June 9th calls for temperatures to be above normal and precipitation to be near normal. Normal highs for the period are around 80 degrees and normal lows are around 60. The normal precipitation total for the 7 days is around 1.00 inches. The ultraviolet index for Indianapolis on Wednesday will be 5. The Environmental Protection Agency categorizes an index of 5 as moderate exposure to ultraviolet radiation. At midnight, at Indianapolis, it was mostly cloudy. The temperature was 71 degrees, the dew point 66, and the relative humidity 84%. The wind was east at 7 miles an hour. The barometric pressure was 29.97 inches and falling. Around central Indiana, it was partly cloudy, with a temperature of 66 at Muncie, 67 at Zionsville, and 71 at Eagle Creek Air Park. It was cloudy, with a temperature of 66 at Anderson, and 69 at Shelbyville. Elsewhere across Indiana, at South Bend, it was clear, with a temperature of 60. At Lafayette, it was partly cloudy, with a temperature of 69. It was mostly cloudy, with a temperature of 65 at Fort Wayne, 70 at Terre Haute, and 70 at Bloomington. At Evansville, it was cloudy, with a temperature of 71. Just outside Indiana, at Chicago, it was partly cloudy, with a temperature of 70. At St. Louis, it was mostly cloudy, with a temperature of 72. It was cloudy, with a temperature of 68 at Champaign, 69 at Dayton, 69 at Cincinnati, and 71 at Louisville. Once again, at Indianapolis it was 71 degrees with mostly cloudy skies. This is NOAA All Hazards Radio KEC 74 in Indianapolis. And now a look at your forecast for Indianapolis and central Indiana. Rest of tonight. Mostly cloudy with a chance of thunderstorms. A chance of showers through the late overnight, then showers toward daybreak. Lows in the mid-60s. East winds around 5 miles an hour. Chance of rain 80%. For Wednesday, mostly cloudy through early afternoon, then becoming partly cloudy. A chance of thunderstorms. Showers likely through early afternoon, then a chance of showers late in the afternoon. Highs in the upper 70s. Northeast winds around 5 miles an hour. Chance of rain 70%. Wednesday night. Mostly clear through the late overnight, then becoming partly cloudy. Lows in the lower 60s. North winds around 5 miles an hour. For Thursday. Mostly sunny. Highs around 80. Northeast winds 5 to 10 miles an hour. Once again. The forecast for rest of tonight. Mostly cloudy with a chance of thunderstorms. A chance of showers through the late overnight, then showers toward daybreak. Lows in the mid-60s. East winds around 5 miles an hour. Chance of rain 80%. The current time is 12:23 a.m. Eastern Daylight Time. Taking a look at the 3-7 day forecast for Indianapolis and central Indiana. Thursday night. Partly cloudy through the late overnight, then clearing. Lows in the mid-50s. East winds 5 to 10 miles an hour. For Friday and Friday night, partly cloudy. Highs in the upper 70s. Lows in the upper 50s. Saturday through Tuesday, mostly clear. Highs in the upper 70s. Lows in the mid-50s. The 8 to 14 day outlook for Wednesday, June 3rd through Tuesday, June 9th calls for temperatures to be above normal and precipitation to be near normal. Normal highs for the period are around 80 degrees and normal lows are around 60.

The normal precipitation total for the 7 days is around 1.00 inches. The ultraviolet index for Indianapolis on Wednesday will be 5. The Environmental Protection Agency categorizes an index of 5 as moderate exposure to ultraviolet radiation. At midnight, at Indianapolis, it was mostly cloudy. The temperature was 71 degrees, the dew point 66, and the relative humidity 84%. The wind was east at 7 miles an hour. The barometric pressure was 29.97 inches and falling. Around central Indiana, it was partly cloudy, with a temperature of 66 at Muncie, 67 at Zionsville, and 71 at Eagle Creek Air Park. It was cloudy, with a temperature of 66 at Anderson, and 69 at Shelbyville. Elsewhere across Indiana, at South Bend, it was clear, with a temperature of 60. At Lafayette, it was partly cloudy, with a temperature of 69. It was mostly cloudy, with a temperature of 65 at Fort Wayne, 70 at Terre Haute, and 70 at Bloomington. At Evansville, it was cloudy, with a temperature of 71. Just outside Indiana, at Chicago, it was partly cloudy, with a temperature of 70. At St. Louis, it was mostly cloudy, with a temperature of 72. It was cloudy, with a temperature of 68 at Champaign, 69 at Dayton, 69 at Cincinnati, and 71 at Louisville. Once again, at Indianapolis, it was 71 degrees with mostly cloudy skies. This is NOAA All Hazards Radio KEC 74 in Indianapolis. And now a look at your forecast for Indianapolis and central Indiana. Rest of tonight. Mostly cloudy with a chance of thunderstorms. A chance of showers through the late overnight, then showers toward daybreak. Lows in the mid-60s. East winds around 5 miles an hour. Chance of rain 80%. For Wednesday, mostly cloudy through early afternoon, then becoming partly cloudy. A chance of thunderstorms. Showers likely through early afternoon, then a chance of showers late in the afternoon. Highs in the upper 70s. Northeast winds around 5 miles an hour. Chance of rain 70%. Wednesday night. Mostly clear through the late overnight, then becoming partly cloudy. Lows in the lower 60s. North winds around 5 miles an hour. For Thursday. Mostly sunny. Highs around 80. Northeast winds 5 to 10 miles an hour. Once again, the forecast for rest of tonight. Mostly cloudy with a chance of thunderstorms. A chance of showers through the late overnight, then showers toward daybreak. Lows in the mid-60s. East winds around 5 miles an hour. Chance of rain 80%. Taking a look at the 3 through 7 day forecast for Indianapolis and central Indiana. Thursday night. Partly cloudy through the late overnight, then clearing. Lows in the mid-50s. East winds 5 to 10 miles an hour. For Friday and Friday night, partly cloudy. Highs in the upper 70s. Lows in the upper 50s. Saturday through Tuesday, mostly clear. Highs in the upper 70s. Lows in the mid-50s. The 8 to 14 day outlook for Wednesday, June 3rd through Tuesday, June 9th, calls for temperatures to be above normal and precipitation to be near normal. Normal highs for the period are around 80 degrees, and normal lows are around 60. The normal precipitation total for the 7 days is around 1.00 inches. The ultraviolet index for Indianapolis on Wednesday will be 5. The Environmental Protection Agency categorizes an index of 5 as moderate exposure to ultraviolet radiation. At midnight, at Indianapolis, it was mostly cloudy. The temperature was 71 degrees, the dew point 66, and the relative humidity 84%. The wind was east at 7 miles an hour. The barometric pressure was 29.97 inches and falling. Around central Indiana, it was partly cloudy, with a temperature of 66 at Muncie, 67 at Zionsville, and 71 at Eagle Creek Air Park. It was cloudy, with a temperature of 66 at Anderson, and 69 at Shelbyville. Elsewhere across Indiana, at South Bend, it was clear, with a temperature of 60. At Lafayette, it was partly cloudy, with

a temperature of 69. It was mostly cloudy, with a temperature of 65 at Fort Wayne, 70 at Terre Haute, and 70 at Bloomington. At Evansville, it was cloudy, with a temperature of 71. Just outside Indiana, at Chicago, it was partly cloudy, with a temperature of 70. At St. Louis, it was mostly cloudy, with a temperature of 72. It was cloudy, with a temperature of 68 at Champaign, 69 at Dayton, 69 at Cincinnati, and 71 at Louisville. Once again, at Indianapolis, it was 71 degrees with mostly cloudy skies. This is NOAA All Hazards Radio KEC 74 in Indianapolis. And now a look at your forecast for Indianapolis and central Indiana. Rest of tonight. Mostly cloudy with a chance of thunderstorms. A chance of showers through the late overnight, then showers toward daybreak. Lows in the mid-60s. East winds around 5 miles an hour. Chance of rain 80%. For Wednesday, mostly cloudy through early afternoon, then becoming partly cloudy. A chance of thunderstorms. Showers likely through early afternoon, then a chance of showers late in the afternoon. Highs in the upper 70s. Northeast winds around 5 miles an hour. Chance of rain 70%. Wednesday night, mostly clear through the late overnight, then becoming partly cloudy. Lows in the lower 60s. North winds around 5 miles an hour. For Thursday, mostly sunny. Highs around 80. Northeast winds 5 to 10 miles an hour. Once again, the forecast for rest of tonight. Mostly cloudy with a chance of thunderstorms. A chance of showers through the late overnight, then showers toward daybreak. Lows in the mid-60s. East winds around 5 miles an hour. Chance of rain 80%. Taking a look at the 3 through 7 day forecast for Indianapolis and central Indiana. Thursday night. Partly cloudy through the late overnight, then clearing. Lows in the mid-50s. East winds 5 to 10 miles an hour. For Friday and Friday night, partly cloudy. Highs in the upper 70s. Lows in the upper 50s. Saturday through Tuesday, mostly clear. Highs in the upper 70s. Lows in the mid-50s. The 8 to 14 day outlook for Wednesday, June 3rd through Tuesday, June 9th, calls for temperatures to be above normal and precipitation to be near normal. Normal highs for the period are around 80 degrees, and normal lows are around 60. The normal precipitation total for the 7 days is around 1.00 inches. The ultraviolet index for Indianapolis on Wednesday will be 5. The Environmental Protection Agency categorizes an index of 5 as moderate exposure to ultraviolet radiation. At midnight, at Indianapolis, it was mostly cloudy. The temperature was 71 degrees, the dew point 66, and the relative humidity 84%. The wind was east at 7 miles an hour. The barometric pressure was 29.97 inches and falling. Around central Indiana, it was partly cloudy, with a temperature of 66 at Muncie, 67 at Zionsville, and 71 at Eagle Creek Air Park. It was cloudy, with a temperature of 66 at Anderson, and 69 at Shelbyville. Elsewhere across Indiana, at South Bend, Zionsville, and 71 at Eagle Creek Air Park. It was cloudy, with a temperature of 66 at Anderson, and 69 at Shelbyville. Elsewhere across Indiana, at South Bend, it was clear, with a temperature of 60. At Lafayette, it was partly cloudy, with a temperature of 69. It was mostly cloudy, with a temperature of 65 at Fort Wayne, 70 at Terre Haute, and 70 at Bloomington. At Evansville, it was cloudy, with a temperature of 71. Just outside Indiana, at Chicago, it was partly cloudy, with a temperature of 70. At St. Louis, it was mostly cloudy, with a temperature of 72. It was cloudy, with a temperature of 68 at Champaign, 69 at Dayton, 69 at Cincinnati, and 71 at Louisville. Once again, at Indianapolis, it was 71 degrees with mostly cloudy skies. This is NOAA All Hazards Radio KEC 74 in Indianapolis. And now a look at your forecast for Indianapolis and central Indiana.

Rest of tonight. Mostly cloudy with a chance of thunderstorms. A chance of showers through the late overnight, then showers toward daybreak. Lows in the mid-60s. East winds around 5 miles an hour. Chance of rain 80%. For Wednesday, mostly cloudy through early afternoon, then becoming partly cloudy. A chance of thunderstorms. Showers likely through early afternoon, then a chance of showers late in the afternoon. Highs in the upper 70s. Northeast winds around 5 miles an hour. Chance of rain 70%. Wednesday night. Mostly clear through the late overnight, then becoming partly cloudy. Lows in the lower 60s. North winds around 5 miles an hour. For Thursday. Mostly sunny. Highs around 80. Northeast winds 5 to 10 miles an hour. Once again, the forecast for rest of tonight. Mostly cloudy with a chance of thunderstorms. A chance of showers through the late overnight, then showers toward daybreak. Lows in the mid-60s. East winds around 5 miles an hour. Chance of rain 80%. Taking a look at the 3 through 7 day forecast for Indianapolis and central Indiana. Thursday night. Partly cloudy through the late overnight, then clearing. Lows in the mid-50s. East winds 5 to 10 miles an hour. For Friday and Friday night, partly cloudy. Highs in the upper 70s. Lows in the upper 50s. Saturday through Tuesday, mostly clear. Highs in the upper 70s. Lows in the mid-50s. The 8 to 14 day outlook for Wednesday, June 3rd through Tuesday, June 9th calls for temperatures to be above normal and precipitation to be near normal. Normal highs for the period are around 80 degrees and normal lows are around 60. The normal precipitation total for the 7 days is around 1.00 inches. Now here is the hazardous weather outlook for central Indiana. For the period through tonight, thunderstorms with locally heavy rainfall are possible tonight. Severe storms are not expected at this time, but localized flash flooding is possible. And now the extended outlook for the period Wednesday through Monday. Scattered thunderstorms are possible across central Indiana on Wednesday. Severe storms are not expected at this time, but localized flash flooding is possible. Spotter information statement. Spotters are encouraged to report rainfall amounts and any flooding observed. The ultraviolet index for Indianapolis on Wednesday will be 5. The Environmental Protection Agency categorizes an index of 5 as moderate exposure to ultraviolet radiation. At midnight, at Indianapolis, it was mostly cloudy. The temperature was 71 degrees, the dew point 66, and the relative humidity 84%. The wind was east at 7 miles an hour. The barometric pressure was 29.97 inches and falling. Around central Indiana, it was partly cloudy, with a temperature of 66 at Muncie, 67 at Zionsville, and 71 at Eagle Creek Air Park. It was cloudy, with a temperature of 66 at Anderson, and 69 at Shelbyville. Elsewhere across Indiana, at South Bend, it was clear, with a temperature of 60. At Lafayette, it was partly cloudy, with a temperature of 69. It was mostly cloudy, with a temperature of 65 at Fort Wayne, 70 at Terre Haute, and 70 at Bloomington. At Evansville, it was cloudy, with a temperature of 71. Just outside Indiana, at Chicago, it was partly cloudy, with a temperature of 70. At St. Louis, it was mostly cloudy, with a temperature of 72. It was cloudy, with a temperature of 68 at Champaign, 69 at Dayton, 69 at Cincinnati, and 71 at Louisville. Once again, at Indianapolis it was 71 degrees with mostly cloudy skies. The current time is 12:38 a.m. Eastern Daylight Time. This is NOAA All Hazards Radio KEC 74 in Indianapolis. And now a look at your forecast for Indianapolis and central Indiana. Rest of tonight. Mostly cloudy with a chance of thunderstorms. A chance of showers through the late overnight, then showers toward daybreak. Lows in the mid-60s. East winds around 5 miles an hour. Chance of rain 80%. For Wednesday,
Mostly cloudy through early afternoon, then becoming partly cloudy. A chance of thunderstorms. Showers likely through early afternoon, then a chance of showers late in the afternoon. Highs in the upper 70s. Northeast winds around 5 miles an hour. Chance of rain 70%. Wednesday night. Mostly clear through the late overnight, then becoming partly cloudy. Lows in the lower 60s. North winds around 5 miles an hour. For Thursday. Mostly sunny. Highs around 80. Northeast winds 5 to 10 miles an hour. Once again, the forecast for rest of tonight. Mostly cloudy with a chance of thunderstorms. A chance of showers through the late overnight, then showers toward daybreak. Lows in the mid-60s. East winds around 5 miles an hour. Chance of rain 80%. Taking a look at the 3 through 7 day forecast for Indianapolis and central Indiana. Thursday night. Partly cloudy through the late overnight, then clearing. Lows in the mid-50s. East winds 5 to 10 miles an hour. For Friday and Friday night. Partly cloudy. Highs in the upper 70s. Lows in the upper 50s. Saturday through Tuesday. Mostly clear. Highs in the upper 70s. Lows in the mid-50s. The 8 to 14 day outlook for Wednesday, June 3rd through Tuesday, June 9th calls for temperatures to be above normal and precipitation to be near normal. Normal highs for the period are around 80 degrees and normal lows are around 60. The normal precipitation total for the 7 days is around 1.00 inches. The ultraviolet index for Indianapolis on Wednesday will be 5. The Environmental Protection Agency categorizes an index of 5 as moderate exposure to ultraviolet radiation. At midnight, at Indianapolis, it was mostly cloudy. The temperature was 71 degrees, the dew point 66, and the relative humidity 84%. The wind was east at 7 miles an hour. The barometric pressure was 29.97 inches and falling. Around central Indiana, it was partly cloudy, with a temperature of 66 at Muncie, 67 at Zionsville, and 71 at Eagle Creek Air Park. It was cloudy, with a temperature of 66 at Anderson, and 69 at Shelbyville. Elsewhere across Indiana, at South Bend, it was clear, with a temperature of 60. At Lafayette, it was partly cloudy, with a temperature of 69. It was mostly cloudy, with a temperature of 65 at Fort Wayne, 70 at Terre Haute, and 70 at Bloomington. At Evansville, it was cloudy, with a temperature of 71. Just outside Indiana, at Chicago, it was partly cloudy, with a temperature of 70. At St. Louis, it was mostly cloudy, with a temperature of 72. It was cloudy, with a temperature of 68 at Champaign, 69 at Dayton, 69 at Cincinnati, and 71 at Louisville. Once again, at Indianapolis it was 71 degrees with mostly cloudy skies. This is NOAA All Hazards Radio KEC 74 in Indianapolis. And now a look at your forecast for Indianapolis and central Indiana. Rest of tonight. Mostly cloudy with a chance of thunderstorms. A chance of showers through the late overnight, then showers toward daybreak. Lows in the mid-60s. East winds around 5 miles an hour. Chance of rain 80%. For Wednesday, mostly cloudy through early afternoon, then becoming partly cloudy. A chance of thunderstorms. Showers likely through early afternoon, then a chance of showers late in the afternoon. Highs in the upper 70s. Northeast winds around 5 miles an hour. Chance of rain 70%. Wednesday night. Mostly clear through the late overnight, then becoming partly cloudy. Lows in the lower 60s. North winds around 5 miles an hour. For Thursday. Mostly sunny. Highs around 80. Northeast winds 5 to 10 miles an hour. Once again, the forecast for rest of tonight. Mostly cloudy with a chance of thunderstorms. A chance of showers through the late overnight, then showers toward daybreak. Lows in the mid-60s. East winds around 5 miles an hour. Chance of rain 80%. Taking a look at the 3

through 7-day forecast for Indianapolis and central Indiana. Thursday night, partly cloudy through the late overnight, then clearing. Lows in the mid-50s. East winds 5 to 10 miles an hour. For Friday and Friday night, partly cloudy. Highs in the upper 70s. Lows in the upper 50s. Saturday through Tuesday, mostly clear. Highs in the upper 70s. Lows in the mid-50s. The 8 to 14-day outlook for Wednesday, June 3rd through Tuesday, June 9th, calls for temperatures to be above normal and precipitation to be near normal. Normal highs for the period are around 80 degrees, and normal lows are around 60. The normal precipitation total for the 7 days is around 1.00 inches. The ultraviolet index for Indianapolis on Wednesday will be 5. The Environmental Protection Agency categorizes an index of 5 as moderate exposure to ultraviolet radiation. At midnight, at Indianapolis, it was mostly cloudy. The temperature was 71 degrees, the dew point 66, and the relative humidity 84%. The wind was east at 7 miles an hour. The barometric pressure was 29.97 inches and falling. Around central Indiana, it was partly cloudy, with a temperature of 66 at Muncie, 67 at Zionsville, and 71 at Eagle Creek Air Park. It was cloudy, with a temperature of 66 at Anderson, and 69 at Shelbyville. Elsewhere across Indiana, at South Bend, it was clear, with a temperature of 60. At Lafayette, it was partly cloudy, with a temperature of 69. It was mostly cloudy, with a temperature of 65 at Fort Wayne, 70 at Terre Haute, and 70 at Bloomington. At Evansville, it was cloudy, with a temperature of 71. Just outside Indiana, at Chicago, it was partly cloudy, with a temperature of 70. At St. Louis, it was mostly cloudy, with a temperature of 72. It was cloudy, with a temperature of 68 at Champaign, 69 at Dayton, 69 at Cincinnati, and 71 at Louisville. Once again, at Indianapolis, it was 71 degrees with mostly cloudy skies. This is NOAA All Hazards Radio KEC 74 in Indianapolis. And now a look at your forecast for Indianapolis and central Indiana. Rest of tonight. Mostly cloudy with a chance of thunderstorms. A chance of showers through the late overnight, then showers toward daybreak. Lows in the mid-60s. East winds around 5 miles an hour. Chance of rain 80%. For Wednesday, mostly cloudy through early afternoon, then becoming partly cloudy. A chance of thunderstorms. Showers likely through early afternoon, then a chance of showers late in the afternoon. Highs in the upper 70s. Northeast winds around 5 miles an hour. Chance of rain 70%. Wednesday night. Mostly clear through the late overnight, then becoming partly cloudy. Lows in the lower 60s. North winds around 5 miles an hour. For Thursday. Mostly sunny. Highs around 80. Northeast winds 5 to 10 miles an hour. Once again, the forecast for rest of tonight. Mostly cloudy with a chance of thunderstorms. A chance of showers through the late overnight, then showers toward daybreak. Lows in the mid-60s. East winds around 5 miles an hour. Chance of rain 80%. Taking a look at the 3 through 7-day forecast for Indianapolis and central Indiana. Thursday night. Partly cloudy through the late overnight, then clearing. Lows in the mid-50s. East winds 5 to 10 miles an hour. For Friday and Friday night, partly cloudy. Highs in the upper 70s. Lows in the upper 50s. Saturday through Tuesday, mostly clear. Highs in the upper 70s. Lows in the mid-50s. The 8 to 14-day outlook for Wednesday, June 3rd through Tuesday, June 9th, calls for temperatures to be above normal and precipitation to be near normal. Normal highs for the period are around 80 degrees, and normal lows are around 60. The normal precipitation total for the 7 days is around 1.00 inches. The ultraviolet index for Indianapolis on Wednesday will be 5. The Environmental Protection Agency categorizes an index of

time. It was mostly cloudy, with a temperature of 65 at Fort Wayne, 70 at Terre Haute, and 70 at Bloomington. At Evansville, it was cloudy, with a temperature of 71. Just outside Indiana, at Chicago, it was partly cloudy, with a temperature of 70. At St. Louis, it was mostly cloudy, with a temperature of 72. It was cloudy, with a temperature of 68 at Champaign, 69 at Dayton, 69 at Cincinnati, and 71 at Louisville. Once again, at Indianapolis, it was 71 degrees with mostly cloudy skies. This is NOAA All Hazards Radio KEC 74 in Indianapolis. And now a look at your forecast for Indianapolis and central Indiana. Rest of tonight. Mostly cloudy with a chance of thunderstorms. A chance of showers through the late overnight, then showers toward daybreak. Lows in the mid-60s. East winds around 5 miles an hour. Chance of rain 80%. For Wednesday, mostly cloudy through early afternoon, then becoming partly cloudy. A chance of thunderstorms. Showers likely through early afternoon, then a chance of showers late in the afternoon. Highs in the upper 70s. Northeast winds around 5 miles an hour. Chance of rain 70%. Wednesday night. Mostly clear through the late overnight, then becoming partly cloudy. Lows in the lower 60s. North winds around 5 miles an hour. For Thursday, mostly sunny. Highs around 80. Northeast winds 5 to 10 miles an hour. Once again, the forecast for rest of tonight. Mostly cloudy with a chance of thunderstorms. A chance of showers through the late overnight, then showers toward daybreak. Lows in the mid-60s. East winds around 5 miles an hour. Chance of rain 80%. Taking a look at the 3 through 7 day forecast for Indianapolis and central Indiana. Thursday night. Partly cloudy through the late overnight, then clearing. Lows in the mid-50s. East winds 5 to 10 miles an hour. For Friday and Friday night. Partly cloudy. Highs in the upper 70s. Lows in the upper 50s. Saturday through Tuesday. Mostly clear. Highs in the upper 70s. Lows in the mid-50s. The 8 to 14 day outlook for Wednesday, June 3rd through Tuesday, June 9th, calls for temperatures to be above normal and precipitation to be near normal. Normal highs for the period are around 80 degrees, and normal lows are around 60. The normal precipitation total for the 7 days is around 1.00 inches. The ultraviolet index for Indianapolis on Wednesday will be 5. The Environmental Protection Agency categorizes an index of 5 as moderate exposure to ultraviolet radiation. The current time is 12:53 a.m. Eastern Daylight Time. At midnight, at Indianapolis, it was mostly cloudy. The temperature was 71 degrees, the dew point 66, and the relative humidity 84%. The wind was east at 7 miles an hour. The barometric pressure was 29.97 inches and falling. Around central Indiana, it was partly cloudy, with a temperature of 66 at Muncie, 67 at Zionsville, and 71 at Eagle Creek Air Park. It was cloudy, with a temperature of 66 at Anderson, and 69 at Shelbyville. Elsewhere across Indiana, at South Bend, it was clear, with a temperature of 60. At Lafayette, it was partly cloudy, with a temperature of 69. It was mostly cloudy, with a temperature of 65 at Fort Wayne, 70 at Terre Haute, and 70 at Bloomington. At Evansville, it was cloudy, with a temperature of 71. Just outside Indiana, at Chicago, it was partly cloudy, with a temperature of 70. At St. Louis, it was mostly cloudy, with a temperature of 72. It was cloudy, with a temperature of 68 at Champaign, 69 at Dayton, 69 at Cincinnati, and 71 at Louisville. Once again, at Indianapolis, it was 71 degrees with mostly cloudy skies. This is NOAA All Hazards Radio KEC 74 in Indianapolis. And now a look at your forecast for Indianapolis and central Indiana. Rest of tonight. Mostly cloudy with a chance of thunderstorms. A chance of showers through the late overnight.

showers toward daybreak. Lows in the mid-60s. East winds around 5 miles an hour. Chance of rain 80%. For Wednesday, mostly cloudy through early afternoon, then becoming partly cloudy. A chance of thunderstorms. Showers likely through early afternoon, then a chance of showers late in the afternoon. Highs in the upper 70s. Northeast winds around 5 miles an hour. Chance of rain 70%. Wednesday night. Mostly clear through the late overnight, then becoming partly cloudy. Lows in the lower 60s. North winds around 5 miles an hour. For Thursday. Mostly sunny. Highs around 80. Northeast winds 5 to 10 miles an hour. Once again, the forecast for rest of tonight. Mostly cloudy with a chance of thunderstorms. A chance of showers through the late overnight, then showers toward daybreak. Lows in the mid-60s. East winds around 5 miles an hour. Chance of rain 80%. Now here is the hazardous weather outlook for central Indiana. For the period through tonight, thunderstorms with locally heavy rainfall are possible tonight. Severe storms are not expected at this time, but localized flash flooding is possible. And now the extended outlook for the period Wednesday through Monday. Scattered thunderstorms are possible across central Indiana on Wednesday. Severe storms are not expected at this time, but localized flash flooding is possible. Spotter information statement. Spotters are encouraged to report rainfall amounts and any flooding observed. Taking a look at the 3-7 day forecast for Indianapolis and central Indiana. Thursday night. Partly cloudy through the late overnight, then clearing. Lows in the mid-50s. East winds 5 to 10 miles an hour. For Friday and Friday night, partly cloudy. Highs in the upper 70s. Lows in the upper 50s. Saturday through Tuesday, mostly clear. Highs in the upper 70s. Lows in the mid-50s. The 8 to 14 day outlook for Wednesday, June 3rd through Tuesday, June 9th calls for temperatures to be above normal and precipitation to be near normal. Normal highs for the period are around 80 degrees and normal lows are around 60. The normal precipitation total for the 7 days is around 1.00 inches. The ultraviolet index for Indianapolis on Wednesday will be 5. The Environmental Protection Agency categorizes an index of 5 as moderate exposure to ultraviolet radiation. At midnight, at Indianapolis, it was mostly cloudy. The temperature was 71 degrees, the dew point 66, and the relative humidity 84%. The wind was east at 7 miles an hour. The barometric pressure was 29.97 inches and falling. Around central Indiana, it was partly cloudy, with a temperature of 66 at Muncie, 67 at Zionsville, and 71 at Eagle Creek Air Park. It was cloudy, with a temperature of 66 at Anderson, and 69 at Shelbyville. Elsewhere across Indiana, at South Bend, it was clear, with a temperature of 60. At Lafayette, it was partly cloudy, with a temperature of 69. It was mostly cloudy, with a temperature of 65 at Fort Wayne, 70 at Terre Haute, and 70 at Bloomington. At Evansville, it was cloudy, with a temperature of 71. Just outside Indiana, at Chicago, it was partly cloudy, with a temperature of 70. At St. Louis, it was mostly cloudy, with a temperature of 72. It was cloudy, with a temperature of 68 at Champaign, 69 at Dayton, 69 at Cincinnati, and 71 at Louisville. Once again, at Indianapolis it was 71 degrees with mostly cloudy skies. This is NOAA All Hazards Radio KEC 74 in Indianapolis. And now a look at your forecast for Indianapolis and central Indiana. Rest of tonight. Mostly cloudy with scattered thunderstorms. Scattered showers early this morning, then showers toward daybreak. Lows in the mid-60s. East winds around 5 miles an hour. Chance of rain 90%. For Wednesday, mostly cloudy through early afternoon, then becoming partly cloudy. Scattered thunderstorms. Numerous showers through early afternoon, then scattered showers late in the afternoon. Highs in the upper 60s.

Northeast winds around 5 miles an hour. Chance of rain 70%. Wednesday night, mostly clear through the late overnight, then becoming partly cloudy. Lows in the lower 60s. North winds around 5 miles an hour. For Thursday, mostly sunny. Highs around 80. Northeast winds 5 to 10 miles an hour. Once again, the forecast for rest of tonight. Mostly cloudy with scattered thunderstorms. Scattered showers early this morning, then showers toward daybreak. Lows in the mid-60s. East winds around 5 miles an hour. Chance of rain 90%. Taking a look at the 3 through 7 day forecast for Indianapolis and central Indiana. Thursday night. Partly cloudy through the late overnight, then clearing. Lows in the mid-50s. East winds 5 to 10 miles an hour. For Friday and Friday night, partly cloudy. Highs in the upper 70s. Lows in the upper 50s. Saturday through Tuesday, mostly clear. Highs in the upper 70s. Lows in the mid-50s. The 8 to 14 day outlook for Wednesday, June 3rd through Tuesday, June 9th, calls for temperatures to be above normal and precipitation to be near normal. Normal highs for the period are around 80 degrees, and normal lows are around 60. The normal precipitation total for the 7 days is around 1.00 inches. At midnight, at Indianapolis, it was mostly cloudy. The temperature was 71 degrees, the dew point 66, and the relative humidity 84%. The wind was east at 7 miles an hour. The barometric pressure was 29.97 inches and falling. Around central Indiana, it was partly cloudy, with a temperature of 66 at Muncie, 67 at Zionsville, and 71 at Eagle Creek Air Park. It was cloudy, with a temperature of 66 at Anderson, and 69 at Shelbyville. Elsewhere across Indiana, at South Bend, it was clear, with a temperature of 60. At Lafayette, it was partly cloudy, with a temperature of 69. It was mostly cloudy, with a temperature of 65 at Fort Wayne, 70 at Terre Haute, and 70 at Bloomington. At Evansville, it was cloudy, with a temperature of 71. Just outside Indiana, at Chicago, it was partly cloudy, with a temperature of 70. At St. Louis, it was mostly cloudy, with a temperature of 72. It was cloudy, with a temperature of 68 at Champaign, 69 at Dayton, 69 at Cincinnati, and 71 at Louisville. Once again, at Indianapolis, it was 71 degrees with mostly cloudy skies. This is NOAA All Hazards Radio KEC 74 in Indianapolis. And now a look at your forecast for Indianapolis and central Indiana. Rest of tonight. Mostly cloudy with scattered thunderstorms. Scattered showers early this morning, then showers toward daybreak. Lows in the mid-60s. East winds around 5 miles an hour. Chance of rain 90%. For Wednesday, mostly cloudy through early afternoon, then becoming partly cloudy. Scattered thunderstorms. Numerous showers through early afternoon, then scattered showers late in the afternoon. Highs in the upper 70s. Northeast winds around 5 miles an hour. Chance of rain 70%. Wednesday night. Mostly clear through the late overnight, then becoming partly cloudy. Lows in the lower 60s. North winds around 5 miles an hour. For Thursday, mostly sunny. Highs around 80. Northeast winds 5 to 10 miles an hour. Once again, the forecast for rest of tonight. Mostly cloudy with scattered thunderstorms. Scattered showers early this morning, then showers toward daybreak. Lows in the mid-60s. East winds around 5 miles an hour. Chance of rain 90%. Taking a look at the 3 through 7 day forecast for Indianapolis and central Indiana. Thursday night. Partly cloudy through the late overnight, then clearing. Lows in the mid-50s. East winds 5 to 10 miles an hour. For Friday and Friday night. Partly cloudy. Highs in the upper 70s. Lows in the upper 50s. Saturday through Tuesday. Mostly clear.

highs in the upper 70s, lows in the mid-50s. The 8 to 14-day outlook for Wednesday, June 3rd through Tuesday, June 9th, calls for temperatures to be above normal and precipitation to be near normal. Normal highs for the period are around 80 degrees, and normal lows are around 60. The normal precipitation total for the 7 days is around 1.00 inches. At midnight, at Indianapolis, it was mostly cloudy. The temperature was 71 degrees, the dew point 66, and the relative humidity 84%. The wind was east at 7 miles an hour. The barometric pressure was 29.97 inches and falling. Around central Indiana, it was partly cloudy, with a temperature of 66 at Muncie, 67 at Zionsville, and 71 at Eagle Creek Air Park. It was cloudy, with a temperature of 66 at Anderson, and 69 at Shelbyville. Elsewhere across Indiana, at South Bend, it was clear, with a temperature of 60. At Lafayette, it was partly cloudy, with a temperature of 69. It was mostly cloudy, with a temperature of 65 at Fort Wayne, 70 at Terre Haute, and 70 at Bloomington. At Evansville, it was cloudy, with a temperature of 71. Just outside Indiana, at Chicago, it was partly cloudy, with a temperature of 70. At St. Louis, it was mostly cloudy, with a temperature of 72. It was cloudy, with a temperature of 68 at Champaign, 69 at Dayton, 69 at Cincinnati, and 71 at Louisville. Once again, at Indianapolis, it was 71 degrees with mostly cloudy skies. This is NOAA All Hazards Radio KEC 74 in Indianapolis. And now a look at your forecast for Indianapolis and central Indiana. Rest of tonight. Mostly cloudy with scattered thunderstorms. Scattered showers early this morning, then showers toward daybreak. Lows in the mid-60s. East winds around 5 miles an hour. Chance of rain 90%. For Wednesday, mostly cloudy through early afternoon, then becoming partly cloudy. Scattered thunderstorms. Numerous showers through early afternoon, then scattered showers late in the afternoon. Highs in the upper 70s. Northeast winds around 5 miles an hour. Chance of rain 70%. Wednesday night, mostly clear through the late overnight, then becoming partly cloudy. Lows in the lower 60s. North winds around 5 miles an hour. For Thursday, mostly sunny. Highs around 80. Northeast winds 5 to 10 miles an hour. Once again, the forecast for rest of tonight. Mostly cloudy with scattered thunderstorms. Scattered showers early this morning, then showers toward daybreak. Lows in the mid-60s. East winds around 5 miles an hour. Chance of rain 90%. The current time is 1:08 a.m. Eastern Daylight Time. Taking a look at the 3 through 7 day forecast for Indianapolis and central Indiana. Thursday night. Partly cloudy through the late overnight, then clearing. Lows in the mid-50s. East winds 5 to 10 miles an hour. For Friday and Friday night, partly cloudy. Highs in the upper 70s. Lows in the upper 50s. Saturday through Tuesday, mostly clear. Highs in the upper 70s. Lows in the mid-50s. The 8 to 14-day outlook for Wednesday, June 3rd through Tuesday, June 9th, calls for temperatures to be above normal and precipitation to be near normal. Normal highs for the period are around 80 degrees, and normal lows are around 60. The normal precipitation total for the 7 days is around 1.00 inches. At midnight, at Indianapolis, it was mostly cloudy. The temperature was 71 degrees, the dew point 66, and the relative humidity 84%. The wind was east at 7 miles an hour. The barometric pressure was 29.97 inches and falling. Around central Indiana, it was partly cloudy, with a temperature of 66 at Muncie, 67 at Zionsville, and 71 at Eagle Creek Air Park. It was cloudy, with a temperature of 66 at Anderson, and 69 at Shelbyville. Elsewhere across Indiana, at South Bend, it was clear, with a temperature of 60.
at Lafayette, it was partly cloudy, with a temperature of 69. It was mostly cloudy, with a temperature of 65 at Fort Wayne, 70 at Terre Haute, and 70 at Bloomington. At Evansville, it was cloudy, with a temperature of 71. Just outside Indiana, at Chicago, it was partly cloudy, with a temperature of 70. At St. Louis, it was mostly cloudy, with a temperature of 72. It was cloudy, with a temperature of 68 at Champaign, 69 at Dayton, 69 at Cincinnati, and 71 at Louisville. Once again, at Indianapolis, it was 71 degrees with mostly cloudy skies. At 1 a.m., at Indianapolis, it was cloudy. The temperature was 70 degrees, the dew point 66, and the relative humidity 87%. The wind was east at 3 miles an hour. The barometric pressure was 29.97 inches and falling. Around central Indiana, at Shelbyville, rain was falling, with a temperature of 69. It was mostly cloudy, with a temperature of 65 at Zionsville and 70 at Eagle Creek Air Park. It was cloudy, with a temperature of 67 at Anderson and 66 at Muncie. Elsewhere across Indiana, it was clear, with a temperature of 57 at South Bend and 70 at Evansville. At Lafayette, it was partly cloudy, with a temperature of 67. At Fort Wayne, it was mostly cloudy, with a temperature of 65. It was cloudy, with a temperature of 69 at Terre Haute and 70 at Bloomington. Just outside Indiana, at Chicago, it was partly cloudy, with a temperature of 68. At St. Louis, it was mostly cloudy, with a temperature of 73. It was cloudy, with a temperature of 68 at Champaign, 69 at Dayton, 69 at Cincinnati, and 70 at Louisville. Once again, at Indianapolis, it was 70 degrees with cloudy skies. This is NOAA All Hazards Radio KEC 74 in Indianapolis. And now a look at your forecast for Indianapolis and central Indiana. Rest of tonight. Mostly cloudy with scattered thunderstorms. Scattered showers early this morning, then showers toward daybreak. Lows in the mid-60s. East winds around 5 miles an hour. Chance of rain 90%. For Wednesday. Mostly cloudy through early afternoon, then becoming partly cloudy. Scattered thunderstorms. Numerous showers through early afternoon, then scattered showers late in the afternoon. Highs in the upper 70s. Northeast winds around 5 miles an hour. Chance of rain 70%. Wednesday night. Mostly clear through the late overnight, then becoming partly cloudy. Lows in the lower 60s. North winds around 5 miles an hour. For Thursday. Mostly sunny. Highs around 80. Northeast winds 5 to 10 miles an hour. Once again. The forecast for rest of tonight. Mostly cloudy with scattered thunderstorms. Scattered showers early this morning, then showers toward daybreak. Lows in the mid-60s. East winds around 5 miles an hour. Chance of rain 90%. Taking a look at the 3 through 7 day forecast for Indianapolis and central Indiana. Thursday night. Partly cloudy through the late overnight, then clearing. Lows in the mid-50s. East winds 5 to 10 miles an hour. For Friday and Friday night, partly cloudy. Highs in the upper 70s. Lows in the upper 50s. Saturday through Tuesday, mostly clear. Highs in the upper 70s. Lows in the mid-50s. The 8 to 14 day outlook for Wednesday, June 3rd through Tuesday, June 9th, calls for temperatures to be above normal and precipitation to be near normal. Normal highs for the period are around 80 degrees, and normal lows are around 60. The normal precipitation total for the 7 days is around 1.00 inches. At 1 a.m., at Indianapolis, it was cloudy. The temperature was 70 degrees, the dew point 66, and the relative humidity 87%. The wind was east at 3 miles an hour. The barometric pressure was 29.97 inches and falling. Around central Indiana, at Shelbyville, rain was falling, with a temperature of 69. It was mostly cloudy, with a temperature of 65 at Zionsville and 70 at Eagle Creek Air Park.
It was cloudy, with a temperature of 60.

67 at Anderson and 66 at Muncie. Elsewhere across Indiana, it was clear, with a temperature of 57 at South Bend and 70 at Evansville. At Lafayette, it was partly cloudy, with a temperature of 67. At Fort Wayne, it was mostly cloudy, with a temperature of 65. It was cloudy, with a temperature of 69 at Terre Haute and 70 at Bloomington. Just outside Indiana, at Chicago, it was partly cloudy, with a temperature of 68. At St. Louis, it was mostly cloudy, with a temperature of 73. It was cloudy, with a temperature of 68 at Champaign, 69 at Dayton, 69 at Cincinnati, and 70 at Louisville. Once again, at Indianapolis, it was 70 degrees with cloudy skies. This is NOAA All Hazards Radio KEC 74 in Indianapolis. And now a look at your forecast for Indianapolis and central Indiana. Rest of tonight. Mostly cloudy with scattered thunderstorms. Scattered showers early this morning, then showers toward daybreak. Lows in the mid-60s. East winds around 5 miles an hour. Chance of rain 90%. For Wednesday, mostly cloudy through early afternoon, then becoming partly cloudy. Scattered thunderstorms. Numerous showers through early afternoon, then scattered showers late in the afternoon. Highs in the upper 70s. Northeast winds around 5 miles an hour. Chance of rain 70%. Wednesday night. Mostly clear through the late overnight, then becoming partly cloudy. Lows in the lower 60s. North winds around 5 miles an hour. For Thursday. Mostly sunny. Highs around 80. Northeast winds 5 to 10 miles an hour. Once again, the forecast for rest of tonight. Mostly cloudy with scattered thunderstorms. Scattered showers early this morning, then showers toward daybreak. Lows in the mid-60s. East winds around 5 miles an hour. Chance of rain 90%. Now here is the hazardous weather outlook for central Indiana. For the period through tonight. Thunderstorms with locally heavy rainfall are possible tonight. Severe storms are not expected at this time, but localized flash flooding is possible. And now the extended outlook for the period Wednesday through Monday. Scattered thunderstorms are possible across central Indiana on Wednesday. Severe storms are not expected at this time, but localized flash flooding is possible. Spotter information statement. Spotters are encouraged to report rainfall amounts and any flooding observed. Taking a look at the 3-7 day forecast for Indianapolis and central Indiana. Thursday night. Partly cloudy through the late overnight, then clearing. Lows in the mid-50s. East winds 5 to 10 miles an hour. For Friday and Friday night. Partly cloudy. Highs in the upper 70s. Lows in the upper 50s. Saturday through Tuesday. Mostly clear. Highs in the upper 70s. Lows in the mid-50s. The 8-14 day outlook for Wednesday, June 3rd through Tuesday, June 9th, calls for temperatures to be above normal and precipitation to be near normal. Normal highs for the period are around 80 degrees and normal lows are around 60. The normal precipitation total for the 7 days is around 1.00 inches. At 1 a.m., at Indianapolis, it was cloudy. The temperature was 70 degrees, the dew point 66, and the relative humidity 87%. The wind was east at 3 miles an hour. The barometric pressure was 29.97 inches and falling. Around central Indiana, at Shelbyville, rain was falling, with a temperature of 69. It was mostly cloudy, with a temperature of 65 at Zionsville and 70 at Eagle Creek Air Park. It was cloudy, with a temperature of 67 at Anderson and 66 at Muncie. Elsewhere across Indiana, it was clear, with a temperature of 57 at South Bend and 70 at Evansville. At Lafayette, it was partly cloudy, with a temperature of 67. At Fort Wayne, it was mostly cloudy, with a temperature of 65. It was cloudy, with a temperature of 69 at Terre Haute and 70 at Bloomington. Just outside Indiana, at Chicago, it was partly cloudy, with a temperature of 68. At St. Louis, it was mostly cloudy.

a temperature of 73. It was cloudy, with a temperature of 68 at Champaign, 69 at Dayton, 69 at Cincinnati, and 70 at Louisville. Once again, at Indianapolis, it was 70 degrees with cloudy skies. This is NOAA All Hazards Radio KEC 74 in Indianapolis. And now a look at your forecast for Indianapolis and central Indiana. Rest of tonight. Mostly cloudy with scattered thunderstorms. Scattered showers early this morning, then showers toward daybreak. Lows in the mid-60s. East winds around 5 miles an hour. Chance of rain 90%. For Wednesday, mostly cloudy through early afternoon, then becoming partly cloudy. Scattered thunderstorms. Numerous showers through early afternoon, then scattered showers late in the afternoon. Highs in the upper 70s. Northeast winds around 5 miles an hour. Chance of rain 70%. Wednesday night. Mostly clear through the late overnight, then becoming partly cloudy. Lows in the lower 60s. North winds around 5 miles an hour. For Thursday. Mostly sunny. Highs around 80. Northeast winds 5 to 10 miles an hour. Once again, the forecast for rest of tonight. Mostly cloudy with scattered thunderstorms. Scattered showers early this morning, then showers toward daybreak. Lows in the mid-60s. East winds around 5 miles an hour. Chance of rain 90%. Taking a look at the 3 through 7 day forecast for Indianapolis and central Indiana. Thursday night. Partly cloudy through the late overnight, then clearing. Lows in the mid-50s. East winds 5 to 10 miles an hour. For Friday and Friday night. Partly cloudy. Highs in the upper 70s. Lows in the upper 50s. Saturday through Tuesday. Mostly clear. Highs in the upper 70s. Lows in the mid-50s. The 8 to 14 day outlook for Wednesday, June 3rd through Tuesday, June 9th calls for temperatures to be above normal and precipitation to be near normal. Normal highs for the period are around 80 degrees and normal lows are around 60. The normal precipitation total for the 7 days is around 1.00 inches. At 1 a.m. at Indianapolis, it was cloudy. The temperature was 70 degrees, the dew point 66, and the relative humidity 87%. The wind was east at 3 miles an hour. The barometric pressure was 29.97 inches and falling. Around central Indiana, at Shelbyville, rain was falling, with a temperature of 69. It was mostly cloudy, with a temperature of 65 at Zionsville and 70 at Eagle Creek Air Park. It was cloudy, with a temperature of 67 at Anderson and 66 at Muncie. Elsewhere across Indiana, it was clear, with a temperature of 57 at South Bend and 70 at Evansville. At Lafayette, it was partly cloudy, with a temperature of 67. At Fort Wayne, it was mostly cloudy, with a temperature of 65. It was cloudy, with a temperature of 69 at Terre Haute and 70 at Bloomington. Just outside Indiana, at Chicago, it was partly cloudy, with a temperature of 68. At St. Louis, it was mostly cloudy, with a temperature of 73. It was cloudy, with a temperature of 68 at Champaign, 69 at Dayton, 69 at Cincinnati, and 70 at Louisville. Once again, at Indianapolis, it was 70 degrees with cloudy skies. The current time is 1:23 a.m. Eastern Daylight Time. This is NOAA All Hazards Radio KEC 74 in Indianapolis. And now a look at your forecast for Indianapolis and central Indiana. Rest of tonight. Mostly cloudy with scattered thunderstorms. Scattered showers early this morning, then showers toward daybreak. Lows in the mid-60s. East winds around 5 miles an hour. Chance of rain 90%. For Wednesday, mostly cloudy through early afternoon, then becoming partly cloudy. Scattered thunderstorms. Numerous showers through early afternoon, then scattered showers late in the afternoon. Highs in the upper 70s. Northeast winds around 5 miles an hour. Chance of rain 70%. Wednesday night.
mostly clear through the late overnight, then becoming partly cloudy. Lows in the lower 60s. North winds around 5 miles an hour. For Thursday, mostly sunny. Highs around 80. Northeast winds 5 to 10 miles an hour. Once again, the forecast for rest of tonight. Mostly cloudy with scattered thunderstorms. Scattered showers early this morning, then showers toward daybreak. Lows in the mid-60s. East winds around 5 miles an hour. Chance of rain 90%. Taking a look at the 3 through 7 day forecast for Indianapolis and central Indiana. Thursday night. Partly cloudy through the late overnight, then clearing. Lows in the mid-50s. East winds 5 to 10 miles an hour. For Friday and Friday night. Partly cloudy. Highs in the upper 70s. Lows in the upper 50s. Saturday through Tuesday. Mostly clear. Highs in the upper 70s. Lows in the mid-50s. The 8 to 14 day outlook for Wednesday, June 3rd through Tuesday, June 9th calls for temperatures to be above normal and precipitation to be near normal. Normal highs for the period are around 80 degrees and normal lows are around 60. The normal precipitation total for the 7 days is around 1.00 inches. At 1 a.m. at Indianapolis, it was cloudy. The temperature was 70 degrees, the dew point 66, and the relative humidity 87%. The wind was east at 3 miles an hour. The barometric pressure was 29.97 inches and falling. Around central Indiana, at Shelbyville, rain was falling, with a temperature of 69. It was mostly cloudy, with a temperature of 65 at Zionsville and 70 at Eagle Creek Air Park. It was cloudy, with a temperature of 67 at Anderson and 66 at Muncie. Elsewhere across Indiana, it was clear, with a temperature of 57 at South Bend and 70 at Evansville. At Lafayette, it was partly cloudy, with a temperature of 67. At Fort Wayne, it was mostly cloudy, with a temperature of 65. It was cloudy, with a temperature of 69 at Terre Haute and 70 at Bloomington. Just outside Indiana, at Chicago, it was partly cloudy, with a temperature of 68. At St. Louis, it was mostly cloudy, with a temperature of 73. It was cloudy, with a temperature of 68 at Champaign, 69 at Dayton, 69 at Cincinnati, and 70 at Louisville. Once again, at Indianapolis, it was 70 degrees with cloudy skies. This is NOAA All Hazards Radio KEC 74 in Indianapolis. And now a look at your forecast for Indianapolis and central Indiana. Rest of tonight. Mostly cloudy with scattered thunderstorms. Scattered showers early this morning, then showers toward daybreak. Lows in the mid-60s. East winds around 5 miles an hour. Chance of rain 90%. For Wednesday. Mostly cloudy through early afternoon, then becoming partly cloudy. Scattered thunderstorms. Numerous showers through early afternoon, then scattered showers late in the afternoon. Highs in the upper 70s. Northeast winds around 5 miles an hour. Chance of rain 70%. Wednesday night. Mostly clear through the late overnight, then becoming partly cloudy. Lows in the lower 60s. North winds around 5 miles an hour. For Thursday. Mostly sunny. Highs around 80. Northeast winds 5 to 10 miles an hour. Once again, the forecast for rest of tonight. Mostly cloudy with scattered thunderstorms. Scattered showers early this morning, then showers toward daybreak. Lows in the mid-60s. East winds around 5 miles an hour. Chance of rain 90%. Taking a look at the 3 through 7 day forecast for Indianapolis and central Indiana. Thursday night. Partly cloudy through the late overnight, then clearing. Lows in the mid-50s. East winds 5 to 10 miles an hour. For Friday and Friday night, partly cloudy. Highs in the upper 70s. Lows in the upper 50s. Saturday through Tuesday, mostly clear. Highs in the upper 70s. Lows in the mid-50s.
the 8 to 14 day outlook for Wednesday, June.

23rd through Tuesday, June 9th, calls for temperatures to be above normal and precipitation to be near normal. Normal highs for the period are around 80 degrees, and normal lows are around 60. The normal precipitation total for the 7 days is around 1.00 inches. At 1 a.m., at Indianapolis, it was cloudy. The temperature was 70 degrees, the dew point 66, and the relative humidity 87%. The wind was east at 3 miles an hour. The barometric pressure was 29.97 inches and falling. Around central Indiana, at Shelbyville, rain was falling, with a temperature of 69. It was mostly cloudy, with a temperature of 65 at Zionsville and 70 at Eagle Creek Air Park. It was cloudy, with a temperature of 67 at Anderson and 66 at Muncie. Elsewhere across Indiana, it was clear, with a temperature of 57 at South Bend and 70 at Evansville. At Lafayette, it was partly cloudy, with a temperature of 67. At Fort Wayne, it was mostly cloudy, with a temperature of 65. It was cloudy, with a temperature of 69 at Terre Haute and 70 at Bloomington. Just outside Indiana, at Chicago, it was partly cloudy, with a temperature of 68. At St. Louis, it was mostly cloudy, with a temperature of 73. It was cloudy, with a temperature of 68 at Champaign, 69 at Dayton, 69 at Cincinnati, and 70 at Louisville. Once again, at Indianapolis, it was 70 degrees with cloudy skies. This is NOAA All Hazards Radio KEC 74 in Indianapolis. And now a look at your forecast for Indianapolis and central Indiana. Rest of tonight. Mostly cloudy with scattered thunderstorms. Scattered showers early this morning, then showers toward daybreak. Lows in the mid-60s. East winds around 5 miles an hour. Chance of rain 90%. For Wednesday, mostly cloudy through early afternoon, then becoming partly cloudy. Scattered thunderstorms. Numerous showers through early afternoon, then scattered showers late in the afternoon. Highs in the upper 70s. Northeast winds around 5 miles an hour. Chance of rain 70%. Wednesday night. Mostly clear through the late overnight, then becoming partly cloudy. Lows in the lower 60s. North winds around 5 miles an hour. For Thursday. Mostly sunny. Highs around 80. Northeast winds 5 to 10 miles an hour. Once again, the forecast for rest of tonight. Mostly cloudy with scattered thunderstorms. Scattered showers early this morning, then showers toward daybreak. Lows in the mid-60s. East winds around 5 miles an hour. Chance of rain 90%. Taking a look at the 3 through 7 day forecast for Indianapolis and central Indiana. East winds around 5 miles an hour. Chance of rain 90%. Taking a look at the 3 through 7 day forecast for Indianapolis and central Indiana. Thursday night. Partly cloudy through the late overnight, then clearing. Lows in the mid-50s. East winds 5 to 10 miles an hour. For Friday and Friday night. Partly cloudy. Highs in the upper 70s. Lows in the upper 50s. Saturday through Tuesday. Mostly clear. Highs in the upper 70s. Lows in the mid-50s. The 8 to 14 day outlook for Wednesday, June 3rd through Tuesday, June 9th calls for temperatures to be above normal and precipitation to be near normal. Normal highs for the period are around 80 degrees and normal lows are around 60. The normal precipitation total for the 7 days is around 1.00 inches. At 1 a.m., at Indianapolis, it was cloudy. The temperature was 70 degrees, the dew point 66, and the relative humidity 87%. The wind was east at 3 miles an hour. The barometric pressure was 29.97 inches and falling. Around central Indiana, at Shelbyville, rain was falling, with a temperature of 69. It was mostly cloudy, with a temperature of 65 at Zionsville and 70 at Eagle Creek Air Park. It was cloudy, with a temperature of 67 at Anderson and 66 at Muncie. Elsewhere across Indiana, it was clear, with a temperature of 57 at South Bend and 70 at Evansville.

at Lafayette, it was partly cloudy, with a temperature of 67. At Fort Wayne, it was mostly cloudy, with a temperature of 65. It was cloudy, with a temperature of 69 at Terre Haute, and 70 at Bloomington. Just outside Indiana, at Chicago, it was partly cloudy, with a temperature of 68. At St. Louis, it was mostly cloudy, with a temperature of 73. It was cloudy, with a temperature of 68 at Champaign, 69 at Dayton, 69 at Cincinnati, and 70 at Louisville. Once again, at Indianapolis, it was 70 degrees with cloudy skies. This is NOAA All Hazards Radio KEC 74 in Indianapolis. And now a look at your forecast for Indianapolis and central Indiana. Rest of tonight. Mostly cloudy with scattered thunderstorms. Scattered showers early this morning, then showers toward daybreak. Lows in the mid-60s. East winds around 5 miles an hour. Chance of rain 90%. For Wednesday, mostly cloudy through early afternoon, then becoming partly cloudy. Scattered thunderstorms. Numerous showers through early afternoon, then scattered showers late in the afternoon. Highs in the upper 70s. Northeast winds around 5 miles an hour. Chance of rain 70%. Wednesday night. Mostly clear through the late overnight, then becoming partly cloudy. Lows in the lower 60s. North winds around 5 miles an hour. For Thursday. Mostly sunny. Highs around 80. Northeast winds 5 to 10 miles an hour. Once again, the forecast for rest of tonight. Mostly cloudy with scattered thunderstorms. Scattered showers early this morning, then showers toward daybreak. Lows in the mid-60s. East winds around 5 miles an hour. Chance of rain 90%. Now here is the hazardous weather outlook for central Indiana. For the period through tonight, thunderstorms with locally heavy rainfall are possible tonight. Severe storms are not expected at this time, but localized flash flooding is possible. And now the extended outlook for the period Wednesday through Monday. Scattered thunderstorms are possible across central Indiana on Wednesday. Severe storms are not expected at this time, but localized flash flooding is possible. Spotter information statement. Spotters are encouraged to report rainfall amounts and any flooding observed. Taking a look at the 3 through 7 day forecast for Indianapolis and central Indiana. Thursday night. Partly cloudy through the late overnight, then clearing. Lows in the mid-50s. East winds 5 to 10 miles an hour. For Friday and Friday night. Partly cloudy. Highs in the upper 70s. Lows in the upper 50s. Saturday through Tuesday. Mostly clear. Highs in the upper 70s. Lows in the mid-50s. The current time is 1:38 a.m. Eastern Daylight Time. The 8 to 14 day outlook for Wednesday, June 3rd through Tuesday, June 9th, calls for temperatures to be above normal and precipitation to be near normal. Normal highs for the period are around 80 degrees and normal lows are around 60. The normal precipitation total for the 7 days is around 1.00 inches. At 1 a.m., at Indianapolis, it was cloudy. The temperature was 70 degrees, the dew point 66, and the relative humidity 87%. The wind was east at 3 miles an hour. The barometric pressure was 29.97 inches and falling. Around central Indiana, at Shelbyville, rain was falling, with a temperature of 69. It was mostly cloudy, with a temperature of 65 at Zionsville and 70 at Eagle Creek Air Park. It was cloudy, with a temperature of 67 at Anderson and 66 at Muncie. Elsewhere across Indiana, it was clear, with a temperature of 57 at South Bend and 70 at Evansville. At Lafayette, it was partly cloudy, with a temperature of 67. At Fort Wayne, it was mostly cloudy, with a temperature of 65. It was cloudy, with a temperature of 69 at Terre Haute and 70 at Bloomington. Just outside Indiana, at Chicago, it was partly cloudy, with a temperature of 68. At St. Louis, it was mostly cloudy, with a temperature of 73.
It was cloudy, with a temperature of 68 at Champaign, 69 at Dayton, 69 at Cincinnati, and 70 at Louisville. Once again, at Indianapolis, it was 70 degrees with cloudy skies. This is NOAA All Hazards Radio KEC 74 in Indianapolis. And now a look at your forecast for Indianapolis and central Indiana. Rest of tonight. Mostly cloudy with scattered thunderstorms. Scattered showers early this morning, then showers toward daybreak. Lows in the mid-60s. East winds around 5 miles an hour. Chance of rain 90%. For Wednesday, mostly cloudy through early afternoon, then becoming partly cloudy. Scattered thunderstorms. Numerous showers through early afternoon, then scattered showers late in the afternoon. Highs in the upper 70s. Northeast winds around 5 miles an hour. Chance of rain 70%. Wednesday night. Mostly clear through the late overnight, then becoming partly cloudy. Lows in the lower 60s. North winds around 5 miles an hour. For Thursday. Mostly sunny. Highs around 80. Northeast winds 5 to 10 miles an hour. Once again, the forecast for rest of tonight. Mostly cloudy with scattered thunderstorms. Scattered showers early this morning, then showers toward daybreak. Lows in the mid-60s. East winds around 5 miles an hour. Chance of rain 90%. Taking a look at the 3 through 7 day forecast for Indianapolis and central Indiana. Thursday night. Partly cloudy through the late overnight, then clearing. Lows in the mid-50s. East winds 5 to 10 miles an hour. For Friday and Friday night. Partly cloudy. Highs in the upper 70s. Lows in the upper 50s. Saturday through Tuesday. Mostly clear. Highs in the upper 70s. Lows in the mid-50s. The 8 to 14 day outlook for Wednesday, June 3rd through Tuesday, June 9th calls for temperatures to be above normal and precipitation to be near normal. Normal highs for the period are around 80 degrees and normal lows are around 60. The normal precipitation total for the 7 days is around 1.00 inches. At 1 a.m. at Indianapolis, it was cloudy. The temperature was 70 degrees, the dew point 66, and the relative humidity 87%. The wind was east at 3 miles an hour. The barometric pressure was 29.97 inches and falling. Around central Indiana, at Shelbyville, rain was falling, with a temperature of 69. It was mostly cloudy, with a temperature of 65 at Zionsville and 70 at Eagle Creek Air Park. It was cloudy, with a temperature of 67 at Anderson and 66 at Muncie. Elsewhere across Indiana, it was clear, with a temperature of 57 at South Bend and 70 at Evansville. At Lafayette, it was partly cloudy, with a temperature of 67. At Fort Wayne, it was mostly cloudy, with a temperature of 65. It was cloudy, with a temperature of 69 at Terre Haute and 70 at Bloomington. Just outside Indiana, at Chicago, it was partly cloudy, with a temperature of 68. At St. Louis, it was mostly cloudy, with a temperature of 73. It was cloudy, with a temperature of 68 at Champaign, 69 at Dayton, 69 at Cincinnati, and 70 at Louisville. Once again, at Indianapolis, it was 70 degrees with cloudy skies. This is NOAA All Hazards Radio KEC 74 in Indianapolis. And now a look at your forecast for Indianapolis and central Indiana. Rest of tonight. Mostly cloudy with scattered thunderstorms. Scattered showers early this morning, then showers toward daybreak. Lows in the mid-60s. East winds around 5 miles an hour. Chance of rain 90%. For Wednesday, mostly cloudy through early afternoon, then becoming partly cloudy. Scattered thunderstorms. Numerous showers through early afternoon, then scattered showers late in the afternoon. Highs in the upper 70s. Northeast winds around 5 miles an hour. Chance of rain 70%. Wednesday night. Mostly clear through the late overnight, then becoming partly cloudy. Lows in the lower 60s. North winds around 5 miles an hour.
for Thursday. Mostly sunny.

highs around 80. Northeast winds 5 to 10 miles an hour. Once again, the forecast for rest of tonight. Mostly cloudy with scattered thunderstorms. Scattered showers early this morning, then showers toward daybreak. Lows in the mid-60s. East winds around 5 miles an hour. Chance of rain 90%. Taking a look at the 3 through 7 day forecast for Indianapolis and central Indiana. Thursday night. Partly cloudy through the late overnight, then clearing. Lows in the mid-50s. East winds 5 to 10 miles an hour. For Friday and Friday night. Partly cloudy. Highs in the upper 70s. Lows in the upper 50s. Saturday through Tuesday. Mostly clear. Highs in the upper 70s. Lows in the mid-50s. The 8 to 14 day outlook for Wednesday, June 3rd through Tuesday, June 9th calls for temperatures to be above normal and precipitation to be near normal. Normal highs for the period are around 80 degrees and normal lows are around 60. The normal precipitation total for the 7 days is around 1.00 inches. At 1 a.m. at Indianapolis, it was cloudy. The temperature was 70 degrees, the dew point 66, and the relative humidity 87%. The wind was east at 3 miles an hour. The barometric pressure was 29.97 inches and falling. Around central Indiana, at Shelbyville, rain was falling, with a temperature of 69. It was mostly cloudy, with a temperature of 65 at Zionsville and 70 at Eagle Creek Air Park. It was cloudy, with a temperature of 67 at Anderson and 66 at Muncie. Elsewhere across Indiana, it was clear, with a temperature of 57 at South Bend and 70 at Evansville. At Lafayette, it was partly cloudy, with a temperature of 67. At Fort Wayne, it was mostly cloudy, with a temperature of 65. It was cloudy, with a temperature of 69 at Terre Haute and 70 at Bloomington. Just outside Indiana, at Chicago, it was partly cloudy, with a temperature of 68. At St. Louis, it was mostly cloudy, with a temperature of 73. It was cloudy, with a temperature of 68 at Champaign, 69 at Dayton, 69 at Cincinnati, and 70 at Louisville. Once again, at Indianapolis, it was 70 degrees with cloudy skies. This is NOAA All Hazards Radio KEC 74 in Indianapolis. And now a look at your forecast for Indianapolis and central Indiana. Rest of tonight. Mostly cloudy with scattered thunderstorms. Scattered showers early this morning, then showers toward daybreak. Lows in the mid-60s. East winds around 5 miles an hour. Chance of rain 90%. For Wednesday. Mostly cloudy through early afternoon, then becoming partly cloudy. Scattered thunderstorms. Numerous showers through early afternoon, then scattered showers late in the afternoon. Highs in the upper 70s. Northeast winds around 5 miles an hour. Chance of rain 70%. Wednesday night. Mostly clear through the late overnight, then becoming partly cloudy. Lows in the lower 60s. North winds around 5 miles an hour. For Thursday. Mostly sunny. Highs around 80. Northeast winds 5 to 10 miles an hour. Once again, the forecast for rest of tonight. Mostly cloudy with scattered thunderstorms. Scattered showers early this morning, then showers toward daybreak. Lows in the mid-60s. East winds around 5 miles an hour. Chance of rain 90%. Taking a look at the 3 through 7 day forecast for Indianapolis and central Indiana. Thursday night. Partly cloudy through the late overnight, then clearing. Lows in the mid-50s. East winds 5 to 10 miles an hour. For Friday and Friday night. Partly cloudy. Highs in the upper 70s. Lows in the upper 50s. Saturday through Tuesday. Mostly clear. Highs in the upper 70s. Lows in the mid-50s. The 8 to 14 day outlook for Wednesday, June 3rd through Tuesday, June 9th calls for temperatures to be above normal and precipitation to be near normal. Normal highs for the period are around 80 degrees and normal lows are around 60.

Lawrence, Indiana. It was clear, with a temperature of 57 at South Bend and 70 at Evansville. At Lafayette, it was partly cloudy, with a temperature of 67. At Fort Wayne, it was mostly cloudy, with a temperature of 65. It was cloudy, with a temperature of 69 at Terre Haute and 70 at Bloomington. Just outside Indiana, at Chicago, it was partly cloudy, with a temperature of 68. At St. Louis, it was mostly cloudy, with a temperature of 73. It was cloudy, with a temperature of 68 at Champaign, 69 at Dayton, 69 at Cincinnati, and 70 at Louisville. Once again, at Indianapolis, it was 70 degrees with cloudy skies. This is NOAA All Hazards Radio KEC-74 in Indianapolis. And now a look at your forecast for Indianapolis and central Indiana. Rest of tonight. Mostly cloudy with scattered thunderstorms. Scattered showers early this morning, then showers toward daybreak. Lows in the mid-60s. East winds around 5 miles an hour. Chance of rain 90%. For Wednesday, mostly cloudy through early afternoon, then becoming partly cloudy. Scattered thunderstorms. Numerous showers through early afternoon, then scattered showers late in the afternoon. Highs in the upper 70s. Northeast winds around 5 miles an hour. Chance of rain 70%. Wednesday night. Mostly clear through the late overnight, then becoming partly cloudy. Lows in the lower 60s. North winds around 5 miles an hour. For Thursday. Mostly sunny. Highs around 80. Northeast winds 5 to 10 miles an hour. Once again, the forecast for rest of tonight. Mostly cloudy with scattered thunderstorms. Scattered showers early this morning, then showers toward daybreak. Lows in the mid-60s. East winds around 5 miles an hour. Chance of rain 90%. Taking a look at the 3 through 7 day forecast for Indianapolis and central Indiana. Thursday night. Partly cloudy through the late overnight, then clearing. Lows in the mid-50s. East winds 5 to 10 miles an hour. For Friday and Friday night, partly cloudy. Highs in the upper 70s. Lows in the upper 50s. Saturday through Tuesday, mostly clear. Highs in the upper 70s. Lows in the mid-50s. The current time is 1:53 a.m. Eastern Daylight Time. The 8 to 14 day outlook for Wednesday, June 3rd through Tuesday, June 9th calls for temperatures to be above normal and precipitation to be near normal. Normal highs for the period are around 80 degrees and normal lows are around 60. The normal precipitation total for the 7 days is around 1.00 inches. At 1 a.m. at Indianapolis, it was cloudy. The temperature was 70 degrees, the dew point 66, and the relative humidity 87%. The wind was east at 3 miles an hour. The barometric pressure was 29.97 inches and falling. Around central Indiana, at Shelbyville, rain was falling, with a temperature of 69. It was mostly cloudy, with a temperature of 65 at Zionsville and 70 at Eagle Creek Air Park. It was cloudy, with a temperature of 67 at Anderson and 66 at Muncie. Elsewhere across Indiana, it was clear, with a temperature of 57 at South Bend and 70 at Evansville. At Lafayette, it was partly cloudy, with a temperature of 67. At Fort Wayne, it was mostly cloudy, with a temperature of 65. It was cloudy, with a temperature of 69 at Terre Haute and 70 at Bloomington. Just outside Indiana, at Chicago, it was partly cloudy, with a temperature of 68. At St. Louis, it was mostly cloudy, with a temperature of 73. It was cloudy, with a temperature of 68 at Champaign, 69 at Dayton, 69 at Cincinnati, and 70 at Louisville. Once again, at Indianapolis, it was 70 degrees with cloudy skies. This is NOAA All Hazards Radio KEC-74 in Indianapolis. And now a look at your forecast for Indianapolis and central Indiana. Rest of tonight. Mostly cloudy with scattered thunderstorms. Scattered showers early this morning, then showers toward daybreak. Lows in the mid-60s.

northeast winds around 5 miles an hour. Chance of rain 90%. For Wednesday, mostly cloudy through early afternoon, then becoming partly cloudy. Scattered thunderstorms. Numerous showers through early afternoon, then scattered showers late in the afternoon. Highs in the upper 70s. Northeast winds around 5 miles an hour. Chance of rain 70%. Wednesday night. Mostly clear through the late overnight, then becoming partly cloudy. Lows in the lower 60s. North winds around 5 miles an hour. For Thursday. Mostly sunny. Highs around 80. Northeast winds 5 to 10 miles an hour. Once again, the forecast for rest of tonight. Mostly cloudy with scattered thunderstorms. Scattered showers early this morning, then showers toward daybreak. Lows in the mid-60s. East winds around 5 miles an hour. Chance of rain 90%. Now here is the hazardous weather outlook for central Indiana. For the period through tonight. Thunderstorms with locally heavy rainfall are possible tonight. Severe storms are not expected at this time, but localized flash flooding is possible. And now the extended outlook for the period Wednesday through Monday. Scattered thunderstorms are possible across central Indiana on Wednesday. Severe storms are not expected at this time, but localized flash flooding is possible. Spotter information statement. Spotters are encouraged to report rainfall amounts and any flooding observed. Taking a look at the 3 through 7 day forecast for Indianapolis and central Indiana. Thursday night. Partly cloudy through the late overnight, then clearing. Lows in the mid-50s. East winds 5 to 10 miles an hour. For Friday and Friday night. Partly cloudy. Highs in the upper 70s. Lows in the upper 50s. Saturday through Tuesday. Mostly clear. Highs in the upper 70s. Lows in the mid-50s. The 8 to 14 day outlook for Wednesday, June 3rd through Tuesday, June 9th, calls for temperatures to be above normal and precipitation to be near normal. Normal highs for the period are around 80 degrees and normal lows are around 60. The normal precipitation total for the 7 days is around 1.00 inches. At 1 a.m., at Indianapolis, it was cloudy. The temperature was 70 degrees, the dew point 66, and the relative humidity 87%. The wind was east at 3 miles an hour. The barometric pressure was 29.97 inches and falling. Around central Indiana, at Shelbyville, rain was falling, with a temperature of 69. It was mostly cloudy, with a temperature of 65 at Zionsville and 70 at Eagle Creek Air Park. It was cloudy, with a temperature of 67 at Anderson and 66 at Muncie. Elsewhere across Indiana, it was clear, with a temperature of 57 at South Bend and 70 at Evansville. At Lafayette, it was partly cloudy, with a temperature of 67. At Fort Wayne, it was mostly cloudy, with a temperature of 65. It was cloudy, with a temperature of 69 at Terre Haute and 70 at Bloomington. Just outside Indiana, at Chicago, it was partly cloudy, with a temperature of 68. At St. Louis, it was mostly cloudy, with a temperature of 73. It was cloudy, with a temperature of 68 at Champaign, 69 at Dayton, 69 at Cincinnati, and 70 at Louisville. Once again, at Indianapolis, it was 70 degrees with cloudy skies. This is NOAA All Hazards Radio KEC 74 in Indianapolis. And now a look at your forecast for Indianapolis and central Indiana. Rest of tonight. Mostly cloudy with scattered thunderstorms. Scattered showers early this morning, then showers toward daybreak. Lows in the mid-60s. East winds around 5 miles an hour. Chance of rain 90%. For Wednesday. Mostly cloudy through early afternoon, then becoming partly cloudy. Scattered thunderstorms. Numerous showers through early afternoon, then scattered showers late in the afternoon. Highs in the upper 70s. Northeast winds around 5 miles an hour. Chance of rain 70%. Wednesday night. Mostly clear through the late overnight, then becoming partly cloudy. Lows in the lower 60s.

North winds around 5 miles an hour. For Thursday, mostly sunny. Highs around 80. Northeast winds 5 to 10 miles an hour. Once again, the forecast for rest of tonight. Mostly cloudy with scattered thunderstorms. Scattered showers early this morning, then showers toward daybreak. Lows in the mid-60s. East winds around 5 miles an hour. Chance of rain 90%. Taking a look at the 3-7 day forecast for Indianapolis and central Indiana. Thursday night. Partly cloudy through the late overnight, then clearing. Lows in the mid-50s. East winds 5 to 10 miles an hour. For Friday and Friday night. Partly cloudy. Highs in the upper 70s. Lows in the upper 50s. Saturday through Tuesday. Mostly clear. Highs in the upper 70s. Lows in the mid-50s. The 8 to 14 day outlook for Wednesday, June 3rd through Tuesday, June 9th calls for temperatures to be above normal and precipitation to be near normal. Normal highs for the period are around 80 degrees and normal lows are around 60. The normal precipitation total for the 7 days is around 1.00 inches. At 1 a.m. at Indianapolis, it was cloudy. The temperature was 70 degrees, the dew point 66, and the relative humidity 87%. The wind was east at 3 miles an hour. The barometric pressure was 29.97 inches and falling. Around central Indiana, at Shelbyville, rain was falling with a temperature of 69. It was mostly cloudy, with a temperature of 65 at Zionsville and 70 at Eagle Creek Air Park. It was cloudy, with a temperature of 67 at Anderson and 66 at Muncie. Elsewhere across Indiana, it was clear, with a temperature of 57 at South Bend and 70 at Evansville. At Lafayette, it was partly cloudy, with a temperature of 67. At Fort Wayne, it was mostly cloudy, with a temperature of 65. It was cloudy, with a temperature of 69 at Terre Haute and 70 at Bloomington. Just outside Indiana, at Chicago, it was partly cloudy, with a temperature of 68. At St. Louis, it was mostly cloudy, with a temperature of 73. It was cloudy, with a temperature of 68 at Champaign, 69 at Dayton, 69 at Cincinnati, and 70 at Louisville. Once again, at Indianapolis, it was 70 degrees with cloudy skies. This is NOAA All Hazards Radio KEC 74 in Indianapolis. And now a look at your forecast for Indianapolis and central Indiana. Rest of tonight. Mostly cloudy with scattered thunderstorms. Scattered showers early this morning, then showers toward daybreak. Lows in the mid-60s. East winds around 5 miles an hour. Chance of rain 90%. For Wednesday. Mostly cloudy through early afternoon, then becoming partly cloudy. Scattered thunderstorms. Numerous showers through early afternoon, then scattered showers late in the afternoon. Highs in the upper 70s. Northeast winds around 5 miles an hour. Chance of rain 70%. Wednesday night. Mostly clear through the late overnight, then becoming partly cloudy. Lows in the lower 60s. North winds around 5 miles an hour. For Thursday. Mostly sunny. Highs around 80. Northeast winds 5 to 10 miles an hour. Once again, the forecast for rest of tonight. Mostly cloudy with scattered thunderstorms. Scattered showers early this morning, then showers toward daybreak. Lows in the mid-60s. East winds around 5 miles an hour. Chance of rain 90%. Taking a look at the 3-7 day forecast for Indianapolis and central Indiana. Thursday night. Partly cloudy through the late overnight, then clearing. Lows in the mid-50s. East winds 5 to 10 miles an hour. For Friday and Friday night. Partly cloudy. Highs in the upper 70s. Lows in the upper 50s. Saturday through Tuesday. Mostly clear. Highs in the upper 70s. Lows in the mid-50s. The 8 to 14 day outlook for Wednesday, June 3rd through Tuesday, June 9th calls for temperatures to be above normal and precipitation.

to be near normal. Normal highs for the period are around 80 degrees, and normal lows are around 60. The normal precipitation total for the 7 days is around 1.00 inches. At 1 a.m., at Indianapolis, it was cloudy. The temperature was 70 degrees, the dew point 66, and the relative humidity 87%. The wind was east at 3 miles an hour. The barometric pressure was 29.97 inches and falling. Around central Indiana, at Shelbyville, rain was falling, with a temperature of 69. It was mostly cloudy, with a temperature of 65 at Zionsville and 70 at Eagle Creek Air Park. It was cloudy, with a temperature of 67 at Anderson and 66 at Muncie. Elsewhere across Indiana, it was clear, with a temperature of 57 at South Bend and 70 at Evansville. At Lafayette, it was partly cloudy, with a temperature of 67. At Fort Wayne, it was mostly cloudy, with a temperature of 65. It was cloudy, with a temperature of 69 at Terre Haute and 70 at Bloomington. Just outside Indiana, at Chicago, it was partly cloudy, with a temperature of 68. At St. Louis, it was mostly cloudy, with a temperature of 73. It was cloudy, with a temperature of 68 at Champaign, 69 at Dayton, 69 at Cincinnati, and 70 at Louisville. Once again, at Indianapolis, it was 70 degrees with cloudy skies. This is NOAA All Hazards Radio KEC 74 in Indianapolis. And now a look at your forecast for Indianapolis and central Indiana. Rest of tonight. Mostly cloudy with scattered thunderstorms. Scattered showers early this morning, then showers toward daybreak. Lows in the mid-60s. East winds around 5 miles an hour. Chance of rain 90%. For Wednesday, mostly cloudy through early afternoon, then becoming partly cloudy. Scattered thunderstorms. Numerous showers through early afternoon, then scattered showers late in the afternoon. Highs in the upper 70s. Northeast winds around 5 miles an hour. Chance of rain 70%. Wednesday night. Mostly clear through the late overnight, then becoming partly cloudy. Lows in the lower 60s. North winds around 5 miles an hour. For Thursday. Mostly sunny. Highs around 80. Northeast winds 5 to 10 miles an hour. Once again, the forecast for rest of tonight. Mostly cloudy with scattered thunderstorms. Scattered showers early this morning, then showers toward daybreak. Lows in the mid-60s. East winds around 5 miles an hour. Chance of rain 90%. The current time is 2:08 a.m. Eastern Daylight Time. Taking a look at the 3 through 7 day forecast for Indianapolis and central Indiana. Thursday night. Partly cloudy through the late overnight, then clearing. Lows in the mid-50s. East winds 5 to 10 miles an hour. For Friday and Friday night. Partly cloudy. Highs in the upper 70s. Lows in the upper 50s. Saturday through Tuesday. Mostly clear. Highs in the upper 70s. Lows in the mid-50s. The 8 to 14 day outlook for Wednesday, June 3rd through Tuesday, June 9th calls for temperatures to be above normal and precipitation to be near normal. Normal highs for the period are around 80 degrees and normal lows are around 60. The normal precipitation total for the 7 days is around 1.00 inches. At 1 a.m., at Indianapolis, it was cloudy. The temperature was 70 degrees, the dew point 66, and the relative humidity 87%. The wind was east at 3 miles an hour. The barometric pressure was 29.97 inches and falling. Around central Indiana, at Shelbyville, rain was falling, with a temperature of 69. It was mostly cloudy, with a temperature of 65 at Zionsville and 70 at Eagle Creek Air Park. It was cloudy, with a temperature of 67 at Anderson and 66 at Muncie. Elsewhere across Indiana, it was clear, with a temperature of 57 at South Bend and 70 at Evansville. At Lafayette, it was partly cloudy, with a temperature of 67. At Fort Wayne, it was mostly cloudy, with a temperature of 65. It was

cloudy, with a temperature of 69 at Terre Haute and 70 at Bloomington. Just outside Indiana, at Chicago, it was partly cloudy, with a temperature of 68. At St. Louis, it was mostly cloudy, with a temperature of 73. It was cloudy, with a temperature of 68 at Champaign, 69 at Dayton, 69 at Cincinnati, and 70 at Louisville. Once again, at Indianapolis, it was 70 degrees with cloudy skies. At 2 a.m., at Indianapolis, it was cloudy. The temperature was 70 degrees, the dew point 66, and the relative humidity 87%. The wind was east at 5 miles an hour. The barometric pressure was 29.96 inches and falling. Around central Indiana, at Zionsville, it was partly cloudy, with a temperature of 65. At Anderson, it was mostly cloudy, with a temperature of 67. It was cloudy, with a temperature of 66 at Muncie, 69 at Eagle Creek Airport, and 68 at Shelbyville. Elsewhere across Indiana, at Evansville, fog was reported, with a temperature of 69. At South Bend, it was clear, with a temperature of 56. At Lafayette, it was partly cloudy, with a temperature of 66. At Fort Wayne, it was mostly cloudy, with a temperature of 64. It was cloudy, with a temperature of 69 at Terre Haute and 70 at Bloomington. Just outside Indiana, at Chicago, it was partly cloudy, with a temperature of 65. It was cloudy, with a temperature of 68 at Champaign, 72 at St. Louis, 69 at Cincinnati, and 71 at Louisville. At Dayton, rain and fog were reported, with a temperature of 68. Once again, at Indianapolis, it was 70 degrees with cloudy skies. This is NOAA All Hazards Radio KEC 74 in Indianapolis. And now a look at your forecast for Indianapolis and central Indiana. Rest of tonight. Mostly cloudy with scattered thunderstorms. Scattered showers early this morning, then showers toward daybreak. Lows in the mid-60s. East winds around 5 miles an hour. Chance of rain 90%. For Wednesday. Mostly cloudy through early afternoon, then becoming partly cloudy. Scattered thunderstorms. Numerous showers through early afternoon, then scattered showers late in the afternoon. Highs in the upper 70s. Northeast winds around 5 miles an hour. Chance of rain 70%. Wednesday night. Mostly clear through the late overnight, then becoming partly cloudy. Lows in the lower 60s. North winds around 5 miles an hour. For Thursday, mostly sunny. Highs around 80. Northeast winds 5 to 10 miles an hour. Once again, the forecast for rest of tonight. Mostly cloudy with scattered thunderstorms. Scattered showers early this morning, then showers toward daybreak. Lows in the mid-60s. East winds around 5 miles an hour. Chance of rain 90%. Taking a look at the 3-7 day forecast for Indianapolis and central Indiana. Thursday night. Partly cloudy through the late overnight, then clearing. Lows in the mid-50s. East winds 5 to 10 miles an hour. For Friday and Friday night. Partly cloudy. Highs in the upper 70s. Lows in the upper 50s. Saturday through Tuesday. Mostly clear. Highs in the upper 70s. Lows in the mid-50s. The 8-14 day outlook for Wednesday, June 3rd through Tuesday, June 9th, calls for temperatures to be above normal and precipitation to be near normal. Normal highs for the period are around 80 degrees, and normal lows are around 60. The normal precipitation total for the 7 days is around 1.00 inches. At 2 a.m., at Indianapolis, it was cloudy. The temperature was 70 degrees, the dew point 66, and the relative humidity 87%. The wind was east at 5 miles an hour. The barometric pressure was 29.96 inches and falling. Around central Indiana, at Zionsville, it was partly cloudy, with a temperature of 65. At Anderson, it was mostly cloudy, with a temperature of 67. It was cloudy, with a temperature of 66 at Muncie, 69 at Eagle Creek Airport, and 68 at Shelbyville. Elsewhere across Indiana.

at Evansville, fog was reported with a temperature of 69. At South Bend, it was clear with a temperature of 56. At Lafayette, it was partly cloudy with a temperature of 66. At Fort Wayne, it was mostly cloudy with a temperature of 64. It was cloudy with a temperature of 69 at Terre Haute and 70 at Bloomington. Just outside Indiana, at Chicago, it was partly cloudy with a temperature of 65. It was cloudy with a temperature of 68 at Champaign, 72 at St. Louis, 69 at Cincinnati, and 71 at Louisville. At Dayton, rain and fog were reported with a temperature of 68. Once again, at Indianapolis, it was 70 degrees with cloudy skies. Now here is the hazardous weather outlook for central Indiana. For the period through tonight, thunderstorms with locally heavy rainfall are possible tonight. Severe storms are not expected at this time, but localized flash flooding is possible. And now the extended outlook for the period Wednesday through Monday. Scattered thunderstorms are possible across central Indiana on Wednesday. Severe storms are not expected at this time, but localized flash flooding is possible. Spotter information statement. Spotters are encouraged to report rainfall amounts and any flooding observed. This is NOAA All Hazards Radio KEC 74 in Indianapolis. And now a look at your forecast for Indianapolis and central Indiana. Rest of tonight. Mostly cloudy with scattered thunderstorms. Scattered showers early this morning, then showers toward daybreak. Lows in the mid-60s. East winds around 5 miles an hour. Chance of rain 90%. For Wednesday, mostly cloudy through early afternoon, then becoming partly cloudy. Scattered thunderstorms. Numerous showers through early afternoon, then scattered showers late in the afternoon. Highs in the upper 70s. Northeast winds around 5 miles an hour. Chance of rain 70%. Wednesday night. Mostly clear through the late overnight, then becoming partly cloudy. Lows in the lower 60s. North winds around 5 miles an hour. For Thursday, mostly sunny. Highs around 80. Northeast winds 5 to 10 miles an hour. Once again, the forecast for rest of tonight. Mostly cloudy with scattered thunderstorms. Scattered showers early this morning, then showers toward daybreak. Lows in the mid-60s. East winds around 5 miles an hour. Chance of rain 90%. Taking a look at the 3 through 7 day forecast for Indianapolis and central Indiana. Thursday night. Partly cloudy through the late overnight, then clearing. Lows in the mid-50s. East winds 5 to 10 miles an hour. For Friday and Friday night. Partly cloudy. Highs in the upper 70s. Lows in the upper 50s. Saturday through Tuesday. Mostly clear. Highs in the upper 70s. Lows in the mid-50s. The 8 to 14 day outlook for Wednesday, June 3rd through Tuesday, June 9th calls for temperatures to be above normal and precipitation to be near normal. Normal highs for the period are around 80 degrees and normal lows are around 60. The normal precipitation total for the 7 days is around 1.00 inches. At 2 a.m., at Indianapolis, it was cloudy. The temperature was 70 degrees, the dew point 66, and the relative humidity 87%. The wind was east at 5 miles an hour. The barometric pressure was 29.96 inches and falling. Around central Indiana, at Zionsville, it was partly cloudy, with a temperature of 65. At Anderson, it was mostly cloudy, with a temperature of 67. It was cloudy, with a temperature of 66 at Muncie, 69 at Eagle Creek Airpark, and 68 at Shelbyville. Elsewhere across Indiana, at Evansville, fog was reported, with a temperature of 69. At South Bend, it was clear, with a temperature of 56. At Lafayette, it was partly cloudy, with a temperature of 66. At Fort Wayne, it was mostly cloudy, with a temperature of 64. It was cloudy, with a temperature of 69 at Terre Haute, and 70 at Bloomington. Just outside Indiana, at Chicago, it was partly cloudy, with a temperature of 65.

cloudy, with a temperature of 68 at Champaign, 72 at St. Louis, 69 at Cincinnati, and 71 at Louisville. At Dayton, rain and fog were reported, with a temperature of 68. Once again, at Indianapolis, it was 70 degrees with cloudy skies. This is NOAA All Hazards Radio KEC 74 in Indianapolis. And now a look at your forecast for Indianapolis and central Indiana. Rest of tonight. Mostly cloudy with scattered thunderstorms. Scattered showers early this morning, then showers toward daybreak. Lows in the mid-60s. East winds around 5 miles an hour. Chance of rain 90%. For Wednesday, mostly cloudy through early afternoon, then becoming partly cloudy. Scattered thunderstorms. Numerous showers through early afternoon, then scattered showers late in the afternoon. Highs in the upper 70s. Northeast winds around 5 miles an hour. Chance of rain 70%. Wednesday night, mostly clear through the late overnight, then becoming partly cloudy. Lows in the lower 60s. North winds around 5 miles an hour. For Thursday, mostly sunny. Highs around 80. Northeast winds 5 to 10 miles an hour. Once again, the forecast for rest of tonight. Mostly cloudy with scattered thunderstorms. Scattered showers early this morning, then showers toward daybreak. Lows in the mid-60s. East winds around 5 miles an hour. Chance of rain 90%. Taking a look at the 3 through 7 day forecast for Indianapolis and central Indiana. Thursday night. Partly cloudy through the late overnight, then clearing. Lows in the mid-50s. East winds 5 to 10 miles an hour. For Friday and Friday night. Partly cloudy. Highs in the upper 70s. Lows in the upper 50s. Saturday through Tuesday. Mostly clear. Highs in the upper 70s. Lows in the mid-50s. The 8 to 14 day outlook for Wednesday, June 3rd through Tuesday, June 9th calls for temperatures to be above normal and precipitation to be near normal. Normal highs for the period are around 80 degrees and normal lows are around 60. The normal precipitation total for the 7 days is around 1.00 inches. The current time is 2:23 a.m. Eastern Daylight Time. At 2 a.m. at Indianapolis, it was cloudy. The temperature was 70 degrees, the dew point 66, and the relative humidity 87%. The wind was east at 5 miles an hour. The barometric pressure was 29.96 inches and falling. Around central Indiana, at Zionsville, it was partly cloudy, with a temperature of 65. At Anderson, it was mostly cloudy, with a temperature of 67. It was cloudy, with a temperature of 66 at Muncie, 69 at Eagle Creek Airpark, and 68 at Shelbyville. Elsewhere across Indiana, at Evansville, fog was reported, with a temperature of 69. At South Bend, it was clear, with a temperature of 56. At Lafayette, it was partly cloudy, with a temperature of 66. At Fort Wayne, it was mostly cloudy, with a temperature of 64. It was cloudy, with a temperature of 69 at Terre Haute and 70 at Bloomington. Just outside Indiana, at Chicago, it was partly cloudy, with a temperature of 65. It was cloudy, with a temperature of 68 at Champaign, 72 at St. Louis, 69 at Cincinnati, and 71 at Louisville. At Dayton, rain and fog were reported, with a temperature of 68. Once again, at Indianapolis, it was 70 degrees with cloudy skies. This is NOAA All Hazards Radio KEC 74 in Indianapolis. And now a look at your forecast for Indianapolis and central Indiana. Rest of tonight. Mostly cloudy with scattered thunderstorms. Scattered showers early this morning, then showers toward daybreak. Lows in the mid-60s. East winds around 5 miles an hour. Chance of rain 90%. For Wednesday, mostly cloudy through early afternoon, then becoming partly cloudy. Scattered thunderstorms. Numerous showers through early afternoon, then scattered showers late in the afternoon. Highs in the upper 70s. Northeast winds around 5 miles an hour.

chance of rain 70%. Wednesday night, mostly clear through the late overnight, then becoming partly cloudy. Lows in the lower 60s. North winds around 5 miles an hour. For Thursday, mostly sunny. Highs around 80. Northeast winds 5 to 10 miles an hour. Once again, the forecast for rest of tonight. Mostly cloudy with scattered thunderstorms. Scattered showers early this morning, then showers toward daybreak. Lows in the mid-60s. East winds around 5 miles an hour. Chance of rain 90%. Taking a look at the 3 through 7 day forecast for Indianapolis and central Indiana. Thursday night. Partly cloudy through the late overnight, then clearing. Lows in the mid-50s. East winds 5 to 10 miles an hour. For Friday and Friday night. Partly cloudy. Highs in the upper 70s. Lows in the upper 50s. Saturday through Tuesday. Mostly clear. Highs in the upper 70s. Lows in the mid-50s. The 8 to 14 day outlook for Wednesday, June 3rd through Tuesday, June 9th calls for temperatures to be above normal and precipitation to be near normal. Normal highs for the period are around 80 degrees and normal lows are around 60. The normal precipitation total for the 7 days is around 1.00 inches. At 2 a.m. at Indianapolis, it was cloudy. The temperature was 70 degrees, the dew point 66, and the relative humidity 87%. The wind was east at 5 miles an hour. The barometric pressure was 29.96 inches and falling. Around central Indiana, at Zionsville, it was partly cloudy, with a temperature of 65. At Anderson, it was mostly cloudy, with a temperature of 67. It was cloudy, with a temperature of 66 at Muncie, 69 at Eagle Creek Airpark, and 68 at Shelbyville. Elsewhere across Indiana, at Evansville, fog was reported, with a temperature of 69. At South Bend, it was clear, with a temperature of 56. At Lafayette, it was partly cloudy, with a temperature of 66. At Fort Wayne, it was mostly cloudy, with a temperature of 64. It was cloudy, with a temperature of 69 at Terre Haute, and 70 at Bloomington. Just outside Indiana, at Chicago, it was partly cloudy, with a temperature of 65. It was cloudy, with a temperature of 68 at Champaign, 72 at St. Louis, 69 at Cincinnati, and 71 at Louisville. At Dayton, rain and fog were reported, with a temperature of 68. Once again, at Indianapolis, it was 70 degrees with cloudy skies. This is NOAA All Hazards Radio KEC 74 in Indianapolis. And now a look at your forecast for Indianapolis and central Indiana. Rest of tonight. Mostly cloudy with scattered thunderstorms. Scattered showers early this morning, then showers toward daybreak. Lows in the mid-60s. East winds around 5 miles an hour. Chance of rain 90%. For Wednesday, mostly cloudy through early afternoon, then becoming partly cloudy. Scattered thunderstorms. Numerous showers through early afternoon, then scattered showers late in the afternoon. Highs in the upper 70s. Northeast winds around 5 miles an hour. Chance of rain 70%. Wednesday night. Mostly clear through the late overnight, then becoming partly cloudy. Lows in the lower 60s. North winds around 5 miles an hour. For Thursday, mostly sunny. Highs around 80. Northeast winds 5 to 10 miles an hour. Once again, the forecast for rest of tonight. Mostly cloudy with scattered thunderstorms. Scattered showers early this morning, then showers toward daybreak. Lows in the mid-60s. East winds around 5 miles an hour. Chance of rain 90%. And now a look at your forecast for Indianapolis and central Indiana. Today, mostly cloudy with scattered thunderstorms. Highs in the upper 70s. East winds around 5 miles an hour. Chance of precipitation 90%. For tonight, mostly clear through the late overnight, then becoming partly cloudy. Lows in the lower 60s. Northeast winds

around 5 miles an hour. Thursday, partly cloudy. Highs around 80. Northeast winds 5 to 10 miles an hour. For Thursday night, mostly clear through the late overnight, then becoming partly cloudy. Lows in the mid-50s. East winds 5 to 10 miles an hour. Friday, partly cloudy. Highs in the upper 70s. East winds around 5 miles an hour. Once again, the forecast for today. Mostly cloudy with scattered thunderstorms. Highs in the upper 70s. East winds around 5 miles an hour. Chance of precipitation 90%. Taking a look at the 3-7 day forecast for Indianapolis and central Indiana. For Friday night, partly cloudy. Lows in the upper 50s. Saturday and Saturday night, mostly clear. Highs around 80. Lows in the lower 50s. For Sunday, mostly sunny. Highs in the mid-70s. Sunday night, clear. Lows in the mid-50s. For Monday, mostly sunny. Highs in the upper 70s. Monday night and Tuesday, clear. Lows in the mid-50s. Highs in the upper 70s. The 8-14 day outlook for Wednesday, June 3rd through Tuesday, June 9th, calls for temperatures to be above normal and precipitation to be near normal. Normal highs for the period are around 80 degrees, and normal lows are around 60. The normal precipitation total for the 7 days is around 1.00 inches. At 2 a.m., at Indianapolis, it was cloudy. The temperature was 70 degrees, the dew point 66, and the relative humidity 87%. The wind was east at 5 miles an hour. The barometric pressure was 29.96 inches and falling. Around central Indiana, at Zionsville, it was partly cloudy, with a temperature of 65. At Anderson, it was mostly cloudy, with a temperature of 67. It was cloudy, with a temperature of 66 at Muncie, 69 at Eagle Creek Airpark, and 68 at Shelbyville. Elsewhere across Indiana, at Evansville, fog was reported, with a temperature of 69. At South Bend, it was clear, with a temperature of 56. Indiana, at Evansville, fog was reported, with a temperature of 69. At South Bend, it was clear, with a temperature of 56. At Lafayette, it was partly cloudy, with a temperature of 66. At Fort Wayne, it was mostly cloudy, with a temperature of 64. It was cloudy, with a temperature of 69 at Terre Haute, and 70 at Bloomington. Just outside Indiana, at Chicago, it was partly cloudy, with a temperature of 65. It was cloudy, with a temperature of 68 at Champaign, 72 at St. Louis, 69 at Cincinnati, and 71 at Louisville. At Dayton, rain and fog were reported, with a temperature of 68. Once again, at Indianapolis, it was 70 degrees with cloudy skies. This is NOAA All Hazards Radio KEC 74 in Indianapolis. And now a look at your forecast for Indianapolis and central Indiana. Today, mostly cloudy with scattered thunderstorms. Highs in the upper 70s. East winds around 5 miles an hour. Chance of precipitation 90%. For tonight, mostly clear through the late overnight, then becoming partly cloudy. Lows in the lower 60s. Northeast winds around 5 miles an hour. Thursday, partly cloudy. Highs around 80. Northeast winds 5 to 10 miles an hour. For Thursday night, mostly clear through the late overnight, then becoming partly cloudy. Lows in the mid-50s. East winds 5 to 10 miles an hour. Friday, partly cloudy. Highs in the upper 70s. East winds around 5 miles an hour. Once again, the forecast for today. Mostly cloudy with scattered thunderstorms. Highs in the upper 70s. East winds around 5 miles an hour. Chance of precipitation 90%. Taking a look at the 3-7 day forecast for Indianapolis and central Indiana. For Friday night, partly cloudy. Lows in the upper 50s. Saturday and Saturday night.

mostly clear. Highs around 80. Lows in the lower 50s. For Sunday, mostly sunny. Highs in the mid-70s. Sunday night, clear. Lows in the mid-50s. For Monday, mostly sunny. Highs in the upper 70s. Monday night and Tuesday, clear. Lows in the mid-50s. Highs in the upper 70s. The 8 to 14 day outlook for Wednesday, June 3rd through Tuesday, June 9th calls for temperatures to be above normal and precipitation to be near normal. Normal highs for the period are around 80 degrees and normal lows are around 60. The normal precipitation total for the 7 days is around 1.00 inches. Now here is the hazardous weather outlook for central Indiana. For the period through tonight, thunderstorms with locally heavy rainfall are possible tonight. Severe storms are not expected at this time, but localized flash flooding is possible. And now the extended outlook for the period Wednesday through Monday. Scattered thunderstorms are possible across central Indiana on Wednesday. Severe storms are not expected at this time, but localized flash flooding is possible. Spotter information statement. Spotters are encouraged to report rainfall amounts and any flooding observed. At 2 a.m., at Indianapolis, it was cloudy. The temperature was 70 degrees, the dew point 66, and the relative humidity 87%. The wind was east at 5 miles an hour. The barometric pressure was 29.96 inches and falling. Around central Indiana, at Zionsville, it was partly cloudy, with a temperature of 65. At Anderson, it was mostly cloudy, with a temperature of 67. It was cloudy, with a temperature of 66 at Muncie, 69 at Eagle Creek Airport, and 68 at Shelbyville. Elsewhere across Indiana, at Evansville, fog was reported, with a temperature of 69. At South Bend, it was clear, with a temperature of 56. At Lafayette, it was partly cloudy, with a temperature of 66. At Fort Wayne, it was mostly cloudy, with a temperature of 64. It was cloudy, with a temperature of 69 at Terre Haute, and 70 at Bloomington. Just outside Indiana, at Chicago, it was partly cloudy, with a temperature of 65. It was cloudy, with a temperature of 68 at Champaign, 72 at St. Louis, 69 at Cincinnati, and 71 at Louisville. At Dayton, rain and fog were reported, with a temperature of 68. Once again, at Indianapolis, it was 70 degrees with cloudy skies. The current time is 2:38 a.m. Eastern Daylight Time. This is NOAA All Hazards Radio KEC 74 in Indianapolis. And now a look at your forecast for Indianapolis and central Indiana. Today, mostly cloudy with scattered thunderstorms. Highs in the upper 70s. East winds around 5 miles an hour. Chance of precipitation 90%. For tonight, mostly clear through the late overnight, then becoming partly cloudy. Lows in the lower 60s. Northeast winds around 5 miles an hour. Thursday, partly cloudy. Highs around 80. Northeast winds 5 to 10 miles an hour. For Thursday night, mostly clear through the late overnight, then becoming partly cloudy. Lows in the mid-50s. East winds 5 to 10 miles an hour. Friday, partly cloudy. Highs in the upper 70s. East winds around 5 miles an hour. Once again, the forecast for today. Mostly cloudy with scattered thunderstorms. Highs in the upper 70s. East winds around 5 miles an hour. Chance of precipitation 90%. Taking a look at the 3 through 7 day forecast for Indianapolis and central Indiana. For Friday night, partly cloudy. Lows in the upper 50s. Saturday and Saturday night, mostly clear. Highs around 80. Lows in the lower 50s. For Sunday, mostly sunny. Highs in the mid 70s. Sunday night, clear. Lows in the mid 50s. For Monday, mostly sunny. Highs in the upper 70s. Monday night and Tuesday,

here. Lows in the mid-50s. Highs in the upper 70s. The 8 to 14 day outlook for Wednesday, June 3rd through Tuesday, June 9th calls for temperatures to be above normal and precipitation to be near normal. Normal highs for the period are around 80 degrees and normal lows are around 60. The normal precipitation total for the 7 days is around 1.00 inches. At 2 a.m. at Indianapolis, it was cloudy. The temperature was 70 degrees. The dew point 66, and the relative humidity 87%. The wind was east at 5 miles an hour. The barometric pressure was 29.96 inches and falling. Around central Indiana, at Zionsville, it was partly cloudy, with a temperature of 65. At Anderson, it was mostly cloudy, with a temperature of 67. It was cloudy, with a temperature of 66 at Muncie, 69 at Eagle Creek Airpark, and 68 at Shelbyville. Elsewhere across Indiana, at Evansville, fog was reported, with a temperature of 69. At South Bend, it was clear, with a temperature of 56. At Lafayette, it was partly cloudy, with a temperature of 66. At Fort Wayne, it was mostly cloudy, with a temperature of 64. It was cloudy, with a temperature of 69 at Terre Haute and 70 at Bloomington. Just outside Indiana, at Chicago, it was partly cloudy, with a temperature of 65. It was cloudy, with a temperature of 68 at Champaign, 72 at St. Louis, 69 at Cincinnati, and 71 at Louisville. At Dayton, rain and fog were reported, with a temperature of 68. Once again, at Indianapolis, it was 70 degrees with cloudy skies. This is NOAA All Hazards Radio KEC 74 in Indianapolis. And now a look at your forecast for Indianapolis and central Indiana. Today, mostly cloudy with scattered thunderstorms. Highs in the upper 70s. East winds around 5 miles an hour. Chance of precipitation 90%. For tonight, mostly clear through the late overnight, then becoming partly cloudy. Lows in the lower 60s. Northeast winds around 5 miles an hour. Thursday, partly cloudy. Highs around 80. Northeast winds 5 to 10 miles an hour. For Thursday night, mostly clear through the late overnight, then becoming partly cloudy. Lows in the mid-50s. East winds 5 to 10 miles an hour. Friday, partly cloudy. Highs in the upper 70s. East winds around 5 miles an hour. Once again, the forecast for today. Mostly cloudy with scattered thunderstorms. Highs in the upper 70s. East winds around 5 miles an hour. Chance of precipitation 90%. Taking a look at the 3 through 7 day forecast for Indianapolis and central Indiana. For Friday night, partly cloudy. Lows in the upper 50s. Saturday and Saturday night, mostly clear. Highs around 80. Lows in the lower 50s. For Sunday, mostly sunny. Highs in the mid-70s. Sunday night, clear. Lows in the mid-50s. For Monday, mostly sunny. Highs in the upper 70s. Monday night and Tuesday, clear. Lows in the mid-50s. Highs in the upper 70s. The 8 to 14 day outlook for Wednesday, June 3rd through Tuesday, June 9th calls for temperatures to be above normal and precipitation to be near normal. Normal highs for the period are around 80 degrees and normal lows are around 60. The normal precipitation total for the 7 days is around 1.00 inches. At 2 a.m. at Indianapolis, it was cloudy. The temperature was 70 degrees, the dew point 66, and the relative humidity 87%. The wind was east at 5 miles an hour. The barometric pressure was 29.96 inches and falling. Around central Indiana, at Zionsville, it was partly cloudy, with a temperature of 65. At Anderson, it was mostly cloudy, with a temperature of 67. It was cloudy, with a temperature of 66 at Muncie, 69 at Eagle Creek Airpark, and 68 at Shelbyville. Elsewhere across Indiana, at Evansville, fog was

reported with a temperature of 69. At South Bend, it was clear with a temperature of 56. At Lafayette, it was partly cloudy with a temperature of 66. At Fort Wayne, it was mostly cloudy with a temperature of 64. It was cloudy with a temperature of 69 at Terre Haute and 70 at Bloomington. Just outside Indiana, at Chicago, it was partly cloudy with a temperature of 65. It was cloudy with a temperature of 68 at Champaign, 72 at St. Louis, 69 at Cincinnati, and 71 at Louisville. At Dayton, rain and fog were reported with a temperature of 68. Once again, at Indianapolis, it was 70 degrees with cloudy skies. This is NOAA All Hazards Radio KEC 74 in Indianapolis. And now a look at your forecast for Indianapolis and central Indiana. Today, mostly cloudy with scattered thunderstorms. Highs in the upper 70s. East winds around 5 miles an hour. Chance of precipitation 90%. For tonight, mostly clear through the late overnight, then becoming partly cloudy. Lows in the lower 60s. Northeast winds around 5 miles an hour. Thursday, partly cloudy. Highs around 80. Northeast winds 5 to 10 miles an hour. For Thursday night, mostly clear through the late overnight, then becoming partly cloudy. Lows in the mid-50s. East winds 5 to 10 miles an hour. Friday, partly cloudy. Highs in the upper 70s. East winds around 5 miles an hour. Once again, the forecast for today. Mostly cloudy with scattered thunderstorms. Highs in the upper 70s. East winds around 5 miles an hour. Chance of precipitation 90%. Taking a look at the 3 through 7 day forecast for Indianapolis and central Indiana. For Friday night, partly cloudy. Lows in the upper 50s. Saturday and Saturday night, mostly clear. Highs around 80. Lows in the lower 50s. For Sunday, mostly sunny. Highs in the mid-70s. Sunday night, clear. Lows in the mid-50s. For Monday, mostly sunny. Highs in the upper 70s. Monday night and Tuesday, clear. Lows in the mid-50s. Highs in the upper 70s. The 8 to 14 day outlook for Wednesday, June 3rd through Tuesday, June 9th calls for temperatures to be above normal and precipitation to be near normal. Normal highs for the period are around 80 degrees and normal lows are around 60. The normal precipitation total for the 7 days is around 1.00 inches. At 2 a.m. at Indianapolis, it was cloudy. The temperature was 70 degrees. The dew point 66, and the relative humidity 87%. The wind was east at 5 miles an hour. The barometric pressure was 29.96 inches and falling. Around central Indiana, at Zionsville, it was partly cloudy, with a temperature of 65. At Anderson, it was mostly cloudy, with a temperature of 67. It was cloudy, with a temperature of 66 at Muncie, 69 at Eagle Creek Airpark, and 68 at Shelbyville. Elsewhere across Indiana, at Evansville, fog was reported, with a temperature of 69. At South Bend, it was clear, with a temperature of 56. At Lafayette, it was partly cloudy, with a temperature of 66. At Fort Wayne, it was mostly cloudy, with a temperature of 64. It was cloudy, with a temperature of 69 at Terre Haute and 70 at Bloomington. Just outside Indiana, at Chicago, it was partly cloudy, with a temperature of 65. It was cloudy, with a temperature of 68 at Champaign, 72 at St. Louis, 69 at Cincinnati, and 71 at Louisville. At Dayton, rain and fog were reported, with a temperature of 68. Once again, at Indianapolis, it was 70 degrees with cloudy skies. This is NOAA All Hazards Radio KEC 74 in Indianapolis. And now a look at your forecast for Indianapolis and central Indiana. Today, mostly cloudy with scattered thunderstorms. Highs in the upper 70s. East winds around 5 miles an hour.

highs in the upper 70s. East winds around 5 miles an hour. Chance of precipitation 90%. Taking a look at the 3 through 7 day forecast for Indianapolis and central Indiana. For Friday night, partly cloudy. Lows in the upper 50s. Saturday and Saturday night, mostly clear. Highs around 80. Lows in the lower 50s. For Sunday, mostly sunny. Highs in the mid-70s. Sunday night, clear. Lows in the mid-50s. For Monday, mostly sunny. Highs in the upper 70s. Monday night and Tuesday, clear. Lows in the mid-50s. Highs in the upper 70s. The 8 to 14 day outlook for Wednesday, June 3rd through Tuesday, June 9th calls for temperatures to be above normal and precipitation to be near normal. Normal highs for the period are around 80 degrees and normal lows are around 60. The normal precipitation total for the 7 days is around 1.00 inches. At 2 a.m. at Indianapolis, it was cloudy. The temperature was 70 degrees. The dew point 66, and the relative humidity 87%. The wind was east at 5 miles an hour. The barometric pressure was 29.96 inches and falling. Around central Indiana, at Zionsville, it was partly cloudy, with a temperature of 65. At Anderson, it was mostly cloudy, with a temperature of 67. It was cloudy, with a temperature of 66 at Muncie, 69 at Eagle Creek Airpark, and 68 at Shelbyville. Elsewhere across Indiana, at Evansville, fog was reported, with a temperature of 69. At South Bend, it was clear, with a temperature of 56. At Lafayette, it was partly cloudy, with a temperature of 66. At Fort Wayne, it was mostly cloudy, with a temperature of 64. It was cloudy, with a temperature of 69 at Terre Haute, and 70 at Bloomington. Just outside Indiana, at Chicago, it was partly cloudy, with a temperature of 65. It was cloudy, with a temperature of 68 at Champaign, 72 at St. Louis, 69 at Cincinnati, and 71 at Louisville. At Dayton, rain and fog were reported, with a temperature of 68. Once again, at Indianapolis, it was 70 degrees with cloudy skies. The current time is 2:53 a.m. Eastern Daylight Time. This is NOAA All Hazards Radio KEC 74 in Indianapolis. And now a look at your forecast for Indianapolis and central Indiana. Today, mostly cloudy with scattered thunderstorms. Highs in the upper 70s. East winds around 5 miles an hour. Chance of precipitation 90%. For tonight, mostly clear through the late overnight, then becoming partly cloudy. Lows in the lower 60s. Northeast winds around 5 miles an hour. Thursday, partly cloudy. Highs around 80. Northeast winds 5 to 10 miles an hour. For Thursday night, mostly clear through the late overnight, then becoming partly cloudy. Lows in the mid-50s. East winds 5 to 10 miles an hour. Friday, partly cloudy. Highs in the upper 70s. East winds around 5 miles an hour. Once again, the forecast for today. Mostly cloudy with scattered thunderstorms. Highs in the upper 70s. East winds around 5 miles an hour. Chance of precipitation 90%. Taking a look at the 3 through 7 day forecast for Indianapolis and central Indiana. For Friday night, partly cloudy. Lows in the upper 50s. Saturday and Saturday night, mostly clear. Highs around 80. Lows in the lower 50s. For Sunday, mostly sunny. Highs in the mid-70s. Sunday night, clear. Lows in the mid-50s. For Monday, mostly sunny. Highs in the upper 70s. Monday night and Tuesday, clear. Lows in the mid-50s. Highs in the upper 70s. The 8 to 14 day outlook for Wednesday, June 3rd through Tuesday, June 9th calls for temperatures to be above normal and precipitation to be near normal.

Normal highs for the period are around 80 degrees, and normal lows are around 60. The normal precipitation total for the 7 days is around 1.00 inches. Now here is the hazardous weather outlook for central Indiana. For the period through tonight, thunderstorms with locally heavy rainfall are possible tonight. Severe storms are not expected at this time, but localized flash flooding is possible. And now the extended outlook for the period Wednesday through Monday. Scattered thunderstorms are possible across central Indiana on Wednesday. Severe storms are not expected at this time, but localized flash flooding is possible. Spotter information statement. Spotters are encouraged to report rainfall amounts and any flooding observed. At 2 a.m., at Indianapolis, it was cloudy. The temperature was 70 degrees, the dew point 66, and the relative humidity 87%. The wind was east at 5 miles an hour. The barometric pressure was 29.96 inches and falling. Around central Indiana, at Zionsville, it was partly cloudy, with a temperature of 65. At Anderson, it was mostly cloudy, with a temperature of 67. It was cloudy, with a temperature of 66 at Muncie, 69 at Eagle Creek Airpark, and 68 at Shelbyville. Elsewhere across Indiana, at Evansville, fog was reported, with a temperature of 69. At South Bend, it was clear, with a temperature of 56. At Lafayette, it was partly cloudy, with a temperature of 66. At Fort Wayne, it was mostly cloudy, with a temperature of 64. It was cloudy, with a temperature of 69 at Terre Haute, and 70 at Bloomington. Just outside Indiana, at Chicago, it was partly cloudy, with a temperature of 65. It was cloudy, with a temperature of 68 at Champaign, 72 at St. Louis, 69 at Cincinnati, and 71 at Louisville. At Dayton, rain and fog were reported, with a temperature of 68. Once again, at Indianapolis, it was 70 degrees with cloudy skies. This is NOAA All Hazards Radio KEC 74 in Indianapolis. And now a look at your forecast for Indianapolis and central Indiana. Today, mostly cloudy with scattered thunderstorms. Highs in the upper 70s. East winds around 5 miles an hour. Chance of precipitation 90%. For tonight, mostly clear through the late overnight, then becoming partly cloudy. Lows in the lower 60s. Northeast winds around 5 miles an hour. Thursday, partly cloudy. Highs around 80. Northeast winds 5 to 10 miles an hour. For Thursday night, mostly clear through the late overnight, then becoming partly cloudy. Lows in the mid-50s. East winds 5 to 10 miles an hour. Friday, partly cloudy. Highs in the upper 70s. East winds around 5 miles an hour. Once again, the forecast for today. Mostly cloudy with scattered thunderstorms. Highs in the upper 70s. East winds around 5 miles an hour. Chance of precipitation 90%. Taking a look at the 3 through 7 day forecast for Indianapolis and central Indiana. For Friday night, partly cloudy. Lows in the upper 50s. Saturday and Saturday night, mostly clear. Highs around 80. Lows in the lower 50s. For Sunday, mostly sunny. Highs in the mid-70s. Sunday night, clear. Lows in the mid-50s. For Monday, mostly sunny. Highs in the upper 70s. Monday night and Tuesday, clear. Lows in the mid-50s. Highs in the upper 70s. The 8 to 14 day outlook for Wednesday, June 3rd through Tuesday, June 9th, calls for temperatures to be above normal and precipitation to be near normal. Normal highs for the period are around 80 degrees, and normal lows are around 60. The normal precipitation total for the 7 days is around 1.00 inches. At 2 a.m., at Indianapolis, it was cloudy. The temperature was 70 degrees, the dew point 66, and the relative humidity 87%. The wind was east at 5 miles an hour. The barometric pressure was 29.96 inches and falling.

central Indiana and Zionsville, it was partly cloudy, with a temperature of 65. At Anderson, it was mostly cloudy, with a temperature of 67. It was cloudy, with a temperature of 66 at Muncie, 69 at Eagle Creek Airpark, and 68 at Shelbyville. Elsewhere across Indiana, at Evansville, fog was reported, with a temperature of 69. At South Bend, it was clear, with a temperature of 56. At Lafayette, it was partly cloudy, with a temperature of 66. At Fort Wayne, it was mostly cloudy, with a temperature of 64. It was cloudy, with a temperature of 69 at Terre Haute, and 70 at Bloomington. Just outside Indiana, at Chicago, it was partly cloudy, with a temperature of 65. It was cloudy, with a temperature of 68 at Champaign, 72 at St. Louis, 69 at Cincinnati, and 71 at Louisville. At Dayton, rain and fog were reported, with a temperature of 68. Once again, at Indianapolis, it was 70 degrees with cloudy skies. This is NOAA All Hazards Radio KEC 74 in Indianapolis. And now a look at your forecast for Indianapolis and central Indiana. Today, mostly cloudy with scattered thunderstorms. Highs in the upper 70s. East winds around 5 miles an hour. Chance of precipitation 90%. For tonight, mostly clear through the late overnight, then becoming partly cloudy. Lows in the lower 60s. Northeast winds around 5 miles an hour. Thursday, partly cloudy. Highs around 80. Northeast winds 5 to 10 miles an hour. For Thursday night, mostly clear through the late overnight, then becoming partly cloudy. Lows in the mid-50s. East winds 5 to 10 miles an hour. Friday, partly cloudy. Highs in the upper 70s. East winds around 5 miles an hour. Once again, the forecast for today. Mostly cloudy with scattered thunderstorms. Highs in the upper 70s. East winds around 5 miles an hour. Chance of precipitation 90%. Taking a look at the 3 through 7 day forecast for Indianapolis and central Indiana. For Friday night, partly cloudy. Lows in the upper 50s. Saturday and Saturday night, mostly clear. Highs around 80. Lows in the lower 50s. For Sunday, mostly sunny. Highs in the mid-70s. Sunday night, clear. Lows in the mid-50s. For Monday, mostly sunny. Highs in the upper 70s. Monday night and Tuesday, clear. Lows in the mid-50s. Highs in the upper 70s. The 8 to 14 day outlook for Wednesday, June 3rd through Tuesday, June 9th calls for temperatures to be above normal and precipitation to be near normal. Normal highs for the period are around 80 degrees and normal lows are around 60. The normal precipitation total for the 7 days is around 1.00 inches. At 2 a.m. at Indianapolis, it was cloudy. The temperature was 70 degrees. The dew point 66, and the relative humidity 87%. The wind was east at 5 miles an hour. The barometric pressure was 29.96 inches and falling. Around central Indiana, at Zionsville, it was partly cloudy, with a temperature of 65. At Anderson, it was mostly cloudy, with a temperature of 67. It was cloudy, with a temperature of 66 at Muncie, 69 at Eagle Creek Airpark, and 68 at Shelbyville. Elsewhere across Indiana, at Evansville, fog was reported, with a temperature of 69. At South Bend, it was clear, with a temperature of 56. At Lafayette, it was partly cloudy, with a temperature of 66. At Fort Wayne, it was mostly cloudy, with a temperature of 64. It was cloudy, with a temperature of 69 at Terre Haute, and 70 at Bloomington. Just outside Indiana, at Chicago, it was partly cloudy, with a temperature of 65. It was cloudy, with a temperature of 68 at Champaign, 72 at St. Louis, 69 at Cincinnati, and 71 at Louisville. At Dayton, rain and fog were reported, with a temperature of 68. Once again, at Indianapolis, it was 70 degrees.

with cloudy skies. This is NOAA All Hazards Radio KEC 74 in Indianapolis. And now a look at your forecast for Indianapolis and central Indiana. Today, mostly cloudy with scattered thunderstorms. Highs in the upper 70s. East winds around 5 miles an hour. Chance of precipitation 90%. For tonight, mostly clear through the late overnight, then becoming partly cloudy. Lows in the lower 60s. Northeast winds around 5 miles an hour. Thursday, partly cloudy. Highs around 80. Northeast winds 5 to 10 miles an hour. For Thursday night, mostly clear through the late overnight, then becoming partly cloudy. Lows in the mid-50s. East winds 5 to 10 miles an hour. Friday, partly cloudy. Highs in the upper 70s. East winds around 5 miles an hour. Once again, the forecast for today. Mostly cloudy with scattered thunderstorms. Highs in the upper 70s. East winds around 5 miles an hour. Chance of precipitation 90%. Taking a look at the 3-7 day forecast for Indianapolis and central Indiana. For Friday night, partly cloudy. Lows in the upper 50s. Saturday and Saturday night, mostly clear. Highs around 80. Lows in the lower 50s. For Sunday, mostly sunny. Highs in the mid-70s. Sunday night, clear. Lows in the mid-50s. For Monday, mostly sunny. Highs in the upper 70s. Monday night and Tuesday, clear. Lows in the mid-50s. Highs in the upper 70s. The current time is 3:08 a.m. Eastern Daylight Time. The 8-14 day outlook for Wednesday, June 3rd through Tuesday, June 9th, calls for temperatures to be above normal and precipitation to be near normal. Normal highs for the period are around 80 degrees, and normal lows are around 60. The normal precipitation total for the 7 days is around 1.00 inches. At 2 a.m., at Indianapolis, it was cloudy. The temperature was 70 degrees, the dew point 66, and the relative humidity 87%. The wind was east at 5 miles an hour. The barometric pressure was 29.96 inches and falling. Around central Indiana, at Zionsville, it was partly cloudy, with a temperature of 65. At Anderson, it was mostly cloudy, with a temperature of 67. It was cloudy, with a temperature of 66 at Muncie, 69 at Eagle Creek Airpark, and 68 at Shelbyville. Elsewhere across Indiana, at Evansville, fog was reported, with a temperature of 69. At South Bend, it was clear, with a temperature of 56. At Lafayette, it was partly cloudy, with a temperature of 66. At Fort Wayne, it was mostly cloudy, with a temperature of 64. It was cloudy, with a temperature of 69 at Terre Haute, and 70 at Bloomington. Just outside Indiana, at Chicago, it was partly cloudy, with a temperature of 65. It was cloudy, with a temperature of 68 at Champaign, 72 at St. Louis, 69 at Cincinnati, and 71 at Louisville. At Dayton, rain and fog were reported, with a temperature of 68. Once again, at Indianapolis, it was 70 degrees with cloudy skies. This is NOAA All Hazards Radio KEC 74 in Indianapolis. And now a look at your forecast for Indianapolis and central Indiana. Today, mostly cloudy with scattered thunderstorms. Highs in the upper 70s. East winds around 5 miles an hour. Chance of precipitation 90%. For tonight, mostly clear through the late overnight, then becoming partly cloudy. Lows in the lower 60s. Northeast winds around 5 miles an hour. Thursday, partly cloudy. Highs around 80. Northeast winds 5 to 10 miles an hour. For Thursday night, mostly clear through the late overnight, then becoming partly cloudy. Lows in the mid-50s. East winds 5 to 10 miles an hour. Friday, partly cloudy. Highs in the upper 70s. East winds around

around 5 miles an hour. Once again, the forecast for today. Mostly cloudy with scattered thunderstorms. Highs in the upper 70s. East winds around 5 miles an hour. Chance of precipitation 90%. Taking a look at the 3 through 7 day forecast for Indianapolis and central Indiana. For Friday night, partly cloudy. Lows in the upper 50s. Saturday and Saturday night, mostly clear. Highs around 80. Lows in the lower 50s. For Sunday, mostly sunny. Highs in the mid 70s. Sunday night, clear. Lows in the mid 50s. For Monday, mostly sunny. Highs in the upper 70s. Monday night and Tuesday, clear. Lows in the mid 50s. Highs in the upper 70s. The 8 to 14 day outlook for Wednesday, June 3rd through Tuesday, June 9th calls for temperatures to be above normal and precipitation to be near normal. Normal highs for the period are around 80 degrees and normal lows are around 60. The normal precipitation total for the 7 days is around 1.00 inches. At 3 a.m. at Indianapolis, it was cloudy. The temperature was 69 degrees, the dew point 66, and the relative humidity 90%. The wind was east at 7 miles an hour. The barometric pressure was 29.95 inches and falling. Around central Indiana, at Muncie, rain was falling with a temperature of 69. It was cloudy with a temperature of 66 at Anderson, 65 at Zionsville, 69 at Eagle Creek Airpark, and 68 at Shelbyville. Elsewhere across Indiana, at Lafayette, rain was falling with a temperature of 65. At Evansville, it was clear with a temperature of 69. At South Bend, it was partly cloudy with a temperature of 56. At Fort Wayne, it was mostly cloudy with a temperature of 62. It was cloudy with a temperature of 69 at Terre Haute and 70 at Bloomington. Just outside Indiana, fog was reported with a temperature of 68 at Dayton and 69 at Cincinnati. It was partly cloudy with a temperature of 64 at Chicago and 70 at Louisville. It was cloudy with a temperature of 68 at Champaign and 72 at St. Louis. Once again, at Indianapolis, it was 69 degrees with cloudy skies. This is NOAA All Hazards Radio KEC 74 in Indianapolis. And now a look at your forecast for Indianapolis and central Indiana. Today, mostly cloudy with scattered thunderstorms. Highs in the upper 70s. East winds around 5 miles an hour. Chance of precipitation 90%. For tonight, mostly clear through the late overnight, then becoming partly cloudy. Lows in the lower 60s. Northeast winds around 5 miles an hour. Thursday, partly cloudy. Highs around 80. Northeast winds 5 to 10 miles an hour. For Thursday night, mostly clear through the late overnight, then becoming partly cloudy. Lows in the mid-50s. East winds 5 to 10 miles an hour. Friday, partly cloudy. Highs in the upper 70s. East winds around 5 miles an hour. Once again, the forecast for today. Mostly cloudy with scattered thunderstorms. Highs in the upper 70s. East winds around 5 miles an hour. Chance of precipitation 90%. Taking a look at the 3 through 7 day forecast for Indianapolis and central Indiana. For Friday night, partly cloudy. Lows in the upper 50s. Saturday and Saturday night, mostly clear. Highs around 80. Lows in the lower 50s. For Sunday, mostly sunny. Highs in the mid-70s. Sunday night, clear. Lows in the mid-50s. For Monday, mostly sunny. Highs in the upper 70s. Monday night and Tuesday, clear. Lows in the mid-50s. Highs in the upper 70s. The 8 to 14 day outlook for Wednesday, June 3rd through Tuesday, June 9th calls for temperatures to be above normal and precipitation to be near normal. Normal highs for the period.

are around 80 degrees and normal lows are around 60. The normal precipitation total for the 7 days is around 1.00 inches. Now here is the hazardous weather outlook for central Indiana. For the period through tonight, thunderstorms with locally heavy rainfall are possible tonight. Severe storms are not expected at this time, but localized flash flooding is possible. And now the extended outlook for the period Wednesday through Monday. Scattered thunderstorms are possible across central Indiana on Wednesday. Severe storms are not expected at this time, but localized flash flooding is possible. Spotter information statement. Spotters are encouraged to report rainfall amounts and any flooding observed. At 3 a.m., at Indianapolis, it was cloudy. The temperature was 69 degrees, the dew point 66, and the relative humidity 90%. The wind was east at 7 miles an hour. The barometric pressure was 29.95 inches and falling. Around central Indiana, at Muncie, rain was falling, with a temperature of 69. It was cloudy, with a temperature of 66 at Anderson, 65 at Zionsville, 69 at Eagle Creek Airpark, and 68 at Shelbyville. Elsewhere across Indiana, at Lafayette, rain was falling, with a temperature of 65. At Evansville, it was clear, with a temperature of 69. At South Bend, it was partly cloudy, with a temperature of 56. At Fort Wayne, it was mostly cloudy, with a temperature of 62. It was cloudy, with a temperature of 69 at Terre Haute, and 70 at Bloomington. Just outside Indiana, fog was reported, with a temperature of 68 at Dayton, and 69 at Cincinnati. It was partly cloudy, with a temperature of 64 at Chicago, and 70 at Louisville. It was cloudy, with a temperature of 68 at Champaign, and 72 at St. Louis. Once again, at Indianapolis, it was 69 degrees with cloudy skies. This is NOAA All Hazards Radio KEC 74 in Indianapolis. And now a look at your forecast for Indianapolis and central Indiana. Today, mostly cloudy with scattered thunderstorms. Highs in the upper 70s. East winds around 5 miles an hour. Chance of precipitation 90%. For tonight, mostly clear through the late overnight, then becoming partly cloudy. Lows in the lower 60s. Northeast winds around 5 miles an hour. Thursday, partly cloudy. Highs around 80. Northeast winds 5 to 10 miles an hour. For Thursday night, mostly clear through the late overnight, then becoming partly cloudy. Lows in the mid 50s. East winds 5 to 10 miles an hour. Friday, partly cloudy. Highs in the upper 70s. East winds around 5 miles an hour. Once again, the forecast for today. Mostly cloudy with scattered thunderstorms. Highs in the upper 70s. East winds around 5 miles an hour. Chance of precipitation 90%. And now a look at your forecast for Indianapolis and central Indiana. Today, a chance of thunderstorms. Showers toward daybreak, then a chance of showers late this afternoon. Highs in the upper 70s. Northeast winds around 5 miles an hour. Chance of rain 90%. For tonight, mostly clear through the late overnight, then becoming partly cloudy. Lows in the lower 60s. Northeast winds around 5 miles an hour. Thursday, partly cloudy. Highs around 80. Northeast winds 5 to 10 miles an hour. For Thursday night, mostly clear through the late overnight, then becoming partly cloudy. Lows in the mid-50s. East winds 5 to 10 miles an hour. Friday, partly cloudy. Highs in the upper 70s. East winds around 5 miles an hour. Once again, the forecast for today. A chance of thunderstorms. Showers toward daybreak, then a chance of showers late this afternoon. Highs in the upper 70s. Northeast winds around 5 miles an hour. Chance of rain 90%. Taking a look at the 3 through 7 day forecast for Indianapolis and central Indiana. For Friday night, partly cloudy. Lows in the upper 50s.

Saturday and Saturday night. Mostly clear. Highs around 80. Lows in the lower 50s. For Sunday, mostly sunny. Highs in the mid-70s. Sunday night, clear. Lows in the mid-50s. For Monday, mostly sunny. Highs in the upper 70s. Monday night and Tuesday, clear. Lows in the mid-50s. Highs in the upper 70s. The 8 to 14 day outlook for Wednesday, June 3rd through Tuesday, June 9th calls for temperatures to be above normal and precipitation to be near normal. Normal highs for the period are around 80 degrees and normal lows are around 60. The normal precipitation total for the 7 days is around 1.00 inches. At 3 a.m. at Indianapolis, it was cloudy. The temperature was 69 degrees, the dew point 66, and the relative humidity 90%. The wind was east at 7 miles an hour. The barometric pressure was 29.95 inches and falling. Around central Indiana, at Muncie, rain was falling with a temperature of 69. It was cloudy with a temperature of 66 at Anderson, 65 at Zionsville, 69 at Eagle Creek Airpark, and 68 at Shelbyville. Elsewhere across Indiana, at Lafayette, rain was falling with a temperature of 65. At Evansville, it was clear with a temperature of 69. At South Bend, it was partly cloudy with a temperature of 56. At Fort Wayne, it was mostly cloudy with a temperature of 62. It was cloudy with a temperature of 69 at Terre Haute and 70 at Bloomington. Just outside Indiana, fog was reported with a temperature of 68 at Dayton and 69 at Cincinnati. It was partly cloudy with a temperature of 64 at Chicago and 70 at Louisville. It was cloudy with a temperature of 68 at Champaign and 72 at St. Louis. Once again, at Indianapolis, it was 69 degrees with cloudy skies. The current time is 3:23 a.m. Eastern Daylight Time. This is NOAA All Hazards Radio KEC 74 in Indianapolis. And now a look at your forecast for Indianapolis and central Indiana. Today, a chance of thunderstorms. Showers toward daybreak, then a chance of showers late this afternoon. Highs in the upper 70s. Northeast winds around 5 miles an hour. Chance of rain 90%. For tonight, mostly clear through the late overnight, then becoming partly cloudy. Lows in the lower 60s. Northeast winds around 5 miles an hour. Thursday, partly cloudy. Highs around 80. Northeast winds 5 to 10 miles an hour. For Thursday night, mostly clear through the late overnight, then becoming partly cloudy. Lows in the mid-50s. East winds 5 to 10 miles an hour. Friday, partly cloudy. Highs in the upper 70s. East winds around 5 miles an hour. Once again, the forecast for today. A chance of thunderstorms. Showers toward daybreak, then a chance of showers late this afternoon. Highs in the upper 70s. Northeast winds around 5 miles an hour. Chance of rain 90%. Taking a look at the 3 through 7 day forecast for Indianapolis and central Indiana. For Friday night, partly cloudy. Lows in the upper 50s. Saturday and Saturday night, mostly clear. Highs around 80. Lows in the lower 50s. For Sunday, mostly sunny. Highs in the mid-70s. Sunday night, clear. Lows in the mid-50s. For Monday, mostly sunny. Highs in the upper 70s. Monday night and Tuesday, clear. Lows in the mid-50s. Highs in the upper 70s. The 8 to 14 day outlook for Wednesday, June 3rd through Tuesday, June 9th calls for temperatures to be above normal and precipitation to be near normal. Normal highs for the period are around 80 degrees and normal lows are around 60. The normal precipitation total for the 7 days is around 1.00 inches. At 3 a.m. at Indianapolis, it was cloudy. The temperature was 69 degrees.

degrees, the dew point 66, and the relative humidity 90%. The wind was east at 7 miles an hour. The barometric pressure was 29.95 inches and falling. Around central Indiana, at Muncie, rain was falling with a temperature of 69. It was cloudy with a temperature of 66 at Anderson, 65 at Zionsville, 69 at Eagle Creek Airpark, and 68 at Shelbyville. Elsewhere across Indiana, at Lafayette, rain was falling with a temperature of 65. At Evansville, it was clear with a temperature of 69. At South Bend, it was partly cloudy with a temperature of 56. At Fort Wayne, it was mostly cloudy with a temperature of 62. It was cloudy with a temperature of 69 at Terre Haute and 70 at Bloomington. Just outside Indiana, fog was reported with a temperature of 68 at Dayton and 69 at Cincinnati. It was partly cloudy with a temperature of 64 at Chicago and 70 at Louisville. It was cloudy with a temperature of 68 at Champaign and 72 at St. Louis. Once again, at Indianapolis, it was 69 degrees with cloudy skies. This is NOAA All Hazards Radio KEC 74 in Indianapolis. And now a look at your forecast for Indianapolis and central Indiana. Today, a chance of thunderstorms. Showers toward daybreak, then a chance of showers late this afternoon. Highs in the upper 70s. Northeast winds around 5 miles an hour. Chance of rain 90%. For tonight, mostly clear through the late overnight, then becoming partly cloudy. Lows in the lower 60s. Northeast winds around 5 miles an hour. Thursday, partly cloudy. Highs around 80. Northeast winds 5 to 10 miles an hour. For Thursday night, mostly clear through the late overnight, then becoming partly cloudy. Lows in the mid-50s. East winds 5 to 10 miles an hour. Friday, partly cloudy. Highs in the upper 70s. East winds around 5 miles an hour. Once again, the forecast for today. A chance of thunderstorms. Showers toward daybreak, then a chance of showers late this afternoon. Highs in the upper 70s. Northeast winds around 5 miles an hour. Chance of rain 90%. Taking a look at the 3 through 7 day forecast for Indianapolis and central Indiana. For Friday night, partly cloudy. Lows in the upper 50s. Saturday and Saturday night, mostly clear. Highs around 80. Lows in the lower 50s. For Sunday, mostly sunny. Highs in the mid-70s. Sunday night, clear. Lows in the mid-50s. For Monday, mostly sunny. Highs in the upper 70s. Monday night and Tuesday, clear. Lows in the mid-50s. Highs in the upper 70s. The 8 to 14 day outlook for Wednesday, June 3rd through Tuesday, June 9th calls for temperatures to be above normal and precipitation to be near normal. Normal highs for the period are around 80 degrees, and normal lows are around 60. The normal precipitation total for the 7 days is around 1.00 inches. At 3 a.m., at Indianapolis, it was cloudy. The temperature was 69 degrees, the dew point 66, and the relative humidity 90%. The wind was east at 7 miles an hour. The barometric pressure was 29.95 inches and falling. Around central Indiana, at Muncie, rain was falling with a temperature of 69. It was cloudy with a temperature of 66 at Anderson, 65 at Zionsville, 69 at Eagle Creek Airpark, and 68 at Shelbyville. Elsewhere across Indiana, at Lafayette, rain was falling with a temperature of 65. At Evansville, it was clear with a temperature of 69. At South Bend, it was partly cloudy, with a temperature of 56. At Fort Wayne, it was mostly cloudy, with a temperature of 62. It was cloudy, with a temperature of 69 at Terre Haute and 70 at Bloomington. Just outside Indiana, fog was reported, with a temperature of 68 at Dayton and 69 at Cincinnati. It was partly cloudy, with a temperature of 64 at Chicago and

Louisville. It was cloudy, with a temperature of 68 at Champaign and 72 at St. Louis. Once again, at Indianapolis, it was 69 degrees with cloudy skies. This is NOAA All Hazards Radio KEC 74 in Indianapolis. And now a look at your forecast for Indianapolis and central Indiana. Today, a chance of thunderstorms. Showers toward daybreak, then a chance of showers late this afternoon. Highs in the upper 70s. Northeast winds around 5 miles an hour. Chance of rain 90%. For tonight, mostly clear through the late overnight, then becoming partly cloudy. Lows in the lower 60s. Northeast winds around 5 miles an hour. Thursday, partly cloudy. Highs around 80. Northeast winds 5 to 10 miles an hour. For Thursday night, mostly clear through the late overnight, then becoming partly cloudy. Lows in the mid-50s. East winds 5 to 10 miles an hour. Friday, partly cloudy. Highs in the upper 70s. East winds around 5 miles an hour. Once again, the forecast for today. A chance of thunderstorms. Showers toward daybreak, then a chance of showers late this afternoon. Highs in the upper 70s. Northeast winds around 5 miles an hour. Chance of rain 90%. Taking a look at the 3 through 7 day forecast for Indianapolis and central Indiana. For Friday night, partly cloudy. Lows in the upper 50s. Saturday and Saturday night, mostly clear. Highs around 80. Lows in the lower 50s. For Sunday, mostly sunny. Highs in the mid-70s, mostly clear. Highs around 80. Lows in the lower 50s. For Sunday, mostly sunny. Highs in the mid-70s. Sunday night, clear. Lows in the mid-50s. For Monday, mostly sunny. Highs in the upper 70s. Monday night and Tuesday, clear. Lows in the mid-50s. Highs in the upper 70s. The 8 to 14 day outlook for Wednesday, June 3rd through Tuesday, June 9th calls for temperatures to be above normal and precipitation to be near normal. Normal highs for the period are around 80 degrees and normal lows are around 60. The normal precipitation total for the 7 days is around 1.00 inches. At 3 a.m. at Indianapolis, it was cloudy. The temperature was 69 degrees, the dew point 66, and the relative humidity 90%. The wind was east at 7 miles an hour. The barometric pressure was 29.95 inches and falling. Around central Indiana, at Muncie, rain was falling, with a temperature of 69. It was cloudy, with a temperature of 66 at Anderson, 65 at Zionsville, 69 at Eagle Creek Airpark, and 68 at Shelbyville. Elsewhere across Indiana, at Lafayette, rain was falling, with a temperature of 65. At Evansville, it was clear, with a temperature of 69. At South Bend, it was partly cloudy, with a temperature of 56. At Fort Wayne, it was mostly cloudy, with a temperature of 62. It was cloudy, with a temperature of 69 at Terre Haute, and 70 at Bloomington. Just outside Indiana, fog was reported, with a temperature of 68 at Dayton, and 69 at Cincinnati. It was partly cloudy, with a temperature of 64 at Chicago, and 70 at Louisville. It was cloudy, with a temperature of 68 at Champaign, and 72 at St. Louis. Once again, at Indianapolis, it was 69 degrees with cloudy skies. This is NOAA All Hazards Radio KEC 74 in Indianapolis. And now a look at your forecast for Indianapolis and central Indiana. Today, a chance of thunderstorms. Showers toward daybreak, then a chance of showers late this afternoon. Highs in the upper 70s. Northeast winds around 5 miles an hour. Chance of rain 90%. For tonight, mostly clear through the late overnight, then becoming partly cloudy. Lows in the lower 60s. Northeast winds around 5 miles an hour. Thursday, partly cloudy. Highs around 80.

Northeast winds 5 to 10 miles an hour. For Thursday night, mostly clear through the late overnight, then becoming partly cloudy. Lows in the mid-50s. East winds 5 to 10 miles an hour. Friday, partly cloudy. Highs in the upper 70s. East winds around 5 miles an hour. Once again, the forecast for today. A chance of thunderstorms. Showers toward daybreak, then a chance of showers late this afternoon. Highs in the upper 70s. Northeast winds around 5 miles an hour. Chance of rain 90%. Now here is the hazardous weather outlook for central Indiana. For the period through tonight, thunderstorms with locally heavy rainfall are possible tonight. Severe storms are not expected at this time, but localized flash flooding is possible. And now the extended outlook for the period Wednesday through Monday. Scattered thunderstorms are possible across central Indiana on Wednesday. Severe storms are not expected at this time, but localized flash flooding is possible. Spotter information statement. Spotters are encouraged to report rainfall amounts and any flooding observed. Taking a look at the 3 through 7 day forecast for Indianapolis and central Indiana. For Friday night, partly cloudy. Lows in the upper 50s. Saturday and Saturday night, mostly clear. Highs around 80. Lows in the lower 50s. For Sunday, mostly sunny. Highs in the mid-70s. Sunday night, clear. Lows in the mid-50s. For Monday, mostly sunny. Highs in the upper 70s. Monday night and Tuesday, clear. Lows in the mid-50s. Highs in the upper 70s. The current time is 3:38 a.m. Eastern Daylight Time. The 8 to 14 day outlook for Wednesday, June 3rd through Tuesday, June 9th calls for temperatures to be above normal and precipitation to be near normal. Normal highs for the period are around 80 degrees and normal lows are around 60. The normal precipitation total for the 7 days is around 1.00 inches. At 3 a.m. at Indianapolis, it was cloudy. The temperature was 69 degrees, the dew point 66, and the relative humidity 90%. The wind was east at 7 miles an hour. The barometric pressure was 29.95 inches and falling. Around central Indiana, at Muncie, rain was falling, with a temperature of 69. It was cloudy, with a temperature of 66 at Anderson, 65 at Zionsville, 69 at Eagle Creek Airpark, and 68 at Shelbyville. Elsewhere across Indiana, at Lafayette, rain was falling, with a temperature of 65. At Evansville, it was clear, with a temperature of 69. At South Bend, it was partly cloudy, with a temperature of 56. At Fort Wayne, it was mostly cloudy, with a temperature of 62. It was cloudy, with a temperature of 69 at Terre Haute, and 70 at Bloomington. Just outside Indiana, fog was reported, with a temperature of 68 at Dayton, and 69 at Cincinnati. It was partly cloudy, with a temperature of 64 at Chicago, and 70 at Louisville. It was cloudy, with a temperature of 68 at Champaign, and 72 at St. Louis. Once again, at Indianapolis, it was 69 degrees with cloudy skies. This is NOAA All Hazards Radio KEC 74 in Indianapolis. And now a look at your forecast for Indianapolis and central Indiana. Today, a chance of thunderstorms. Showers toward daybreak, then a chance of showers late this afternoon. Highs in the upper 70s. Northeast winds around 5 miles an hour. Chance of rain 90%. For tonight, mostly clear through the late overnight, then becoming partly cloudy. Lows in the lower 60s. Northeast winds around 5 miles an hour. Thursday, partly cloudy. Highs around 80. Northeast winds 5 to 10 miles an hour. For Thursday night, mostly clear through the late overnight, then becoming partly cloudy. Lows in the mid-50s. East winds 5 to 10 miles an hour. Friday, partly cloudy. Highs in the upper 70s. East winds around 5 miles an hour.
Once again, the forecast for today. A chance of thunderstorms. Showers toward daybreak, then a chance of showers late this afternoon. Highs in the upper 70s. Northeast winds around 5 miles an hour. Chance of rain 90%. Taking a look at the 3 through 7 day forecast for Indianapolis and central Indiana. For Friday night, partly cloudy. Lows in the upper 50s. Saturday and Saturday night, mostly clear. Highs around 80. Lows in the lower 50s. For Sunday, mostly sunny. Highs in the mid-70s. Sunday night, clear. Lows in the mid-50s. For Monday, mostly sunny. Highs in the upper 70s. Monday night and Tuesday, clear. Lows in the mid-50s. Highs in the upper 70s. The 8 to 14 day outlook for Wednesday, June 3rd through Tuesday, June 9th calls for temperatures to be above normal and precipitation to be near normal. Normal highs for the period are around 80 degrees and normal lows are around 60. The normal precipitation total for the 7 days is around 1.00 inches. At 3 a.m. at Indianapolis, it was cloudy. The temperature was 69 degrees, the dew point 66, and the relative humidity 90%. The wind was east at 7 miles an hour. The barometric pressure was 29.95 inches and falling. Around central Indiana, at Muncie, rain was falling with a temperature of 69. It was cloudy with a temperature of 66 at Anderson, 65 at Zionsville, 69 at Eagle Creek Airpark, and 68 at Shelbyville. Elsewhere across Indiana, at Lafayette, rain was falling with a temperature of 65. At Evansville, it was clear with a temperature of 69. At South Bend, it was partly cloudy with a temperature of 56. At Fort Wayne, it was mostly cloudy with a temperature of 62. It was cloudy with a temperature of 69 at Terre Haute and 70 at Bloomington. Just outside Indiana, fog was reported with a temperature of 68 at Dayton and 69 at Cincinnati. It was partly cloudy with a temperature of 64 at Chicago and 70 at Louisville. It was cloudy with a temperature of 68 at Champaign and 72 at St. Louis. Once again, at Indianapolis, it was 69 degrees with cloudy skies. This is NOAA All Hazards Radio KEC 74 in Indianapolis. And now a look at your forecast for Indianapolis and central Indiana. Today, a chance of thunderstorms. Showers toward daybreak, then a chance of showers late this afternoon. Highs in the upper 70s. Northeast winds around 5 miles an hour. Chance of rain 90%. For tonight, mostly clear through the late overnight, then becoming partly cloudy. Lows in the lower 60s. Northeast winds around 5 miles an hour. Thursday, partly cloudy. Highs around 80. Northeast winds 5 to 10 miles an hour. For Thursday night, mostly clear through the late overnight, then becoming partly cloudy. Lows in the mid-50s. East winds 5 to 10 miles an hour. Friday, partly cloudy. Highs in the upper 70s. East winds around 5 miles an hour. Once again, the forecast for today. A chance of thunderstorms. Showers toward daybreak, then a chance of showers late this afternoon. Highs in the upper 70s. Northeast winds around 5 miles an hour. Chance of rain 90%. Taking a look at the 3 through 7 day forecast for Indianapolis and central Indiana. For Friday night, partly cloudy. Lows in the upper 50s. Saturday and Saturday night, mostly clear. Highs around 80. Lows in the lower 50s. For Sunday, mostly sunny. Highs in the mid-70s. Sunday night, clear. Lows in the mid-50s. For Monday, mostly sunny. Highs in the upper 70s. Monday night and Tuesday, clear. Lows in the mid-50s. Highs in the upper 70s. The 8 to 14 day outlook for

Thursday, June 3rd through Tuesday, June 9th, calls for temperatures to be above normal and precipitation to be near normal. Normal highs for the period are around 80 degrees, and normal lows are around 60. The normal precipitation total for the 7 days is around 1.00 inches. At 3 a.m., at Indianapolis, it was cloudy. The temperature was 69 degrees, the dew point 66, and the relative humidity 90%. The wind was east at 7 miles an hour. The barometric pressure was 29.95 inches and falling. Around central Indiana, at Muncie, rain was falling, with a temperature of 69. It was cloudy, with a temperature of 66 at Anderson, 65 at Zionsville, 69 at Eagle Creek Airpark, and 68 at Shelbyville. Elsewhere across Indiana, at Lafayette, rain was falling, with a temperature of 65. At Evansville, it was clear, with a temperature of 69. At South Bend, it was partly cloudy, with a temperature of 56. At Fort Wayne, it was mostly cloudy, with a temperature of 62. It was cloudy, with a temperature of 69 at Terre Haute, and 70 at Bloomington. Just outside Indiana, fog was reported, with a temperature of 68 at Dayton, and 69 at Cincinnati. It was partly cloudy, with a temperature of 64 at Chicago, and 70 at Louisville. It was cloudy, with a temperature of 68 at Champaign, and 72 at St. Louis. Once again, at Indianapolis, it was 69 degrees with cloudy skies. This is NOAA All Hazards Radio KEC 74 in Indianapolis. And now a look at your forecast for Indianapolis and central Indiana. Today, a chance of thunderstorms. Showers toward daybreak, then a chance of showers late this afternoon. Highs in the upper 70s. Northeast winds around 5 miles an hour. Chance of rain 90%. For tonight, mostly clear through the late overnight, then becoming partly cloudy. Lows in the lower 60s. Northeast winds around 5 miles an hour. Thursday, partly cloudy. Highs around 80. Northeast winds 5 to 10 miles an hour. For Thursday night, mostly clear through the late overnight, then becoming partly cloudy. Lows in the mid-50s. East winds 5 to 10 miles an hour. Friday, partly cloudy. Highs in the upper 70s. East winds around 5 miles an hour. Once again, the forecast for today. A chance of thunderstorms. Showers toward daybreak, then a chance of showers late this afternoon. Highs in the upper 70s. Northeast winds around 5 miles an hour. Chance of rain 90%. Taking a look at the 3 through 7 day forecast for Indianapolis and central Indiana. For Friday night, partly cloudy. Lows in the upper 50s. Saturday and Saturday night, mostly clear. Highs around 80. Lows in the lower 50s. For Sunday, mostly sunny. Highs in the mid-70s. Sunday night, clear. Lows in the mid-50s. For Monday, mostly sunny. Highs in the upper 70s. Monday night and Tuesday, clear. Lows in the mid-50s. Highs in the upper 70s. The 8 to 14 day outlook for Wednesday, June 3rd through Tuesday, June 9th calls for temperatures to be above normal and precipitation to be near normal. Normal highs for the period are around 80 degrees, and normal lows are around 60. The normal precipitation total for the 7 days is around 1.00 inches. At 3 a.m., at Indianapolis, it was cloudy. The temperature was 69 degrees, the dew point 66, and the relative humidity 90%. The wind was east at 7 miles an hour. The barometric pressure was 29.95 inches and falling. Around central Indiana, at Muncie, rain was falling, with a temperature of 69. It was cloudy, with a temperature of 66 at Anderson, 65 at Zionsville, 69 at Eagle Creek Airpark, and 68 at Shelbyville. Elsewhere across Indiana, at Lafayette, rain was falling, with a temperature of 65. At Evansville, it was clear, with a temperature of 69. At South Bend, it was partly

a chance of thunderstorms. Showers toward daybreak, then a chance of showers late this afternoon. Highs in the upper 70s. Northeast winds around 5 miles an hour. Chance of rain 90%. For tonight, mostly clear through the late overnight, then becoming partly cloudy. Lows in the lower 60s. Northeast winds around 5 miles an hour. Thursday, partly cloudy. Highs around 80. Northeast winds 5 to 10 miles an hour. For Thursday night, mostly clear through the late overnight, then becoming partly cloudy. Lows in the mid-50s. East winds 5 to 10 miles an hour. Friday, partly cloudy. Highs in the upper 70s. East winds around 5 miles an hour. Once again, the forecast for today. A chance of thunderstorms. Showers toward daybreak, then a chance of showers late this afternoon. Highs in the upper 70s. Northeast winds around 5 miles an hour. Chance of rain 90%. Taking a look at the 3-7 day forecast for Indianapolis and central Indiana. For Friday night, partly cloudy. Lows in the upper 50s. Saturday and Saturday night, mostly clear. Highs around 80. Lows in the lower 50s. For Sunday, mostly sunny. Highs in the mid-70s. Sunday night, clear. Lows in the mid-50s. For Monday, mostly sunny. Highs in the upper 70s. Monday night and Tuesday, clear. Lows in the mid-50s. Highs in the upper 70s. The current time is 3:53 a.m. Eastern Daylight Time. The 8-14 day outlook for Wednesday, June 3rd through Tuesday, June 9th, calls for temperatures to be above normal and precipitation to be near normal. Normal highs for the period are around 80 degrees, and normal lows are around 60. The normal precipitation total for the 7 days is around 1.00 inches. At 3 a.m. at Indianapolis, it was cloudy. The temperature was 69 degrees, the dew point 66, and the relative humidity 90%. The wind was east at 7 miles an hour. The barometric pressure was 29.95 inches and falling. Around central Indiana, at Muncie, rain was falling, with a temperature of 69. It was cloudy, with a temperature of 66 at Anderson, 65 at Zionsville, 69 at Eagle Creek Airpark, and 68 at Shelbyville. Elsewhere across Indiana, at Lafayette, rain was falling, with a temperature of 65. At Evansville, it was clear, with a temperature of 69. At South Bend, it was partly cloudy, with a temperature of 56. At Fort Wayne, it was mostly cloudy, with a temperature of 62. It was cloudy, with a temperature of 69 at Terre Haute, and 70 at Bloomington. Just outside Indiana, fog was reported, with a temperature of 68 at Dayton, and 69 at Cincinnati. It was partly cloudy, with a temperature of 64 at Chicago, and 70 at Louisville. It was cloudy, with a temperature of 68 at Champaign, and 72 at St. Louis. Once again, at Indianapolis, it was 69 degrees with cloudy skies. This is NOAA All Hazards Radio KEC 74 in Indianapolis. And now a look at your forecast for Indianapolis and central Indiana. Today, a chance of thunderstorms. Showers toward daybreak, then a chance of showers late this afternoon. Highs in the upper 70s. Northeast winds around 5 miles an hour. Chance of rain 90%. For tonight, mostly clear through the late overnight, then becoming partly cloudy. Lows in the lower 60s. Northeast winds around 5 miles an hour. Thursday, partly cloudy. Highs around 80. Northeast winds 5 to 10 miles an hour. For Thursday night, mostly clear through the late overnight, then becoming partly cloudy. Lows in the mid-50s. East winds 5 to 10 miles an hour. Friday, partly cloudy. Highs in the upper 70s. East winds around 5 miles an hour. Once again, the forecast for today. A chance of thunderstorms.

showers toward daybreak, then a chance of showers late this afternoon. Highs in the upper 70s. Northeast winds around 5 miles an hour. Chance of rain 90%. Now here is the hazardous weather outlook for central Indiana. For the period through tonight, thunderstorms with locally heavy rainfall are possible tonight. Severe storms are not expected at this time, but localized flash flooding is possible. And now the extended outlook for the period Wednesday through Monday. Scattered thunderstorms are possible across central Indiana on Wednesday. Severe storms are not expected at this time, but localized flash flooding is possible. Spotter information statement. Spotters are encouraged to report rainfall amounts and any flooding observed. Taking a look at the 3 through 7 day forecast for Indianapolis and central Indiana. For Friday night, partly cloudy. Lows in the upper 50s. Saturday and Saturday night, mostly clear. Highs around 80. Lows in the lower 50s. For Sunday, mostly sunny. Highs in the mid-70s. Sunday night, clear. Lows in the mid-50s. For Monday, mostly sunny. Highs in the upper 70s. Monday night and Tuesday, clear. Lows in the mid-50s. Highs in the upper 70s. The 8 to 14 day outlook for Wednesday, June 3rd through Tuesday, June 9th, calls for temperatures to be above normal and precipitation to be near normal. Normal highs for the period are around 80 degrees, and normal lows are around 60. The normal precipitation total for the 7 days is around 1.00 inches. At 3 a.m., at Indianapolis, it was cloudy. The temperature was 69 degrees, the dew point 66, and the relative humidity 90%. The wind was east at 7 miles an hour. The barometric pressure was 29.95 inches and falling. Around central Indiana, at Muncie, rain was falling, with a temperature of 69. It was cloudy, with a temperature of 66 at Anderson, 65 at Zionsville, 69 at Eagle Creek Airpark, and 68 at Shelbyville. Elsewhere across Indiana, at Lafayette, rain was falling, with a temperature of 65. At Evansville, it was clear, with a temperature of 69. At South Bend, it was partly cloudy, with a temperature of 56. At Fort Wayne, it was mostly cloudy, with a temperature of 62. It was cloudy, with a temperature of 69 at Terre Haute, and 70 at Bloomington. Just outside Indiana, fog was reported, with a temperature of 68 at Dayton, and 69 at Cincinnati. It was partly cloudy, with a temperature of 64 at Chicago, and 70 at Louisville. It was cloudy, with a temperature of 68 at Champaign, and 72 at St. Louis. Once again, at Indianapolis, it was 69 degrees with cloudy skies. This is NOAA All Hazards Radio KEC 74 in Indianapolis. And now a look at your forecast for Indianapolis and central Indiana. Today, a chance of thunderstorms. Showers toward daybreak, then a chance of showers late this afternoon. Highs in the upper 70s. Northeast winds around 5 miles an hour. Chance of rain 90%. For tonight, mostly clear through the late overnight, then becoming partly cloudy. Lows in the lower 60s. Northeast winds around 5 miles an hour. Thursday, partly cloudy. Highs around 80. Northeast winds 5 to 10 miles an hour. For Thursday night, mostly clear through the late overnight, then becoming partly cloudy. Lows in the mid-50s. East winds 5 to 10 miles an hour. Friday, partly cloudy. Highs in the upper 70s. East winds around 5 miles an hour. Once again, the forecast for today. A chance of thunderstorms. Showers toward daybreak, then a chance of showers late this afternoon. Highs in the upper 70s. Northeast winds around 5 miles an hour. Chance of rain 90%. Taking a look at the 3 through 7 day forecast for Indianapolis and central Indiana. For Friday night, partly cloudy. Lows in the upper 50s. Saturday and Saturday night, mostly clear.

highs around 80, lows in the lower 50s. For Sunday, mostly sunny, highs in the mid-70s. Sunday night, clear, lows in the mid-50s. For Monday, mostly sunny, highs in the upper 70s. Monday night and Tuesday, clear, lows in the mid-50s, highs in the upper 70s. The 8 to 14 day outlook for Wednesday, June 3rd through Tuesday, June 9th calls for temperatures to be above normal and precipitation to be near normal. Normal highs for the period are around 80 degrees and normal lows are around 60. The normal precipitation total for the 7 days is around 1.00 inches. At 3 a.m. at Indianapolis, it was cloudy. The temperature was 69 degrees, the dew point 66, and the relative humidity 90%. The wind was east at 7 miles an hour. The barometric pressure was 29.95 inches and falling. Around central Indiana, at Muncie, rain was falling with a temperature of 69. It was cloudy, with a temperature of 66 at Anderson, 65 at Zionsville, 69 at Eagle Creek Airpark, and 68 at Shelbyville. Elsewhere across Indiana, at Lafayette, rain was falling, with a temperature of 65. At Evansville, it was clear, with a temperature of 69. At South Bend, it was partly cloudy, with a temperature of 56. At Fort Wayne, it was mostly cloudy, with a temperature of 62. It was cloudy, with a temperature of 69 at Terre Haute, and 70 at Bloomington. Just outside Indiana, fog was reported, with a temperature of 68 at Dayton, and 69 at Cincinnati. It was partly cloudy, with a temperature of 64 at Chicago, and 70 at Louisville. It was cloudy, with a temperature of 68 at Champaign, and 72 at St. Louis. Once again, at Indianapolis, it was 69 degrees with cloudy skies. Now here is the hazardous weather outlook for central Indiana. For the period today and tonight, thunderstorms with locally heavy rainfall are possible. Severe storms are not expected at this time, but localized flash flooding is possible. And now the extended outlook for the period Thursday through Tuesday. No hazardous weather is expected at this time. Spotter information statement. Spotters are encouraged to report rainfall amounts and any flooding observed. This is NOAA All Hazards Radio KEC 74 in Indianapolis. And now a look at your forecast for Indianapolis and central Indiana. Today, a chance of thunderstorms. Showers toward daybreak, then a chance of showers late this afternoon. Highs in the upper 70s. Northeast winds around 5 miles an hour. Chance of rain 90%. For tonight, mostly clear through the late overnight, then becoming partly cloudy. Lows in the lower 60s. Northeast winds around 5 miles an hour. Thursday, partly cloudy. Highs around 80. Northeast winds 5 to 10 miles an hour. For Thursday night, mostly clear through the late overnight, then becoming partly cloudy. Lows in the mid-50s. East winds 5 to 10 miles an hour. Friday, partly cloudy. Highs in the upper 70s. East winds around 5 miles an hour. Once again, the forecast for today. A chance of thunderstorms. Showers toward daybreak, then a chance of showers late this afternoon. Highs in the upper 70s. Northeast winds around 5 miles an hour. Chance of rain 90%. Taking a look at the 3 through 7 day forecast for Indianapolis and central Indiana. For Friday night, partly cloudy. Lows in the upper 50s. Saturday and Saturday night, mostly clear. Highs around 80. Lows in the lower 50s. For Sunday, mostly sunny. Highs in the mid-70s. Sunday night, clear. Lows in the mid-50s. For Monday, mostly sunny. Highs in the upper 70s. Monday night and Tuesday, clear. Lows in the mid-50s. Highs in the upper 70s. The 8 to 14 day outlook for Wednesday, June 3rd through Tuesday, June 9th calls for temperatures to be

above normal, and precipitation to be near normal. Normal highs for the period are around 80 degrees, and normal lows are around 60. The normal precipitation total for the 7 days is around 1.00 inches. At 3 a.m., at Indianapolis, it was cloudy. The temperature was 69 degrees, the dew point 66, and the relative humidity 90%. The wind was east at 7 miles an hour. The barometric pressure was 29.95 inches and falling. Around central Indiana, at Muncie, rain was falling, with a temperature of 69. It was cloudy, with a temperature of 66 at Anderson, 65 at Zionsville, 69 at Eagle Creek Airpark, and 68 at Shelbyville. Elsewhere across Indiana, at Lafayette, rain was falling, with a temperature of 65. At Evansville, it was clear, with a temperature of 69. At South Bend, it was partly cloudy, with a temperature of 56. At Fort Wayne, it was mostly cloudy, with a temperature of 62. It was cloudy, with a temperature of 69 at Terre Haute, and 70 at Bloomington. Just outside Indiana, fog was reported, with a temperature of 68 at Dayton, and 69 at Cincinnati. It was partly cloudy, with a temperature of 64 at Chicago, and 70 at Louisville. It was cloudy, with a temperature of 68 at Champaign, and 72 at St. Louis. Once again, at Indianapolis, it was 69 degrees with cloudy skies. The current time is 4:08 a.m. Eastern Daylight Time. This is NOAA All Hazards Radio KEC 74 in Indianapolis. And now a look at your forecast for Indianapolis and central Indiana. Today, a chance of thunderstorms. Showers toward daybreak, then a chance of showers late this afternoon. Highs in the upper 70s. Northeast winds around 5 miles an hour. Chance of rain 90%. For tonight, mostly clear through the late overnight, then becoming partly cloudy. Lows in the lower 60s. Northeast winds around 5 miles an hour. Thursday, partly cloudy. Highs around 80. Northeast winds 5 to 10 miles an hour. For Thursday night, mostly clear through the late overnight, then becoming partly cloudy. Lows in the mid-50s. East winds 5 to 10 miles an hour. Friday, partly cloudy. Highs in the upper 70s. East winds around 5 miles an hour. Once again, the forecast for today. A chance of thunderstorms. Showers toward daybreak, then a chance of showers late this afternoon. Highs in the upper 70s. Northeast winds around 5 miles an hour. Chance of rain 90%. Taking a look at the 3 through 7 day forecast for Indianapolis and central Indiana. For Friday night, partly cloudy. Lows in the upper 50s. Saturday and Saturday night, mostly clear. Highs around 80. Lows in the lower 50s. For Sunday, mostly sunny. Highs in the mid 70s. Sunday night, clear. Lows in the mid 50s. For Monday, mostly sunny. Highs in the upper 70s. Monday night and Tuesday, clear. Lows in the mid-50s. Highs in the upper 70s. The 8 to 14 day outlook for Wednesday, June 3rd through Tuesday, June 9th calls for temperatures to be above normal and precipitation to be near normal. Normal highs for the period are around 80 degrees and normal lows are around 60. The normal precipitation total for the 7 days is around 1.00 inches. At 4 a.m. at Indianapolis, it was cloudy. The temperature was 69 degrees, the dew point 67, and the relative humidity 93%. The wind was east at 3 miles an hour. The barometric pressure was 29.94 inches and steady. Around central Indiana and Eagle Creek Airpark, rain was falling with a temperature of 69. At Zionsville, drizzle was falling with a temperature of 65. It was cloudy, with a temperature of 67 at Anderson and 68 at Shelbyville. At Muncie, rain and fog were reported, with a temperature of 68. Elsewhere across Indiana, at Lafayette, rain was falling, with a temperature of 64.

At Evansville, fog was reported with a temperature of 67. At South Bend, it was partly cloudy with a temperature of 57. At Fort Wayne, it was mostly cloudy with a temperature of 63. It was cloudy with a temperature of 68 at Terre Haute and 69 at Bloomington. Just outside Indiana, fog was reported with a temperature of 68 at Dayton and 69 at Cincinnati. It was partly cloudy with a temperature of 62 at Chicago and 72 at Louisville. It was cloudy with a temperature of 68 at Champaign and 71 at St. Louis. Once again, at Indianapolis, it was 69 degrees with cloudy skies. This is NOAA All Hazards Radio KEC 74 in Indianapolis. And now a look at your forecast for Indianapolis and central Indiana. Today, a chance of thunderstorms. Showers toward daybreak, then a chance of showers late this afternoon. Highs in the upper 70s. Northeast winds around 5 miles an hour. Chance of rain 90%. For tonight, mostly clear through the late overnight, then becoming partly cloudy. Lows in the lower 60s. Northeast winds around 5 miles an hour. Thursday, partly cloudy. Highs around 80. Northeast winds 5 to 10 miles an hour. For Thursday night, mostly clear through the late overnight, then becoming partly cloudy. Lows in the mid-50s. East winds 5 to 10 miles an hour. Friday, partly cloudy. Highs in the upper 70s. East winds around 5 miles an hour. Once again, the forecast for today. A chance of thunderstorms. Showers toward daybreak, then a chance of showers late this afternoon. Highs in the upper 70s. Northeast winds around 5 miles an hour. Chance of rain 90%. Taking a look at the 3 through 7 day forecast for Indianapolis and central Indiana. For Friday night, partly cloudy. Lows in the upper 50s. Saturday and Saturday night, mostly clear. Highs around 80. Lows in the lower 50s. For Sunday, mostly sunny. Highs in the mid-70s. Sunday night, clear. Lows in the mid-50s. For Monday, mostly sunny. Highs in the upper 70s. Monday night and Tuesday, clear. Lows in the mid-50s. Highs in the upper 70s. The 8 to 14 day outlook for Wednesday, June 3rd through Tuesday, June 9th calls for temperatures to be above normal and precipitation to be near normal. Normal highs for the period are around 80 degrees and normal lows are around 60. The normal precipitation total for the 7 days is around 1.00 inches. At 4 a.m. at Indianapolis, it was cloudy. The temperature was 69 degrees, the dew point 67, and the relative humidity 93%. The wind was east at 3 miles an hour. The barometric pressure was 29.94 inches and steady. Around central Indiana and Eagle Creek Airport, rain was falling with a temperature of 69. At Zionsville, drizzle was falling with a temperature of 65. It was cloudy, with a temperature of 67 at Anderson and 68 at Shelbyville. At Muncie, rain and fog were reported, with a temperature of 68. Elsewhere across Indiana, at Lafayette, rain was falling, with a temperature of 64. At Evansville, fog was reported, with a temperature of 67. At South Bend, it was partly cloudy, with a temperature of 57. At Fort Wayne, it was mostly cloudy, with a temperature of 63. It was cloudy, with a temperature of 68 at Terre Haute and 69 at Bloomington. Just outside Indiana, fog was reported, with a temperature of 68 at Dayton and 69 at Cincinnati. It was partly cloudy, with a temperature of 62 at Chicago and 72 at Louisville. It was cloudy, with a temperature of 68 at Champaign and 71 at St. Louis. Once again, at Indianapolis, it was 69 degrees with cloudy skies. This is NOAA All Hazards Radio KEC 74 in Indianapolis. And now a look at your forecast for Indianapolis and central Indiana. Today, a chance of

storms. Showers toward daybreak, then a chance of showers late this afternoon. Highs in the upper 70s. Northeast winds around 5 miles an hour. Chance of rain 90%. For tonight, mostly clear through the late overnight, then becoming partly cloudy. Lows in the lower 60s. Northeast winds around 5 miles an hour. Thursday, partly cloudy. Highs around 80. Northeast winds 5 to 10 miles an hour. For Thursday night, mostly clear through the late overnight, then becoming partly cloudy. Lows in the mid-50s. East winds 5 to 10 miles an hour. Friday, partly cloudy. Highs in the upper 70s. East winds around 5 miles an hour. Once again, the forecast for today. A chance of thunderstorms. Showers toward daybreak, then a chance of showers late this afternoon. Highs in the upper 70s. Northeast winds around 5 miles an hour. Chance of rain 90%. Taking a look at the 3 through 7 day forecast for Indianapolis and central Indiana. For Friday night, partly cloudy. Lows in the upper 50s. Saturday and Saturday night, mostly clear. Highs around 80. Lows in the lower 50s. For Sunday, mostly sunny. Highs in the mid-70s. Sunday night, clear. Lows in the mid-50s. For Monday, mostly sunny. Highs in the upper 70s. Monday night and Tuesday, clear. Lows in the mid-50s. Highs in the upper 70s. The 8 to 14 day outlook for Wednesday, June 3rd through Tuesday, June 9th calls for temperatures to be above normal and precipitation to be near normal. Normal highs for the period are around 80 degrees and normal lows are around 60. The normal precipitation total for the 7 days is around 1.00 inches. At 4 a.m. at Indianapolis, it was cloudy. The temperature was 69 degrees, the dew point 67, and the relative humidity 93%. The wind was east at 3 miles an hour. The barometric pressure was 29.94 inches and steady. Around central Indiana and Eagle Creek Airpark, rain was falling with a temperature of 69. At Zionsville, drizzle was falling with a temperature of 65. It was cloudy, with a temperature of 67 at Anderson and 68 at Shelbyville. At Muncie, rain and fog were reported, with a temperature of 68. Elsewhere across Indiana, at Lafayette, rain was falling, with a temperature of 64. At Evansville, fog was reported, with a temperature of 67. At South Bend, it was partly cloudy, with a temperature of 57. At Fort Wayne, it was mostly cloudy, with a temperature of 63. It was cloudy, with a temperature of 68 at Terre Haute, and 69 at Bloomington. Just outside Indiana, fog was reported, with a temperature of 68 at Dayton, and 69 at Cincinnati. It was partly cloudy, with a temperature of 62 at Chicago, and 72 at Louisville. It was cloudy, with a temperature of 68 at Champaign, and 71 at St. Louis. Once again, at Indianapolis, it was 69 degrees with cloudy skies. This is NOAA All Hazards Radio KEC 74 in Indianapolis. And now a look at your forecast for Indianapolis and central Indiana. Today, a chance of thunderstorms. Showers toward daybreak, then a chance of showers late this afternoon. Highs in the upper 70s. Northeast winds around 5 miles an hour. Chance of rain 90%. For tonight, mostly clear through the late overnight, then becoming partly cloudy. Lows in the lower 60s. Northeast winds around 5 miles an hour. Thursday, partly cloudy. Highs around 80. Northeast winds 5 to 10 miles an hour. For Thursday night, mostly clear through the late overnight, then becoming partly cloudy. Lows in the mid-50s. East winds 5 to 10 miles an hour. Friday, partly cloudy. Highs in the upper 70s. East winds around 5 miles an hour. Once again, the forecast for today. A chance of thunderstorms.

storms. Showers toward daybreak, then a chance of showers late this afternoon. Highs in the upper 70s. Northeast winds around 5 miles an hour. Chance of rain 90%. Now here is the hazardous weather outlook for central Indiana. For the period today and tonight, thunderstorms with locally heavy rainfall are possible. Severe storms are not expected at this time, but localized flash flooding is possible. And now the extended outlook for the period Thursday through Tuesday. No hazardous weather is expected at this time. Spotter information statement. Spotters are encouraged to report rainfall amounts and any flooding observed. Taking a look at the 3 through 7 day forecast for Indianapolis and central Indiana. For Friday night, partly cloudy. Lows in the upper 50s. Saturday and Saturday night, mostly clear. Highs around 80. Lows in the lower 50s. For Sunday, mostly sunny. Highs in the mid-70s. Sunday night, clear. Lows in the mid-50s. For Monday, mostly sunny. Highs in the upper 70s. Monday night and Tuesday, clear. Lows in the mid-50s. Highs in the upper 70s. The current time is 4:23 a.m. Eastern Daylight Time. The 8 to 14 day outlook for Wednesday, June 3rd through Tuesday, June 9th, calls for temperatures to be above normal and precipitation to be near normal. Normal highs for the period are around 80 degrees and normal lows are around 60. The normal precipitation total for the 7 days is around 1.00 inches. At 4 a.m. at Indianapolis, it was cloudy. The temperature was 69 degrees, the dew point 67, and the relative humidity 93%. The wind was east at 3 miles an hour. The barometric pressure was 29.94 inches and steady. Around central Indiana and Eagle Creek Airpark, rain was falling with a temperature of 69. At Zionsville, drizzle was falling with a temperature of 65. It was cloudy with a temperature of 67 at Anderson and 68 at Shelbyville. At Muncie, rain and fog were reported with a temperature of 68. Elsewhere across Indiana, at Lafayette, rain was falling with a temperature of 64. At Evansville, fog was reported with a temperature of 67. At South Bend, it was partly cloudy with a temperature of 57. At Fort Wayne, it was mostly cloudy with a temperature of 63. It was cloudy with a temperature of 68 at Terre Haute and 69 at Bloomington. Just outside Indiana, fog was reported with a temperature of 68 at Dayton and 69 at Cincinnati. It was partly cloudy, with a temperature of 62 at Chicago and 72 at Louisville. It was cloudy, with a temperature of 68 at Champaign and 71 at St. Louis. Once again, at Indianapolis, it was 69 degrees with cloudy skies. This is NOAA All Hazards Radio KEC 74 in Indianapolis. And now a look at your forecast for Indianapolis and central Indiana. Today, a chance of thunderstorms. Showers toward daybreak, then a chance of showers late this afternoon. Highs in the upper 70s. Northeast winds around 5 miles an hour. Chance of rain 90%. For tonight, mostly clear through the late overnight, then becoming partly cloudy. Lows in the lower 60s. Northeast winds around 5 miles an hour. Thursday, partly cloudy. Highs around 80. Northeast winds 5 to 10 miles an hour. For Thursday night, mostly clear through the late overnight, then becoming partly cloudy. Lows in the mid-50s. East winds 5 to 10 miles an hour. Friday, partly cloudy. Highs in the upper 70s. East winds around 5 miles an hour. Once again, the forecast for today. A chance of thunderstorms. Showers toward daybreak, then a chance of showers late this afternoon. Highs in the upper 70s. Northeast winds around 5 miles an hour. Chance of rain 90%. Taking a look at the 3 through 7 day forecast for Indianapolis and central Indiana. For Friday night, partly cloudy.

lows in the upper 50s. Saturday and Saturday night, mostly clear. Highs around 80. Lows in the lower 50s. For Sunday, mostly sunny. Highs in the mid-70s. Sunday night, clear. Lows in the mid-50s. For Monday, mostly sunny. Highs in the upper 70s. Monday night and Tuesday, clear. Lows in the mid-50s. Highs in the upper 70s. The 8 to 14 day outlook for Wednesday, June 3rd through Tuesday, June 9th calls for temperatures to be above normal and precipitation to be near normal. Normal highs for the period are around 80 degrees and normal lows are around 60. The normal precipitation total for the 7 days is around 1.00 inches. At 4 a.m. at Indianapolis, it was cloudy. The temperature was 69 degrees, the dew point 67, and the relative humidity 93%. The wind was east at 3 miles an hour. The barometric pressure was 29.94 inches and steady. Around central Indiana and Eagle Creek Airport, rain was falling with a temperature of 69. At Zionsville, drizzle was falling with a temperature of 65. It was cloudy, with a temperature of 67 at Anderson and 68 at Shelbyville. At Muncie, rain and fog were reported, with a temperature of 68. Elsewhere across Indiana, at Lafayette, rain was falling, with a temperature of 64. At Evansville, fog was reported, with a temperature of 67. At South Bend, it was partly cloudy, with a temperature of 57. At Fort Wayne, it was mostly cloudy, with a temperature of 63. It was cloudy, with a temperature of 68 at Terre Haute, and 69 at Bloomington. Just outside Indiana, fog was reported, with a temperature of 68 at Dayton, and 69 at Cincinnati. It was partly cloudy, with a temperature of 62 at Chicago, and 72 at Louisville. It was cloudy, with a temperature of 68 at Champaign, and 71 at St. Louis. Once again, at Indianapolis, it was 69 degrees with cloudy skies. This is NOAA All Hazards Radio KEC 74 in Indianapolis. And now a look at your forecast for Indianapolis and central Indiana. Today, a chance of thunderstorms. Showers toward daybreak, then a chance of showers late this afternoon. Highs in the upper 70s. Northeast winds around 5 miles an hour. Chance of rain 90%. For tonight, mostly clear through the late overnight, then becoming partly cloudy. Lows in the lower 60s. Northeast winds around 5 miles an hour. Thursday, partly cloudy. Highs around 80. Northeast winds 5 to 10 miles an hour. For Thursday night, mostly clear through the late overnight, then becoming partly cloudy. Lows in the mid-50s. East winds 5 to 10 miles an hour. Friday, partly cloudy. Highs in the upper 70s. East winds around 5 miles an hour. Once again, the forecast for today. A chance of thunderstorms. Showers toward daybreak, then a chance of showers late this afternoon. Highs in the upper 70s. Northeast winds around 5 miles an hour. Chance of rain 90%. Taking a look at the 3 through 7 day forecast for Indianapolis and central Indiana. For Friday night, partly cloudy. Lows in the upper 50s. Saturday and Saturday night, mostly clear. Highs around 80. Lows in the lower 50s. For Sunday, mostly sunny. Highs in the mid 70s. Sunday night, clear. Lows in the mid-50s. For Monday, mostly sunny. Highs in the upper 70s. Monday night and Tuesday, clear. Lows in the mid-50s. Highs in the upper 70s. The 8 to 14 day outlook for Wednesday, June 3rd through Tuesday, June 9th calls for temperatures to be above normal and precipitation to be near normal. Normal highs for the period are around 80 degrees and normal lows are around 60. The normal precipitation total for the 7 days is around 1.00 inches. At 4 a.m.

Indianapolis, it was cloudy. The temperature was 69 degrees, the dew point 67, and the relative humidity 93%. The wind was east at 3 miles an hour. The barometric pressure was 29.94 inches and steady. Around central Indiana and Eagle Creek Airport, rain was falling with a temperature of 69. At Zionsville, drizzle was falling with a temperature of 65. It was cloudy with a temperature of 67 at Anderson and 68 at Shelbyville. At Muncie, rain and fog were reported with a temperature of 68. Elsewhere across Indiana, at Lafayette, rain was falling with a temperature of 64. At Evansville, fog was reported with a temperature of 67. At South Bend, it was partly cloudy with a temperature of 57. At Fort Wayne, it was mostly cloudy with a temperature of 63. It was cloudy with a temperature of 68 at Terre Haute and 69 at Bloomington. Just outside Indiana, fog was reported with a temperature of 68 at Dayton and 69 at Cincinnati. It was partly cloudy with a temperature of 62 at Chicago and 72 at Louisville. It was cloudy with a temperature of 68 at Champaign and 71 at St. Louis. Cloudy with a temperature of 62 at Chicago and 72 at Louisville. It was cloudy with a temperature of 68 at Champaign and 71 at St. Louis. Once again, at Indianapolis, it was 69 degrees with cloudy skies. This is NOAA All Hazards Radio KEC 74 in Indianapolis. And now a look at your forecast for Indianapolis and central Indiana. Today, a chance of thunderstorms. Showers toward daybreak, then a chance of showers late this afternoon. Highs in the upper 70s. Northeast winds around 5 miles an hour. Chance of rain 90%. For tonight, mostly clear through the late overnight, then becoming partly cloudy. Lows in the lower 60s. Northeast winds around 5 miles an hour. Thursday, partly cloudy. Highs around 80. Northeast winds 5 to 10 miles an hour. For Thursday night, mostly clear through the late overnight, then becoming partly cloudy. Lows in the mid-50s. East winds 5 to 10 miles an hour. Friday, partly cloudy. Highs in the upper 70s. East winds around 5 miles an hour. Once again, the forecast for today. A chance of thunderstorms. Showers toward daybreak, then a chance of showers late this afternoon. Highs in the upper 70s. Northeast winds around 5 miles an hour. Chance of rain 90%. Taking a look at the 3 through 7 day forecast for Indianapolis and central Indiana. For Friday night, partly cloudy. Lows in the upper 50s. Saturday and Saturday night, mostly clear. Highs around 80. Lows in the lower 50s. For Sunday, mostly sunny. Highs in the mid-70s. Sunday night, clear. Lows in the mid-50s. For Monday, mostly sunny. Highs in the upper 70s. Monday night and Tuesday, clear. Lows in the mid-50s. Highs in the upper 70s. The 8 to 14 day outlook for Wednesday, June 3rd through Tuesday, June 9th calls for temperatures to be above normal and precipitation to be near normal. Normal highs for the period are around 80 degrees, and normal lows are around 60. The normal precipitation total for the 7 days is around 1.00 inches. At 4 a.m., at Indianapolis, it was cloudy. The temperature was 69 degrees, the dew point 67, and the relative humidity 93%. The wind was east at 3 miles an hour. The barometric pressure was 29.94 inches and steady. Around central Indiana and Eagle Creek Airport, rain was falling with a temperature of 69. At Zionsville, drizzle was falling with a temperature of 65. It was cloudy with a temperature of 67 at Anderson and 68 at Shelbyville. At Muncie, rain and fog were reported with a temperature of 68. Elsewhere across Indiana, at Lafayette, rain was falling with a temperature of 64. At Evansville, fog was

recorded with a temperature of 67. At South Bend, it was partly cloudy with a temperature of 57. At Fort Wayne, it was mostly cloudy with a temperature of 63. It was cloudy with a temperature of 68 at Terre Haute and 69 at Bloomington. Just outside Indiana, fog was reported with a temperature of 68 at Dayton and 69 at Cincinnati. It was partly cloudy with a temperature of 62 at Chicago and 72 at Louisville. It was cloudy with a temperature of 68 at Champaign and 71 at St. Louis. Once again, at Indianapolis, it was 69 degrees with cloudy skies. This is NOAA All Hazards Radio KEC 74 in Indianapolis. And now a look at your forecast for Indianapolis and central Indiana. Today, a chance of thunderstorms. Showers toward daybreak, then a chance of showers late this afternoon. Highs in the upper 70s. Northeast winds around 5 miles an hour. Chance of rain 90%. For tonight, mostly clear through the late overnight, then becoming partly cloudy. Lows in the lower 60s. Northeast winds around 5 miles an hour. Thursday, partly cloudy. Highs around 80. Northeast winds 5 to 10 miles an hour. For Thursday night, mostly clear through the late overnight, then becoming partly cloudy. Lows in the mid-50s. East winds 5 to 10 miles an hour. Friday, partly cloudy. Highs in the upper 70s. East winds around 5 miles an hour. Once again, the forecast for today. A chance of thunderstorms. Showers toward daybreak, then a chance of showers late this afternoon. Highs in the upper 70s. Northeast winds around 5 miles an hour. Chance of rain 90%. The current time is 4:38 a.m. Eastern Daylight Time. Taking a look at the 3-7 day forecast for Indianapolis and central Indiana. For Friday night, partly cloudy. Lows in the upper 50s. Saturday and Saturday night, mostly clear. Highs around 80. Lows in the lower 50s. For Sunday, mostly sunny. Highs in the mid-70s. Sunday night, clear. Lows in the mid-50s. For Monday, mostly sunny. Highs in the upper 70s. Monday night and Tuesday, clear. Lows in the mid-50s. Highs in the upper 70s. The 8-14 day outlook for Wednesday, June 3rd through Tuesday, June 9th, calls for temperatures to be above normal and precipitation to be near normal. Normal highs for the period are around 80 degrees, and normal lows are around 60. The normal precipitation total for the 7 days is around 1.00 inches. At 4 a.m., at Indianapolis, it was cloudy. The temperature was 69 degrees, the dew point 67, and the relative humidity 93%. The wind was east at 3 miles an hour. The barometric pressure was 29.94 inches and steady. Around central Indiana and Eagle Creek Airpark, rain was falling with a temperature of 69. At Zionsville, drizzle was falling with a temperature of 65. It was cloudy with a temperature of 67 at Anderson and 68 at Shelbyville. At Muncie, rain and fog were reported with a temperature of 68. Elsewhere across Indiana, at Lafayette, rain was falling with a temperature of 64. At Evansville, fog was reported with a temperature of 67. At South Bend, it was partly cloudy with a temperature of 57. At Fort Wayne, it was mostly cloudy with a temperature of 63. It was cloudy with a temperature of 68 at Terre Haute and 69 at Bloomington. Just outside Indiana, fog was reported with a temperature of 68 at Dayton and 69 at Cincinnati. It was partly cloudy with a temperature of 62 at Chicago and 72 at Louisville. It was cloudy with a temperature of 68 at Champaign and 71 at St. Louis. Once again, at Indianapolis, it was 69 degrees with cloudy skies. This is NOAA All Hazards Radio KEC 74 in Indianapolis. And now a look at your forecast for Indianapolis and central Indiana.
today. A chance of thunderstorms. Showers toward daybreak, then a chance of showers late this afternoon. Highs in the upper 70s. Northeast winds around 5 miles an hour. Chance of rain 90%. For tonight, mostly clear through the late overnight, then becoming partly cloudy. Lows in the lower 60s. Northeast winds around 5 miles an hour. Thursday, partly cloudy. Highs around 80. Northeast winds 5 to 10 miles an hour. For Thursday night, mostly clear through the late overnight, then becoming partly cloudy. Lows in the mid-50s. East winds 5 to 10 miles an hour. Friday, partly cloudy. Highs in the upper 70s. East winds around 5 miles an hour. Once again, the forecast for today. A chance of thunderstorms. Showers toward daybreak, then a chance of showers late this afternoon. Highs in the upper 70s. Northeast winds around 5 miles an hour. Chance of rain 90%. Now here is the hazardous weather outlook for central Indiana. For the period today and tonight, thunderstorms with locally heavy rainfall are possible. Severe storms are not expected at this time, but localized flash flooding is possible. And now the extended outlook for the period Thursday through Tuesday. No hazardous weather is expected at this time. Spotter information statement. Spotters are encouraged to report rainfall amounts and any flooding observed. Taking a look at the 3 through 7 day forecast for Indianapolis and central Indiana. For Friday night, partly cloudy. Lows in the upper 50s. Saturday and Saturday night, mostly clear. Highs around 80. Lows in the lower 50s. For Sunday, mostly sunny. Highs in the mid-70s. Sunday night, clear. Lows in the mid-50s. For Monday, mostly sunny. Highs in the upper 70s. Monday night and Tuesday, clear. Lows in the mid-50s. Highs in the upper 70s. The 8 to 14 day outlook for Wednesday, June 3rd through Tuesday, June 9th, calls for temperatures to be above normal and precipitation to be near normal. Normal highs for the period are around 80 degrees, and normal lows are around 60. The normal precipitation total for the 7 days is around 1.00 inches. At 4 a.m., at Indianapolis, it was cloudy. The temperature was 69 degrees, the dew point 67, and the relative humidity 93%. The wind was east at 3 miles an hour. The barometric pressure was 29.94 inches and steady. Around central Indiana and Eagle Creek Airport, rain was falling with a temperature of 69. At Zionsville, drizzle was falling with a temperature of 65. It was cloudy with a temperature of 67 at Anderson and 68 at Shelbyville. At Muncie, rain and fog were reported with a temperature of 68. Elsewhere across Indiana, at Lafayette, rain was falling with a temperature of 64. At Evansville, fog was reported with a temperature of 67. At South Bend, it was partly cloudy with a temperature of 57. At Fort Wayne, it was mostly cloudy with a temperature of 63. It was cloudy with a temperature of 68 at Terre Haute and 69 at Bloomington. Just outside Indiana, fog was reported with a temperature of 68 at Dayton and 69 at Cincinnati. It was partly cloudy, with a temperature of 62 at Chicago and 72 at Louisville. It was cloudy, with a temperature of 68 at Champaign and 71 at St. Louis. Once again, at Indianapolis, it was 69 degrees with cloudy skies. This is NOAA All Hazards Radio KEC 74 in Indianapolis. And now a look at your forecast for Indianapolis and central Indiana. Today, a chance of thunderstorms. Showers toward daybreak, then a chance of showers late this afternoon. Highs in the upper 70s. Northeast winds around 5 miles an hour. Chance of rain 90%. For tonight, mostly clear through the late overnight, then becoming partly cloudy. Lows in the lower 60s. Northeast winds around 5 miles an hour.

Thursday. Partly cloudy. Highs around 80. Northeast winds 5 to 10 miles an hour. For Thursday night, mostly clear through the late overnight, then becoming partly cloudy. Lows in the mid-50s. East winds 5 to 10 miles an hour. Friday, partly cloudy. Highs in the upper 70s. East winds around 5 miles an hour. Once again, the forecast for today. A chance of thunderstorms. Showers toward daybreak, then a chance of showers late this afternoon. Highs in the upper 70s. Northeast winds around 5 miles an hour. Chance of rain 90%. Taking a look at the 3 through 7 day forecast for Indianapolis and central Indiana. For Friday night, partly cloudy. Lows in the upper 50s. Saturday and Saturday night, mostly clear. Highs around 80. Lows in the lower 50s. For Sunday, mostly sunny. Highs in the mid-70s. Sunday night, clear. Lows in the mid-50s. For Monday, mostly sunny. Highs in the upper 70s. Monday night and Tuesday, clear. Lows in the mid-50s. Highs in the upper 70s. The 8 to 14 day outlook for Wednesday, June 3rd through Tuesday, June 9th calls for temperatures to be above normal and precipitation to be near normal. Normal highs for the period are around 80 degrees and normal lows are around 60. The normal precipitation total for the 7 days is around 1.00 inches. At 4 a.m. at Indianapolis, it was cloudy. The temperature was 69 degrees, the dew point 67, and the relative humidity 93%. The wind was east at 3 miles an hour. The barometric pressure was 29.94 inches and steady. Around central Indiana and Eagle Creek Airpark, rain was falling with a temperature of 69. At Zionsville, drizzle was falling with a temperature of 65. It was cloudy, with a temperature of 67 at Anderson and 68 at Shelbyville. At Muncie, rain and fog were reported, with a temperature of 68. Elsewhere across Indiana, at Lafayette, rain was falling, with a temperature of 64. At Evansville, fog was reported, with a temperature of 67. At South Bend, it was partly cloudy, with a temperature of 57. At Fort Wayne, it was mostly cloudy, with a temperature of 63. It was cloudy, with a temperature of 68 at Terre Haute, and 69 at Bloomington. Just outside Indiana, fog was reported, with a temperature of 68 at Dayton, and 69 at Cincinnati. It was partly cloudy, with a temperature of 62 at Chicago, and 72 at Louisville. It was cloudy, with a temperature of 68 at Champaign, and 71 at St. Louis. Once again, at Indianapolis, it was 69 degrees with cloudy skies. This is NOAA All Hazards Radio KEC 74 in Indianapolis. And now a look at your forecast for Indianapolis and central Indiana. Today, a chance of thunderstorms. Showers toward daybreak, then a chance of showers late this afternoon. Highs in the upper 70s. Northeast winds around 5 miles an hour. Chance of rain 90%. For tonight, mostly clear through the late overnight, then becoming partly cloudy. Lows in the lower 60s. Northeast winds around 5 miles an hour. Thursday, partly cloudy. Highs around 80. Northeast winds 5 to 10 miles an hour. For Thursday night, mostly clear through the late overnight, then becoming partly cloudy. Lows in the mid-50s. East winds 5 to 10 miles an hour. Friday, partly cloudy. Highs in the upper 70s. East winds around 5 miles an hour. Once again, the forecast for today. A chance of thunderstorms. Showers toward daybreak, then a chance of showers late this afternoon. Highs in the upper 70s. Northeast winds around 5 miles an hour. Chance of rain 90%. Taking a look at the 3 through 7 day forecast for Indianapolis and central Indiana. For Friday night, partly cloudy. Lows in the upper 50s.

7 days is around 1.00 inches. At 4 a.m. at Indianapolis, it was cloudy. The temperature was 69 degrees, the dew point 67, and the relative humidity 93%. The wind was east at 3 miles an hour. The barometric pressure was 29.94 inches and steady. Around central Indiana and Eagle Creek Air Park, rain was falling with a temperature of 69. At Zionsville, drizzle was falling with a temperature of 65. It was cloudy with a temperature of 67 at Anderson and 68 at Shelbyville. At Muncie, rain and fog were reported with a temperature of 68. Elsewhere across Indiana, at Lafayette, rain was falling with a temperature of 64. At Evansville, fog was reported with a temperature of 67. At South Bend, it was partly cloudy with a temperature of 57. At Fort Wayne, it was mostly cloudy with a temperature of 63. It was cloudy with a temperature of 68 at Terre Haute and 69 at Bloomington. Just outside Indiana, fog was reported with a temperature of 68 at Dayton and 69 at Cincinnati. It was partly cloudy with a temperature of 62 at Chicago and 72 at Louisville. It was cloudy with a temperature of 68 at Champaign and 71 at St. Louis. Once again, at Indianapolis, it was 69 degrees with cloudy skies. The current time is 4:54 a.m. Eastern Daylight Time. This is NOAA All Hazards Radio KEC 74 in Indianapolis. And now a look at your forecast for Indianapolis and central Indiana. Today, a chance of thunderstorms. Showers toward daybreak, then a chance of showers late this afternoon. Highs in the upper 70s. Northeast winds around 5 miles an hour. Chance of rain 90%. For tonight, mostly clear through the late overnight, then becoming partly cloudy. Lows in the lower 60s. Northeast winds around 5 miles an hour. Thursday, partly cloudy. Highs around 80. Northeast winds 5 to 10 miles an hour. For Thursday night, mostly clear through the late overnight, then becoming partly cloudy. Lows in the mid-50s. East winds 5 to 10 miles an hour. Friday, partly cloudy. Highs in the upper 70s. East winds around 5 miles an hour. Once again, the forecast for today. A chance of thunderstorms. Showers toward daybreak, then a chance of showers late this afternoon. Highs in the upper 70s. Northeast winds around 5 miles an hour. Chance of rain 90%. Taking a look at the 3-7 day forecast for Indianapolis and central Indiana. For Friday night, partly cloudy. Lows in the upper 50s. Saturday and Saturday night, mostly clear. Highs around 80. Lows in the lower 50s. For Sunday, mostly sunny. Highs in the mid-70s. Sunday night, clear. Lows in the mid-50s. For Monday, mostly sunny. Highs in the upper 70s. Monday night and Tuesday, clear. Lows in the mid-50s. Highs in the upper 70s. The 8-14 day outlook for Wednesday, June 3rd through Tuesday, June 9th, calls for temperatures to be above normal and precipitation to be near normal. Normal highs for the period are around 80 degrees, and normal lows are around 60. The normal precipitation total for the 7 days is around 1.00 inches. At 4 a.m. at Indianapolis, it was cloudy. The temperature was 69 degrees, the dew point 67, and the relative humidity 93%. The wind was east at 3 miles an hour. The barometric pressure was 29.94 inches and steady. Around central Indiana and Eagle Creek Air Park, rain was falling with a temperature of 69. At Zionsville, drizzle was falling with a temperature of 65. It was cloudy with a temperature of 67 at Anderson and 68 at Shelbyville. At Muncie, rain and fog were reported with a temperature of 68. Elsewhere across Indiana, at Lafayette, rain was falling with a temperature of 64. At Evansville, fog was

recorded with a temperature of 67. At South Bend, it was partly cloudy with a temperature of 57. At Fort Wayne, it was mostly cloudy with a temperature of 63. It was cloudy with a temperature of 68 at Terre Haute and 69 at Bloomington. Just outside Indiana, fog was reported with a temperature of 68 at Dayton and 69 at Cincinnati. It was partly cloudy with a temperature of 62 at Chicago and 72 at Louisville. It was cloudy with a temperature of 68 at Champaign and 71 at St. Louis. Once again, at Indianapolis, it was 69 degrees with cloudy skies. This is NOAA All Hazards Radio KEC 74 in Indianapolis. And now a look at your forecast for Indianapolis and central Indiana. Today, a chance of thunderstorms. Showers toward daybreak, then a chance of showers late this afternoon. Highs in the upper 70s. Northeast winds around 5 miles an hour. Chance of rain 90%. For tonight, mostly clear through the late overnight, then becoming partly cloudy. Lows in the lower 60s. Northeast winds around 5 miles an hour. Thursday, partly cloudy. Highs around 80. Northeast winds 5 to 10 miles an hour. For Thursday night, mostly clear through the late overnight, then becoming partly cloudy. Lows in the mid-50s. East winds 5 to 10 miles an hour. Friday, partly cloudy. Highs in the upper 70s. East winds around 5 miles an hour. Once again, the forecast for today. A chance of thunderstorms. Showers toward daybreak, then a chance of showers late this afternoon. Highs in the upper 70s. Northeast winds around 5 miles an hour. Chance of rain 90%. Taking a look at the 3 through 7 day forecast for Indianapolis and central Indiana. For Friday night, partly cloudy. Lows in the upper 50s. Saturday and Saturday night, mostly clear. Highs around 80. Lows in the lower 50s. For Sunday, mostly sunny. Highs in the mid-70s. Sunday night, clear. Lows in the mid-50s. For Monday, mostly sunny. Highs in the upper 70s. Monday night and Tuesday, clear. Lows in the mid-50s. Highs in the upper 70s. The 8 to 14 day outlook for Wednesday, June 3rd through Tuesday, June 9th calls for temperatures to be above normal and precipitation to be near normal. Normal highs for the period are around 80 degrees and normal lows are around 60. The normal precipitation total for the 7 days is around 1.00 inches. At 4 a.m. at Indianapolis, it was cloudy. The temperature was 69 degrees, the dew point 67, and the relative humidity 93%. The wind was east at 3 miles an hour. The barometric pressure was 29.94 inches and steady. Around central Indiana and Eagle Creek Airport, rain was falling with a temperature of 69. At Zionsville, drizzle was falling with a temperature of 65. It was cloudy with a temperature of 67 at Anderson and 68 at Shelbyville. At Muncie, rain and fog were reported with a temperature of 68. Elsewhere across Indiana, at Lafayette, rain was falling with a temperature of 64. At Evansville, fog was reported with a temperature of 67. At South Bend, it was partly cloudy with a temperature of 57. At Fort Wayne, it was mostly cloudy with a temperature of 63. It was cloudy with a temperature of 68 at Terre Haute and 69 at Bloomington. Just outside Indiana, fog was reported with a temperature of 68 at Dayton and 69 at Cincinnati. It was partly cloudy with a temperature of 62 at Chicago and 72 at Louisville. It was cloudy with a temperature of 68 at Champaign and 71 at St. Louis. Once again, at Indianapolis, it was 69 degrees with cloudy skies. Now here is the hazardous weather outlook for central Indiana. For the period today and tonight, thunderstorms with locally heavy rainfall are possible. Severe storms are not expected at this time, but localized flash flooding is

possible. And now the extended outlook for the period Thursday through Tuesday. No hazardous weather is expected at this time. Spotter information statement. Spotters are encouraged to report rainfall amounts and any flooding observed. This is NOAA All Hazards Radio KEC 74 in Indianapolis. And now a look at your forecast for Indianapolis and central Indiana. Today, a chance of thunderstorms. Showers toward daybreak, then a chance of showers late this afternoon. Highs in the upper 70s. Northeast winds around 5 miles an hour. Chance of rain 90%. For tonight, mostly clear through the late overnight, then becoming partly cloudy. Lows in the lower 60s. Northeast winds around 5 miles an hour. Thursday, partly cloudy. Highs around 80. Northeast winds 5 to 10 miles an hour. For Thursday night, mostly clear through the late overnight, then becoming partly cloudy. Lows in the mid-50s. East winds 5 to 10 miles an hour. Friday, partly cloudy. Highs in the upper 70s. East winds around 5 miles an hour. Once again, the forecast for today. A chance of thunderstorms. Showers toward daybreak, then a chance of showers late this afternoon. Highs in the upper 70s. Northeast winds around 5 miles an hour. Chance of rain 90%. Taking a look at the 3 through 7 day forecast for Indianapolis and central Indiana. For Friday night, partly cloudy. Lows in the upper 50s. Saturday and Saturday night, mostly clear. Highs around 80. Lows in the lower 50s. For Sunday, mostly sunny. Highs in the mid-70s. Sunday night, clear. Lows in the mid-50s. For Monday, mostly sunny. Highs in the upper 70s. Monday night and Tuesday, clear. Lows in the mid-50s. Highs in the upper 70s. The 8 to 14 day outlook for Wednesday, June 3rd through Tuesday, June 9th calls for temperatures to be above normal and precipitation to be near normal. Normal highs for the period are around 80 degrees and normal lows are around 60. The normal precipitation total for the 7 days is around 1.00 inches. At 4 a.m. at Indianapolis, it was cloudy. The temperature was 69 degrees, the dew point 67, and the relative humidity 93%. The wind was east at 3 miles an hour. The barometric pressure was 29.94 inches and steady. Around central Indiana and Eagle Creek Airpark, rain was falling with a temperature of 69. At Zionsville, drizzle was falling with a temperature of 65. It was cloudy, with a temperature of 67 at Anderson and 68 at Shelbyville. At Muncie, rain and fog were reported, with a temperature of 68. Elsewhere across Indiana, at Lafayette, rain was falling, with a temperature of 64. At Evansville, fog was reported, with a temperature of 67. At South Bend, it was partly cloudy, with a temperature of 57. At Fort Wayne, it was mostly cloudy, with a temperature of 63. It was cloudy, with a temperature of 68 at Terre Haute, and 69 at Bloomington. Just outside Indiana, fog was reported, with a temperature of 68 at Dayton, and 69 at Cincinnati. It was partly cloudy, with a temperature of 62 at Chicago, and 72 at Louisville. It was cloudy, with a temperature of 68 at Champaign, and 71 at St. Louis. Once again, at Indianapolis, it was 69 degrees with cloudy skies. This is NOAA All Hazards Radio KEC 74 in Indianapolis. And now a look at your forecast for Indianapolis and central Indiana. Today, a chance of thunderstorms. Showers toward daybreak, then a chance of showers late this afternoon. Highs in the upper 70s. Northeast winds around 5 miles an hour. Chance of rain 90%. For tonight, mostly clear through the late overnight, then becoming partly cloudy. Lows in the lower 60s. Northeast winds around 5 miles an hour. Thursday, partly cloudy. Highs around 80.

Northeast winds 5 to 10 miles an hour. For Thursday night, mostly clear through the late overnight, then becoming partly cloudy. Lows in the mid-50s. East winds 5 to 10 miles an hour. Friday, partly cloudy. Highs in the upper 70s. East winds around 5 miles an hour. Once again, the forecast for today. A chance of thunderstorms. Showers toward daybreak, then a chance of showers late this afternoon. Highs in the upper 70s. Northeast winds around 5 miles an hour. Chance of rain 90%. The current time is 5:08 a.m. Eastern Daylight Time. Taking a look at the 3 through 7 day forecast for Indianapolis and central Indiana. For Friday night, partly cloudy. Lows in the upper 50s. Saturday and Saturday night, mostly clear. Highs around 80. Lows in the lower 50s. For Sunday, mostly sunny. Highs in the mid-70s. Sunday night, clear. Lows in the mid-50s. For Monday, mostly sunny. Highs in the upper 70s. Monday night and Tuesday, clear. Lows in the mid-50s. Highs in the upper 70s. The 8 to 14 day outlook for Wednesday, June 3rd through Tuesday, June 9th calls for temperatures to be above normal and precipitation to be near normal. Normal highs for the period are around 80 degrees and normal lows are around 60. The normal precipitation total for the 7 days is around 1.00 inches. At 4 a.m. at Indianapolis, it was cloudy. The temperature was 69 degrees, the dew point 67, and the relative humidity 93%. The wind was east at 3 miles an hour. The barometric pressure was 29.94 inches and steady. Around central Indiana and Eagle Creek Airport, rain was falling with a temperature of 69. At Zionsville, drizzle was falling with a temperature of 65. It was cloudy, with a temperature of 67 at Anderson and 68 at Shelbyville. At Muncie, rain and fog were reported, with a temperature of 68. Elsewhere across Indiana, at Lafayette, rain was falling, with a temperature of 64. At Evansville, fog was reported, with a temperature of 67. At South Bend, it was partly cloudy, with a temperature of 57. At Fort Wayne, it was mostly cloudy, with a temperature of 63. It was cloudy, with a temperature of 68 at Terre Haute, and 69 at Bloomington. Just outside Indiana, fog was reported, with a temperature of 68 at Dayton, and 69 at Cincinnati. It was partly cloudy, with a temperature of 62 at Chicago, and 72 at Louisville. It was cloudy, with a temperature of 68 at Champaign, and 71 at St. Louis. Once again, at Indianapolis, it was 69 degrees with cloudy skies. At 5 a.m., at Indianapolis, light rain was falling. The temperature was 69 degrees, the dew point 67, and the relative humidity 93%. The wind was east at 5 miles an hour. The barometric pressure was 29.94 inches and steady. Around central Indiana, at Zionsville, rain was falling with a temperature of 65. At Muncie, fog was reported with a temperature of 67. It was cloudy with a temperature of 67 at Anderson, 69 at Eagle Creek Airport, and 68 at Shelbyville. Elsewhere across Indiana, at Evansville, fog was reported with a temperature of 68. At South Bend, it was partly cloudy with a temperature of 54. It was mostly cloudy with a temperature of 60 at Fort Wayne and 64 at Lafayette. At Bloomington, it was cloudy, with a temperature of 69. At Terre Haute, rain and fog were reported, with a temperature of 68. Just outside Indiana, at Cincinnati, fog was reported, with a temperature of 69. It was partly cloudy, with a temperature of 62 at Chicago, and 72 at Louisville. It was cloudy, with a temperature of 68 at Champaign, and 70 at St. Louis. At Dayton, drizzle and fog were reported, with a temperature of 68. Once again, at Indianapolis, it was 69 degrees with light rain. This is NOAA All Hazards Radio KEC 70.

or in Indianapolis. And now we'll look at your forecast for Indianapolis and central Indiana. Today, a chance of thunderstorms, showers toward daybreak, then a chance of showers late this afternoon. Highs in the upper 70s. Northeast winds around 5 miles an hour. Chance of rain 90%. For tonight, mostly clear through the late overnight, then becoming partly cloudy. Lows in the lower 60s. Northeast winds around 5 miles an hour. Thursday, partly cloudy. Highs around 80. Northeast winds 5 to 10 miles an hour. For Thursday night, mostly clear through the late overnight, then becoming partly cloudy. Lows in the mid-50s. East winds 5 to 10 miles an hour. Friday, partly cloudy. Highs in the upper 70s. East winds around 5 miles an hour. Once again, the forecast for today. A chance of thunderstorms. Showers toward daybreak, then a chance of showers late this afternoon. Highs in the upper 70s. Northeast winds around 5 miles an hour. Chance of rain 90%. Taking a look at the 3-7 day forecast for Indianapolis and central Indiana. For Friday night, partly cloudy. Lows in the upper 50s. Saturday and Saturday night, mostly clear. Highs around 80. Lows in the lower 50s. For Sunday, mostly sunny. Highs in the mid-70s. Sunday night, clear. Lows in the mid-50s. For Monday, mostly sunny. Highs in the upper 70s. Monday night and Tuesday, clear. Lows in the mid-50s. Highs in the upper 70s. The 8-14 day outlook for Wednesday, June 3rd through Tuesday, June 9th, calls for temperatures to be above normal and precipitation to be near normal. Normal highs for the period are around 80 degrees, and normal lows are around 60. The normal precipitation total for the 7 days is around 1.00 inches. At 5 a.m., at Indianapolis, light rain was falling. The temperature was 69 degrees, the dew point 67, and the relative humidity 93%. The wind was east at 5 miles an hour. The barometric pressure was 29.94 inches and steady. Around central Indiana, at Zionsville, rain was falling, with a temperature of 65. At Muncie, fog was reported, with a temperature of 67. It was cloudy, with a temperature of 67 at Anderson, 69 at Eagle Creek Airpark, and 68 at Shelbyville. Elsewhere across Indiana, at Evansville, fog was reported, with a temperature of 68. At South Bend, it was partly cloudy, with a temperature of 54. It was mostly cloudy, with a temperature of 60 at Fort Wayne, and 64 at Lafayette. At Bloomington, it was cloudy, with a temperature of 69. At Terre Haute, rain and fog were reported, with a temperature of 68. Just outside Indiana, at Cincinnati, fog was reported, with a temperature of 69. It was partly cloudy, with a temperature of 62 at Chicago, and 72 at Louisville. It was cloudy, with a temperature of 68 at Champaign, and 70 at St. Louis. At Dayton, drizzle and fog were reported, with a temperature of 68. Once again, at Indianapolis, it was 69 degrees with light rain. This is NOAA All Hazards Radio KEC 74 in Indianapolis. And now a look at your forecast for Indianapolis and central Indiana. Today, a chance of thunderstorms. Showers toward daybreak, then a chance of showers late this afternoon. Highs in the upper 70s. Northeast winds around 5 miles an hour. Chance of rain 90%. For tonight, mostly clear through the late overnight, then becoming partly cloudy. Lows in the lower 60s. Northeast winds around 5 miles an hour. Thursday, partly cloudy. Highs around 80. Northeast winds 5 to 10 miles an hour. For Thursday night, mostly clear through the late overnight, then becoming partly cloudy. Lows in the mid-50s. East winds 5 to 10 miles an hour. Friday, partly cloudy.

highs in the upper 70s. East winds around 5 miles an hour. Once again, the forecast for today. A chance of thunderstorms. Showers toward daybreak, then a chance of showers late this afternoon. Highs in the upper 70s. Northeast winds around 5 miles an hour. Chance of rain 90%. Taking a look at the 3 through 7 day forecast for Indianapolis and central Indiana. For Friday night, partly cloudy. Lows in the upper 50s. Saturday and Saturday night, mostly clear. Highs around 80. Lows in the lower 50s. For Sunday, mostly sunny. Highs in the mid 70s. Sunday night, clear. Lows in the mid 50s. For Monday, mostly sunny. Highs in the upper 70s. Monday night and Tuesday, clear. Lows in the mid 50s. Highs in the upper 70s. The 8 to 14 day outlook for Wednesday, June 3rd through Tuesday, June 9th calls for temperatures to be above normal and precipitation to be near normal. Normal highs for the period are around 80 degrees and normal lows are around 60. The normal precipitation total for the 7 days is around 1.00 inches. At 5 a.m. at Indianapolis, light rain was falling. The temperature was 69 degrees, the dew point 67, and the relative humidity 93%. The wind was east at 5 miles an hour. The barometric pressure was 29.94 inches and steady. Around central Indiana, at Zionsville, rain was falling, with a temperature of 65. At Muncie, fog was reported, with a temperature of 67. It was cloudy, with a temperature of 67 at Anderson, 69 at Eagle Creek Airpark, and 68 at Shelbyville. Elsewhere across Indiana, at Evansville, fog was reported, with a temperature of 68. At South Bend, it was partly cloudy, with a temperature of 54. It was mostly cloudy, with a temperature of 60 at Fort Wayne, and 64 at Lafayette. At Bloomington, it was cloudy, with a temperature of 69. At Terre Haute, rain and fog were reported, with a temperature of 68. Just outside Indiana, at Cincinnati, fog was reported, with a temperature of 69. It was partly cloudy, with a temperature of 62 at Chicago, and 72 at Louisville. It was cloudy, with a temperature of 68 at Champaign, and 70 at St. Louis. At Dayton, drizzle and fog were reported, with a temperature of 68. Once again, at Indianapolis, it was 69 degrees with light rain. This is NOAA All Hazards Radio KEC 74 in Indianapolis. And now a look at your forecast for Indianapolis and central Indiana. Today, a chance of thunderstorms. Showers toward daybreak, then a chance of showers late this afternoon. Highs in the upper 70s. Northeast winds around 5 miles an hour. Chance of rain 90%. For tonight, mostly clear through the late overnight, then becoming partly cloudy. Lows in the lower 60s. Northeast winds around 5 miles an hour. Thursday, partly cloudy. Highs around 80. Northeast winds 5 to 10 miles an hour. For Thursday night, mostly clear through the late overnight, then becoming partly cloudy. Lows in the mid-50s. East winds 5 to 10 miles an hour. Friday, partly cloudy. Highs in the upper 70s. East winds around 5 miles an hour. Once again, the forecast for today. A chance of thunderstorms. Showers toward daybreak, then a chance of showers late this afternoon. Highs in the upper 70s. Northeast winds around 5 miles an hour. Chance of rain 90%. Taking a look at the 3 through 7 day forecast for Indianapolis and central Indiana. For Friday night, partly cloudy. Lows in the upper 50s. Saturday and Saturday night, mostly clear. Highs around 80. Lows in the lower 50s. For Sunday, mostly sunny. Highs in the mid 70s. Sunday night, clear. Lows in the mid-50s. For Monday, mostly sunny. Highs in the

upper 70s. Monday night and Tuesday, clear. Lows in the mid-50s. Highs in the upper 70s. Now here is the hazardous weather outlook for central Indiana. For the period today and tonight, thunderstorms with locally heavy rainfall are possible. Severe storms are not expected at this time, but localized flash flooding is possible. And now the extended outlook for the period Thursday through Tuesday. No hazardous weather is expected at this time. Spotter information statement. Spotters are encouraged to report rainfall amounts and any flooding observed. The current time is 5:23 a.m. Eastern Daylight Time. The 8 to 14 day outlook for Wednesday, June 3rd through Tuesday, June 9th, calls for temperatures to be above normal and precipitation to be near normal. Normal highs for the period are around 80 degrees and normal lows are around 60. The normal precipitation total for the 7 days is around 1.00 inches. At 5 a.m., at Indianapolis, light rain was falling. The temperature was 69 degrees, the dew point 67, and the relative humidity 93%. The wind was east at 5 miles an hour. The barometric pressure was 29.94 inches and steady. Around central Indiana, at Zionsville, rain was falling, with a temperature of 65. At Muncie, fog was reported, with a temperature of 67. It was cloudy, with a temperature of 67 at Anderson, 69 at Eagle Creek Airpark, and 68 at Shelbyville. Elsewhere across Indiana, at Evansville, fog was reported, with a temperature of 68. At South Bend, it was partly cloudy, with a temperature of 54. It was mostly cloudy, with a temperature of 60 at Fort Wayne, and 64 at Lafayette. At Bloomington, it was cloudy, with a temperature of 69. At Terre Haute, rain and fog were reported, with a temperature of 68. Just outside Indiana, at Cincinnati, fog was reported, with a temperature of 69. It was partly cloudy, with a temperature of 62 at Chicago, and 72 at Louisville. It was cloudy, with a temperature of 68 at Champaign, and 70 at St. Louis. At Dayton, drizzle and fog were reported, with a temperature of 68. Once again, at Indianapolis, it was 69 degrees with light rain. This is NOAA All Hazards Radio KEC 74 in Indianapolis. And now a look at your forecast for Indianapolis and central Indiana. Today, a chance of thunderstorms. Showers toward daybreak, then a chance of showers late this afternoon. Highs in the upper 70s. Northeast winds around 5 miles an hour. Chance of rain 90%. For tonight, mostly clear through the late overnight, then becoming partly cloudy. Lows in the lower 60s. Northeast winds around 5 miles an hour. Thursday, partly cloudy. Highs around 80. Northeast winds 5 to 10 miles an hour. For Thursday night, mostly clear through the late overnight, then becoming partly cloudy. Lows in the mid-50s. East winds 5 to 10 miles an hour. Friday, partly cloudy. Highs in the upper 70s. East winds around 5 miles an hour. Once again, the forecast for today. A chance of thunderstorms. Showers toward daybreak, then a chance of showers late this afternoon. Highs in the upper 70s. Northeast winds around 5 miles an hour. Chance of rain 90%. Taking a look at the 3 through 7 day forecast for Indianapolis and central Indiana. For Friday night, partly cloudy. Lows in the upper 50s. Saturday and Saturday night, mostly clear. Highs around 80. Lows in the lower 50s. For Sunday, mostly sunny. Highs in the mid 70s. Sunday night, clear. Lows in the mid-50s. For Monday, mostly sunny. Highs in the upper 70s. Monday night and Tuesday, clear. Lows in the mid-50s. Highs in the upper 70s. The 8 to 14 day outlook for Wednesday, June 3rd through Tuesday, June 9th calls for temperatures to be above normal and precipitation to be near normal. Normal highs for the period are around

80 degrees, and normal lows are around 60. The normal precipitation total for the 7 days is around 1.00 inches. At 5 a.m., at Indianapolis, light rain was falling. The temperature was 69 degrees, the dew point 67, and the relative humidity 93%. The wind was east at 5 miles an hour. The barometric pressure was 29.94 inches and steady. Around central Indiana, at Zionsville, rain was falling, with a temperature of 65. At Muncie, fog was reported, with a temperature of 67. It was cloudy, with a temperature of 67 at Anderson, 69 at Eagle Creek Airpark, and 68 at Shelbyville. Elsewhere across Indiana, at Evansville, fog was reported, with a temperature of 68. At South Bend, it was partly cloudy, with a temperature of 54. It was mostly cloudy, with a temperature of 60 at Fort Wayne, and 64 at Lafayette. At Bloomington, it was cloudy, with a temperature of 69. At Terre Haute, rain and fog were reported, with a temperature of 68. Just outside Indiana, at Cincinnati, fog was reported, with a temperature of 69. It was partly cloudy, with a temperature of 62 at Chicago, and 72 at Louisville. It was cloudy, with a temperature of 68 at Champaign, and 70 at St. Louis. At Dayton, drizzle and fog were reported, with a temperature of 68. Once again, at Indianapolis, it was 69 degrees with light rain. This is NOAA All Hazards Radio KEC 74 in Indianapolis. And now a look at your forecast for Indianapolis and central Indiana. Today, a chance of thunderstorms. Showers toward daybreak, then a chance of showers late this afternoon. Highs in the upper 70s. Northeast winds around 5 miles an hour. Chance of rain 90%. For tonight, mostly clear through the late overnight, then becoming partly cloudy. Lows in the lower 60s. Northeast winds around 5 miles an hour. Thursday, partly cloudy. Highs around 80. Northeast winds 5 to 10 miles an hour. For Thursday night, mostly clear through the late overnight, then becoming partly cloudy. Lows in the mid-50s. East winds 5 to 10 miles an hour. Friday, partly cloudy. Highs in the upper 70s. East winds around 5 miles an hour. Once again, the forecast for today. A chance of thunderstorms. Showers toward daybreak, then a chance of showers late this afternoon. Highs in the upper 70s. Northeast winds around 5 miles an hour. Chance of rain 90%. Taking a look at the 3 through 7 day forecast for Indianapolis and central Indiana. For Friday night, partly cloudy. Lows in the upper 50s. Saturday and Saturday night, mostly clear. Highs around 80. Lows in the lower 50s. For Sunday, mostly sunny. Highs in the mid-70s. Sunday night, clear. Lows in the mid-50s. For Monday, mostly sunny. Highs in the upper 70s. Monday night and Tuesday, clear. Lows in the mid-50s. Highs in the upper 70s. The 8 to 14 day outlook for Wednesday, June 3rd through Tuesday, June 9th calls for temperatures to be above normal and precipitation to be near normal. Normal highs for the period are around 80 degrees and normal lows are around 60. The normal precipitation total for the 7 days is around 1.00 inches. At 5 a.m., at Indianapolis, light rain was falling. The temperature was 69 degrees, the dew point 67, and the relative humidity 93%. The wind was east at 5 miles an hour. The barometric pressure was 29.94 inches and steady. Around central Indiana, at Zionsville, rain was falling, with a temperature of 65. At Muncie, fog was reported, with a temperature of 67. It was cloudy, with a temperature of 67 at Anderson, 69 at Eagle Creek Airpark, and 68 at Shelbyville. Elsewhere across Indiana, at Evansville, fog was reported, with a temperature of 68. At South Bend, it was partly cloudy, with a temperature of 50.

4. It was mostly cloudy, with a temperature of 60 at Fort Wayne and 64 at Lafayette. At Bloomington, it was cloudy, with a temperature of 69. At Terre Haute, rain and fog were reported, with a temperature of 68. Just outside Indiana, at Cincinnati, fog was reported, with a temperature of 69. It was partly cloudy, with a temperature of 62 at Chicago and 72 at Louisville. It was cloudy, with a temperature of 68 at Champaign and 70 at St. Louis. At Dayton, drizzle and fog were reported, with a temperature of 68. Once again, at Indianapolis it was 69 degrees with light rain. Drizzle and fog were reported, with a temperature of 68. Once again, at Indianapolis it was 69 degrees with light rain. This is NOAA All Hazards Radio KEC-74 in Indianapolis. And now a look at your forecast for Indianapolis and central Indiana. Today, a chance of thunderstorms. Showers toward daybreak, then a chance of showers late this afternoon. Highs in the upper 70s. Northeast winds around 5 miles an hour. Chance of rain 90%. For tonight, mostly clear through the late overnight, then becoming partly cloudy. Lows in the lower 60s. Northeast winds around 5 miles an hour. Thursday, partly cloudy. Highs around 80. Northeast winds 5 to 10 miles an hour. For Thursday night, mostly clear through the late overnight, then becoming partly cloudy. Lows in the mid-50s. East winds 5 to 10 miles an hour. Friday, partly cloudy. Highs in the upper 70s. East winds around 5 miles an hour. Once again, the forecast for today. A chance of thunderstorms. Showers toward daybreak, then a chance of showers late this afternoon. Highs in the upper 70s. Northeast winds around 5 miles an hour. Chance of rain 90%. Taking a look at the 3 through 7 day forecast for Indianapolis and central Indiana. For Friday night, partly cloudy. Lows in the upper 50s. Saturday and Saturday night, mostly clear. Highs around 80. Lows in the lower 50s. For Sunday, mostly sunny. Highs in the mid-70s. Sunday night, clear. Lows in the mid-50s. For Monday, mostly sunny. Highs in the upper 70s. Monday night and Tuesday, clear. Lows in the mid-50s. Highs in the upper 70s. The 8 to 14 day outlook for Wednesday, June 3rd through Tuesday, June 9th calls for temperatures to be above normal and precipitation to be near normal. Normal highs for the period are around 80 degrees and normal lows are around 60. The normal precipitation total for the 7 days is around 1.00 inches. At 5 a.m. at Indianapolis, light rain was falling. The temperature was 69 degrees, the dew point 67, and the relative humidity 93%. The wind was east at 5 miles an hour. The barometric pressure was 29.94 inches and steady. Around central Indiana, at Zionsville, rain was falling, with a temperature of 65. At Muncie, fog was reported, with a temperature of 67. It was cloudy, with a temperature of 67 at Anderson, 69 at Eagle Creek Airpark, and 68 at Shelbyville. Elsewhere across Indiana, at Evansville, fog was reported, with a temperature of 68. At South Bend, it was partly cloudy, with a temperature of 54. It was mostly cloudy, with a temperature of 60 at Fort Wayne, and 64 at Lafayette. At Bloomington, it was cloudy, with a temperature of 69. At Terre Haute, rain and fog were reported, with a temperature of 68. Just outside Indiana, at Cincinnati, fog was reported, with a temperature of 69. It was partly cloudy, with a temperature of 62 at Chicago, and 72 at Louisville. It was cloudy, with a temperature of 68 at Champaign, and 70 at St. Louis. At Dayton, drizzle and fog were reported, with a temperature of 68. Once again, at Indianapolis, it was 69 degrees with light rain. This is NOAA All Hazards Radio KEC-74 in

Indianapolis. And now we'll look at your forecast for Indianapolis and central Indiana. Today, a chance of thunderstorms, showers toward daybreak, then a chance of showers late this afternoon. Highs in the upper 70s. Northeast winds around 5 miles an hour. Chance of rain 90%. For tonight, mostly clear through the late overnight, then becoming partly cloudy. Lows in the lower 60s. Northeast winds around 5 miles an hour. Thursday, partly cloudy. Highs around 80. Northeast winds 5 to 10 miles an hour. For Thursday night, mostly clear through the late overnight, then becoming partly cloudy. Lows in the mid-50s. East winds 5 to 10 miles an hour. Friday, partly cloudy. Highs in the upper 70s. East winds around 5 miles an hour. Once again, the forecast for today. A chance of thunderstorms. Showers toward daybreak, then a chance of showers late this afternoon. Highs in the upper 70s. Northeast winds around 5 miles an hour. Chance of rain 90%. The current time is 5:38 a.m. Eastern Daylight Time. Taking a look at the 3 through 7 day forecast for Indianapolis and central Indiana. For Friday night, partly cloudy. Lows in the upper 50s. Saturday and Saturday night, mostly clear. Highs around 80. Lows in the lower 50s. For Sunday, mostly sunny. Highs in the mid-70s. Sunday night, clear. Lows in the mid-50s. For Monday, mostly sunny. Highs in the upper 70s. Monday night and Tuesday, clear. Lows in the mid-50s. Highs in the upper 70s. The 8 to 14 day outlook for Wednesday, June 3rd through Tuesday, June 9th calls for temperatures to be above normal and precipitation to be near normal. Normal highs for the period are around 80 degrees and normal lows are around 60. The normal precipitation total for the 7 days is around 1.00 inches. At 5 a.m. at Indianapolis, light rain was falling. The temperature was 69 degrees, the dew point 67, and the relative humidity 93%. The wind was east at 5 miles an hour. The barometric pressure was 29.94 inches and steady. Around central Indiana, at Zionsville, rain was falling, with a temperature of 65. At Muncie, fog was reported, with a temperature of 67. It was cloudy, with a temperature of 67 at Anderson, 69 at Eagle Creek Airpark, and 68 at Shelbyville. Elsewhere across Indiana, at Evansville, fog was reported, with a temperature of 68. At South Bend, it was partly cloudy, with a temperature of 54. It was mostly cloudy, with a temperature of 60 at Fort Wayne, and 64 at Lafayette. At Bloomington, it was cloudy, with a temperature of 69. At Terre Haute, rain and fog were reported, with a temperature of 68. Just outside Indiana, at Cincinnati, fog was reported, with a temperature of 69. It was partly cloudy, with a temperature of 62 at Chicago, and 72 at Louisville. It was cloudy, with a temperature of 68 at Champaign, and 70 at St. Louis. At Dayton, drizzle and fog were reported, with a temperature of 68. Once again, at Indianapolis, it was 69 degrees with light rain. This is NOAA All Hazards Radio KEC 74 in Indianapolis. And now a look at your forecast for Indianapolis and central Indiana. Today, a chance of thunderstorms. Showers toward daybreak, then a chance of showers late this afternoon. Highs in the upper 70s. Northeast winds around 5 miles an hour. Chance of rain 90%. For tonight, mostly clear through the late overnight, then becoming partly cloudy. Lows in the lower 60s. Northeast winds around 5 miles an hour. Thursday, partly cloudy. Highs around 80. Northeast winds 5 to 10 miles an hour. For Thursday night, mostly clear through the late overnight, then becoming partly cloudy. Lows in the mid-50s. East winds 5 to

10 miles an hour. Friday, partly cloudy. Highs in the upper 70s. East winds around 5 miles an hour. Once again, the forecast for today. A chance of thunderstorms. Showers toward daybreak, then a chance of showers late this afternoon. Highs in the upper 70s. Northeast winds around 5 miles an hour. Chance of rain 90%. Now here is the hazardous weather outlook for central Indiana. For the period today and tonight, thunderstorms with locally heavy rainfall are possible. Severe storms are not expected at this time, but localized flash flooding is possible. And now the extended outlook for the period Thursday through Tuesday. No hazardous weather is expected at this time. Spotter information statement. Spotters are encouraged to report rainfall amounts and any flooding observed. Taking a look at the 3-7 day forecast for Indianapolis and central Indiana. For Friday night, partly cloudy. Lows in the upper 50s. Saturday and Saturday night, mostly clear. Highs around 80. Lows in the lower 50s. For Sunday, mostly sunny. Highs in the mid-70s. Sunday night, clear. Lows in the mid-50s. For Monday, mostly sunny. Highs in the upper 70s. Monday night and Tuesday, clear. Lows in the mid-50s. Highs in the upper 70s. The 8-14 day outlook for Wednesday, June 3rd through Tuesday, June 9th, calls for temperatures to be above normal and precipitation to be near normal. Normal highs for the period are around 80 degrees, and normal lows are around 60. The normal precipitation total for the 7 days is around 1.00 inches. At 5 a.m., at Indianapolis, light rain was falling. The temperature was 69 degrees, the dew point 67, and the relative humidity 93%. The wind was east at 5 miles an hour. The barometric pressure was 29.94 inches and steady. Around central Indiana, at Zionsville, rain was falling, with a temperature of 65. At Muncie, fog was reported, with a temperature of 67. It was cloudy, with a temperature of 67 at Anderson, 69 at Eagle Creek Airpark, and 68 at Shelbyville. Elsewhere across Indiana, at Evansville, fog was reported, with a temperature of 68. At South Bend, it was partly cloudy, with a temperature of 54. It was mostly cloudy, with a temperature of 60 at Fort Wayne, and 64 at Lafayette. At Bloomington, it was cloudy, with a temperature of 69. At Terre Haute, rain and fog were reported, with a temperature of 68. Just outside Indiana, at Cincinnati, fog was reported, with a temperature of 69. It was partly cloudy, with a temperature of 62 at Chicago, and 72 at Louisville. It was cloudy, with a temperature of 68 at Champaign, and 70 at St. Louis. At Dayton, drizzle and fog were reported, with a temperature of 68. Once again, at Indianapolis, it was 69 degrees with light rain. This is NOAA All Hazards Radio KEC 74 in Indianapolis. And now a look at your forecast for Indianapolis and central Indiana. Today, a chance of thunderstorms. Showers toward daybreak, then a chance of showers late this afternoon. Highs in the upper 70s. Northeast winds around 5 miles an hour. Chance of rain 90%. For tonight, mostly clear through the late overnight, then becoming partly cloudy. Lows in the lower 60s. Northeast winds around 5 miles an hour. Thursday, partly cloudy. Highs around 80. Northeast winds 5 to 10 miles an hour. For Thursday night, mostly clear through the late overnight, then becoming partly cloudy. Lows in the mid-50s. East winds 5 to 10 miles an hour. Friday, partly cloudy. Highs in the upper 70s. East winds around 5 miles an hour. Once again, the forecast for today. A chance of thunderstorms. Showers toward daybreak, then a chance of showers late this afternoon. Highs in the upper 70s. Northeast winds around 5 miles an hour. Chance of rain 90%.

set. Taking a look at the 3 through 7 day forecast for Indianapolis and central Indiana. For Friday night, partly cloudy. Lows in the upper 50s. Saturday and Saturday night, mostly

9th calls for temperatures to be above normal and precipitation to be near normal. Normal highs for the period are around 80 degrees and normal lows are around 60. The normal precipitation total for the 7 days is around 1.00 inches. At 5 a.m., at Indianapolis, light rain was falling. The temperature was 69 degrees, the dew point 67, and the relative humidity 93%. The wind was east at 5 miles an hour. The barometric pressure was 29.94 inches and steady. Around central Indiana, at Zionsville, rain was falling, with a temperature of 65. At Muncie, fog was reported, with a temperature of 67. It was cloudy, with a temperature of 67 at Anderson, 69 at Eagle Creek Airpark, and 68 at Shelbyville. Elsewhere across Indiana, at Evansville, fog was reported, with a temperature of 68. At South Bend, it was partly cloudy, with a temperature of 54. It was mostly cloudy, with a temperature of 60 at Fort Wayne, and 64 at Lafayette. At Bloomington, it was cloudy, with a temperature of 69. At Terre Haute, rain and fog were reported, with a temperature of 68. Just outside Indiana, at Cincinnati, fog was reported, with a temperature of 69. It was partly cloudy, with a temperature of 62 at Chicago, and 72 at Louisville. It was cloudy, with a temperature of 68 at Champaign, and 70 at St. Louis. At Dayton, drizzle and fog were reported, with a temperature of 68. Once again, at Indianapolis, it was 69 degrees with light rain. This is NOAA All Hazards Radio KEC 74 in Indianapolis. And now a look at your forecast for Indianapolis and central Indiana. Today, becoming partly cloudy late this afternoon. Scattered thunderstorms. Numerous showers through early afternoon, then scattered showers late this afternoon. Highs in the upper 70s. Northeast winds around 5 miles an hour. Chance of rain 70%. For tonight, mostly clear through the late overnight, then becoming partly cloudy. Lows in the lower 60s. Northeast winds around 5 miles an hour. Thursday, partly cloudy. Highs around 80. Northeast winds 5 to 10 miles an hour. For Thursday night, mostly clear through the late overnight, then becoming partly cloudy. Lows in the mid-50s. East winds 5 to 10 miles an hour. Friday, partly cloudy. Highs in the upper 70s. East winds around 5 miles an hour. Once again, the forecast for today. Becoming partly cloudy late this afternoon. Scattered thunderstorms. Numerous showers through early afternoon, then scattered showers late this afternoon. Highs in the upper 70s. Northeast winds around 5 miles an hour. Chance of rain 70%. Taking a look at the 3 through 7 day forecast for Indianapolis and central Indiana. For Friday night, partly cloudy. Lows in the upper 50s. Saturday and Saturday night, mostly clear. Highs around 80. Lows in the lower 50s. For Sunday, mostly sunny. Highs in the mid-70s. Sunday night, clear. Lows in the mid-50s. For Monday, mostly sunny. Highs in the upper 70s. Monday night and Tuesday, clear. Lows in the mid-50s. Highs in the upper 70s. The 8 to 14 day outlook for Wednesday, June 3rd through Tuesday, June 9th calls for temperatures to be above normal and precipitation to be near normal. Normal highs for the period are around 80 degrees and normal lows are around 60. The normal precipitation total for the 7 days is around 1.00 inches.

Fog was reported with a temperature of 67. It was cloudy with a temperature of 67 at Anderson, 69 at Eagle Creek Airport, and 68 at Shelbyville. Elsewhere across Indiana, at Evansville, fog was reported with a temperature of 68. At South Bend, it was partly cloudy with a temperature of 54. It was mostly cloudy with a temperature of 60 at Fort Wayne and 64 at Lafayette. At Bloomington, it was cloudy with a temperature of 69. At Terre Haute, rain and fog were reported with a temperature of 68. Just outside Indiana, at Cincinnati, fog was reported with a temperature of 69. It was partly cloudy with a temperature of 62 at Chicago and 72 at Louisville. It was cloudy with a temperature of 68 at Champaign and 70 at St. Louis. At Dayton, drizzle and fog were reported with a temperature of 68. Once again, at Indianapolis, it was 69 degrees with light rain. The current time is 5:54 a.m. Eastern Daylight Time. This is NOAA All Hazards Radio KEC-74 in Indianapolis. And now a look at your forecast for Indianapolis and central Indiana. Today, becoming partly cloudy late this afternoon. Scattered thunderstorms. Numerous showers through early afternoon, then scattered showers late this afternoon. Highs in the upper 70s. Northeast winds around 5 miles an hour. Chance of rain 70%. For tonight, mostly clear through the late overnight, then becoming partly cloudy. Lows in the lower 60s. Northeast winds around 5 miles an hour. Thursday, partly cloudy. Highs around 80. Northeast winds 5 to 10 miles an hour. For Thursday night, mostly clear through the late overnight, then becoming partly cloudy. Lows in the mid-50s. East winds 5 to 10 miles an hour. Friday, partly cloudy. Highs in the upper 70s. East winds around 5 miles an hour. Once again, the forecast for today. Becoming partly cloudy late this afternoon. Scattered thunderstorms. Numerous showers through early afternoon, then scattered showers late this afternoon. Highs in the upper 70s. Northeast winds around 5 miles an hour. Chance of rain 70%. Taking a look at the 3-7 day forecast for Indianapolis and central Indiana. For Friday night, partly cloudy. Lows in the upper 50s. Saturday and Saturday night, mostly clear. Highs around 80. Lows in the lower 50s. For Sunday, mostly sunny. Highs in the mid-70s. Sunday night, clear. Lows in the mid-50s. For Monday, mostly sunny. Highs in the upper 70s. Monday night and Tuesday, clear. Lows in the mid-50s. Highs in the upper 70s. The 8-14 day outlook for Wednesday, June 3rd through Tuesday, June 9th, calls for temperatures to be above normal and precipitation to be near normal. Normal highs for the period are around 80 degrees, and normal lows are around 60. The normal precipitation total for the 7 days is around 1.00 inches. At 5 a.m., at Indianapolis, light rain was falling. The temperature was 69 degrees, the dew point 67, and the relative humidity 93%. The wind was east at 5 miles an hour. The barometric pressure was 29.94 inches and steady. Around central Indiana, at Zionsville, rain was falling, with a temperature of 65. At Muncie, fog was reported, with a temperature of 67. It was cloudy, with a temperature of 67 at Anderson, 69 at Eagle Creek Airport, and 68 at Shelbyville. Elsewhere across Indiana, at Evansville, fog was reported, with a temperature of 68. At South Bend, it was partly cloudy, with a temperature of 54. It was mostly cloudy, with a temperature of 60 at Fort Wayne and 64 at Lafayette. At Bloomington, it was cloudy, with a temperature of 69. At Terre Haute, rain and fog were reported, with a temperature of 68. Just outside Indiana, at Cincinnati, fog was reported, with a temperature of 69.

was partly cloudy, with a temperature of 62 at Chicago and 72 at Louisville. It was cloudy, with a temperature of 68 at Champaign and 70 at St. Louis. At Dayton, drizzle and fog were reported, with a temperature of 68. Once again, at Indianapolis, it was 69 degrees with light rain. This is NOAA All Hazards Radio KEC 74 in Indianapolis. And now a look at your forecast for Indianapolis and central Indiana. Today, becoming partly cloudy late this afternoon. Scattered thunderstorms. Numerous showers through early afternoon, then scattered showers late this afternoon. Highs in the upper 70s. Northeast winds around 5 miles an hour. Chance of rain 70%. For tonight, mostly clear through the late overnight, then becoming partly cloudy. Lows in the lower 60s. Northeast winds around 5 miles an hour. Thursday, partly cloudy. Highs around 80. Northeast winds 5 to 10 miles an hour. For Thursday night, mostly clear through the late overnight, then becoming partly cloudy. Lows in the mid-50s. East winds 5 to 10 miles an hour. Friday, partly cloudy. Highs in the upper 70s. East winds around 5 miles an hour. Once again, the forecast for today. Becoming partly cloudy late this afternoon. Scattered thunderstorms. Numerous showers through early afternoon, then scattered showers late this afternoon. Highs in the upper 70s. Northeast winds around 5 miles an hour. Chance of rain 70%. Taking a look at the 3 through 7 day forecast for Indianapolis and central Indiana. For Friday night, partly cloudy. Lows in the upper 50s. Saturday and Saturday night, mostly clear. Highs around 80. Lows in the lower 50s. For Sunday, mostly sunny. Highs in the mid-70s. Sunday night, clear. Lows in the mid-50s. For Monday, mostly sunny. Highs in the upper 70s. Monday night and Tuesday, clear. Lows in the mid-50s. Highs in the upper 70s. The 8 to 14 day outlook for Wednesday, June 3rd through Tuesday, June 9th calls for temperatures to be above normal and precipitation to be near normal. Normal highs for the period are around 80 degrees and normal lows are around 60. The normal precipitation total for the 7 days is around 1.00 inches. At 5 a.m. at Indianapolis, light rain was falling. The temperature was 69 degrees, the dew point 67, and the relative humidity 93%. The wind was east at 5 miles an hour. The barometric pressure was 29.94 inches and steady. Around central Indiana, at Zionsville, rain was falling, with a temperature of 65. At Muncie, fog was reported, with a temperature of 67. It was cloudy, with a temperature of 67 at Anderson, 69 at Eagle Creek Airpark, and 68 at Shelbyville. Elsewhere across Indiana, at Evansville, fog was reported, with a temperature of 68. At South Bend, it was partly cloudy, with a temperature of 54. It was mostly cloudy, with a temperature of 60 at Fort Wayne, and 64 at Lafayette. At Bloomington, it was cloudy, with a temperature of 69. At Terre Haute, rain and fog were reported, with a temperature of 68. Just outside Indiana, at Cincinnati, fog was reported, with a temperature of 69. It was partly cloudy, with a temperature of 62 at Chicago, and 72 at Louisville. It was cloudy, with a temperature of 68 at Champaign, and 70 at St. Louis. At Dayton, drizzle and fog were reported, with a temperature of 68. Once again, at Indianapolis, it was 69 degrees with light rain. Now here is the hazardous weather outlook for central Indiana. For the period today and tonight, thunderstorms with locally heavy rainfall are possible. Severe storms are not expected at this time, but localized flash flooding is possible. And now the extended outlook for the period Thursday through Tuesday. No hazardous weather is expected at this time. Spotter information statement. Spotters are encouraged to report rainfall.

amounts and any flooding observed. This is NOAA All Hazards Radio KEC 74 in Indianapolis. And now a look at your forecast for Indianapolis and central Indiana. Today, becoming partly cloudy late this afternoon. Scattered thunderstorms. Numerous showers through early afternoon, then scattered showers late this afternoon. Highs in the upper 70s. Northeast winds around 5 miles an hour. Chance of rain 70%. For tonight, mostly clear through the late overnight, then becoming partly cloudy. Lows in the lower 60s. Northeast winds around 5 miles an hour. Thursday, partly cloudy. Highs around 80. Northeast winds 5 to 10 miles an hour. For Thursday night, mostly clear through the late overnight, then becoming partly cloudy. Lows in the mid-50s. East winds 5 to 10 miles an hour. Friday, partly cloudy. Highs in the upper 70s. East winds around 5 miles an hour. Once again, the forecast for today. Becoming partly cloudy late this afternoon. Scattered thunderstorms. Numerous showers through early afternoon, then scattered showers late this afternoon. Highs in the upper 70s. Northeast winds around 5 miles an hour. Chance of rain 70%. Taking a look at the 3 through 7 day forecast for Indianapolis and central Indiana. For Friday night, partly cloudy. Lows in the upper 50s. Saturday and Saturday night, mostly clear. Highs around 80. Lows in the lower 50s. For Sunday, mostly sunny. Highs in the mid-70s. Sunday night, clear. Lows in the mid-50s. For Monday, mostly sunny. Highs in the upper 70s. Monday night and Tuesday, clear. Lows in the mid-50s. Highs in the upper 70s. The 8 to 14 day outlook for Wednesday, June 3rd through Tuesday, June 9th calls for temperatures to be above normal and precipitation to be near normal. Normal highs for the period are around 80 degrees and normal lows are around 60. The normal precipitation total for the 7 days is around 1.00 inches. At 5 a.m. at Indianapolis, light rain was falling. The temperature was 69 degrees, the dew point 67, and the relative humidity 93%. The wind was east at 5 miles an hour. The barometric pressure was 29.94 inches and steady. Around central Indiana, at Zionsville, rain was falling, with a temperature of 65. At Muncie, fog was reported, with a temperature of 67. It was cloudy, with a temperature of 67 at Anderson, 69 at Eagle Creek Airpark, and 68 at Shelbyville. Elsewhere across Indiana, at Evansville, fog was reported, with a temperature of 68. At South Bend, it was partly cloudy, with a temperature of 54. It was mostly cloudy, with a temperature of 60 at Fort Wayne, and 64 at Lafayette. At Bloomington, it was cloudy, with a temperature of 69. At Terre Haute, rain and fog were reported, with a temperature of 68. Just outside Indiana, at Cincinnati, fog was reported, with a temperature of 69. It was partly cloudy, with a temperature of 62 at Chicago, and 72 at Louisville. It was cloudy, with a temperature of 68 at Champaign, and 70 at St. Louis. At Dayton, drizzle and fog were reported, with a temperature of 68. Once again, at Indianapolis, it was 69 degrees with light rain. This is NOAA All Hazards Radio KEC 74 in Indianapolis. And now a look at your forecast for Indianapolis and central Indiana. Today, becoming partly cloudy late this afternoon. Scattered thunderstorms. Numerous showers through early afternoon, then scattered showers late this afternoon. Highs in the upper 70s. Northeast winds around 5 miles an hour. Chance of rain 70%. For tonight, mostly clear through the late overnight, then becoming partly cloudy. Lows in the lower 60s. Northeast winds around 5 miles an hour. Thursday, partly cloudy. Highs around 80.

northeast winds 5 to 10 miles an hour. For Thursday night, mostly clear through the late overnight, then becoming partly cloudy. Lows in the mid-50s. East winds 5 to 10 miles an hour. Friday, partly cloudy. Highs in the upper 70s. East winds around 5 miles an hour. Once again, the forecast for today. Becoming partly cloudy late this afternoon. Scattered thunderstorms. Numerous showers through early afternoon, then scattered showers late this afternoon. Highs in the upper 70s. Northeast winds around 5 miles an hour. Chance of rain 70%. The current time is 6:08 a.m. Eastern Daylight Time. Taking a look at the 3 through 7 day forecast for Indianapolis and central Indiana. For Friday night, partly cloudy. Lows in the upper 50s. Saturday and Saturday night, mostly clear. Highs around 80. Lows in the lower 50s. For Sunday, mostly sunny. Highs in the mid-70s. Sunday night, clear. Lows in the mid-50s. For Monday, mostly sunny. Highs in the upper 70s. Monday night and Tuesday, clear. Lows in the mid-50s. Highs in the upper 70s. The 8 to 14 day outlook for Wednesday, June 3rd through Tuesday, June 9th calls for temperatures to be above normal and precipitation to be near normal. Normal highs for the period are around 80 degrees and normal lows are around 60. The normal precipitation total for the 7 days is around 1.00 inches. At 5 a.m. at Indianapolis, light rain was falling. The temperature was 69 degrees, the dew point 67, and the relative humidity 93%. The wind was east at 5 miles an hour. The barometric pressure was 29.94 inches and steady. Around central Indiana, at Zionsville, rain was falling, with a temperature of 65. At Muncie, fog was reported, with a temperature of 67. It was cloudy, with a temperature of 67 at Anderson, 69 at Eagle Creek Airport, and 68 at Shelbyville. Elsewhere across Indiana, at Evansville, fog was reported, with a temperature of 68. At South Bend, it was partly cloudy, with a temperature of 54. It was mostly cloudy, with a temperature of 60 at Fort Wayne, and 64 at Lafayette. At Bloomington, it was cloudy, with a temperature of 69. At Terre Haute, rain and fog were reported, with a temperature of 68. Just outside Indiana, at Cincinnati, fog was reported, with a temperature of 69. It was partly cloudy, with a temperature of 62 at Chicago, and 72 at Louisville. It was cloudy, with a temperature of 68 at Champaign, and 70 at St. Louis. At Dayton, drizzle and fog were reported, with a temperature of 68. Once again, at Indianapolis, it was 69 degrees with light rain. At 6 a.m., at Indianapolis, a thunderstorm was reported. The temperature was 69 degrees, the dew point 68, and the relative humidity 96%. The wind was east at 7 miles an hour. The barometric pressure was 29.94 inches and steady. Around central Indiana, at Anderson, rain was falling, with a temperature of 67. At Zionsville, it was cloudy, with a temperature of 65. At Muncie, rain and fog were reported, with a temperature of 67. At Eagle Creek Airport, rain and fog were reported, with a temperature of 68. At Shelbyville, rain and fog were reported, with a temperature of 68. Elsewhere across Indiana, at Lafayette, rain was falling, with a temperature of 63. At South Bend, it was partly cloudy, with a temperature of 53. At Fort Wayne, it was mostly cloudy, with a temperature of 62. It was cloudy, with a temperature of 69 at Terre Haute, 70 at Bloomington, and 70 at Evansville. Just outside Indiana, at Champaign, rain was falling, with a temperature of 66. At Cincinnati, fog was reported, with a temperature of 68. It was partly cloudy, with a temperature of 62 at Chicago, and 69 at Louisville. It was cloudy, with a temperature of 68 at Dayton, and 70 at St. Louis. Once again,

Indianapolis, it was 69 degrees with a thunderstorm. This is NOAA All Hazards Radio KEC 74 in Indianapolis. And now a look at your forecast for Indianapolis and central Indiana. Today, becoming partly cloudy late this afternoon. Scattered thunderstorms. Numerous showers through early afternoon, then scattered showers late this afternoon. Highs in the upper 70s. Northeast winds around 5 miles an hour. Chance of rain 70%. For tonight, mostly clear through the late overnight, then becoming partly cloudy. Lows in the lower 60s. Northeast winds around 5 miles an hour. Thursday, partly cloudy. Highs around 80. Northeast winds 5 to 10 miles an hour. For Thursday night, mostly clear through the late overnight, then becoming partly cloudy. Lows in the mid-50s. East winds 5 to 10 miles an hour. Friday, partly cloudy. Highs in the upper 70s. East winds around 5 miles an hour. Once again, the forecast for today. Becoming partly cloudy late this afternoon. Scattered thunderstorms. Numerous showers through early afternoon, then scattered showers late this afternoon. Highs in the upper 70s. Northeast winds around 5 miles an hour. Chance of rain 70%. Taking a look at the 3-7 day forecast for Indianapolis and central Indiana. For Friday night, partly cloudy. Lows in the upper 50s. Saturday and Saturday night, mostly clear. Highs around 80. Lows in the lower 50s. For Sunday, mostly sunny. Highs in the mid-70s. Sunday night, clear. Lows in the mid-50s. For Monday, mostly sunny. Highs in the upper 70s. Monday night and Tuesday, clear. Lows in the mid-50s. Highs in the upper 70s. The 8-14 day outlook for Wednesday, June 3rd through Tuesday, June 9th, calls for temperatures to be above normal and precipitation to be

at 6 a.m. at Indianapolis, a thunderstorm was reported. The temperature was 69 degrees, the dew point 68, and the relative humidity 96%. The wind was east at 7 miles an hour. The barometric pressure was 29.94 inches and steady. Around central Indiana, at Anderson, rain was falling with a temperature of 67. At Zionsville, it was cloudy with a temperature of 65. At Muncie, rain and fog were reported with a temperature of 67. At Eagle Creek Airport, rain and fog were reported with a temperature of 68. At Shelbyville, rain and fog were reported with a temperature of 68. Elsewhere across Indiana, at Lafayette, rain was falling with a temperature of 63. At South Bend, it was partly cloudy with a temperature of 53. At Fort Wayne, it was mostly cloudy with a temperature of 62. It was cloudy with a temperature of 69 at Terre Haute, 70 at Bloomington, and 70 at Evansville. Just outside Indiana, at Champaign, rain was falling with a temperature of 66. At Cincinnati, fog was reported with a temperature of 68. It was partly cloudy with a temperature of 62 at Chicago and 69 at Louisville. It was cloudy with a temperature of 68 at Dayton and 70 at St. Louis. Once again, at Indianapolis, it was 69 degrees with a thunderstorm. This is NOAA All Hazards Radio KEC-74 in Indianapolis. And now a look at your forecast for Indianapolis and central Indiana. Today, becoming partly cloudy late this afternoon. Scattered thunderstorms. Numerous showers through early afternoon, then scattered showers late this afternoon. Highs in the upper 70s. Northeast winds around 5 miles an hour. Chance of rain 70%. For tonight, mostly clear through the late overnight, then becoming partly cloudy. Lows in the lower 60s. Northeast winds around 5 miles an hour. Thursday, partly cloudy. Highs around 80. Northeast winds 5 to 10 miles an hour. For Thursday night, mostly clear through the late overnight, then becoming partly cloudy. Lows in the mid-50s. East winds 5 to 10 miles an hour. Friday, partly cloudy. Highs in the upper 70s. East winds around 5 miles an hour. Once again, the forecast for today. Becoming partly cloudy late this afternoon. Scattered thunderstorms. Numerous showers through early afternoon, then scattered showers late this afternoon. Highs in the upper 70s. Northeast winds around 5 miles an hour. Chance of rain 70%. Taking a look at the 3 through 7 day forecast for Indianapolis and central Indiana. For Friday night, partly cloudy. Lows in the upper 50s. Saturday and Saturday night, mostly clear. Highs around 80. Lows in the lower 50s. For Sunday, mostly sunny. Highs in the mid-70s. Sunday night, clear. Lows in the mid-50s. For Monday, mostly sunny. Highs in the upper 70s. Monday night and Tuesday, clear. Lows in the mid-50s. Highs in the upper 70s. The 8 to 14 day outlook for Wednesday, June 3rd through Tuesday, June 9th calls for temperatures to be above normal and precipitation to be near normal. Normal highs for the period are around 80 degrees and normal lows are around 60. The normal precipitation total for the 7 days is around 1.00 inches. At 6 a.m. at Indianapolis, a thunderstorm was reported. The temperature was 69 degrees, the dew point 68, and the relative humidity 96%. The wind was east at 7 miles an hour. The barometric pressure was 29.94 inches and steady. Around central Indiana, at Anderson, rain was falling with a temperature of 67. At Zionsville, it was cloudy with a temperature of 65. At Muncie, rain and fog were reported with a temperature of 67. At Eagle Creek Airport, rain and fog were reported with a temperature of 68. At Shelbyville, rain and fog were reported with a temperature of 68. Elsewhere,

across Indiana at Lafayette, rain was falling with a temperature of 63. At South Bend, it was partly cloudy with a temperature of 53. At Fort Wayne, it was mostly cloudy with a temperature of 62. It was cloudy with a temperature of 69 at Terre Haute, 70 at Bloomington, and 70 at Evansville. Just outside Indiana, at Champaign, rain was falling with a temperature of 66. At Cincinnati, fog was reported with a temperature of 68. It was partly cloudy with a temperature of 62 at Chicago and 69 at Louisville. It was cloudy with a temperature of 68 at Dayton and 70 at St. Louis. Once again, at Indianapolis, it was 69 degrees with a thunderstorm. This is NOAA All Hazards Radio KEC 74 in Indianapolis. And now a look at your forecast for Indianapolis and central Indiana. Today, becoming partly cloudy late this afternoon. Scattered thunderstorms. Numerous showers through early afternoon, then scattered showers late this afternoon. Highs in the upper 70s. Northeast winds around 5 miles an hour. Chance of rain 70%. For tonight, mostly clear through the late overnight, then becoming partly cloudy. Lows in the lower 60s. Northeast winds around 5 miles an hour. Thursday, partly cloudy. Highs around 80. Northeast winds 5 to 10 miles an hour. For Thursday night, mostly clear through the late overnight, then becoming partly cloudy. Lows in the mid-50s. East winds 5 to 10 miles an hour. Friday, partly cloudy. Highs in the upper 70s. East winds around 5 miles an hour. Once again, the forecast for today. Becoming partly cloudy late this afternoon. Scattered thunderstorms. Numerous showers through early afternoon, then scattered showers late this afternoon. Highs in the upper 70s. Northeast winds around 5 miles an hour. Chance of rain 70%. Now here is the hazardous weather outlook for central Indiana. For the period today and tonight, thunderstorms with locally heavy rainfall are possible. Severe storms are not expected at this time, but localized flash flooding is possible. And now the extended outlook for the period Thursday through Tuesday. No hazardous weather is expected at this time. Spotter information statement. Spotters are encouraged to report rainfall amounts and any flooding observed. The current time is 6:23 a.m. Eastern Daylight Time. Taking a look at the 3 through 7 day forecast for Indianapolis and central Indiana. For Friday night, partly cloudy. Lows in the upper 50s. Saturday and Saturday night, mostly clear. Highs around 80. Lows in the lower 50s. For Sunday, mostly sunny. Highs in the mid-70s. Sunday night, clear. Lows in the mid-50s. For Monday, mostly sunny. Highs in the upper 70s. Monday night and Tuesday, clear. Lows in the mid-50s. Highs in the upper 70s. The 8 to 14 day outlook for Wednesday, June 3rd through Tuesday, June 9th calls for temperatures to be above normal and precipitation to be near normal. Normal highs for the period are around 80 degrees and normal lows are around 60. The normal precipitation total for the 7 days is around 1.00 inches. At 6 a.m. at Indianapolis, a thunderstorm was reported. The temperature was 69 degrees, the dew point 68, and the relative humidity 96%. The wind was east at 7 miles an hour. The barometric pressure was 29.94 inches and steady. Around central Indiana, at Anderson, rain was falling with a temperature of 67. At Zionsville, it was cloudy with a temperature of 65. At Muncie, rain and fog were reported with a temperature of 67. At Eagle Creek Airport, rain and fog were reported with a temperature of 68. At Shelbyville, rain and fog were reported with a temperature of 68. Elsewhere across Indiana, at Lafayette, rain was falling with a temperature of 63. At South Bend, it was partly cloudy with a temperature of 53.

Fort Wayne, it was mostly cloudy, with a temperature of 62. It was cloudy, with a temperature of 69 at Terre Haute, 70 at Bloomington, and 70 at Evansville. Just outside Indiana, at Champaign, rain was falling, with a temperature of 66. At Cincinnati, fog was reported, with a temperature of 68. It was partly cloudy, with a temperature of 62 at Chicago, and 69 at Louisville. It was cloudy, with a temperature of 68 at Dayton, and 70 at St. Louis. Once again, at Indianapolis, it was 69 degrees with a thunderstorm. This is NOAA All Hazards Radio KEC-74 in Indianapolis. And now a look at your forecast for Indianapolis and central Indiana. Today, becoming partly cloudy late this afternoon. Scattered thunderstorms. Numerous showers through early afternoon, then scattered showers late this afternoon. Highs in the upper 70s. Northeast winds around 5 miles an hour. Chance of rain 70%. For tonight, mostly clear through the late overnight, then becoming partly cloudy. Lows in the lower 60s. Northeast winds around 5 miles an hour. Thursday, partly cloudy. Highs around 80. Northeast winds 5 to 10 miles an hour. For Thursday night, mostly clear through the late overnight, then becoming partly cloudy. Lows in the mid-50s. East winds 5 to 10 miles an hour. Friday, partly cloudy. Highs in the upper 70s. East winds around 5 miles an hour. Once again, the forecast for today. Becoming partly cloudy late this afternoon. Scattered thunderstorms. Numerous showers through early afternoon, then scattered showers late this afternoon. Highs in the upper 70s. Northeast winds around 5 miles an hour. Chance of rain 70%. Taking a look at the 3-7 day forecast for Indianapolis and central Indiana. For Friday night, partly cloudy. Lows in the upper 50s. Saturday and Saturday night, mostly clear. Highs around 80. Lows in the lower 50s. For Sunday, mostly sunny. Highs in the mid-70s. Sunday night, clear. Lows in the mid-50s. For Monday, mostly sunny. Highs in the upper 70s. Monday night and Tuesday, clear. Lows in the mid-50s. Highs in the upper 70s. The 8-14 day outlook for Wednesday, June 3rd through Tuesday, June 9th, calls for temperatures to be above normal and precipitation to be near normal. Normal highs for the period are around 80 degrees, and normal lows are around 60. The normal precipitation total for the 7 days is around 1.00 inches. At 6 a.m., at Indianapolis, a thunderstorm was reported. The temperature was 69 degrees, the dew point 68, and the relative humidity 96%. The wind was east at 7 miles an hour. The barometric pressure was 29.94 inches and steady. Around central Indiana, at Anderson, rain was falling, with a temperature of 67. At Zionsville, it was cloudy, with a temperature of 65. At Muncie, rain and fog were reported, with a temperature of 67. At Eagle Creek Airpark, rain and fog were reported, with a temperature of 68. At Shelbyville, rain and fog were reported, with a temperature of 68. Elsewhere across Indiana, at Lafayette, rain was falling, with a temperature of 63. At South Bend, it was partly cloudy, with a temperature of 53. At Fort Wayne, it was mostly cloudy, with a temperature of 62. It was cloudy, with a temperature of 69 at Terre Haute, 70 at Bloomington, and 70 at Evansville. Just outside Indiana, at Champaign, rain was falling, with a temperature of 66. At Cincinnati, fog was reported, with a temperature of 68. It was partly cloudy, with a temperature of 62 at Chicago, and 69 at Louisville. It was cloudy, with a temperature of 68 at Dayton, and 70 at St. Louis. Once again, at Indianapolis, it was 69 degrees with a thunderstorm. This is NOAA All Hazards Radio KEC-74 in Indianapolis. And now a look at your forecast.

Indianapolis and central Indiana. Today, becoming partly cloudy late this afternoon. Scattered thunderstorms. Numerous showers through early afternoon, then scattered showers late this afternoon. Highs in the upper 70s. Northeast winds around 5 miles an hour. Chance of rain 70%. For tonight, mostly clear through the late overnight, then becoming partly cloudy. Lows in the lower 60s. Northeast winds around 5 miles an hour. Thursday, partly cloudy. Highs around 80. Northeast winds 5 to 10 miles an hour. For Thursday night, mostly clear through the late overnight, then becoming partly cloudy. Lows in the mid-50s. East winds 5 to 10 miles an hour. Friday, partly cloudy. Highs in the upper 70s. East winds around 5 miles an hour. Once again, the forecast for today. Becoming partly cloudy late this afternoon. Scattered thunderstorms. Numerous showers through early afternoon, then scattered showers late this afternoon. Highs in the upper 70s. Northeast winds around 5 miles an hour. Chance of rain 70%. Taking a look at the 3-7 day forecast for Indianapolis and central Indiana. For Friday night, partly cloudy. Lows in the upper 50s. Saturday and Saturday night, mostly clear. Highs around 80. Lows in the lower 50s. For Sunday, mostly sunny. Highs in the mid-70s. Sunday night, clear. Lows in the mid-50s. For Monday, mostly sunny. Highs in the upper 70s. Monday night and Tuesday, clear. Lows in the mid-50s. Highs in the upper 70s. The 8-14 day outlook for Wednesday, June 3rd through Tuesday, June 9th, calls for temperatures to be above normal and precipitation to be near normal. Normal highs for the period are around 80 degrees, and normal lows are around 60. The normal precipitation total for the 7 days is around 1.00 inches. Normal highs for the period are around 80 degrees, and normal lows are around 60. The normal precipitation total for the 7 days is around 1.00 inches. At 6 a.m. at Indianapolis, a thunderstorm was reported. The temperature was 69 degrees, the dew point 68, and the relative humidity 96%. The wind was east at 7 miles an hour. The barometric pressure was 29.94 inches and steady. Around central Indiana, at Anderson, rain was falling, with a temperature of 67. At Zionsville, it was cloudy, with a temperature of 65. At Muncie, rain and fog were reported, with a temperature of 67. At Eagle Creek Airpark, rain and fog were reported, with a temperature of 68. At Shelbyville, rain and fog were reported, with a temperature of 68. Elsewhere across Indiana, at Lafayette, rain was falling, with a temperature of 63. At South Bend, it was partly cloudy, with a temperature of 53. At Fort Wayne, it was mostly cloudy, with a temperature of 62. It was cloudy, with a temperature of 69 at Terre Haute, 70 at Bloomington, and 70 at Evansville. Just outside Indiana, at Champaign, rain was falling, with a temperature of 66. At Cincinnati, fog was reported, with a temperature of 68. It was partly cloudy, with a temperature of 62 at Chicago, and 69 at Louisville. It was cloudy, with a temperature of 68 at Dayton, and 70 at St. Louis. Once again, at Indianapolis, it was 69 degrees with the thunderstorm. This is NOAA All Hazards Radio KEC 74 in Indianapolis. And now a look at your forecast for Indianapolis and central Indiana. Today, becoming partly cloudy late this afternoon. Scattered thunderstorms. Numerous showers through early afternoon, then scattered showers late this afternoon. Highs in the upper 70s. Northeast winds around 5 miles an hour. Chance of rain 70%. For tonight, mostly clear through the late overnight, then becoming partly cloudy. Lows in the lower 60s. Northeast winds around 5 miles an hour. Thursday.

partly cloudy. Highs around 80. Northeast winds 5 to 10 miles an hour. For Thursday night, mostly clear through the late overnight, then becoming partly cloudy. Lows in the mid-50s. East winds 5 to 10 miles an hour. Friday, partly cloudy. Highs in the upper 70s. East winds around 5 miles an hour. Once again, the forecast for today. Becoming partly cloudy late this afternoon. Scattered thunderstorms. Numerous showers through early afternoon, then scattered showers late this afternoon. Highs in the upper 70s. Northeast winds around 5 miles an hour. Chance of rain 70%. Taking a look at the 3 through 7 day forecast for Indianapolis and central Indiana. For Friday night, partly cloudy. Lows in the upper 50s. Saturday and Saturday night, mostly clear. Highs around 80. Lows in the lower 50s. For Sunday, mostly sunny. Highs in the mid-70s. Sunday night, clear. Lows in the mid-50s. For Monday, mostly sunny. Highs in the upper 70s. Monday night and Tuesday, clear. Lows in the mid-50s. Highs in the upper 70s. The 8 to 14 day outlook for Wednesday, June 3rd through Tuesday, June 9th calls for temperatures to be above normal and precipitation to be near normal. Normal highs for the period are around 80 degrees and normal lows are around 60. The normal precipitation total for the 7 days is around 1.00 inches. At 6 a.m. at Indianapolis, a thunderstorm was reported. The temperature was 69 degrees, the dew point 68, and the relative humidity 96%. The wind was east at 7 miles an hour. The barometric pressure was 29.94 inches and steady. Around central Indiana, at Anderson, rain was falling with a temperature of 67. At Zionsville, it was cloudy with a temperature of 65. At Muncie, rain and fog were reported with a temperature of 67. At Eagle Creek Airport, rain and fog were reported with a temperature of 68. At Shelbyville, rain and fog were reported with a temperature of 68. Elsewhere across Indiana, at Lafayette, rain was falling with a temperature of 63. At South Bend, it was partly cloudy with a temperature of 53. At Fort Wayne, it was mostly cloudy with a temperature of 62. It was cloudy with a temperature of 69 at Terre Haute, 70 at Bloomington, and 70 at Evansville. Just outside Indiana, at Champaign, rain was falling with a temperature of 66. At Cincinnati, fog was reported with a temperature of 68. It was partly cloudy with a temperature of 62 at Chicago and 69 at Louisville. It was cloudy with a temperature of 68 at Dayton and 70 at St. Louis. Once again, at Indianapolis, it was 69 degrees with a thunderstorm. The current time is 6:38 a.m. Eastern Daylight Time. This is NOAA All Hazards Radio KEC 74 in Indianapolis. And now a look at your forecast for Indianapolis and central Indiana. Today, becoming partly cloudy late this afternoon. Scattered thunderstorms. Numerous showers through early afternoon, then scattered showers late this afternoon. Highs in the upper 70s. Northeast winds around 5 miles an hour. Chance of rain 70%. For tonight, mostly clear through the late overnight, then becoming partly cloudy. Lows in the lower 60s. Northeast winds around 5 miles an hour. Thursday, partly cloudy. Highs around 80. Northeast winds 5 to 10 miles an hour. For Thursday night, mostly clear through the late overnight, then becoming partly cloudy. Lows in the mid-50s. East winds 5 to 10 miles an hour. Friday, partly cloudy. Highs in the upper 70s. East winds around 5 miles an hour. Once again, the forecast for today. Becoming partly cloudy late this afternoon. Scattered thunderstorms. Numerous showers through early afternoon, then scattered showers late this afternoon.

highs in the upper 70s. Northeast winds around 5 miles an hour. Chance of rain 70%. Taking a look at the 3 through 7 day forecast for Indianapolis and central Indiana. For Friday night, partly cloudy. Lows in the upper 50s. Saturday and Saturday night, mostly clear. Highs around 80. Lows in the lower 50s. For Sunday, mostly sunny. Highs in the mid-70s. Sunday night, clear. Lows in the mid-50s. For Monday, mostly sunny. Highs in the upper 70s. Monday night and Tuesday, clear. Lows in the mid-50s. Highs in the upper 70s. The 8 to 14 day outlook for Wednesday, June 3rd through Tuesday, June 9th calls for temperatures to be above normal and precipitation to be near normal. Normal highs for the period are around 80 degrees and normal lows are around 60. The normal precipitation total for the 7 days is around 1.00 inches. At 6 a.m. at Indianapolis, a thunderstorm was reported. The temperature was 69 degrees, the dew point 68, and the relative humidity 96%. The wind was east at 7 miles an hour. The barometric pressure was 29.94 inches and steady. Around central Indiana, at Anderson, rain was falling with a temperature of 67. At Zionsville, it was cloudy with a temperature of 65. At Muncie, rain and fog were reported with a temperature of 67. At Eagle Creek Airpark, rain and fog were reported with a temperature of 68. At Shelbyville, rain and fog were reported with a temperature of 68. Elsewhere across Indiana, at Lafayette, rain was falling with a temperature of 63. At South Bend, it was partly cloudy with a temperature of 53. At Fort Wayne, it was mostly cloudy with a temperature of 62. It was cloudy with a temperature of 69 at Terre Haute, 70 at Bloomington, and 70 at Evansville. Just outside Indiana, at Champaign, rain was falling with a temperature of 66. At Cincinnati, fog was reported with a temperature of 68. It was partly cloudy with a temperature of 62 at Chicago and 69 at Louisville. It was cloudy with a temperature of 68 at Dayton and 70 at St. Louis. Once again, at Indianapolis, it was 69 degrees with a thunderstorm. Now here is the hazardous weather outlook for central Indiana. For the period today and tonight, thunderstorms with locally heavy rainfall are possible. Severe storms are not expected at this time, but localized flash flooding is possible. And now the extended outlook for the period Thursday through Tuesday. No hazardous weather is expected at this time. Spotter information statement. Spotters are encouraged to report rainfall amounts and any flooding observed. This is NOAA All Hazards Radio KEC 74 in Indianapolis. And now a look at your forecast for Indianapolis and central Indiana. Today, becoming partly cloudy late this afternoon. Scattered thunderstorms. Numerous showers through early afternoon, then scattered showers late this afternoon. Highs in the upper 70s. Northeast winds around 5 miles an hour. Chance of rain 70%. For tonight, mostly clear through the late overnight, then becoming partly cloudy. Lows in the lower 60s. Northeast winds around 5 miles an hour. Thursday, partly cloudy. Highs around 80. Northeast winds 5 to 10 miles an hour. For Thursday night, mostly clear through the late overnight, then becoming partly cloudy. Lows in the mid-50s. East winds 5 to 10 miles an hour. Friday, partly cloudy. Highs in the upper 70s. East winds around 5 miles an hour. Once again, the forecast for today. Becoming partly cloudy late this afternoon. Scattered thunderstorms. Numerous showers through early afternoon, then scattered showers late this afternoon. Highs in the upper 70s. Northeast winds around 5 miles an hour. Chance of rain 70%. Taking a look at the 3 through 7 day forecast for Indianapolis and central Indiana. For Friday night,

partly cloudy. Lows in the upper 50s. Saturday and Saturday night, mostly clear. Highs around 80. Lows in the lower 50s. For Sunday, mostly sunny. Highs in the mid-70s. Sunday night, clear. Lows in the mid-50s. For Monday, mostly sunny. Highs in the upper 70s. Monday night and Tuesday, clear. Lows in the mid-50s. Highs in the upper 70s. The 8 to 14 day outlook for Wednesday, June 3rd through Tuesday, June 9th calls for temperatures to be above normal and precipitation to be near normal. Normal highs for the period are around 80 degrees and normal lows are around 60. The normal precipitation total for the 7 days is around 1.00 inches. At 6 a.m. at Indianapolis, a thunderstorm was reported. The temperature was 69 degrees, the dew point 68, and the relative humidity 96%. The wind was east at 7 miles an hour. The barometric pressure was 29.94 inches and steady. Around central Indiana, at Anderson, rain was falling, with a temperature of 67. At Zionsville, it was cloudy, with a temperature of 65. At Muncie, rain and fog were reported, with a temperature of 67. At Eagle Creek Airpark, rain and fog were reported, with a temperature of 68. At Shelbyville, rain and fog were reported, with a temperature of 68. Elsewhere across Indiana, at Lafayette, rain was falling, with a temperature of 63. At South Bend, it was partly cloudy, with a temperature of 53. At Fort Wayne, it was mostly cloudy, with a temperature of 62. It was cloudy, with a temperature of 69 at Terre Haute, 70 at Bloomington, and 70 at Evansville. Just outside Indiana, at Champaign, rain was falling, with a temperature of 66. At Cincinnati, fog was reported, with a temperature of 68. It was partly cloudy, with a temperature of 62 at Chicago, and 69 at Louisville. It was cloudy, with a temperature of 68 at Dayton, and 70 at St. Louis. Once again, at Indianapolis, it was 69 degrees with a thunderstorm. This is NOAA All Hazards Radio KEC 74 in Indianapolis. And now a look at your forecast for Indianapolis and central Indiana. Today, becoming partly cloudy late this afternoon. Scattered thunderstorms. Numerous showers through early afternoon, then scattered showers late this afternoon. Highs in the upper 70s. Northeast winds around 5 miles an hour. Chance of rain 70%. For tonight, mostly clear through the late overnight, then becoming partly cloudy. Lows in the lower 60s. Northeast winds around 5 miles an hour. Thursday, partly cloudy. Highs around 80. Northeast winds 5 to 10 miles an hour. For Thursday night, mostly clear through the late overnight, then becoming partly cloudy. Lows in the mid-50s. East winds 5 to 10 miles an hour. Friday, partly cloudy. Highs in the upper 70s. East winds around 5 miles an hour. Once again, the forecast for today. Becoming partly cloudy late this afternoon. Scattered thunderstorms. Numerous showers through early afternoon, then scattered showers late this afternoon. Highs in the upper 70s. Northeast winds around 5 miles an hour. Chance of rain 70%. Taking a look at the 3 through 7 day forecast for Indianapolis and central Indiana. For Friday night, partly cloudy. Lows in the upper 50s. Saturday and Saturday night, mostly clear. Highs around 80. Lows in the lower 50s. For Sunday, mostly sunny. Highs in the mid-70s. Sunday night, clear. Lows in the mid-50s. For Monday, mostly sunny. Highs in the upper 70s. Monday night and Tuesday, clear. Lows in the mid-50s. Highs in the upper 70s. The 8 to 14 day outlook for Wednesday, June 3rd through Tuesday, June 9th calls for temperatures to be above normal and precipitation to be near normal.

Normal highs for the period are around 80 degrees, and normal lows are around 60. The normal precipitation total for the 7 days is around 1.00 inches. At 6 a.m., at Indianapolis, a thunderstorm was reported. The temperature was 69 degrees, the dew point 68, and the relative humidity 96%. The wind was east at 7 miles an hour. The barometric pressure was 29.94 inches and steady. Around central Indiana, at Anderson, rain was falling, with a temperature of 67. At Zionsville, it was cloudy, with a temperature of 65. At Muncie, rain and fog were reported, with a temperature of 67. At Eagle Creek Airport, rain and fog were reported, with a temperature of 68. At Shelbyville, rain and fog were reported, with a temperature of 68. Elsewhere across Indiana, at Lafayette, rain was falling, with a temperature of 63. At South Bend, it was partly cloudy, with a temperature of 53. At Fort Wayne, it was mostly cloudy, with a temperature of 62. It was cloudy, with a temperature of 69 at Terre Haute, 70 at Bloomington, and 70 at Evansville. Just outside Indiana, at Champaign, rain was falling, with a temperature of 66. At Cincinnati, fog was reported, with a temperature of 68. It was partly cloudy, with a temperature of 62 at Chicago, and 69 at Louisville. It was cloudy, with a temperature of 68 at Dayton, and 70 at St. Louis. Once again, at Indianapolis, it was 69 degrees with a thunderstorm. This is NOAA All Hazards Radio KEC-74 in Indianapolis. And now a look at your forecast for Indianapolis and central Indiana. Today, becoming partly cloudy late this afternoon. Scattered thunderstorms. Numerous showers through early afternoon, then scattered showers late this afternoon. Highs in the upper 70s. Northeast winds around 5.

hours, showers through early afternoon, then scattered showers late this afternoon. Highs in the upper 70s. Northeast winds around 5 miles an hour. Chance of rain 70%. The current time is 6:53 a.m. Eastern Daylight Time. Taking a look at the 3 through 7 day forecast for Indianapolis and central Indiana. For Friday night, partly cloudy. Lows in the upper 50s. Saturday and Saturday night, mostly clear. Highs around 80. Lows in the lower 50s. For Sunday, mostly sunny. Highs in the mid 70s. Sunday night, clear. Lows in the mid 50s. For Monday, mostly sunny. Highs in the upper 70s. Monday night and Tuesday, clear. Lows in the mid 50s. Highs in the upper 70s. The 8 to 14 day outlook for Wednesday, June 3rd through Tuesday, June 9th calls for temperatures to be above normal and precipitation to be near normal. Normal highs for the period are around 80 degrees and normal lows are around 60. The normal precipitation total for the 7 days is around 1.00 inches. At 6 a.m. at Indianapolis, a thunderstorm was reported. The temperature was 69 degrees, the dew point 68, and the relative humidity 96%. The wind was east at 7 miles an hour. The barometric pressure was 29.94 inches and steady. Around central Indiana, at Anderson, rain was falling, with a temperature of 67. At Zionsville, it was cloudy, with a temperature of 65. At Muncie, rain and fog were reported, with a temperature of 67. At Eagle Creek Airpark, rain and fog were reported, with a temperature of 68. At Shelbyville, rain and fog were reported, with a temperature of 68. Elsewhere across Indiana, at Lafayette, rain was falling, with a temperature of 63. At South Bend, it was partly cloudy, with a temperature of 53. At Fort Wayne, it was mostly cloudy, with a temperature of 62. It was cloudy, with a temperature of 69 at Terre Haute, 70 at Bloomington, and 70 at Evansville. Just outside Indiana, at Champaign, rain was falling, with a temperature of 66. At Cincinnati, fog was reported, with a temperature of 68. It was partly cloudy, with a temperature of 62 at Chicago, and 69 at Louisville. It was cloudy, with a temperature of 68 at Dayton, and 70 at St. Louis. Once again, at Indianapolis, it was 69 degrees with the thunderstorm. This is NOAA All Hazards Radio KEC 74 in Indianapolis. And now a look at your forecast for Indianapolis and central Indiana. Today, becoming partly cloudy late this afternoon. Scattered thunderstorms. Numerous showers through early afternoon, then scattered showers late this afternoon. Highs in the upper 70s. Northeast winds around 5 miles an hour. Chance of rain 70%. For tonight, mostly clear through the late overnight, then becoming partly cloudy. Lows in the lower 60s. Northeast winds around 5 miles an hour. Thursday, partly cloudy. Highs around 80. Northeast winds 5 to 10 miles an hour. For Thursday night, mostly clear through the late overnight, then becoming partly cloudy. Lows in the mid-50s. East winds 5 to 10 miles an hour. Friday, partly cloudy. Highs in the upper 70s. East winds around 5 miles an hour. Once again, the forecast for today. Becoming partly cloudy late this afternoon. Scattered thunderstorms. Numerous showers through early afternoon, then scattered showers late this afternoon. Highs in the upper 70s. Northeast winds around 5 miles an hour. Chance of rain 70%. Taking a look at the 3 through 7 day forecast for Indianapolis and central Indiana. For Friday night, partly cloudy. Lows in the upper 50s. Saturday and Saturday night, mostly clear. Highs around 80. Lows in the lower 50s. For Sunday, mostly sunny. Highs in the mid 70s. Sunday night, clear.

lows in the mid-50s. For Monday, mostly sunny. Highs in the upper 70s. Monday night and Tuesday, clear. Lows in the mid-50s. Highs in the upper 70s. The 8 to 14 day outlook for Wednesday, June 3rd through Tuesday, June 9th, calls for temperatures to be above normal and precipitation to be near normal. Normal highs for the period are around 80 degrees, and normal lows are around 60. The normal precipitation total for the 7 days is around 1.00 inches. At 6 a.m., at Indianapolis, a thunderstorm was reported. The temperature was 69 degrees, the dew point 68, and the relative humidity 96%. The wind was east at 7 miles an hour. The barometric pressure was 29.94 inches and steady. Around central Indiana, at Anderson, rain was falling, with a temperature of 67. At Zionsville, it was cloudy, with a temperature of 65. At Muncie, rain and fog were reported, with a temperature of 67. At Eagle Creek Airpark, rain and fog were reported, with a temperature of 68. At Shelbyville, rain and fog were reported, with a temperature of 68. Elsewhere across Indiana, at Lafayette, rain was falling, with a temperature of 63. At South Bend, it was partly cloudy, with a temperature of 53. At Fort Wayne, it was mostly cloudy, with a temperature of 62. It was cloudy, with a temperature of 69 at Terre Haute, 70 at Bloomington, and 70 at Evansville. Just outside Indiana, at Champaign, rain was falling, with a temperature of 66. At Cincinnati, fog was reported, with a temperature of 68. It was partly cloudy, with a temperature of 62 at Chicago, and 69 at Louisville. It was cloudy, with a temperature of 68 at Dayton, and 70 at St. Louis. Once again, at Indianapolis, it was 69 degrees with a thunderstorm. This is NOAA All Hazards Radio KEC 74 in Indianapolis. And now a look at your forecast for Indianapolis and central Indiana. Today, becoming partly cloudy late this afternoon. Scattered thunderstorms. Numerous showers through early afternoon, then scattered showers late this afternoon. Highs in the upper 70s. Northeast winds around 5 miles an hour. Chance of rain 70%. For tonight, mostly clear through the late overnight, then becoming partly cloudy. Lows in the lower 60s. Northeast winds around 5 miles an hour. Thursday, partly cloudy. Highs around 80. Northeast winds 5 to 10 miles an hour. For Thursday night, mostly clear through the late overnight, then becoming partly cloudy. Lows in the mid-50s. East winds 5 to 10 miles an hour. Friday, partly cloudy. Highs in the upper 70s. East winds around 5 miles an hour. Once again, the forecast for today. Becoming partly cloudy late this afternoon. Scattered thunderstorms. Numerous showers through early afternoon, then scattered showers late this afternoon. Highs in the upper 70s. Northeast winds around 5 miles an hour. Chance of rain 70%. Now here is the hazardous weather outlook for central Indiana. For the period today and tonight, thunderstorms with locally heavy rainfall are possible. Severe storms are not expected at this time, but localized flash flooding is possible. And now the extended outlook for the period Thursday through Tuesday. No hazardous weather is expected at this time. Spotter information statement. Spotters are encouraged to report rainfall amounts and any flooding observed. Taking a look at the 3 through 7 day forecast for Indianapolis and central Indiana. For Friday night, partly cloudy. Lows in the upper 50s. Saturday and Saturday night, mostly clear. Highs around 80. Lows in the lower 50s. For Sunday, mostly sunny. Highs in the mid-70s. Sunday night, clear. Lows in the mid-50s. For Monday, mostly sunny. Highs in the upper 70s. Monday night and Tuesday, clear. Lows in the mid-50s. Highs in the upper 70s.

The 8 to 14 day outlook for Wednesday, June 3rd through Tuesday, June 9th calls for temperatures to be above normal and precipitation to be near normal. Normal highs for the period are around 80 degrees and normal lows are around 60. The normal precipitation total for the 7 days is around 1.00 inches. At 6 a.m. at Indianapolis, a thunderstorm was reported. The temperature was 69 degrees, the dew point 68, and the relative humidity 96%. The wind was east at 7 miles an hour. The barometric pressure was 29.94 inches and steady. Around central Indiana, at Anderson, rain was falling, with a temperature of 67. At Zionsville, it was cloudy, with a temperature of 65. At Muncie, rain and fog were reported, with a temperature of 67. At Eagle Creek Airport, rain and fog were reported, with a temperature of 68. At Shelbyville, rain and fog were reported, with a temperature of 68. Elsewhere across Indiana, at Lafayette, rain was falling, with a temperature of 63. At South Bend, it was partly cloudy, with a temperature of 53. At Fort Wayne, it was mostly cloudy, with a temperature of 62. It was cloudy, with a temperature of 69 at Terre Haute, 70 at Bloomington, and 70 at Evansville. Just outside Indiana, at Champaign, rain was falling, with a temperature of 66. At Cincinnati, fog was reported, with a temperature of 68. It was partly cloudy, with a temperature of 62 at Chicago, and 69 at Louisville. It was cloudy, with a temperature of 68 at Dayton, and 70 at St. Louis. Once again, at Indianapolis, it was 69 degrees with a thunderstorm. This is NOAA All Hazards Radio KEC 74 in Indianapolis. And now a look at your forecast for Indianapolis and central Indiana. Today, becoming partly cloudy late this afternoon. Scattered thunderstorms. Numerous showers through early afternoon, then scattered showers late this afternoon. Highs in the upper 70s. Northeast winds around 5 miles an hour. Chance of rain 70%. For tonight, mostly clear through the late overnight, then becoming partly cloudy. Lows in the lower 60s. Northeast winds around 5 miles an hour. Thursday, partly cloudy. Highs around 80. Northeast winds 5 to 10 miles an hour. For Thursday night, mostly clear through the late overnight, then becoming partly cloudy. Lows in the mid-50s. East winds 5 to 10 miles an hour. Friday, partly cloudy. Highs in the upper 70s. East winds around 5 miles an hour. Once again, the forecast for today. Becoming partly cloudy late this afternoon. Scattered thunderstorms. Numerous showers through early afternoon, then scattered showers late this afternoon. Highs in the upper 70s. Northeast winds around 5 miles an hour. Chance of rain 70%. Taking a look at the 3 through 7 day forecast for Indianapolis and central Indiana. For Friday night, partly cloudy. Lows in the upper 50s. Saturday and Saturday night, mostly clear. Highs around 80. Lows in the lower 50s. For Sunday, mostly sunny. Highs in the mid-70s. Sunday night, clear. Lows in the mid-50s. For Monday, mostly sunny. Highs in the upper 70s. Monday night and Tuesday, clear. Lows in the mid-50s. Highs in the upper 70s. The 8 to 14 day outlook for Wednesday, June 3rd through Tuesday, June 9th calls for temperatures to be above normal and precipitation to be near normal. Normal highs for the period are around 80 degrees and normal lows are around 60. The normal precipitation total for the 7 days is around 1.00 inches. The current time is 7:08 a.m. Eastern Daylight Time. At 6 a.m. at Indianapolis, a thunderstorm was reported. The temperature was 69 degrees, the dew point 68, and the relative humidity 96%. The wind was east at 7 miles an hour. The barometric pressure was 29.94 inches and steady. Around central

northeast winds around 5 miles an hour. Chance of rain 70%. For tonight, mostly clear through the late overnight, then becoming partly cloudy. Lows in the lower 60s. Northeast winds around 5 miles an hour. Thursday, partly cloudy. Highs around 80. Northeast winds 5 to 10 miles an hour. For Thursday night, mostly clear through the late overnight, then becoming partly cloudy. Lows in the mid-50s. East winds 5 to 10 miles an hour. Friday, partly cloudy. Highs in the upper 70s. East winds around 5 miles an hour. Once again, the forecast for today. Becoming partly cloudy late this afternoon. Scattered thunderstorms. Numerous showers through early afternoon, then scattered showers late this afternoon. Highs in the upper 70s. Northeast winds around 5 miles an hour. Chance of rain 70%. Taking a look at the 3 through 7 day forecast for Indianapolis and central Indiana. For Friday night, partly cloudy. Lows in the upper 50s. Saturday and Saturday night, mostly clear. Highs around 80. Lows in the lower 50s. For Sunday, mostly sunny. Highs in the mid-70s. Sunday night, clear. Lows in the mid-50s. For Monday, mostly sunny. Highs in the upper 70s. Monday night and Tuesday, clear. Lows in the mid-50s. Highs in the upper 70s. The 8 to 14 day outlook for Wednesday, June 3rd through Tuesday, June 9th calls for temperatures to be above normal and precipitation to be near normal. Normal highs for the period are around 80 degrees and normal lows are around 60. The normal precipitation total for the 7 days is around 1.00 inches. At 7 a.m. at Indianapolis, light rain was falling. The temperature was 69 degrees, the dew point 68, and the relative humidity 96%. The wind was northeast at 3 miles an hour. The barometric pressure was 29.96 inches and rising. Around central Indiana, a thunderstorm was reported with a temperature of 65 at Zionsville and 68 at Eagle Creek Air Park. Fog was reported with a temperature of 68 at Muncie and 68 at Shelbyville. At Anderson, it was cloudy, with a temperature of 67. Elsewhere across Indiana, at Lafayette, rain was falling, with a temperature of 63. At South Bend, it was partly cloudy, with a temperature of 56. It was mostly cloudy, with a temperature of 61 at Fort Wayne, and 69 at Evansville. It was cloudy, with a temperature of 69 at Terre Haute, and 70 at Bloomington. Just outside Indiana, at Champaign, rain was falling, with a temperature of 64. At Chicago, it was partly cloudy, with a temperature of 61. At Louisville, it was mostly cloudy, with a temperature of 71. It was cloudy, with a temperature of 71 at St. Louis, and 69 at Cincinnati. At Dayton, rain and fog were reported, with a temperature of 68. Once again, at Indianapolis, it was 69 degrees with light rain. Now here is the hazardous weather outlook for central Indiana. For the period today and tonight, thunderstorms with locally heavy rainfall are possible. Severe storms are not expected at this time, but localized flash flooding is possible. And now the extended outlook for the period Thursday through Tuesday. No hazardous weather is expected at this time. Spotter information statement. Spotters are encouraged to report rainfall amounts and any flooding observed. This is NOAA All Hazards Radio KEC 74 in Indianapolis. And now a look at your forecast for Indianapolis and central Indiana. Today, becoming partly cloudy late this afternoon. Scattered thunderstorms. Numerous showers through early afternoon, then scattered showers late this afternoon. Highs in the upper 70s. Northeast winds around 5 miles an hour. Chance of rain 70%. For tonight, mostly clear through the late overnight, then becoming partly cloudy. Lows in the lower 60s. Northeast winds around 5 miles an hour. Thursday, partly cloudy.

highs around 80. Northeast winds 5 to 10 miles an hour. For Thursday night, mostly clear through the late overnight, then becoming partly cloudy. Lows in the mid-50s. East winds 5 to 10 miles an hour. Friday, partly cloudy. Highs in the upper 70s. East winds around 5 miles an hour. Once again, the forecast for today. Becoming partly cloudy late this afternoon. Scattered thunderstorms. Numerous showers through early afternoon, then scattered showers late this afternoon. Highs in the upper 70s. Northeast winds around 5 miles an hour. Chance of rain 70%. The current time is 7:24 a.m. Eastern Daylight Time. Taking a look at the 3 through 7 day forecast for Indianapolis and central Indiana. For Friday night, partly cloudy. Lows in the upper 50s. Saturday and Saturday night, mostly clear. Highs around 80. Lows in the lower 50s. For Sunday, mostly sunny. Highs in the mid-70s. Sunday night, clear. Lows in the mid-50s. For Monday, mostly sunny. Highs in the upper 70s. Monday night and Tuesday, clear. Lows in the mid-50s. Highs in the upper 70s. The 8 to 14 day outlook for Wednesday, June 3rd through Tuesday, June 9th calls for temperatures to be above normal and precipitation to be near normal. Normal highs for the period are around 80 degrees and normal lows are around 60. The normal precipitation total for the 7 days is around 1.00 inches. At 7 a.m. at Indianapolis, light rain was falling. The temperature was 69 degrees, the dew point 68, and the relative humidity 96%. The wind was northeast at 3 miles an hour. The barometric pressure was 29.96 inches and rising. Around central Indiana, a thunderstorm was reported with a temperature of 65 at Zionsville and 68 at Eagle Creek Air Park. Fog was reported with a temperature of 68 at Muncie and 68 at Shelbyville. At Anderson, it was cloudy, with a temperature of 67. Elsewhere across Indiana, at Lafayette, rain was falling, with a temperature of 63. At South Bend, it was partly cloudy, with a temperature of 56. It was mostly cloudy, with a temperature of 61 at Fort Wayne, and 69 at Evansville. It was cloudy, with a temperature of 69 at Terre Haute, and 70 at Bloomington. Just outside Indiana, at Champaign, rain was falling, with a temperature of 64. At Chicago, it was partly cloudy, with a temperature of 61. At Louisville, it was mostly cloudy, with a temperature of 71. It was cloudy, with a temperature of 71 at St. Louis, and 69 at Cincinnati. At Dayton, rain and fog were reported, with a temperature of 68. Once again, at Indianapolis, it was 69 degrees with light rain. This is NOAA All Hazards Radio KEC 74 in Indianapolis. And now a look at your forecast for Indianapolis and central Indiana. Today, becoming partly cloudy late this afternoon. Scattered thunderstorms. Numerous showers through early afternoon, then scattered showers late this afternoon. Highs in the upper 70s. Northeast winds around 5 miles an hour. Chance of rain 70%. For tonight, mostly clear through the late overnight, then becoming partly cloudy. Lows in the lower 60s. Northeast winds around 5 miles an hour. Thursday, partly cloudy. Highs around 80. Northeast winds 5 to 10 miles an hour. For Thursday night, mostly clear through the late overnight, then becoming partly cloudy. Lows in the mid-50s. East winds 5 to 10 miles an hour. Friday, partly cloudy. Highs in the upper 70s. East winds around 5 miles an hour. Once again, the forecast for today. Becoming partly cloudy late this afternoon. Scattered thunderstorms. Numerous showers through early afternoon, then scattered showers late this afternoon. Highs in the upper 70s. Northeast winds around 5 miles an hour.

hour. Chance of rain 70%. Taking a look at the 3 through 7 day forecast for Indianapolis and central Indiana. For Friday night, partly cloudy. Lows in the upper 50s. Saturday and Saturday night, mostly clear. Highs around 80. Lows in the lower 50s. For Sunday, mostly sunny. Highs in the mid-70s. Sunday night, clear. Lows in the mid-50s. For Monday, mostly sunny. Highs in the upper 70s. Monday night and Tuesday, clear. Lows in the mid-50s. Highs in the upper 70s. The 8 to 14 day outlook for Wednesday, June 3rd through Tuesday, June 9th calls for temperatures to be above normal and precipitation to be near normal. Normal highs for the period are around 80 degrees and normal lows are around 60. The normal precipitation total for the 7 days is around 1.00 inches. At 7 a.m. at Indianapolis, light rain was falling. The temperature was 69 degrees, the dew point 68, and the relative humidity 96%. The wind was northeast at 3 miles an hour. The barometric pressure was 29.96 inches and rising. Around central Indiana, a thunderstorm was reported with a temperature of 65 at Zionsville and 68 at Eagle Creek Air Park. Fog was reported with a temperature of 68 at Muncie and 68 at Shelbyville. At Anderson, it was cloudy with a temperature of 67. Elsewhere across Indiana, at Lafayette, rain was falling with a temperature of 63. At South Bend, it was partly cloudy with a temperature of 56. It was mostly cloudy with a temperature of 61 at Fort Wayne and 69 at Evansville. It was cloudy with a temperature of 69 at Terre Haute and 70 at Bloomington. Just outside Indiana, at Champaign, rain was falling with a temperature of 64. At Chicago, it was partly cloudy with a temperature of 61. At Louisville, it was mostly cloudy with a temperature of 71. It was cloudy with a temperature of 71 at St. Louis and 69 at Cincinnati. At Dayton, rain and fog were reported with a temperature of 68. Once again, at Indianapolis, it was 69 degrees with light rain. The Indianapolis climate summary for yesterday, May 26, 2026. Yesterday's high temperature was 76 degrees. The normal high is 76. Yesterday's low temperature was 60 degrees. The normal low is 57. No precipitation fell yesterday, which leaves the monthly total at 5.87 inches. This is 1.86 inches above the normal amount of 4.01 inches for May. The total precipitation for the year still stands at 19.86 inches, which is 2.27 inches above normal. No snow fell yesterday, which brings the monthly total to 0.0 inches. The total snowfall since July 1st still stands at 29.9 inches. There were no heating degree days yesterday. This leaves the monthly total at 150. The yearly total since July 1st is 4,734. There were 3 cooling degree days yesterday. This brings the monthly total to 38. The yearly total since January 1st is 116. The record high for today is 94, which occurred in 1911, and the record low is 31, which occurred in 1961. Sunrise today is at 6:22 a.m. and sunset is at 9:03 p.m. This is NOAA All Hazards Radio KEC 74 in Indianapolis. And now a look at your forecast for Indianapolis and central Indiana. Today, becoming partly cloudy late this afternoon. Scattered thunderstorms. Numerous showers through early afternoon, then scattered showers late this afternoon. Highs in the upper 70s. Northeast winds around 5 miles an hour. Chance of rain 70%. For tonight, mostly clear through the late overnight, then scattered showers late this afternoon. Highs in the upper 70s. Northeast winds around 5 miles an hour. Chance of rain 70%. For tonight, mostly clear through the late overnight, then becoming partly cloudy. Lows in the lower 60s. Northeast winds around 5 miles.

miles an hour. Thursday, partly cloudy. Highs around 80. Northeast winds 5 to 10 miles an hour. For Thursday night, mostly clear through the late overnight, then becoming partly cloudy. Lows in the mid-50s. East winds 5 to 10 miles an hour. Friday, partly cloudy. Highs in the upper 70s. East winds around 5 miles an hour. Once again, the forecast for today. Becoming partly cloudy late this afternoon. Scattered thunderstorms. Numerous showers through early afternoon, then scattered showers late this afternoon. Highs in the upper 70s. Northeast winds around 5 miles an hour. Chance of rain 70%. Taking a look at the 3-7 day forecast for Indianapolis and central Indiana. For Friday night, partly cloudy. Lows in the upper 50s. Saturday and Saturday night, mostly clear. Highs around 80. Lows in the lower 50s. For Sunday, mostly sunny. Highs in the mid-70s. Sunday night, clear. Lows in the mid-50s. For Monday, mostly sunny. Highs in the upper 70s. Monday night and Tuesday, clear. Lows in the mid-50s. Highs in the upper 70s. The 8-14 day outlook for Wednesday, June 3rd through Tuesday, June 9th, calls for temperatures to be above normal and precipitation to be near normal. Normal highs for the period are around 80 degrees, and normal lows are around 60. The normal precipitation total for the 7 days is around 1.00 inches. At 7 a.m., at Indianapolis, light rain was falling. The temperature was 69 degrees, the dew point 68, and the relative humidity 96%. The wind was northeast at 3 miles an hour. The barometric pressure was 29.96 inches and rising. Around central Indiana, a thunderstorm was reported, with a temperature of 65 at Zionsville and 68 at Eagle Creek Air Park. Fog was reported, with a temperature of 68 at Muncie and 68 at Shelbyville. At Anderson, it was cloudy, with a temperature of 67. Elsewhere across Indiana, at Lafayette, rain was falling, with a temperature of 63. At South Bend, it was partly cloudy, with a temperature of 56. It was mostly cloudy, with a temperature of 61 at Fort Wayne and 69 at Evansville. It was cloudy, with a temperature of 69 at Terre Haute and 70 at Bloomington. Just outside Indiana, at Champaign, rain was falling, with a temperature of 64. At Chicago, it was partly cloudy, with a temperature of 61. At Louisville, it was mostly cloudy, with a temperature of 71. It was cloudy, with a temperature of 71 at St. Louis and 69 at Cincinnati. At Dayton, rain and fog were reported, with a temperature of 68. Once again, at Indianapolis, it was 69 degrees with light rain. The Indianapolis climate summary for yesterday, May 26, 2026. Yesterday's high temperature was 76 degrees. The normal high is 76. Yesterday's low temperature was 60 degrees. The normal low is 57. No precipitation fell yesterday, which leaves the monthly total at 5.87 inches. This is 1.86 inches above the normal amount of 4.01 inches for May. The total precipitation for the year still stands at 19.86 inches, which is 2.27 inches above normal. No snow fell yesterday, which brings the monthly total to 0.0 inches. The total snowfall since July 1st still stands at 29.9 inches. There were no heating degree days yesterday. This leaves the monthly total at 150. The yearly total since July 1st is 4,734. There were 3 cooling degree days yesterday. This brings the monthly total to 38. The yearly total since January 1st is 116. The record high for today is 94, which occurred in 1911, and the record low is 31, which occurred in 1961. Sunrise today is at 6:22 a.m. and sunset is at 9:03 p.m. The current time is 7:38 a.m. Eastern Daylight Time.
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All hazards, radio KEC 74 in Indianapolis. And now a look at your forecast for Indianapolis and central Indiana. Today, becoming partly cloudy late this afternoon. Scattered thunderstorms. Numerous showers through early afternoon, then scattered showers late this afternoon. Highs in the upper 70s. Northeast winds around 5 miles an hour. Chance of rain 70%. For tonight, mostly clear through the late overnight, then becoming partly cloudy. Lows in the lower 60s. Northeast winds around 5 miles an hour. Thursday, partly cloudy. Highs around 80. Northeast winds 5 to 10 miles an hour. For Thursday night, mostly clear through the late overnight, then becoming partly cloudy. Lows in the mid-50s. East winds 5 to 10 miles an hour. Friday, partly cloudy. Highs in the upper 70s. East winds around 5 miles an hour. Once again, the forecast for today. Becoming partly cloudy late this afternoon. Scattered thunderstorms. Numerous showers through early afternoon, then scattered showers late this afternoon. Highs in the upper 70s. Northeast winds around 5 miles an hour. Chance of rain 70%. Taking a look at the 3-7 day forecast for Indianapolis and central Indiana. For Friday night, partly cloudy. Lows in the upper 50s. Saturday and Saturday night, mostly clear. Highs around 80. Lows in the lower 50s. For Sunday, mostly sunny. Highs in the mid-70s. Sunday night, clear. Lows in the mid-50s. For Monday, mostly sunny. Highs in the upper 70s. Monday night and Tuesday, clear. Lows in the mid-50s. Highs in the upper 70s. The 8-14 day outlook for Wednesday, June 3rd through Tuesday, June 9th, calls for temperatures to be above normal and precipitation to be near normal. Normal highs for the period are around 80 degrees, and normal lows are around 60. The normal precipitation total for the 7 days is around 1.00 inches. At 7 a.m., at Indianapolis, light rain was falling. The temperature was 69 degrees, the dew point 68, and the relative humidity 96%. The wind was northeast at 3 miles an hour. The barometric pressure was 29.96 inches and rising. Around central Indiana, a thunderstorm was reported, with a temperature of 65 at Zionsville and 68 at Eagle Creek Air Park. Fog was reported, with a temperature of 68 at Muncie and 68 at Shelbyville. At Anderson, it was cloudy, with a temperature of 67. Elsewhere across Indiana, at Lafayette, rain was falling, with a temperature of 63. At South Bend, it was partly cloudy, with a temperature of 56. It was mostly cloudy, with a temperature of 61 at Fort Wayne and 69 at Evansville. It was cloudy, with a temperature of 69 at Terre Haute and 70 at Bloomington. Just outside Indiana, at Champaign, rain was falling, with a temperature of 64. At Chicago, it was partly cloudy, with a temperature of 61. At Louisville, it was mostly cloudy, with a temperature of 71. It was cloudy, with a temperature of 71 at St. Louis and 69 at Cincinnati. At Dayton, rain and fog were reported, with a temperature of 68. Once again, at Indianapolis, it was 69 degrees with light rain. Now here is the hazardous weather outlook for central Indiana. For the period today and tonight, thunderstorms with locally heavy rainfall are possible. Severe storms are not expected at this time, but localized flash flooding is possible. And now the extended outlook for the period Thursday through Tuesday. No hazardous weather is expected at this time. Spotter information statement. Spotters are encouraged to report rainfall amounts and any flooding observed. The Indianapolis climate summary for yesterday, May 26, 2026. Yesterday's high temperature was 76 degrees. The normal high is 76. Yesterday's low temperature was 60 degrees. The normal low is 57. No precipitation fell yesterday, which leaves

monthly total at 5.87 inches. This is 1.86 inches above the normal amount of 4.01 inches for May. The total precipitation for the year still stands at 19.86 inches, which is 2.27 inches above normal. No snow fell yesterday, which brings the monthly total to 0.0 inches. The total snowfall since July 1st still stands at 29.9 inches. There were no heating degree days yesterday. This leaves the monthly total at 150. The yearly total since July 1st is 4,734. There were 3 cooling degree days yesterday. This brings the monthly total to 38. The yearly total since January 1st is 116. The record high for today is 94, which occurred in 1911, and the record low is 31, which occurred in 1961. Sunrise today is at 6:22 a.m. and sunset is at 9:03 p.m. This is NOAA All Hazards Radio KEC-74 in Indianapolis. And now a look at your forecast for Indianapolis and central Indiana. Today, becoming partly cloudy late this afternoon. Scattered thunderstorms. Numerous showers through early afternoon, then scattered showers late this afternoon. Highs in the upper 70s. Northeast winds around 5 miles an hour. Chance of rain 70%. For tonight, mostly clear through the late overnight, then becoming partly cloudy. Lows in the lower 60s. Northeast winds around 5 miles an hour. Thursday, partly cloudy. Highs around 80. Northeast winds 5 to 10 miles an hour. For Thursday night, mostly clear through the late overnight, then becoming partly cloudy. Lows in the mid-50s. East winds 5 to 10 miles an hour. Friday, partly cloudy. Highs in the upper 70s. East winds around 5 miles an hour. Once again, the forecast for today. Becoming partly cloudy late this afternoon. Scattered thunderstorms. Numerous showers through early afternoon, then scattered showers late this afternoon. Highs in the upper 70s. Northeast winds around 5 miles an hour. Chance of rain 70%. Taking a look at the 3 through 7 day forecast for Indianapolis and central Indiana. For Friday night, partly cloudy. Lows in the upper 50s. Saturday and Saturday night, mostly clear. Highs around 80. Lows in the lower 50s. For Sunday, mostly sunny. Highs in the mid-70s. Sunday night, clear. Lows in the mid-50s. For Monday, mostly sunny. Highs in the upper 70s. Monday night and Tuesday, clear. Lows in the mid-50s. Highs in the upper 70s. The 8 to 14 day outlook for Wednesday, June 3rd through Tuesday, June 9th calls for temperatures to be above normal and precipitation to be near normal. Normal highs for the period are around 80 degrees and normal lows are around 60. The normal precipitation total for the 7 days is around 1.00 inches. At 7 a.m. at Indianapolis, light rain was falling. The temperature was 69 degrees, the dew point 68, and the relative humidity 96%. The wind was northeast at 3 miles an hour. The barometric pressure was 29.96 inches and rising. Around central Indiana, a thunderstorm was reported, with a temperature of 65 at Zionsville and 68 at Eagle Creek Air Park. Fog was reported, with a temperature of 68 at Muncie and 68 at Shelbyville. At Anderson, it was cloudy, with a temperature of 67. Elsewhere across Indiana, at Lafayette, rain was falling, with a temperature of 63. At South Bend, it was partly cloudy, with a temperature of 56. It was mostly cloudy, with a temperature of 61 at Fort Wayne, and 69 at Evansville. It was cloudy, with a temperature of 69 at Terre Haute, and 70 at Bloomington. Just outside Indiana, at Champaign, rain was falling, with a temperature of 64. At Chicago, it was partly cloudy, with a temperature of 61. At Louisville, it was mostly cloudy, with a temperature of 71. It was cloudy, with a temperature of 71.

at St. Louis, and 69 at Cincinnati. At Dayton, rain and fog were reported, with a temperature of 68. Once again, at Indianapolis, it was 69 degrees with light rain. The Indianapolis climate summary for yesterday, May 26, 2026. Yesterday's high temperature was 76 degrees. The normal high is 76. Yesterday's low temperature was 60 degrees. The normal low is 57. No precipitation fell yesterday, which leaves the monthly total at 5.87 inches. This is 1.86 inches above the normal amount of 4.01 inches for May. The total precipitation for the year still stands at 19.86 inches, which is 2.27 inches above normal. No snow fell yesterday, which brings the monthly total to 0.0 inches. The total snowfall since July 1st still stands at 29.9 inches. There were no heating degree days yesterday. This leaves the monthly total at 150. The yearly total since July 1st is 4,734. There were 3 cooling degree days yesterday. This brings the monthly total to 38. The yearly total since January 1st is 116. The record high for today is 94, which occurred in 1911, and the record low is 31, which occurred in 1961. Sunrise today is at 6:22 a.m. and sunset is at 9:03 p.m. This is NOAA All Hazards Radio KEC 74 in Indianapolis. And now a look at your forecast for Indianapolis and central Indiana. Today, becoming partly cloudy late this afternoon. Scattered thunderstorms. Numerous showers through early afternoon, then scattered showers late this afternoon. Highs in the upper 70s. Northeast winds around 5 miles an hour. Chance of rain 70%. For tonight, mostly clear through the late overnight, then becoming partly cloudy. Lows in the lower 60s. Northeast winds around 5 miles an hour. Thursday, partly cloudy. Highs around 80. Northeast winds 5 to 10 miles an hour. For Thursday night, mostly clear through the late overnight, then becoming partly cloudy. Lows in the mid-50s. East winds 5 to 10 miles an hour. Friday, partly cloudy. Highs in the upper 70s. East winds around 5 miles an hour. Once again, the forecast for today. Becoming partly cloudy late this afternoon. Scattered thunderstorms. Numerous showers through early afternoon, then scattered showers late this afternoon. Highs in the upper 70s. Northeast winds around 5 miles an hour. Chance of rain 70%. Taking a look at the 3-7 day forecast for Indianapolis and central Indiana. For Friday night, partly cloudy. Lows in the upper 50s. Saturday and Saturday night, mostly clear. Highs around 80. Lows in the lower 50s. For Sunday, mostly sunny. Highs in the mid-70s. Sunday night, clear. Lows in the mid-50s. For Monday, mostly sunny. Highs in the upper 70s. Monday night and Tuesday, clear. Lows in the mid-50s. Highs in the upper 70s. The 8-14 day outlook for Wednesday, June 3rd through Tuesday, June 9th, calls for temperatures to be above normal and precipitation to be near normal. Normal highs for the period are around 80 degrees, and normal lows are around 60. The normal precipitation total for the 7 days is around 1.00 inches. At 7 a.m., at Indianapolis, light rain was falling. The temperature was 69 degrees, the dew point 68, and the relative humidity 96%. The wind was northeast at 3 miles an hour. The barometric pressure was 29.96 inches and rising. Around central Indiana, a thunderstorm was reported, with a temperature of 65 at Zionsville and 68 at Eagle Creek Air Park. Fog was reported, with a temperature of 68 at Muncie and 68 at Shelbyville. At Anderson, it was cloudy, with a temperature of 67. Elsewhere across Indiana, at Lafayette, rain was falling, with a temperature of 63. At South

76. Yesterday's low temperature was 60 degrees. The normal low is 57. No precipitation fell yesterday, which leaves the monthly total at 5.87 inches. This is 1.86 inches above the normal amount of 4.01 inches for May. The total precipitation for the year still stands at 19.86 inches, which is 2.27 inches above normal. No snow fell yesterday, which brings the monthly total to 0.0 inches. The total snowfall since July 1st still stands at 29.9 inches. There were no heating degree days yesterday. This leaves the monthly total at 150. The yearly total since July 1st is 4,734. There were 3 cooling degree days yesterday. This brings the monthly total to 38. The yearly total since January 1st is 116. The record high for today is 94, which occurred in 1911, and the record low is 31, which occurred in 1961. Sunrise today is at 6:22 a.m. and sunset is at 9:03 p.m. This is NOAA All Hazards Radio KEC 74 in Indianapolis. And now a look at your forecast for Indianapolis and central Indiana. Today, becoming partly cloudy late this afternoon. Scattered thunderstorms. Numerous showers through early afternoon, then scattered showers late this afternoon. Highs in the upper 70s. Northeast winds around 5 miles an hour. Chance of rain 70%. For tonight, mostly clear through the late overnight, then becoming partly cloudy. Lows in the lower 60s. Northeast winds around 5 miles an hour. Thursday, partly cloudy. Highs around 80. Northeast winds 5 to 10 miles an hour. For Thursday night, mostly clear through the late overnight, then becoming partly cloudy. Lows in the mid-50s. East winds 5 to 10 miles an hour. Friday, partly cloudy. Highs in the upper 70s. East winds around 5 miles an hour. Once again, the forecast for today. Becoming partly cloudy late this afternoon. Scattered thunderstorms. Numerous showers through early afternoon, then scattered showers late this afternoon. Highs in the upper 70s. Northeast winds around 5 miles an hour. Chance of rain 70%. Taking a look at the 3 through 7 day forecast for Indianapolis and central Indiana. For Friday night, partly cloudy. Lows in the upper 50s. Saturday and Saturday night, mostly clear. Highs around 80. Lows in the lower 50s. For Sunday, mostly sunny. Highs in the mid-70s. Sunday night, clear. Lows in the mid-50s. For Monday, mostly sunny. Highs in the upper 70s. Monday night and Tuesday, clear. Lows in the mid-50s. Highs in the upper 70s. The 8 to 14 day outlook for Wednesday, June 3rd through Tuesday, June 9th calls for temperatures to be above normal and precipitation to be near normal. Normal highs for the period are around 80 degrees and normal lows are around 60. The normal precipitation total for the 7 days is around 1.00 inches. At 7 a.m. at Indianapolis, light rain was falling. The temperature was 69 degrees, the dew point 68, and the relative humidity 96%. The wind was northeast at 3 miles an hour. The barometric pressure was 29.96 inches and rising. Around central Indiana, a thunderstorm was reported with a temperature of 65 at Zionsville and 68 at Eagle Creek Air Park. Fog was reported with a temperature of 68 at Muncie and 68 at Shelbyville. At Anderson, it was cloudy, with a temperature of 67. Elsewhere across Indiana, at Lafayette, rain was falling, with a temperature of 63. At South Bend, it was partly cloudy, with a temperature of 56. It was mostly cloudy, with a temperature of 61 at Fort Wayne, and 69 at Evansville. It was cloudy, with a temperature of 69 at Terre Haute, and 70 at Bloomington. Just outside Indiana, at Champaign, rain was falling, with a temperature of 64.
and Chicago, it was partly cloudy.

with a temperature of 61. At Louisville, it was mostly cloudy, with a temperature of 71. It was cloudy, with a temperature of 71 at St. Louis, and 69 at Cincinnati. At Dayton, rain and fog were reported, with a temperature of 68. Once again, at Indianapolis, it was 69 degrees with light rain. The Indianapolis climate summary for yesterday, May 26, 2026. Yesterday's high temperature was 76 degrees. The normal high is 76. Yesterday's low temperature was 60 degrees. The normal low is 57. No precipitation fell yesterday, which leaves the monthly total at 5.87 inches. This is 1.86 inches above the normal amount of 4.01 inches for May. The total precipitation for the year still stands at 19.86 inches, which is 2.27 inches above normal. No snow fell yesterday, which brings the monthly total to 0.0 inches. The total snowfall since July 1st still stands at 29.9 inches. There were no heating degree days yesterday. This leaves the monthly total at 150. The yearly total since July 1st is 4,734. There were 3 cooling degree days yesterday. This brings the monthly total to 38. The yearly total since January 1st is 116. The record high for today is 94, which occurred in 1911, and the record low is 31, which occurred in 1961. Sunrise today is at 6:22 a.m. and sunset is at 9:03 p.m. This is NOAA All Hazards Radio KEC 74 in Indianapolis. And now a look at your forecast for Indianapolis and central Indiana. Today, becoming partly cloudy late this afternoon. Scattered thunderstorms. Numerous showers through early afternoon, then scattered showers late this afternoon. Highs in the upper 70s. Northeast winds around 5 miles an hour. Chance of rain 70%. For tonight, mostly clear through the late overnight, then becoming partly cloudy. Lows in the lower 60s. Northeast winds around 5 miles an hour. Thursday, partly cloudy. Highs around 80. Northeast winds 5 to 10 miles an hour. For Thursday night, mostly clear through the late overnight, then becoming partly cloudy. Lows in the mid-50s. East winds 5 to 10 miles an hour. Friday, partly cloudy. Highs in the upper 70s. East winds around 5 miles an hour. Once again, the forecast for today. Becoming partly cloudy late this afternoon. Scattered thunderstorms. Numerous showers through early afternoon, then scattered showers late this afternoon. Highs in the upper 70s. Northeast winds around 5 miles an hour. Chance of rain 70%. Now here is the hazardous weather outlook for central Indiana. For the period today and tonight, thunderstorms with locally heavy rainfall are possible. Severe storms are not expected at this time, but localized flash flooding is possible. And now the extended outlook for the period Thursday through Tuesday. No hazardous weather is expected at this time. Spotter information statement. Spotters are encouraged to report rainfall amounts and any flooding observed. Taking a look at the 3 through 7 day forecast for Indianapolis and central Indiana. For Friday night, partly cloudy. Lows in the upper 50s. Saturday and Saturday night, mostly clear. Highs around 80. Lows in the lower 50s. For Sunday, mostly sunny. Highs in the mid-70s. Sunday night, clear. Lows in the mid-50s. For Monday, mostly sunny. Highs in the upper 70s. Monday night and Tuesday, clear. Lows in the mid-50s. Highs in the upper 70s. The 8 to 14 day outlook for Wednesday, June 3rd through Tuesday, June 9th, calls for temperatures to be above normal and precipitation to be near normal. Normal highs for the period are around 80 degrees, and normal lows are around 60. The normal precipitation total for the 7 days is around 1.00 inches. At 7 a.m., at Indianapolis, light rain was falling.

The temperature was 69 degrees, the dew point 68, and the relative humidity 96%. The wind was northeast at 3 miles an hour. The barometric pressure was 29.96 inches and rising. Around central Indiana, a thunderstorm was reported, with a temperature of 65 at Zionsville and 68 at Eagle Creek Air Park. Fog was reported, with a temperature of 68 at Muncie and 68 at Shelbyville. At Anderson, it was cloudy, with a temperature of 67. Elsewhere across Indiana, at Lafayette, rain was falling, with a temperature of 63. At South Bend, it was partly cloudy, with a temperature of 56. It was mostly cloudy, with a temperature of 61 at Fort Wayne, and 69 at Evansville. It was cloudy, with a temperature of 69 at Terre Haute, and 70 at Bloomington. Just outside Indiana, at Champaign, rain was falling, with a temperature of 64. At Chicago, it was partly cloudy, with a temperature of 61. At Louisville, it was mostly cloudy, with a temperature of 71. It was cloudy, with a temperature of 71 at St. Louis, and 69 at Cincinnati. At Dayton, rain and fog were reported, with a temperature of 68. Once again, at Indianapolis, it was 69 degrees with light rain. The Indianapolis climate summary for yesterday, May 26, 2026. Yesterday's high temperature was 76 degrees. The normal high is 76. Yesterday's low temperature was 60 degrees. The normal low is 57. No precipitation fell yesterday, which leaves the monthly total at 5.87 inches. This is 1.86 inches above the normal amount of 4.01 inches for May. The total precipitation for the year still stands at 19.86 inches, which is 2.27 inches above normal. No snow fell yesterday, which brings the monthly total to 0.0 inches. The total snowfall since July 1st still stands at 29.9 inches. There were no heating degree days yesterday. This leaves the monthly total at 150. The yearly total since July 1st is 4,734. There were 3 cooling degree days yesterday. This brings the monthly total to 38. The yearly total since January 1st is 116. The record high for today is 94, which occurred in 1911, and the record low is 31, which occurred in 1961. Sunrise today is at 6:22 a.m. and sunset is at 9:03 p.m. This is NOAA All Hazards Radio KEC 74 in Indianapolis. And now a look at your forecast for Indianapolis and central Indiana. Today, becoming partly cloudy late this afternoon. Scattered thunderstorms. Numerous showers through early afternoon, then scattered showers late this afternoon. Highs in the upper 70s. Northeast winds around 5 miles an hour. Chance of rain 70%. For tonight, mostly clear through the late overnight, then becoming partly cloudy. Lows in the lower 60s. Northeast winds around 5 miles an hour. Thursday, partly cloudy. Highs around 80. Northeast winds 5 to 10 miles an hour. For Thursday night, mostly clear through the late overnight, then becoming partly cloudy. Lows in the mid-50s. East winds 5 to 10 miles an hour. Friday, partly cloudy. Highs in the upper 70s. East winds around 5 miles an hour. Once again, the forecast for today. Becoming partly cloudy late this afternoon. Scattered thunderstorms. Numerous showers through early afternoon, then scattered showers late this afternoon. Highs in the upper 70s. Northeast winds around 5 miles an hour. Chance of rain 70%. The current time is 8:08 a.m. Eastern Daylight Time. Taking a look at the 3 through 7 day forecast for Indianapolis and central Indiana. For Friday night, partly cloudy. Lows in the upper 50s. Saturday and Saturday night, mostly clear. Highs around 80. Lows in the lower 50s. For Sunday, mostly sunny. Highs in the mid-70s. Sunday night, clear. Lows in the mid-50s.

mostly sunny. Highs in the upper 70s. Monday night and Tuesday, clear. Lows in the mid-50s. Highs in the upper 70s. The 8 to 14 day outlook for Wednesday, June 3rd through Tuesday, June 9th, calls for temperatures to be above normal and precipitation to be near normal. Normal highs for the period are around 80 degrees, and normal lows are around 60. The normal precipitation total for the 7 days is around 1.00 inches. At 7 a.m., at Indianapolis, light rain was falling. The temperature was 69 degrees, the dew point 68, and the relative humidity 96%. The wind was northeast at 3 miles an hour. The barometric pressure was 29.96 inches and rising. Around central Indiana, a thunderstorm was reported, with a temperature of 65 at Zionsville and 68 at Eagle Creek Air Park. Fog was reported, with a temperature of 68 at Muncie and 68 at Shelbyville. At Anderson, it was cloudy, with a temperature of 67. Elsewhere across Indiana, at Lafayette, rain was falling, with a temperature of 63. At South Bend, it was partly cloudy, with a temperature of 56. It was mostly cloudy, with a temperature of 61 at Fort Wayne and 69 at Evansville. It was cloudy, with a temperature of 69 at Terre Haute and 70 at Bloomington. Just outside Indiana, at Champaign, rain was falling, with a temperature of 64. At Chicago, it was partly cloudy, with a temperature of 61. At Louisville, it was mostly cloudy, with a temperature of 71. It was cloudy, with a temperature of 71 at St. Louis, and 69 at Cincinnati. At Dayton, rain and fog were reported, with a temperature of 68. Once again, at Indianapolis, it was 69 degrees with light rain. At 8 a.m., at Indianapolis, light rain was falling. The temperature was 69 degrees, the dew point 68, and the relative humidity 96%. The wind was east at 3 miles an hour. The barometric pressure was 29.97 inches and rising. Around central Indiana, a thunderstorm was reported, with a temperature of 67 at Anderson and 67 at Muncie. Rain was falling, with a temperature of 66 at Zionsville and 68 at Eagle Creek Air Park. At Shelbyville, it was cloudy, with a temperature of 69. Elsewhere across Indiana, at Lafayette, rain was falling, with a temperature of 64. At South Bend, it was mostly sunny, with a temperature of 62. At Fort Wayne, it was partly sunny, with a temperature of 65. It was cloudy, with a temperature of 71 at Bloomington and 69 at Evansville. At Terre Haute, rain and fog were reported, with a temperature of 70. Just outside Indiana, at Dayton, a thunderstorm was reported, with a temperature of 68. At Champaign, rain was falling, with a temperature of 64. At Cincinnati, fog was reported, with a temperature of 69. At Chicago, it was mostly sunny, with a temperature of 67. At St. Louis, it was partly sunny, with a temperature of 71. At Louisville, it was cloudy, with a temperature of 72. Once again, at Indianapolis, it was 69 degrees with light rain. The Indianapolis climate summary for yesterday, May 26, 2026. Yesterday's high temperature was 76 degrees. The normal high is 76. Yesterday's low temperature was 60 degrees. The normal low is 57. No precipitation fell yesterday, which leaves the monthly total at 5.87 inches. This is 1.86 inches above the normal amount of 4.01 inches for May. The total precipitation for the year still stands at 19.86 inches, which is 2.27 inches above normal. No snow fell yesterday, which brings the monthly total to 0.0 inches. The total snowfall since July 1st still stands at 29.9 inches. There were no heating degree days yesterday. This leaves the monthly total at 150. The yearly total since July 1st is 4,734. There were 3 cooling degree days yesterday. This brings the monthly total to 38. The yearly total since January 1st is 116. The record high for today is 94, which occurred in 1911, and the record

third low is 31, which occurred in 1961. Sunrise today is at 6:22 a.m. and sunset is at 9:03 p.m. This is NOAA All Hazards Radio KEC 74 in Indianapolis. And now a look at your forecast for Indianapolis and central Indiana. Today, becoming partly cloudy late this afternoon. Scattered thunderstorms. Numerous showers through early afternoon, then scattered showers late this afternoon. Highs in the upper 70s. Northeast winds around 5 miles an hour. Chance of rain 70%. For tonight, mostly clear through the late overnight, then becoming partly cloudy. Lows in the lower 60s. Northeast winds around 5 miles an hour. Thursday, partly cloudy. Highs around 80. Northeast winds 5 to 10 miles an hour. For Thursday night, mostly clear through the late overnight, then becoming partly cloudy. Lows in the mid-50s. East winds 5 to 10 miles an hour. Friday, partly cloudy. Highs in the upper 70s. East winds around 5 miles an hour. Once again, the forecast for today. Becoming partly cloudy late this afternoon. Scattered thunderstorms. Numerous showers through early afternoon, then scattered showers late this afternoon. Highs in the upper 70s. Northeast winds around 5 miles an hour. Chance of rain 70%. Taking a look at the 3 through 7 day forecast for Indianapolis and central Indiana. For Friday night, partly cloudy. Lows in the upper 50s. Saturday and Saturday night, mostly clear. Highs around 80. Lows in the lower 50s. For Sunday, mostly sunny. Highs in the mid-70s. Sunday night, clear. Lows in the mid-50s. For Monday, mostly sunny. Highs in the upper 70s. Monday night and Tuesday, clear. Lows in the mid-50s. Highs in the upper 70s. The 8 to 14 day outlook for Wednesday, June 3rd through Tuesday, June 9th calls for temperatures to be above normal and precipitation to be near normal. Normal highs for the period are around 80 degrees and normal lows are around 60. The normal precipitation total for the 7 days is around 1.00 inches. At 8 a.m. at Indianapolis, light rain was falling. The temperature was 69 degrees, the dew point 68, and the relative humidity 96%. The wind was east at 3 miles an hour. The barometric pressure was 29.97 inches and rising. Around central Indiana, a thunderstorm was reported with a temperature of 67 at Anderson and 67 at Muncie. Rain was falling with a temperature of 66 at Zionsville and 68 at Eagle Creek Air Park. At Shelbyville, it was cloudy, with a temperature of 69. Elsewhere across Indiana, at Lafayette, rain was falling, with a temperature of 64. At South Bend, it was mostly sunny, with a temperature of 62. At Fort Wayne, it was partly sunny, with a temperature of 65. It was cloudy, with a temperature of 71 at Bloomington, and 69 at Evansville. At Terre Haute, rain and fog were reported, with a temperature of 70. Just outside Indiana, at Dayton, a thunderstorm was reported with a temperature of 68. At Champaign, rain was falling with a temperature of 64. At Cincinnati, fog was reported with a temperature of 69. At Chicago, it was mostly sunny with a temperature of 67. At St. Louis, it was partly sunny with a temperature of 71. At Louisville, it was cloudy with a temperature of 72. Once again, at Indianapolis, it was 69 degrees with light rain. The Indianapolis climate summary for yesterday, May 26, 2026. Yesterday's high temperature was 76 degrees. The normal high is 76. Yesterday's low temperature was 60 degrees. The normal low is 57. No precipitation fell yesterday, which leaves the monthly total at 5.87 inches. This is 1.86 inches above the normal amount of 4.01 inches for May. The total precipitation for the year still stands at 19.86

inches, which is 2.27 inches above normal. No snow fell yesterday, which brings the monthly total to 0.0 inches. The total snowfall since July 1st still stands at 29.9 inches. There were no heating degree days yesterday. This leaves the monthly total at 150. The yearly total since July 1st is 4,734. There were 3 cooling degree days yesterday. This brings the monthly total to 38. The yearly total since January 1st is 116. The record high for today is 94, which occurred in 1911, and the record low is 31, which occurred in 1961. Sunrise today is at 6:22 a.m. and sunset is at 9:03 p.m. This is NOAA All Hazards Radio KEC 74 in Indianapolis. And now a look at your forecast for Indianapolis and central Indiana. Today, becoming partly cloudy late this afternoon. Scattered thunderstorms. Numerous showers through early afternoon, then scattered showers late this afternoon. Highs in the upper 70s. Northeast winds around 5 miles an hour. Chance of rain 70%. For tonight, mostly clear through the late overnight, then becoming partly cloudy. Lows in the lower 60s. Northeast winds around 5 miles an hour. Thursday, partly cloudy. Highs around 80. Northeast winds 5 to 10 miles an hour. For Thursday night, mostly clear through the late overnight, then becoming partly cloudy. Lows in the mid-50s. East winds 5 to 10 miles an hour. Friday, partly cloudy. Highs in the upper 70s. East winds around 5 miles an hour. Once again, the forecast for today. Becoming partly cloudy late this afternoon. Scattered thunderstorms. Numerous showers through early afternoon, then scattered showers late this afternoon. Highs in the upper 70s. Northeast winds around 5 miles an hour. Chance of rain 70%. Taking a look at the 3 through 7 day forecast for Indianapolis and central Indiana. For Friday night, partly cloudy. Lows in the upper 50s. Saturday and Saturday night, mostly clear. Highs around 80. Lows in the lower 50s. For Sunday, mostly sunny. Highs in the mid-70s. Sunday night, clear. Lows in the mid-50s. For Monday, mostly sunny. Highs in the upper 70s. Monday night and Tuesday, clear. Lows in the mid-50s. Highs in the upper 70s. Now here is the hazardous weather outlook for central Indiana. For the period today and tonight, thunderstorms with locally heavy rainfall are possible. Severe storms are not expected at this time, but localized flash flooding is possible. And now the extended outlook for the period Thursday through Tuesday. No hazardous weather is expected at this time. Spotter information statement. Spotters are encouraged to report rainfall amounts and any flooding observed. The current time is 8:23 a.m. Eastern Daylight Time. The 8 to 14 day outlook for Wednesday, June 3rd through Tuesday, June 9th calls for temperatures to be above normal and precipitation to be near normal. Normal highs for the period are around 80 degrees and normal lows are around 60. The normal precipitation total for the 7 days is around 1.00 inches. At 8 a.m. at Indianapolis, light rain was falling. The temperature was 69 degrees, the dew point 68, and the relative humidity 96%. The wind was east at 3 miles an hour. The barometric pressure was 29.97 inches and rising. Around central Indiana, a thunderstorm was reported with a temperature of 67 at Anderson and 67 at Muncie. Rain was falling with a temperature of 66 at Zionsville and 68 at Eagle Creek Air Park. At Shelbyville, it was cloudy with a temperature of 69. Elsewhere across Indiana, at Lafayette, rain was falling with a temperature of 64. At South Bend, it was mostly sunny with a temperature of 62. At Fort Wayne, it was partly sunny, with a temperature of 65.
It was cloudy with a temperature of 7.

81 at Bloomington, and 69 at Evansville. At Terre Haute, rain and fog were reported with a temperature of 70. Just outside Indiana, at Dayton, a thunderstorm was reported with a temperature of 68. At Champaign, rain was falling with a temperature of 64. At Cincinnati, fog was reported with a temperature of 69. At Chicago, it was mostly sunny with a temperature of 67. At St. Louis, it was partly sunny with a temperature of 71. At Louisville, it was cloudy with a temperature of 72. Once again, at Indianapolis, it was 69 degrees with light rain. The Indianapolis climate summary for yesterday, May 26, 2026. Yesterday's high temperature was 76 degrees. The normal high is 76. Yesterday's low temperature was 60 degrees. The normal low is 57. No precipitation fell yesterday, which leaves the monthly total at 5.87 inches. This is 1.86 inches above the normal amount of 4.01 inches for May. The total precipitation for the year still stands at 19.86 inches, which is 2.27 inches above normal. No snow fell yesterday, which brings the monthly total to 0.0 inches. The total snowfall since July 1st still stands at 29.9 inches. There were no heating degree days yesterday. This leaves the monthly total at 150. The yearly total since July 1st is 4,734. There were 3 cooling degree days yesterday. This brings the monthly total to 38. The yearly total since January 1st is 116. The record high for today is 94, which occurred in 1911, and the record low is 31, which occurred in 1961. Sunrise today is at 6:22 a.m. and sunset is at 9:03 p.m. This is NOAA All Hazards Radio KEC 74 in Indianapolis. And now a look at your forecast for Indianapolis and central Indiana. Today, becoming partly cloudy late this afternoon. Scattered thunderstorms. Numerous showers through early afternoon, then scattered showers late this afternoon. Highs in the upper 70s. Northeast winds around 5 miles an hour. Chance of rain 70%. For tonight, mostly clear through the late overnight, then becoming partly cloudy. Lows in the lower 60s. Northeast winds around 5 miles an hour. Thursday, partly cloudy. Highs around 80. Northeast winds 5 to 10 miles an hour. For Thursday night, mostly clear through the late overnight, then becoming partly cloudy. Lows in the mid-50s. East winds 5 to 10 miles an hour. Friday, partly cloudy. Highs in the upper 70s. East winds around 5 miles an hour. Once again, the forecast for today. Becoming partly cloudy late this afternoon. Scattered thunderstorms. Numerous showers through early afternoon, then scattered showers late this afternoon. Highs in the upper 70s. Northeast winds around 5 miles an hour. Chance of rain 70%. Taking a look at the 3 through 7 day forecast for Indianapolis and central Indiana. For Friday night, partly cloudy. Lows in the upper 50s. Saturday and Saturday night, mostly clear. Highs around 80. Lows in the lower 50s. For Sunday, mostly sunny. Highs in the mid-70s. Sunday night, clear. Lows in the mid-50s. For Monday, mostly sunny. Highs in the upper 70s. Monday night and Tuesday, clear. Lows in the mid-50s. Highs in the upper 70s. The 8 to 14 day outlook for Wednesday, June 3rd through Tuesday, June 9th calls for temperatures to be above normal and precipitation to be near normal. Normal highs for the period are around 80 degrees and normal lows are around 60. The normal precipitation total for the 7 days is around 1.00 inches. At 8 a.m. at Indianapolis, light rain was falling. The temperature was 69 degrees, the dew point 68, and the relative humidity 96%. The wind was east at 3 miles an hour. The barometric pressure was 20.

9.97 inches and rising. Around central Indiana, a thunderstorm was reported with a temperature of 67 at Anderson and 67 at Muncie. Rain was falling with a temperature of 66 at Zionsville and 68 at Eagle Creek Air Park. At Shelbyville, it was cloudy with a temperature of 69. Elsewhere across Indiana, at Lafayette, rain was falling with a temperature of 64. At South Bend, it was mostly sunny with a temperature of 62. At Fort Wayne, it was partly sunny with a temperature of 65. It was cloudy with a temperature of 71 at Bloomington and 69 at Evansville. At Terre Haute, rain and fog were reported with a temperature of 70. Just outside Indiana, at Dayton, a thunderstorm was reported with a temperature of 68. At Champaign, rain was falling with a temperature of 64. At Cincinnati, fog was reported with a temperature of 69. At Chicago, it was mostly sunny with a temperature of 67. At St. Louis, it was partly sunny with a temperature of 71. At Louisville, it was cloudy with a temperature of 72. Once again, at Indianapolis, it was 69 degrees with light rain. The Indianapolis climate summary for yesterday, May 26, 2026. Yesterday's high temperature was 76 degrees. The normal high is 76. Yesterday's low temperature was 60 degrees. The normal low is 57. No precipitation fell yesterday, which leaves the monthly total at 5.87 inches. This is 1.86 inches above the normal amount of 4.01 inches for May. The total precipitation for the year still stands at 19.86 inches, which is 2.27 inches above normal. No snow fell yesterday, which brings the monthly total to 0.0 inches. The total snowfall since July 1st still stands at 29.9 inches. There were no heating degree days yesterday. This leaves the monthly total at 150. The yearly total since July 1st is 4,734. There were 3 cooling degree days yesterday. This brings the monthly total to 38. The yearly total since January 1st is 116. The record high for today is 94, which occurred in 1911, and the record low is 31, which occurred in 1961. Sunrise today is at 6:22 a.m. and sunset is at 9:03 p.m. This is NOAA All Hazards Radio KEC 74 in Indianapolis. And now a look at your forecast for Indianapolis and central Indiana. Today, becoming partly cloudy late this afternoon. Scattered thunderstorms. Numerous showers through early afternoon, then scattered showers late this afternoon. Highs in the upper 70s. Northeast winds around 5 miles an hour. Chance of rain 70%. For tonight, mostly clear through the late overnight, then becoming partly cloudy. Lows in the lower 60s. Northeast winds around 5 miles an hour. Thursday, partly cloudy. Highs around 80. Northeast winds 5 to 10 miles an hour. For Thursday night, mostly clear through the late overnight, then becoming partly cloudy. Lows in the mid 50s. 10 miles an hour. For Thursday night, mostly clear through the late overnight, then becoming partly cloudy. Lows in the mid-50s. East winds 5 to 10 miles an hour. Friday, partly cloudy. Highs in the upper 70s. East winds around 5 miles an hour. Once again, the forecast for today. Becoming partly cloudy late this afternoon. Scattered thunderstorms. Numerous showers through early afternoon, then scattered showers late this afternoon. Highs in the upper 70s. Northeast winds around 5 miles an hour. Chance of rain 70%. Taking a look at the 3 through 7 day forecast for Indianapolis and central Indiana. For Friday night, partly cloudy. Lows in the upper 50s. Saturday and Saturday night, mostly clear. Highs around 80. Lows in the lower 50s. For Sunday, mostly sunny. Highs in the mid-70s. Sunday night, clear. Lows in the mid-50s.

for Monday, mostly sunny. Highs in the upper 70s. Monday night and Tuesday, clear. Lows in the mid-50s. Highs in the upper 70s. The 8 to 14 day outlook for Wednesday, June 3rd through Tuesday, June 9th, calls for temperatures to be above normal and precipitation to be near normal. Normal highs for the period are around 80 degrees, and normal lows are around 60. The normal precipitation total for the 7 days is around 1.00 inches. At 8 a.m. at Indianapolis, light rain was falling. The temperature was 69 degrees, the dew point 68, and the relative humidity 96%. The wind was east at 3 miles an hour. The barometric pressure was 29.97 inches and rising. Around central Indiana, a thunderstorm was reported, with a temperature of 67 at Anderson and 67 at Muncie. Rain was falling, with a temperature of 66 at Zionsville and 68 at Eagle Creek Air Park. At Shelbyville, it was cloudy, with a temperature of 69. Elsewhere across Indiana, at Lafayette, rain was falling, with a temperature of 64. At South Bend, it was mostly sunny, with a temperature of 62. At Fort Wayne, it was partly sunny, with a temperature of 65. It was cloudy, with a temperature of 71 at Bloomington and 69 at Evansville. At Terre Haute, rain and fog were reported, with a temperature of 70. Just outside Indiana, at Dayton, a thunderstorm was reported, with a temperature of 68. At Champaign, rain was falling, with a temperature of 64. At Cincinnati, fog was reported, with a temperature of 69. At Chicago, it was mostly sunny, with a temperature of 67. At St. Louis, it was partly sunny, with a temperature of 71. At Louisville, it was cloudy, with a temperature of 72. Once again, at Indianapolis, it was 69 degrees with light rain. The Indianapolis climate summary for yesterday, May 26, 2026. Yesterday's high temperature was 76 degrees. The normal high is 76. Yesterday's low temperature was 60 degrees. The normal low is 57. No precipitation fell yesterday, which leaves the monthly total at 5.87 inches. This is 1.86 inches above the normal amount of 4.01 inches for May. The total precipitation for the year still stands at 19.86 inches, which is 2.27 inches above normal. No snow fell yesterday, which brings the monthly total to 0.0 inches. The total snowfall since July 1st still stands at 29.9 inches. There were no heating degree days yesterday. This leaves the monthly total at 150. The yearly total since July 1st is 4,734. There were 3 cooling degree days yesterday. This brings the monthly total to 38. The yearly total since January 1st is 116. The record high for today is 94, which occurred in 1911, and the record low is 31, which occurred in 1961. Sunrise today is at 6:22 a.m. and sunset is at 9:03 p.m. This is NOAA All Hazards Radio KEC 74 in Indianapolis. And now a look at your forecast for Indianapolis and central Indiana. Today, becoming partly cloudy late this afternoon. Scattered thunderstorms. Numerous showers through early afternoon, then scattered showers late this afternoon. Highs in the upper 70s. Northeast winds around 5 miles an hour. Chance of rain 70%. For tonight, mostly clear through the late overnight, then becoming partly cloudy. Lows in the lower 60s. Northeast winds around 5 miles an hour. Thursday, partly cloudy. Highs around 80. Northeast winds 5 to 10 miles an hour. For Thursday night, mostly clear through the late overnight, then becoming partly cloudy. Lows in the mid-50s. East winds 5 to 10 miles an hour. Friday, partly cloudy. Highs in the upper 70s. East winds around 5 miles an hour. Once again, the forecast for today. Becoming partly cloudy late this afternoon. Scattered thunderstorms. Numerous showers through early afternoon.
Then scattered showers late this afternoon. Highs in the upper 70s. Northeast winds around 5 miles an hour. Chance of rain 70%. The current time is 8:39 a.m. Eastern Daylight Time. Taking a look at the 3 through 7 day forecast for Indianapolis and central Indiana. For Friday night, partly cloudy. Lows in the upper 50s. Saturday and Saturday night, mostly clear. Highs around 80. Lows in the lower 50s. For Sunday, mostly sunny. Highs in the mid-70s. Sunday night, clear. Lows in the mid-50s. For Monday, mostly sunny. Highs in the upper 70s. Monday night and Tuesday, clear. Lows in the mid-50s. Highs in the upper 70s. The 8 to 14 day outlook for Wednesday, June 3rd through Tuesday, June 9th calls for temperatures to be above normal and precipitation to be near normal. Normal highs for the period are around 80 degrees and normal lows are around 60. The normal precipitation total for the 7 days is around 1.00 inches. At 8 a.m. at Indianapolis, light rain was falling. The temperature was 69 degrees, the dew point 68, and the relative humidity 96%. The wind was east at 3 miles an hour. The barometric pressure was 29.97 inches and rising. Around central Indiana, a thunderstorm was reported with a temperature of 67 at Anderson and 67 at Muncie. Rain was falling with a temperature of 66 at Zionsville and 68 at Eagle Creek Air Park. At Shelbyville, it was cloudy, with a temperature of 69. Elsewhere across Indiana, at Lafayette, rain was falling, with a temperature of 64. At South Bend, it was mostly sunny, with a temperature of 62. At Fort Wayne, it was partly sunny, with a temperature of 65. It was cloudy, with a temperature of 71 at Bloomington, and 69 at Evansville. At Terre Haute, rain and fog were reported, with a temperature of 70. Just outside Indiana, at Dayton, a thunderstorm was reported with a temperature of 68. At Champaign, rain was falling with a temperature of 64. At Cincinnati, fog was reported with a temperature of 69. At Chicago, it was mostly sunny with a temperature of 67. At St. Louis, it was partly sunny with a temperature of 71. At Louisville, it was cloudy with a temperature of 72. Once again, at Indianapolis, it was 69 degrees with light rain. Now here is the hazardous weather outlook for central Indiana. For the period today and tonight, thunderstorms with locally heavy rainfall are possible. Severe storms are not expected at this time, but localized flash flooding is possible. And now the extended outlook for the period Thursday through Tuesday. No hazardous weather is expected at this time. Spotter information statement. Spotters are encouraged to report rainfall amounts and any flooding observed. The Indianapolis climate summary for yesterday, May 26, 2026. Yesterday's high temperature was 76 degrees. The normal high is 76. Yesterday's low temperature was 60 degrees. The normal low is 57. No precipitation fell yesterday, which leaves the monthly total at 5.87 inches. This is 1.86 inches above the normal amount of 4.01 inches for May. The total precipitation for the year still stands at 19.86 inches, which is 2.27 inches above normal. No snow fell yesterday, which brings the monthly total to 0.0 inches. The total snowfall since July 1st still stands at 29.9 inches. There were no heating degree days yesterday. This leaves the monthly total at 150. The yearly total since July 1st is 4,734. There were 3 cooling degree days yesterday. This brings the monthly total to 38. The yearly total since January 1st is 116. The record high for today is 94, which occurred in 1911, and the record low is 31, which occurred in 1961. Sunrise today is at 6:22 a.m. and sunset is at 9:03 p.m. This is NOAA All Hazards Radio KEC 74 in Indianapolis.

And now a look at your forecast for Indianapolis and central Indiana. Today, becoming partly cloudy late this afternoon. Scattered thunderstorms. Numerous showers through early afternoon, then scattered showers late this afternoon. Highs in the upper 70s. Northeast winds around 5 miles an hour. Chance of rain 70%. For tonight, mostly clear through the late overnight, then becoming partly cloudy. Lows in the lower 60s. Northeast winds around 5 miles an hour. Thursday, partly cloudy. Highs around 80. Northeast winds 5 to 10 miles an hour. For Thursday night, mostly clear through the late overnight, then becoming partly cloudy. Lows in the mid-50s. East winds 5 to 10 miles an hour. Friday, partly cloudy. Highs in the upper 70s. East winds around 5 miles an hour. Once again, the forecast for today. Becoming partly cloudy late this afternoon. Scattered thunderstorms. Numerous showers through early afternoon, then scattered showers late this afternoon. Highs in the upper 70s. Northeast winds around 5 miles an hour. Chance of rain 70%. Taking a look at the 3 through 7 day forecast for Indianapolis and central Indiana. For Friday night, partly cloudy. Lows in the upper 50s. Saturday and Saturday night, mostly clear. Highs around 80. Lows in the lower 50s. For Sunday, mostly sunny. Highs in the mid-70s. Sunday night, clear. Lows in the mid-50s. For Monday, mostly sunny. Highs in the upper 70s. Monday night and Tuesday, clear. Lows in the mid-50s. Highs in the upper 70s. The 8 to 14 day outlook for Wednesday, June 3rd through Tuesday, June 9th calls for temperatures to be above normal and precipitation to be near normal. Normal highs for the period are around 80 degrees and normal lows are around 60. The normal precipitation total for the 7 days is around 1.00 inches. At 8 a.m. at Indianapolis, light rain was falling. The temperature was 69 degrees, the dew point 68, and the relative humidity 96%. The wind was east at 3 miles an hour. The barometric pressure was 29.97 inches and rising. Around central Indiana, a thunderstorm was reported with a temperature of 67 at Anderson and 67 at Muncie. Rain was falling with a temperature of 66 at Zionsville and 68 at Eagle Creek Air Park. At Shelbyville, it was cloudy with a temperature of 69. Elsewhere across Indiana, at Lafayette, rain was falling with a temperature of 64. At South Bend, it was mostly sunny with a temperature of 62. At Fort Wayne, it was partly sunny with a temperature of 65. It was cloudy with a temperature of 71 at Bloomington and 69 at Evansville. At Terre Haute, rain and fog were reported with a temperature of 70. Just outside Indiana, at Dayton, a thunderstorm was reported with a temperature of 68. At Champaign, rain was falling with a temperature of 64. At Cincinnati, fog was reported with a temperature of 69. At Chicago, it was mostly sunny with a temperature of 67. At St. Louis, it was partly sunny with a temperature of 71. At Louisville, it was cloudy with a temperature of 72. Once again, at Indianapolis, it was 69 degrees with light rain. The Indianapolis climate summary for yesterday, May 26, 2026. Yesterday's high temperature was 76 degrees. The normal high is 76. Yesterday's low temperature was 60 degrees. The normal low is 57. No precipitation fell yesterday, which leaves the monthly total at 5.87 inches. This is 1.86 inches above the normal amount of 4.01 inches for May. The total precipitation for the year still stands at 19.86 inches, which is 2.27 inches above normal. No snow fell yesterday, which brings the monthly total to 0.0 inches. The total snowfall since July 1st still stands at 29.9 inches. There were no

3 days yesterday. This leaves the monthly total at 150. The yearly total since July 1st is 4,734. There were 3 cooling degree days yesterday. This brings the monthly total to 38. The yearly total since January 1st is 116. The record high for today is 94, which occurred in 1911, and the record low is 31, which occurred in 1961. Sunrise today is at 6:22 a.m. and sunset is at 9:03 p.m. This is NOAA All Hazards Radio KEC 74 in Indianapolis. And now a look at your forecast for Indianapolis and central Indiana. Today, becoming partly cloudy late this afternoon. Scattered thunderstorms. Numerous showers through early afternoon, then scattered showers late this afternoon. Highs in the upper 70s. Northeast winds around 5 miles an hour. Chance of rain 70%. For tonight, mostly clear through the late overnight, then becoming partly cloudy. Lows in the lower 60s. Northeast winds around 5 miles an hour. Thursday, partly cloudy. Highs around 80. Northeast winds 5 to 10 miles an hour. For Thursday night, mostly clear through the late overnight, then becoming partly cloudy. Lows in the mid-50s. East winds 5 to 10 miles an hour. Friday, partly cloudy. Highs in the upper 70s. East winds around 5 miles an hour. Once again, the forecast for today. Becoming partly cloudy late this afternoon. Scattered thunderstorms. Numerous showers through early afternoon, then scattered showers late this afternoon. Highs in the upper 70s. Northeast winds around 5 miles an hour. Chance of rain 70%. Taking a look at the 3-7 day forecast for Indianapolis and central Indiana. For Friday night, partly cloudy. Lows in the upper 50s. Saturday and Saturday night, mostly clear. Highs around 80. Lows in the lower 50s. For Sunday, mostly sunny. Highs in the mid-70s. Sunday night, clear. Lows in the mid-50s. For Monday, mostly sunny. Highs in the upper 70s. Monday night and Tuesday, clear. Lows in the mid-50s. Highs in the upper 70s. The 8-14 day outlook for Wednesday, June 3rd through Tuesday, June 9th, calls for temperatures to be above normal and precipitation to be near normal. Normal highs for the period are around 80 degrees, and normal lows are around 60. The normal precipitation total for the 7 days is around 1.00 inches. At 8 a.m., at Indianapolis, light rain was falling. The temperature was 69 degrees, the dew point 68, and the relative humidity 96%. The wind was east at 3 miles an hour. The barometric pressure was 29.97 inches and rising. Around central Indiana, a thunderstorm was reported with a temperature of 67 at Anderson and 67 at Muncie. Rain was falling with a temperature of 66 at Zionsville and 68 at Eagle Creek Air Park. At Shelbyville, it was cloudy with a temperature of 69. Elsewhere across Indiana, at Lafayette, rain was falling with a temperature of 64. At South Bend, it was mostly sunny with a temperature of 62. At Fort Wayne, it was partly sunny, with a temperature of 65. It was cloudy, with a temperature of 71 at Bloomington, and 69 at Evansville. At Terre Haute, rain and fog were reported, with a temperature of 70. Just outside Indiana, at Dayton, a thunderstorm was reported, with a temperature of 68. At Champaign, rain was falling, with a temperature of 64. At Cincinnati, fog was reported with a temperature of 69. At Chicago, it was mostly sunny with a temperature of 67. At St. Louis, it was partly sunny with a temperature of 71. At Louisville, it was cloudy with a temperature of 72. Once again, at Indianapolis, it was 69 degrees with light rain. The current time is 8:54 a.m. Eastern Daylight Time. The Indianapolis Climate Summary for yesterday, May 20.

the yearly total since July 1st is 4,734. There were 3 cooling degree days yesterday. This brings the monthly total to 38. The yearly total since January 1st is 116. The record high for today is 94, which occurred in 1911, and the record low is 31, which occurred in 1961. Sunrise today is at 6:22 a.m. and sunset is at 9:03 p.m. This is NOAA All Hazards Radio KEC 74 in Indianapolis. And now a look at your forecast for Indianapolis and central Indiana. Today, becoming partly cloudy late this afternoon. Scattered thunderstorms. Numerous showers through early afternoon, then scattered showers late this afternoon. Highs in the upper 70s. Northeast winds around 5 miles an hour. Chance of rain 70%. For tonight, mostly clear through the late overnight, then becoming partly cloudy. Lows in the lower 60s. Northeast winds around 5 miles an hour. Thursday, partly cloudy. Highs around 80. Northeast winds 5 to 10 miles an hour. For Thursday night, mostly clear through the late overnight, then becoming partly cloudy. Lows in the mid-50s. East winds 5 to 10 miles an hour. Friday, partly cloudy. Highs in the upper 70s. East winds around 5 miles an hour. Once again, the forecast for today. Becoming partly cloudy late this afternoon. Scattered thunderstorms. Numerous showers through early afternoon, then scattered showers late this afternoon. Highs in the upper 70s. Northeast winds around 5 miles an hour. Chance of rain 70%. Taking a look at the 3 through 7 day forecast for Indianapolis and central Indiana. For Friday night, partly cloudy. Lows in the upper 50s. Saturday and Saturday night, mostly clear. Highs around 80. Lows in the lower 50s. For Sunday, mostly sunny. Highs in the mid-70s. Sunday night, clear. Lows in the mid-50s. For Monday, mostly sunny. Highs in the upper 70s. Monday night and Tuesday, clear. Lows in the mid-50s. Highs in the upper 70s. The 8 to 14 day outlook for Wednesday, June 3rd through Tuesday, June 9th calls for temperatures to be above normal and precipitation to be near normal. Normal highs for the period are around 80 degrees, and normal lows are around 60. The normal precipitation total for the 7 days is around 1.00 inches. At 8 a.m., at Indianapolis, light rain was falling. The temperature was 69 degrees, the dew point 68, and the relative humidity 96%. The wind was east at 3 miles an hour. The barometric pressure was 29.97 inches and rising. Around central Indiana, a thunderstorm was reported with a temperature of 67 at Anderson and 67 at Muncie. Rain was falling with a temperature of 66 at Zionsville and 68 at Eagle Creek Air Park. At Shelbyville, it was cloudy with a temperature of 69. Elsewhere across Indiana, at Lafayette, rain was falling with a temperature of 64. At South Bend, it was mostly sunny with a temperature of 62. At Fort Wayne, it was partly sunny, with a temperature of 65. It was cloudy, with a temperature of 71 at Bloomington, and 69 at Evansville. At Terre Haute, rain and fog were reported, with a temperature of 70. Just outside Indiana, at Dayton, a thunderstorm was reported, with a temperature of 68. At Champaign, rain was falling, with a temperature of 64. At Cincinnati, fog was reported with a temperature of 69. At Chicago, it was mostly sunny with a temperature of 67. At St. Louis, it was partly sunny with a temperature of 71. At Louisville, it was cloudy with a temperature of 72. Once again, at Indianapolis, it was 69 degrees with light rain. The Indianapolis climate summary for yesterday, May 26, 2026. Yesterday's high temperature was 76 degrees. The normal high is 76. Yesterday's low temperature was 60 degrees.

normal low is 57. No precipitation fell yesterday, which leaves the monthly total at 5.87 inches. This is 1.86 inches above the normal amount of 4.01 inches for May. The total precipitation for the year still stands at 19.86 inches, which is 2.27 inches above normal. No snow fell yesterday, which brings the monthly total to 0.0 inches. The total snowfall since July 1st still stands at 29.9 inches. There were no heating degree days yesterday. This leaves the monthly total at 150. The yearly total since July 1st is 4,734. There were 3 cooling degree days yesterday. This brings the monthly total to 38. The yearly total since January 1st is 116. The record high for today is 94, which occurred in 1911, and the record low is 31, which occurred in 1961. Sunrise today is at 6:22 a.m. and sunset is at 9:03 p.m. This is NOAA All Hazards Radio KEC 74 in Indianapolis. And now a look at your forecast for Indianapolis and central Indiana. Today, becoming partly cloudy late this afternoon. Scattered thunderstorms. Numerous showers through early afternoon, then scattered showers late this afternoon. Highs in the upper 70s. Northeast winds around 5 miles an hour. Chance of rain 70%. For tonight, mostly clear through the late overnight, then becoming partly cloudy. Lows in the lower 60s. Northeast winds around 5 miles an hour. Thursday, partly cloudy. Highs around 80. Northeast winds 5 to 10 miles an hour. For Thursday night, mostly clear through the late overnight, then becoming partly cloudy. Lows in the mid-50s. East winds 5 to 10 miles an hour. Friday, partly cloudy. Highs in the upper 70s. East winds around 5 miles an hour. Once again, the forecast for today. Becoming partly cloudy late this afternoon. Scattered thunderstorms. Numerous showers through early afternoon, then scattered showers late this afternoon. Highs in the upper 70s. Northeast winds around 5 miles an hour. Chance of rain 70%. Now here is the hazardous weather outlook for central Indiana. For the period today and tonight, thunderstorms with locally heavy rainfall are possible. Severe storms are not expected at this time, but localized flash flooding is possible. And now the extended outlook for the period Thursday through Tuesday. No hazardous weather is expected at this time. Spotter information statement. Spotters are encouraged to report rainfall amounts and any flooding observed. Taking a look at the 3 through 7 day forecast for Indianapolis and central Indiana. For Friday night, partly cloudy. Lows in the upper 50s. Saturday and Saturday night, mostly clear. Highs around 80. Lows in the lower 50s. For Sunday, mostly sunny. Highs in the mid-70s. Sunday night, clear. Lows in the mid-50s. For Monday, mostly sunny. Highs in the upper 70s. Monday night and Tuesday, clear. Lows in the mid-50s. Highs in the upper 70s. The 8 to 14 day outlook for Wednesday, June 3rd through Tuesday, June 9th, calls for temperatures to be above normal and precipitation to be near normal. Normal highs for the period are around 80 degrees, and normal lows are around 60. The normal precipitation total for the 7 days is around 1.00 inches. At 8 a.m., at Indianapolis, light rain was falling. The temperature was 69 degrees, the dew point 68, and the relative humidity 96%. The wind was east at 3 miles an hour. The barometric pressure was 29.97 inches and rising. Around central Indiana, a thunderstorm was reported, with a temperature of 67 at Anderson and 67 at Muncie. Rain was falling, with a temperature of 66 at Zionsville and 68 at Eagle Creek Air Park. At Shelbyville, it was cloudy, with a temperature of 69. Elsewhere across Indiana, at Lafayette, rain was falling.

with a temperature of 64. At South Bend, it was mostly sunny, with a temperature of 62. At Fort Wayne, it was partly sunny, with a temperature of 65. It was cloudy, with a temperature of 71 at Bloomington, and 69 at Evansville. At Terre Haute, rain and fog were reported, with a temperature of 70. Just outside Indiana, at Dayton, a thunderstorm was reported, with a temperature of 68. At Champaign, rain was falling, with a temperature of 64. At Cincinnati, fog was reported, with a temperature of 69. At Chicago, it was mostly sunny, with a temperature of 67. At St. Louis, it was partly sunny, with a temperature of 71. At Louisville, it was cloudy, with a temperature of 72. Once again, at Indianapolis, it was 69 degrees with light rain. The Indianapolis climate summary for yesterday, May 26, 2026. Yesterday's high temperature was 76 degrees. The normal high is 76. Yesterday's low temperature was 60 degrees. The normal low is 57. No precipitation fell yesterday, which leaves the monthly total at 5.87 inches. This is 1.86 inches above the normal amount of 4.01 inches for May. The total precipitation for the year still stands at 19.86 inches, which is 2.27 inches above normal. No snow fell yesterday, which brings the monthly total to 0.0 inches. The total snowfall since July 1st still stands at 29.9 inches. There were no heating degree days yesterday. This leaves the monthly total at 150. The yearly total since July 1st is 4,734. There were 3 cooling degree days yesterday. This brings the monthly total to 38. The yearly total since January 1st is 116. The record high for today is 94, which occurred in 1911, and the record low is 31, which occurred in 1961. Sunrise today is at 6:22 a.m. and sunset is at 9:03 p.m. This is NOAA All Hazards Radio KEC 74 in Indianapolis. And now a look at your forecast for Indianapolis and central Indiana. Today, becoming partly cloudy late this afternoon. Scattered thunderstorms. Numerous showers through early afternoon, then scattered showers late this afternoon. Highs in the upper 70s. Northeast winds around 5 miles an hour. Chance of rain 70%. For tonight, mostly clear through the late overnight, then becoming partly cloudy. Lows in the lower 60s. Northeast winds around 5 miles an hour. Thursday, partly cloudy. Highs around 80. Northeast winds 5 to 10 miles an hour. For Thursday night, mostly clear through the late overnight, then becoming partly cloudy. Lows in the mid-50s. East winds 5 to 10 miles an hour. Friday, partly cloudy. Highs in the upper 70s. East winds around 5 miles an hour. Once again, the forecast for today. Becoming partly cloudy late this afternoon. Scattered thunderstorms. Numerous showers through early afternoon, then scattered showers late this afternoon. Highs in the upper 70s. Northeast winds around 5 miles an hour. Chance of rain 70%. The current time is 9:08 a.m. Eastern Daylight Time. Taking a look at the 3 through 7 day forecast for Indianapolis and central Indiana. For Friday night, partly cloudy. Lows in the upper 50s. Saturday and Saturday night, mostly clear. Highs around 80. Lows in the lower 50s. For Sunday, mostly sunny. Highs in the mid 70s. Sunday night, clear. Lows in the mid 50s. For Monday, mostly sunny. Highs in the upper 70s. Monday night and Tuesday, clear. Lows in the mid 50s. Highs in the upper 70s. The 8 to 14 day outlook for Wednesday, June 3rd through Tuesday, June 9th calls for temperatures to be above normal and precipitation to be near normal. Normal highs for the period are around 80 degrees and normal lows are around 60. The normal precipitation total for the 7 days

is around 1.00 inches. At 8 a.m. at Indianapolis, light rain was falling. The temperature was 69 degrees, the dew point 68, and the relative humidity 96%. The wind was east at 3 miles an hour. The barometric pressure was 29.97 inches and rising. Around central Indiana, a thunderstorm was reported, with a temperature of 67 at Anderson and 67 at Muncie. Rain was falling, with a temperature of 66 at Zionsville and 68 at Eagle Creek Air Park. At Shelbyville, it was cloudy, with a temperature of 69. Elsewhere across Indiana, at Lafayette, rain was falling, with a temperature of 64. At South Bend, it was mostly sunny, with a temperature of 62. At Fort Wayne, it was partly sunny, with a temperature of 65. It was cloudy, with a temperature of 71 at Bloomington and 69 at Evansville. At Terre Haute, rain and fog were reported, with a temperature of 70. Just outside Indiana, at Dayton, a thunderstorm was reported, with a temperature of 68. At Champaign, rain was falling, with a temperature of 64. At Cincinnati, fog was reported, with a temperature of 69. At Chicago, it was mostly sunny, with a temperature of 67. At St. Louis, it was partly sunny, with a temperature of 71. At Louisville, it was cloudy, with a temperature of 72. Once again, at Indianapolis, it was 69 degrees with light rain. At 9 a.m., at Indianapolis, it was cloudy. The temperature was 70 degrees, the dew point 68, and the relative humidity 93%. The wind was east at 5 miles an hour. The barometric pressure was 29.97 inches and steady. Around central Indiana, rain was falling, with a temperature of 66 at Anderson and 66 at Zionsville. It was cloudy, with a temperature of 69 at Eagle Creek Air Park and 71 at Shelbyville. At Muncie, rain and fog were reported, with a temperature of 68. Elsewhere across Indiana, rain was falling, with a temperature of 67 at Fort Wayne, 64 at Lafayette, and 69 at Terre Haute. At South Bend, it was mostly sunny, with a temperature of 69. It was cloudy, with a temperature of 72 at Bloomington and 71 at Evansville. Just outside Indiana, at Dayton, a thunderstorm was reported, with a temperature of 68. At Champaign, rain was falling, with a temperature of 66. At Cincinnati, fog was reported, with a temperature of 70. At Chicago, it was mostly sunny, with a temperature of 72. At St. Louis, it was partly sunny, with a temperature of 72. At Louisville, it was cloudy, with a temperature of 73. Once again, at Indianapolis, it was 70 degrees with cloudy skies. The Indianapolis climate summary for yesterday, May 26, 2026. Yesterday's high temperature was 76 degrees. The normal high is 76. Yesterday's low temperature was 60 degrees. The normal low is 57. No precipitation fell yesterday, which leaves the monthly total at 5.87 inches. This is 1.86 inches above the normal amount of 4.01 inches for May. The total precipitation for the year still stands at 19.86 inches, which is 2.27 inches above normal. No snow fell yesterday, which brings the monthly total to 0.0 inches. The total snowfall since July 1st still stands at 29.9 inches. There were no heating degree days yesterday. This leaves the monthly total at 150. The yearly total since July 1st is 4,734. There were 3 cooling degree days yesterday. This brings the monthly total to 38. The yearly total since January 1st is 116. The record high for today is 94, which occurred in 1911, and the record low is 31, which occurred in 1961. Sunrise today is at 6:22 a.m. and sunset is at 9:03 p.m. This is NOAA All Hazards Radio KEC 74 in Indianapolis. And now a look at your forecast for Indianapolis and central Indiana. Today, becoming partly cloudy late this afternoon. Scattered thunderstorms. Numerous showers through early afternoon, then scattered showers late this afternoon.
highs in the upper 70s. Northeast winds around 5 miles an hour. Chance of rain 70%. For tonight, mostly clear through the late overnight, then becoming partly cloudy. Lows in the lower 60s. Northeast winds around 5 miles an hour. Thursday, partly cloudy. Highs around 80. Northeast winds 5 to 10 miles an hour. For Thursday night, mostly clear through the late overnight, then becoming partly cloudy. Lows in the mid-50s. East winds 5 to 10 miles an hour. Friday, partly cloudy. Highs in the upper 70s. East winds around 5 miles an hour. Once again, the forecast for today. Becoming partly cloudy late this afternoon. Scattered thunderstorms. Numerous showers through early afternoon, then scattered showers late this afternoon. Highs in the upper 70s. Northeast winds around 5 miles an hour. Chance of rain 70%. Taking a look at the 3 through 7 day forecast for Indianapolis and central Indiana. For Friday night, partly cloudy. Lows in the upper 50s. Saturday and Saturday night, mostly clear. Highs around 80. Lows in the lower 50s. For Sunday, mostly sunny. Highs in the mid-70s. Sunday night, clear. Lows in the mid-50s. For Monday, mostly sunny. Highs in the upper 70s. Monday night and Tuesday, clear. Lows in the mid-50s. Highs in the upper 70s. The 8 to 14 day outlook for Wednesday, June 3rd through Tuesday, June 9th calls for temperatures to be above normal and precipitation to be near normal. Normal highs for the period are around 80 degrees and normal lows are around 60. The normal precipitation total for the 7 days is around 1.00 inches. At 9 a.m. at Indianapolis, it was cloudy. The temperature was 70 degrees. The dew point 68, and the relative humidity 93%. The wind was east at 5 miles an hour. The barometric pressure was 29.97 inches and steady. Around central Indiana, rain was falling, with a temperature of 66 at Anderson and 66 at Zionsville. It was cloudy, with a temperature of 69 at Eagle Creek Airpark and 71 at Shelbyville. At Muncie, rain and fog were reported, with a temperature of 68. Elsewhere across Indiana, rain was falling, with a temperature of 67 at Fort Wayne, 64 at Lafayette, and 69 at Terre Haute. At South Bend, it was mostly sunny, with a temperature of 69. It was cloudy, with a temperature of 72 at Bloomington, and 71 at Evansville. Just outside Indiana, at Dayton, a thunderstorm was reported with a temperature of 68. At Champaign, rain was falling with a temperature of 66. At Cincinnati, fog was reported with a temperature of 70. At Chicago, it was mostly sunny with a temperature of 72. At St. Louis, it was partly sunny with a temperature of 72. At Louisville, it was cloudy with a temperature of 73. Once again, at Indianapolis, it was 70 degrees with cloudy skies. The Indianapolis climate summary for yesterday, May 26, 2026. Yesterday's high temperature was 76 degrees. The normal high is 76. Yesterday's low temperature was 60 degrees. The normal low is 57. No precipitation fell yesterday, which leaves the monthly total at 5.87 inches. This is 1.86 inches above the normal amount of 4.01 inches for May. The total precipitation for the year still stands at 19.86 inches, which is 2.27 inches above normal. No snow fell yesterday, which brings the monthly total to 0.0 inches. The total snowfall since July 1st still stands at 29.9 inches. There were no heating degree days yesterday. This leaves the monthly total at 150. The yearly total since July 1st is 4,734. There were 3 cooling degree days yesterday. This brings the monthly total to 38. The yearly total since January 1st is 116. The record high for today is 94, which occurred in 1990.

11, and the record low is 31, which occurred in 1961. Sunrise today is at 6:22 a.m. and sunset is at 9:03 p.m. This is NOAA All Hazards Radio KEC 74 in Indianapolis. And now a look at your forecast for Indianapolis and central Indiana. Today, becoming partly cloudy late this afternoon. Scattered thunderstorms. Numerous showers through early afternoon, then scattered showers late this afternoon. Highs in the upper 70s. Northeast winds around 5 miles an hour. Chance of rain 70%. For tonight, mostly clear through the late overnight, then becoming partly cloudy. Lows in the lower 60s. Northeast winds around 5 miles an hour. Thursday, partly cloudy. Highs around 80. Northeast winds 5 to 10 miles an hour. For Thursday night, mostly clear through the late overnight, then becoming partly cloudy. Lows in the mid-50s. East winds 5 to 10 miles an hour. Friday, partly cloudy. Highs in the upper 70s. East winds around 5 miles an hour. Once again, the forecast for today. Becoming partly cloudy late this afternoon. Scattered thunderstorms. Numerous showers through early afternoon, then scattered showers late this afternoon. Highs in the upper 70s. Northeast winds around 5 miles an hour. Chance of rain 70%. Taking a look at the 3 through 7 day forecast for Indianapolis and central Indiana. For Friday night, partly cloudy. Lows in the upper 50s. Saturday and Saturday night, mostly clear. Highs around 80. Lows in the lower 50s. For Sunday, mostly sunny. Highs in the mid-70s. Sunday night, clear. Lows in the mid-50s. For Monday, mostly sunny. Highs in the upper 70s. Monday night and Tuesday, clear. Lows in the mid-50s. Highs in the upper 70s. Now here is the hazardous weather outlook for central Indiana. For the period today and tonight, thunderstorms with locally heavy rainfall are possible. Severe storms are not expected at this time, but localized flash flooding is possible. And now the extended outlook for the period Thursday through Tuesday. No hazardous weather is expected at this time. Spotter information statement. Spotters are encouraged to report rainfall amounts and any flooding observed. The current time is 9:23 a.m. Eastern Daylight Time. The 8 to 14 day outlook for Wednesday, June 3rd through Tuesday, June 9th calls for temperatures to be above normal and precipitation to be near normal. Normal highs for the period are around 80 degrees and normal lows are around 60. The normal precipitation total for the 7 days is around 1.00 inches. At 9 a.m. at Indianapolis, it was cloudy. The temperature was 70 degrees, the dew point 68, and the relative humidity 93%. The wind was east at 5 miles an hour. The barometric pressure was 29.97 inches and steady. Around central Indiana, rain was falling, with a temperature of 66 at Anderson and 66 at Zionsville. It was cloudy, with a temperature of 69 at Eagle Creek Airpark and 71 at Shelbyville. At Muncie, rain and fog were reported, with a temperature of 68. Elsewhere across Indiana, rain was falling, with a temperature of 67 at Fort Wayne, 64 at Lafayette, and 69 at Terre Haute. At South Bend, it was mostly sunny, with a temperature of 69. It was cloudy, with a temperature of 72 at Bloomington, and 71 at Evansville. Just outside Indiana, at Dayton, a thunderstorm was reported, with a temperature of 68. At Champaign, rain was falling, with a temperature of 66. At Cincinnati, fog was reported, with a temperature of 70. At Chicago, it was mostly sunny, with a temperature of 72. At St. Louis, it was partly sunny, with a temperature of 72. At Louisville, it was cloudy, with a temperature of 73. Once again, at Indianapolis, it was 70 degrees with cloudy skies. The Indianapolis climate summary for yesterday, May 26.

Yesterday's high temperature was 76 degrees. The normal high is 76. Yesterday's low temperature was 60 degrees. The normal low is 57. No precipitation fell yesterday, which leaves the monthly total at 5.87 inches. This is 1.86 inches above the normal amount of 4.01 inches for May. The total precipitation for the year still stands at 19.86 inches, which is 2.27 inches above normal. No snow fell yesterday, which brings the monthly total to 0.0 inches. The total snowfall since July 1st still stands at 29.9 inches. There were no heating degree days yesterday. This leaves the monthly total at 150. The yearly total since July 1st is 4,734. There were 3 cooling degree days yesterday. This brings the monthly total to 38. The yearly total since January 1st is 116. The record high for today is 94, which occurred in 1911, and the record low is 31, which occurred in 1961. Sunrise today is at 6:22 a.m. and sunset is at 9:03 p.m. This is NOAA All Hazards Radio KEC 74 in Indianapolis. And now a look at your forecast for Indianapolis and central Indiana. Today, becoming partly cloudy late this afternoon. Scattered thunderstorms. Numerous showers through early afternoon, then scattered showers late this afternoon. Highs in the upper 70s. Northeast winds around 5 miles an hour. Chance of rain 70%. For tonight, mostly clear through the late overnight, then becoming partly cloudy. Lows in the lower 60s. Northeast winds around 5 miles an hour. Thursday, partly cloudy. Highs around 80. Northeast winds 5 to 10 miles an hour. For Thursday night, mostly clear through the late overnight, then becoming partly cloudy. Lows in the mid-50s. East winds 5 to 10 miles an hour. Friday, partly cloudy. Highs in the upper 70s. East winds around 5 miles an hour. Once again, the forecast for today. Becoming partly cloudy late this afternoon. Scattered thunderstorms. Numerous showers through early afternoon, then scattered showers late this afternoon. Highs in the upper 70s. Northeast winds around 5 miles an hour. Chance of rain 70%. Taking a look at the 3 through 7 day forecast for Indianapolis and central Indiana. For Friday night, partly cloudy. Lows in the upper 50s. Saturday and Saturday night, mostly clear. Highs around 80. Lows in the lower 50s. For Sunday, mostly sunny. Highs in the mid 70s. Sunday night, clear. Lows in the mid 50s. For Monday, mostly sunny. Highs in the upper 70s. Monday night and Tuesday, clear. Lows in the mid 50s. Highs in the upper 70s. The 8 to 14 day outlook for Wednesday, June 3rd through Tuesday, June 9th calls for temperatures to be above normal and precipitation to be near normal. Normal highs for the period are around 80 degrees and normal lows are around 60. The normal precipitation total for the 7 days is around 1.00 inches. At 9 a.m. at Indianapolis, it was cloudy. The temperature was 70 degrees. The dew point 68, and the relative humidity 93%. The wind was east at 5 miles an hour. The barometric pressure was 29.97 inches and steady. Around central Indiana, rain was falling, with a temperature of 66 at Anderson and 66 at Zionsville. It was cloudy, with a temperature of 69 at Eagle Creek Airpark and 71 at Shelbyville. At Muncie, rain and fog were reported, with a temperature of 68. Elsewhere across Indiana, rain was falling, with a temperature of 67 at Fort Wayne, 64 at Lafayette, and 69 at Terre Haute. At South Bend, it was mostly sunny, with a temperature of 69. It was cloudy, with a temperature of 72 at Bloomington, and 71 at Evansville. Just outside Indiana, at Dayton, a thunderstorm was reported, with a temperature of 68.

At Champaign, rain was falling with a temperature of 66. At Cincinnati, fog was reported with a temperature of 70. At Chicago, it was mostly sunny with a temperature of 72. At St. Louis, it was partly sunny with a temperature of 72. At Louisville, it was cloudy with a temperature of 73. Once again, at Indianapolis, it was 70 degrees with cloudy skies. This is NOAA All Hazards Radio KEC 74 in Indianapolis. And now a look at your forecast for Indianapolis and central Indiana. Today, becoming partly cloudy late this afternoon. Scattered thunderstorms. Numerous showers through early afternoon, then scattered showers late this afternoon. Highs in the upper 70s. Northeast winds around 5 miles an hour. Chance of rain 70%. For tonight, mostly clear through the late overnight, then becoming partly cloudy. Lows in the lower 60s. Northeast winds around 5 miles an hour. Thursday, partly cloudy. Highs around 80. Northeast winds 5 to 10 miles an hour. For Thursday night, mostly clear through the late overnight, then becoming partly cloudy. Lows in the mid-50s. East winds 5 to 10 miles an hour. Friday, partly cloudy. Highs in the upper 70s. East winds around 5 miles an hour. Once again, the forecast for today. Becoming partly cloudy late this afternoon. Scattered thunderstorms. Numerous showers through early afternoon, then scattered showers late this afternoon. Highs in the upper 70s. Northeast winds around 5 miles an hour. Chance of rain 70%. Taking a look at the 3 through 7 day forecast for Indianapolis and central Indiana. For Friday night, partly cloudy. Lows in the upper 50s. Saturday and Saturday night, mostly clear. Highs around 80. Lows in the lower 50s. For Sunday, mostly sunny. Highs in the mid-70s. Sunday night, clear. Lows in the mid-50s. For Monday, mostly sunny. Highs in the upper 70s. Monday night and Tuesday, clear. Lows in the mid-50s. Highs in the upper 70s. The 8 to 14 day outlook for Wednesday, June 3rd through Tuesday, June 9th calls for temperatures to be above normal and precipitation to be near normal. Normal highs for the period are around 80 degrees and normal lows are around 60. The normal precipitation total for the 7 days is around 1.00 inches. At 9 a.m., at Indianapolis, period are around 80 degrees and normal lows are around 60. The normal precipitation total for the 7 days is around 1.00 inches. At 9 a.m., at Indianapolis, it was cloudy. The temperature was 70 degrees, the dew point 68, and the relative humidity 93%. The wind was east at 5 miles an hour. The barometric pressure was 29.97 inches and steady. Around central Indiana, rain was falling, with a temperature of 66 at Anderson and 66 at Zionsville. It was cloudy, with a temperature of 69 at Eagle Creek Airpark and 71 at Shelbyville. At Muncie, rain and fog were reported, with a temperature of 68. Elsewhere across Indiana, rain was falling, with a temperature of 67 at Fort Wayne, 64 at Lafayette, and 69 at Terre Haute. At South Bend, it was mostly sunny, with a temperature of 69. It was cloudy, with a temperature of 72 at Bloomington and 71 at Evansville. Just outside Indiana, at Dayton, a thunderstorm was reported, with a temperature of 68. At Champaign, rain was falling, with a temperature of 66. At Cincinnati, fog was reported, with a temperature of 70. At Chicago, it was mostly sunny, with a temperature of 72. At St. Louis, it was partly sunny, with a temperature of 72. At Louisville, it was cloudy, with a temperature of 73. Once again, at Indianapolis, it was 70 degrees with cloudy skies. This is NOAA All Hazards Radio KEC 74 in Indianapolis. And now a look at your forecast for Indianapolis and central Indiana.

Montana. Today, becoming partly cloudy late this afternoon. Scattered thunderstorms. Numerous showers through early afternoon. Then scattered showers late this afternoon. Highs in the upper 70s. Northeast winds around 5 miles an hour. Chance of rain 70%. For tonight, mostly clear through the late overnight, then becoming partly cloudy. Lows in the lower 60s. Northeast winds around 5 miles an hour. Thursday, partly cloudy. Highs around 80. Northeast winds 5 to 10 miles an hour. For Thursday night, mostly clear through the late overnight, then becoming partly cloudy. Lows in the mid-50s. East winds 5 to 10 miles an hour. Friday, partly cloudy. Highs in the upper 70s. East winds around 5 miles an hour. Once again, the forecast for today. Becoming partly cloudy late this afternoon. Scattered thunderstorms. Numerous showers through early afternoon. Then scattered showers late this afternoon. Highs in the upper 70s. Northeast winds around 5 miles an hour. Chance of rain 70%. Taking a look at the 3 through 7 day forecast for Indianapolis and central Indiana. For Friday night, partly cloudy. Lows in the upper 50s. Saturday and Saturday night, mostly clear. Highs around 80. Lows in the lower 50s. For Sunday, mostly sunny. Highs in the mid-70s. Sunday night, clear. Lows in the mid-50s. For Monday, mostly sunny. Highs in the upper 70s. Monday night and Tuesday, clear. Lows in the mid-50s. Highs in the upper 70s. The 8 to 14 day outlook for Wednesday, June 3rd through Tuesday, June 9th calls for temperatures to be above normal and precipitation to be near normal. Normal highs for the period are around 80 degrees, and normal lows are around 60. The normal precipitation total for the 7 days is around 1.00 inches. At 9 a.m. at Indianapolis, it was cloudy. The temperature was 70 degrees, the dew point 68, and the relative humidity 93%. The wind was east at 5 miles an hour. The barometric pressure was 29.97 inches and steady. Around central Indiana, rain was falling, with a temperature of 66 at Anderson and 66 at Zionsville. It was cloudy, with a temperature of 69 at Eagle Creek Airpark and 71 at Shelbyville. At Muncie, rain and fog were reported, with a temperature of 68. Elsewhere across Indiana, rain was falling, with a temperature of 67 at Fort Wayne, 64 at Lafayette, and 69 at Terre Haute. At South Bend, it was mostly sunny, with a temperature of 69. It was cloudy, with a temperature of 72 at Bloomington and 71 at Evansville. Just outside Indiana, at Dayton, a thunderstorm was reported, with a temperature of 68. At Champaign, rain was falling, with a temperature of 66. At Cincinnati, fog was reported, with a temperature of 70. At Chicago, it was mostly sunny, with a temperature of 72. At St. Louis, it was partly sunny, with a temperature of 72. At Louisville, it was cloudy, with a temperature of 73. Once again, at Indianapolis, it was 70 degrees with cloudy skies. The current time is 9:38 a.m. Eastern Daylight Time. Flood advisory in effect until 2:30 p.m. Eastern Daylight Time this afternoon. Flooding caused by excessive rainfall is expected. The areas affected include southeastern Boone County, Hamilton County, northern Hendricks County, Park County, northern Putnam County. The hazardous conditions are expected until 2:30 p.m. Eastern Daylight Time. The following impacts are expected: minor flooding in low-lying and poor drainage areas, water over roadways. Additional details. At 9:34 a.m. Eastern Daylight Time, Doppler radar indicated heavy rain due to thunderstorms. Minor flooding is ongoing or expected to begin shortly in the advisory area. Between 0.75 and 2.25 inches of rain have fallen, and additional rainfall is occurring.
Some locations that will experience flooding include Carmel, Fishers, Noblesville, Brownsburg, Lebanon, Zionsville, Greencastle, Danville, Rockville, Westfield, Cicero, Pittsboro, Whitestown, Sheridan, Arcadia, Montezuma, Jamestown, Rochdale, Bainbridge, and Atlanta. http://www.weather.gov/safety/flood-turnaround. Don't drown when encountering flooded roads. Most of flood deaths occur in vehicles. This is NOAA All Hazards Radio KEC 74 in Indianapolis. And now a look at your forecast for Indianapolis and central Indiana. Today, becoming partly cloudy late this afternoon. Scattered thunderstorms. Numerous showers through early afternoon, then scattered showers late this afternoon. Highs in the upper 70s. Northeast winds around 5 miles an hour. Chance of rain 70%. For tonight, mostly clear through the late overnight, then becoming partly cloudy. Lows in the lower 60s. Northeast winds around 5 miles an hour. Thursday, partly cloudy. Highs around 80. Northeast winds 5 to 10 miles an hour. For Thursday night, mostly clear through the late overnight, then becoming partly cloudy. Lows in the mid-50s. East winds 5 to 10 miles an hour. Friday, partly cloudy. Highs in the upper 70s. East winds around 5 miles an hour. Once again, the forecast for today. Becoming partly cloudy late this afternoon. Scattered thunderstorms. Numerous showers through early afternoon, then scattered showers late this afternoon. Highs in the upper 70s. Northeast winds around 5 miles an hour. Chance of rain 70%. Taking a look at the 3 through 7 day forecast for Indianapolis and central Indiana. For Friday night, partly cloudy. Lows in the upper 50s. Saturday and Saturday night, mostly clear. Highs around 80. Lows in the lower 50s. For Sunday, mostly sunny. Highs in the mid-70s. Sunday night, clear. Lows in the mid-50s. For Monday, mostly sunny. Highs in the upper 70s. Monday night and Tuesday, clear. Lows in the mid-50s. Highs in the upper 70s. Now here is the hazardous weather outlook for central Indiana. For the period today and tonight, thunderstorms with locally heavy rainfall are possible. Severe storms are not expected at this time, but localized flash flooding is possible. And now the extended outlook for the period Thursday through Tuesday. No hazardous weather is expected at this time. Spotter information statement. Spotters are encouraged to report rainfall amounts and any flooding observed. The 8 to 14 day outlook for Wednesday, June 3rd through Tuesday, June 9th calls for temperatures to be above normal and precipitation to be near normal. Normal highs for the period are around 80 degrees and normal lows are around 60. The normal precipitation total for the 7 days is around 1.00 inches. At 9 a.m. at Indianapolis, it was cloudy. The temperature was 70 degrees, the dew point 68, and the relative humidity 93%. The wind was east at 5 miles an hour. The barometric pressure was 29.97 inches and steady. Around central Indiana, rain was falling, with a temperature of 66 at Anderson and 66 at Zionsville. It was cloudy, with a temperature of 69 at Eagle Creek Airpark and 71 at Shelbyville. At Muncie, rain and fog were reported, with a temperature of 68. Elsewhere across Indiana, rain was falling, with a temperature of 67 at Fort Wayne, 64 at Lafayette, and 69 at Terre Haute. At South Bend, it was mostly sunny, with a temperature of 69. It was cloudy, with a temperature of 72 at Bloomington and 71 at Evansville. Just outside Indiana, at Dayton, a thunderstorm was reported with a temperature of 68. At Champaign, rain was falling with a temperature of 66. At Cincinnati, fog was reported with a temperature of 70. At Chicago, it was mostly sunny with a temperature of 72.
at St. Louis, it was partly sunny, with a temperature of 72.

at Louisville, it was cloudy, with a temperature of 73. Once again, at Indianapolis, it was 70 degrees with cloudy skies. Flood advisory in effect until 2:30 p.m. Eastern Daylight Time this afternoon. Flooding caused by excessive rainfall is expected. The areas affected include southeastern Boone County, Hamilton County, northern Hendricks County, Park County, northern Putnam County. The hazardous conditions are expected until 2:30 p.m. Eastern Daylight Time. The following impacts are expected: minor flooding in low-lying and poor drainage areas. Water over roadways. Additional details, at 9:34 a.m. Eastern Daylight Time, Doppler radar indicated heavy rain due to thunderstorms. Minor flooding is ongoing or expected to begin shortly in the advisory area. Between 0.75 and 2.25 inches of rain have fallen, and additional rainfall is occurring. Some locations that will experience flooding include Carmel, Fishers, Noblesville, Brownsburg, Lebanon, Zionsville, Greencastle, Danville, Rockville, Westfield, Cicero, Pittsboro, Whitestown, Sheridan, Arcadia, Montezuma, Jamestown, Rochdale, Bainbridge, and Atlanta. http://www.weather.gov/safety/. Flood turnaround. Don't drown when encountering flooded roads. Most of flood deaths occur in vehicles. This is NOAA All Hazards Radio KEC 74 in Indianapolis. And now a look at your forecast for Indianapolis and central Indiana. Today, becoming partly cloudy late this afternoon. Scattered thunderstorms. Numerous showers through early afternoon, then scattered showers late this afternoon. Highs in the upper 70s. Northeast winds around 5 miles an hour. Chance of rain 70%. For tonight, mostly clear through the late overnight, then becoming partly cloudy. Lows in the lower 60s. Northeast winds around 5 miles an hour. Thursday, partly cloudy. Highs around 80. Northeast winds 5 to 10 miles an hour. For Thursday night, mostly clear through the late overnight, then becoming partly cloudy. Lows in the mid-50s. East winds 5 to 10 miles an hour. Friday, partly cloudy. Highs in the upper 70s. East winds around 5 miles an hour. Once again, the forecast for today. Becoming partly cloudy late this afternoon. Scattered thunderstorms. Numerous showers through early afternoon, then scattered showers late this afternoon. Highs in the upper 70s. Northeast winds around 5 miles an hour. Chance of rain 70%. Taking a look at the 3 through 7 day forecast for Indianapolis and central Indiana. For Friday night, partly cloudy. Lows in the upper 50s. Saturday and Saturday night, mostly clear. Highs around 80. Lows in the lower 50s. For Sunday, mostly sunny. Highs in the mid-70s. Sunday night, clear. Lows in the mid-50s. For Monday, mostly sunny. Highs in the upper 70s. Monday night and Tuesday, clear. Lows in the mid-50s. Highs in the upper 70s. The 8 to 14 day outlook for Wednesday, June 3rd through Tuesday, June 9th calls for temperatures to be above normal and precipitation to be near normal. Normal highs for the period are around 80 degrees and normal lows are around 60. The normal precipitation total for the 7 days is around 1.00 inches. At 9 a.m. at Indianapolis, it was cloudy. The temperature was 70 degrees. The dew point 68, and the relative humidity 93%. The wind was east at 5 miles an hour. The barometric pressure was 29.97 inches and steady. Around central Indiana, rain was falling, with a temperature of 66 at Anderson and 66 at Zionsville. It was cloudy, with a temperature of 69 at Eagle Creek Airpark and 71 at Shelbyville. At Muncie, rain and fog were reported, with a temperature of 68. Elsewhere across Indiana, rain was falling, with a temperature of 67 at Fort Wayne, 64 at Lafayette, and 69 at Terre Haute. At South

Bend, it was mostly sunny with a temperature of 69. It was cloudy with a temperature of 72 at Bloomington and 71 at Evansville. Just outside Indiana, at Dayton, a thunderstorm was reported with a temperature of 68. At Champaign, rain was falling with a temperature of 66. At Cincinnati, fog was reported with a temperature of 70. At Chicago, it was mostly sunny with a temperature of 72. At St. Louis, it was partly sunny with a temperature of 72. At Louisville, it was cloudy with a temperature of 73. Once again, at Indianapolis, it was 70 degrees with cloudy skies. Flood advisory in effect until 2:30 p.m. Eastern Daylight Time this afternoon. Flooding caused by excessive rainfall is expected. The areas affected include southeastern Boone County, Hamilton County, northern Hendricks County, Park County, northern Putnam County. The hazardous conditions are expected until 2:30 p.m. Eastern Daylight Time. The following impacts are expected: minor flooding in low-lying and poor drainage areas, water over roadways. Additional details: at 9:34 a.m. Eastern Daylight Time, Doppler radar indicated heavy rain due to thunderstorms. Minor flooding is ongoing or expected to begin shortly in the advisory area. Between 0.75 and 2.25 inches of rain have fallen, and additional rainfall is occurring. Some locations that will experience flooding include Carmel, Fishers, Noblesville, Brownsburg, Lebanon, Zionsville, Greencastle, Danville, Rockville, Westfield, Cicero, Pittsboro, Whitestown, Sheridan, Arcadia, Montezuma, Jamestown, Rochdale, Bainbridge, and Atlanta. http://www.weather.gov/safety/flood-turnaround. Don't drown when encountering flooded roads. Most of flood deaths occur in vehicles. This is NOAA All Hazards Radio KEC-74 in Indianapolis. And now a look at your forecast for Indianapolis and central Indiana. Today, becoming partly cloudy late this afternoon. Scattered thunderstorms. Numerous showers through early afternoon, then scattered showers late this afternoon. Highs in the upper 70s. Northeast winds around 5 miles an hour. Chance of rain 70%. For tonight, mostly clear through the late overnight, then becoming partly cloudy. Lows in the lower 60s. Northeast winds around 5 miles an hour. Thursday, partly cloudy. Highs around 80. Northeast winds 5 to 10 miles an hour. For Thursday night, mostly clear through the late overnight, then becoming partly cloudy. Lows in the mid-50s. East winds 5 to 10 miles an hour. Friday, partly cloudy. Highs in the upper 70s. East winds around 5 miles an hour. Once again, the forecast for today. Becoming partly cloudy late this afternoon. Scattered thunderstorms. Numerous showers through early afternoon, then scattered showers late this afternoon. Highs in the upper 70s. Northeast winds around 5 miles an hour. Chance of rain 70%. The current time is 9:53 a.m. Eastern Daylight Time. Taking a look at the 3-7 day forecast for Indianapolis and central Indiana. For Friday night, partly cloudy. Lows in the upper 50s. Saturday and Saturday night, mostly clear. Highs around 80. Lows in the lower 50s. For Sunday, mostly sunny. Highs in the mid-70s. Sunday night, clear. Lows in the mid-50s. For Monday, mostly sunny. Highs in the upper 70s. Monday night and Tuesday, clear. Lows in the mid-50s. Highs in the upper 70s. The 8 to 14 day outlook for Wednesday, June 3rd through Tuesday, June 9th calls for temperatures to be above normal and precipitation to be near normal. Normal highs for the period are around 80 degrees and normal lows are around 60. The normal precipitation total for the 7 days is around 1.00 inches. At 9 a.m. at Indianapolis, it was cloudy. The temperature was 70 degrees. The dew point 60.

and 71 at Evansville. Just outside Indiana, at Dayton, a thunderstorm was reported with a temperature of 68. At Champaign, rain was falling with a temperature of 66. At Cincinnati, fog was reported with a temperature of 70. At Chicago, it was mostly sunny with a temperature of 72. At St. Louis, it was partly sunny with a temperature of 72. At Louisville, it was cloudy with a temperature of 73. Once again, at Indianapolis, it was 70 degrees with cloudy skies. Flood advisory in effect until 2:30 p.m. Eastern Daylight Time this afternoon. Flooding caused by excessive rainfall is expected. The areas affected include southeastern Boone County, Hamilton County, northern Hendricks County, Park County, northern Putnam County. The hazardous conditions are expected until 2:30 p.m. Eastern Daylight Time. The following impacts are expected: minor flooding in low-lying and poor drainage areas, water over roadways. Additional details: at 9:34 a.m. Eastern Daylight Time, Doppler radar indicated heavy rain due to thunderstorms. Minor flooding is ongoing or expected to begin shortly in the advisory area. Between 0.75 and 2.25 inches of rain have fallen, and additional rainfall is occurring. Some locations that will experience flooding include Carmel, Fishers, Noblesville, Brownsburg, Lebanon, Zionsville, Greencastle, Danville, Rockville, Westfield, Cicero, Pittsboro, Whitestown, Sheridan, Arcadia, Montezuma, Jamestown, Rochdale, Bainbridge, and Atlanta. http://www.weather.gov/safety/ Flood turnaround: don't drown when encountering flooded roads. Most of flood deaths occur in vehicles. This is NOAA All Hazards Radio KEC-74 in Indianapolis. And now a look at your forecast for Indianapolis and central Indiana. Today, becoming partly cloudy late this afternoon. Scattered thunderstorms. Numerous showers through early afternoon, then scattered showers late this afternoon. Highs in the upper 70s. Northeast winds around 5 miles an hour. Chance of rain 70%. For tonight, mostly clear through the late overnight, then becoming partly cloudy. Lows in the lower 60s. Northeast winds around 5 miles an hour. Thursday, partly cloudy. Highs around 80. Northeast winds 5 to 10 miles an hour. For Thursday night, mostly clear through the late overnight, then becoming partly cloudy. Lows in the mid-50s. East winds 5 to 10 miles an hour. Friday, partly cloudy. Highs in the upper 70s. East winds around 5 miles an hour. Once again, the forecast for today. Becoming partly cloudy late this afternoon. Scattered thunderstorms. Numerous showers through early afternoon, then scattered showers late this afternoon. Highs in the upper 70s. Northeast winds around 5 miles an hour. Chance of rain 70%. Taking a look at the 3-7 day forecast for Indianapolis and central Indiana. For Friday night, partly cloudy. Lows in the upper 50s. Saturday and Saturday night, mostly clear. Highs around 80. Lows in the lower 50s. For Sunday, mostly sunny. Highs in the mid-70s. Sunday night, clear. Lows in the mid-50s. For Monday, mostly sunny. Highs in the upper 70s. Monday night and Tuesday, clear. Lows in the mid-50s. Highs in the upper 70s. The 8-14 day outlook for Wednesday, June 3rd through Tuesday, June 9th, calls for temperatures to be above normal and precipitation to be near normal. Normal highs for the period are around 80 degrees, and normal lows are around 60. The normal precipitation total for the 7 days is around 1.00 inches. At 9 a.m., at Indianapolis, it was cloudy. The temperature was 70 degrees, the dew point 68, and the relative humidity 93%. The wind was east at 5 miles an hour. The barometric pressure was 29.97 inches and steady. Around central Indiana, rain was

falling with a temperature of 66 at Anderson and 66 at Zionsville. It was cloudy with a temperature of 69 at Eagle Creek Air Park and 71 at Shelbyville. At Muncie, rain and fog were reported with a temperature of 68. Elsewhere across Indiana, rain was falling with a temperature of 67 at Fort Wayne, 64 at Lafayette, and 69 at Terre Haute. At South Bend, it was mostly sunny, with a temperature of 69. It was cloudy, with a temperature of 72 at Bloomington and 71 at Evansville. Just outside Indiana, at Dayton, a thunderstorm was reported, with a temperature of 68. At Champaign, rain was falling, with a temperature of 66. At Cincinnati, fog was reported, with a temperature of 70. At Chicago, it was mostly sunny, with a temperature of 72. At St. Louis, it was partly sunny, with a temperature of 72. At Louisville, it was cloudy, with a temperature of 73. Once again, at Indianapolis, it was 70 degrees with cloudy skies. Flood advisory in effect until 2:30 p.m. Eastern Daylight Time this afternoon. Flooding caused by excessive rainfall is expected. The areas affected include southeastern Boone County, Hamilton County, northern Hendricks County, Park County, northern Putnam County. The hazardous conditions are expected until 2:30 p.m. Eastern Daylight Time. The following impacts are expected: minor flooding in low-lying and poor drainage areas, water over roadways. Additional details: at 9:34 a.m. Eastern Daylight Time, Doppler radar indicated heavy rain due to thunderstorms. Minor flooding is ongoing or expected to begin shortly in the advisory area. Between 0.75 and 2.25 inches of rain have fallen, and additional rainfall is occurring. Some locations that will experience flooding include Carmel, Fishers, Noblesville, Brownsburg, Lebanon, Zionsville, Greencastle, Danville, Rockville, Westfield, Cicero, Pittsboro, Whitestown, Sheridan, Arcadia, Montezuma, Jamestown, Rochdale, Bainbridge, and Atlanta. http://www.weather.gov/safety/flood-turnaround. Don't drown when encountering flooded roads. Most of flood deaths occur in vehicles. Now here is the hazardous weather outlook for central Indiana. For the period today and tonight, thunderstorms with locally heavy rainfall are possible. Severe storms are not expected at this time, but localized flash flooding is possible. And now the extended outlook for the period Thursday through Tuesday. No hazardous weather is expected at this time. Spotter information statement: spotters are encouraged to report rainfall amounts and any flooding observed. This is NOAA All Hazards Radio KEC 74 in Indianapolis. And now a look at your forecast for Indianapolis and central Indiana. Today, becoming partly cloudy late this afternoon. Scattered thunderstorms. Numerous showers through early afternoon, then scattered showers late this afternoon. Highs in the upper 70s. Northeast winds around 5 miles an hour. Chance of rain 70%. For tonight, mostly clear through the late overnight, then becoming partly cloudy. Lows in the lower 60s. Northeast winds around 5 miles an hour. Thursday, partly cloudy. Highs around 80. Northeast winds 5 to 10 miles an hour. For Thursday night, mostly clear through the late overnight, then becoming partly cloudy. Lows in the mid-50s. East winds 5 to 10 miles an hour. Friday, partly cloudy. Highs in the upper 70s. East winds around 5 miles an hour. Once again, the forecast for today. Becoming partly cloudy late this afternoon. Scattered thunderstorms. Numerous showers through early afternoon, then scattered showers late this afternoon. Highs in the upper 70s. Northeast winds around 5 miles an hour. Chance of rain 70%. Taking a look at the 3 through 7 day forecast for Indianapolis and central Indiana. For Friday night, partly cloudy. Lows in the upper 50s. Saturday and Saturday night, mostly clear. Highs around 80. Lows in the lower 50s.

Sunday. Mostly sunny. Highs in the mid-70s. Sunday night. Clear. Lows in the mid-50s. For Monday. Mostly sunny. Highs in the upper 70s. Monday night and Tuesday. Clear. Lows in the mid-50s. Highs in the upper 70s. The 8 to 14 day outlook for Wednesday, June 3rd through Tuesday, June 9th calls for temperatures to be above normal and precipitation to be near normal. Normal highs for the period are around 80 degrees and normal lows are around 60. The normal precipitation total for the 7 days is around 1.00 inches. At 9 a.m. at Indianapolis, it was cloudy. The temperature was 70 degrees, the dew point 68, and the relative humidity 93%. The wind was east at 5 miles an hour. The barometric pressure was 29.97 inches and steady. Around central Indiana, rain was falling, with a temperature of 66 at Anderson and 66 at Zionsville. It was cloudy, with a temperature of 69 at Eagle Creek Air Park and 71 at Shelbyville. At Muncie, rain and fog were reported, with a temperature of 68. Elsewhere across Indiana, rain was falling, with a temperature of 67 at Fort Wayne, 64 at Lafayette, and 69 at Terre Haute. At South Bend, it was mostly sunny, with a temperature of 69. It was cloudy, with a temperature of 72 at Bloomington and 71 at Evansville. Just outside Indiana, at Dayton, a thunderstorm was reported, with a temperature of 68. At Champaign, rain was falling, with a temperature of 66. At Cincinnati, fog was reported, with a temperature of 70. At Chicago, it was mostly sunny, with a temperature of 72. At St. Louis, it was partly sunny, with a temperature of 72. At Louisville, it was cloudy, with a temperature of 73. Once again, at Indianapolis, it was 70 degrees with cloudy skies. Flood advisory in effect until 2:30 p.m. Eastern Daylight Time this afternoon. Flooding caused by excessive rainfall is expected. The areas affected include southeastern Boone County, Hamilton County, northern Hendricks County, Park County, northern Putnam County. The hazardous conditions are expected until 2:30 p.m. Eastern Daylight Time. The following impacts are expected: minor flooding in low-lying and poor drainage areas. Water over roadways. Additional details: at 9:34 a.m. Eastern Daylight Time, Doppler radar indicated heavy rain due to thunderstorms. Minor flooding is ongoing or expected to begin shortly in the advisory area. Between 0.75 and 2.25 inches of rain have fallen, and additional rainfall is occurring. Some locations that will experience flooding include Carmel, Fishers, Noblesville, Brownsburg, Lebanon, Zionsville, Greencastle, Danville, Rockville, Westfield, Cicero, Pittsboro, Whitestown, Sheridan, Arcadia, Montezuma, Jamestown, Rochdale, Bainbridge, and Atlanta. http://www.weather.gov/safety/flood turnaround. Don't drown when encountering flooded roads. Most of flood deaths occur in vehicles. The current time is 10:09 a.m. Eastern Daylight Time. This is NOAA All Hazards Radio KEC 74 in Indianapolis. And now a look at your forecast for Indianapolis and central Indiana. Today, becoming partly cloudy late this afternoon. Scattered thunderstorms. Numerous showers through early afternoon, then scattered showers late this afternoon. Highs in the upper 70s. Northeast winds around 5 miles an hour. Chance of rain 70%. For tonight, mostly clear through the late overnight, then becoming partly cloudy. Lows in the lower 60s. Northeast winds around 5 miles an hour. Thursday, partly cloudy. Highs around 80. Northeast winds 5 to 10 miles an hour. For Thursday night, mostly clear through the late overnight, then becoming partly cloudy. Lows in the mid-50s. East winds 5 to 10 miles an hour. Friday, partly cloudy. Highs in the upper 70s. East winds around 5 miles an hour. Once again, the forecast for today.

becoming partly cloudy late this afternoon. Scattered thunderstorms. Numerous showers through early afternoon. Then scattered showers late this afternoon. Highs in the upper 70s. Northeast winds around 5 miles an hour. Chance of rain 70%. Taking a look at the 3 through 7 day forecast for Indianapolis and central Indiana. For Friday night, partly cloudy. Lows in the upper 50s. Saturday and Saturday night, mostly clear. Highs around 80. Lows in the lower 50s. For Sunday, mostly sunny. Highs in the mid-70s. Sunday night, clear. Lows in the mid-50s. For Monday, mostly sunny. Highs in the upper 70s. Monday night and Tuesday, clear. Lows in the mid-50s. Highs in the upper 70s. The 8 to 14 day outlook for Wednesday, June 3rd through Tuesday, June 9th calls for temperatures to be above normal and precipitation to be near normal. Normal highs for the period are around 80 degrees and normal lows are around 60. The normal precipitation total for the 7 days is around 1.00 inches. At 10 a.m. at Indianapolis, it was partly sunny. The temperature was 71 degrees, the dew point 69, and the relative humidity 93%. The wind was southeast at 5 miles an hour. The barometric pressure was 29.97 inches and steady. Around central Indiana, rain was falling, with a temperature of 66 at Anderson, 68 at Muncie, and 67 at Zionsville. It was cloudy, with a temperature of 70 at Eagle Creek Airpark, and 72 at Shelbyville. Elsewhere across Indiana, at South Bend, it was mostly sunny, with a temperature of 74. It was cloudy, with a temperature of 68 at Fort Wayne, 70 at Terre Haute, 73 at Bloomington, and 72 at Evansville. At Lafayette, rain and fog were reported, with a temperature of 65. Just outside Indiana, at Dayton, a thunderstorm was reported, with a temperature of 69. At Champaign, rain was falling, with a temperature of 67. At Chicago, it was mostly sunny, with a temperature of 75. At St. Louis, it was partly sunny, with a temperature of 74. It was cloudy, with a temperature of 73 at Cincinnati, and 75 at Louisville. Once again, at Indianapolis, it was 71 degrees with partly sunny skies. Flood advisory in effect until 2:30 p.m. Eastern Daylight Time this afternoon. Flooding caused by excessive rainfall is expected. The areas affected include southeastern Boone County, Hamilton County, northern Hendricks County, Park County, northern Putnam County. The hazardous conditions are expected until 2:30 p.m. Eastern Daylight Time. The following impacts are expected: minor flooding in low-lying and poor drainage areas. Water over roadways. Additional details, at 9:34 a.m. Eastern Daylight Time, Doppler radar indicated heavy rain due to thunderstorms. Minor flooding is ongoing or expected to begin shortly in the advisory area. Between 0.75 and 2.25 inches of rain have fallen, and additional rainfall is occurring. Some locations that will experience flooding include Carmel, Fishers, Noblesville, Brownsburg, Lebanon, Zionsville, Greencastle, Danville, Rockville, Westfield, Cicero, Pittsboro, Whitestown, Sheridan, Arcadia, Montezuma, Jamestown, Rochdale, Bainbridge, and Atlanta. http://www.weather.gov/safety/flood turnaround. Don't drown when encountering flooded roads. Most of flood deaths occur in vehicles. This is NOAA All Hazards Radio KEC 74 in Indianapolis. And now a look at your forecast for Indianapolis and central Indiana. Today, becoming partly cloudy late this afternoon. Scattered thunderstorms. Numerous showers through early afternoon, then scattered showers late this afternoon. Highs in the upper 70s. Northeast winds around 5 miles an hour. Chance of rain 70%. For tonight, mostly clear through the late overnight, then becoming partly cloudy. Lows in the lower 60s. Northeast winds around 5 miles an hour. Thursday.

cloudy. Highs around 80. Northeast winds 5 to 10 miles an hour. For Thursday night, mostly clear through the late overnight, then becoming partly cloudy. Lows in the mid-50s. East winds 5 to 10 miles an hour. Friday, partly cloudy. Highs in the upper 70s. East winds around 5 miles an hour. Once again, the forecast for today. Becoming partly cloudy late this afternoon. Scattered thunderstorms. Numerous showers through early afternoon, then scattered showers late this afternoon. Highs in the upper 70s. Northeast winds around 5 miles an hour. Chance of rain 70%. Taking a look at the 3 through 7 day forecast for Indianapolis and central Indiana. For Friday night, partly cloudy. Lows in the upper 50s. Saturday and Saturday night, mostly clear. Highs around 80. Lows in the lower 50s. For Sunday, mostly sunny. Highs in the mid-70s. Sunday night, clear. Lows in the mid-50s. For Monday, mostly sunny. Highs in the upper 70s. Monday night and Tuesday, clear. Lows in the mid-50s. Highs in the upper 70s. The 8 to 14 day outlook for Wednesday, June 3rd through Tuesday, June 9th calls for temperatures to be above normal and precipitation to be near normal. Normal highs for the period are around 80 degrees and normal lows are around 60. The normal precipitation total for the 7 days is around 1.00 inches. At 10 a.m. at Indianapolis, it was partly sunny. The temperature was 71 degrees, the dew point 69, and the relative humidity 93%. The wind was southeast at 5 miles an hour. The barometric pressure was 29.97 inches and steady. Around central Indiana, rain was falling, with a temperature of 66 at Anderson, 68 at Muncie, and 67 at Zionsville. It was cloudy, with a temperature of 70 at Eagle Creek Airpark and 72 at Shelbyville. Elsewhere across Indiana, at South Bend, it was mostly sunny, with a temperature of 74. It was cloudy, with a temperature of 68 at Fort Wayne, 70 at Terre Haute, 73 at Bloomington, and 72 at Evansville. At Lafayette, rain and fog were reported, with a temperature of 65. Just outside Indiana, at Dayton, a thunderstorm was reported, with a temperature of 69. At Champaign, rain was falling, with a temperature of 67. At Chicago, it was mostly sunny, with a temperature of 75. At St. Louis, it was partly sunny, with a temperature of 74. It was cloudy, with a temperature of 73 at Cincinnati, and 75 at Louisville. Once again, at Indianapolis, it was 71 degrees with partly sunny skies. Flood advisory in effect until 2:30 p.m. Eastern Daylight Time this afternoon. Flooding caused by excessive rainfall is expected. The areas affected include southeastern Boone County, Hamilton County, northern Hendricks County, Park County, northern Putnam County. The hazardous conditions are expected until 2:30 p.m. Eastern Daylight Time. The following impacts are expected: minor flooding in low-lying and poor drainage areas, water over roadways. Additional details, at 9:34 a.m. Eastern Daylight Time, Doppler radar indicated heavy rain due to thunderstorms. Minor flooding is ongoing or expected to begin shortly in the advisory area. Between 0.75 and 2.25 inches of rain have fallen, and additional rainfall is occurring. Some locations that will experience flooding include Carmel, Fishers, Noblesville, Brownsburg, Lebanon, Zionsville, Greencastle, Danville, Rockville, Westfield, Cicero, Pittsboro, Whitestown, Sheridan, Arcadia, Montezuma, Jamestown, Rochdale, Bainbridge, and Atlanta. http://www.weather.gov/safety/flood-turnaround. Don't drown when encountering flooded roads. Most of flood deaths occur in vehicles. This is NOAA All Hazards Radio KEC-74 in Indianapolis. And now a look at your forecast for Indianapolis and central Indiana. Today, becoming partly cloudy late this afternoon.

scattered thunderstorms. Numerous showers through early afternoon, then scattered showers late this afternoon. Highs in the upper 70s. Northeast winds around 5 miles an hour. Chance of rain 70%. For tonight, mostly clear through the late overnight, then becoming partly cloudy. Lows in the lower 60s. Northeast winds around 5 miles an hour. Thursday, partly cloudy. Highs around 80. Northeast winds 5 to 10 miles an hour. For Thursday night, mostly clear through the late overnight, then becoming partly cloudy. Lows in the mid-50s. East winds 5 to 10 miles an hour. Friday, partly cloudy. Highs in the upper 70s. East winds around 5 miles an hour. Once again, the forecast for today. Becoming partly cloudy late this afternoon. Scattered thunderstorms. Numerous showers through early afternoon, then scattered showers late this afternoon. Highs in the upper 70s. Northeast winds around 5 miles an hour. Chance of rain 70%. Taking a look at the 3 through 7 day forecast for Indianapolis and central Indiana. For Friday night, partly cloudy. Lows in the upper 50s. Saturday and Saturday night, mostly clear. Highs around 80. Lows in the lower 50s. For Sunday, mostly sunny. Highs in the mid-70s. Sunday night, clear. Lows in the mid-50s. For Monday, mostly sunny. Highs in the upper 70s. Monday night and Tuesday, clear. Lows in the mid-50s. Highs in the upper 70s. Now here is the hazardous weather outlook for central Indiana. For the period today and tonight, thunderstorms with locally heavy rainfall are possible. Severe storms are not expected at this time, but localized flash flooding is possible. And now the extended outlook for the period Thursday through Tuesday. No hazardous weather is expected at this time. Spotter information statement. Spotters are encouraged to report rainfall amounts and any flooding observed. The current time is 10:23 a.m. Eastern Daylight Time. The 8 to 14 day outlook for Wednesday, June 3rd through Tuesday, June 9th, calls for temperatures to be above normal and precipitation to be near normal. Normal highs for the period are around 80 degrees and normal lows are around 60. The normal precipitation total for the 7 days is around 1.00 inches. At 10 a.m. at Indianapolis, it was partly sunny. The temperature was 71 degrees. The dew point 69, and the relative humidity 93%. The wind was southeast at 5 miles an hour. The barometric pressure was 29.97 inches and steady. Around central Indiana, rain was falling, with a temperature of 66 at Anderson, 68 at Muncie, and 67 at Zionsville. It was cloudy, with a temperature of 70 at Eagle Creek Airpark, and 72 at Shelbyville. Elsewhere across Indiana, at South Bend, it was mostly sunny, with a temperature of 74. It was cloudy, with a temperature of 68 at Fort Wayne, 70 at Terre Haute, 73 at Bloomington, and 72 at Evansville. At Lafayette, rain and fog were reported, with a temperature of 65. Just outside Indiana, at Dayton, a thunderstorm was reported, with a temperature of 69. At Champaign, rain was falling, with a temperature of 67. At Chicago, it was mostly sunny, with a temperature of 75. At St. Louis, it was partly sunny, with a temperature of 74. It was cloudy, with a temperature of 73 at Cincinnati, and 75 at Louisville. Once again, at Indianapolis, it was 71 degrees with partly sunny skies. Flood advisory in effect until 2:30 p.m. Eastern Daylight Time this afternoon. Flooding caused by excessive rainfall is expected. The areas affected include southeastern Boone County, Hamilton County, northern Hendricks County, Park County, northern Putnam County. The hazardous conditions are expected until 2:30 p.m. Eastern Daylight Time. The following impacts are expected: minor flooding in low-lying and poor drainage areas, water over roadways. Additional details at 9:34 a.m.

Eastern Daylight Time, Doppler radar indicated heavy rain due to thunderstorms. Minor flooding is ongoing or expected to begin shortly in the advisory area. Between 0.75 and 2.25 inches of rain have fallen, and additional rainfall is occurring. Some locations that will experience flooding include Carmel, Fishers, Noblesville, Brownsburg, Lebanon, Zionsville, Greencastle, Danville, Rockville, Westfield, Cicero, Pittsboro, Whitestown, Sheridan, Arcadia, Montezuma, Jamestown, Rochdale, Bainbridge, and Atlanta. http://www.weather.gov/safety/flood turnaround. Don't drown when encountering flooded roads. Most of flood deaths occur in vehicles. This is NOAA All Hazards Radio KEC 74 in Indianapolis. And now a look at your forecast for Indianapolis and central Indiana. Today, becoming partly cloudy late this afternoon. Scattered thunderstorms. Numerous showers through early afternoon, then scattered showers late this afternoon. Highs in the upper 70s. Northeast winds around 5 miles an hour. Chance of rain 70%. For tonight, mostly clear through the late overnight, then becoming partly cloudy. Lows in the lower 60s. Northeast winds around 5 miles an hour. Thursday, partly cloudy. Highs around 80. Northeast winds 5 to 10 miles an hour. For Thursday night, mostly clear through the late overnight, then becoming partly cloudy. Lows in the mid-50s. East winds 5 to 10 miles an hour. Friday, partly cloudy. Highs in the upper 70s. East winds around 5 miles an hour. Once again, the forecast for today. Becoming partly cloudy late this afternoon. Scattered thunderstorms. Numerous showers through early afternoon, then scattered showers late this afternoon. Highs in the upper 70s. Northeast winds around 5 miles an hour. Chance of rain 70%. Taking a look at the 3 through 7 day forecast for Indianapolis and central Indiana. For Friday night, partly cloudy. Lows in the upper 50s. Saturday and Saturday night, mostly clear. Highs around 80. Lows in the lower 50s. For Sunday, mostly sunny. Highs in the mid-70s. Sunday night, clear. Lows in the mid-50s. For Monday, mostly sunny. Highs in the upper 70s. Monday night and Tuesday, clear. Lows in the mid-50s. Highs in the upper 70s. The 8 to 14 day outlook for Wednesday, June 3rd through Tuesday, June 9th calls for temperatures to be above normal and precipitation to be near normal. Normal highs for the period are around 80 degrees and normal lows are around 60. The normal precipitation total for the 7 days is around 1.00 inches. At 10 a.m. at Indianapolis, it was partly sunny. The temperature was 71 degrees, the dew point 69, and the relative humidity 93%. The wind was southeast at 5 miles an hour. The barometric pressure was 29.97 inches and steady. Around central Indiana, rain was falling, with a temperature of 66 at Anderson, 68 at Muncie, and 67 at Zionsville. It was cloudy, with a temperature of 70 at Eagle Creek Airpark, and 72 at Shelbyville. Elsewhere across Indiana, at South Bend, it was mostly sunny, with a temperature of 74. It was cloudy, with a temperature of 68 at Fort Wayne, 70 at Terre Haute, 73 at Bloomington, and 72 at Evansville. At Lafayette, rain and fog were reported, with a temperature of 65. Just outside Indiana, at Dayton, a thunderstorm was reported, with a temperature of 69. At Champaign, rain was falling, with a temperature of 67. At Chicago, it was mostly sunny, with a temperature of 75. At St. Louis, it was partly sunny, with a temperature of 74. It was cloudy, with a temperature of 73 at Cincinnati, and 75 at Louisville. Once again, at Indianapolis, it was 71 degrees with partly sunny skies. Flood advisory in effect until 2:30 p.m. Eastern Daylight Time.

Sometime this afternoon. Flooding caused by excessive rainfall is expected. The areas affected include southeastern Boone County, Hamilton County, northern Hendricks County, Park County, northern Putnam County. The hazardous conditions are expected until 2:30 p.m. Eastern Daylight Time. The following impacts are expected: minor flooding in low-lying and poor drainage areas. Water over roadways. Additional details: at 9:34 a.m. Eastern Daylight Time, Doppler radar indicated heavy rain due to thunderstorms. Minor flooding is ongoing or expected to begin shortly in the advisory area. Between 0.75 and 2.25 inches of rain have fallen, and additional rainfall is occurring. Some locations that will experience flooding include Carmel, Fishers, Noblesville, Brownsburg, Lebanon, Zionsville, Greencastle, Danville, Rockville, Westfield, Cicero, Pittsboro, Whitestown, Sheridan, Arcadia, Montezuma, Jamestown, Rochdale, Bainbridge, and Atlanta. http://www.weather.gov/safety/flood-turnaround. Don't drown when encountering flooded roads. Most of flood deaths occur in vehicles. This is NOAA All Hazards Radio KEC 74 in Indianapolis. And now a look at your forecast for Indianapolis and central Indiana. Today, becoming partly cloudy late this afternoon. Scattered thunderstorms. Numerous showers through early afternoon, then scattered showers late this afternoon. Highs in the upper 70s. Northeast winds around 5 miles an hour. Chance of rain 70%. For tonight, mostly clear through the late overnight, then becoming partly cloudy. Lows in the lower 60s. Northeast winds around 5 miles an hour. Thursday, partly cloudy. Highs around 80. Northeast winds 5 to 10 miles an hour. For Thursday night, mostly clear through the late overnight, then becoming partly cloudy. Lows in the mid-50s. East winds 5 to 10 miles an hour. Friday, partly cloudy. Highs in the upper 70s. East winds around 5 miles an hour. Once again, winds 5 to 10 miles an hour. Friday, partly cloudy. Highs in the upper 70s. East winds around 5 miles an hour. Once again, the forecast for today. Becoming partly cloudy late this afternoon. Scattered thunderstorms. Numerous showers through early afternoon, then scattered showers late this afternoon. Highs in the upper 70s. Northeast winds around 5 miles an hour. Chance of rain 70%. Taking a look at the 3-7 day forecast for Indianapolis and central Indiana. For Friday night, partly cloudy. Lows in the upper 50s. Saturday and Saturday night, mostly clear. Highs around 80. Lows in the lower 50s. For Sunday, mostly sunny. Highs in the mid-70s. Sunday night, clear. Lows in the mid-50s. For Monday, mostly sunny. Highs in the upper 70s. Monday night and Tuesday, clear. Lows in the mid-50s. Highs in the upper 70s. The 8-14 day outlook for Wednesday, June 3rd through Tuesday, June 9th, calls for temperatures to be above normal and precipitation to be near normal. Normal highs for the period are around 80 degrees, and normal lows are around 60. The normal precipitation total for the 7 days is around 1.00 inches. At 10 a.m., at Indianapolis, it was partly sunny. The temperature was 71 degrees, the dew point 69, and the relative humidity 93%. The wind was southeast at 5 miles an hour. The barometric pressure was 29.97 inches and steady. Around central Indiana, rain was falling, with a temperature of 66 at Anderson, 68 at Muncie, and 67 at Zionsville. It was cloudy, with a temperature of 70 at Eagle Creek Airpark, and 72 at Shelbyville. Elsewhere across Indiana, at South Bend, it was mostly sunny, with a temperature of 74. It was cloudy, with a temperature of 68 at Fort Wayne, 70 at Terre Haute, 73 at Bloomington, and 72 at Evansville.

at Lafayette, rain and fog were reported, with a temperature of 65. Just outside Indiana, at Dayton, a thunderstorm was reported, with a temperature of 69. At Champaign, rain was falling, with a temperature of 67. At Chicago, it was mostly sunny, with a temperature of 75. At St. Louis, it was partly sunny, with a temperature of 74. It was cloudy, with a temperature of 73 at Cincinnati, and 75 at Louisville. Once again, at Indianapolis it was 71 degrees with partly sunny skies. Flood advisory in effect until 2:30 p.m. Eastern Daylight Time this afternoon. Flooding caused by excessive rainfall is expected. The areas affected include southeastern Boone County, Hamilton County, northern Hendricks County, Park County, northern Putnam County. The hazardous conditions are expected until 2:30 p.m. Eastern Daylight Time. The following impacts are expected: minor flooding in low-lying and poor drainage areas. Water over roadways. Additional details: at 9:34 a.m. Eastern Daylight Time, Doppler radar indicated heavy rain due to thunderstorms. Minor flooding is ongoing or expected to begin shortly in the advisory area. Between 0.75 and 2.25 inches of rain have fallen, and additional rainfall is occurring. Some locations that will experience flooding include Carmel, Fishers, Noblesville, Brownsburg, Lebanon, Zionsville, Greencastle, Danville, Rockville, Westfield, Cicero, Pittsboro, Whitestown, Sheridan, Arcadia, Montezuma, Jamestown, Rochdale, Bainbridge, and Atlanta. http://www.weather.gov/safety/flood-turnaround. Don't drown when encountering flooded roads. Most of flood deaths occur in vehicles. This is NOAA All Hazards Radio KEC 74 in Indianapolis. And now a look at your forecast for Indianapolis and central Indiana. Rest of today. Becoming partly cloudy late this afternoon. Scattered thunderstorms. Numerous showers through early afternoon, then scattered showers late this afternoon. Highs in the upper 70s. Northeast winds around 5 miles an hour. Chance of rain 70%. For tonight, mostly clear through the late overnight, then becoming partly cloudy. Lows in the lower 60s. Northeast winds around 5 miles an hour. Thursday, partly cloudy. Highs around 80. Northeast winds 5 to 10 miles an hour. For Thursday night, mostly clear through the late overnight, then becoming partly cloudy. Lows in the mid-50s. East winds 5 to 10 miles an hour. Friday, partly cloudy. Highs in the upper 70s. East winds around 5 miles an hour. Once again, the forecast for rest of today. Becoming partly cloudy late this afternoon. Scattered thunderstorms. Numerous showers through early afternoon, then scattered showers late this afternoon. Highs in the upper 70s. Northeast winds around 5 miles an hour. Chance of rain 70%. The current time is 10:39 a.m. Eastern Daylight Time. Taking a look at the 3-7 day forecast for Indianapolis and central Indiana. For Friday night, partly cloudy. Lows in the upper 50s. Saturday and Saturday night, mostly clear. Highs around 80. Lows in the lower 50s. For Sunday, mostly sunny. Highs in the mid-70s. Sunday night, clear. Lows in the mid-50s. For Monday, mostly sunny. Highs in the upper 70s. Monday night and Tuesday, clear. Lows in the mid-50s. Highs in the upper 70s. The 8-14 day outlook for Wednesday, June 3rd through Tuesday, June 9th, calls for temperatures to be above normal and precipitation to be near normal. Normal highs for the period are around 80 degrees, and normal lows are around 60. The normal precipitation total for the 7 days is around 1.00 inches. At 10 a.m., at Indianapolis, it was partly sunny. The temperature was 71 degrees, the dew point 69, and the relative humidity 93%. The wind was southeast at 5 miles an hour.
The barometric pressure was 29.97 inches and steady. Around central Indiana, rain was falling, with a temperature of 66 at Anderson, 68 at Muncie, and 67 at Zionsville. It was cloudy, with a temperature of 70 at Eagle Creek Airpark, and 72 at Shelbyville. Elsewhere across Indiana, at South Bend, it was mostly sunny, with a temperature of 74. It was cloudy, with a temperature of 68 at Fort Wayne, 70 at Terre Haute, 73 at Bloomington, and 72 at Evansville. At Lafayette, rain and fog were reported, with a temperature of 65. Just outside Indiana, at Dayton, a thunderstorm was reported, with a temperature of 69. At Champaign, rain was falling, with a temperature of 67. At Chicago, it was mostly sunny, with a temperature of 75. At St. Louis, it was partly sunny, with a temperature of 74. It was cloudy, with a temperature of 73 at Cincinnati, and 75 at Louisville. Once again, at Indianapolis, it was 71 degrees with partly sunny skies. Flood advisory in effect until 2:30 p.m. Eastern Daylight Time this afternoon. Flooding caused by excessive rainfall is expected. The areas affected include southeastern Boone County, Hamilton County, northern Hendricks County, Park County, northern Putnam County. The hazardous conditions are expected until 2:30 p.m. Eastern Daylight Time. The following impacts are expected: minor flooding in low-lying and poor drainage areas, water over roadways. Additional details: at 9:34 a.m. Eastern Daylight Time, Doppler radar indicated heavy rain due to thunderstorms. Minor flooding is ongoing or expected to begin shortly in the advisory area. Between 0.75 and 2.25 inches of rain have fallen, and additional rainfall is occurring. Some locations that will experience flooding include Carmel, Fishers, Noblesville, Brownsburg, Lebanon, Zionsville, Greencastle, Danville, Rockville, Westfield, Cicero, Pittsboro, Whitestown, Sheridan, Arcadia, Montezuma, Jamestown, Rochdale, Bainbridge, and Atlanta. http://www.weather.gov/safety/ Flood turnaround: don't drown when encountering flooded roads. Most of flood deaths occur in vehicles. Now here is the hazardous weather outlook for central Indiana. For the period today and tonight, thunderstorms with locally heavy rainfall are possible. Severe storms are not expected at this time, but localized flash flooding is possible. And now the extended outlook for the period Thursday through Tuesday. No hazardous weather is expected at this time. Spotter information statement: spotters are encouraged to report rainfall amounts and any flooding observed. This is NOAA All Hazards Radio KEC 74 in Indianapolis. And now a look at your forecast for Indianapolis and central Indiana. Rest of today: becoming partly cloudy late this afternoon. Scattered thunderstorms. Numerous showers through early afternoon, then scattered showers late this afternoon. Highs in the upper 70s. Northeast winds around 5 miles an hour. Chance of rain 70%. For tonight: mostly clear through the late overnight, then becoming partly cloudy. Lows in the lower 60s. Northeast winds around 5 miles an hour. Thursday: partly cloudy. Highs around 80. Northeast winds 5 to 10 miles an hour. For Thursday night: mostly clear through the late overnight, then becoming partly cloudy. Lows in the mid-50s. East winds 5 to 10 miles an hour. Friday: partly cloudy. Highs in the upper 70s. East winds around 5 miles an hour. Once again, the forecast for rest of today: becoming partly cloudy late this afternoon. Scattered thunderstorms. Numerous showers through early afternoon, then scattered showers late this afternoon. Highs in the upper 70s. Northeast winds around 5 miles an hour. Chance of rain 70%. Taking a look at the 3 through 7 day forecast for Indianapolis and central Indiana. For Friday night: partly cloudy. Lows in the upper 50s. Saturday and Saturday night: mostly clear. Highs around 80.

lows in the lower 50s. For Sunday, mostly sunny. Highs in the mid-70s. Sunday night, clear. Lows in the mid-50s. For Monday, mostly sunny. Highs in the upper 70s. Monday night and Tuesday, clear. Lows in the mid-50s. Highs in the upper 70s. The 8 to 14 day outlook for Wednesday, June 3rd through Tuesday, June 9th calls for temperatures to be above normal and precipitation to be near normal. Normal highs for the period are around 80 degrees and normal lows are around 60. The normal precipitation total for the 7 days is around 1.00 inches. At 10 a.m. at Indianapolis, it was partly sunny. The temperature was 71 degrees, the dew point 69, and the relative humidity 93%. The wind was southeast at 5 miles an hour. The barometric pressure was 29.97 inches and steady. Around central Indiana, rain was falling, with a temperature of 66 at Anderson, 68 at Muncie, and 67 at Zionsville. It was cloudy, with a temperature of 70 at Eagle Creek Airpark, and 72 at Shelbyville. Elsewhere across Indiana, at South Bend, it was mostly sunny, with a temperature of 74. It was cloudy, with a temperature of 68 at Fort Wayne, 70 at Terre Haute, 73 at Bloomington, and 72 at Evansville. At Lafayette, rain and fog were reported, with a temperature of 65. Just outside Indiana, at Dayton, a thunderstorm was reported, with a temperature of 69. At Champaign, rain was falling, with a temperature of 67. At Chicago, it was mostly sunny, with a temperature of 75. At St. Louis, it was partly sunny, with a temperature of 74. It was cloudy, with a temperature of 73 at Cincinnati, and 75 at Louisville. Once again, at Indianapolis, it was 71 degrees with partly sunny skies. Flood advisory in effect until 2:30 p.m. Eastern Daylight Time this afternoon. Flooding caused by excessive rainfall is expected. The areas affected include southeastern Boone County, Hamilton County, northern Hendricks County, Park County, northern Putnam County. The hazardous conditions are expected until 2:30 p.m. Eastern Daylight Time. The following impacts are expected: minor flooding in low-lying and poor drainage areas, water over roadways. Additional details, at 9:34 a.m. Eastern Daylight Time, Doppler radar indicated heavy rain due to thunderstorms. Minor flooding is ongoing or expected to begin shortly in the advisory area. Between 0.75 and 2.25 inches of rain have fallen, and additional rainfall is occurring. Some locations that will experience flooding include Carmel, Fishers, Noblesville, Brownsburg, Lebanon, Zionsville, Greencastle, Danville, Rockville, Westfield, Cicero, Pittsboro, Whitestown, Sheridan, Arcadia, Montezuma, Jamestown, Rochdale, Bainbridge, and Atlanta. http://www.weather.gov/safety/flood-turnaround. Don't drown when encountering flooded roads. Most of flood deaths occur in vehicles. This is NOAA All Hazards Radio KEC 74 in Indianapolis. And now a look at your forecast for Indianapolis and central Indiana. Rest of today. Becoming partly cloudy late this afternoon. Scattered thunderstorms. Numerous showers through early afternoon, then scattered showers late this afternoon. Highs in the upper 70s. Northeast winds around 5 miles an hour. Chance of rain 70%. For tonight, mostly clear through the late overnight, then becoming partly cloudy. Lows in the lower 60s. Northeast winds around 5 miles an hour. Thursday, partly cloudy. Highs around 80. Northeast winds 5 to 10 miles an hour. For Thursday night, mostly clear through the late overnight, then becoming partly cloudy. Lows in the mid-50s. East winds 5 to 10 miles an hour. Friday, partly cloudy. Highs in the upper 70s. East winds around 5 miles an hour. Once again, the forecast for rest of today. Becoming partly cloudy late this afternoon. Scattered thunderstorms.
Numerous showers through early afternoon, then scattered showers late this afternoon. Highs in the upper 70s. Northeast winds around 5 miles an hour. Chance of rain 70%. Taking a look at the 3 through 7 day forecast for Indianapolis and central Indiana. For Friday night, partly cloudy. Lows in the upper 50s. Saturday and Saturday night, mostly clear. Highs around 80. Lows in the lower 50s. For Sunday, mostly sunny. Highs in the mid-70s. Sunday night, clear. Lows in the mid-50s. For Monday, mostly sunny. Highs in the upper 70s. Monday night and Tuesday, clear. Lows in the mid-50s. Highs in the upper 70s. The 8 to 14 day outlook for Wednesday, June 3rd through Tuesday, June 9th calls for temperatures to be above normal and precipitation to be near normal. Normal highs for the period are around 80 degrees and normal lows are around 60. The normal precipitation total for the 7 days is around 1.00 inches. At 10 a.m. at Indianapolis, it was partly sunny. The temperature was 71 degrees, the dew point 69, and the relative humidity 93%. The wind was southeast at 5 miles an hour. The barometric pressure was 29.97 inches and steady. Around central Indiana, rain was falling, with a temperature of 66 at Anderson, 68 at Muncie, and 67 at Zionsville. It was cloudy, with a temperature of 70 at Eagle Creek Airpark, and 72 at Shelbyville. Elsewhere across Indiana, at South Bend, it was mostly sunny, with a temperature of 74. It was cloudy, with a temperature of 68 at Fort Wayne, 70 at Terre Haute, 73 at Bloomington, and 72 at Evansville. At Lafayette, rain and fog were reported, with a temperature of 65. Just outside Indiana, at Dayton, a thunderstorm was reported, with a temperature of 69. At Champaign, rain was falling, with a temperature of 67. At Chicago, it was mostly sunny, with a temperature of 75. At St. Louis, it was partly sunny, with a temperature of 74. It was cloudy, with a temperature of 73 at Cincinnati, and 75 at Louisville. Once again, at Indianapolis, it was 71 degrees with partly sunny skies. The current time is 10:53 a.m. Eastern Daylight Time. Flood advisory in effect until 2:30 p.m. Eastern Daylight Time this afternoon. Flooding caused by excessive rainfall is expected. The areas affected include southeastern Boone County, Hamilton County, northern Hendricks County, Park County, northern Putnam County. The hazardous conditions are expected until 2:30 p.m. Eastern Daylight Time. The following impacts are expected: minor flooding in low-lying and poor drainage areas, water over roadways. Additional details: at 9:34 a.m. Eastern Daylight Time, Doppler radar indicated heavy rain due to thunderstorms. Minor flooding is ongoing or expected to begin shortly in the advisory area. Between 0.75 and 2.25 inches of rain have fallen, and additional rainfall is occurring. Some locations that will experience flooding include Carmel, Fishers, Noblesville, Brownsburg, Lebanon, Zionsville, Greencastle, Danville, Rockville, Westfield, Cicero, Pittsboro, Whitestown, Sheridan, Arcadia, Montezuma, Jamestown, Rochdale, Bainbridge, and Atlanta. http://www.weather.gov/safety/flood-turnaround. Don't drown when encountering flooded roads. Most of flood deaths occur in vehicles. This is NOAA All Hazards Radio KEC 74 in Indianapolis. And now a look at your forecast for Indianapolis and central Indiana. Rest of today. Becoming partly cloudy late this afternoon. Scattered thunderstorms. Numerous showers through early afternoon, then scattered showers late this afternoon. Highs in the upper 70s. Northeast winds around 5 miles an hour. Chance of rain 70%. For tonight, mostly clear through the late overnight, then becoming partly cloudy. Lows in the lower 60s. Northeast winds around 5 miles an hour. Thursday,
partly cloudy.

70%. Taking a look at the 3 through 7 day forecast for Indianapolis and central Indiana. For Friday night, partly cloudy. Lows in the upper 50s. Saturday and Saturday night, mostly clear. Highs around 80. Lows in the lower 50s. For Sunday, mostly sunny. Highs in the mid-70s. Sunday night, clear. Lows in the mid-50s. For Monday, mostly sunny. Highs in the upper 70s. Monday night and Tuesday, clear. Lows in the mid-50s. Highs in the upper 70s. The 8 to 14 day outlook for Wednesday, June 3rd through Tuesday, June 9th calls for temperatures to be above normal and precipitation to be near normal. Normal highs for the period are around 80 degrees and normal lows are around 60. The normal precipitation total for the 7 days is around 1.00 inches. At 10 a.m. at Indianapolis, it was partly sunny. The temperature was 71 degrees, the dew point 69, and the relative humidity 93%. The wind was southeast at 5 miles an hour. The barometric pressure was 29.97 inches and steady. Around central Indiana, rain was falling, with a temperature of 66 at Anderson, 68 at Muncie, and 67 at Zionsville. It was cloudy, with a temperature of 70 at Eagle Creek Airpark, and 72 at Shelbyville. Elsewhere across Indiana, at South Bend, it was mostly sunny, with a temperature of 74. It was cloudy, with a temperature of 68 at Fort Wayne, 70 at Terre Haute, 73 at Bloomington, and 72 at Evansville. At Lafayette, rain and fog were reported, with a temperature of 65. Just outside Indiana, at Dayton, a thunderstorm was reported, with a temperature of 69. At Champaign, rain was falling, with a temperature of 67. At Chicago, it was mostly sunny, with a temperature of 75. At St. Louis, it was partly sunny, with a temperature of 74. It was cloudy, with a temperature of 73 at Cincinnati, and 75 at Louisville. Once again, at Indianapolis, it was 71 degrees with partly sunny skies. Flood advisory in effect until 2:30 p.m. Eastern Daylight Time this afternoon. Flooding caused by excessive rainfall is expected. The areas affected include southeastern Boone County, Hamilton County, northern Hendricks County, Park County, northern Putnam County. The hazardous conditions are expected until 2:30 p.m. Eastern Daylight Time. The following impacts are expected: minor flooding in low-lying and poor drainage areas, water over roadways. Additional details, at 9:34 a.m. Eastern Daylight Time, Doppler radar indicated heavy rain due to thunderstorms. Minor flooding is ongoing or expected to begin shortly in the advisory area. Between 0.75 and 2.25 inches of rain have fallen, and additional rainfall is occurring. Some locations that will experience flooding include Carmel, Fishers, Noblesville, Brownsburg, Lebanon, Zionsville, Greencastle, Danville, Rockville, Westfield, Cicero, Pittsboro, Whitestown, Sheridan, Arcadia, Montezuma, Jamestown, Rochdale, Bainbridge, and Atlanta. http://www.weather.gov/safety/flood-turnaround. Don't drown when encountering flooded roads. Most of flood deaths occur in vehicles. This is NOAA All Hazards Radio KEC 74 in Indianapolis. And now a look at your forecast for Indianapolis and central Indiana. Rest of today. Becoming partly cloudy late this afternoon. Scattered thunderstorms. Numerous showers through early afternoon, then scattered showers late this afternoon. Highs in the upper 70s. Northeast winds around 5 miles an hour. Chance of rain 70%. For tonight, mostly clear through the late overnight, then becoming partly cloudy. Lows in the lower 60s. Northeast winds around 5 miles an hour. Thursday, partly cloudy. Highs around 80. Northeast winds 5 to 10 miles an hour. For Thursday night, mostly clear through the late overnight, then becoming partly cloudy. Lows in the mid-50s. East winds 5.

10 miles an hour. Friday, partly cloudy. Highs in the upper 70s. East winds around 5 miles an hour. Once again, the forecast for rest of today. Becoming partly cloudy late this afternoon. Scattered thunderstorms. Numerous showers through early afternoon, then scattered showers late this afternoon. Highs in the upper 70s. Northeast winds around 5 miles an hour. Chance of rain 70%. Taking a look at the 3-7 day forecast for Indianapolis and central Indiana. For Friday night, partly cloudy. Lows in the upper 50s. Saturday and Saturday night, mostly clear. Highs around 80. Lows in the lower 50s. For Sunday, mostly sunny. Highs in the mid 70s. Sunday night, clear. Lows in the mid 50s. For Monday, mostly sunny. Highs in the upper 70s. Monday night and Tuesday, clear. Lows in the mid 50s. Highs in the upper 70s. Now here is the hazardous weather outlook for central Indiana. For the period today and tonight, thunderstorms with locally heavy rainfall are possible. Severe storms are not expected at this time, but localized flash flooding is possible. And now the extended outlook for the period Thursday through Tuesday. No hazardous weather is expected at this time. Spotter information statement. Spotters are encouraged to report rainfall amounts and any flooding observed. The 8 to 14 day outlook for Wednesday, June 3rd through Tuesday, June 9th calls for temperatures to be above normal and precipitation to be near normal. Normal highs for the period are around 80 degrees and normal lows are around 60. The normal precipitation total for the 7 days is around 1.00 inches. At 10 a.m. at Indianapolis, it was partly sunny. The temperature was 71 degrees, the dew point 69, and the relative humidity 93%. The wind was southeast at 5 miles an hour. The barometric pressure was 29.97 inches and steady. Around central Indiana, rain was falling, with a temperature of 66 at Anderson, 68 at Muncie, and 67 at Zionsville. It was cloudy, with a temperature of 70 at Eagle Creek Airpark and 72 at Shelbyville. Elsewhere across Indiana, at South Bend, it was mostly sunny, with a temperature of 74. It was cloudy, with a temperature of 68 at Fort Wayne, 70 at Terre Haute, 73 at Bloomington, and 72 at Evansville. At Lafayette, rain and fog were reported, with a temperature of 65. Just outside Indiana, at Dayton, a thunderstorm was reported, with a temperature of 69. At Champaign, rain was falling, with a temperature of 67. At Chicago, it was mostly sunny, with a temperature of 75. At St. Louis, it was partly sunny, with a temperature of 74. It was cloudy, with a temperature of 73 at Cincinnati, and 75 at Louisville. Once again, at Indianapolis, it was 71 degrees with partly sunny skies. Flood advisory in effect until 2:30 p.m. Eastern Daylight Time this afternoon. Flooding caused by excessive rainfall is expected. The areas affected include southeastern Boone County, Hamilton County, northern Hendricks County, Park County, northern Putnam County. The hazardous conditions are expected until 2:30 p.m. Eastern Daylight Time. The following impacts are expected: minor flooding in low-lying and poor drainage areas, water over roadways. Additional details, at 9:34 a.m. Eastern Daylight Time, Doppler radar indicated heavy rain due to thunderstorms. Minor flooding is ongoing or expected to begin shortly in the advisory area. Between 0.75 and 2.25 inches of rain have fallen, and additional rainfall is occurring. Some locations that will experience flooding include Carmel, Fishers, Noblesville, Brownsburg, Lebanon, Zionsville, Greencastle, Danville, Rockville, Westfield, Cicero, Pittsboro, Whitestown, Sheridan, Arcadia, Montezuma, Jamestown, Rochdale, Bainbridge, and Atlanta. http://www.weather.gov/safety/ Flood turnaround. Don't drown when encountering flooded roads. Most of flood deaths occur in vehicles.

This is the National Weather Service office in Indianapolis. The preceding signal was a test of the public warning system on weather radio station KEC-74. During potentially dangerous weather situations, specially built receivers can be automatically activated by the signal to warn of the impending hazard. Tests of the signal and receiver's performance are normally conducted by the National Weather Service between 11 a.m. and noon Eastern Time each Wednesday. If there is a threat of severe weather, the test will be postponed to the next available good weather day. Reception of this broadcast, and especially the warning alarm tone, will vary at any given location. This variability, normally more noticeable at greater distances from the transmitter, can occur even though you are using a good quality receiver in good working order. The warning alarm tone will be activated for hazardous watches and warnings for the following counties in Indiana: Boone, Decatur, Delaware, Hamilton, Hancock, Hendricks, Henry, Johnson, Madison, Marion, Morgan, Rush, Shelby, and Tipton. This concludes the weekly test of weather radio station KEC-74. 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The current time is 11:08 a.m. Eastern Daylight Time. And now a look at your forecast for Indianapolis and central Indiana. Rest of today: becoming partly cloudy late this afternoon. Scattered thunderstorms. Numerous showers through early afternoon, then scattered showers late this afternoon. Highs in the upper 70s. Northeast winds around 5 miles an hour. Chance of rain 70%. For tonight: mostly clear through the late overnight, then becoming partly cloudy. Lows in the lower 60s. Northeast winds around 5 miles an hour. Thursday: partly cloudy. Highs around 80. Northeast winds 5 to 10 miles an hour. For Thursday night: mostly clear through the late overnight, then becoming partly cloudy. Lows in the mid-50s. East winds 5 to 10 miles an hour. Friday: partly cloudy. Highs in the upper 70s. East winds around 5 miles an hour. Once again, the forecast for rest of today: becoming partly cloudy late this afternoon. Scattered thunderstorms. Numerous showers through early afternoon, then scattered showers late this afternoon. Highs in the upper 70s. Northeast winds around 5 miles an hour. Chance of rain 70%. Taking a look at the 3 through 7 day forecast for Indianapolis and central Indiana. For Friday night: partly cloudy. Lows in the upper 50s. Saturday and Saturday night: mostly clear. Highs around 80. Lows in the lower 50s. For Sunday: mostly sunny. Highs in the mid-70s. Sunday night: clear. Lows in the mid-50s. For Monday: mostly sunny. Highs in the upper 70s. Monday night and Tuesday: clear. Lows in the mid-50s. Highs in the upper 70s. The 8 to 14 day outlook for Wednesday, June 3rd through Tuesday, June 9th, calls for temperatures to be above normal and precipitation to be near normal. Normal highs for the period are around 80 degrees, and normal lows are around 60. The normal precipitation total for the 7 days is around 1.00 inches. At 11 a.m., at Indianapolis, it was cloudy. The temperature was 73 degrees, the dew point 69, and the relative humidity 87%. The wind was south at 5 miles an hour. The barometric pressure was 29.97 inches and steady. Around central Indiana, rain was falling, with a temperature of 68 at Anderson, 68 at Muncie, and 68 at Zionsville. It was cloudy, with a temperature of 72 at Eagle Creek Airpark and 74 at Shelbyville. Elsewhere,

Moss, Indiana, at South Bend, it was mostly sunny, with a temperature of 78. It was partly sunny, with a temperature of 71 at Fort Wayne, 68 at Lafayette, 75 at Bloomington, and 75 at Evansville. At Terre Haute, rain and fog were reported, with a temperature of 70. Just outside Indiana, it was mostly sunny, with a temperature of 79 at Chicago, and 78 at St. Louis. It was partly sunny, with a temperature of 72 at Champaign, and 76 at Louisville. At Cincinnati, it was cloudy, with a temperature of 74. At Dayton, rain and fog were reported, with a temperature of 67. Once again, at Indianapolis, it was 73 degrees with cloudy skies. Flood advisory in effect until 2:30 p.m. Eastern Daylight Time this afternoon. Flooding caused by excessive rainfall is expected. The areas affected include southeastern Boone County, Hamilton County, northern Hendricks County, Park County, northern Putnam County. The hazardous conditions are expected until 2:30 p.m. Eastern Daylight Time. The following impacts are expected: minor flooding in low-lying and poor drainage areas. Water over roadways. Additional details: at 9:34 a.m. Eastern Daylight Time, Doppler radar indicated heavy rain due to thunderstorms. Minor flooding is ongoing or expected to begin shortly in the advisory area. Between 0.75 and 2.25 inches of rain have fallen, and additional rainfall is occurring. Some locations that will experience flooding include Carmel, Fishers, Noblesville, Brownsburg, Lebanon, Zionsville, Greencastle, Danville, Rockville, Westfield, Cicero, Pittsboro, Whitestown, Sheridan, Arcadia, Montezuma, Jamestown, Rochdale, Bainbridge, and Atlanta. http://www.weather.gov/safety/flood-turnaround. Don't drown when encountering flooded roads. Most of flood deaths occur in vehicles. This is NOAA All Hazards Radio KEC 74 in Indianapolis. And now a look at your forecast for Indianapolis and central Indiana. Rest of today. Becoming partly cloudy late this afternoon. Scattered thunderstorms. Numerous showers through early afternoon, then scattered showers late this afternoon. Highs in the upper 70s. Northeast winds around 5 miles an hour. Chance of rain 70%. For tonight, mostly clear through the late overnight, then becoming partly cloudy. Lows in the lower 60s. Northeast winds around 5 miles an hour. Thursday, partly cloudy. Highs around 80. Northeast winds 5 to 10 miles an hour. For Thursday night, mostly clear through the late overnight, then becoming partly cloudy. Lows in the mid-50s. East winds 5 to 10 miles an hour. Friday, partly cloudy. Highs in the upper 70s. East winds around 5 miles an hour. Once again, the forecast for rest of today. Becoming partly cloudy late this afternoon. Scattered thunderstorms. Numerous showers through early afternoon, then scattered showers late this afternoon. Highs in the upper 70s. Northeast winds around 5 miles an hour. Chance of rain 70%. Taking a look at the 3 through 7 day forecast for Indianapolis and central Indiana. For Friday night, partly cloudy. Lows in the upper 50s. Saturday and Saturday night, mostly clear. Highs around 80. Lows in the lower 50s. For Sunday, mostly sunny. Highs in the mid-70s. Sunday night, clear. Lows in the mid-50s. For Monday, mostly sunny. Highs in the upper 70s. Monday night and Tuesday, clear. Lows in the mid-50s. Highs in the upper 70s. The 8 to 14 day outlook for Wednesday, June 3rd through Tuesday, June 9th, calls for temperatures to be above normal and precipitation to be near normal. Normal highs for the period are around 80 degrees, and normal lows are around 60. The normal precipitation total for the 7 days is around 1.00 inches. At 11 a.m., at Indianapolis, it was cloudy. The temperature was 73 degrees, the dew point 69,

and the relative humidity 87%. The wind was south at 5 miles an hour. The barometric pressure was 29.97 inches and steady. Around central Indiana, rain was falling, with a temperature of 68 at Anderson, 68 at Muncie, and 68 at Zionsville. It was cloudy, with a temperature of 72 at Eagle Creek Air Park, and 74 at Shelbyville. Elsewhere across Indiana, at South Bend, it was mostly sunny, with a temperature of 78. It was partly sunny, with a temperature of 71 at Fort Wayne, 68 at Lafayette, 75 at Bloomington, and 75 at Evansville. At Terre Haute, rain and fog were reported, with a temperature of 70. Just outside Indiana, it was mostly sunny, with a temperature of 79 at Chicago, and 78 at St. Louis. It was partly sunny, with a temperature of 72 at Champaign, and 76 at Louisville. At Cincinnati, it was cloudy, with a temperature of 74. At Dayton, rain and fog were reported, with a temperature of 67. Once again, at Indianapolis, it was 73 degrees with cloudy skies. Flood advisory in effect until 2:30 p.m. Eastern Daylight Time this afternoon. Flooding caused by excessive rainfall is expected. The areas affected include southeastern Boone County, Hamilton County, northern Hendricks County, Park County, northern Putnam County. The hazardous conditions are expected until 2:30 p.m. Eastern Daylight Time. The following impacts are expected: minor flooding in low-lying and poor drainage areas, water over roadways. Additional details: at 9:34 a.m. Eastern Daylight Time, Doppler radar indicated heavy rain due to thunderstorms. Minor flooding is ongoing or expected to begin shortly in the advisory area. Between 0.75 and 2.25 inches of rain have fallen, and additional rainfall is occurring. Some locations that will experience flooding include Carmel, Fishers, Noblesville, Brownsburg, Lebanon, Zionsville, Greencastle, Danville, Rockville, Westfield, Cicero, Pittsboro, Whitestown, Sheridan, Arcadia, Montezuma, Jamestown, Rochdale, Bainbridge, and Atlanta. http://www.weather.gov/safety/. Flood turnaround: don't drown when encountering flooded roads. Most of flood deaths occur in vehicles. This is NOAA All Hazards Radio KEC 74 in Indianapolis. And now a look at your forecast for Indianapolis and central Indiana. Rest of today: becoming partly cloudy late this afternoon. Scattered thunderstorms. Numerous showers through early afternoon, then scattered showers late this afternoon. Highs in the upper 70s. Northeast winds around 5 miles an hour. Chance of rain 70%. For tonight: mostly clear through the late overnight, then becoming partly cloudy. Lows in the lower 60s. Northeast winds around 5 miles an hour. Thursday: partly cloudy. Highs around 80. Northeast winds 5 to 10 miles an hour. For Thursday night: mostly clear through the late overnight, then becoming partly cloudy. Lows in the mid-50s. East winds 5 to 10 miles an hour. Friday: partly cloudy. Highs in the upper 70s. East winds around 5 miles an hour. Once again, the forecast for rest of today: becoming partly cloudy late this afternoon. Scattered thunderstorms. Numerous showers through early afternoon, then scattered showers late this afternoon. Highs in the upper 70s. Northeast winds around 5 miles an hour. Chance of rain 70%. Taking a look at the 3-7 day forecast for Indianapolis and central Indiana. For Friday night: partly cloudy. Lows in the upper 50s. Saturday and Saturday night: mostly clear. Highs around 80. Lows in the lower 50s. For Sunday: mostly sunny. Highs in the mid-70s. Sunday night: clear. Lows in the mid-50s. For Monday: mostly sunny. Highs in the upper 70s. Monday night and Tuesday: clear. Lows in the mid-50s. Highs in the upper 70s. The 8-14 day outlook for

Wednesday, June 3rd through Tuesday, June 9th, calls for temperatures to be above normal and precipitation to be near normal. Normal highs for the period are around 80 degrees, and normal lows are around 60. The normal precipitation total for the 7 days is around 1.00 inches. At 11 a.m., at Indianapolis, it was cloudy. The temperature was 73 degrees, the dew point 69, and the relative humidity 87%. The wind was south at 5 miles an hour. The barometric pressure was 29.97 inches and steady. Around central Indiana, rain was falling, with a temperature of 68 at Anderson, 68 at Muncie, and 68 at Zionsville. It was cloudy, with a temperature of 72 at Eagle Creek Airpark and 74 at Shelbyville. Elsewhere across Indiana, at South Bend, it was mostly sunny, with a temperature of 78. It was partly sunny, with a temperature of 71 at Fort Wayne, 68 at Lafayette, 75 at Bloomington, and 75 at Evansville. At Terre Haute, rain and fog were reported, with a temperature of 70. Just outside Indiana, it was mostly sunny, with a temperature of 79 at Chicago and 78 at St. Louis. It was partly sunny, with a temperature of 72 at Champaign and 76 at Louisville. At Cincinnati, it was cloudy, with a temperature of 74. At Dayton, rain and fog were reported, with a temperature of 67. Once again, at Indianapolis, it was 73 degrees with cloudy skies. Now here is the hazardous weather outlook for central Indiana. For the period today and tonight, thunderstorms with locally heavy rainfall are possible. Severe storms are not expected at this time, but localized flash flooding is possible. And now the extended outlook for the period Thursday through Tuesday. No hazardous weather is expected at this time. Spotter information statement. Spotters are encouraged to report rainfall amounts and any flooding observed. The current time is 11:23 a.m. Eastern Daylight Time. Flood advisory in effect until 2:30 p.m. Eastern Daylight Time this afternoon. Flooding caused by excessive rainfall is expected. The areas affected include southeastern Boone County, Hamilton County, northern Hendricks County, Park County, northern Putnam County. The hazardous conditions are expected until 2:30 p.m. Eastern Daylight Time. The following impacts are expected: minor flooding in low-lying and poor drainage areas, water over roadways. Additional details, at 9:34 a.m. Eastern Daylight Time, Doppler radar indicated heavy rain due to thunderstorms. Minor flooding is ongoing or expected to begin shortly in the advisory area. Between 0.75 and 2.25 inches of rain have fallen, and additional rainfall is occurring. Some locations that will experience flooding include Carmel, Fishers, Noblesville, Brownsburg, Lebanon, Zionsville, Greencastle, Danville, Rockville, Westfield, Cicero, Pittsboro, Whitestown, Sheridan, Arcadia, Montezuma, Jamestown, Rochdale, Bainbridge, and Atlanta. http://www.weather.gov/safety/ Flood turnaround. Don't drown when encountering flooded roads. Most of flood deaths occur in vehicles. This is NOAA All Hazards Radio KEC 74 in Indianapolis. And now a look at your forecast for Indianapolis and central Indiana. Rest of today. Becoming partly cloudy late this afternoon. Scattered thunderstorms. Numerous showers through early afternoon, then scattered showers late this afternoon. Highs in the upper 70s. Northeast winds around 5 miles an hour. Chance of rain 70%. For tonight, mostly clear through the late overnight, then becoming partly cloudy. Lows in the lower 60s. Northeast winds around 5 miles an hour. Thursday, partly cloudy. Highs around 80. Northeast winds 5 to 10 miles an hour. For Thursday night, mostly clear through the late overnight, then becoming partly cloudy. Lows in the mid-50s. East winds 5 to 10 miles an hour. Friday, partly cloudy. Highs in the upper 70s. East winds around 5 miles an hour. Once again, the forecast for rest of today. Becoming partly cloudy late this afternoon.

scattered thunderstorms. Numerous showers through early afternoon, then scattered showers late this afternoon. Highs in the upper 70s. Northeast winds around 5 miles an hour. Chance of rain 70%. Taking a look at the 3 through 7 day forecast for Indianapolis and central Indiana. For Friday night, partly cloudy. Lows in the upper 50s. Saturday and Saturday night, mostly clear. Highs around 80. Lows in the lower 50s. For Sunday, mostly sunny. Highs in the mid-70s. Sunday night, clear. Lows in the mid-50s. For Monday, mostly sunny. Highs in the upper 70s. Monday night and Tuesday, clear. Lows in the mid-50s. Highs in the upper 70s. The 8 to 14 day outlook for Wednesday, June 3rd through Tuesday, June 9th calls for temperatures to be above normal and precipitation to be near normal. Normal highs for the period are around 80 degrees and normal lows are around 60. The normal precipitation total for the 7 days is around 1.00 inches. At 11 a.m. at Indianapolis, it was cloudy. The temperature was 73 degrees, the dew point 69, and the relative humidity 87%. The wind was south at 5 miles an hour. The barometric pressure was 29.97 inches and steady. Around central Indiana, rain was falling, with a temperature of 68 at Anderson, 68 at Muncie, and 68 at Zionsville. It was cloudy, with a temperature of 72 at Eagle Creek Airpark, and 74 at Shelbyville. Elsewhere across Indiana, at South Bend, it was mostly sunny, with a temperature of 78. It was partly sunny, with a temperature of 71 at Fort Wayne, 68 at Lafayette, 75 at Bloomington, and 75 at Evansville. At Terre Haute, rain and fog were reported, with a temperature of 70. Just outside Indiana, it was mostly sunny, with a temperature of 79 at Chicago, and 78 at St. Louis. It was partly sunny, with a temperature of 72 at Champaign and 76 at Louisville. At Cincinnati, it was cloudy, with a temperature of 74. At Dayton, rain and fog were reported, with a temperature of 67. Once again, at Indianapolis, it was 73 degrees with cloudy skies. Flood advisory in effect until 2:30 p.m. Eastern Daylight Time this afternoon. Flooding caused by excessive rainfall is expected. The areas affected include southeastern Boone County, Hamilton County, northern Hendricks County, Park County, northern Putnam County. The hazardous conditions are expected until 2:30 p.m. Eastern Daylight Time. The following impacts are expected: minor flooding in low-lying and poor drainage areas, water over roadways. Additional details: at 9:34 a.m. Eastern Daylight Time, Doppler radar indicated heavy rain due to thunderstorms. Minor flooding is ongoing or expected to begin shortly in the advisory area. Between 0.75 and 2.25 inches of rain have fallen, and additional rainfall is occurring. Some locations that will experience flooding include Carmel, Fishers, Noblesville, Brownsburg, Lebanon, Zionsville, Greencastle, Danville, Rockville, Westfield, Cicero, Pittsboro, Whitestown, Sheridan, Arcadia, Montezuma, Jamestown, Rochdale, Bainbridge, and Atlanta. http://www.weather.gov/safety/flood-turnaround. Don't drown when encountering flooded roads. Most flood deaths occur in vehicles. This is NOAA All Hazards Radio KEC-74 in Indianapolis. And now a look at your forecast for Indianapolis and central Indiana. Rest of today. Becoming partly cloudy late this afternoon. Scattered thunderstorms. Numerous showers through early afternoon, then scattered showers late this afternoon. Highs in the upper 70s. Northeast winds around 5 miles an hour. Chance of rain 70%. For tonight, mostly clear through the late overnight, then becoming partly cloudy. Lows in the lower 60s. Northeast winds around 5 miles an hour. Thursday, partly cloudy. Highs around 80. Northeast winds 5 to 10 miles an hour.

For Thursday night, mostly clear through the late overnight, then becoming partly cloudy. Lows in the mid-50s. East winds 5 to 10 miles an hour. Friday, partly cloudy. Highs in the upper 70s. East winds around 5 miles an hour. Once again, the forecast for rest of today. Becoming partly cloudy late this afternoon. Scattered thunderstorms. Numerous showers through early afternoon, then scattered showers late this afternoon. Highs in the upper 70s. Northeast winds around 5 miles an hour. Chance of rain 70%. Taking a look at the 3-7 day forecast for Indianapolis and central Indiana. For Friday night, partly cloudy. Lows in the upper 50s. Saturday and Saturday night, mostly clear. Highs around 80. Lows in the lower 50s. For Sunday, mostly sunny. Highs in the mid-70s. Sunday night, clear. Lows in the mid-50s. For Monday, mostly sunny. Highs in the upper 70s. Monday night and Tuesday, clear. Lows in the mid-50s. Highs in the upper 70s. The 8 to 14 day outlook for Wednesday, June 3rd through Tuesday, June 9th calls for temperatures to be above normal and precipitation to be near normal. Normal highs for the period are around 80 degrees and normal lows are around 60. The normal precipitation total for the 7 days is around 1.00 inches. At 11 a.m. at Indianapolis, it was cloudy. The temperature was 73 degrees, the dew point 69, and the relative humidity 87%, 00 inches. At 11 a.m. at Indianapolis, it was cloudy. The temperature was 73 degrees, the dew point 69, and the relative humidity 87%. The wind was south at 5 miles an hour. The barometric pressure was 29.97 inches and steady. Around central Indiana, rain was falling, with a temperature of 68 at Anderson, 68 at Muncie, and 68 at Zionsville. It was cloudy, with a temperature of 72 at Eagle Creek Airpark, and 74 at Shelbyville. Elsewhere across Indiana, at South Bend, it was mostly sunny, with a temperature of 78. It was partly sunny, with a temperature of 71 at Fort Wayne, 68 at Lafayette, 75 at Bloomington, and 75 at Evansville. At Terre Haute, rain and fog were reported, with a temperature of 70. Just outside Indiana, it was mostly sunny, with a temperature of 79 at Chicago, and 78 at St. Louis. It was partly sunny, with a temperature of 72 at Champaign, and 76 at Louisville. At Cincinnati, it was cloudy, with a temperature of 74. At Dayton, rain and fog were reported, with a temperature of 67. Once again, at Indianapolis, it was 73 degrees with cloudy skies. Flood advisory in effect until 2:30 p.m. Eastern Daylight Time this afternoon. Flooding caused by excessive rainfall is expected. The areas affected include southeastern Boone County, Hamilton County, northern Hendricks County, Park County, northern Putnam County. The hazardous conditions are expected until 2:30 p.m. Eastern Daylight Time. The following impacts are expected: minor flooding in low-lying and poor drainage areas, water over roadways. Additional details: at 9:34 a.m. Eastern Daylight Time, Doppler radar indicated heavy rain due to thunderstorms. Minor flooding is ongoing or expected to begin shortly in the advisory area. Between 0.75 and 2.25 inches of rain have fallen, and additional rainfall is occurring. Some locations that will experience flooding include Carmel, Fishers, Noblesville, Brownsburg, Lebanon, Zionsville, Greencastle, Danville, Rockville, Westfield, Cicero, Pittsboro, Whitestown, Sheridan, Arcadia, Montezuma, Jamestown, Rochdale, Bainbridge, and Atlanta. http://www.weather.gov/safety/flood turnaround. Don't drown when encountering flooded roads. Most of flood deaths occur in vehicles. This is NOAA All Hazards Radio KEC 74 in Indianapolis. And now a look at your forecast for Indianapolis and central Indiana.

of today. Becoming partly cloudy late this afternoon. Scattered thunderstorms. Numerous showers through early afternoon. Then scattered showers late this afternoon. Highs in the upper 70s. Northeast winds around 5 miles an hour. Chance of rain 70%. For tonight. Mostly clear through the late overnight, then becoming partly cloudy. Lows in the lower 60s. Northeast winds around 5 miles an hour. Thursday. Partly cloudy. Highs around 80. Northeast winds 5 to 10 miles an hour. For Thursday night. Mostly clear through the late overnight, then becoming partly cloudy. Lows in the mid-50s. East winds 5 to 10 miles an hour. Friday. Partly cloudy. Highs in the upper 70s. East winds around 5 miles an hour. Once again, the forecast for rest of today. Becoming partly cloudy late this afternoon. Scattered thunderstorms. Numerous showers through early afternoon. Then scattered showers late this afternoon. Highs in the upper 70s. Northeast winds around 5 miles an hour. Chance of rain 70%. Taking a look at the 3 through 7 day forecast for Indianapolis and central Indiana. For Friday night, partly cloudy. Lows in the upper 50s. Saturday and Saturday night, mostly clear. Highs around 80. Lows in the lower 50s. For Sunday, mostly sunny. Highs in the mid-70s. Sunday night, clear. Lows in the mid-50s. For Monday, mostly sunny. Highs in the upper 70s. Monday night and Tuesday, clear. Lows in the mid-50s. Highs in the upper 70s. The current time is 11:38 a.m. Eastern Daylight Time. The 8 to 14 day outlook for Wednesday, June 3rd through Tuesday, June 9th calls for temperatures to be above normal and precipitation to be near normal. Normal highs for the period are around 80 degrees and normal lows are around 60. The normal precipitation total for the 7 days is around 1.00 inches. At 11 a.m. at Indianapolis, it was cloudy. The temperature was 73 degrees, the dew point 69, and the relative humidity 87%. The wind was south at 5 miles an hour. The barometric pressure was 29.97 inches and steady. Around central Indiana, rain was falling, with a temperature of 68 at Anderson, 68 at Muncie, and 68 at Zionsville. It was cloudy, with a temperature of 72 at Eagle Creek Airpark, and 74 at Shelbyville. Elsewhere across Indiana, at South Bend, it was mostly sunny, with a temperature of 78. It was partly sunny, with a temperature of 71 at Fort Wayne, 68 at Lafayette, 75 at Bloomington, and 75 at Evansville. At Terre Haute, rain and fog were reported, with a temperature of 70. Just outside Indiana, it was mostly sunny, with a temperature of 79 at Chicago, and 78 at St. Louis. It was partly sunny, with a temperature of 72 at Champaign, and 76 at Louisville. At Cincinnati, it was cloudy, with a temperature of 74. At Dayton, rain and fog were reported, with a temperature of 67. Once again, at Indianapolis, it was 73 degrees with cloudy skies. Flood advisory in effect until 2:30 p.m. Eastern Daylight Time this afternoon. Flooding caused by excessive rainfall is expected. The areas affected include southeastern Boone County, Hamilton County, northern Hendricks County, Park County, northern Putnam County. The hazardous conditions are expected until 2:30 p.m. Eastern Daylight Time. The following impacts are expected: minor flooding in low-lying and poor drainage areas, water over roadways. Additional details: at 9:34 a.m. Eastern Daylight Time, Doppler radar indicated heavy rain due to thunderstorms. Minor flooding is ongoing or expected to begin shortly in the advisory area. Between 0.75 and 2.25 inches of rain have fallen, and additional rainfall is occurring. Some locations that will experience flooding include Carmel, Fishers, Noblesville, Brownsburg, Lebanon, Zionsville, Greencastle, Danville, Rockville, Westfield,
Cicero, Pittsboro, Whitestown, Sheridan, Arcadia, Montezuma, Jamestown, Rochdale, Bainbridge, and Atlanta. http://www.weather.gov/safety/flood-turnaround-don't-drown-when-encountering-flooded-roads. Most of flood deaths occur in vehicles. This is NOAA All Hazards Radio KEC 74 in Indianapolis. And now a look at your forecast for Indianapolis and central Indiana. Rest of today. Becoming partly cloudy late this afternoon. Scattered thunderstorms. Numerous showers through early afternoon, then scattered showers late this afternoon. Highs in the upper 70s. Northeast winds around 5 miles an hour. Chance of rain 70%. For tonight, mostly clear through the late overnight, then becoming partly cloudy. Lows in the lower 60s. Northeast winds around 5 miles an hour. Thursday, partly cloudy. Highs around 80. Northeast winds 5 to 10 miles an hour. For Thursday night, mostly clear through the late overnight, then becoming partly cloudy. Lows in the mid-50s. East winds 5 to 10 miles an hour. Friday, partly cloudy. Highs in the upper 70s. East winds around 5 miles an hour. Once again, the forecast for rest of today. Becoming partly cloudy late this afternoon. Scattered thunderstorms. Numerous showers through early afternoon, then scattered showers late this afternoon. Highs in the upper 70s. Northeast winds around 5 miles an hour. Chance of rain 70%. Now here is the hazardous weather outlook for central Indiana. For the period today and tonight, thunderstorms with locally heavy rainfall are possible. Severe storms are not expected at this time, but localized flash flooding is possible. And now the extended outlook for the period Thursday through Tuesday. No hazardous weather is expected at this time. Spotter information statement. Spotters are encouraged to report rainfall amounts and any flooding observed. Taking a look at the 3 through 7 day forecast for Indianapolis and central Indiana. For Friday night, partly cloudy. Lows in the upper 50s. Saturday and Saturday night, mostly clear. Highs around 80. Lows in the lower 50s. For Sunday, mostly sunny. Highs in the mid-70s. Sunday night, clear. Lows in the mid-50s. For Monday, mostly sunny. Highs in the upper 70s. Monday night and Tuesday, clear. Lows in the mid-50s. Highs in the upper 70s. The 8 to 14 day outlook for Wednesday, June 3rd through Tuesday, June 9th, calls for temperatures to be above normal and precipitation to be near normal. Normal highs for the period are around 80 degrees, and normal lows are around 60. The normal precipitation total for the 7 days is around 1.00 inches. At 11 a.m., at Indianapolis, it was cloudy. The temperature was 73 degrees, the dew point 69, and the relative humidity 87%. The wind was south at 5 miles an hour. The barometric pressure was 29.97 inches and steady. Around central Indiana, rain was falling, with a temperature of 68 at Anderson, 68 at Muncie, and 68 at Zionsville. It was cloudy, with a temperature of 72 at Eagle Creek Airpark, and 74 at Shelbyville. Elsewhere across Indiana, at South Bend, it was mostly sunny, with a temperature of 78. It was partly sunny, with a temperature of 71 at Fort Wayne, 68 at Lafayette, 75 at Bloomington, and 75 at Evansville. At Terre Haute, rain and fog were reported, with a temperature of 70. Just outside Indiana, it was mostly sunny, with a temperature of 79 at Chicago, and 78 at St. Louis. It was partly sunny, with a temperature of 72 at Champaign, and 76 at Louisville. At Cincinnati, it was cloudy, with a temperature of 74. At Dayton, rain and fog were reported, with a temperature of 67. Once again, at Indianapolis, it was 73 degrees with cloudy skies.
flood advisory in effect until 2:30 p.m. Eastern Daylight Time this afternoon.

flooding caused by excessive rainfall is expected. The areas affected include southeastern Boone County, Hamilton County, northern Hendricks County, Park County, northern Putnam County. The hazardous conditions are expected until 2:30 p.m. Eastern Daylight Time. The following impacts are expected: minor flooding in low-lying and poor drainage areas, water over roadways. Additional details: at 9:34 a.m. Eastern Daylight Time, Doppler radar indicated heavy rain due to thunderstorms. Minor flooding is ongoing or expected to begin shortly in the advisory area. Between 0.75 and 2.25 inches of rain have fallen, and additional rainfall is occurring. Some locations that will experience flooding include Carmel, Fishers, Noblesville, Brownsburg, Lebanon, Zionsville, Greencastle, Danville, Rockville, Westfield, Cicero, Pittsboro, Whitestown, Sheridan, Arcadia, Montezuma, Jamestown, Rochdale, Bainbridge, and Atlanta. http://www.weather.gov/safety/flood-turnaround. Don't drown when encountering flooded roads. Most of flood deaths occur in vehicles. This is NOAA All Hazards Radio KEC 74 in Indianapolis. And now a look at your forecast for Indianapolis and central Indiana. Rest of today: becoming partly cloudy late this afternoon. Scattered thunderstorms. Numerous showers through early afternoon, then scattered showers late this afternoon. Highs in the upper 70s. Northeast winds around 5 miles an hour. Chance of rain 70%. For tonight: mostly clear through the late overnight, then becoming partly cloudy. Lows in the lower 60s. Northeast winds around 5 miles an hour. Thursday: partly cloudy. Highs around 80. Northeast winds 5 to 10 miles an hour. For Thursday night: mostly clear through the late overnight, then becoming partly cloudy. Lows in the mid-50s. East winds 5 to 10 miles an hour. Friday: partly cloudy. Highs in the upper 70s. East winds around 5 miles an hour. Once again, the forecast for rest of today: becoming partly cloudy late this afternoon. Scattered thunderstorms. Numerous showers through early afternoon, then scattered showers late this afternoon. Highs in the upper 70s. Northeast winds around 5 miles an hour. Chance of rain 70%. Taking a look at the 3 through 7 day forecast for Indianapolis and central Indiana. For Friday night: partly cloudy. Lows in the upper 50s. Saturday and Saturday night: mostly clear. Highs around 80. Lows in the lower 50s. For Sunday: mostly sunny. Highs in the mid-70s. Sunday night: clear. Lows in the mid-50s. For Monday: mostly sunny. Highs in the upper 70s. Monday night and Tuesday: clear. Lows in the mid-50s. Highs in the upper 70s. The 8 to 14 day outlook for Wednesday, June 3rd through Tuesday, June 9th, calls for temperatures to be above normal and precipitation to be near normal. Normal highs for the period are around 80 degrees, and normal lows are around 60. The normal precipitation total for the 7 days is around 1.00 inches. At 11 a.m., at Indianapolis, it was cloudy. The temperature was 73 degrees, the dew point 69, and the relative humidity 87%. The wind was south at 5 miles an hour. The barometric pressure was 29.97 inches and steady. Around central Indiana, rain was falling, with a temperature of 68 at Anderson, 68 at Muncie, and 68 at Zionsville. It was cloudy, with a temperature of 72 at Eagle Creek Airpark and 74 at Shelbyville. Elsewhere across Indiana, at South Bend, it was mostly sunny, with a temperature of 78. It was partly sunny, with a temperature of 71 at Fort Wayne, 68 at Lafayette, 75 at Bloomington, and 75 at Evansville. At Terre Haute, rain and fog were reported, with a temperature of 70. Just outside Indiana, it was mostly sunny, with a temperature of 79 at Chicago, and 78 at St. Louis.

It was partly sunny, with a temperature of 72 at Champaign and 76 at Louisville. At Cincinnati, it was cloudy, with a temperature of 74. At Dayton, rain and fog were reported, with a temperature of 67. Once again, at Indianapolis, it was 73 degrees with cloudy skies. Flood advisory in effect until 2:30 p.m. Eastern Daylight Time this afternoon. Flooding caused by excessive rainfall is expected. The areas affected include southeastern Boone County, Hamilton County, northern Hendricks County, Park County, northern Putnam County. The hazardous conditions are expected until 2:30 p.m. Eastern Daylight Time. The following impacts are expected: minor flooding in low-lying and poor drainage areas. Water over roadways. Additional details: at 9:34 a.m. Eastern Daylight Time, Doppler radar indicated heavy rain due to thunderstorms. Minor flooding is ongoing or expected to begin shortly in the advisory area. Between 0.75 and 2.25 inches of rain have fallen, and additional rainfall is occurring. Some locations that will experience flooding include Carmel, Fishers, Noblesville, Brownsburg, Lebanon, Zionsville, Greencastle, Danville, Rockville, Westfield, Cicero, Pittsboro, Whitestown, Sheridan, Arcadia, Montezuma, Jamestown, Rochdale, Bainbridge, and Atlanta. http://www.weather.gov/safety/flood-turnaround. Don't drown when encountering flooded roads. Most of flood deaths occur in vehicles. This is NOAA All Hazards Radio KEC 74 in Indianapolis. And now a look at your forecast for Indianapolis and central Indiana. Rest of today. Becoming partly cloudy late this afternoon. Scattered thunderstorms. Numerous showers through early afternoon, then scattered showers late this afternoon. Highs in the upper 70s. Northeast winds around 5 miles an hour. Chance of rain 70%. For tonight, mostly clear through the late overnight, then becoming partly cloudy. Lows in the lower 60s. Northeast winds around 5 miles an hour. Thursday, partly cloudy. Highs around 80. Northeast winds 5 to 10 miles an hour. For Thursday night, mostly clear through the late overnight, then becoming partly cloudy. Lows in the mid-50s. East winds 5 to 10 miles an hour. Friday, partly cloudy. Highs in the upper 70s. East winds around 5 miles an hour. Once again, the forecast for rest of today. Becoming partly cloudy late this afternoon. Scattered thunderstorms. Numerous showers through early afternoon, then scattered showers late this afternoon. Highs in the upper 70s. Northeast winds around 5 miles an hour. Chance of rain 70%. The current time is 11:54 a.m. Eastern Daylight Time. Taking a look at the 3-7 day forecast for Indianapolis and central Indiana. For Friday night, partly cloudy. Lows in the upper 50s. Saturday and Saturday night, mostly clear. Highs around 80. Lows in the lower 50s. For Sunday, mostly sunny. Highs in the mid-70s. Sunday night, clear. Lows in the mid-50s. For Monday, mostly sunny. Highs in the upper 70s. Monday night and Tuesday, clear. Lows in the mid-50s. Highs in the upper 70s. The 8-14 day outlook for Wednesday, June 3rd through Tuesday, June 9th, calls for temperatures to be above normal and precipitation to be near normal. Normal highs for the period are around 80 degrees, and normal lows are around 60. The normal precipitation total for the 7 days is around 1.00 inches. At 11 a.m., at Indianapolis, it was cloudy. The temperature was 73 degrees, the dew point 69, and the relative humidity 87%. The wind was south at 5 miles an hour. The barometric pressure was 29.97 inches and steady. Around central Indiana, rain was falling, with a temperature of 68 at Anderson, 68 at Muncie, and 68 at Zionsville. It was cloudy, with a temperature of 70.

Texas, it was 73 degrees with cloudy skies. Flood advisory in effect until 2:30 p.m. Eastern Daylight Time this afternoon. Flooding caused by excessive rainfall is expected. The areas affected include southeastern Boone County, Hamilton County, northern Hendricks County, Park County, northern Putnam County. The hazardous conditions are expected until 2:30 p.m. Eastern Daylight Time. The following impacts are expected: minor flooding in low-lying and poor drainage areas. Water over roadways. Additional details: at 9:34 a.m. Eastern Daylight Time, Doppler radar indicated heavy rain due to thunderstorms. Minor flooding is ongoing or expected to begin shortly in the advisory area. Between 0.75 and 2.25 inches of rain have fallen, and additional rainfall is occurring. Some locations that will experience flooding include Carmel, Fishers, Noblesville, Brownsburg, Lebanon, Zionsville, Greencastle, Danville, Rockville, Westfield, Cicero, Pittsboro, Whitestown, Sheridan, Arcadia, Montezuma, Jamestown, Rochdale, Bainbridge, and Atlanta. http://www.weather.gov/safety/flood turnaround. Don't drown when encountering flooded roads. Most of flood deaths occur in vehicles. This is NOAA All Hazards Radio KEC 74 in Indianapolis. And now a look at your forecast for Indianapolis and central Indiana. Rest of today. Becoming partly cloudy late this afternoon. Scattered thunderstorms. Numerous showers through early afternoon, then scattered showers late this afternoon. Highs in the upper 70s. Northeast winds around 5 miles an hour. Chance of rain 70%. For tonight, mostly clear through the late overnight, then becoming partly cloudy. Lows in the lower 60s. Northeast winds around 5 miles an hour. Thursday, partly cloudy. Highs around 80. Northeast winds 5 to 10 miles an hour. For Thursday night, mostly clear through the late overnight, then becoming partly cloudy. Lows in the mid-50s. East winds 5 to 10 miles an hour. Friday, partly cloudy. Highs in the upper 70s. East winds around 5 miles an hour. Once again, the forecast for rest of today. Becoming partly cloudy late this afternoon. Scattered thunderstorms. Numerous showers through early afternoon, then scattered showers late this afternoon. Highs in the upper 70s. Northeast winds around 5 miles an hour. Chance of rain 70%. Taking a look at the 3 through 7 day forecast for Indianapolis and central Indiana. For Friday night, partly cloudy. Lows in the upper 50s. Saturday and Saturday night, mostly clear. Highs around 80. Lows in the lower 50s. For Sunday, mostly sunny. Highs in the mid-70s. Sunday night, clear. Lows in the mid-50s. For Monday, mostly sunny. Highs in the upper 70s. Monday night and Tuesday, clear. Lows in the mid-50s. Highs in the upper 70s. The 8 to 14 day outlook for Wednesday, June 3rd through Tuesday, June 9th, calls for temperatures to be above normal and precipitation to be near normal. Normal highs for the period are around 80 degrees and normal lows are around 60. The normal precipitation total for the 7 days is around 1.00 inches. At 11 a.m. at Indianapolis, it was cloudy. The temperature was 73 degrees, the dew point 69, and the relative humidity 87%. The wind was south at 5 miles an hour. The barometric pressure was 29.97 inches and steady. Around central Indiana, rain was falling, with a temperature of 68 at Anderson, 68 at Muncie, and 68 at Zionsville. It was cloudy, with a temperature of 72 at Eagle Creek Airpark and 74 at Shelbyville. Elsewhere across Indiana, at South Bend, it was mostly sunny, with a temperature of 78. It was partly sunny, with a temperature of 71 at Fort Wayne, 68 at Lafayette, 75 at Bloomington, and 75 at Evansville. At Terre Haute, rain and fog were reported, with

temperature of 70. Just outside Indiana, it was mostly sunny, with a temperature of 79 at Chicago and 78 at St. Louis. It was partly sunny, with a temperature of 72 at Champaign and 76 at Louisville. At Cincinnati, it was cloudy, with a temperature of 74. At Dayton, rain and fog were reported, with a temperature of 67. Once again, at Indianapolis, it was 73 degrees with cloudy skies. Now here is the hazardous weather outlook for central Indiana. For the period today and tonight, thunderstorms with locally heavy rainfall are possible. Severe storms are not expected at this time, but localized flash flooding is possible. And now the extended outlook for the period Thursday through Tuesday. No hazardous weather is expected at this time. Spotter information statement. Spotters are encouraged to report rainfall amounts and any flooding observed. Flood advisory in effect until 2:30 p.m. Eastern Daylight Time this afternoon. Flooding caused by excessive rainfall is expected. The areas affected include southeastern Boone County, Hamilton County, northern Hendricks County, Park County, northern Putnam County. The hazardous conditions are expected until 2:30 p.m. Eastern Daylight Time. The following impacts are expected: minor flooding in low-lying and poor drainage areas, water over roadways. Additional details, at 9:34 a.m. Eastern Daylight Time, Doppler radar indicated heavy rain due to thunderstorms. Minor flooding is ongoing or expected to begin shortly in the advisory area. Between 0.75 and 2.25 inches of rain have fallen, and additional rainfall is occurring. Some locations that will experience flooding include Carmel, Fishers, Noblesville, Brownsburg, Lebanon, Zionsville, Greencastle, Danville, Rockville, Westfield, Cicero, Pittsboro, Whitestown, Sheridan, Arcadia, Montezuma, Jamestown, Rochdale, Bainbridge, and Atlanta. http://www.weather.gov/safety/ Flood turnaround. Don't drown when encountering flooded roads. Most of flood deaths occur in vehicles. This is NOAA All Hazards Radio KEC 74 in Indianapolis. And now a look at your forecast for Indianapolis and central Indiana. Rest of today. Becoming partly cloudy late this afternoon. Scattered thunderstorms. Numerous showers through early afternoon, then scattered showers late this afternoon. Highs in the upper 70s. Northeast winds around 5 miles an hour. Chance of rain 70%. For tonight, mostly clear through the late overnight, then becoming partly cloudy. Lows in the lower 60s. Northeast winds around 5 miles an hour. Thursday, partly cloudy. Highs around 80. Northeast winds 5 to 10 miles an hour. For Thursday night, mostly clear through the late overnight, then becoming partly cloudy. Lows in the mid-50s. East winds 5 to 10 miles an hour. Friday, partly cloudy. Highs in the upper 70s. East winds around 5 miles an hour. Once again, the forecast for rest of today. Becoming partly cloudy late this afternoon. Scattered thunderstorms. Numerous showers through early afternoon, then scattered showers late this afternoon. Highs in the upper 70s. Northeast winds around 5 miles an hour. Chance of rain 70%. Taking a look at the 3 through 7 day forecast for Indianapolis and central Indiana. For Friday night, partly cloudy. Lows in the upper 50s. Saturday and Saturday night, mostly clear. Highs around 80. Lows in the lower 50s. For Sunday, mostly sunny. Highs in the mid-70s. Sunday night, clear. Lows in the mid-50s. For Monday, mostly sunny. Highs in the upper 70s. Monday night and Tuesday, clear. Lows in the mid-50s. Highs in the upper 70s. The 8 to 14 day outlook for Wednesday, June 3rd through Tuesday, June 9th, calls for temperatures to be above normal and precipitation to be near normal. Normal highs for the period are around 80 degrees, and normal lows are around 60. The normal precipitation

precipitation total for the 7 days is around 1.00 inches. At 11 a.m., at Indianapolis, it was cloudy. The temperature was 73 degrees, the dew point 69, and the relative humidity 87%. The wind was south at 5 miles an hour. The barometric pressure was 29.97 inches and steady. Around central Indiana, rain was falling, with a temperature of 68 at Anderson, 68 at Muncie, and 68 at Zionsville. It was cloudy, with a temperature of 72 at Eagle Creek Airpark and 74 at Shelbyville. Elsewhere across Indiana, at South Bend, it was mostly sunny, with a temperature of 78. It was partly sunny, with a temperature of 71 at Fort Wayne, 68 at Lafayette, 75 at Bloomington, and 75 at Evansville. At Terre Haute, rain and fog were reported, with a temperature of 70. Just outside Indiana, it was mostly sunny, with a temperature of 79 at Chicago and 78 at St. Louis. It was partly sunny, with a temperature of 72 at Champaign and 76 at Louisville. At Cincinnati, it was cloudy, with a temperature of 74. At Dayton, rain and fog were reported, with a temperature of 67. Once again, at Indianapolis, it was 73 degrees with cloudy skies. The current time is 12:08 p.m. Eastern Daylight Time. Flood advisory in effect until 2:30 p.m. Eastern Daylight Time this afternoon. Flooding caused by excessive rainfall is expected. The areas affected include southeastern Boone County, Hamilton County, northern Hendricks County, Park County, northern Putnam County. The hazardous conditions are expected until 2:30 p.m. Eastern Daylight Time. The following impacts are expected: minor flooding in low-lying and poor drainage areas, water over roadways. Additional details: at 9:34 a.m. Eastern Daylight Time, Doppler radar indicated heavy rain due to thunderstorms. Minor flooding is ongoing or expected to begin shortly in the advisory area. Between 0.75 and 2.25 inches of rain have fallen, and additional rainfall is occurring. Some locations that will experience flooding include Carmel, Fishers, Noblesville, Brownsburg, Lebanon, Zionsville, Greencastle, Danville, Rockville, Westfield, Cicero, Pittsboro, Whitestown, Sheridan, Arcadia, Montezuma, Jamestown, Rochdale, Bainbridge, and Atlanta. http://www.weather.gov/safety/flood turnaround. Don't drown when encountering flooded roads. Most of flood deaths occur in vehicles. This is NOAA All Hazards Radio KEC 74 in Indianapolis. And now a look at your forecast for Indianapolis and central Indiana. Rest of today. Becoming partly cloudy late this afternoon. Scattered thunderstorms. Numerous showers through early afternoon, then scattered showers late this afternoon. Highs in the upper 70s. Northeast winds around 5 miles an hour. Chance of rain 70%. For tonight, mostly clear through the late overnight, then becoming partly cloudy. Lows in the lower 60s. Northeast winds around 5 miles an hour. Thursday, partly cloudy. Highs around 80. Northeast winds 5 to 10 miles an hour. For Thursday night, mostly clear through the late overnight, then becoming partly cloudy. Lows in the mid-50s. East winds 5 to 10 miles an hour. Friday, partly cloudy. Highs in the upper 70s. East winds around 5 miles an hour. Once again, the forecast for rest of today. Becoming partly cloudy late this afternoon. Scattered thunderstorms. Numerous showers through early afternoon, then scattered showers late this afternoon. Highs in the upper 70s. Northeast winds around 5 miles an hour. Chance of rain 70%. Taking a look at the 3 through 7 day forecast for Indianapolis and central Indiana. For Friday night, partly cloudy. Lows in the upper 50s. Saturday and Saturday night, mostly clear. Highs around 80. Lows in the lower 50s. For Sunday, mostly sunny. Highs in the mid-70s. Sunday night, clear.

Lows in the mid-50s. For Monday, mostly sunny. Highs in the upper 70s. Monday night and Tuesday, clear. Lows in the mid-50s. Highs in the upper 70s. The 8 to 14 day outlook for Wednesday, June 3rd through Tuesday, June 9th calls for temperatures to be above normal and precipitation to be near normal. Normal highs for the period are around 80 degrees and normal lows are around 60. The normal precipitation total for the 7 days is around 1.00 inches. At noon, at Indianapolis, it was partly sunny. The temperature was 75 degrees, the dew point 69, and the relative humidity 81%. The wind was south at 3 miles an hour. The barometric pressure was 29.97 inches and steady. Around central Indiana, rain was falling, with a temperature of 68 at Zionsville and 71 at Eagle Creek Air Park. At Muncie, it was partly sunny, with a temperature of 70. It was cloudy, with a temperature of 70 at Anderson and 74 at Shelbyville. Elsewhere across Indiana, skies ranged from partly sunny to cloudy. It was 79 at South Bend, 74 at Fort Wayne, and 74 at Lafayette. Terre Haute reported 71, Bloomington reported 76, and Evansville reported 76. Just outside Indiana, at Chicago, it was mostly sunny, with a temperature of 80. It was partly sunny, with a temperature of 75 at Champaign, 80 at St. Louis, 77 at Cincinnati, and 80 at Louisville. At Dayton, rain and fog were reported, with a temperature of 67. Once again, at Indianapolis, it was 75 degrees with partly sunny skies. Flood advisory in effect until 2:30 p.m. Eastern Daylight Time this afternoon. Flooding caused by excessive rainfall is expected. The areas affected include southeastern Boone County, Hamilton County, northern Hendricks County, Park County, northern Putnam County. The hazardous conditions are expected until 2:30 p.m. Eastern Daylight Time. The following impacts are expected: minor flooding in low-lying and poor drainage areas, water over roadways. Additional details: at 9:34 a.m. Eastern Daylight Time, Doppler radar indicated heavy rain due to thunderstorms. Minor flooding is ongoing or expected to begin shortly in the advisory area. Between 0.75 and 2.25 inches of rain have fallen, and additional rainfall is occurring. Some locations that will experience flooding include Carmel, Fishers, Noblesville, Brownsburg, Lebanon, Zionsville, Greencastle, Danville, Rockville, Westfield, Cicero, Pittsboro, Whitestown, Sheridan, Arcadia, Montezuma, Jamestown, Rochdale, Bainbridge, and Atlanta. http://www.weather.gov/safety/flood-turnaround. Don't drown when encountering flooded roads. Most of flood deaths occur in vehicles. This is NOAA All Hazards Radio KEC 74 in Indianapolis. And now a look at your forecast for Indianapolis and central Indiana. Rest of today. Becoming partly cloudy late this afternoon. Scattered thunderstorms. Numerous showers through early afternoon, then scattered showers late this afternoon. Highs in the upper 70s. Northeast winds around 5 miles an hour. Chance of rain 70%. For tonight, mostly clear through the late overnight, then becoming partly cloudy. Lows in the lower 60s. Northeast winds around 5 miles an hour. Thursday, partly cloudy. Highs around 80. Northeast winds 5 to 10 miles an hour. For Thursday night, mostly clear through the late overnight, then becoming partly cloudy. Lows in the mid-50s. East winds 5 to 10 miles an hour. Friday, partly cloudy. Highs in the upper 70s. East winds around 5 miles an hour. Once again, the forecast for rest of today. Becoming partly cloudy late this afternoon. Scattered thunderstorms. Numerous showers through early afternoon, then scattered showers late this afternoon. Highs in the upper 70s. Northeast winds around 5 miles an hour. Chance of rain 70%. Taking a look at the 3 through 7 day forecast for Indianapolis and central

Indiana. For Friday night, partly cloudy. Lows in the upper 50s. Saturday and Saturday night, mostly clear. Highs around 80. Lows in the lower 50s. For Sunday, mostly sunny. Highs in the mid-70s. Sunday night, clear. Lows in the mid-50s. For Monday, mostly sunny. Highs in the upper 70s. Monday night and Tuesday, clear. Lows in the mid-50s. Highs in the upper 70s. The 8 to 14 day outlook for Wednesday, June 3rd through Tuesday, June 9th calls for temperatures to be above normal and precipitation to be near normal. Normal highs for the period are around 80 degrees and normal lows are around 60. The normal precipitation total for the 7 days is around 1.00 inches. At noon, at Indianapolis, it was partly sunny. The temperature was 75 degrees, the dew point 69, and the relative humidity 81%. The wind was south at 3 miles an hour. The barometric pressure was 29.97 inches and steady. Around central Indiana, rain was falling, with a temperature of 68 at Zionsville and 71 at Eagle Creek Air Park. At Muncie, it was partly sunny, with a temperature of 70. It was cloudy, with a temperature of 70 at Anderson and 74 at Shelbyville. Elsewhere across Indiana, skies ranged from partly sunny to cloudy. It was 79 at South Bend, 74 at Fort Wayne, and 74 at Lafayette. Terre Haute reported 71, Bloomington reported 76, and Evansville reported 76. Just outside Indiana, at Chicago, it was mostly sunny, with a temperature of 80. It was partly sunny, with a temperature of 75 at Champaign, 80 at St. Louis, 77 at Cincinnati, and 80 at Louisville. At Dayton, rain and fog were reported, with a temperature of 67. Once again, at Indianapolis, it was 75 degrees with partly sunny skies. Flood advisory in effect until 2:30 p.m. Eastern Daylight Time this afternoon. Flooding caused by excessive rainfall is expected. The areas affected include southeastern Boone County, Hamilton County, northern Hendricks County, Park County, northern Putnam County. The hazardous conditions are expected until 2:30 p.m. Eastern Daylight Time. The following impacts are expected: minor flooding in low-lying and poor drainage areas, water over roadways. Additional details: at 9:34 a.m. Eastern Daylight Time, Doppler radar indicated heavy rain due to thunderstorms. Minor flooding is ongoing or expected to begin shortly in the advisory area. Between 0.75 and 2.25 inches of rain have fallen, and additional rainfall is occurring. Some locations that will experience flooding include Carmel, Fishers, Noblesville, Brownsburg, Lebanon, Zionsville, Greencastle, Danville, Rockville, Westfield, Cicero, Pittsboro, Whitestown, Sheridan, Arcadia, Montezuma, Jamestown, Rochdale, Bainbridge, and Atlanta. http://www.weather.gov/safety/flood-turnaround. Don't drown when encountering flooded roads. Most of flood deaths occur in vehicles. This is NOAA All Hazards Radio KEC 74 in Indianapolis. And now a look at your forecast for Indianapolis and central Indiana. Rest of today. Becoming partly cloudy late this afternoon. Scattered thunderstorms. Numerous showers through early afternoon, then scattered showers late this afternoon. Highs in the upper 70s. Northeast winds around 5 miles an hour. Chance of rain 70%. For tonight, mostly clear through the late overnight, then becoming partly cloudy. Lows in the lower 60s. Northeast winds around 5 miles an hour. Thursday, partly cloudy. Highs around 80. Northeast winds 5 to 10 miles an hour. For Thursday night, mostly clear through the late overnight, then becoming partly cloudy. Lows in the mid-50s. East winds 5 to 10 miles an hour. Friday, partly cloudy. Highs in the upper 70s. East winds around 5 miles an hour. Once again, the forecast for rest of today.

becoming partly cloudy late this afternoon. Scattered thunderstorms. Numerous showers through early afternoon, then scattered showers late this afternoon. Highs in the upper 70s. Northeast winds around 5 miles an hour. Chance of rain 70%. Now here is the hazardous weather outlook for central Indiana. For the period today and tonight, thunderstorms with locally heavy rainfall are possible. Severe storms are not expected at this time, but localized flash flooding is possible. And now the extended outlook for the period Thursday through Tuesday. No hazardous weather is expected at this time. Spotter information statement. Spotters are encouraged to report rainfall amounts and any flooding observed. Taking a look at the 3 through 7 day forecast for Indianapolis and central Indiana. For Friday night, partly cloudy. Lows in the upper 50s. Saturday and Saturday night, mostly clear. Highs around 80. Lows in the lower 50s. For Sunday, mostly sunny. Highs in the mid 70s. Sunday night, clear. Lows in the mid 50s. For Monday, mostly sunny. Highs in the upper 70s. Monday night and Tuesday, clear. Lows in the mid-50s. Highs in the upper 70s. The current time is 12:23 p.m. Eastern Daylight Time. The 8 to 14 day outlook for Wednesday, June 3rd through Tuesday, June 9th, calls for temperatures to be above normal and precipitation to be near normal. Normal highs for the period are around 80 degrees and normal lows are around 60. The normal precipitation total for the 7 days is around 1.00 inches. At noon, at Indianapolis, it was partly sunny. The temperature was 75 degrees, the dew point 69, and the relative humidity 81%. The wind was south at 3 miles an hour. The barometric pressure was 29.97 inches and steady. Around central Indiana, rain was falling, with a temperature of 68 at Zionsville and 71 at Eagle Creek Air Park. At Muncie, it was partly sunny, with a temperature of 70. It was cloudy, with a temperature of 70 at Anderson and 74 at Shelbyville. Elsewhere across Indiana, skies ranged from partly sunny to cloudy. It was 79 at South Bend, 74 at Fort Wayne, and 74 at Lafayette. Terre Haute reported 71, Bloomington reported 76, and Evansville reported 76. Just outside Indiana, at Chicago, it was mostly sunny, with a temperature of 80. It was partly sunny, with a temperature of 75 at Champaign, 80 at St. Louis, 77 at Cincinnati, and 80 at Louisville. At Dayton, rain and fog were reported, with a temperature of 67. Once again, at Indianapolis, it was 75 degrees with partly sunny skies. Flood advisory in effect until 2:30 p.m. Eastern Daylight Time this afternoon. Flooding caused by excessive rainfall is expected. The areas affected include southeastern Boone County, Hamilton County, northern Hendricks County, Park County, northern Putnam County. The hazardous conditions are expected until 2:30 p.m. Eastern Daylight Time. The following impacts are expected: minor flooding in low-lying and poor drainage areas, water over roadways. Additional details: at 9:34 a.m. Eastern Daylight Time, Doppler radar indicated heavy rain due to thunderstorms. Minor flooding is ongoing or expected to begin shortly in the advisory area. Between 0.75 and 2.25 inches of rain have fallen, and additional rainfall is occurring. Some locations that will experience flooding include Carmel, Fishers, Noblesville, Brownsburg, Lebanon, Zionsville, Greencastle, Danville, Rockville, Westfield, Cicero, Pittsboro, Whitestown, Sheridan, Arcadia, Montezuma, Jamestown, Rochdale, Bainbridge, and Atlanta. http://www.weather.gov/safety/flood-turnaround. Don't drown when encountering flooded roads. Most of flood deaths occur in vehicles. This is NOAA All Hazards Radio KEC 74 in Indianapolis. And now a look at your forecast for Indianapolis and central Indiana. Rest of today. Becoming partly cloudy late this afternoon.

scattered thunderstorms. Numerous showers through early afternoon, then scattered showers late this afternoon. Highs in the upper 70s. Northeast winds around 5 miles an hour. Chance of rain 70%. For tonight, mostly clear through the late overnight, then becoming partly cloudy. Lows in the lower 60s. Northeast winds around 5 miles an hour. Thursday, partly cloudy. Highs around 80. Northeast winds 5 to 10 miles an hour. For Thursday night, mostly clear through the late overnight, then becoming partly cloudy. Lows in the mid-50s. East winds 5 to 10 miles an hour. Friday, partly cloudy. Highs in the upper 70s. East winds around 5 miles an hour. Once again, the forecast for rest of today. Becoming partly cloudy late this afternoon. Scattered thunderstorms. Numerous showers through early afternoon, then scattered showers late this afternoon. Highs in the upper 70s. Northeast winds around 5 miles an hour. Chance of rain 70%. Taking a look at the 3 through 7 day forecast for Indianapolis and central Indiana. For Friday night, partly cloudy. Lows in the upper 50s. Saturday and Saturday night, mostly clear. Highs around 80. Lows in the lower 50s. For Sunday, mostly sunny. Highs in the mid-70s. Sunday night, clear. Lows in the mid-50s. For Monday, mostly sunny. Highs in the upper 70s. Monday night and Tuesday, clear. Lows in the mid-50s. Highs in the upper 70s. The 8 to 14 day outlook for Wednesday, June 3rd through Tuesday, June 9th calls for temperatures to be above normal and precipitation to be near normal. Normal highs for the period are around 80 degrees, and normal lows are around 60. The normal precipitation total for the 7 days is around 1.00 inches. At noon, at Indianapolis, it was partly sunny. The temperature was 75 degrees, the dew point 69, and the relative humidity 81%. The wind was south at 3 miles an hour. The barometric pressure was 29.97 inches and steady. Around central Indiana, rain was falling, with a temperature of 68 at Zionsville and 71 at Eagle Creek Air Park. At Muncie, it was partly sunny, with a temperature of 70. It was cloudy, with a temperature of 70 at Anderson and 74 at Shelbyville. Elsewhere across Indiana, skies ranged from partly sunny to cloudy. It was 79 at South Bend, 74 at Fort Wayne, and 74 at Lafayette. Terre Haute reported 71, Bloomington reported 76, and Evansville reported 76. Just outside Indiana, at Chicago, it was mostly sunny, with a temperature of 80. It was partly sunny, with a temperature of 75 at Champaign, 80 at St. Louis, 77 at Cincinnati, and 80 at Louisville. At Dayton, rain and fog were reported, with a temperature of 67. Once again, at Indianapolis, it was 75 degrees with partly sunny skies. Flood advisory in effect until 2:30 p.m. Eastern Daylight Time this afternoon. Flooding caused by excessive rainfall is expected. The areas affected include southeastern Boone County, Hamilton County, northern Hendricks County, Park County, northern Putnam County. The hazardous conditions are expected until 2:30 p.m. Eastern Daylight Time. The following impacts are expected: minor flooding in low-lying and poor drainage areas, water over roadways. Additional details: at 9:34 a.m. Eastern Daylight Time, Doppler radar indicated heavy rain due to thunderstorms. Minor flooding is ongoing or expected to begin shortly in the advisory area. Between 0.75 and 2.25 inches of rain have fallen, and additional rainfall is occurring. Some locations that will experience flooding include Carmel, Fishers, Noblesville, Brownsburg, Lebanon, Zionsville, Greencastle, Danville, Rockville, Westfield, Cicero, Pittsburgh, Whitestown, Sheridan, Arcadia, Montezuma, Jamestown, Rochdale, Bainbridge, and Atlanta. http://www.weather.gov/

safety slash. Flood, turn around. Don't drown when encountering flooded roads. Most of flood deaths occur in vehicles. This is NOAA All Hazards Radio KEC 74 in Indianapolis. And now a look at your forecast for Indianapolis and central Indiana. Rest of today. Becoming partly cloudy late this afternoon. Scattered thunderstorms. Numerous showers through early afternoon, then scattered showers late this afternoon. Highs in the upper 70s. Northeast winds around 5 miles an hour. Chance of rain 70%. For tonight, mostly clear through the late overnight, then becoming partly cloudy. Lows in the lower 60s. Northeast winds around 5 miles an hour. Thursday, partly cloudy. Highs around 80. Northeast winds 5 to 10 miles an hour. For Thursday night, mostly clear through the late overnight, then becoming partly cloudy. Lows in the mid-50s. East winds 5 to 10 miles an hour. Friday, partly cloudy. Highs in the upper 70s. East winds around 5 miles. East winds 5 to 10 miles an hour. Friday, partly cloudy. Highs in the upper 70s. East winds around 5 miles an hour. Once again, the forecast for rest of today. Becoming partly cloudy late this afternoon. Scattered thunderstorms. Numerous showers through early afternoon, then scattered showers late this afternoon. Highs in the upper 70s. Northeast winds around 5 miles an hour. Chance of rain 70%. Taking a look at the 3 through 7 day forecast for Indianapolis and central Indiana. For Friday night, partly cloudy. Lows in the upper 50s. Saturday and Saturday night, mostly clear. Highs around 80. Lows in the lower 50s. For Sunday, mostly sunny. Highs in the mid-70s. Sunday night, clear. Lows in the mid-50s. For Monday, mostly sunny. Highs in the upper 70s. Monday night and Tuesday, clear. Lows in the mid-50s. Highs in the upper 70s. The 8 to 14 day outlook for Wednesday, June 3rd through Tuesday, June 9th calls for temperatures to be above normal and precipitation to be near normal. Normal highs for the period are around 80 degrees and normal lows are around 60. The normal precipitation total for the 7 days is around 1.00 inches. At noon, at Indianapolis, it was partly sunny. The temperature was 75 degrees, the dew point 69, and the relative humidity 81%. The wind was south at 3 miles an hour. The barometric pressure was 29.97 inches and steady. Around central Indiana, rain was falling, with a temperature of 68 at Zionsville and 71 at Eagle Creek Air Park. At Muncie, it was partly sunny, with a temperature of 70. It was cloudy, with a temperature of 70 at Anderson and 74 at Shelbyville. Elsewhere across Indiana, skies ranged from partly sunny to cloudy. It was 79 at South Bend, 74 at Fort Wayne, and 74 at Lafayette. Terre Haute reported 71, Bloomington reported 76, and Evansville reported 76. Just outside Indiana, at Chicago, it was mostly sunny, with a temperature of 80. It was partly sunny, with a temperature of 75 at Champaign, 80 at St. Louis, 77 at Cincinnati, and 80 at Louisville. At Dayton, rain and fog were reported, with a temperature of 67. Once again, at Indianapolis, it was 75 degrees with partly sunny skies. Flood advisory in effect until 2:30 p.m. Eastern Daylight Time this afternoon. Flooding caused by excessive rainfall is expected. The areas affected include southeastern Boone County, Hamilton County, northern Hendricks County, Park County, northern Putnam County. The hazardous conditions are expected until 2:30 p.m. Eastern Daylight Time. The following impacts are expected: minor flooding in low-lying and poor drainage areas, water over roadways. Additional details: at 9:34 a.m. Eastern Daylight Time, Doppler radar indicated heavy rain due to thunderstorms. Minor flooding is ongoing or expected.

again shortly in the advisory area. Between 0.75 and 2.25 inches of rain have fallen, and additional rainfall is occurring. Some locations that will experience flooding include Carmel, Fishers, Noblesville, Brownsburg, Lebanon, Zionsville, Greencastle, Danville, Rockville, Westfield, Cicero, Pittsburgh, Whitestown, Sheridan, Arcadia, Montezuma, Jamestown, Rochdale, Bainbridge, and Atlanta. http://www.weather.gov/safety/flood-turnaround. Don't drown when encountering flooded roads. Most of flood deaths occur in vehicles. This is NOAA All Hazards Radio KEC 74 in Indianapolis. And now a look at your forecast for Indianapolis and central Indiana. Rest of today. Becoming partly cloudy late this afternoon. Scattered thunderstorms. Numerous showers through early afternoon, then scattered showers late this afternoon. Highs in the upper 70s. Northeast winds around 5 miles an hour. Chance of rain 70%. For tonight, mostly clear through the late overnight, then becoming partly cloudy. Lows in the lower 60s. Northeast winds around 5 miles an hour. Thursday, partly cloudy. Highs around 80. Northeast winds 5 to 10 miles an hour. For Thursday night, mostly clear through the late overnight, then becoming partly cloudy. Lows in the mid-50s. East winds 5 to 10 miles an hour. Friday, partly cloudy. Highs in the upper 70s. East winds around 5 miles an hour. Once again, the forecast for rest of today. Becoming partly cloudy late this afternoon. Scattered thunderstorms. Numerous showers through early afternoon, then scattered showers late this afternoon. Highs in the upper 70s. Northeast winds around 5 miles an hour. Chance of rain 70%. The current time is 12:38 p.m. Eastern Daylight Time. Taking a look at the 3-through-7-day forecast for Indianapolis and central Indiana. For Friday night, partly cloudy. Lows in the upper 50s. Saturday and Saturday night, mostly clear. Highs around 80. Lows in the lower 50s. For Sunday, mostly sunny. Highs in the mid-70s. Sunday night, clear. Lows in the mid-50s. For Monday, mostly sunny. Highs in the upper 70s. Monday night and Tuesday, clear. Lows in the mid-50s. Highs in the upper 70s. The 8 to 14 day outlook for Wednesday, June 3rd through Tuesday, June 9th calls for temperatures to be above normal and precipitation to be near normal. Normal highs for the period are around 80 degrees and normal lows are around 60. The normal precipitation total for the 7 days is around 1.00 inches. At noon, at Indianapolis, it was partly sunny. The temperature was 75 degrees, the dew point 69, and the relative humidity 81%. The wind was south at 3 miles an hour. The barometric pressure was 29.97 inches and steady. Around central Indiana, rain was falling, with a temperature of 68 at Zionsville and 71 at Eagle Creek Air Park. At Muncie, it was partly sunny, with a temperature of 70. It was cloudy, with a temperature of 70 at Anderson and 74 at Shelbyville. Elsewhere across Indiana, skies ranged from partly sunny to cloudy. It was 79 at South Bend, 74 at Fort Wayne, and 74 at Lafayette. Terre Haute reported 71, Bloomington reported 76, and Evansville reported 76. Just outside Indiana, at Chicago, it was mostly sunny, with a temperature of 80. It was partly sunny, with a temperature of 75 at Champaign, 80 at St. Louis, 77 at Cincinnati, and 80 at Louisville. At Dayton, rain and fog were reported, with a temperature of 67. Once again, at Indianapolis, it was 75 degrees with partly sunny skies. Flood advisory in effect until 2:30 p.m. Eastern Daylight Time this afternoon. Flooding caused by excessive rainfall is expected. The areas affected include southeastern

County, Hamilton County, Northern Hendricks County, Park County, Northern Putnam County. The hazardous conditions are expected until 2:30 p.m. Eastern Daylight Time. The following impacts are expected: minor flooding in low-lying and poor drainage areas, water over roadways. Additional details: at 9:34 a.m. Eastern Daylight Time, Doppler radar indicated heavy rain due to thunderstorms. Minor flooding is ongoing or expected to begin shortly in the advisory area. Between 0.75 and 2.25 inches of rain have fallen, and additional rainfall is occurring. Some locations that will experience flooding include Carmel, Fishers, Noblesville, Brownsburg, Lebanon, Zionsville, Greencastle, Danville, Rockville, Westfield, Cicero, Pittsboro, Whitestown, Sheridan, Arcadia, Montezuma, Jamestown, Rochdale, Bainbridge, and Atlanta. http://www.weather.gov/safety/. Flood turnaround: don't drown when encountering flooded roads. Most flood deaths occur in vehicles. Now here is the hazardous weather outlook for central Indiana. For the period today and tonight, thunderstorms with locally heavy rainfall are possible. Severe storms are not expected at this time, but localized flash flooding is possible. And now the extended outlook for the period Thursday through Tuesday. No hazardous weather is expected at this time. Spotter information statement: spotters are encouraged to report rainfall amounts and any flooding observed. This is NOAA All Hazards Radio KEC 74 in Indianapolis. And now a look at your forecast for Indianapolis and central Indiana. Rest of today: becoming partly cloudy late this afternoon. Scattered thunderstorms. Numerous showers through early afternoon, then scattered showers late this afternoon. Highs in the upper 70s. Northeast winds around 5 miles an hour. Chance of rain 70%. For tonight: mostly clear through the late overnight, then becoming partly cloudy. Lows in the lower 60s. Northeast winds around 5 miles an hour. Thursday: partly cloudy. Highs around 80. Northeast winds 5 to 10 miles an hour. For Thursday night: mostly clear through the late overnight, then becoming partly cloudy. Lows in the mid-50s. East winds 5 to 10 miles an hour. Friday: partly cloudy. Highs in the upper 70s. East winds around 5 miles an hour. Once again, the forecast for rest of today: becoming partly cloudy late this afternoon. Scattered thunderstorms. Numerous showers through early afternoon, then scattered showers late this afternoon. Highs in the upper 70s. Northeast winds around 5 miles an hour. Chance of rain 70%. Taking a look at the 3 through 7 day forecast for Indianapolis and central Indiana. For Friday night: partly cloudy. Lows in the upper 50s. Saturday and Saturday night: mostly clear. Highs around 80. Lows in the lower 50s. For Sunday: mostly sunny. Highs in the mid-70s. Sunday night: clear. Lows in the mid-50s. For Monday: mostly sunny. Highs in the upper 70s. Monday night and Tuesday: clear. Lows in the mid-50s. Highs in the upper 70s. The 8 to 14 day outlook for Wednesday, June 3rd through Tuesday, June 9th, calls for temperatures to be above normal and precipitation to be near normal. Normal highs for the period are around 80 degrees, and normal lows are around 60. The normal precipitation total for the 7 days is around 1.00 inches. At noon, at Indianapolis, it was partly sunny. The temperature was 75 degrees, the dew point 69, and the relative humidity 81%. The wind was south at 3 miles an hour. The barometric pressure was 29.97 inches and steady. Around central Indiana, rain was falling, with a temperature of 68 at Zionsville and 71 at Eagle Creek Air Park. At Muncie, it was partly sunny, with a temperature of 70. It was cloudy, with a temperature of 70 at Anderson and 74 at Shelbyville.
Elsewhere across Indiana, skies ranged from partly sunny to cloudy. It was 79 at South Bend, 74 at Fort Wayne, and 74 at Lafayette. Terre Haute reported 71, Bloomington reported 76, and Evansville reported 76. Just outside Indiana, at Chicago, it was mostly sunny, with a temperature of 80. It was partly sunny, with a temperature of 75 at Champaign, 80 at St. Louis, 77 at Cincinnati, and 80 at Louisville. At Dayton, rain and fog were reported, with a temperature of 67. Once again, at Indianapolis, it was 75 degrees with partly sunny skies. Flood advisory in effect until 2:30 p.m. Eastern Daylight Time this afternoon. Flooding caused by excessive rainfall is expected. The areas affected include southeastern Boone County, Hamilton County, northern Hendricks County, Park County, northern Putnam County. The hazardous conditions are expected until 2:30 p.m. Eastern Daylight Time. The following impacts are expected: minor flooding in low-lying and poor drainage areas. Water over roadways. Additional details: at 9:34 a.m. Eastern Daylight Time, Doppler radar indicated heavy rain due to thunderstorms. Minor flooding is ongoing or expected to begin shortly in the advisory area. Between 0.75 and 2.25 inches of rain have fallen, and additional rainfall is occurring. Some locations that will experience flooding include Carmel, Fishers, Noblesville, Brownsburg, Lebanon, Zionsville, Greencastle, Danville, Rockville, Westfield, Cicero, Pittsboro, Whitestown, Sheridan, Arcadia, Montezuma, Jamestown, Rochdale, Bainbridge, and Atlanta. http://www.weather.gov/safety/ Flood turnaround: don't drown when encountering flooded roads. Most of flood deaths occur in vehicles. This is NOAA All Hazards Radio KEC 74 in Indianapolis. And now a look at your forecast for Indianapolis and central Indiana. Rest of today: becoming partly cloudy late this afternoon. Scattered thunderstorms. Numerous showers through early afternoon, then scattered showers late this afternoon. Highs in the upper 70s. Northeast winds around 5 miles an hour. Chance of rain 70%. For tonight: mostly clear through the late overnight, then becoming partly cloudy. Lows in the lower 60s. Northeast winds around 5 miles an hour. Thursday: partly cloudy. Highs around 80. Northeast winds 5 to 10 miles an hour. For Thursday night: mostly clear through the late overnight, then becoming partly cloudy. Lows in the mid-50s. East winds 5 to 10 miles an hour. Friday: partly cloudy. Highs in the upper 70s. East winds around 5 miles an hour. Once again, the forecast for rest of today: becoming partly cloudy late this afternoon. Scattered thunderstorms. Numerous showers through early afternoon, then scattered showers late this afternoon. Highs in the upper 70s. Northeast winds around 5 miles an hour. Chance of rain 70%. Taking a look at the 3 through 7 day forecast for Indianapolis and central Indiana. For Friday night: partly cloudy. Lows in the upper 50s. Saturday and Saturday night: mostly clear. Highs around 80. Lows in the lower 50s. For Sunday: mostly sunny. Highs in the mid-70s. Sunday night: clear. Lows in the mid-50s. For Monday: mostly sunny. Highs in the upper 70s. Monday night and Tuesday: clear. Lows in the mid-50s. Highs in the upper 70s. The 8 to 14 day outlook for Wednesday, June 3rd through Tuesday, June 9th, calls for temperatures to be above normal and precipitation to be near normal. Normal highs for the period are around 80 degrees, and normal lows are around 60. The normal precipitation total for the 7 days is around 1.00 inches. At noon, at Indianapolis, it was partly sunny. The temperature was 75 degrees, the dew point 69, and the relative humidity 81%.
The wind was south at 3 miles an hour.

Barometric pressure was 29.97 inches and steady. Around central Indiana, rain was falling with a temperature of 68 at Zionsville and 71 at Eagle Creek Air Park. At Muncie, it was partly sunny with a temperature of 70. It was cloudy with a temperature of 70 at Anderson and 74 at Shelbyville. Elsewhere across Indiana, skies ranged from partly sunny to cloudy. It was 79 at South Bend, 74 at Fort Wayne, and 74 at Lafayette. Terre Haute reported 71, Bloomington reported 76, and Evansville reported 76. Just outside Indiana, at Chicago, it was mostly sunny, with a temperature of 80. It was partly sunny, with a temperature of 75 at Champaign, 80 at St. Louis, 77 at Cincinnati, and 80 at Louisville. At Dayton, rain and fog were reported, with a temperature of 67. Once again, at Indianapolis, it was 75 degrees with partly sunny skies. Flood advisory in effect until 2:30 p.m. Eastern Daylight Time this afternoon. Flooding caused by excessive rainfall is expected. The areas affected include southeastern Boone County, Hamilton County, northern Hendricks County, Park County, northern Putnam County. The hazardous conditions are expected until 2:30 p.m. Eastern Daylight Time. The following impacts are expected: minor flooding in low-lying and poor drainage areas, water over roadways. Additional details: at 9:34 a.m. Eastern Daylight Time, Doppler radar indicated heavy rain due to thunderstorms. Minor flooding is ongoing or expected to begin shortly in the advisory area. Between 0.75 and 2.25 inches of rain have fallen, and additional rainfall is occurring. Some locations that will experience flooding include Carmel, Fishers, Noblesville, Brownsburg, Lebanon, Zionsville, Greencastle, Danville, Rockville, Westfield, Cicero, Pittsboro, Whitestown, Sheridan, Arcadia, Montezuma, Jamestown, Rochdale, Bainbridge, and Atlanta. http://www.weather.gov/safety/flood-turnaround. Don't drown when encountering flooded roads. Most of flood deaths occur in vehicles. The current time is 12:54 p.m. Eastern Daylight Time. This is NOAA All Hazards Radio KEC 74 in Indianapolis. And now a look at your forecast for Indianapolis and central Indiana. Rest of today. Becoming partly cloudy late this afternoon. Scattered thunderstorms. Numerous showers through early afternoon, then scattered showers late this afternoon. Highs in the upper 70s. Northeast winds around 5 miles an hour. Chance of rain 70%. For tonight, mostly clear through the late overnight, then becoming partly cloudy. Lows in the lower 60s. Northeast winds around 5 miles an hour. Thursday, partly cloudy. Highs around 80. Northeast winds 5 to 10 miles an hour. For Thursday night, mostly clear through the late overnight, then becoming partly cloudy. Lows in the mid-50s. East winds 5 to 10 miles an hour. Friday, partly cloudy. Highs in the upper 70s. East winds around 5 miles an hour. Once again, the forecast for rest of today. Becoming partly cloudy late this afternoon. Scattered thunderstorms. Numerous showers through early afternoon, then scattered showers late this afternoon. Highs in the upper 70s. Northeast winds around 5 miles an hour. Chance of rain 70%. Taking a look at the 3 through 7 day forecast for Indianapolis and central Indiana. For Friday night, partly cloudy. Lows in the upper 50s. Saturday and Saturday night, mostly clear. Highs around 80. Lows in the lower 50s. For Sunday, mostly sunny. Highs in the mid-70s. Sunday night, clear. Lows in the mid-50s. For Monday, mostly sunny. Highs in the upper 70s. Monday night and Tuesday, clear. Lows in the mid-50s. Highs in the upper 70s. The 8 to 14 day outlook for Wednesday, June 3rd through Tuesday, June 9th, calls for temperatures

and 74 at Shelbyville. Elsewhere across Indiana, skies ranged from partly sunny to cloudy. It was 79 at South Bend, 74 at Fort Wayne, and 74 at Lafayette. Terre Haute reported 71, Bloomington reported 76, and Evansville reported 76. Just outside Indiana, at Chicago, it was mostly sunny, with a temperature of 80. It was partly sunny, with a temperature of 75 at Champaign, 80 at St. Louis, 77 at Cincinnati, and 80 at Louisville. At Dayton, rain and fog were reported, with a temperature of 67. Once again, at Indianapolis it was 75 degrees with partly sunny skies. Flood advisory in effect until 2:30 p.m. Eastern Daylight Time this afternoon. Flooding caused by excessive rainfall is expected. The areas affected include southeastern Boone County, Hamilton County, northern Hendricks County, Park County, northern Putnam County. The hazardous conditions are expected until 2:30 p.m. Eastern Daylight Time. The following impacts are expected: minor flooding in low-lying and poor drainage areas. Water over roadways. Additional details, at 9:34 a.m. Eastern Daylight Time, Doppler radar indicated heavy rain due to thunderstorms. Minor flooding is ongoing or expected to begin shortly in the advisory area. Between 0.75 and 2.25 inches of rain have fallen, and additional rainfall is occurring. Some locations that will experience flooding include Carmel, Fishers, Noblesville, Brownsburg, Lebanon, Zionsville, Greencastle, Danville, Rockville, Westfield, Cicero, Pittsboro, Whitestown, Sheridan, Arcadia, Montezuma, Jamestown, Rochdale, Bainbridge, and Atlanta. http://www.weather.gov/safety/. Flood turnaround. Don't drown when encountering flooded roads. Most of flood deaths occur in vehicles. This is NOAA All Hazards Radio KEC-74 in Indianapolis. And now a look at your forecast for Indianapolis and central Indiana. Rest of today. Becoming partly cloudy late this afternoon. Scattered thunderstorms. Numerous showers through early afternoon, then scattered showers late this afternoon. Highs in the upper 70s. Northeast winds around 5 miles an hour. Chance of rain 70%. For tonight, mostly clear through the late overnight, then becoming partly cloudy. Lows in the lower 60s. Northeast winds around 5 miles an hour. Thursday, partly cloudy. Highs around 80. Northeast winds 5 to 10 miles an hour. For Thursday night, mostly clear through the late overnight, then becoming partly cloudy. Lows in the mid-50s. East winds 5 to 10 miles an hour. Friday, partly cloudy. Highs in the upper 70s. East winds around 5 miles an hour. Once again, the forecast for rest of today. Becoming partly cloudy late this afternoon. Scattered thunderstorms. Numerous showers through early afternoon, then scattered showers late this afternoon. Highs in the upper 70s. Northeast winds around 5 miles an hour. Chance of rain 70%. Taking a look at the 3-7 day forecast for Indianapolis and central Indiana. For Friday night, partly cloudy. Lows in the upper 50s. Saturday and Saturday night, mostly clear. Highs around 80. Lows in the lower 50s. For Sunday, mostly sunny. Highs in the mid-70s. Sunday night, clear. Lows in the mid-50s. For Monday, mostly sunny. Highs in the upper 70s. Monday night and Tuesday, clear. Lows in the mid-50s. Highs in the upper 70s. The 8-14 day outlook for Wednesday, June 3rd through Tuesday, June 9th, calls for temperatures to be above normal and precipitation to be near normal. Normal highs for the period are around 80 degrees, and normal lows are around 60. The normal precipitation total for the 7 days is around 1.00 inches. Now here is the hazardous weather outlook for central Indiana. For the period today and tonight, thunderstorms with locally heavy rainfall are possible.

severe storms are not expected at this time, but localized flash flooding is possible. And now the extended outlook for the period Thursday through Tuesday. No hazardous weather is expected at this time. Spotter information statement. Spotters are encouraged to report rainfall amounts and any flooding observed. At noon, at Indianapolis, it was partly sunny. The temperature was 75 degrees, the dew point 69, and the relative humidity 81%. The wind was south at 3 miles an hour. The barometric pressure was 29.97 inches and steady. Around central Indiana, rain was falling, with a temperature of 68 at Zionsville and 71 at Eagle Creek Air Park. At Muncie, it was partly sunny, with a temperature of 70. It was cloudy, with a temperature of 70 at Anderson and 74 at Shelbyville. Elsewhere across Indiana, skies ranged from partly sunny to cloudy. It was 79 at South Bend, 74 at Fort Wayne, and 74 at Lafayette. Terre Haute reported 71, Bloomington reported 76, and Evansville reported 76. Just outside Indiana, at Chicago, it was mostly sunny, with a temperature of 80. It was partly sunny, with a temperature of 75 at Champaign, 80 at St. Louis, 77 at Cincinnati, and 80 at Louisville. At Dayton, rain and fog were reported, with a temperature of 67. Once again, at Indianapolis, it was 75 degrees with partly sunny skies. Flood advisory in effect until 2:30 p.m. Eastern Daylight Time this afternoon. Flooding caused by excessive rainfall is expected. The areas affected include southeastern Boone County, Hamilton County, northern Hendricks County, Park County, northern Putnam County. The hazardous conditions are expected until 2:30 p.m. Eastern Daylight Time. The following impacts are expected: minor flooding in low-lying and poor drainage areas. Water over roadways. Additional details, at 9:34 a.m. Eastern Daylight Time, Doppler radar indicated heavy rain due to thunderstorms. Minor flooding is ongoing or expected to begin shortly in the advisory area. Between 0.75 and 2.25 inches of rain have fallen, and additional rainfall is occurring. Some locations that will experience flooding include Carmel, Fishers, Noblesville, Brownsburg, Lebanon, Zionsville, Greencastle, Danville, Rockville, Westfield, Cicero, Pittsboro, Whitestown, Sheridan, Arcadia, Montezuma, Jamestown, Rochdale, Bainbridge, and Atlanta. http://www.weather.gov/safety/ Flood turnaround, don't drown when encountering flooded roads. Most of flood deaths occur in vehicles. This is NOAA All Hazards Radio KEC 74 in Indianapolis. And now a look at your forecast for Indianapolis and central Indiana. Rest of today. Becoming partly cloudy late this afternoon. Scattered thunderstorms. Numerous showers through early afternoon, then scattered showers late this afternoon. Highs in the upper 70s. Northeast winds around 5 miles an hour. Chance of rain 70%. For tonight, mostly clear through the late overnight, then becoming partly cloudy. Lows in the lower 60s. Northeast winds around 5 miles an hour. Thursday, partly cloudy. Highs around 80. Northeast winds 5 to 10 miles an hour. For Thursday night, mostly clear through the late overnight, then becoming partly cloudy. Lows in the mid-50s. East winds 5 to 10 miles an hour. Friday, partly cloudy. Highs in the upper 70s. East winds around 5 miles an hour. Once again, the forecast for rest of today. Becoming partly cloudy late this afternoon. Scattered thunderstorms. Numerous showers through early afternoon, then scattered showers late this afternoon. Highs in the upper 70s. Northeast winds around 5 miles an hour. Chance of rain 70%. Taking a look at the 3 through 7 day forecast for Indianapolis and central Indiana. For Friday night, partly cloudy. Lows in the upper 50s. Saturday and Saturday night, mostly clear. Highs around 80. Lows in the lower 50s. For Sunday,

mostly sunny. Highs in the mid-70s. Sunday night, clear. Lows in the mid-50s. For Monday, mostly sunny. Highs in the upper 70s. Monday night and Tuesday, clear. Lows in the mid-50s. Highs in the upper 70s. The 8 to 14 day outlook for Wednesday, June 3rd through Tuesday, June 9th calls for temperatures to be above normal and precipitation to be near normal. Normal highs for the period are around 80 degrees and normal lows are around 60. The normal precipitation total for the 7 days is around 1.00 inches. The current time is 1:08 p.m. Eastern Daylight Time. At noon, at Indianapolis, it was partly sunny. The temperature was 75 degrees, the dew point 69, and the relative humidity 81%. The wind was south at 3 miles an hour. The barometric pressure was 29.97 inches and steady. Around central Indiana, rain was falling, with a temperature of 68 at Zionsville and 71 at Eagle Creek Air Park. At Muncie, it was partly sunny, with a temperature of 70. It was cloudy, with a temperature of 70 at Anderson and 74 at Shelbyville. Elsewhere across Indiana, skies ranged from partly sunny to cloudy. It was 79 at South Bend, 74 at Fort Wayne, and 74 at Lafayette. Terre Haute reported 71, Bloomington reported 76, and Evansville reported 76. Just outside Indiana, at Chicago, it was mostly sunny, with a temperature of 80. It was partly sunny, with a temperature of 75 at Champaign, 80 at St. Louis, 77 at Cincinnati, and 80 at Louisville. At Dayton, rain and fog were reported, with a temperature of 67. Once again, at Indianapolis, it was 75 degrees with partly sunny skies. Flood advisory in effect until 2:30 p.m. Eastern Daylight Time this afternoon. Flooding caused by excessive rainfall is expected. The areas affected include southeastern Boone County, Hamilton County, northern Hendricks County, Park County, northern Putnam County. The hazardous conditions are expected until 2:30 p.m. Eastern Daylight Time. The following impacts are expected: minor flooding in low-lying and poor drainage areas, water over roadways. Additional details: at 9:34 a.m. Eastern Daylight Time, Doppler radar indicated heavy rain due to thunderstorms. Minor flooding is ongoing or expected to begin shortly in the advisory area. Between 0.75 and 2.25 inches of rain have fallen, and additional rainfall is occurring. Some locations that will experience flooding include Carmel, Fishers, Noblesville, Brownsburg, Lebanon, Zionsville, Greencastle, Danville, Rockville, Westfield, Cicero, Pittsboro, Whitestown, Sheridan, Arcadia, Montezuma, Jamestown, Rochdale, Bainbridge, and Atlanta. http://www.weather.gov/safety/flood-turnaround. Don't drown when encountering flooded roads. Most of flood deaths occur in vehicles. This is NOAA All Hazards Radio KEC-74 in Indianapolis. And now a look at your forecast for Indianapolis and central Indiana. Rest of today. Becoming partly cloudy late this afternoon. Scattered thunderstorms. Numerous showers through early afternoon, then scattered showers late this afternoon. Highs in the upper 70s. Northeast winds around 5 miles an hour. Chance of rain 70%. For tonight, mostly clear through the late overnight, then becoming partly cloudy. Lows in the lower 60s. Northeast winds around 5 miles an hour. Thursday, partly cloudy. Highs around 80. Northeast winds 5 to 10 miles an hour. For Thursday night, mostly clear through the late overnight, then becoming partly cloudy. Lows in the mid-50s. East winds 5 to 10 miles an hour. Friday, partly cloudy. Highs in the upper 70s. East winds around 5 miles an hour. Once again, the forecast for rest of today. Becoming partly cloudy late this afternoon. Scattered thunderstorms. Numerous showers through early afternoon, then scattered showers late this afternoon. Highs in the

Northeast winds around 5 miles an hour. Chance of rain 70%. Taking a look at the 3-7 day forecast for Indianapolis and central Indiana. For Friday night, partly cloudy. Lows in the upper 50s. Saturday and Saturday night, mostly clear. Highs around 80. Lows in the lower 50s. For Sunday, mostly sunny. Highs in the mid-70s. Sunday night, clear. Lows in the mid-50s. For Monday, mostly sunny. Highs in the upper 70s. Monday night and Tuesday, clear. Lows in the mid-50s. Highs in the upper 70s. The 8-14 day outlook for Wednesday, June 3rd through Tuesday, June 9th, calls for temperatures to be above normal and precipitation to be near normal. Normal highs for the period are around 80 degrees, and normal lows are around 60. The normal precipitation total for the 7 days is around 1.00 inches. At 1 p.m., at Indianapolis, light rain was falling. The temperature was 74 degrees, the dew point 70, and the relative humidity 87%. The wind was north at 3 miles an hour. The barometric pressure was 29.97 inches and steady. Around central Indiana, at Anderson, rain was falling, with a temperature of 72. It was partly sunny, with a temperature of 73 at Muncie and 76 at Shelbyville. It was cloudy, with a temperature of 69 at Zionsville and 73 at Eagle Creek Air Park. Elsewhere across Indiana, skies ranged from partly sunny to cloudy. It was 81 at South Bend, 75 at Fort Wayne, and 75 at Lafayette. Terre Haute reported 73, Bloomington reported 75, and Evansville reported 79. Just outside Indiana, it was mostly sunny, with a temperature of 80 at Chicago and 82 at St. Louis. It was partly sunny, with a temperature of 70 at Dayton, 79 at Cincinnati, and 81 at Louisville. At Champaign, it was cloudy, with a temperature of 77. Once again, at Indianapolis, it was 74 degrees with light rain. Flood advisory in effect until 2:30 p.m. Eastern Daylight Time this afternoon. Flooding caused by excessive rainfall is expected. The areas affected include southeastern Boone County, Hamilton County, northern Hendricks County, Park County, northern Putnam County. The hazardous conditions are expected until 2:30 p.m. Eastern Daylight Time. The following impacts are expected: minor flooding in low-lying and poor drainage areas, water over roadways. Additional details: at 9:34 a.m. Eastern Daylight Time, Doppler radar indicated heavy rain due to thunderstorms. Minor flooding is ongoing or expected to begin shortly in the advisory area. Between 0.75 and 2.25 inches of rain have fallen, and additional rainfall is occurring. Some locations that will experience flooding include Carmel, Fishers, Noblesville, Brownsburg, Lebanon, Zionsville, Greencastle, Danville, Rockville, Westfield, Cicero, Pittsboro, Whitestown, Sheridan, Arcadia, Montezuma, Jamestown, Rochdale, Bainbridge, and Atlanta. http://www.weather.gov/safety/flood-turnaround. Don't drown when encountering flooded roads. Most flood deaths occur in vehicles. This is NOAA All Hazards Radio KEC 74 in Indianapolis. And now a look at your forecast for Indianapolis and central Indiana. Rest of today. Becoming partly cloudy late this afternoon. Scattered thunderstorms. Numerous showers through early afternoon, then scattered showers late this afternoon. Highs in the upper 70s. Northeast winds around 5 miles an hour. Chance of rain 70%. For tonight, mostly clear through the late overnight, then becoming partly cloudy. Lows in the lower 60s. Northeast winds around 5 miles an hour. Thursday, partly cloudy. Highs around 80. Northeast winds 5 to 10 miles an hour. For Thursday night, mostly clear through the late overnight, then becoming partly cloudy. Lows in the mid-50s. East winds 5 to 10 miles an hour.

Friday, partly cloudy, highs in the upper 70s, east winds around 5 miles an hour. Once again, the forecast for rest of today, becoming partly cloudy late this afternoon, scattered thunderstorms, numerous showers through early afternoon, then scattered showers late this afternoon, highs in the upper 70s, northeast winds around 5 miles an hour, chance of rain 70%. Taking a look at the 3-7 day forecast for Indianapolis and central Indiana. For Friday night, partly cloudy, lows in the upper 50s. Saturday and Saturday night, mostly clear, highs around 80, lows in the lower 50s. For Sunday, mostly sunny, highs in the mid 70s. Sunday night, clear, lows in the mid 50s. For Monday, mostly sunny, highs in the upper 70s. Monday night and Tuesday, clear, lows in the mid 50s, highs in the upper 70s. The 8-14 day outlook for Wednesday, June 3rd through Tuesday, June 9th, calls for temperatures to be above normal and precipitation to be near normal. Normal highs for the period are around 80 degrees and normal lows are around 60. The normal precipitation total for the 7 days is around 1.00 inches. At 1 p.m., at Indianapolis, light rain was falling. The temperature was 74 degrees, the dew point 70, and the relative humidity 87%. The wind was north at 3 miles an hour. The barometric pressure was 29.97 inches and steady. Around central Indiana, at Anderson, rain was falling, with a temperature of 72. It was partly sunny, with a temperature of 73 at Muncie and 76 at Shelbyville. It was cloudy, with a temperature of 69 at Zionsville and 73 at Eagle Creek Air Park. Elsewhere across Indiana, skies ranged from partly sunny to cloudy. It was 81 at South Bend, 75 at Fort Wayne, and 75 at Lafayette. Terre Haute reported 73, Bloomington reported 75, and Evansville reported 79. Just outside Indiana, it was mostly sunny, with a temperature of 80 at Chicago and 82 at St. Louis. It was partly sunny, with a temperature of 70 at Dayton, 79 at Cincinnati, and 81 at Louisville. At Champaign, it was cloudy, with a temperature of 77. Once again, at Indianapolis, it was 74 degrees with light rain. Flood advisory in effect until 2:30 p.m. Eastern Daylight Time this afternoon. Flooding caused by excessive rainfall is expected. The areas affected include southeastern Boone County, Hamilton County, northern Hendricks County, Park County, northern Putnam County. The hazardous conditions are expected until 2:30 p.m. Eastern Daylight Time. The following impacts are expected: minor flooding in low-lying and poor drainage areas, water over roadways. Additional details, at 9:34 a.m. Eastern Daylight Time, Doppler radar indicated heavy rain due to thunderstorms. Minor flooding is ongoing or expected to begin shortly in the advisory area. Between 0.75 and 2.25 inches of rain have fallen, and additional rainfall is occurring. Some locations that will experience flooding include Carmel, Fishers, Noblesville, Brownsburg, Lebanon, Zionsville, Greencastle, Danville, Rockville, Westfield, Cicero, Pittsboro, Whitestown, Sheridan, Arcadia, Montezuma, Jamestown, Rochdale, Bainbridge, and Atlanta. http://www.weather.gov/safety/flood-turnaround. Don't drown when encountering flooded roads. Most of flood deaths occur in vehicles. This is NOAA All Hazards Radio KEC-74 in Indianapolis. And now a look at your forecast for Indianapolis and central Indiana. Rest of today. Becoming partly cloudy late this afternoon. Scattered thunderstorms. Numerous showers through early afternoon. Then scattered showers late this afternoon. Highs in the upper 70s. Northeast winds around 5 miles an hour. Chance of rain 70%. For tonight, mostly clear through the late overnight, then becoming partly cloudy. Lows in the lower 60s.

winds around 5 miles an hour. Thursday, partly cloudy. Highs around 80. Northeast winds 5 to 10 miles an hour. For Thursday night, mostly clear through the late overnight, then becoming partly cloudy. Lows in the mid-50s. East winds 5 to 10 miles an hour. Friday, partly cloudy. Highs in the upper 70s. East winds around 5 miles an hour. Once again, the forecast for rest of today. Becoming partly cloudy late this afternoon. Scattered thunderstorms. Numerous showers through early afternoon, then scattered showers late this afternoon. Highs in the upper 70s. Northeast winds around 5 miles an hour. Chance of rain 70%. Now here is the hazardous weather outlook for central Indiana. For the period today and tonight, thunderstorms with locally heavy rainfall are possible. Severe storms are not expected at this time, but localized flash flooding is possible. And now the extended outlook for the period Thursday through Tuesday. No hazardous weather is expected at this time. Spotter information statement. Spotters are encouraged to report rainfall amounts and any flooding observed. The current time is 1:23 p.m. Eastern Daylight Time. Taking a look at the 3 through 7 day forecast for Indianapolis and central Indiana. For Friday night, partly cloudy. Lows in the upper 50s. Saturday and Saturday night, mostly clear. Highs around 80. Lows in the lower 50s. For Sunday, mostly sunny. Highs in the mid 70s. Sunday night, clear. Lows in the mid 50s. For Monday, mostly sunny. Highs in the upper 70s. Monday night and Tuesday, clear. Lows in the mid-50s. Highs in the upper 70s. Flood advisory in effect until 2:30 p.m. Eastern Daylight Time this afternoon. Flooding caused by excessive rainfall is expected. The areas affected include southeastern Boone County, Hamilton County, northern Hendricks County, Park County, northern Putnam County. The hazardous conditions are expected until 2:30 p.m. Eastern Daylight Time. The following impacts are expected: minor flooding in low-lying and poor drainage areas, water over roadways. Additional details: at 9:34 a.m. Eastern Daylight Time, Doppler radar indicated heavy rain due to thunderstorms. Minor flooding is ongoing or expected to begin shortly in the advisory area. Between 0.75 and 2.25 inches of rain have fallen, and additional rainfall is occurring. Some locations that will experience flooding include Carmel, Fishers, Noblesville, Brownsburg, Lebanon, Zionsville, Greencastle, Danville, Rockville, Westfield, Cicero, Pittsboro, Whitestown, Sheridan, Arcadia, Montezuma, Jamestown, Rochdale, Bainbridge, and Atlanta. http://www.weather.gov/safety/flood-turnaround. Don't drown when encountering flooded roads. Most of flood deaths occur in vehicles. This is NOAA All Hazards Radio KEC 74 in Indianapolis. And now a look at your forecast for Indianapolis and central Indiana. This afternoon, partly cloudy with scattered thunderstorms. Numerous showers early, then scattered showers late. Near steady temperature in the mid-70s. Northeast winds around 5 miles an hour. Chance of rain 70%. For tonight, mostly clear. Lows in the lower 60s. Northeast winds around 5 miles an hour. Thursday, mostly sunny through early afternoon, then becoming partly cloudy. Highs around 80. Northeast winds 5 to 10 miles an hour. For Thursday night, mostly clear through the late overnight, then becoming partly cloudy. Lows in the mid-50s. East winds 5 to 10 miles an hour. Friday, partly cloudy. Highs in the upper 70s. East winds around 5 miles an hour. Once again, the forecast for this afternoon. Partly cloudy with scattered thunderstorms. Numerous showers early, then scattered showers late. Near steady temperature in the mid-70s.

Northeast winds around 5 miles an hour. Chance of rain 70%. Taking a look at the 3 through 7 day forecast for Indianapolis and central Indiana. For Friday night, partly cloudy. Lows in the upper 50s. Saturday and Saturday night, mostly clear. Highs around 80. Lows in the lower 50s. For Sunday, mostly sunny. Highs in the mid-70s. Sunday night, clear. Lows in the mid-50s. For Monday, mostly sunny. Highs in the upper 70s. Monday night and Tuesday, clear. Lows in the mid-50s. Highs in the upper 70s. The 8 to 14 day outlook for Wednesday, June 3rd through Tuesday, June 9th calls for temperatures to be above normal and precipitation to be near normal. Normal highs for the period are around 80 degrees and normal lows are around 60. The normal precipitation total for the 7 days is around 1.00 inches. At 1 p.m. at Indianapolis, light rain was falling. The temperature was 74 degrees, the dew point 70, and the relative humidity 87%. The wind was north at 3 miles an hour. The barometric pressure was 29.97 inches and steady. Around central Indiana, at Anderson, rain was falling, with a temperature of 72. It was partly sunny, with a temperature of 73 at Muncie and 76 at Shelbyville. It was cloudy, with a temperature of 69 at Zionsville and 73 at Eagle Creek Air Park. Elsewhere across Indiana, skies ranged from partly sunny to cloudy. It was 81 at South Bend, 75 at Fort Wayne, and 75 at Lafayette. Terre Haute reported 73, Bloomington reported 75, and Evansville reported 79. Just outside Indiana, it was mostly sunny, with a temperature of 80 at Chicago and 82 at St. Louis. It was partly sunny, with a temperature of 70 at Dayton, 79 at Cincinnati, and 81 at Louisville. At Champaign, it was cloudy, with a temperature of 77. Once again, at Indianapolis, it was 74 degrees with light rain. Flood advisory in effect until 2:30 p.m. Eastern Daylight Time this afternoon. Flooding caused by excessive rainfall is expected. The areas affected include southeastern Boone County, Hamilton County, northern Hendricks County, Park County, northern Putnam County. The hazardous conditions are expected until 2:30 p.m. Eastern Daylight Time. The following impacts are expected: minor flooding in low-lying and poor drainage areas, water over roadways. Additional details, at 9:34 a.m. Eastern Daylight Time, Doppler radar indicated heavy rain due to thunderstorms. Minor flooding is ongoing or expected to begin shortly in the advisory area. Between 0.75 and 2.25 inches of rain have fallen, and additional rainfall is occurring. Some locations that will experience flooding include Carmel, Fishers, Noblesville, Brownsburg, Lebanon, Zionsville, Greencastle, Danville, Rockville, Westfield, Cicero, Pittsboro, Whitestown, Sheridan, Arcadia, Montezuma, Jamestown, Rochdale, Bainbridge, and Atlanta. http://www.weather.gov/safety/flood-turnaround. Don't drown when encountering flooded roads. Most of flood deaths occur in vehicles. This is NOAA All Hazards Radio KEC-74 in Indianapolis. And now a look at your forecast for Indianapolis and central Indiana. This afternoon, partly cloudy with scattered thunderstorms. Numerous showers early, then scattered showers late. Near steady temperature in the mid-70s. Northeast winds around 5 miles an hour. Chance of rain 70%. For tonight, mostly clear. Lows in the lower 60s. Northeast winds around 5 miles an hour. Thursday, mostly sunny through early afternoon, then becoming partly cloudy. Highs around 80. Northeast winds 5 to 10 miles an hour. For Thursday night, mostly clear through the late overnight, then becoming partly cloudy. Lows in the mid-50s. East winds 5 to 10 miles an hour. Friday, partly cloudy. Highs in the upper 70s.

northeast winds around 5 miles an hour. Once again, the forecast for this afternoon: partly cloudy with scattered thunderstorms. Numerous showers early, then scattered showers late. Near steady temperature in the mid-70s. Northeast winds around 5 miles an hour. Chance of rain 70%. Taking a look at the 3 through 7 day forecast for Indianapolis and central Indiana. For Friday night: partly cloudy. Lows in the upper 50s. Saturday and Saturday night: mostly clear. Highs around 80. Lows in the upper 50s. Saturday and Saturday night: mostly clear. Highs around 80. Lows in the lower 50s. For Sunday: mostly sunny. Highs in the mid-70s. Sunday night: clear. Lows in the mid-50s. For Monday: mostly sunny. Highs in the upper 70s. Monday night and Tuesday: clear. Lows in the mid-50s. Highs in the upper 70s. The 8 to 14 day outlook for Wednesday, June 3rd through Tuesday, June 9th, calls for temperatures to be above normal and precipitation to be near normal. Normal highs for the period are around 80 degrees and normal lows are around 60. The normal precipitation total for the 7 days is around 1.00 inches. At 1 p.m., at Indianapolis, light rain was falling. The temperature was 74 degrees, the dew point 70, and the relative humidity 87%. The wind was north at 3 miles an hour. The barometric pressure was 29.97 inches and steady. Around central Indiana, at Anderson, rain was falling, with a temperature of 72. It was partly sunny, with a temperature of 73 at Muncie and 76 at Shelbyville. It was cloudy, with a temperature of 69 at Zionsville and 73 at Eagle Creek Air Park. Elsewhere across Indiana, skies ranged from partly sunny to cloudy. It was 81 at South Bend, 75 at Fort Wayne, and 75 at Lafayette. Terre Haute reported 73, Bloomington reported 75, and Evansville reported 79. Just outside Indiana, it was mostly sunny, with a temperature of 80 at Chicago and 82 at St. Louis. It was partly sunny, with a temperature of 70 at Dayton, 79 at Cincinnati, and 81 at Louisville. At Champaign, it was cloudy, with a temperature of 77. Once again, at Indianapolis, it was 74 degrees with light rain. Flood advisory in effect until 2:30 p.m. Eastern Daylight Time this afternoon. Flooding caused by excessive rainfall is expected. The areas affected include southeastern Boone County, Hamilton County, northern Hendricks County, Park County, northern Putnam County. The hazardous conditions are expected until 2:30 p.m. Eastern Daylight Time. The following impacts are expected: minor flooding in low-lying and poor drainage areas, water over roadways. Additional details: at 9:34 a.m. Eastern Daylight Time, Doppler radar indicated heavy rain due to thunderstorms. Minor flooding is ongoing or expected to begin shortly in the advisory area. Between 0.75 and 2.25 inches of rain have fallen, and additional rainfall is occurring. Some locations that will experience flooding include Carmel, Fishers, Noblesville, Brownsburg, Lebanon, Zionsville, Greencastle, Danville, Rockville, Westfield, Cicero, Pittsboro, Whitestown, Sheridan, Arcadia, Montezuma, Jamestown, Rochdale, Bainbridge, and Atlanta. http://www.weather.gov/safety/ Flood turnaround: don't drown when encountering flooded roads. Most of flood deaths occur in vehicles. This is NOAA All Hazards Radio, KEC 74 in Indianapolis. And now a look at your forecast for Indianapolis and central Indiana. This afternoon: partly cloudy with scattered thunderstorms. Numerous showers early, then scattered showers late. Near steady temperature in the mid-70s. Northeast winds around 5 miles an hour. Chance of rain 70%. For tonight: mostly clear. Lows in the lower 60s. Northeast winds around 5 miles an hour.

mostly sunny through early afternoon, then becoming partly cloudy. Highs around 80. Northeast winds 5 to 10 miles an hour. For Thursday night, mostly clear through the late overnight, then becoming partly cloudy. Lows in the mid-50s. East winds 5 to 10 miles an hour. Friday, partly cloudy. Highs in the upper 70s. East winds around 5 miles an hour. Once again, the forecast for this afternoon. Partly cloudy with scattered thunderstorms. Numerous showers early, then scattered showers late. Near steady temperature in the mid-70s. Northeast winds around 5 miles an hour. Chance of rain 70%. The current time is 1:38 p.m. Eastern Daylight Time. Taking a look at the 3-through-7-day forecast for Indianapolis and central Indiana. For Friday night, partly cloudy. Lows in the upper 50s. Saturday and Saturday night, mostly clear. Highs around 80. Lows in the lower 50s. For Sunday, mostly sunny. Highs in the mid-70s. Sunday night, clear. Lows in the mid-50s. For Monday, mostly sunny. Highs in the upper 70s. Monday night and Tuesday, clear. Lows in the mid-50s. Highs in the upper 70s. The 8 to 14 day outlook for Wednesday, June 3rd through Tuesday, June 9th, calls for temperatures to be above normal and precipitation to be near normal. Normal highs for the period are around 80 degrees, and normal lows are around 60. The normal precipitation total for the 7 days is around 1.00 inches. At 1 p.m., at Indianapolis, light rain was falling. The temperature was 74 degrees, the dew point 70, and the relative humidity 87%. The wind was north at 3 miles an hour. The barometric pressure was 29.97 inches and steady. Around central Indiana, at Anderson, rain was falling, with a temperature of 72. It was partly sunny, with a temperature of 73 at Muncie, and 76 at Shelbyville. It was cloudy, with a temperature of 69 at Zionsville, and 73 at Eagle Creek Air Park. Elsewhere across Indiana, skies ranged from partly sunny to cloudy. It was 81 at South Bend, 75 at Fort Wayne, and 75 at Lafayette. Terre Haute reported 73, Bloomington reported 75, and Evansville reported 79. Just outside Indiana, it was mostly sunny, with a temperature of 80 at Chicago and 82 at St. Louis. It was partly sunny, with a temperature of 70 at Dayton, 79 at Cincinnati, and 81 at Louisville. At Champaign, it was cloudy, with a temperature of 77. Once again, at Indianapolis, it was 74 degrees with light rain. Flood advisory in effect until 2:30 p.m. Eastern Daylight Time this afternoon. Flooding caused by excessive rainfall is expected. The areas affected include southeastern Boone County, Hamilton County, northern Hendricks County, Park County, northern Putnam County. The hazardous conditions are expected until 2:30 p.m. Eastern Daylight Time. The following impacts are expected: minor flooding in low-lying and poor drainage areas, water over roadways. Additional details, at 9:34 a.m. Eastern Daylight Time, Doppler radar indicated heavy rain due to thunderstorms. Minor flooding is ongoing or expected to begin shortly in the advisory area. Between 0.75 and 2.25 inches of rain have fallen, and additional rainfall is occurring. Some locations that will experience flooding include Carmel, Fishers, Noblesville, Brownsburg, Lebanon, Zionsville, Greencastle, Danville, Rockville, Westfield, Cicero, Pittsboro, Whitestown, Sheridan, Arcadia, Montezuma, Jamestown, Rochdale, Bainbridge, and Atlanta. http://www.weather.gov/safety/ Flood turnaround, don't drown when encountering flooded roads. Most of flood deaths occur in vehicles. Now here is the hazardous weather outlook for central Indiana. For the period today and tonight, thunderstorms with locally heavy rainfall are possible. Severe storms are not expected at this time, but localized

flash flooding is possible. And now the extended outlook for the period Thursday through Tuesday. No hazardous weather is expected at this time. Spotter information statement. Spotters are encouraged to report rainfall amounts and any flooding observed. This is NOAA All Hazards Radio KEC 74 in Indianapolis. And now a look at your forecast for Indianapolis and central Indiana. This afternoon, partly cloudy with scattered thunderstorms. Numerous showers early, then scattered showers late. Near steady temperature in the mid-70s. Northeast winds around 5 miles an hour. Chance of rain 70%. For tonight, mostly clear. Lows in the lower 60s. Northeast winds around 5 miles an hour. Thursday, mostly sunny through early afternoon, then becoming partly cloudy. Highs around 80. Northeast winds 5 to 10 miles an hour. For Thursday night, mostly clear through the late overnight, then becoming partly cloudy. Lows in the mid-50s. East winds 5 to 10 miles an hour. Friday, partly cloudy. Highs in the upper 70s. East winds around 5 miles an hour. Once again, the forecast for this afternoon. Partly cloudy with scattered thunderstorms. Numerous showers early, then scattered showers late. Near steady temperature in the mid-70s. Northeast winds around 5 miles an hour. Chance of rain 70%. Taking a look at the 3 through 7 day forecast for Indianapolis and central Indiana. For Friday night, partly cloudy. Lows in the upper 50s. Saturday and Saturday night, mostly clear. Highs around 80. Lows in the lower 50s. For Sunday, mostly sunny. Highs in the mid-70s. Sunday night, clear. Lows in the mid-50s. For Monday, mostly sunny. Highs in the upper 70s. Monday night and Tuesday, clear. Lows in the mid-50s. Highs in the upper 70s. The 8 to 14 day outlook for Wednesday, June 3rd through Tuesday, June 9th calls for temperatures to be above normal and precipitation to be near normal. Normal highs for the period are around 80 degrees and normal lows are around 60. The normal precipitation total for the 7 days is around 1.00 inches. At 1 p.m. at Indianapolis, light rain was falling. The temperature was 74 degrees, the dew point 70, and the relative humidity 87%. The wind was north at 3 miles an hour. The barometric pressure was 29.97 inches and steady. Around central Indiana, at Anderson, rain was falling, with a temperature of 72. It was partly sunny, with a temperature of 73 at Muncie and 76 at Shelbyville. It was cloudy, with a temperature of 69 at Zionsville and 73 at Eagle Creek Air Park. Elsewhere across Indiana, skies ranged from partly sunny to cloudy. It was 81 at South Bend, 75 at Fort Wayne, and 75 at Lafayette. Terre Haute reported 73, Bloomington reported 75, and Evansville reported 79. Just outside Indiana, it was mostly sunny, with a temperature of 80 at Chicago and 82 at St. Louis. It was partly sunny, with a temperature of 70 at Dayton, 79 at Cincinnati, and 81 at Louisville. At Champaign, it was cloudy, with a temperature of 77. Once again, at Indianapolis, it was 74 degrees with light rain. Flood advisory in effect until 2:30 p.m. Eastern Daylight Time this afternoon. Flooding caused by excessive rainfall is expected. The areas affected include southeastern Boone County, Hamilton County, northern Hendricks County, Park County, northern Putnam County. The hazardous conditions are expected until 2:30 p.m. Eastern Daylight Time. The following impacts are expected: minor flooding in low-lying and poor drainage areas, water over roadways. Additional details. At 9:34 a.m. Eastern Daylight Time, Doppler radar indicated heavy rain due to thunderstorms. Minor flooding is ongoing or expected to begin shortly in the advisory area. Between 0.75 and 2.25 inches of rain have fallen, and additional rainfall is occurring.
Some locations that will experience flooding include Carmel, Fishers, Noblesville, Brownsburg, Lebanon, Zionsville, Greencastle, Danville, Rockville, Westfield, Cicero, Pittsboro, Whitestown, Sheridan, Arcadia, Montezuma, Jamestown, Rochdale, Bainbridge, and Atlanta. http://www.weather.gov/safety/flood-turnaround. Don't drown when encountering flooded roads. Most of flood deaths occur in vehicles. This is NOAA All Hazards Radio KEC 74 in Indianapolis. And now a look at your forecast for Indianapolis and central Indiana. This afternoon, partly cloudy with scattered thunderstorms. Numerous showers early, then scattered showers late. Near steady temperature in the mid-70s. Northeast winds around 5 miles an hour. Chance of rain 70%. For tonight, mostly clear. Lows in the lower 60s. Northeast winds around 5 miles an hour. Thursday, mostly sunny through early afternoon, then becoming partly cloudy. Highs around 80. Northeast winds 5 to 10 miles an hour. For Thursday night, mostly clear through the late overnight, then becoming partly cloudy. Lows in the mid-50s. East winds 5 to 10 miles an hour. Friday, partly cloudy. Highs in the upper 70s. East winds around 5 miles an hour. Once again, the forecast for this afternoon. Partly cloudy with scattered thunderstorms. Numerous showers early, then scattered showers late. Near steady temperature in the mid-70s. Northeast winds around 5 miles an hour. Chance of rain 70%. Taking a look at the 3 through 7 day forecast for Indianapolis and central Indiana. For Friday night, partly cloudy. Lows in the upper 50s. Saturday and Saturday night, mostly clear. Highs around 80. Lows in the lower 50s. For Sunday, mostly sunny. Highs in the mid-70s. Sunday night, clear. Lows in the mid-50s. For Monday, mostly sunny. Highs in the upper 70s. Monday night and Tuesday, clear. Lows in the mid-50s. Highs in the upper 70s. The 8 to 14 day outlook for Wednesday, June 3rd through Tuesday, June 9th calls for temperatures to be above normal and precipitation to be near normal. Normal highs for the period are around 80 degrees and normal lows are around 60. The normal precipitation total for the 7 days is around 1.00 inches. At 1 p.m. at Indianapolis, light rain was falling. The temperature was 74 degrees, the dew point 70, and the relative humidity 87%. The wind was north at 3 miles an hour. The barometric pressure was 29.97 inches and steady. Around central Indiana, at Anderson, rain was falling, with a temperature of 72. It was partly sunny, with a temperature of 73 at Muncie, and 76 at Shelbyville. It was cloudy, with a temperature of 69 at Zionsville, and 73 at Eagle Creek Air Park. Elsewhere across Indiana, skies ranged from partly sunny to cloudy. It was 81 at South Bend, 75 at Fort Wayne, and 75 at Lafayette. Terre Haute reported 73, Bloomington reported 75, and Evansville reported 79. Just outside Indiana, it was mostly sunny, with a temperature of 80 at Chicago and 82 at St. Louis. It was partly sunny, with a temperature of 70 at Dayton, 79 at Cincinnati, and 81 at Louisville. At Champaign, it was cloudy, with a temperature of 77. Once again, at Indianapolis, it was 74 degrees with light rain. Flood advisory in effect until 2:30 p.m. Eastern Daylight Time this afternoon. Flooding caused by excessive rainfall is expected. The areas affected include southeastern Boone County, Hamilton County, northern Hendricks County, Park County, northern Putnam County. The hazardous conditions are expected until 2:30 p.m. Eastern Daylight Time. The following impacts are expected: minor flooding in low-lying and poor drainage areas, water over roadways. Additional details,
at 9:34 a.m. Eastern Daylight.

time, Doppler radar indicated heavy rain due to thunderstorms. Minor flooding is ongoing or expected to begin shortly in the advisory area. Between 0.75 and 2.25 inches of rain have fallen, and additional rainfall is occurring. Some locations that will experience flooding include Carmel, Fishers, Noblesville, Brownsburg, Lebanon, Zionsville, Greencastle, Danville, Rockville, Westfield, Cicero, Pittsboro, Whitestown, Sheridan, Arcadia, Montezuma, Jamestown, Rochdale, Bainbridge, and Atlanta. http://www.weather.gov/safety/flood-turnaround. Don't drown when encountering flooded roads. Most of flood deaths occur in vehicles. The current time is 1:53 p.m. Eastern Daylight Time. This is NOAA All Hazards Radio KEC 74 in Indianapolis. And now a look at your forecast for Indianapolis and central Indiana. This afternoon, partly cloudy with scattered thunderstorms. Numerous showers early, then scattered showers late. Near steady temperature in the mid-70s. Northeast winds around 5 miles an hour. Chance of rain 70%. For tonight, mostly clear. Lows in the lower 60s. Northeast winds around 5 miles an hour. Thursday, mostly sunny through early afternoon, then becoming partly cloudy. Highs around 80. Northeast winds 5 to 10 miles an hour. For Thursday night, mostly clear through the late overnight, then becoming partly cloudy. Lows in the mid-50s. East winds 5 to 10 miles an hour. Friday, partly cloudy. Highs in the upper 70s. East winds around 5 miles an hour. Once again, the forecast for this afternoon. Partly cloudy with scattered thunderstorms. Numerous showers early, then scattered showers late. Near steady temperature in the mid-70s. Northeast winds around 5 miles an hour. Chance of rain 70%. Taking a look at the 3 through 7 day forecast for Indianapolis and central Indiana. For Friday night, partly cloudy. Lows in the upper 50s. Saturday and Saturday night, mostly clear. Highs around 80. Lows in the lower 50s. For Sunday, mostly sunny. Highs in the mid-70s. Sunday night, clear. Lows in the mid-50s. For Monday, mostly sunny. Highs in the upper 70s. Monday night and Tuesday, clear. Lows in the mid-50s. Highs in the upper 70s. The 8 to 14 day outlook for Wednesday, June 3rd through Tuesday, June 9th calls for temperatures to be above normal and precipitation to be near normal. Normal highs for the period are around 80 degrees and normal lows are around 60. The normal precipitation total for the 7 days is around 1.00 inches. At 1 p.m. at Indianapolis, light rain was falling. The temperature was 74 degrees, the dew point 70, and the relative humidity 87%. The wind was north at 3 miles an hour. The barometric pressure was 29.97 inches and steady. Around central Indiana, at Anderson, rain was falling with a temperature of 72. It was partly sunny, with a temperature of 73 at Muncie and 76 at Shelbyville. It was cloudy, with a temperature of 69 at Zionsville and 73 at Eagle Creek Air Park. Elsewhere across Indiana, skies ranged from partly sunny to cloudy. It was 81 at South Bend, 75 at Fort Wayne, and 75 at Lafayette. Terre Haute reported 73, Bloomington reported 75, and Evansville reported 79. Just outside Indiana, it was mostly sunny, with a temperature of 80 at Chicago and 82 at St. Louis. It was partly sunny, with a temperature of 70 at Dayton, 79 at Cincinnati, and 81 at Louisville. At Champaign, it was cloudy, with a temperature of 77. Once again, at Indianapolis, it was 74 degrees with light rain. Flood advisory in effect until 2:30 p.m. Eastern Daylight Time this afternoon. Flooding caused by excessive rainfall is expected. The areas affected include

Lebanon, Zionsville, Greencastle, Danville, Rockville, Westfield, Cicero, Pittsboro, Whitestown, Sheridan, Arcadia, Montezuma, Jamestown, Rochdale, Bainbridge, and Atlanta. http://www.weather.gov/safety/flood-turnaround. Don't drown when encountering flooded roads. Most of flood deaths occur in vehicles. This is NOAA All Hazards Radio KEC 74 in Indianapolis. And now a look at your forecast for Indianapolis and central Indiana. This afternoon, partly cloudy with scattered thunderstorms. Numerous showers early, then scattered showers late. Near steady temperature in the mid-70s. Northeast winds around 5 miles an hour. Chance of rain 70%. For tonight, mostly clear. Lows in the lower 60s. Northeast winds around 5 miles an hour. Thursday, mostly sunny through early afternoon, then becoming partly cloudy. Highs around 80. Northeast winds 5 to 10 miles an hour. For Thursday night, mostly clear through the late overnight, then becoming partly cloudy. Lows in the mid-50s. East winds 5 to 10 miles an hour. Friday, partly cloudy. Highs in the upper 70s. East winds around 5 miles an hour. Once again, the forecast for this afternoon. Partly cloudy with scattered thunderstorms. Numerous showers early, then scattered showers late. Near steady temperature in the mid-70s. Northeast winds around 5 miles an hour. Chance of rain 70%. Taking a look at the 3 through 7 day forecast for Indianapolis and central Indiana. For Friday night, partly cloudy. Lows in the upper 50s. Saturday and Saturday night, mostly clear. Highs around 80. Lows in the lower 50s. For Sunday, mostly sunny. Highs in the mid-70s. Sunday night, clear. Lows in the mid-50s. For Monday, mostly sunny. Highs in the upper 70s. Monday night and Tuesday, clear. Lows in the mid-50s. Highs in the upper 70s. The 8 to 14 day outlook for Wednesday, June 3rd through Tuesday, June 9th calls for temperatures to be above normal and precipitation to be near normal. Normal highs for the period are around 80 degrees and normal lows are around 60. The normal precipitation total for the 7 days is around 1.00 inches. At 1 p.m. at Indianapolis, light rain was falling. The temperature was 74 degrees. The dew point 70, and the relative humidity 87%. The wind was north at 3 miles an hour. The barometric pressure was 29.97 inches and steady. Around central Indiana, at Anderson, rain was falling, with a temperature of 72. It was partly sunny, with a temperature of 73 at Muncie, and 76 at Shelbyville. It was cloudy, with a temperature of 69 at Zionsville and 73 at Eagle Creek Air Park. Elsewhere across Indiana, skies ranged from partly sunny to cloudy. It was 81 at South Bend, 75 at Fort Wayne, and 75 at Lafayette. Terre Haute reported 73, Bloomington reported 75, and Evansville reported 79. Just outside Indiana, it was mostly sunny, with a temperature of 80 at Chicago and 82 at St. Louis. It was partly sunny, with a temperature of 70 at Dayton, 79 at Cincinnati, and 81 at Louisville. At Champaign, it was cloudy, with a temperature of 77. Once again, at Indianapolis, it was 74 degrees with light rain. Now here is the hazardous weather outlook for central Indiana. For the period today and tonight, thunderstorms with locally heavy rainfall are possible. Severe storms are not expected at this time, but localized flash flooding is possible. And now the extended outlook for the period Thursday through Tuesday. No hazardous weather is expected at this time. Spotter information statement. Spotters are encouraged to report rainfall amounts and any flooding observed. Flood advisory in effect until 2:30 p.m. Eastern Daylight Time this afternoon. Flooding caused by excessive rainfall is expected,

The areas affected include southeastern Boone County, Hamilton County, northern Hendricks County, Park County, northern Putnam County. The hazardous conditions are expected until 2:30 p.m. Eastern Daylight Time. The following impacts are expected: minor flooding in low-lying and poor drainage areas, water over roadways. Additional details: at 9:34 a.m. Eastern Daylight Time, Doppler radar indicated heavy rain due to thunderstorms. Minor flooding is ongoing or expected to begin shortly in the advisory area. Between 0.75 and 2.25 inches of rain have fallen, and additional rainfall is occurring. Some locations that will experience flooding include Carmel, Fishers, Noblesville, Brownsburg, Lebanon, Zionsville, Greencastle, Danville, Rockville, Westfield, Cicero, Pittsboro, Whitestown, Sheridan, Arcadia, Montezuma, Jamestown, Rochdale, Bainbridge, and Atlanta. http://www.weather.gov/safety/flood-turnaround. Don't drown when encountering flooded roads. Most of flood deaths occur in vehicles. Flood advisory in effect until 5:45 p.m. Eastern Daylight Time this afternoon. Flooding caused by excessive rainfall is expected. The areas affected include southern Hancock County, Marion County, Rush County, Shelby County. The hazardous conditions are expected until 5:45 p.m. Eastern Daylight Time. The following impacts are expected: minor flooding in low-lying and poor drainage areas, water over roadways. Additional details: at 1:59 p.m. Eastern Daylight Time, Doppler radar indicated heavy rain due to thunderstorms. Minor flooding is ongoing or expected to begin shortly in the advisory area. Between 0.75 and 2.25 inches of rain have fallen. Additional rainfall will continue from scattered to numerous showers across the area. Some locations that will experience flooding include Indianapolis, Shelbyville, Greenfield, Beech Grove, Speedway, Rushville, Southport, Cumberland, Knighttown, New Palestine, Warren Park, Claremont, Morristown, Carthage, Palmcroft, Fairland, Milroy, Glenwood, Spring Lake, and Manila. http://www.weather.gov/safety/flood-turnaround. Don't drown when encountering flooded roads. Most of flood deaths occur in vehicles. Flood advisory now in effect until 6:30 p.m. Eastern Daylight Time this evening. Flooding caused by excessive rainfall continues. The areas affected include southeastern Boone County, Hamilton County, northern Hendricks County, Park County, northern Putnam County. The hazardous conditions are expected until 6:30 p.m. Eastern Daylight Time. The following impacts are expected: minor flooding in low-lying and poor drainage areas, water over roadways. Additional details: at 2:01 p.m. Eastern Daylight Time, Doppler radar indicated heavy rain due to thunderstorms. Minor flooding is ongoing or expected to begin shortly in the advisory area. Between 0.75 and 2.25 inches of rain have fallen. Additional rainfall from scattered to numerous showers and thunderstorms will continue sporadically. Some locations that will experience flooding include Carmel, Fishers, Noblesville, Brownsburg, Lebanon, Zionsville, Greencastle, Danville, Rockville, Westfield, Cicero, Pittsboro, Whitestown, Sheridan, Arcadia, Montezuma, Jamestown, Rochdale, Bainbridge, and Atlanta. http://www.weather.gov/safety/flood-turnaround. Don't drown when encountering flooded roads. Most of flood deaths occur in vehicles. This is NOAA All Hazards Radio KEC-74 in Indianapolis. And now a look at your forecast for Indianapolis and central Indiana. This afternoon, partly cloudy with scattered thunderstorms. Numerous showers early, then scattered showers late. Near steady temperature in the mid-70s. Northeast winds around 5 miles an hour. Chance of rain 70%. For tonight, mostly clear. Lows in the lower 60s. Northeast winds around 5 miles an hour. Thursday, mostly sunny through early afternoon, then becoming partly cloudy. Highs around 80. Northeast winds 5 to 10 miles an hour. For Thursday,

night. Mostly clear through the late overnight, then becoming partly cloudy. Lows in the mid-50s. East winds 5 to 10 miles an hour. Friday. Partly cloudy. Highs in the upper 70s. East winds around 5 miles an hour. Once again, the forecast for this afternoon. Partly cloudy with scattered thunderstorms. Numerous showers early, then scattered showers late. Near steady temperature in the mid-70s. Northeast winds around 5 miles an hour. Chance of rain 70%. The current time is 2:08 p.m. Eastern Daylight Time. Taking a look at the 3-7 day forecast for Indianapolis and central Indiana. For Friday night, partly cloudy. Lows in the upper 50s. Saturday and Saturday night, mostly clear. Highs around 80. Lows in the lower 50s. For Sunday, mostly sunny. Highs in the mid-70s. Sunday night, clear. Lows in the mid-50s. For Monday, mostly sunny. Highs in the upper 70s. Monday night and Tuesday, clear. Lows in the mid-50s. Highs in the upper 70s. The 8 to 14 day outlook for Wednesday, June 3rd through Tuesday, June 9th calls for temperatures to be above normal and precipitation to be near normal. Normal highs for the period are around 80 degrees and normal lows are around 60. The normal precipitation total for the 7 days is around 1.00 inches. At 1 p.m. at Indianapolis, light rain was falling. The temperature was 74 degrees, the dew point 70, and the relative humidity 87%. The wind was north at 3 miles an hour. The barometric pressure was 29.97 inches and steady. Around central Indiana, at Anderson, rain was falling, with a temperature of 72. It was partly sunny, with a temperature of 73 at Muncie and 76 at Shelbyville. It was cloudy, with a temperature of 69 at Zionsville and 73 at Eagle Creek Air Park. Elsewhere across Indiana, skies ranged from partly sunny to cloudy. It was 81 at South Bend, 75 at Fort Wayne, and 75 at Lafayette. Terre Haute reported 73, Bloomington reported 75, and Evansville reported 79. Just outside Indiana, it was mostly sunny, with a temperature of 80 at Chicago and 82 at St. Louis. It was partly sunny, with a temperature of 70 at Dayton, 79 at Cincinnati, and 81 at Louisville. At Champaign, it was cloudy, with a temperature of 77. Once again, at Indianapolis, it was 74 degrees with light rain. At 2 p.m., at Indianapolis, a thunderstorm was reported. The temperature was 73 degrees, the dew point 69, and the relative humidity 87%. The wind was north at 10 miles an hour. The barometric pressure was 29.97 inches and steady. Around central Indiana, at Zionsville, drizzle was falling, with a temperature of 70. It was partly sunny, with a temperature of 73 at Muncie and 73 at Eagle Creek Air Park. At Anderson, it was cloudy, with a temperature of 75. At Shelbyville, rain and fog were reported, with a temperature of 69. Elsewhere across Indiana, at South Bend, it was mostly sunny, with a temperature of 83. It was partly sunny, with a temperature of 77 at Lafayette and 77 at Evansville. It was cloudy, with a temperature of 75 at Fort Wayne, 75 at Terre Haute, and 76 at Bloomington. Just outside Indiana, it was mostly sunny, with a temperature of 78 at Chicago and 83 at St. Louis. It was partly sunny, with a temperature of 79 at Champaign, 78 at Cincinnati, and 81 at Louisville. At Dayton, it was cloudy, with a temperature of 71. Once again, at Indianapolis, it was 73 degrees with a thunderstorm. Flood advisory in effect until 5:45 p.m. Eastern Daylight Time this afternoon. Flooding caused by excessive rainfall is expected. The areas affected include southern Hancock County, Marion County, Rush County, Shelby County. The hazardous conditions are expected until 5:45 p.m. Eastern Daylight Time. The following impacts are expected: minor flooding

low-lying and poor drainage areas, water over roadways. Additional details, at 1:59 p.m. Eastern Daylight Time, Doppler radar indicated heavy rain due to thunderstorms. Minor flooding is ongoing or expected to begin shortly in the advisory area. Between 0.75 and 2.25 inches of rain have fallen. Additional rainfall will continue from scattered to numerous showers across the area. Some locations that will experience flooding include Indianapolis, Shelbyville, Greenfield, Beech Grove, Speedway, Rushville, Southport, Cumberland, Knighttown, New Palestine, Warren Park, Claremont, Morristown, Carthage, Palmcroft, Fairlawn, Milroy, Glenwood, Spring Lake, and Manila. http://www.weather.gov/safety/flood-turnaround. Don't drown when encountering flooded roads. Most of flood deaths occur in vehicles. Flood advisory now in effect until 6:30 p.m. Eastern Daylight Time this evening. Flooding caused by excessive rainfall continues. The areas affected include southeastern Boone County, Hamilton County, northern Hendricks County, Park County, northern Putnam County. The hazardous conditions are expected until 6:30 p.m. Eastern Daylight Time. The following impacts are expected: minor flooding in low-lying and poor drainage areas, water over roadways. Additional details, at 2:01 p.m. Eastern Daylight Time, Doppler radar indicated heavy rain due to thunderstorms. Minor flooding is ongoing or expected to begin shortly in the advisory area. Between 0.75 and 2.25 inches of rain have fallen. Additional rainfall from scattered to numerous showers and thunderstorms will continue sporadically. Some locations that will experience flooding include Carmel, Fishers, Noblesville, Brownsburg, Lebanon, Zionsville, Greencastle, Danville, Rockville, Westfield, Cicero, Pittsboro, Whitestown, Sheridan, Arcadia, Montezuma, Jamestown, Rochdale, Bainbridge, and Atlanta. http://www.weather.gov/safety/flood-turnaround. Don't drown when encountering flooded roads. Most of flood deaths occur in vehicles. And now a summary of river forecasts. For the Mississinewa River, near Ridgeville, the river is expected to reach flood stage around 2 p.m. Wednesday. At 1 p.m. Wednesday, the stage was 8.8 feet and minor flooding is forecast, with a crest of approximately 11.3 feet around 5 p.m. Wednesday. This is NOAA All Hazards Radio KEC 74 in Indianapolis. And now a look at your forecast for Indianapolis and central Indiana. This afternoon, partly cloudy with scattered thunderstorms. Numerous showers early, then scattered showers late. Near steady temperature in the mid-70s. Northeast winds around 5 miles an hour. Chance of rain 70%. For tonight, mostly clear. Lows in the lower 60s. Northeast winds around 5 miles an hour. Thursday, mostly sunny through early afternoon, then becoming partly cloudy. Highs around 80. Northeast winds 5 to 10 miles an hour. For Thursday night, mostly clear through the late overnight, then becoming partly cloudy. Lows in the mid-50s. East winds 5 to 10 miles an hour. Friday, partly cloudy. Highs in the upper 70s. East winds around 5 miles an hour. Once again, the forecast for this afternoon. Partly cloudy with scattered thunderstorms. Numerous showers early, then scattered showers late. Near steady temperature in the mid-70s. Northeast winds around 5 miles an hour. Chance of rain 70%. Taking a look at the 3 through 7 day forecast for Indianapolis and central Indiana. For Friday night, partly cloudy. Lows in the upper 50s. Saturday and Saturday night, mostly clear. Highs around 80. Lows in the lower 50s. For Sunday, mostly sunny. Highs in the mid-70s. Sunday night, clear. Lows in the mid-50s. For Monday, mostly sunny. Highs in the upper 70s. Monday night and Tuesday, clear. Lows in the mid-50s. Highs in

upper 70s. The 8 to 14-day outlook for Wednesday, June 3rd through Tuesday, June 9th calls for temperatures to be above normal and precipitation to be near normal. Normal highs for the period are around 80 degrees and normal lows are around 60. The normal precipitation total for the 7 days is around 1.00 inches. At 2 p.m. at Indianapolis, a thunderstorm was reported. The temperature was 73 degrees, the dew point 69, and the relative humidity 87%. The wind was north at 10 miles an hour. The barometric pressure was 29.97 inches and steady. Around central Indiana, at Zionsville, drizzle was falling, with a temperature of 70. It was partly sunny, with a temperature of 73 at Muncie and 73 at Eagle Creek Air Park. At Anderson, it was cloudy, with a temperature of 75. At Shelbyville, rain and fog were reported, with a temperature of 69. Elsewhere across Indiana, at South Bend, it was mostly sunny, with a temperature of 83. It was partly sunny, with a temperature of 77 at Lafayette and 77 at Evansville. It was cloudy, with a temperature of 75 at Fort Wayne, 75 at Terre Haute, and 76 at Bloomington. Just outside Indiana, it was mostly sunny, with a temperature of 78 at Chicago and 83 at St. Louis. It was partly sunny, with a temperature of 79 at Champaign, 78 at Cincinnati, and 81 at Louisville. At Dayton, it was cloudy, with a temperature of 71. Once again, at Indianapolis, it was 73 degrees with a thunderstorm. Flood advisory in effect until 5:45 p.m. Eastern Daylight Time this afternoon. Flooding caused by excessive rainfall is expected. The areas affected include southern Hancock County, Marion County, Rush County, Shelby County. The hazardous conditions are expected until 5:45 p.m. Eastern Daylight Time. The following impacts are expected: minor flooding in low-lying and poor drainage areas. Water over roadways. Additional details, at 1:59 p.m. Eastern Daylight Time, Doppler radar indicated heavy rain due to thunderstorms. Minor flooding is ongoing or expected to begin shortly in the advisory area. Between 0.75 and 2.25 inches of rain have fallen. Additional rainfall will continue from scattered to numerous showers across the area. Some locations that will experience flooding include Indianapolis, Shelbyville, Greenfield, Beech Grove, Speedway, Rushville, Southport, Cumberland, Knighttown, New Palestine, Warren Park, Claremont, Morristown, Carthage, Palmcroft, Fairland, Milroy, Glenwood, Spring Lake, and Manila. http://www.weather.gov/safety/. Flood turnaround. Don't drown when encountering flooded roads. Most of flood deaths occur in vehicles. Flood advisory now in effect until 6:30 p.m. Eastern Daylight Time this evening. Flooding caused by excessive rainfall continues. The areas affected include southeastern Boone County, Hamilton County, northern Hendricks County, Park County, northern Putnam County. The hazardous conditions are expected until 6:30 p.m. Eastern Daylight Time. The following impacts are expected: minor flooding in low-lying and poor drainage areas. Water over roadways. Additional details, at 2:01 p.m. Eastern Daylight Time, Doppler radar indicated heavy rain due to thunderstorms. Minor flooding is ongoing or expected to begin shortly in the advisory area. Between 0.75 and 2.25 inches of rain have fallen. Additional rainfall from scattered to numerous showers and thunderstorms will continue sporadically. Some locations that will experience flooding include Carmel, Fishers, Noblesville, Brownsburg, Lebanon, Zionsville, Greencastle, Danville, Rockville, Westfield, Cicero, Pittsboro, Whitestown, Sheridan, Arcadia, Montezuma, Jamestown, Rochdale, Bainbridge, and Atlanta. http://www.weather.gov/safety/. Flood turnaround. Don't drown when encountering flooded roads. Most of flood deaths occur in vehicles. Now here is the hazardous weather outlook for central Indiana. For the period today and tonight, thunderstorms with locally heavy rainfall are possible. Severe storms are not expected at this time, but localized

flash flooding is possible. And now the extended outlook for the period Thursday through Tuesday. No hazardous weather is expected at this time. Spotter information statement. Spotters are encouraged to report rainfall amounts and any flooding observed. The current time is 2:23 p.m. Eastern Daylight Time. And now a summary of river forecasts. For the Mississinewa River, near Ridgeville, the river is expected to reach flood stage around 2 p.m. Wednesday. At 1 p.m. Wednesday, the stage was 8.8 feet and minor flooding is forecast, with a crest of approximately 11.3 feet around 5 p.m. Wednesday. This is NOAA All Hazards Radio KEC 74 in Indianapolis. And now a look at your forecast for Indianapolis and central Indiana. This afternoon, partly cloudy with scattered thunderstorms. Numerous showers early, then scattered showers late. Near steady temperature in the mid-70s. Northeast winds around 5 miles an hour. Chance of rain 70%. For tonight, mostly clear. Lows in the lower 60s. Northeast winds around 5 miles an hour. Thursday, mostly sunny through early afternoon, then becoming partly cloudy. Highs around 80. Northeast winds 5 to 10 miles an hour. For Thursday night, mostly clear through the late overnight, then becoming partly cloudy. Lows in the mid-50s. East winds 5 to 10 miles an hour. Friday, partly cloudy. Highs in the upper 70s. East winds around 5 miles an hour. Once again, the forecast for this afternoon. Partly cloudy with scattered thunderstorms. Numerous showers early, then scattered showers late. Near steady temperature in the mid-70s. Northeast winds around 5 miles an hour. Chance of rain 70%. Taking a look at the 3 through 7 day forecast for Indianapolis and central Indiana. For Friday night, partly cloudy. Lows in the upper 50s. Saturday and Saturday night, mostly clear. Highs around 80. Lows in the lower 50s. For Sunday, mostly sunny. Highs in the mid-70s. Sunday night, clear. Lows in the mid-50s. For Monday, mostly sunny. Highs in the upper 70s. Monday night and Tuesday, clear. Lows in the mid-50s. Highs in the upper 70s. The 8 to 14 day outlook for Wednesday, June 3rd through Tuesday, June 9th calls for temperatures to be above normal and precipitation to be near normal. Normal highs for the period are around 80 degrees and normal lows are around 60. The normal precipitation total for the 7 days is around 1.00 inches. The ultraviolet index for Indianapolis on Thursday will be 9. The Environmental Protection Agency categorizes an index of 9 as very high exposure to ultraviolet radiation. At 2 p.m. at Indianapolis, a thunderstorm was reported. The temperature was 73 degrees, the dew point 69, and the relative humidity 87%. The wind was north at 10 miles an hour. The barometric pressure was 29.97 inches and steady. Around central Indiana, at Zionsville, drizzle was falling, with a temperature of 70. It was partly sunny, with a temperature of 73 at Muncie, and 73 at Eagle Creek Air Park. At Anderson, it was cloudy, with a temperature of 75. At Shelbyville, rain and fog were reported, with a temperature of 69. Elsewhere across Indiana, at South Bend, it was mostly sunny, with a temperature of 83. It was partly sunny, with a temperature of 77 at Lafayette, and 77 at Evansville. It was cloudy, with a temperature of 75 at Fort Wayne, 75 at Terre Haute, and 76 at Bloomington. Just outside Indiana, it was mostly sunny, with a temperature of 78 at Chicago, and 83 at St. Louis. It was partly sunny, with a temperature of 79 at Champaign, 78 at Cincinnati, and 81 at Louisville. At Dayton, it was cloudy, with a temperature of 71. Once again, at Indianapolis, it was 73 degrees with the thunderstorm. Flood advisory in effect until 5:45 p.m. Eastern Daylight Time this afternoon. Flooding caused

caused by excessive rainfall is expected. The areas affected include southern Hancock County, Marion County, Rush County, Shelby County. The hazardous conditions are expected until 5:45 p.m. Eastern Daylight Time. The following impacts are expected: minor flooding in low-lying and poor drainage areas, water over roadways. Additional details: at 1:59 p.m. Eastern Daylight Time, Doppler radar indicated heavy rain due to thunderstorms. Minor flooding is ongoing or expected to begin shortly in the advisory area. Between 0.75 and 2.25 inches of rain have fallen. Additional rainfall will continue from scattered to numerous showers across the area. Some locations that will experience flooding include Indianapolis, Shelbyville, Greenfield, Beech Grove, Speedway, Rushville, Southport, Cumberland, Knighttown, New Palestine, Warren Park, Claremont, Morristown, Carthage, Palmcroft, Fairland, Milroy, Glenwood, Spring Lake, and Manila. http://www.weather.gov/safety/flood-turnaround. Don't drown when encountering flooded roads. Most of flood deaths occur in vehicles. Flood advisory now in effect until 6:30 p.m. Eastern Daylight Time this evening. Flooding caused by excessive rainfall continues. The areas affected include southeastern Boone County, Hamilton County, northern Hendricks County, Park County, northern Putnam County. The hazardous conditions are expected until 6:30 p.m. Eastern Daylight Time. The following impacts are expected: minor flooding in low-lying and poor drainage areas, water over roadways. Additional details: at 2:01 p.m. Eastern Daylight Time, Doppler radar indicated heavy rain due to thunderstorms. Minor flooding is ongoing or expected to begin shortly in the advisory area. Between 0.75 and 2.25 inches of rain have fallen. Additional rainfall from scattered to numerous showers and thunderstorms will continue sporadically. Some locations that will experience flooding include Carmel, Fishers, Noblesville, Brownsburg, Lebanon, Zionsville, Greencastle, Danville, Rockville, Westfield, Cicero, Pittsboro, Whitestown, Sheridan, Arcadia, Montezuma, Jamestown, Rochdale, Bainbridge, and Atlanta. http://www.weather.gov/safety/flood-turnaround. Don't drown when encountering flooded roads. Most of flood deaths occur in vehicles. And now a summary of river forecasts. For the Mississinewa River, near Ridgeville, the river is expected to reach flood stage around 2 p.m. Wednesday. At 1 p.m. Wednesday, the stage was 8.8 feet and minor flooding is forecast, with a crest of approximately 11.3 feet around 5 p.m. Wednesday. This is NOAA All Hazards Radio KEC 74 in Indianapolis. And now a look at your forecast for Indianapolis and central Indiana. Tonight, mostly cloudy with numerous showers and thunderstorms early, then partly cloudy with scattered showers and thunderstorms late this afternoon. Mostly clear. Patchy fog toward daybreak. Lows in the lower 60s. Northeast winds around 5 miles an hour. Chance of rain 70%. For Thursday, mostly sunny through early afternoon, then becoming partly cloudy. Highs around 80. Northeast winds 5 to 10 miles an hour. Thursday night, partly cloudy through the late overnight, then clearing. Less humid with lows in the mid-50s. East winds 5 to 10 miles an hour. For Friday, mostly sunny through early afternoon, then becoming partly cloudy. Highs in the upper 70s. East winds around 5 miles an hour. Once again, the forecast for tonight. Mostly cloudy with numerous showers and thunderstorms early, then partly cloudy with scattered showers and thunderstorms late this afternoon. Mostly clear. Patchy fog toward daybreak. Lows in the lower 60s. Northeast winds around 5 miles an hour. Chance of rain 70%. Taking a look at the 3 through 7 day forecast for Indianapolis and central Indiana. Friday night. Partly cloudy. Lows in the upper 50s. Light and variable winds, becoming northeast around 5 miles an hour toward daybreak. For Saturday through Sunday, partly cloudy.

highs in the upper 70s, lows in the mid 50s. Sunday night break. For Saturday through Sunday, partly cloudy. Highs in the upper 70s, lows in the mid 50s. Sunday night through Tuesday, mostly clear. Lows in the upper 50s, highs in the upper 70s. For Tuesday night and Wednesday, clear. Lows in the mid 50s, highs in the upper 70s. The 8 to 14 day outlook for Wednesday, June 3rd through Tuesday, June 9th calls for temperatures to be above normal and precipitation to be near normal. Normal highs for the period are around 80 degrees and normal lows are around 60. The normal precipitation total for the 7 days is around 1.00 inches. The ultraviolet index for Indianapolis on Thursday will be 9. The Environmental Protection Agency categorizes an index of 9 as very high exposure to ultraviolet radiation. At 2 p.m. at Indianapolis, a thunderstorm was reported. The temperature was 73 degrees, the dew point 69, and the relative humidity 87%. The wind was north at 10 miles an hour. The barometric pressure was 29.97 inches and steady. Around central Indiana, at Zionsville, drizzle was falling, with a temperature of 70. It was partly sunny, with a temperature of 73 at Muncie, and 73 at Eagle Creek Air Park. At Anderson, it was cloudy, with a temperature of 75. At Shelbyville, rain and fog were reported, with a temperature of 69. Elsewhere across Indiana, at South Bend, it was mostly sunny, with a temperature of 83. It was partly sunny, with a temperature of 77 at Lafayette, and 77 at Evansville. It was cloudy, with a temperature of 75 at Fort Wayne, 75 at Terre Haute, and 76 at Bloomington. Just outside Indiana, it was mostly sunny, with a temperature of 78 at Chicago, and 83 at St. Louis. It was partly sunny, with a temperature of 79 at Champaign, 78 at Cincinnati, and 81 at Louisville. At Dayton, it was cloudy, with a temperature of 71. Once again, at Indianapolis, it was 73 degrees with the thunderstorm. Flood advisory in effect until 5:45 p.m. Eastern Daylight Time this afternoon. Flooding caused by excessive rainfall is expected. The areas affected include southern Hancock County, Marion County, Rush County, Shelby County. The hazardous conditions are expected until 5:45 p.m. Eastern Daylight Time. The following impacts are expected: minor flooding in low-lying and poor drainage areas. Water over roadways. Additional details, at 1:59 p.m. Eastern Daylight Time, Doppler radar indicated heavy rain due to thunderstorms. Minor flooding is ongoing or expected to begin shortly in the advisory area. Between 0.75 and 2.25 inches of rain have fallen. Additional rainfall will continue from scattered to numerous showers across the area. Some locations that will experience flooding include Indianapolis, Shelbyville, Greenfield, Beech Grove, Speedway, Rushville, Southport, Cumberland, Knighttown, New Palestine, Warren Park, Claremont, Morristown, Carthage, Holmcroft, Fairland, Milroy, Glenwood, Spring Lake, and Manila. http://www.weather.gov/safety/. Flood turnaround. Don't drown when encountering flooded roads. Most of flood deaths occur in vehicles. Flood advisory now in effect until 6:30 p.m. Eastern Daylight Time this evening. Flooding caused by excessive rainfall continues. The areas affected include southeastern Boone County, Hamilton County, northern Hendricks County, Park County, northern Putnam County. The hazardous conditions are expected until 6:30 p.m. Eastern Daylight Time. The following impacts are expected: minor flooding in low-lying and poor drainage areas. Water over roadways. Additional details, at 2:01 p.m. Eastern Daylight Time, Doppler radar indicated heavy rain due to thunderstorms. Minor flooding is ongoing or expected to begin shortly in the advisory area. Between 0.75 and 2.25 inches of rain have fallen. Additional rainfall from scattered to numerous showers and thunderstorms will continue sporadically. Some locations that will experience flooding include Carmel, Fishers, Noblesville, Brownsburg, Lebanon,

Zionsville, Greencastle, Danville, Rockville, Westfield, Cicero, Pittsboro, Whitestown, Sheridan, Arcadia, Montezuma, Jamestown, Rochdale, Bainbridge, and Atlanta. http://www.weather.gov/safety/flood turnaround. Don't drown when encountering flooded roads. Most of flood deaths occur in vehicles. The current time is 2:38 p.m. Eastern Daylight Time. And now a summary of river forecasts. For the Mississinewa River, near Ridgeville, the river is expected to reach flood stage around 2 p.m. Wednesday. At 1 p.m. Wednesday, the stage was 8.8 feet and minor flooding is forecast, with a crest of approximately 11.3 feet around 5 p.m. Wednesday. This is NOAA All Hazards Radio KEC 74 in Indianapolis. And now a look at your forecast for Indianapolis and central Indiana. Tonight, mostly cloudy with numerous showers and thunderstorms early, then partly cloudy with scattered showers and thunderstorms late this afternoon. Mostly clear. Patchy fog toward daybreak. Lows in the lower 60s. Northeast winds around 5 miles an hour. Chance of rain 70%. For Thursday, mostly sunny through early afternoon, then becoming partly cloudy. Highs around 80. Northeast winds 5 to 10 miles an hour. Thursday night, partly cloudy through the late overnight, then clearing. Less humid with lows in the mid-50s. East winds 5 to 10 miles an hour. For Friday, mostly sunny through early afternoon, then becoming partly cloudy. Highs in the upper 70s. East winds around 5 miles an hour. Once again, the forecast for tonight. Mostly cloudy with numerous showers and thunderstorms early, then partly cloudy with scattered showers and thunderstorms late this afternoon. Mostly clear. Patchy fog toward daybreak. Lows in the lower 60s. Northeast winds around 5 miles an hour. Chance of rain 70%. Taking a look at the 3 through 7 day forecast for Indianapolis and central Indiana. Friday night. Partly cloudy. Lows in the upper 50s. Light and variable winds, becoming northeast around 5 miles an hour toward daybreak. For Saturday through Sunday. Partly cloudy. Highs in the upper 70s. Lows in the mid-50s. Sunday night through Tuesday. Mostly clear. Lows in the upper 50s. Highs in the upper 70s. For Tuesday night and Wednesday. Clear. Lows in the mid-50s. Highs in the upper 70s. The 8 to 14 day outlook for Wednesday, June 3rd through Tuesday, June 9th calls for temperatures to be above normal and precipitation to be near normal. Normal highs for the period are around 80 degrees and normal lows are around 60. The normal precipitation total for the 7 days is around 1.00 inches. The ultraviolet index for Indianapolis on Thursday will be 9. The Environmental Protection Agency categorizes an index of 9 as very high exposure to ultraviolet radiation. At 2 p.m. at Indianapolis, a thunderstorm was reported. The temperature was 73 degrees, the dew point 69, and the relative humidity 87%. The wind was north at 10 miles an hour. The barometric pressure was 29.97 inches and steady. Around central Indiana, at Zionsville, drizzle was falling, with a temperature of 70. It was partly sunny, with a temperature of 73 at Muncie, and 73 at Eagle Creek Air Park. At Anderson, it was cloudy, with a temperature of 75. At Shelbyville, rain and fog were reported, with a temperature of 69. Elsewhere across Indiana, at South Bend, it was mostly sunny, with a temperature of 83. It was partly sunny, with a temperature of 77 at Lafayette, and 77 at Evansville. It was cloudy, with a temperature of 75 at Fort Wayne, 75 at Terre Haute, and 76 at Bloomington. Just outside Indiana, it was mostly sunny, with a temperature of 78 at Chicago, and 83 at St. Louis. It was partly sunny, with a temperature of 79 at Champaign, 78 at Cincinnati, and 81 at Louisville. At Dayton, it was cloudy, with a temperature of 71.

Once again, at Indianapolis, it was 73 degrees with a thunderstorm. Now here is the hazardous weather outlook for central Indiana. For the period today and tonight, thunderstorms with locally heavy rainfall are possible. Severe storms are not expected at this time, but localized flash flooding is possible. And now the extended outlook for the period Thursday through Tuesday. No hazardous weather is expected at this time. Spotter information statement. Spotters are encouraged to report rainfall amounts and any flooding observed. Flood advisory in effect until 5:45 p.m. Eastern Daylight Time this afternoon. Flooding caused by excessive rainfall is expected. The areas affected include Southern Hancock County, Marion County, Rush County, Shelby County. The hazardous conditions are expected until 5:45 p.m. Eastern Daylight Time. The following impacts are expected: minor flooding in low-lying and poor drainage areas. Water over roadways. Additional details, at 1:59 p.m. Eastern Daylight Time, Doppler radar indicated heavy rain due to thunderstorms. Minor flooding is ongoing or expected to begin shortly in the advisory area. Between 0.75 and 2.25 inches of rain have fallen. Additional rainfall will continue from scattered to numerous showers across the area. Some locations that will experience flooding include Indianapolis, Shelbyville, Greenfield, Beech Grove, Speedway, Rushville, Southport, Cumberland, Knighttown, New Palestine, Warren Park, Claremont, Morristown, Carthage, Palmcroft, Fairland, Milroy, Glenwood, Spring Lake, and Manila. http://www.weather.gov/safety/. Flood turnaround. Don't drown when encountering flooded roads. Most of flood deaths occur in vehicles. Flood advisory now in effect until 6:30 p.m. Eastern Daylight Time this evening. Flooding caused by excessive rainfall continues. The areas affected include southeastern Boone County, Hamilton County, northern Hendricks County, Park County, northern Putnam County. The hazardous conditions are expected until 6:30 p.m. Eastern Daylight Time. The following impacts are expected: minor flooding in low-lying and poor drainage areas. Water over roadways. Additional details, at 2:01 p.m. Eastern Daylight Time, Doppler radar indicated heavy rain due to thunderstorms. Minor flooding is ongoing or expected to begin shortly in the advisory area. Between 0.75 and 2.25 inches of rain have fallen. Additional rainfall from scattered to numerous showers and thunderstorms will continue sporadically. Some locations that will experience flooding include Carmel, Fishers, Noblesville, Brownsburg, Lebanon, Zionsville, Greencastle, Danville, Rockville, Westfield, Cicero, Pittsboro, Whitestown, Sheridan, Arcadia, Montezuma, Jamestown, Rochdale, Bainbridge, and Atlanta. http://www.weather.gov/safety/. Flood turnaround. Don't drown when encountering flooded roads. Most of flood deaths occur in vehicles. And now a summary of river forecasts. For the Mississinewa River, near Ridgeville, the river is expected to reach flood stage around 2 p.m. Wednesday. At 1 p.m. Wednesday, the stage was 8.8 feet and minor flooding is forecast, with a crest of approximately 11.3 feet around 5 p.m. Wednesday. This is NOAA All Hazards Radio KEC-74 in Indianapolis. And now a look at your forecast for Indianapolis and central Indiana. Tonight, mostly cloudy with numerous showers and thunderstorms early, then partly cloudy with scattered showers and thunderstorms late this afternoon. Mostly clear. Patchy fog toward daybreak. Lows in the lower 60s. Northeast winds around 5 miles an hour. Chance of rain 70%. For Thursday, mostly sunny through early afternoon, then becoming partly cloudy. Highs around 80. Northeast winds 5 to 10 miles an hour. Thursday night, partly cloudy through the late overnight, then clearing. Less humid with lows in the mid-50s. East winds 5 to 10 miles an hour. For Friday, mostly sunny through early afternoon, then becoming partly cloudy. Highs in the upper 70s. East winds around 5 miles an hour. Once again, the forecast for tonight.
mostly cloudy with numerous showers and thunderstorms early, then partly cloudy with scattered showers and thunderstorms late this afternoon. Mostly clear. Patchy fog toward daybreak. Lows in the lower 60s. Northeast winds around 5 miles an hour. Chance of rain 70%. Taking a look at the 3-7 day forecast for Indianapolis and central Indiana. Friday night. Partly cloudy. Lows in the upper 50s. Light and variable winds, becoming northeast around 5 miles an hour toward daybreak. For Saturday through Sunday. Partly cloudy. Highs in the upper 70s. Lows in the mid 50s. Sunday night through Tuesday. Mostly clear. Lows in the upper 50s. Highs in the upper 70s. For Tuesday night and Wednesday. Clear. Lows in the mid 50s. Highs in the upper 70s. The 8-14 day outlook for Wednesday, June 3rd through Tuesday, June 9th, calls for temperatures to be above normal and precipitation to be near normal. Normal highs for the period are around 80 degrees, and normal lows are around 60. The normal precipitation total for the 7 days is around 1.00 inches. The ultraviolet index for Indianapolis on Thursday will be 9. The Environmental Protection Agency categorizes an index of 9 as very high exposure to ultraviolet radiation. At 2 p.m. at Indianapolis, a thunderstorm was reported. The temperature was 73 degrees, the dew point 69, and the relative humidity 87%. The wind was north at 10 miles an hour. The barometric pressure was 29.97 inches and steady. Around central Indiana, at Zionsville, drizzle was falling, with a temperature of 70. It was partly sunny, with a temperature of 73 at Muncie, and 73 at Eagle Creek Air Park. At Anderson, it was cloudy, with a temperature of 75. At Shelbyville, rain and fog were reported, with a temperature of 69. Elsewhere across Indiana, at South Bend, it was mostly sunny, with a temperature of 83. It was partly sunny, with a temperature of 77 at Lafayette, and 77 at Evansville. It was cloudy, with a temperature of 75 at Fort Wayne, 75 at Terre Haute, and 76 at Bloomington. Just outside Indiana, it was mostly sunny, with a temperature of 78 at Chicago, and 83 at St. Louis. It was partly sunny, with a temperature of 79 at Champaign, 78 at Cincinnati, and 81 at Louisville. At Dayton, it was cloudy, with a temperature of 71. Once again, at Indianapolis, it was 73 degrees with a thunderstorm. Flood advisory in effect until 5:45 p.m. Eastern Daylight Time this afternoon. Flooding caused by excessive rainfall is expected. The areas affected include southern Hancock County, Marion County, Rush County, Shelby County. The hazardous conditions are expected until 5:45 p.m. Eastern Daylight Time. The following impacts are expected: minor flooding in low-lying and poor drainage areas. Water over roadways. Additional details: at 1:59 p.m. Eastern Daylight Time, Doppler radar indicated heavy rain due to thunderstorms. Minor flooding is ongoing or expected to begin shortly in the advisory area. Between 0.75 and 2.25 inches of rain have fallen. Additional rainfall will continue from scattered to numerous showers across the area. Some locations that will experience flooding include Indianapolis, Shelbyville, Greenfield, Beech Grove, Speedway, Rushville, Southport, Cumberland, Knighttown, New Palestine, Warren Park, Claremont, Morristown, Carthage, Holmcroft, Fairland, Milroy, Glenwood, Spring Lake, and Manila. http://www.weather.gov/safety/flood-turnaround. Don't drown when encountering flooded roads. Most of flood deaths occur in vehicles. Flood advisory now in effect until 6:30 p.m. Eastern Daylight Time this evening. Flooding caused by excessive rainfall continues. The areas affected include southeastern Boone County, Hamilton County, northern Hendricks County, Park County, northern Putnam County. The hazardous conditions are expected until 6:30 p.m. Eastern Daylight Time. The following impacts are expected: minor flooding in low-lying and poor drainage areas.

water over roadways. Additional details, at 2:01 p.m. Eastern Daylight Time, Doppler radar indicated heavy rain due to thunderstorms. Minor flooding is ongoing or expected to begin shortly in the advisory area. Between 0.75 and 2.25 inches of rain have fallen. Additional rainfall from scattered to numerous showers and thunderstorms will continue sporadically. Some locations that will experience flooding include Carmel, Fishers, Noblesville, Brownsburg, Lebanon, Zionsville, Greencastle, Danville, Rockville, Westfield, Cicero, Pittsboro, Whitestown, Sheridan, Arcadia, Montezuma, Jamestown, Rochdale, Bainbridge, and Atlanta. http://www.weather.gov/safety/flood-turnaround. Don't drown when encountering flooded roads. Most of flood deaths occur in vehicles. The current time is 2:53 p.m. Eastern Daylight Time. And now a summary of river forecasts. For the Mississinewa River, near Ridgeville, the river is expected to reach flood stage around 2 p.m. Wednesday. At 1 p.m. Wednesday, the stage was 8.8 feet and minor flooding is forecast, with a crest of approximately 11.3 feet around 5 p.m. Wednesday. This is NOAA All Hazards Radio KEC 74 in Indianapolis. And now a look at your forecast for Indianapolis and central Indiana. Tonight, mostly cloudy with numerous showers and thunderstorms early, then partly cloudy with scattered showers and thunderstorms late this afternoon. Mostly clear. Patchy fog toward daybreak. Lows in the lower 60s. Northeast winds around 5 miles an hour. Chance of rain 70%. For Thursday, mostly sunny through early afternoon, then becoming partly cloudy. Highs around 80. Northeast winds 5 to 10 miles an hour. Thursday night, partly cloudy through the late overnight, then clearing. Less humid with lows in the mid-50s. East winds 5 to 10 miles an hour. For Friday, mostly sunny through early afternoon, then becoming partly cloudy. Highs in the upper 70s. East winds around 5 miles an hour. Once again, the forecast for tonight. Mostly cloudy with numerous showers and thunderstorms early, then partly cloudy with scattered showers and thunderstorms late this afternoon. Mostly clear. Patchy fog toward daybreak. Lows in the lower 60s. Northeast winds around 5 miles an hour. Chance of rain 70%. Taking a look at the 3-7 day forecast for Indianapolis and central Indiana. Friday night. Partly cloudy. Lows in the upper 50s. Light and variable winds, becoming northeast around 5 miles an hour toward daybreak. For Saturday through Sunday, partly cloudy. Highs in the upper 70s. Lows in the mid-50s. Sunday night through Tuesday, mostly clear. Lows in the upper 50s. Highs in the upper 70s. For Tuesday night and Wednesday, clear. Lows in the mid-50s. Highs in the upper 70s. The 8-14 day outlook for Wednesday, June 3rd through Tuesday, June 9th, calls for temperatures to be above normal and precipitation to be near normal. Normal highs for the period are around 80 degrees and normal lows are around 60. The normal precipitation total for the 7 days is around 1.00 inches. The ultraviolet index for Indianapolis on Thursday will be 9. The Environmental Protection Agency categorizes an index of 9 as very high exposure to ultraviolet radiation. At 2 p.m. at Indianapolis, a thunderstorm was reported. The temperature was 73 degrees, the dew point 69, and the relative humidity 87%. The wind was north at 10 miles an hour. The barometric pressure was 29.97 inches and steady. Around central Indiana, at Zionsville, drizzle was falling, with a temperature of 70. It was partly sunny, with a temperature of 73 at Muncie, and 73 at Eagle Creek Air Park. At Anderson, it was cloudy, with a temperature of 75. At Shelbyville, rain and fog were reported, with a temperature of 69. Elsewhere across Indiana, at South Bend, it was mostly sunny, with a temperature of 83.

excessive rainfall is expected. The areas affected include southern Hancock County, Marion County, Rush County, Shelby County. The hazardous conditions are expected until 5:45 p.m. Eastern Daylight Time. The following impacts are expected: minor flooding in low-lying and poor drainage areas, water over roadways. Additional details: at 1:59 p.m. Eastern Daylight Time, Doppler radar indicated heavy rain due to thunderstorms. Minor flooding is ongoing or expected to begin shortly in the advisory area. Between 0.75 and 2.25 inches of rain have fallen. Additional rainfall will continue from scattered to numerous showers across the area. Some locations that will experience flooding include Indianapolis, Shelbyville, Greenfield, Beech Grove, Speedway, Rushville, Southport, Cumberland, Knighttown, New Palestine, Warren Park, Claremont, Morristown, Carthage, Holmcroft, Fairland, Milroy, Glenwood, Spring Lake, and Manila. http://www.weather.gov/safety/flood-turnaround. Don't drown when encountering flooded roads. Most of flood deaths occur in vehicles. Flood advisory now in effect until 6:30 p.m. Eastern Daylight Time this evening. Flooding caused by excessive rainfall continues. The areas affected include southeastern Boone County, Hamilton County, northern Hendricks County, Park County, northern Putnam County. The hazardous conditions are expected until 6:30 p.m. Eastern Daylight Time. The following impacts are expected: minor flooding in low-lying and poor drainage areas, water over roadways. Additional details: at 2:01 p.m. Eastern Daylight Time, Doppler radar indicated heavy rain due to thunderstorms. Minor flooding is ongoing or expected to begin shortly in the advisory area. Between 0.75 and 2.25 inches of rain have fallen. Additional rainfall from scattered to numerous showers and thunderstorms will continue sporadically. Some locations that will experience flooding include Carmel, Fishers, Noblesville, Brownsburg, Lebanon, Zionsville, Greencastle, Danville, Rockville, Westfield, Cicero, Pittsboro, Whitestown, Sheridan, Arcadia, Montezuma, Jamestown, Rochdale, Bainbridge, and Atlanta. http://www.weather.gov/safety/flood-turnaround. Don't drown when encountering flooded roads. Most of flood deaths occur in vehicles. Flood advisory in effect until 6 p.m. Eastern Daylight Time this evening. Flooding caused by excessive rainfall is expected. The areas affected include southern Hendricks County, Johnson County, Morgan County, southern Putnam County. The hazardous conditions are expected until 6 p.m. Eastern Daylight Time. The following impacts are expected: minor flooding in low-lying and poor drainage areas. Additional details: at 2:56 p.m. Eastern Daylight Time, Doppler radar indicated heavy rain due to thunderstorms. Minor flooding is ongoing or expected to begin shortly in the advisory area. Up to 1 inch of rain has fallen. Additional rainfall amounts of 0.5 to 2 inches are expected over the area. This additional rain will result in minor flooding. Some locations that will experience flooding include Indianapolis, Greenwood, Plainfield, Franklin, Brownsburg, Martinsville, Greencastle, Mooresville, Danville, Avon, New Whiteland, Edinburgh, Whiteland, Bartersville, Cloverdale, Brooklyn, Prince's Lakes, Trafalgar, Monrovia, and Morgantown. http://www.weather.gov/safety/flood-turnaround. Don't drown when encountering flooded roads. Most of flood deaths occur in vehicles. And now a summary of river forecasts. For the Mississinewa River, near Ridgeville, the river is expected to reach flood stage around 2 p.m. Wednesday. At 1 p.m. Wednesday, the stage was 8.8 feet and minor flooding is forecast, with a crest of approximately 11.3 feet around 5 p.m. Wednesday. This is NOAA All Hazards Radio KEC 74 in Indianapolis. And now a look at your forecast for Indianapolis and central Indiana. Tonight, mostly cloudy with numerous showers and thunderstorms early, then partly cloudy with scattered showers and thunderstorms late this afternoon. Mostly clear. Patchy fog toward daybreak. Lows in the lower 60s.

northeast winds around 5 miles an hour. Chance of rain 70%. For Thursday, mostly sunny through early afternoon, then becoming partly cloudy. Highs around 80. Northeast winds 5 to 10 miles an hour. Thursday night, partly cloudy through the late overnight, then clearing. Less humid with lows in the mid-50s. East winds 5 to 10 miles an hour. For Friday, mostly sunny through early afternoon, then becoming partly cloudy. Highs in the upper 70s. East winds around 5 miles an hour. Once again, the forecast for tonight. Mostly cloudy with numerous showers and thunderstorms early, then partly cloudy with scattered showers and thunderstorms late this afternoon. Mostly clear. Patchy fog toward daybreak. Lows in the lower 60s. Northeast winds around 5 miles an hour. Chance of rain 70%. Taking a look at the 3-7 day forecast for Indianapolis and central Indiana. Friday night. Partly cloudy. Lows in the upper 50s. Light and variable winds, becoming northeast around 5 miles an hour toward daybreak. For Saturday through Sunday. Partly cloudy. Highs in the upper 70s. Lows in the mid-50s. Sunday night through Tuesday. Mostly clear. Lows in the upper 50s. Highs in the upper 70s. For Tuesday night and Wednesday. Clear. Lows in the mid-50s. Highs in the upper 70s. The 8-14 day outlook for Thursday, June 4th through Wednesday, June 10th, calls for temperatures to be above normal and precipitation to be near normal. Normal highs for the period are around 80 degrees, and normal lows are around 60. The normal precipitation total for the 7 days is around 1.00 inches. The ultraviolet index for Indianapolis on Thursday will be 9. The Environmental Protection Agency categorizes an index of 9 as very high exposure to ultraviolet radiation. At 2 p.m. at Indianapolis, a thunderstorm was reported. The temperature was 73 degrees, the dew point 69, and the relative humidity 87%. The wind was north at 10 miles an hour. The barometric pressure was 29.97 inches and steady. Around central Indiana, at Zionsville, drizzle was falling, with a temperature of 70. It was partly sunny, with a temperature of 73 at Muncie, and 73 at Eagle Creek Air Park. At Anderson, it was cloudy, with a temperature of 75. At Shelbyville, rain and fog were reported, with a temperature of 69. Elsewhere across Indiana, at South Bend, it was mostly sunny, with a temperature of 83. It was partly sunny, with a temperature of 77 at Lafayette, and 77 at Evansville. It was cloudy, with a temperature of 75 at Fort Wayne, 75 at Terre Haute, and 76 at Bloomington. Just outside Indiana, it was mostly sunny, with a temperature of 78 at Chicago, and 83 at St. Louis. It was partly sunny, with a temperature of 79 at Champaign, 78 at Cincinnati, and 81 at Louisville. At Dayton, it was cloudy, with a temperature of 71. Once again, at Indianapolis, it was 73 degrees with a thunderstorm. Now here is the hazardous weather outlook for central Indiana. For the period through tonight, thunderstorms with locally heavy rainfall are possible. Localized flash flooding is possible. Isolated damaging winds can't be ruled out in the far southeast. And now the extended outlook for the period Thursday through Tuesday. No hazardous weather is expected at this time. Spotter information statement. Spotters are encouraged to report rainfall amounts and any flooding observed. Flood advisory in effect until 5:45 p.m. Eastern Daylight Time this afternoon. Flooding caused by excessive rainfall is expected. The areas affected include southern Hancock County, Marion County, Rush County, Shelby County. The hazardous conditions are expected until 5:45 p.m. Eastern Daylight Time. The following impacts are expected: minor flooding in low-lying and poor drainage areas. Water over roadways. Additional details, at 1:59 p.m. Eastern Daylight Time, Doppler radar indicated heavy rain due to thunderstorms. Minor flooding is ongoing or expected to begin shortly.

advisory area. Between 0.75 and 2.25 inches of rain have fallen. Additional rainfall will continue from scattered to numerous showers across the area. Some locations that will experience flooding include Indianapolis, Shelbyville, Greenfield, Beech Grove, Speedway, Rushville, Southport, Cumberland, Knighttown, New Palestine, Warren Park, Claremont, Morristown, Carthage, Palmcroft, Fairland, Milroy, Glenwood, Spring Lake, and Manila. http://www.weather.gov/safety/flood-turnaround. Don't drown when encountering flooded roads. Most of flood deaths occur in vehicles. The current time is 3:09 p.m. Eastern Daylight Time. Flood advisory now in effect until 6:30 p.m. Eastern Daylight Time this evening. Flooding caused by excessive rainfall continues. The areas affected include southeastern Boone County, Hamilton County, northern Hendricks County, Park County, northern Putnam County. The hazardous conditions are expected until 6:30 p.m. Eastern Daylight Time. The following impacts are expected: minor flooding in low-lying and poor drainage areas, water over roadways. Additional details: at 2:01 p.m. Eastern Daylight Time, Doppler radar indicated heavy rain due to thunderstorms. Minor flooding is ongoing or expected to begin shortly in the advisory area. Between 0.75 and 2.25 inches of rain have fallen. Additional rainfall from scattered to numerous showers and thunderstorms will continue sporadically. Some locations that will experience flooding include Carmel, Fishers, Noblesville, Brownsburg, Lebanon, Zionsville, Greencastle, Danville, Rockville, Westfield, Cicero, Pittsboro, Whitestown, Sheridan, Arcadia, Montezuma, Jamestown, Rochdale, Bainbridge, and Atlanta. http://www.weather.gov/safety/flood-turnaround. Don't drown when encountering flooded roads. Most of flood deaths occur in vehicles. Flood advisory in effect until 6 p.m. Eastern Daylight Time this evening. Flooding caused by excessive rainfall is expected. The areas affected include southern Hendricks County, Johnson County, Morgan County, southern Putnam County. The hazardous conditions are expected until 6 p.m. Eastern Daylight Time. The following impacts are expected: minor flooding in low-lying and poor drainage areas. Additional details: at 2:56 p.m. Eastern Daylight Time, Doppler radar indicated heavy rain due to thunderstorms. Minor flooding is ongoing or expected to begin shortly in the advisory area. Up to 1 inch of rain has fallen. Additional rainfall amounts of 0.5 to 2 inches are expected over the area. This additional rain will result in minor flooding. Some locations that will experience flooding include Indianapolis, Greenwood, Plainfield, Franklin, Brownsburg, Martinsville, Greencastle, Mooresville, Danville, Avon, New Whiteland, Edinburgh, Whiteland, Bargersville, Cloverdale, Brooklyn, Prince's Lakes, Trafalgar, Monrovia, and Morgantown. http://www.weather.gov/safety/flood-turnaround. Don't drown when encountering flooded roads. Most of flood deaths occur in vehicles. And now a summary of river forecasts. For the Mississinewa River, near Ridgeville, the river is expected to reach flood stage around 2 p.m. Wednesday. At 1 p.m. Wednesday, the stage was 8.8 feet and minor flooding is forecast, with a crest of approximately 11.3 feet around 5 p.m. Wednesday. This is NOAA All Hazards Radio KEC-74 in Indianapolis. And now a look at your forecast for Indianapolis and central Indiana. Tonight, mostly cloudy with numerous showers and thunderstorms early, then partly cloudy with scattered showers and thunderstorms late this afternoon. Mostly clear. Patchy fog toward daybreak. Lows in the lower 60s. Northeast winds around 5 miles an hour. Chance of rain 70%. For Thursday, mostly sunny through early afternoon, then becoming partly cloudy. Highs around 80. Northeast winds 5 to 10 miles an hour. Thursday night, partly cloudy through the late overnight, then clearing. Less humid with lows in the mid-50s. East winds 5 to 10 miles an hour.

for Friday. Mostly sunny through early afternoon, then becoming partly cloudy. Highs in the upper 70s. East winds around 5 miles an hour. Once again, the forecast for tonight. Mostly cloudy with numerous showers and thunderstorms early, then partly cloudy with scattered showers and thunderstorms late this afternoon. Mostly clear. Patchy fog toward daybreak. Lows in the lower 60s. Northeast winds around 5 miles an hour. Chance of rain 70%. Taking a look at the 3-7 day forecast for Indianapolis and central Indiana. Friday night. Partly cloudy. Lows in the upper 50s. Light and variable winds, becoming northeast around 5 miles an hour toward daybreak. For Saturday through Sunday. Partly cloudy. Highs in the upper 70s. Lows in the mid 50s. Sunday night through Tuesday. Mostly clear. Lows in the upper 50s. Highs in the upper 70s. For Tuesday night and Wednesday. Clear. Lows in the mid 50s. Highs in the upper 70s. The 8-14 day outlook for Thursday, June 4th through Wednesday, June 10th, calls for temperatures to be above normal and precipitation to be near normal. Normal highs for the period are around 80 degrees, and normal lows are around 60. The normal precipitation total for the 7 days is around 1.00 inches. The ultraviolet index for Indianapolis on Thursday will be 9. The Environmental Protection Agency categorizes an index of 9 as very high exposure to ultraviolet radiation. At 3 p.m., at Indianapolis, light rain was falling. The temperature was 72 degrees, the dew point 70, and the relative humidity 93%. The wind was northeast at 6 miles an hour. The barometric pressure was 29.97 inches and rising. Around central Indiana, it was mostly sunny, with a temperature of 75 at Zionsville and 72 at Eagle Creek Air Park. It was partly sunny, with a temperature of 75 at Anderson and 74 at Muncie. At Shelbyville, rain and fog were reported, with a temperature of 68. Elsewhere across Indiana, it was mostly sunny, with a temperature of 81 at South Bend and 79 at Lafayette. It was partly sunny, with a temperature of 76 at Fort Wayne and 81 at Evansville. It was cloudy, with a temperature of 75 at Terre Haute and 76 at Bloomington. Just outside Indiana, at Champaign, it was mostly sunny, with a temperature of 80. It was partly sunny, with a temperature of 80 at Chicago, 83 at St. Louis, 82 at Cincinnati, and 84 at Louisville. At Dayton, it was cloudy, with a temperature of 70. Once again, at Indianapolis, it was 72 degrees with light rain. Flood advisory in effect until 5:45 p.m. Eastern Daylight Time this afternoon. Flooding caused by excessive rainfall is expected. The areas affected include southern Hancock County, Marion County, Rush County, Shelby County. The hazardous conditions are expected until 5:45 p.m. Eastern Daylight Time. The following impacts are expected: minor flooding in low-lying and poor drainage areas. Water over roadways. Additional details: at 1:59 p.m. Eastern Daylight Time, Doppler radar indicated heavy rain due to thunderstorms. Minor flooding is ongoing or expected to begin shortly in the advisory area. Between 0.75 and 2.25 inches of rain have fallen. Additional rainfall will continue from scattered to numerous showers across the area. Some locations that will experience flooding include Indianapolis, Shelbyville, Greenfield, Beech Grove, Speedway, Rushville, Southport, Cumberland, Knighttown, New Palestine, Warren Park, Claremont, Morristown, Carthage, Palmcroft, Fairland, Milroy, Glenwood, Spring Lake, and Manila. http://www.weather.gov/safety/flood turnaround. Don't drown when encountering flooded roads. Most of flood deaths occur in vehicles. Now here is the hazardous weather outlook for central Indiana. For the period through tonight, thunderstorms with locally heavy rainfall are possible. Localized flash flooding is possible. Isolated damaging winds can't be ruled out in the far southeast. And now the extended outlook.

for the period Thursday through Tuesday. No hazardous weather is expected at this time. Spotter information statement. Spotters are encouraged to report rainfall amounts and any flooding observed. Flood advisory now in effect until 6:30 p.m. Eastern Daylight Time this evening. Flooding caused by excessive rainfall continues. The areas affected include southeastern Boone County, Hamilton County, northern Hendricks County, Park County, northern Putnam County. The hazardous conditions are expected until 6:30 p.m. Eastern Daylight Time. The following impacts are expected: minor flooding in low-lying and poor drainage areas. Water over roadways. Additional details, at 2:01 p.m. Eastern Daylight Time, Doppler radar indicated heavy rain due to thunderstorms. Minor flooding is ongoing or expected to begin shortly in the advisory area. Between 0.75 and 2.25 inches of rain have fallen. Additional rainfall from scattered to numerous showers and thunderstorms will continue sporadically. Some locations that will experience flooding include Carmel, Fishers, Noblesville, Brownsburg, Lebanon, Zionsville, Greencastle, Danville, Rockville, Westfield, Cicero, Pittsboro, Whitestown, Sheridan, Arcadia, Montezuma, Jamestown, Rochdale, Bainbridge, and Atlanta. http://www.weather.gov/safety/ Flood turnaround. Don't drown when encountering flooded roads. Most of flood deaths occur in vehicles. Flood advisory in effect until 6 p.m. Eastern Daylight Time this evening. Flooding caused by excessive rainfall is expected. The areas affected include southern Hendricks County, Johnson County, Morgan County, southern Putnam County. The hazardous conditions are expected until 6 p.m. Eastern Daylight Time. The following impacts are expected: minor flooding in low-lying and poor drainage areas. Additional details, at 2:56 p.m. Eastern Daylight Time, Doppler radar indicated heavy rain due to thunderstorms. Minor flooding is ongoing or expected to begin shortly in the advisory area. Up to 1 inch of rain has fallen. Additional rainfall amounts of 0.5 to 2 inches are expected over the area. This additional rain will result in minor flooding. Some locations that will experience flooding include Indianapolis, Greenwood, Plainfield, Franklin, Brownsburg, Martinsville, Greencastle, Mooresville, Danville, Avon, New Whiteland, Edinburgh, Whiteland, Bargersville, Cloverdale, Brooklyn, Prince's Lakes, Trafalgar, Monrovia, and Morgantown. http://www.weather.gov/safety/ Flood turnaround. Don't drown when encountering flooded roads. Most of flood deaths occur in vehicles. And now a summary of river forecasts. For the Mississinewa River, near Ridgeville, the river is expected to reach flood stage around 2 p.m. Wednesday. At 1 p.m. Wednesday, the stage was 8.8 feet and minor flooding is forecast, with a crest of approximately 11.3 feet around 5 p.m. Wednesday. This is NOAA All Hazards Radio KEC-74 in Indianapolis. And now a look at your forecast for Indianapolis and central Indiana. Tonight, mostly cloudy with numerous showers and thunderstorms early, then partly cloudy with scattered showers and thunderstorms late this afternoon. Mostly clear. Patchy fog toward daybreak. Lows in the lower 60s. Northeast winds around 5 miles an hour. Chance of rain 70%. For Thursday, mostly sunny through early afternoon, then becoming partly cloudy. Highs around 80. Northeast winds 5 to 10 miles an hour. Thursday night, partly cloudy through the late overnight, then clearing. Less humid with lows in the mid-50s. East winds 5 to 10 miles an hour. For Friday, mostly sunny through early afternoon, then becoming partly cloudy. Highs in the upper 70s. East winds around 5 miles an hour. Once again, the forecast for tonight. Mostly cloudy with numerous showers and thunderstorms early, then partly cloudy with scattered showers and thunderstorms late this afternoon. Mostly clear. Patchy fog toward daybreak. Lows in the lower 60s. Northeast winds around 5 miles an hour. Chance of rain 70%. The current time is 3:23.

8 p.m. Eastern Daylight Time. Taking a look at the 3-7 day forecast for Indianapolis and central Indiana. Friday night. Partly cloudy. Lows in the upper 50s. Light and variable winds, becoming northeast around 5 miles an hour toward daybreak. For Saturday through Sunday. Partly cloudy. Highs in the upper 70s. Lows in the mid 50s. Sunday night through Tuesday. Mostly clear. Lows in the upper 50s. Highs in the upper 70s. For Tuesday night and Wednesday. Clear. Lows in the mid 50s. Highs in the upper 70s. The 8 to 14 day outlook for Thursday, June 4th through Wednesday, June 10th, calls for temperatures to be above normal and precipitation to be near normal. Normal highs for the period are around 80 degrees, and normal lows are around 60. The normal precipitation total for the 7 days is around 1.00 inches. The ultraviolet index for Indianapolis on Thursday will be 9. The Environmental Protection Agency categorizes an index of 9 as very high exposure to ultraviolet radiation. At 3 p.m. at Indianapolis, light rain was falling. The temperature was 72 degrees, the dew point 70, and the relative humidity 93%. The wind was northeast at 6 miles an hour. The barometric pressure was 29.97 inches and rising. Around central Indiana, it was mostly sunny, with a temperature of 75 at Zionsville and 72 at Eagle Creek Air Park. It was partly sunny, with a temperature of 75 at Anderson and 74 at Muncie. At Shelbyville, rain and fog were reported, with a temperature of 68. Elsewhere across Indiana, it was mostly sunny, with a temperature of 81 at South Bend and 79 at Lafayette. It was partly sunny, with a temperature of 76 at Fort Wayne and 81 at Evansville. It was cloudy, with a temperature of 75 at Terre Haute and 76 at Bloomington. Just outside Indiana, at Champaign, it was mostly sunny, with a temperature of 80. It was partly sunny, with a temperature of 80 at Chicago, 83 at St. Louis, 82 at Cincinnati, and 84 at Louisville. At Dayton, it was cloudy, with a temperature of 70. Once again, at Indianapolis, it was 72 degrees with light rain. Flood advisory in effect until 5:45 p.m. Eastern Daylight Time this afternoon. Flooding caused by excessive rainfall is expected. The areas affected include southern Hancock County, Marion County, Rush County, Shelby County. The hazardous conditions are expected until 5:45 p.m. Eastern Daylight Time. The following impacts are expected: minor flooding in low-lying and poor drainage areas. Water over roadways. Additional details, at 1:59 p.m. Eastern Daylight Time, Doppler radar indicated heavy rain due to thunderstorms. Minor flooding is ongoing or expected to begin shortly in the advisory area. Between 0.75 and 2.25 inches of rain have fallen. Additional rainfall will continue from scattered to numerous showers across the area. Some locations that will experience flooding include Indianapolis, Shelbyville, Greenfield, Beech Grove, Speedway, Rushville, Southport, Cumberland, Knighttown, New Palestine, Warren Park, Claremont, Morristown, Carthage, Holmcroft, Fairland, Milroy, Glenwood, Spring Lake, and Manila. http://www.weather.gov/safety/flood turnaround. Don't drown when encountering flooded roads. Most of flood deaths occur in vehicles. Flood advisory now in effect until 6:30 p.m. Eastern Daylight Time this evening. Flooding caused by excessive rainfall continues. The areas affected include southeastern Boone County, Hamilton County, northern Hendricks County, Park County, northern Putnam County. The hazardous conditions are expected until 6:30 p.m. Eastern Daylight Time. The following impacts are expected: minor flooding in low-lying and poor drainage areas. Water over roadways. Additional details, at 2:01 p.m. Eastern Daylight Time, Doppler radar indicated heavy rain due to thunderstorms. Minor flooding is ongoing or expected to begin shortly in the advisory area. Between 0.75 and 2.25 inches of rain have fallen. Additional rainfall from scattered to numerous showers and thunderstorms

will continue sporadically. Some locations that will experience flooding include Carmel, Fishers, Noblesville, Brownsburg, Lebanon, Zionsville, Greencastle, Danville, Rockville, Westfield, Cicero, Pittsboro, Whitestown, Sheridan, Arcadia, Montezuma, Jamestown, Rochdale, Bainbridge, and Atlanta. http://www.weather.gov/safety/flood-turnaround. Don't drown when encountering flooded roads. Most of flood deaths occur in vehicles. Flood advisory in effect until 6 p.m. Eastern Daylight Time this evening. Flooding caused by excessive rainfall is expected. The areas affected include Southern Hendricks County, Johnson County, Morgan County, Southern Putnam County. The hazardous conditions are expected until 6 p.m. Eastern Daylight Time. The following impacts are expected: minor flooding in low-lying and poor drainage areas. Additional details, at 2:56 p.m. Eastern Daylight Time, Doppler radar indicated heavy rain due to thunderstorms. Minor flooding is ongoing or expected to begin shortly in the advisory area. Up to 1 inch of rain has fallen. Additional rainfall amounts of 0.5 to 2 inches are expected over the area. This additional rain will result in minor flooding. Some locations that will experience flooding include Indianapolis, Greenwood, Plainfield, Franklin, Brownsburg, Martinsville, Greencastle, Mooresville, Danville, Avon, New Whiteland, Edinburgh, Whiteland, Bargersville, Cloverdale, Brooklyn, Prince's Lakes, Trafalgar, Monrovia, and Morgantown. http://www.weather.gov/safety/flood-turnaround. Don't drown when encountering flooded roads. Most of flood deaths occur in vehicles. And now a summary of river forecasts. For the Mississinewa River, near Ridgeville, the river is expected to reach flood stage around 2 p.m. Wednesday. At 1 p.m. Wednesday, the stage was 8.8 feet and minor flooding is forecast, with a crest of approximately 11.3 feet around 5 p.m. Wednesday. This is NOAA All Hazards Radio KEC 74 in Indianapolis. And now a look at your forecast for Indianapolis and central Indiana. Tonight, mostly cloudy with numerous showers and thunderstorms early, then partly cloudy with scattered showers and thunderstorms late this afternoon. Mostly clear. Patchy fog toward daybreak. Lows in the lower 60s. Northeast winds around 5 miles an hour. Chance of rain 70%. For Thursday, mostly sunny through early afternoon, then becoming partly cloudy. Highs around 80. Northeast winds 5 to 10 miles an hour. Thursday night, partly cloudy through the late overnight, then clearing. Less humid with lows in the mid-50s. East winds 5 to 10 miles an hour. For Friday, mostly sunny through early afternoon, then becoming partly cloudy. Highs in the upper 70s. East winds around 5 miles an hour. Once again, the forecast for tonight. Mostly cloudy with numerous showers and thunderstorms early, then partly cloudy with scattered showers and thunderstorms late this afternoon. Mostly clear. Patchy fog toward daybreak. Lows in the lower 60s. Northeast winds around 5 miles an hour. Chance of rain 70%. Taking a look at the 3-7 day forecast for Indianapolis and central Indiana. Friday night. Partly cloudy. Lows in the upper 50s. Light and variable winds, becoming northeast around 5 miles an hour toward daybreak. For Saturday through Sunday, partly cloudy. Highs in the upper 70s. Lows in the mid-50s. Sunday night through Tuesday, mostly clear. Lows in the upper 50s. Highs in the upper 70s. For Tuesday night and Wednesday, clear. Lows in the mid-50s. Mostly clear. Lows in the upper 50s. Highs in the upper 70s. For Tuesday night and Wednesday. Clear. Lows in the mid-50s. Highs in the upper 70s. The 8-14 day outlook for Thursday, June 4th through Wednesday, June 10th, calls for temperatures to be above normal and precipitation to be near normal. Normal highs for the period are around

degrees, and normal lows are around 60. The normal precipitation total for the 7 days is around 1.00 inches. The ultraviolet index for Indianapolis on Thursday will be 9. The Environmental Protection Agency categorizes an index of 9 as very high exposure to ultraviolet radiation. At 3 p.m. at Indianapolis, light rain was falling. The temperature was 72 degrees, the dew point 70, and the relative humidity 93%. The wind was northeast at 6 miles an hour. The barometric pressure was 29.97 inches and rising. Around central Indiana, it was mostly sunny, with a temperature of 75 at Zionsville and 72 at Eagle Creek Air Park. It was partly sunny, with a temperature of 75 at Anderson and 74 at Muncie. At Shelbyville, rain and fog were reported, with a temperature of 68. Elsewhere across Indiana, it was mostly sunny, with a temperature of 81 at South Bend and 79 at Lafayette. It was partly sunny, with a temperature of 76 at Fort Wayne and 81 at Evansville. It was cloudy, with a temperature of 75 at Terre Haute and 76 at Bloomington. Just outside Indiana, at Champaign, it was mostly sunny, with a temperature of 80. It was partly sunny, with a temperature of 80 at Chicago, 83 at St. Louis, 82 at Cincinnati, and 84 at Louisville. At Dayton, it was cloudy, with a temperature of 70. Once again, at Indianapolis, it was 72 degrees with light rain. Flood advisory in effect until 5:45 p.m. Eastern Daylight Time this afternoon. Flooding caused by excessive rainfall is expected. The areas affected include southern Hancock County, Marion County, Rush County, Shelby County. The hazardous conditions are expected until 5:45 p.m. Eastern Daylight Time. The following impacts are expected: minor flooding in low-lying and poor drainage areas, water over roadways. Additional details: at 1:59 p.m. Eastern Daylight Time, Doppler radar indicated heavy rain due to thunderstorms. Minor flooding is ongoing or expected to begin shortly in the advisory area. Between 0.75 and 2.25 inches of rain have fallen. Additional rainfall will continue from scattered to numerous showers across the area. Some locations that will experience flooding include Indianapolis, Shelbyville, Greenfield, Beech Grove, Speedway, Rushville, Southport, Cumberland, Knighttown, New Palestine, Warren Park, Claremont, Morristown, Carthage, Holmcroft, Fairland, Milroy, Glenwood, Spring Lake, and Manila. http://www.weather.gov/safety/. Flood turnaround: don't drown when encountering flooded roads. Most of flood deaths occur in vehicles. Flood advisory now in effect until 6:30 p.m. Eastern Daylight Time this evening. Flooding caused by excessive rainfall continues. The areas affected include southeastern Boone County, Hamilton County, northern Hendricks County, Park County, northern Putnam County. The hazardous conditions are expected until 6:30 p.m. Eastern Daylight Time. The following impacts are expected: minor flooding in low-lying and poor drainage areas, water over roadways. Additional details: at 2:01 p.m. Eastern Daylight Time, Doppler radar indicated heavy rain due to thunderstorms. Minor flooding is ongoing or expected to begin shortly in the advisory area. Between 0.75 and 2.25 inches of rain have fallen. Additional rainfall from scattered to numerous showers and thunderstorms will continue sporadically. Some locations that will experience flooding include Carmel, Fishers, Noblesville, Brownsburg, Lebanon, Zionsville, Greencastle, Danville, Rockville, Westfield, Cicero, Pittsboro, Whitestown, Sheridan, Arcadia, Montezuma, Jamestown, Rochdale, Bainbridge, and Atlanta. http://www.weather.gov/safety/. Flood turnaround: don't drown when encountering flooded roads. Most of flood deaths occur in vehicles. The current time is 3:38 p.m. Eastern Daylight Time. Now here is the hazardous weather outlook for central Indiana. For the period through tonight, thunderstorms with locally heavy rainfall are possible. Localized flash flooding is possible. Isolated damaging winds can't be ruled out in the fall.

or southeast. And now the extended outlook for the period Thursday through Tuesday. No hazardous weather is expected at this time. Spotter information statement. Spotters are encouraged to report rainfall amounts and any flooding observed. Flood advisory in effect until 6 p.m. Eastern Daylight Time this evening. Flooding caused by excessive rainfall is expected. The areas affected include Southern Hendricks County, Johnson County, Morgan County, Southern Putnam County. The hazardous conditions are expected until 6 p.m. Eastern Daylight Time. The following impacts are expected: minor flooding in low-lying and poor drainage areas. Additional details, at 2:56 p.m. Eastern Daylight Time, Doppler radar indicated heavy rain due to thunderstorms. Minor flooding is ongoing or expected to begin shortly in the advisory area. Up to 1 inch of rain has fallen. Additional rainfall amounts of 0.5 to 2 inches are expected over the area. This additional rain will result in minor flooding. Some locations that will experience flooding include Indianapolis, Greenwood, Plainfield, Franklin, Brownsburg, Martinsville, Greencastle, Mooresville, Danville, Avon, New Whiteland, Edinburgh, Whiteland, Bargersville, Cloverdale, Brooklyn, Prince's Lakes, Trafalgar, Monrovia, and Morgantown. http://www.weather.gov/safety/flood-turnaround. Don't drown when encountering flooded roads. Most of flood deaths occur in vehicles. And now a summary of river forecasts. For the Mississinewa River, near Ridgeville, the river is expected to reach flood stage around 2 p.m. Wednesday. At 1 p.m. Wednesday, the stage was 8.8 feet and minor flooding is forecast, with a crest of approximately 11.3 feet around 5 p.m. Wednesday. This is NOAA All Hazards Radio KEC 74 in Indianapolis. And now a look at your forecast for Indianapolis and central Indiana. Tonight, mostly cloudy with numerous showers and thunderstorms early, then partly cloudy with scattered showers and thunderstorms late this afternoon. Mostly clear. Patchy fog toward daybreak. Lows in the lower 60s. Northeast winds around 5 miles an hour. Chance of rain 70%. For Thursday, mostly sunny through early afternoon, then becoming partly cloudy. Highs around 80. Northeast winds 5 to 10 miles an hour. Thursday night, partly cloudy through the late overnight, then clearing. Less humid with lows in the mid-50s. East winds 5 to 10 miles an hour. For Friday, mostly sunny through early afternoon, then becoming partly cloudy. Highs in the upper 70s. East winds around 5 miles an hour. Once again, the forecast for tonight. Mostly cloudy with numerous showers and thunderstorms early, then partly cloudy with scattered showers and thunderstorms late this afternoon. Mostly clear. Patchy fog toward daybreak. Lows in the lower 60s. Northeast winds around 5 miles an hour. Chance of rain 70%. Taking a look at the 3 through 7 day forecast for Indianapolis and central Indiana. Friday night. Partly cloudy. Lows in the upper 50s. Light and variable winds, becoming northeast around 5 miles an hour toward daybreak. For Saturday through Sunday. Partly cloudy. Highs in the upper 70s. Lows in the mid-50s. Sunday night through Tuesday. Mostly clear. Lows in the upper 50s. Highs in the upper 70s. For Tuesday night and Wednesday. Clear. Lows in the mid-50s. Highs in the upper 70s. The 8 to 14 day outlook for Thursday, June 4th through Wednesday, June 10th, calls for temperatures to be above normal and precipitation to be near normal. Normal highs for the period are around 80 degrees and normal lows are around 60. The normal precipitation total for the 7 days is around 1.00 inches. The ultraviolet index for Indianapolis on Thursday will be 9. The Environmental Protection Agency categorizes an index of 9 as very high exposure to ultraviolet radiation. At 3 p.m. at Indianapolis, light rain was falling. The temperature was 72 degrees, the dew point 70, and the relative humidity 93%. The wind

was northeast at 6 miles an hour. The barometric pressure was 29.97 inches and rising. Around central Indiana, it was mostly sunny, with a temperature of 75 at Zionsville and 72 at Eagle Creek Air Park. It was partly sunny, with a temperature of 75 at Anderson and 74 at Muncie. At Shelbyville, rain and fog were reported, with a temperature of 68. Elsewhere across Indiana, it was mostly sunny, with a temperature of 81 at South Bend and 79 at Lafayette. It was partly sunny, with a temperature of 76 at Fort Wayne and 81 at Evansville. It was cloudy, with a temperature of 75 at Terre Haute and 76 at Bloomington. Just outside Indiana, at Champaign, it was mostly sunny, with a temperature of 80. It was partly sunny, with a temperature of 80 at Chicago, 83 at St. Louis, 82 at Cincinnati, and 84 at Louisville. At Dayton, it was cloudy, with a temperature of 70. Once again, at Indianapolis, it was 72 degrees with light rain. Flood advisory in effect until 5:45 p.m. Eastern Daylight Time this afternoon. Flooding caused by excessive rainfall is expected. The areas affected include southern Hancock County, Marion County, Rush County, Shelby County. The hazardous conditions are expected until 5:45 p.m. Eastern Daylight Time. The following impacts are expected: minor flooding in low-lying and poor drainage areas. Water over roadways. Additional details: at 1:59 p.m. Eastern Daylight Time, Doppler radar indicated heavy rain due to thunderstorms. Minor flooding is ongoing or expected to begin shortly in the advisory area. Between 0.75 and 2.25 inches of rain have fallen. Additional rainfall will continue from scattered to numerous showers across the area. Some locations that will experience flooding include Indianapolis, Shelbyville, Greenfield, Beech Grove, Speedway, Rushville, Southport, Cumberland, Knighttown, New Palestine, Warren Park, Claremont, Morristown, Carthage, Holmcroft, Fairland, Milroy, Glenwood, Spring Lake, and Manila. http://www.weather.gov/safety/. Flood turnaround: don't drown when encountering flooded roads. Most of flood deaths occur in vehicles. Flood advisory now in effect until 6:30 p.m. Eastern Daylight Time this evening. Flooding caused by excessive rainfall continues. The areas affected include southeastern Boone County, Hamilton County, northern Hendricks County, Park County, northern Putnam County. The hazardous conditions are expected until 6:30 p.m. Eastern Daylight Time. The following impacts are expected: minor flooding in low-lying and poor drainage areas. Water over roadways. Additional details: at 2:01 p.m. Eastern Daylight Time, Doppler radar indicated heavy rain due to thunderstorms. Minor flooding is ongoing or expected to begin shortly in the advisory area. Between 0.75 and 2.25 inches of rain have fallen. Additional rainfall from scattered to numerous showers and thunderstorms will continue sporadically. Some locations that will experience flooding include Carmel, Fishers, Noblesville, Brownsburg, Lebanon, Zionsville, Greencastle, Danville, Rockville, Westfield, Cicero, Pittsboro, Whitestown, Sheridan, Arcadia, Montezuma, Jamestown, Rochdale, Bainbridge, and Atlanta. http://www.weather.gov/safety/. Flood turnaround: don't drown when encountering flooded roads. Most of flood deaths occur in vehicles. Flood advisory in effect until 6 p.m. Eastern Daylight Time this evening. Flooding caused by excessive rainfall is expected. The areas affected include southern Hendricks County, Johnson County, Morgan County, southern Putnam County. The hazardous conditions are expected until 6 p.m. Eastern Daylight Time. The following impacts are expected: minor flooding in low-lying and poor drainage areas. Additional details: at 2:56 p.m. Eastern Daylight Time, Doppler radar indicated heavy rain due to thunderstorms. Minor flooding is ongoing or expected to begin shortly in the advisory area. Up to 1 inch of rain has fallen. Additional rainfall amounts of 0.5 to 2 inches are expected over the area. This additional rain will result in minor flooding. Some locations that will experience flooding include Indianapolis,
Greenwood, Plainfield, Franklin, Brownsburg, Martinsville, Greencastle, Mooresville, Danville, Avon, New Whiteland, Edinburgh, Whiteland, Bargersville, Cloverdale, Brooklyn, Prince's Lakes, Trafalgar, Monrovia, and Morgantown. http://www.weather.gov/safety/flood-turnaround. Don't drown when encountering flooded roads. Most of flood deaths occur in vehicles. Flood advisory in effect until 6:45 p.m. Eastern Daylight Time this evening. Flooding caused by excessive rainfall is expected. The areas affected include northeastern Bartholomew County, Decatur County, southern Shelby County, northeastern Jennings County. The hazardous conditions are expected until 6:45 p.m. Eastern Daylight Time. The following impacts are expected: minor flooding in low-lying and poor drainage areas. Additional details: at 3:44 p.m. Eastern Daylight Time, Doppler radar indicated heavy rain due to thunderstorms. Minor flooding is ongoing or expected to begin shortly in the advisory area. Between 0.5 and 2 inches of rain have fallen. Additional rainfall amounts of 1 to 2 inches are expected over the area. This additional rain will result in minor flooding. Some locations that will experience flooding include Columbus, Greensburg, Adams, Edinburgh, Hope, Flat Rock, Milford, Westport, Geneva, St. Paul, Hartsville, Clifford, Mulhausen, Burney, Letts, New Bern, Sandusky, DuPont, Clarksburg, and Lake Santee. http://www.weather.gov/safety/flood-turnaround. Don't drown when encountering flooded roads. Most of flood deaths occur in vehicles. And now a summary of river forecasts. For the Mississinewa River, near Ridgeville, the river is expected to reach flood stage around 2 p.m. Wednesday. At 1 p.m. Wednesday, the stage was 8.8 feet and minor flooding is forecast, with a crest of approximately 11.3 feet around 5 p.m. Wednesday. This is NOAA All Hazards Radio KEC 74 in Indianapolis. And now a look at your forecast for Indianapolis and central Indiana. Tonight, mostly cloudy with numerous showers and thunderstorms early, then partly cloudy with scattered showers and thunderstorms late this afternoon. Mostly clear. Patchy fog toward daybreak. Lows in the lower 60s. Northeast winds around 5 miles an hour. Chance of rain 70%. For Thursday, mostly sunny through early afternoon, then becoming partly cloudy. Highs around 80. Northeast winds 5 to 10 miles an hour. Thursday night, partly cloudy through the late overnight, then clearing. Less humid with lows in the mid-50s. East winds 5 to 10 miles an hour. For Friday, mostly sunny through early afternoon, then becoming partly cloudy. Highs in the upper 70s. East winds around 5 miles an hour. Once again, the forecast for tonight. Mostly cloudy with numerous showers and thunderstorms early, then partly cloudy with scattered showers and thunderstorms late this afternoon. Mostly clear. Patchy fog toward daybreak. Lows in the lower 60s. Northeast winds around 5 miles an hour. Chance of rain 70%. Taking a look at the 3 through 7 day forecast for Indianapolis and central Indiana. Friday night. Partly cloudy. Lows in the upper 50s. Light and variable winds, becoming northeast around 5 miles an hour toward daybreak. For Saturday through Sunday. Partly cloudy. Highs in the upper 70s. Lows in the mid-50s. Sunday night through Tuesday. Mostly clear. Lows in the upper 50s. Highs in the upper 70s. For Tuesday night and Wednesday. Clear. Lows in the mid-50s. Highs in the upper 70s. And now a look at your forecast for Indianapolis and central Indiana. Tonight, partly cloudy with scattered showers and thunderstorms late this afternoon, then mostly clear. Patchy fog toward daybreak. Lows in the lower 60s. Northeast winds around 5 miles an hour. Chance of rain 50%. For Thursday, mostly sunny through early afternoon, then becoming partly cloudy.

around 80. Northeast winds 5 to 10 miles an hour. Thursday night. Partly cloudy through the late overnight, then clearing. Less humid with lows in the mid-50s. East winds 5 to 10 miles an hour. For Friday. Mostly sunny through early afternoon, then becoming partly cloudy. Highs in the upper 70s. East winds around 5 miles an hour. Once again, the forecast for tonight. Partly cloudy with scattered showers and thunderstorms late this afternoon, then mostly clear. Patchy fog toward daybreak. Lows in the lower 60s. Northeast winds around 5 miles an hour. Chance of rain 50%. The current time is 3:54 p.m. Eastern Daylight Time. Taking a look at the 3 through 7 day forecast for Indianapolis and central Indiana. Friday night. Partly cloudy. Lows in the upper 50s. Light and variable winds, becoming northeast around 5 miles an hour toward daybreak. For Saturday through Sunday. Partly cloudy. Highs in the upper 70s. Lows in the mid 50s. Sunday night through Tuesday. Mostly clear. Lows in the upper 50s. Highs in the upper 70s. For Tuesday night and Wednesday. Clear. Lows in the mid 50s. Highs in the upper 70s. The 8 to 14 day outlook for Thursday, June 4th through Wednesday, June 10th, calls for temperatures to be above normal and precipitation to be near normal. Normal highs for the period are around 80 degrees, and normal lows are around 60. The normal precipitation total for the 7 days is around 1.00 inches. The ultraviolet index for Indianapolis on Thursday will be 9. The Environmental Protection Agency categorizes an index of 9 as very high exposure to ultraviolet radiation. At 3 p.m. at Indianapolis, light rain was falling. The temperature was 72 degrees, the dew point 70, and the relative humidity 93%. The wind was northeast at 6 miles an hour. The barometric pressure was 29.97 inches and rising. Around central Indiana, it was mostly sunny, with a temperature of 75 at Zionsville and 72 at Eagle Creek Air Park. It was partly sunny, with a temperature of 75 at Anderson and 74 at Muncie. At Shelbyville, rain and fog were reported, with a temperature of 68. Elsewhere across Indiana, it was mostly sunny, with a temperature of 81 at South Bend and 79 at Lafayette. It was partly sunny, with a temperature of 76 at Fort Wayne and 81 at Evansville. It was cloudy, with a temperature of 75 at Terre Haute and 76 at Bloomington. Just outside Indiana, at Champaign, it was mostly sunny, with a temperature of 80. It was partly sunny, with a temperature of 80 at Chicago, 83 at St. Louis, 82 at Cincinnati, and 84 at Louisville. At Dayton, it was cloudy, with a temperature of 70. Once again, at Indianapolis, it was 72 degrees with light rain. Flood advisory in effect until 5:45 p.m. Eastern Daylight Time this afternoon. Flooding caused by excessive rainfall is expected. The areas affected include southern Hancock County, Marion County, Rush County, Shelby County. The hazardous conditions are expected until 5:45 p.m. Eastern Daylight Time. The following impacts are expected: minor flooding in low-lying and poor drainage areas. Water over roadways. Additional details, at 1:59 p.m. Eastern Daylight Time, Doppler radar indicated heavy rain due to thunderstorms. Minor flooding is ongoing or expected to begin shortly in the advisory area. Between 0.75 and 2.25 inches of rain have fallen. Additional rainfall will continue from scattered to numerous showers across the area. Some locations that will experience flooding include Indianapolis, Shelbyville, Greenfield, Beech Grove, Speedway, Rushville, Southport, Cumberland, Knighttown, New Palestine, Warren Park, Claremont, Morristown, Carthage, Palmcroft, Fairland, Milroy, Glenwood, Spring Lake, and Manila. http://www.weather.gov/safety/flood turnaround. Don't drown when encountering flooded roads. Most of flood deaths occur in vehicles. Now here is the hazardous weather outlook.

The following impacts are expected: minor flooding in low-lying and poor drainage areas, water over roadways. Additional details: at 2:01 p.m. Eastern Daylight Time, Doppler radar indicated heavy rain due to thunderstorms. Minor flooding is ongoing or expected to begin shortly in the advisory area. Between 0.75 and 2.25 inches of rain have fallen. Additional rainfall from scattered to numerous showers and thunderstorms will continue sporadically. Some locations that will experience flooding include Carmel, Fishers, Noblesville, Brownsburg, Lebanon, Zionsville, Greencastle, Danville, Rockville, Westfield, Cicero, Pittsboro, Whitestown, Sheridan, Arcadia, Montezuma, Jamestown, Rochdale, Bainbridge, and Atlanta. http://www.weather.gov/safety/flood-turnaround. Don't drown when encountering flooded roads. Most of flood deaths occur in vehicles. Flood advisory in effect until 6 p.m. Eastern Daylight Time this evening. Flooding caused by excessive rainfall is expected. The areas affected include Southern Hendricks County, Johnson County, Morgan County, Southern Putnam County. The hazardous conditions are expected until 6 p.m. Eastern Daylight Time. The following impacts are expected: minor flooding in low-lying and poor drainage areas. Additional details: at 2:56 p.m. Eastern Daylight Time, Doppler radar indicated heavy rain due to thunderstorms. Minor flooding is ongoing or expected to begin shortly in the advisory area. Up to 1 inch of rain has fallen. Additional rainfall amounts of 0.5 to 2 inches are expected over the area. This additional rain will result in minor flooding. Some locations that will experience flooding include Indianapolis, Greenwood, Plainfield, Franklin, Brownsburg, Martinsville, Greencastle, Mooresville, Danville, Avon, New Whiteland, Edinburgh, Whiteland, Bargersville, Cloverdale, Brooklyn, Prince's Lakes, Trafalgar, Monrovia, and Morgantown. http://www.weather.gov/safety/flood-turnaround. Don't drown when encountering flooded roads. Most of flood deaths occur in vehicles. Flood advisory in effect until 6:45 p.m. Eastern Daylight Time this evening. Flooding caused by excessive rainfall is expected. The areas affected include northeastern Bartholomew County, Decatur County, southern Shelby County, northeastern Jennings County. The hazardous conditions are expected until 6:45 p.m. Eastern Daylight Time. The following impacts are expected: minor flooding in low-lying and poor drainage areas. Additional details: at 3:44 p.m. Eastern Daylight Time, Doppler radar indicated heavy rain due to thunderstorms. Minor flooding is ongoing or expected to begin shortly in the advisory area. Between 0.5 and 2 inches of rain have fallen. Additional rainfall amounts of 1 to 2 inches are expected over the area. This additional rain will result in minor flooding. Some locations that will experience flooding include Columbus, Greensburg, Adams, Edinburgh, Hope, Flat Rock, Milford, Westport, Geneva, St. Paul, Hartville, Clifford, Mulhausen, Burney, Letts, New Bern, Sandusky, DuPont, Clarksburg, and Lake Santee. http://www.weather.gov/safety/flood-turnaround. Don't drown when encountering flooded roads. Most of flood deaths occur in vehicles. And now a summary of river forecasts. For the Mississinewa River, near Ridgeville, the river is expected to reach flood stage around 2 p.m. Wednesday. At 1 p.m. Wednesday, the stage was 8.8 feet and minor flooding is forecast, with a crest of approximately 11.3 feet around 5 p.m. Wednesday. This is NOAA All Hazards Radio KEC-74 in Indianapolis. And now a look at your forecast for Indianapolis and central Indiana. Tonight, partly cloudy with scattered showers and thunderstorms late this afternoon, then mostly clear. Patchy fog toward daybreak. Lows in the lower 60s. Northeast winds around 5 miles an hour. Chance of rain 50%. For Thursday, mostly sunny through early afternoon, then becoming partly cloudy. Highs around 80. Northeast winds 5 to 10 miles an hour. Thursday night,

partly cloudy through the late overnight, then clearing. Less humid with lows in the mid-50s. East winds 5 to 10 miles an hour. For Friday, mostly sunny through early afternoon, then becoming partly cloudy. Highs in the upper 70s. East winds around 5 miles an hour. Once again, the forecast for tonight. Partly cloudy with scattered showers and thunderstorms late this afternoon, then mostly clear. Patchy fog toward daybreak. Lows in the lower 60s. Northeast winds around 5 miles an hour. Chance of rain 50%. Taking a look at the 3-7 day forecast for Indianapolis and central Indiana. Friday night. Partly cloudy. Lows in the upper 50s. Light and variable winds, becoming northeast around 5 miles an hour toward daybreak. For Saturday through Sunday. Partly cloudy. Highs in the upper 70s. Lows in the mid-50s. Sunday night through Tuesday. Mostly clear. Lows in the upper 50s. Highs in the upper 70s. For Tuesday night and Wednesday. Clear. Lows in the mid-50s. Highs in the upper 70s. The 8 to 14 day outlook for Thursday, June 4th through Wednesday, June 10th, calls for temperatures to be above normal and precipitation to be near normal. Normal highs for the period are around 80 degrees and normal lows are around 60. The normal precipitation total for the 7 days is around 1.00 inches. The ultraviolet index for Indianapolis on Thursday will be 9. The Environmental Protection Agency categorizes an index of 9 as very high exposure to ultraviolet radiation. At 3 p.m. at Indianapolis, light rain was falling. The temperature was 72 degrees, the dew point 70, and the relative humidity 93%. The wind was northeast at 6 miles an hour. The barometric pressure was 29.97 inches and rising. Around central Indiana, it was mostly sunny, with a temperature of 75 at Zionsville and 72 at Eagle Creek Air Park. It was partly sunny, with a temperature of 75 at Anderson and 74 at Muncie. At Shelbyville, rain and fog were reported, with a temperature of 68. Elsewhere across Indiana, it was mostly sunny, with a temperature of 81 at South Bend and 79 at Lafayette. It was partly sunny, with a temperature of 76 at Fort Wayne and 81 at Evansville. It was cloudy, with a temperature of 75 at Terre Haute and 76 at Bloomington. Just outside Indiana, at Champaign, it was mostly sunny, with a temperature of 80. It was partly sunny, with a temperature of 80 at Chicago, 83 at St. Louis, 82 at Cincinnati, and 84 at Louisville. At Dayton, it was cloudy, with a temperature of 70. Once again, at Indianapolis, it was 72 degrees with light rain. Flood advisory in effect until 5:45 p.m. Eastern Daylight Time this afternoon. Flooding caused by excessive rainfall is expected. The areas affected include southern Hancock County, Marion County, Rush County, Shelby County. The hazardous conditions are expected until 5:45 p.m. Eastern Daylight Time. The following impacts are expected: minor flooding in low-lying and poor drainage areas, water over roadways. Additional details: at 1:59 p.m. Eastern Daylight Time, Doppler radar indicated heavy rain due to thunderstorms. Minor flooding is ongoing or expected to begin shortly in the advisory area. Between 0.75 and 2.25 inches of rain have fallen. Additional rainfall will continue from scattered to numerous showers across the area. Some locations that will experience flooding include Indianapolis, Shelbyville, Greenfield, Beech Grove, Speedway, Rushville, Southport, Cumberland, Knighttown, New Palestine, Warren Park, Claremont, Morristown, Carthage, Palmcroft, Fairland, Milroy, Glenwood, Spring Lake, and Manila. http://www.weather.gov/safety/flood turnaround. Don't drown when encountering flooded roads. Most of flood deaths occur in vehicles. The current time is 4:09 p.m. Eastern Daylight Time. Flood advisory now in effect until 6:30 p.m. Eastern Daylight Time this evening. Flooding caused by excessive rainfall continues.

the areas affected include southeastern Boone County, Hamilton County, northern Hendricks County, Park County, northern Putnam County. The hazardous conditions are expected until 6:30 p.m. Eastern Daylight Time. The following impacts are expected: minor flooding in low-lying and poor drainage areas, water over roadways. Additional details: at 2:01 p.m. Eastern Daylight Time, Doppler radar indicated heavy rain due to thunderstorms. Minor flooding is ongoing or expected to begin shortly in the advisory area. Between 0.75 and 2.25 inches of rain have fallen. Additional rainfall from scattered to numerous showers and thunderstorms will continue sporadically. Some locations that will experience flooding include Carmel, Fishers, Noblesville, Brownsburg, Lebanon, Zionsville, Greencastle, Danville, Rockville, Westfield, Cicero, Pittsboro, Whitestown, Sheridan, Arcadia, Montezuma, Jamestown, Rochdale, Bainbridge, and Atlanta. http://www.weather.gov/safety/flood-turnaround. Don't drown when encountering flooded roads. Most of flood deaths occur in vehicles. Flood advisory in effect until 6 p.m. Eastern Daylight Time this evening. Flooding caused by excessive rainfall is expected. The areas affected include southern Hendricks County, Johnson County, Morgan County, southern Putnam County. The hazardous conditions are expected until 6 p.m. Eastern Daylight Time. The following impacts are expected: minor flooding in low-lying and poor drainage areas. Additional details: at 2:56 p.m. Eastern Daylight Time, Doppler radar indicated heavy rain due to thunderstorms. Minor flooding is ongoing or expected to begin shortly in the advisory area. Up to 1 inch of rain has fallen. Additional rainfall amounts of 0.5 to 2 inches are expected over the area. This additional rain will result in minor flooding. Some locations that will experience flooding include Indianapolis, Greenwood, Plainfield, Franklin, Brownsburg, Martinsville, Greencastle, Mooresville, Danville, Avon, New Whiteland, Edinburgh, Whiteland, Bargersville, Cloverdale, Brooklyn, Prince's Lakes, Trafalgar, Monrovia, and Morgantown. http://www.weather.gov/safety/flood-turnaround. Don't drown when encountering flooded roads. Most of flood deaths occur in vehicles. Flood advisory in effect until 6:45 p.m. Eastern Daylight Time this evening. Flooding caused by excessive rainfall is expected. The areas affected include northeastern Bartholomew County, Decatur County, southern Shelby County, northeastern Jennings County. The hazardous conditions are expected until 6:45 p.m. Eastern Daylight Time. The following impacts are expected: minor flooding in low-lying and poor drainage areas. Additional details: at 3:44 p.m. Eastern Daylight Time, Doppler radar indicated heavy rain due to thunderstorms. Minor flooding is ongoing or expected to begin shortly in the advisory area. Between 0.5 and 2 inches of rain have fallen. Additional rainfall amounts of 1 to 2 inches are expected over the area. This additional rain will result in minor flooding. Some locations that will experience flooding include Columbus, Greensburg, Adams, Edinburgh, Hope, Flat Rock, Milford, Westport, Geneva, St. Paul, Hartsville, Clifford, Mulhausen, Burney, Letts, New Bern, Sandusky, DuPont, Clarksburg, and Lake Santee. http://www.weather.gov/safety/flood-turnaround. Don't drown when encountering flooded roads. Most of flood deaths occur in vehicles. And now a summary of river forecasts. For the Mississinewa River, near Ridgeville, the river is expected to reach flood stage around 2 p.m. Wednesday. At 1 p.m. Wednesday, the stage was 8.8 feet and minor flooding is forecast, with a crest of approximately 11.3 feet around 5 p.m. Wednesday. This is NOAA All Hazards Radio KEC-74 in Indianapolis. And now a look at your forecast for Indianapolis and central Indiana. Tonight, partly cloudy with scattered showers and thunderstorms late this afternoon, then mostly clear. Patchy fog toward daybreak. Lows in the lower 60s. Northeast winds around 5 miles an hour. Chance of rain 50%.

or Thursday. Mostly sunny through early afternoon, then becoming partly cloudy. Highs around 80. Northeast winds 5 to 10 miles an hour. Thursday night. Partly cloudy through the late overnight, then clearing. Less humid with lows in the mid-50s. East winds 5 to 10 miles an hour. For Friday. Mostly sunny through early afternoon, then becoming partly cloudy. Highs in the upper 70s. East winds around 5 miles an hour. Once again, the forecast for tonight. Partly cloudy with scattered showers and thunderstorms late this afternoon, then mostly clear. Patchy fog toward daybreak. Lows in the lower 60s. Northeast winds around 5 miles an hour. Chance of rain 50%. Taking a look at the 3 through 7 day forecast for Indianapolis and central Indiana. Friday night. Partly cloudy. Lows in the upper 50s. Light and variable winds, becoming northeast around 5 miles an hour toward daybreak. For Saturday through Sunday. Partly cloudy. Highs in the upper 70s. Lows in the mid-50s. Sunday night through Tuesday. Mostly clear. Lows in the upper 50s. Highs in the upper 70s. For Tuesday night and Wednesday. Clear. Lows in the mid-50s. Highs in the upper 70s. The 8 to 14 day outlook for Thursday, June 4th through Wednesday, June 10th, calls for temperatures to be above normal and precipitation to be near normal. Normal highs for the period are around 80 degrees, and normal lows are around 60. The normal precipitation total for the 7 days is around 1.00 inches. The ultraviolet index for Indianapolis on Thursday will be 9. The Environmental Protection Agency categorizes an index of 9 as very high exposure to ultraviolet radiation. At 4 p.m. at Indianapolis, light rain was falling. The temperature was 73 degrees, the dew point 69, and the relative humidity 87%. The wind was east at 6 miles an hour. The barometric pressure was 29.98 inches and rising. Around central Indiana, at Shelbyville, rain was falling, with a temperature of 68. It was partly sunny, with a temperature of 73 at Anderson, 76 at Muncie, 77 at Zionsville, and 74 at Eagle Creek Air Park. Elsewhere across Indiana, at South Bend, it was sunny, with a temperature of 83. At Lafayette, it was mostly sunny, with a temperature of 80. It was partly sunny, with a temperature of 76 at Fort Wayne, 78 at Terre Haute, and 83 at Evansville. At Bloomington, it was cloudy, with a temperature of 78. Just outside Indiana, at Dayton, rain was falling, with a temperature of 70. At Champaign, it was sunny, with a temperature of 82. At Chicago, it was mostly sunny, with a temperature of 82. It was partly sunny, with a temperature of 82 at St. Louis, 80 at Cincinnati, and 84 at Louisville. Once again, at Indianapolis, it was 73 degrees with light rain. Flood advisory in effect until 5:45 p.m. Eastern Daylight Time this afternoon. Flooding caused by excessive rainfall is expected. The areas affected include southern Hancock County, Marion County, Rush County, Shelby County. The hazardous conditions are expected until 5:45 p.m. Eastern Daylight Time. The following impacts are expected: minor flooding in low-lying and poor drainage areas. Water over roadways. Additional details: at 1:59 p.m. Eastern Daylight Time, Doppler radar indicated heavy rain due to thunderstorms. Minor flooding is ongoing or expected to begin shortly in the advisory area. Between 0.75 and 2.25 inches of rain have fallen. Additional rainfall will continue from scattered to numerous showers across the area. Some locations that will experience flooding include Indianapolis, Shelbyville, Greenfield, Beech Grove, Speedway, Rushville, Southport, Cumberland, Knighttown, New Palestine, Warren Park, Claremont, Morristown, Carthage, Palmcroft, Fairland, Milroy, Glenwood, Spring Lake, and Manila. http://www.weather.gov/safety/flood turnaround. Don't drown when encountering flooded roads. Most of flood deaths occur in vehicles.

Now here is the hazardous weather outlook for central Indiana. For the period through tonight, thunderstorms with locally heavy rainfall are possible. Localized flash flooding is possible. Isolated damaging winds can't be ruled out in the far southeast. And now the extended outlook for the period Thursday through Tuesday. No hazardous weather is expected at this time. Spotter information statement. Spotters are encouraged to report rainfall amounts and any flooding observed. Flood advisory now in effect until 6:30 p.m. Eastern Daylight Time this evening. Flooding caused by excessive rainfall continues. The areas affected include southeastern Boone County, Hamilton County, northern Hendricks County, Park County, northern Putnam County. The hazardous conditions are expected until 6:30 p.m. Eastern Daylight Time. The following impacts are expected: minor flooding in low-lying and poor drainage areas, water over roadways. Additional details, at 2:01 p.m. Eastern Daylight Time, Doppler radar indicated heavy rain due to thunderstorms. Minor flooding is ongoing or expected to begin shortly in the advisory area. Between 0.75 and 2.25 inches of rain have fallen. Additional rainfall from scattered to numerous showers and thunderstorms will continue sporadically. Some locations that will experience flooding include Carmel, Fishers, Noblesville, Brownsburg, Lebanon, Zionsville, Greencastle, Danville, Rockville, Westfield, Cicero, Pittsboro, Whitestown, Sheridan, Arcadia, Montezuma, Jamestown, Rochdale, Bainbridge, and Atlanta. http://www.weather.gov/safety/flood-turnaround. Don't drown when encountering flooded roads. Most of flood deaths occur in vehicles. Flood advisory in effect until 6 p.m. Eastern Daylight Time this evening. Flooding caused by excessive rainfall is expected. The areas affected include southern Hendricks County, Johnson County, Morgan County, southern Putnam County. The hazardous conditions are expected until 6 p.m. Eastern Daylight Time. The following impacts are expected: minor flooding in low-lying and poor drainage areas. Additional details, at 2:56 p.m. Eastern Daylight Time, Doppler radar indicated heavy rain due to thunderstorms. Minor flooding is ongoing or expected to begin shortly in the advisory area. Up to 1 inch of rain has fallen. Additional rainfall amounts of 0.5 to 2 inches are expected over the area. This additional rain will result in minor flooding. Some locations that will experience flooding include Indianapolis, Greenwood, Plainfield, Franklin, Brownsburg, Martinsville, Greencastle, Mooresville, Danville, Avon, New Whiteland, Edinburgh, Whiteland, Bartersville, Cloverdale, Brooklyn, Prince's Lakes, Trafalgar, Monrovia, and Morgantown. http://www.weather.gov/safety/flood-turnaround. Don't drown when encountering flooded roads. Most of flood deaths occur in vehicles. Flood advisory in effect until 6:45 p.m. Eastern Daylight Time this evening. Flooding caused by excessive rainfall is expected. The areas affected include northeastern Bartholomew County, Decatur County, southern Shelby County, northeastern Jennings County. The hazardous conditions are expected until 6:45 p.m. Eastern Daylight Time. The following impacts are expected: minor flooding in low-lying and poor drainage areas. Additional details, at 3:44 p.m. Eastern Daylight Time, Doppler radar indicated heavy rain due to thunderstorms. Minor flooding is ongoing or expected to begin shortly in the advisory area. Between 0.5 and 2 inches of rain have fallen. Additional rainfall amounts of 1 to 2 inches are expected over the area. This additional rain will result in minor flooding. Some locations that will experience flooding include Columbus, Greensburg, Adams, Edinburgh, Hope, Flat Rock, Milford, Westport, Geneva, St. Paul, Hartville, Clifford, Mulhausen, Burney, Letts, New Bern, Sandusky, DuPont, Clarksburg, and Lake Santee. http://www.weather.gov/safety/flood-turnaround. Don't drown when encountering flooded roads. Most of flood deaths occur in vehicles. The current time is 4:24 p.m. Eastern Daylight Time.

And now a summary of river forecasts. For the Mississinewa River, near Ridgeville, the river is expected to reach flood stage around 2 p.m. Wednesday. At 1 p.m. Wednesday, the stage was 8.8 feet and minor flooding is forecast, with a crest of approximately 11.3 feet around 5 p.m. Wednesday. This is NOAA All Hazards Radio KEC 74 in Indianapolis. And now a look at your forecast for Indianapolis and central Indiana. Tonight, partly cloudy with scattered showers and thunderstorms late this afternoon, then mostly clear. Patchy fog toward daybreak. Lows in the lower 60s. Northeast winds around 5 miles an hour. Chance of rain 50%. For Thursday, mostly sunny through early afternoon, then becoming partly cloudy. Highs around 80. Northeast winds 5 to 10 miles an hour. Thursday night, partly cloudy through the late overnight, then clearing. Less humid with lows in the mid-50s. East winds 5 to 10 miles an hour. For Friday, mostly sunny through early afternoon, then becoming partly cloudy. Highs in the upper 70s. East winds around 5 miles an hour. Once again, the forecast for tonight. Partly cloudy with scattered showers and thunderstorms late this afternoon, then mostly clear. Patchy fog toward daybreak. Lows in the lower 60s. Northeast winds around 5 miles an hour. Chance of rain 50%. Taking a look at the 3 through 7 day forecast for Indianapolis and central Indiana. Friday night. Partly cloudy. Lows in the upper 50s. Light and variable winds, becoming northeast around 5 miles an hour toward daybreak. For Saturday through Sunday. Partly cloudy. Highs in the upper 70s. Lows in the mid-50s. Sunday night through Tuesday. Mostly clear. Lows in the upper 50s. Highs in the upper 70s. For Tuesday night and Wednesday. Clear. Lows in the mid-50s. Highs in the upper 70s. The 8 to 14 day outlook for Thursday, June 4th through Wednesday, June 10th, calls for temperatures to be above normal and precipitation to be near normal. Normal highs for the period are around 80 degrees and normal lows are around 60. The normal precipitation total for the 7 days is around 1.00 inches. The ultraviolet index for Indianapolis on Thursday will be 9. The Environmental Protection Agency categorizes an index of 9 as very high exposure to ultraviolet radiation. At 4 p.m. at Indianapolis, light rain was falling. The temperature was 73 degrees, the dew point 69, and the relative humidity 87%. The wind was east at 6 miles an hour. The barometric pressure was 29.98 inches and rising. Around central Indiana, at Shelbyville, rain was falling, with a temperature of 68. It was partly sunny, with a temperature of 73 at Anderson, 76 at Muncie, 77 at Zionsville, and 74 at Eagle Creek Air Park. Elsewhere across Indiana, at South Bend, it was sunny, with a temperature of 83. At Lafayette, it was mostly sunny, with a temperature of 80. It was partly sunny, with a temperature of 76 at Fort Wayne, 78 at Terre Haute, and 83 at Evansville. At Bloomington, it was cloudy, with a temperature of 78. Just outside Indiana, at Dayton, rain was falling, with a temperature of 70. At Champaign, it was sunny, with a temperature of 82. At Chicago, it was mostly sunny, with a temperature of 82. It was partly sunny, with a temperature of 82 at St. Louis, 80 at Cincinnati, and 84 at Louisville. Once again, at Indianapolis, it was 73 degrees with light rain. Flood advisory in effect until 5:45 p.m. Eastern Daylight Time this afternoon. Flooding caused by excessive rainfall is expected. The areas affected include southern Hancock County, Marion County, Rush County, Shelby County. The hazardous conditions are expected until 5:45 p.m. Eastern Daylight Time. The following impacts are expected: minor flooding in low-lying and poor drainage areas. Water over roadways. Additional details: at 1:59 p.m. Eastern Daylight Time, Doppler radar indicated heavy rain due to thunderstorms.

Minor flooding is ongoing or expected to begin shortly in the advisory area. Between 0.75 and 2.25 inches of rain have fallen. Additional rainfall will continue from scattered to numerous showers across the area. Some locations that will experience flooding include Indianapolis, Shelbyville, Greenfield, Beech Grove, Speedway, Rushville, Southport, Cumberland, Knighttown, New Palestine, Warren Park, Claremont, Morristown, Carthage, Palmcroft, Fairland, Milroy, Glenwood, Spring Lake, and Manila. http://www.weather.gov/safety/flood-turnaround. Don't drown when encountering flooded roads. Most of flood deaths occur in vehicles. Flood advisory now in effect until 6:30 p.m. Eastern Daylight Time this evening. Flooding caused by excessive rainfall continues. The areas affected include southeastern Boone County, Hamilton County, northern Hendricks County, Park County, northern Putnam County. The hazardous conditions are expected until 6:30 p.m. Eastern Daylight Time. The following impacts are expected: minor flooding in low-lying and poor drainage areas. Water over roadways. Additional details: at 2:01 p.m. Eastern Daylight Time, Doppler radar indicated heavy rain due to thunderstorms. Minor flooding is ongoing or expected to begin shortly in the advisory area. Between 0.75 and 2.25 inches of rain have fallen. Additional rainfall from scattered to numerous showers and thunderstorms will continue sporadically. Some locations that will experience flooding include Carmel, Fishers, Noblesville, Brownsburg, Lebanon, Zionsville, Greencastle, Danville, Rockville, Westfield, Cicero, Pittsboro, Whitestown, Sheridan, Arcadia, Montezuma, Jamestown, Rochdale, Bainbridge, and Atlanta. http://www.weather.gov/safety/flood-turnaround. Don't drown when encountering flooded roads. Most of flood deaths occur in vehicles. Flood advisory in effect until 6 p.m. Eastern Daylight Time this evening. Flooding caused by excessive rainfall is expected. The areas affected include southern Hendricks County, Johnson County, Morgan County, southern Putnam County. The hazardous conditions are expected until 6 p.m. Eastern Daylight Time. The following impacts are expected: minor flooding in low-lying and poor drainage areas. Additional details: at 2:56 p.m. Eastern Daylight Time, Doppler radar indicated heavy rain due to thunderstorms. Minor flooding is ongoing or expected to begin shortly in the advisory area. Up to 1 inch of rain has fallen. Additional rainfall amounts of 0.5 to 2 inches are expected over the area. This additional rain will result in minor flooding. Some locations that will experience flooding include Indianapolis, Greenwood, Plainfield, Franklin, Brownsburg, Martinsville, Greencastle, Mooresville, Danville, Avon, New Whiteland, Edinburgh, Whiteland, Bargersville, Cloverdale, Brooklyn, Prince's Lakes, Trafalgar, Monrovia, and Morgantown. http://www.weather.gov/safety/flood-turnaround. Don't drown when encountering flooded roads. Most of flood deaths occur in vehicles. Flood advisory in effect until 6:45 p.m. Eastern Daylight Time this evening. Flooding caused by excessive rainfall. Most of flood deaths occur in vehicles. Flood advisory in effect until 6:45 p.m. Eastern Daylight Time this evening. Flooding caused by excessive rainfall is expected. The areas affected include northeastern Bartholomew County, Decatur County, southern Shelby County, northeastern Jennings County. The hazardous conditions are expected until 6:45 p.m. Eastern Daylight Time. The following impacts are expected: minor flooding in low-lying and poor drainage areas. Additional details: at 3:44 p.m. Eastern Daylight Time, Doppler radar indicated heavy rain due to thunderstorms. Minor flooding is ongoing or expected to begin shortly in the advisory area. Between 0.5 and 2 inches of rain have fallen. Additional rainfall amounts of 1 to 2 inches are expected over the area. This additional rain will result in minor flooding. Some locations that will experience flooding include Columbus, Greensburg, Adams, Edinburgh, Hope, Flat Rock, Milford, Westport, Geneva, St. Paul, Hartford.

Clifford, Mulhausen, Burney, Letts, Newbern, Sandusky, DuPont, Clarksburg, and Lake Santee. http://www.weather.gov/safety/flood-turnaround. Don't drown when encountering flooded roads. Most of flood deaths occur in vehicles. And now a summary of river forecasts. For the Mississinewa River, near Ridgeville, the river is expected to reach flood stage around 2 p.m. Wednesday. At 1 p.m. Wednesday, the stage was 8.8 feet and minor flooding is forecast, with a crest of approximately 11.3 feet around 5 p.m. Wednesday. This is NOAA All Hazards Radio KEC 74 in Indianapolis. And now a look at your forecast for Indianapolis and central Indiana. Tonight, partly cloudy with scattered showers and thunderstorms late this afternoon, then mostly clear. Patchy fog toward daybreak. Lows in the lower 60s. Northeast winds around 5 miles an hour. Chance of rain 50%. For Thursday, mostly sunny through early afternoon, then becoming partly cloudy. Highs around 80. Northeast winds 5 to 10 miles an hour. Thursday night, partly cloudy through the late overnight, then clearing. Less humid with lows in the mid-50s. East winds 5 to 10 miles an hour. For Friday, mostly sunny through early afternoon, then becoming partly cloudy. Highs in the upper 70s. East winds around 5 miles an hour. Once again, the forecast for tonight. Partly cloudy with scattered showers and thunderstorms late this afternoon, then mostly clear. Patchy fog toward daybreak. Lows in the lower 60s. Northeast winds around 5 miles an hour. Chance of rain 50%. Taking a look at the 3 through 7 day forecast for Indianapolis and central Indiana. Friday night. Partly cloudy. Lows in the upper 50s. Light and variable winds, becoming northeast around 5 miles an hour toward daybreak. For Saturday through Sunday. Partly cloudy. Highs in the upper 70s. Lows in the mid-50s. Sunday night through Tuesday. Mostly clear. Lows in the upper 50s. Highs in the upper 70s. For Tuesday night and Wednesday. Clear. Lows in the mid-50s. Highs in the upper 70s. The 8 to 14 day outlook for Thursday, June 4th through Wednesday, June 10th, calls for temperatures to be above normal and precipitation to be near normal. Normal highs for the period are around 80 degrees and normal lows are around 60. The normal precipitation total for the 7 days is around 1.00 inches. The ultraviolet index for Indianapolis on Thursday will be 9. The Environmental Protection Agency categorizes an index of 9 as very high exposure to ultraviolet radiation. At 4 p.m. at Indianapolis, light rain was falling. The temperature was 73 degrees, the dew point 69, and the relative humidity 87%. The wind was east at 6 miles an hour. The barometric pressure was 29.98 inches and rising. Around central Indiana, at Shelbyville, rain was falling, with a temperature of 68. It was partly sunny, with a temperature of 73 at Anderson, 76 at Muncie, 77 at Zionsville, and 74 at Eagle Creek Air Park. Elsewhere across Indiana, at South Bend, it was sunny, with a temperature of 83. At Lafayette, it was mostly sunny, with a temperature of 80. It was partly sunny, with a temperature of 76 at Fort Wayne, 78 at Terre Haute, and 83 at Evansville. At Bloomington, it was cloudy, with a temperature of 78. Just outside Indiana, at Dayton, rain was falling, with a temperature of 70. At Champaign, it was sunny, with a temperature of 82. At Chicago, it was mostly sunny, with a temperature of 82. It was partly sunny, with a temperature of 82 at St. Louis, 80 at Cincinnati, and 84 at Louisville. Once again, at Indianapolis, it was 73 degrees with light rain. The current time is 4:38 p.m. Eastern Daylight Time. Now here is the hazardous weather outlook for central Indiana. For the period through tonight, thunderstorms with locally heavy rainfall are possible.

localized flash flooding is possible. Isolated damaging winds can't be ruled out in the far southeast. And now the extended outlook for the period Thursday through Tuesday. No hazardous weather is expected at this time. Spotter information statement. Spotters are encouraged to report rainfall amounts and any flooding observed. Flood advisory in effect until 5:45 p.m. Eastern Daylight Time this afternoon. Flooding caused by excessive rainfall is expected. The areas affected include southern Hancock County, Marion County, Rush County, Shelby County. The hazardous conditions are expected until 5:45 p.m. Eastern Daylight Time. The following impacts are expected: minor flooding in low-lying and poor drainage areas, water over roadways. Additional details: at 1:59 p.m. Eastern Daylight Time, Doppler radar indicated heavy rain due to thunderstorms. Minor flooding is ongoing or expected to begin shortly in the advisory area. Between 0.75 and 2.25 inches of rain have fallen. Additional rainfall will continue from scattered to numerous showers across the area. Some locations that will experience flooding include Indianapolis, Shelbyville, Greenfield, Beech Grove, Speedway, Rushville, Southport, Cumberland, Knighttown, New Palestine, Warren Park, Claremont, Morristown, Carthage, Holmcroft, Fairland, Milroy, Glenwood, Spring Lake, and Manila. http://www.weather.gov/safety/ Flood turnaround. Don't drown when encountering flooded roads. Most of flood deaths occur in vehicles. Flood advisory now in effect until 6:30 p.m. Eastern Daylight Time this evening. Flooding caused by excessive rainfall continues. The areas affected include southeastern Boone County, Hamilton County, northern Hendricks County, Park County, northern Putnam County. The hazardous conditions are expected until 6:30 p.m. Eastern Daylight Time. The following impacts are expected: minor flooding in low-lying and poor drainage areas, water over roadways. Additional details: at 2:01 p.m. Eastern Daylight Time, Doppler radar indicated heavy rain due to thunderstorms. Minor flooding is ongoing or expected to begin shortly in the advisory area. Between 0.75 and 2.25 inches of rain have fallen. Additional rainfall from scattered to numerous showers and thunderstorms will continue sporadically. Some locations that will experience flooding include Carmel, Fishers, Noblesville, Brownsburg, Lebanon, Zionsville, Greencastle, Danville, Rockville, Westfield, Cicero, Pittsboro, Whitestown, Sheridan, Arcadia, Montezuma, Jamestown, Rochdale, Bainbridge, and Atlanta. http://www.weather.gov/safety/ Flood turnaround. Don't drown when encountering flooded roads. Most of flood deaths occur in vehicles. Flood advisory in effect until 6 p.m. Eastern Daylight Time this evening. Flooding caused by excessive rainfall is expected. The areas affected include southern Hendricks County, Johnson County, Morgan County, southern Putnam County. The hazardous conditions are expected until 6 p.m. Eastern Daylight Time. The following impacts are expected: minor flooding in low-lying and poor drainage areas. Additional details: at 2:56 p.m. Eastern Daylight Time, Doppler radar indicated heavy rain due to thunderstorms. Minor flooding is ongoing or expected to begin shortly in the advisory area. Up to 1 inch of rain has fallen. Additional rainfall amounts of 0.5 to 2 inches are expected over the area. This additional rain will result in minor flooding. Some locations that will experience flooding include Indianapolis, Greenwood, Plainfield, Franklin, Brownsburg, Martinsville, Greencastle, Mooresville, Danville, Avon, New Whiteland, Edinburgh, Whiteland, Bargersville, Cloverdale, Brooklyn, Prince's Lakes, Trafalgar, Monrovia, and Morgantown. http://www.weather.gov/safety/ Flood turnaround. Don't drown when encountering flooded roads. Most of flood deaths occur in vehicles. Flood advisory in effect until 6:45 p.m. Eastern Daylight Time this evening. Flooding caused by excessive rainfall is expected. The areas affected include northeastern Bartholomew County, Decatur County, southern Shelby County, northeastern

Kings County. The hazardous conditions are expected until 6:45 p.m. Eastern Daylight Time. The following impacts are expected: minor flooding in low-lying and poor drainage areas. Additional details: at 3:44 p.m. Eastern Daylight Time, Doppler radar indicated heavy rain due to thunderstorms. Minor flooding is ongoing or expected to begin shortly in the advisory area. Between 0.5 and 2 inches of rain have fallen. Additional rainfall amounts of 1 to 2 inches are expected over the area. This additional rain will result in minor flooding. Some locations that will experience flooding include Columbus, Greensburg, Adams, Edinburgh, Hope, Flat Rock, Milford, Westport, Geneva, St. Paul, Hartsville, Clifford, Mulhausen, Burney, Letts, New Bern, Sandusky, DuPont, Clarksburg, and Lake Santee. http://www.weather.gov/safety/flood-turnaround. Don't drown when encountering flooded roads. Most of flood deaths occur in vehicles. And now a summary of river forecasts. For the Mississinewa River, near Ridgeville, the river is expected to reach flood stage around 2 p.m. Wednesday. At 1 p.m. Wednesday, the stage was 8.8 feet and minor flooding is forecast, with a crest of approximately 11.3 feet around 5 p.m. Wednesday. This is NOAA All Hazards Radio KEC-74 in Indianapolis. And now a look at your forecast for Indianapolis and central Indiana. Tonight, partly cloudy with scattered showers and thunderstorms late this afternoon, then mostly clear. Patchy fog toward daybreak. Lows in the lower 60s. Northeast winds around 5 miles an hour. Chance of rain 50%. For Thursday, mostly sunny through early afternoon, then becoming partly cloudy. Highs around 80. Northeast winds 5 to 10 miles an hour. Thursday night, partly cloudy through the late overnight, then clearing. Less humid with lows in the mid-50s. East winds 5 to 10 miles an hour. For Friday, mostly sunny through early afternoon, then becoming partly cloudy. Highs in the upper 70s. East winds around 5 miles an hour. Once again, the forecast for tonight. Partly cloudy with scattered showers and thunderstorms late this afternoon, then mostly clear. Patchy fog toward daybreak. Lows in the lower 60s. Northeast winds around 5 miles an hour. Chance of rain 50%. Taking a look at the 3-7 day forecast for Indianapolis and central Indiana. Friday night, partly cloudy. Lows in the upper 50s. Light and variable winds, becoming northeast around 5 miles an hour toward daybreak. For Saturday through Sunday, partly cloudy. Highs in the upper 70s. Lows in the mid-50s. Sunday night through Tuesday, mostly clear. Lows in the upper 50s. Highs in the upper 70s. For Tuesday night and Wednesday, clear. Lows in the mid-50s. Highs in the upper 70s. The 8-14 day outlook for Thursday, June 4th through Wednesday, June 10th, calls for temperatures to be above normal and precipitation to be near normal. Normal highs for the period are around 80 degrees and normal lows are around 60. The normal precipitation total for the 7 days is around 1.00 inches. The ultraviolet index for Indianapolis on Thursday will be 9. The Environmental Protection Agency categorizes an index of 9 as very high exposure to ultraviolet radiation. At 4 p.m. at Indianapolis, light rain was falling. The temperature was 73 degrees, the dew point 69, and the relative humidity 87%. The wind was east at 6 miles an hour. The barometric pressure was 29.98 inches and rising. Around central Indiana, at Shelbyville, rain was falling, with a temperature of 68. It was partly sunny, with a temperature of 73 at Anderson, 76 at Muncie, 77 at Zionsville, and 74 at Eagle Creek Air Park. Elsewhere across Indiana, at South Bend, it was sunny, with a temperature of 83. At Lafayette, it was mostly sunny, with a temperature of 80. It was partly sunny, with a temperature of 76 at Fort Wayne,
78 at Terre Haute and 83 at Evansville. At Bloomington, it was cloudy with a temperature of 78. Just outside Indiana, at Dayton, rain was falling with a temperature of 70. At Champaign, it was sunny with a temperature of 82. At Chicago, it was mostly sunny with a temperature of 82. It was partly sunny with a temperature of 82 at St. Louis, 80 at Cincinnati, and 84 at Louisville. Once again, at Indianapolis, it was 73 degrees with light rain. Flood advisory in effect until 5:45 p.m. Eastern Daylight Time this afternoon. Flooding caused by excessive rainfall is expected. The areas affected include southern Hancock County, Marion County, Rush County, Shelby County. The hazardous conditions are expected until 5:45 p.m. Eastern Daylight Time. The following impacts are expected: minor flooding in low-lying and poor drainage areas. Water over roadways. Additional details: at 1:59 p.m. Eastern Daylight Time, Doppler radar indicated heavy rain due to thunderstorms. Minor flooding is ongoing or expected to begin shortly in the advisory area. Between 0.75 and 2.25 inches of rain have fallen. Additional rainfall will continue from scattered to numerous showers across the area. Some locations that will experience flooding include Indianapolis, Shelbyville, Greenfield, Beech Grove, Speedway, Rushville, Southport, Cumberland, Knighttown, New Palestine, Warren Park, Claremont, Morristown, Carthage, Palmcroft, Fairland, Milroy, Glenwood, Spring Lake, and Manila. http://www.weather.gov/safety/flood turnaround. Don't drown when encountering flooded roads. Most of flood deaths occur in vehicles. Flood advisory now in effect until 6:30 p.m. Eastern Daylight Time this evening. Flooding caused by excessive rainfall continues. The areas affected include southeastern Boone County, Hamilton County, northern Hendricks County, Park County, northern Putnam County. The hazardous conditions are expected until 6:30 p.m. Eastern Daylight Time. The following impacts are expected: minor flooding in low-lying and poor drainage areas. Water over roadways. Additional details: at 2:01 p.m. Eastern Daylight Time, Doppler radar indicated heavy rain due to thunderstorms. Minor flooding is ongoing or expected to begin shortly in the advisory area. Between 0.75 and 2.25 inches of rain have fallen. Additional rainfall from scattered to numerous showers and thunderstorms will continue sporadically. Some locations that will experience flooding include Carmel, Fishers, Noblesville, Brownsburg, Lebanon, Zionsville, Greencastle, Danville, Rockville, Westfield, Cicero, Pittsboro, Whitestown, Sheridan, Arcadia, Montezuma, Jamestown, Rochdale, Bainbridge, and Atlanta. http://www.weather.gov/safety/flood turnaround. Don't drown when encountering flooded roads. Most of flood deaths occur in vehicles. Flood advisory in effect until 6 p.m. Eastern Daylight Time this evening. Flooding caused by excessive rainfall is expected. The areas affected include southern Hendricks County, Johnson County, Morgan County, southern Putnam County. The hazardous conditions are expected until 6 p.m. Eastern Daylight Time. The following impacts are expected: minor flooding in low-lying and poor drainage areas. Additional details: at 2:56 p.m. Eastern Daylight Time, Doppler radar indicated heavy rain due to thunderstorms. Minor flooding is ongoing or expected to begin shortly in the advisory area. Up to 1 inch of rain has fallen. Additional rainfall amounts of 0.5 to 2 inches are expected over the area. This additional rain will result in minor flooding. Some locations that will experience flooding include Indianapolis, Greenwood, Plainfield, Franklin, Brownsburg, Martinsville, Greencastle, Mooresville, Danville, Avon, New Whiteland, Edinburgh, Whiteland, Bartersville, Cloverdale, Brooklyn, Prince's Lakes, Trafalgar, Monrovia, and Morgantown. http://www.weather.gov/safety/flood turnaround. Don't drown when encountering flooded roads. Most of flood deaths occur in vehicles.
The current time is 4:54 p.m. Eastern Daylight Time.

advisory in effect until 6:45 p.m. Eastern Daylight Time this evening. Flooding caused by excessive rainfall is expected. The areas affected include northeastern Bartholomew County, Decatur County, southern Shelby County, northeastern Jennings County. The hazardous conditions are expected until 6:45 p.m. Eastern Daylight Time. The following impacts are expected: minor flooding in low-lying and poor drainage areas. Additional details: at 3:44 p.m. Eastern Daylight Time, Doppler radar indicated heavy rain due to thunderstorms. Minor flooding is ongoing or expected to begin shortly in the advisory area. Between 0.5 and 2 inches of rain have fallen. Additional rainfall amounts of 1 to 2 inches are expected over the area. This additional rain will result in minor flooding. Some locations that will experience flooding include Columbus, Greensburg, Adams, Edinburgh, Hope, Flat Rock, Milford, Westport, Geneva, St. Paul, Hartville, Clifford, Mulhausen, Burney, Letts, New Bern, Sandusky, DuPont, Clarksburg, and Lake Santee. http://www.weather.gov/safety/flood-turnaround. Don't drown when encountering flooded roads. Most of flood deaths occur in vehicles. And now a summary of river forecasts. For the Mississinewa River, near Ridgeville, the river is expected to reach flood stage around 2 p.m. Wednesday. At 1 p.m. Wednesday, the stage was 8.8 feet and minor flooding is forecast, with a crest of approximately 11.3 feet around 5 p.m. Wednesday. This is NOAA All Hazards Radio KEC 74 in Indianapolis. And now a look at your forecast for Indianapolis and central Indiana. Tonight, partly cloudy with scattered showers and thunderstorms late this afternoon, then mostly clear. Patchy fog toward daybreak. Lows in the lower 60s. Northeast winds around 5 miles an hour. Chance of rain 50%. For Thursday, mostly sunny through early afternoon, then becoming partly cloudy. Highs around 80. Northeast winds 5 to 10 miles an hour. Thursday night, partly cloudy through the late overnight, then clearing. Less humid with lows in the mid-50s. East winds 5 to 10 miles an hour. For Friday, mostly sunny through early afternoon, then becoming partly cloudy. Highs in the upper 70s. East winds around 5 miles an hour. Once again, the forecast for tonight. Partly cloudy with scattered showers and thunderstorms late this afternoon, then mostly clear. Patchy fog toward daybreak. Lows in the lower 60s. Northeast winds around 5 miles an hour. Chance of rain 50%. Taking a look at the 3 through 7 day forecast for Indianapolis and central Indiana. Friday night. Partly cloudy. Lows in the upper 50s. Light and variable winds, becoming northeast around 5 miles an hour toward daybreak. For Saturday through Sunday, partly cloudy. Highs in the upper 70s. Lows in the mid-50s. Sunday night through Tuesday, mostly clear. Lows in the upper 50s. Highs in the upper 70s. For Tuesday night and Wednesday, clear. Lows in the mid-50s. Highs in the upper 70s. The 8 to 14 day outlook for Thursday, June 4th through Wednesday, June 10th, calls for temperatures to be above normal and precipitation to be near normal. Normal highs for the period are around 80 degrees and normal lows are around 60. The normal precipitation total for the 7 days is around 1.00 inches. Now here is the hazardous weather outlook for central Indiana. For the period through tonight, thunderstorms with locally heavy rainfall are possible. Localized flash flooding is possible. Isolated damaging winds can't be ruled out in the far southeast. And now the extended outlook for the period Thursday through Tuesday. No hazardous weather is expected at this time. Spotter information statement. Spotters are encouraged to report rainfall amounts and any flooding observed. The ultraviolet index for Indianapolis on Thursday will be 9. The Environmental Protection Agency categorizes an index of 9 as very high exposure to ultraviolet radiation. At 4 p.m., at Indianapolis, light rain was falling.

Bloomington, it was cloudy with a temperature of 78. Just outside Indiana, at Dayton, rain was falling with a temperature of 70. At Champaign, it was sunny with a temperature of 82. At Chicago, it was mostly sunny with a temperature of 82. It was partly sunny with a temperature of 82 at St. Louis, 80 at Cincinnati, and 84 at Louisville. Once again, at Indianapolis, it was 73 degrees with light rain. Flood advisory in effect until 5:45 p.m. Eastern Daylight Time this afternoon. Flooding caused by excessive rainfall is expected. The areas affected include southern Hancock County, Marion County, Rush County, Shelby County. The hazardous conditions are expected until 5:45 p.m. Eastern Daylight Time. The following impacts are expected: minor flooding in low-lying and poor drainage areas. Water over roadways. Additional details, at 1:59 p.m. Eastern Daylight Time, Doppler radar indicated heavy rain due to thunderstorms. Minor flooding is ongoing or expected to begin shortly in the advisory area. Between 0.75 and 2.25 inches of rain have fallen. Additional rainfall will continue from scattered to numerous showers across the area. Some locations that will experience flooding include Indianapolis, Shelbyville, Greenfield, Beech Grove, Speedway, Rushville, Southport, Cumberland, Knighttown, New Palestine, Warren Park, Claremont, Morristown, Carthage, Holmcroft, Fairland, Milroy, Glenwood, Spring Lake, and Manila. http://www.weather.gov/safety/ Flood turnaround. Don't drown when encountering flooded roads. Most of flood deaths occur in vehicles. Flood advisory now in effect until 6:30 p.m. Eastern Daylight Time this evening. Flooding caused by excessive rainfall continues. The areas affected include southeastern Boone County, Hamilton County, northern Hendricks County, Park County, northern Putnam County. The hazardous conditions are expected until 6:30 p.m. Eastern Daylight Time. The following impacts are expected: minor flooding in low-lying and poor drainage areas. Water over roadways. Additional details, at 2:01 p.m. Eastern Daylight Time, Doppler radar indicated heavy rain due to thunderstorms. Minor flooding is ongoing or expected to begin shortly in the advisory area. Between 0.75 and 2.25 inches of rain have fallen. Additional rainfall from scattered to numerous showers and thunderstorms will continue sporadically. Some locations that will experience flooding include Carmel, Fishers, Noblesville, Brownsburg, Lebanon, Zionsville, Greencastle, Danville, Rockville, Westfield, Cicero, Pittsburgh, Whitestown, Sheridan, Arcadia, Montezuma, Jamestown, Rochdale, Bainbridge, and Atlanta. http://www.weather.gov/safety/ Flood turnaround. Don't drown when encountering flooded roads. Most of flood deaths occur in vehicles. Flood advisory in effect until 6 p.m. Eastern Daylight Time this evening. Flooding caused by excessive rainfall is expected. The areas affected include southern Hendricks County, Johnson County, Morgan County, southern Putnam County. The hazardous conditions are expected until 6 p.m. Eastern Daylight Time. The following impacts are expected: minor flooding in low-lying and poor drainage areas. Additional details, at 2:56 p.m. Eastern Daylight Time, Doppler radar indicated heavy rain due to thunderstorms. Minor flooding is ongoing or expected to begin shortly in the advisory area. Up to 1 inch of rain has fallen. Additional rainfall amounts of 0.5 to 2 inches are expected over the area. This additional rain will result in minor flooding. Some locations that will experience flooding include Indianapolis, Greenwood, Plainfield, Franklin, Brownsburg, Martinsville, Greencastle, Mooresville, Danville, Avon, New Whiteland, Edinburgh, Whiteland, Bargersville, Cloverdale, Brooklyn, Princes Lakes, Trafalgar, Monrovia, and Morgantown. http://www.weather.gov/safety/ Flood turnaround. Don't drown when encountering flooded roads. Most of flood deaths occur in vehicles. Flood advisory in effect until 6:45 p.m. Eastern Daylight Time this evening. Flooding caused by

Excessive rainfall is expected. The areas affected include northeastern Bartholomew County, Decatur County, southern Shelby County, northeastern Jennings County. The hazardous conditions are expected until 6:45 p.m. Eastern Daylight Time. The following impacts are expected: minor flooding in low-lying and poor drainage areas. Additional details, at 3:44 p.m. Eastern Daylight Time, Doppler radar indicated heavy rain due to thunderstorms. Minor flooding is ongoing or expected to begin shortly in the advisory area. Between 0.5 and 2 inches of rain have fallen. Additional rainfall amounts of 1 to 2 inches are expected over the area. This additional rain will result in minor flooding. Some locations that will experience flooding include Columbus, Greensburg, Adams, Edinburgh, Hope, Flat Rock, Milford, Westport, Geneva, St. Paul, Hartsville, Clifford, Mulhausen, Burney, Letts, New Bern, Sandusky, DuPont, Clarksburg, and Lake Santee. http://www.weather.gov/safety/flood-turnaround. Don't drown when encountering flooded roads. Most of flood deaths occur in vehicles. And now a summary of river forecasts. For the Mississinewa River, near Ridgeville, the river is expected to reach flood stage around 2 p.m. Wednesday. At 1 p.m. Wednesday, the stage was 8.8 feet and minor flooding is forecast, with a crest of approximately 11.3 feet around 5 p.m. Wednesday. This is NOAA All Hazards Radio KEC 74 in Indianapolis. And now a look at your forecast for Indianapolis and central Indiana. Tonight, partly cloudy with scattered showers and thunderstorms late this afternoon, then mostly clear. Patchy fog toward daybreak. Lows in the lower 60s. Northeast winds around 5 miles an hour. Chance of rain 50%. For Thursday, mostly sunny through early afternoon, then becoming partly cloudy. Highs around 80. Northeast winds 5 to 10 miles an hour. Thursday night, partly cloudy through the late overnight, then clearing. Less humid with lows in the mid-50s. East winds 5 to 10 miles an hour. For Friday, mostly sunny through early afternoon, then becoming partly cloudy. Highs in the upper 70s. East winds around 5 miles an hour. Once again, the forecast for tonight. Partly cloudy with scattered showers and thunderstorms late this afternoon, then mostly clear. Patchy fog toward daybreak. Lows in the lower 60s. Northeast winds around 5 miles an hour. Chance of rain 50%. Taking a look at the 3 through 7 day forecast for Indianapolis and central Indiana. Friday night. Partly cloudy. Lows in the upper 50s. Light and variable winds, becoming northeast around 5 miles an hour toward daybreak. For Saturday through Sunday. Partly cloudy. Highs in the upper 70s. Lows in the mid-50s. Sunday night through Tuesday. Mostly clear. Lows in the upper 50s. Highs in the upper 70s. For Tuesday night and Wednesday. Clear. Lows in the mid-50s. Highs in the upper 70s. The current time is 5:08 p.m. Eastern Daylight Time. The 8 to 14 day outlook for Thursday, June 4th through Wednesday, June 10th, calls for temperatures to be above normal and precipitation to be near normal. Normal highs for the period are around 80 degrees and normal lows are around 60. The normal precipitation total for the 7 days is around 1.00 inches. The ultraviolet index for Indianapolis on Thursday will be 9. The Environmental Protection Agency categorizes an index of 9 as very high exposure to ultraviolet radiation. At 4 p.m. at Indianapolis, light rain was falling. The temperature was 73 degrees, the dew point 69, and the relative humidity 87%. The wind was east at 6 miles an hour. The barometric pressure was 29.98 inches and rising. Around central Indiana, at Shelbyville, rain was falling, with a temperature of 68. It was partly sunny, with a temperature of 73 at Anderson, 76 at Muncie, 77 at Zionsville, and 74 at Eagle Creek Air Park. Elsewhere across Indiana,

At South Bend, it was sunny, with a temperature of 83. At Lafayette, it was mostly sunny, with a temperature of 80. It was partly sunny, with a temperature of 76 at Fort Wayne, 78 at Terre Haute, and 83 at Evansville. At Bloomington, it was cloudy, with a temperature of 78. Just outside Indiana, at Dayton, rain was falling, with a temperature of 70. At Champaign, it was sunny, with a temperature of 82. At Chicago, it was mostly sunny, with a temperature of 82. It was partly sunny, with a temperature of 82 at St. Louis, 80 at Cincinnati, and 84 at Louisville. Once again, at Indianapolis, it was 73 degrees with light rain. At 5 p.m., at Indianapolis, it was partly sunny. The temperature was 75 degrees, the dew point 69, and the relative humidity 81%. The wind was southeast at 7 miles an hour. The barometric pressure was 29.97 inches and falling. Around central Indiana, at Shelbyville, rain was falling, with a temperature of 69. It was mostly sunny, with a temperature of 77 at Muncie, 78 at Zionsville, and 76 at Eagle Creek Air Park. At Anderson, it was cloudy, with a temperature of 75. Elsewhere across Indiana, it was sunny, with a temperature of 83 at South Bend, and 81 at Lafayette. It was partly sunny, with a temperature of 78 at Fort Wayne, 79 at Terre Haute, 80 at Bloomington, and 83 at Evansville. Just outside Indiana, at Dayton, rain was falling, with a temperature of 70. At Champaign, it was sunny, with a temperature of 83. At Chicago, it was mostly sunny, with a temperature of 82. It was partly sunny, with a temperature of 85 at St. Louis, 77 at Cincinnati, and 84 at Louisville. Once again, at Indianapolis, it was 75 degrees with partly sunny skies. Flood advisory in effect until 5:45 p.m. Eastern Daylight Time this afternoon. Flooding caused by excessive rainfall is expected. The areas affected include southern Hancock County, Marion County, Rush County, Shelby County. The hazardous conditions are expected until 5:45 p.m. Eastern Daylight Time. The following impacts are expected: minor flooding in low-lying and poor drainage areas. Water over roadways. Additional details: at 1:59 p.m. Eastern Daylight Time, Doppler radar indicated heavy rain due to thunderstorms. Minor flooding is ongoing or expected to begin shortly in the advisory area. Between 0.75 and 2.25 inches of rain have fallen. Additional rainfall will continue from scattered to numerous showers across the area. Some locations that will experience flooding include Indianapolis, Shelbyville, Greenfield, Beech Grove, Speedway, Rushville, Southport, Cumberland, Knighttown, New Palestine, Warren Park, Claremont, Morristown, Carthage, Palmcroft, Fairland, Milroy, Glenwood, Spring Lake, and Manila. http://www.weather.gov/safety/. Flood turnaround. Don't drown when encountering flooded roads. Most of flood deaths occur in vehicles. Flood advisory now in effect until 6:30 p.m. Eastern Daylight Time this evening. Flooding caused by excessive rainfall continues. The areas affected include southeastern Boone County, Hamilton County, northern Hendricks County, Park County, northern Putnam County. The hazardous conditions are expected until 6:30 p.m. Eastern Daylight Time. The following impacts are expected: minor flooding in low-lying and poor drainage areas. Water over roadways. Additional details: at 2:01 p.m. Eastern Daylight Time, Doppler radar indicated heavy rain due to thunderstorms. Minor flooding is ongoing or expected to begin shortly in the advisory area. Between 0.75 and 2.25 inches of rain have fallen. Additional rainfall from scattered to numerous showers and thunderstorms will continue sporadically. Some locations that will experience flooding include Carmel, Fishers, Noblesville, Brownsburg, Lebanon, Zionsville, Greencastle, Danville, Rockville, Westfield, Cicero, Pittsboro, Whitestown, Sheridan, Arcadia, Montezuma, Jamestown, Rochdale, Bainbridge, and Atlanta. http://www.weather.gov/safety/. Flood turnaround. Don't

drown when encountering flooded roads. Most flood deaths occur in vehicles. Flood advisory in effect until 6 p.m. Eastern Daylight Time this evening. Flooding caused by excessive rainfall is expected. The areas affected include southern Hendricks County, Johnson County, Morgan County, southern Putnam County. The hazardous conditions are expected until 6 p.m. Eastern Daylight Time. The following impacts are expected: minor flooding in low-lying and poor drainage areas. Additional details: at 2:56 p.m. Eastern Daylight Time, Doppler radar indicated heavy rain due to thunderstorms. Minor flooding is ongoing or expected to begin shortly in the advisory area. Up to 1 inch of rain has fallen. Additional rainfall amounts of 0.5 to 2 inches are expected over the area. This additional rain will result in minor flooding. Some locations that will experience flooding include Indianapolis, Greenwood, Plainfield, Franklin, Brownsburg, Martinsville, Greencastle, Mooresville, Danville, Avon, New Whiteland, Edinburgh, Whiteland, Bargersville, Cloverdale, Brooklyn, Princes Lakes, Trafalgar, Monrovia, and Morgantown. http://www.weather.gov/safety/flood-turnaround. Don't drown when encountering flooded roads. Most of flood deaths occur in vehicles. Flood advisory in effect until 6:45 p.m. Eastern Daylight Time this evening. Flooding caused by excessive rainfall is expected. The areas affected include northeastern Bartholomew County, Decatur County, southern Shelby County, northeastern Jennings County. The hazardous conditions are expected until 6:45 p.m. Eastern Daylight Time. The following impacts are expected: minor flooding in low-lying and poor drainage areas. Additional details: at 3:44 p.m. Eastern Daylight Time, Doppler radar indicated heavy rain due to thunderstorms. Minor flooding is ongoing or expected to begin shortly in the advisory area. Between 0.5 and 2 inches of rain have fallen. Additional rainfall amounts of 1 to 2 inches are expected over the area. This additional rain will result in minor flooding. Some locations that will experience flooding include Columbus, Greensburg, Adams, Edinburgh, Hope, Flat Rock, Milford, Westport, Geneva, St. Paul, Hartsville, Clifford, Mulhausen, Burney, Letts, New Bern, Sandusky, DuPont, Clarksburg, and Lake Santee. http://www.weather.gov/safety/flood-turnaround. Don't drown when encountering flooded roads. Most of flood deaths occur in vehicles. And now a summary of river forecasts. For the Mississinewa River, near Ridgeville, the river is expected to reach flood stage around 2 p.m. Wednesday. At 1 p.m. Wednesday, the stage was 8.8 feet and minor flooding is forecast, with a crest of approximately 11.3 feet around 5 p.m. Wednesday. Now here is the hazardous weather outlook for central Indiana. For the period through tonight, thunderstorms with locally heavy rainfall are possible. Localized flash flooding is possible. Isolated damaging winds can't be ruled out in the far southeast. And now the extended outlook for the period Thursday through Tuesday. No hazardous weather is expected at this time. Spotter information statement: spotters are encouraged to report rainfall amounts and any flooding observed. This is NOAA All Hazards Radio KEC 74 in Indianapolis. And now a look at your forecast for Indianapolis and central Indiana. Tonight, partly cloudy with scattered showers and thunderstorms late this afternoon, then mostly clear. Patchy fog toward daybreak. Lows in the lower 60s. Northeast winds around 5 miles an hour. Chance of rain 50%. For Thursday, mostly sunny through early afternoon, then becoming partly cloudy. Highs around 80. Northeast winds 5 to 10 miles an hour. Thursday night, partly cloudy through the late overnight, then clearing. Less humid with lows in the mid-50s. East winds 5 to 10 miles an hour. For Friday, mostly sunny through early afternoon, then becoming partly cloudy. Highs in the upper 70s. East winds around 5 miles an hour. Once again, the forecast for tonight: partly cloudy with scattered showers and thunderstorms late this afternoon.

mostly clear. Patchy fog toward daybreak. Lows in the lower 60s. Northeast winds around 5 miles an hour. Chance of rain 50%. Taking a look at the 3-7 day forecast for Indianapolis and central Indiana. Friday night. Partly cloudy. Lows in the upper 50s. Light and variable winds, becoming northeast around 5 miles an hour toward daybreak. For Saturday through Sunday. Partly cloudy. Highs in the upper 70s. Lows in the mid-50s. Sunday night through Tuesday. Mostly clear. Lows in the upper 50s. Highs in the upper 70s. For Tuesday night and Wednesday. Clear. Lows in the mid-50s. Highs in the upper 70s. The 8-14 day outlook for Thursday, June 4th through Wednesday, June 10th, calls for temperatures to be above normal and precipitation to be near normal. Normal highs for the period are around 80 degrees, and normal lows are around 60. The normal precipitation total for the 7 days is around 1.00 inches. The ultraviolet index for Indianapolis on Thursday will be 9. The Environmental Protection Agency categorizes an index of 9 as very high exposure to ultraviolet radiation. At 5 p.m., at Indianapolis, it was partly sunny. The temperature was 75 degrees, the dew point 69, and the relative humidity 81%. The wind was southeast at 7 miles an hour. The barometric pressure was 29.97 inches and falling. Around central Indiana, at Shelbyville, rain was falling, with a temperature of 69. It was mostly sunny, with a temperature of 77 at Muncie, 78 at Zionsville, and 76 at Eagle Creek Air Park. At Anderson, it was cloudy, with a temperature of 75. Elsewhere across Indiana, it was sunny, with a temperature of 83 at South Bend, and 81 at Lafayette. It was partly sunny, with a temperature of 78 at Fort Wayne, 79 at Terre Haute, 80 at Bloomington, and 83 at Evansville. Just outside Indiana, at Dayton, rain was falling, with a temperature of 70. At Champaign, it was sunny, with a temperature of 83. At Chicago, it was mostly sunny, with a temperature of 82. It was partly sunny, with a temperature of 85 at St. Louis, 77 at Cincinnati, and 84 at Louisville. Once again, at Indianapolis, it was 75 degrees with partly sunny skies. Flood advisory in effect until 5:45 p.m. Eastern Daylight Time this afternoon. Flooding caused by excessive rainfall is expected. The areas affected include southern Hancock County, Marion County, Rush County, Shelby County. The hazardous conditions are expected until 5:45 p.m. Eastern Daylight Time. The following impacts are expected: minor flooding in low-lying and poor drainage areas. Water over roadways. Additional details: at 1:59 p.m. Eastern Daylight Time, Doppler radar indicated heavy rain due to thunderstorms. Minor flooding is ongoing or expected to begin shortly in the advisory area. Between 0.75 and 2.25 inches of rain have fallen. Additional rainfall will continue from scattered to numerous showers across the area. Some locations that will experience flooding include Indianapolis, Shelbyville, Greenfield, Beech Grove, Speedway, Rushville, Southport, Cumberland, Knighttown, New Palestine, Warren Park, Claremont, Morristown, Carthage, Holmcroft, Fairland, Milroy, Glenwood, Spring Lake, and Manila. http://www.weather.gov/safety/. Flood turnaround. Don't drown when encountering flooded roads. Most of flood deaths occur in vehicles. The current time is 5:24 p.m. Eastern Daylight Time. Flood advisory now in effect until 6:30 p.m. Eastern Daylight Time this evening. Flooding caused by excessive rainfall continues. The areas affected include southeastern Boone County, Hamilton County, northern Hendricks County, Park County, northern Putnam County. The hazardous conditions are expected until 6:30 p.m. Eastern Daylight Time. The following impacts are expected: minor flooding in low-lying and poor drainage areas. Water over roadways. Additional details: at 2:01 p.m. Eastern Daylight Time, Doppler radar indicated heavy rain due to

thunderstorms. Minor flooding is ongoing or expected to begin shortly in the advisory area. Between 0.75 and 2.25 inches of rain have fallen. Additional rainfall from scattered to numerous showers and thunderstorms will continue sporadically. Some locations that will experience flooding include Carmel, Fishers, Noblesville, Brownsburg, Lebanon, Zionsville, Greencastle, Danville, Rockville, Westfield, Cicero, Pittsboro, Whitestown, Sheridan, Arcadia, Montezuma, Jamestown, Rochdale, Bainbridge, and Atlanta. http://www.weather.gov/safety/flood-turnaround. Don't drown when encountering flooded roads. Most of flood deaths occur in vehicles. Flood advisory in effect until 6 p.m. Eastern Daylight Time this evening. Flooding caused by excessive rainfall is expected. The areas affected include Southern Hendricks County, Johnson County, Morgan County, Southern Putnam County. The hazardous conditions are expected until 6 p.m. Eastern Daylight Time. The following impacts are expected: minor flooding in low-lying and poor drainage areas. Additional details, at 2:56 p.m. Eastern Daylight Time, Doppler radar indicated heavy rain due to thunderstorms. Minor flooding is ongoing or expected to begin shortly in the advisory area. Up to 1 inch of rain has fallen. Additional rainfall amounts of 0.5 to 2 inches are expected over the area. This additional rain will result in minor flooding. Some locations that will experience flooding include Indianapolis, Greenwood, Plainfield, Franklin, Brownsburg, Martinsville, Greencastle, Mooresville, Danville, Avon, New Whiteland, Edinburgh, Whiteland, Bartersville, Cloverdale, Brooklyn, Princes Lakes, Trafalgar, Monrovia, and Morgantown. http://www.weather.gov/safety/flood-turnaround. Don't drown when encountering flooded roads. Most of flood deaths occur in vehicles. Flood advisory in effect until 6:45 p.m. Eastern Daylight Time this evening. Flooding caused by excessive rainfall is expected. The areas affected include northeastern Bartholomew County, Decatur County, southern Shelby County, northeastern Jennings County. The hazardous conditions are expected until 6:45 p.m. Eastern Daylight Time. The following impacts are expected: minor flooding in low-lying and poor drainage areas. Additional details, at 3:44 p.m. Eastern Daylight Time, Doppler radar indicated heavy rain due to thunderstorms. Minor flooding is ongoing or expected to begin shortly in the advisory area. Between 0.5 and 2 inches of rain have fallen. Additional rainfall amounts of 1 to 2 inches are expected over the area. This additional rain will result in minor flooding. Some locations that will experience flooding include Columbus, Greensburg, Adams, Edinburgh, Hope, Flat Rock, Milford, Westport, Geneva, St. Paul, Hartville, Clifford, Mulhausen, Burney, Letts, New Bern, Sandusky, DuPont, Clarksburg, and Lake Santee. http://www.weather.gov/safety/flood-turnaround. Don't drown when encountering flooded roads. Most of flood deaths occur in vehicles. And now a summary of river forecasts. For the Mississinewa River, near Ridgeville, the river is expected to reach flood stage around 2 p.m. Wednesday. At 1 p.m. Wednesday, the stage was 8.8 feet and minor flooding is forecast, with a crest of approximately 11.3 feet around 5 p.m. Wednesday. This is NOAA All Hazards Radio KEC 74 in Indianapolis. And now a look at your forecast for Indianapolis and central Indiana. Tonight, partly cloudy with scattered showers and thunderstorms late this afternoon, then mostly clear. Patchy fog toward daybreak. Lows in the lower 60s. Northeast winds around 5 miles an hour. Chance of rain 50%. For Thursday, mostly sunny through early afternoon, then becoming partly cloudy. Highs around 80. Northeast winds 5 to 10 miles an hour. Thursday night, partly cloudy through the late overnight, then clearing. Less humid with lows in the mid-50s. East winds 5 to 10 miles an hour. For Friday, mostly sunny through early afternoon, then becoming partly

Cloudy. Highs in the upper 70s. East winds around 5 miles an hour. Once again, the forecast for tonight. Partly cloudy with scattered showers and thunderstorms late this afternoon, then mostly clear. Patchy fog toward daybreak. Lows in the lower 60s. Northeast winds around 5 miles an hour. Chance of rain 50%. Taking a look at the 3-7 day forecast for Indianapolis and central Indiana. Friday night. Partly cloudy. Lows in the upper 50s. Light and variable winds, becoming northeast around 5 miles an hour toward daybreak. For Saturday through Sunday. Partly cloudy. Highs in the upper 70s. Lows in the mid-50s. Sunday night through Tuesday. Mostly clear. Lows in the upper 50s. Highs in the upper 70s. For Tuesday night and Wednesday. Clear. Lows in the mid-50s. Highs in the upper 70s. The 8-14 day outlook for Thursday, June 4th through Wednesday, June 10th, calls for temperatures to be above normal and precipitation to be near normal. Normal highs for the period are around 80 degrees, and normal lows are around 60. The normal precipitation total for the 7 days is around 1.00 inches. The ultraviolet index for Indianapolis on Thursday will be 9. The Environmental Protection Agency categorizes an index of 9 as very high exposure to ultraviolet radiation. At 5 p.m., at Indianapolis, it was partly sunny. The temperature was 75 degrees, the dew point 69, and the relative humidity 81%. The wind was southeast at 7 miles an hour. The barometric pressure was 29.97 inches and falling. Around central Indiana, at Shelbyville, rain was falling, with a temperature of 69. It was mostly sunny, with a temperature of 77 at Muncie, 78 at Zionsville, and 76 at Eagle Creek Air Park. At Anderson, it was cloudy, with a temperature of 75. Elsewhere across Indiana, it was sunny, with a temperature of 83 at South Bend, and 81 at Lafayette. It was partly sunny, with a temperature of 78 at Fort Wayne, 79 at Terre Haute, 80 at Bloomington, and 83 at Evansville. Just outside Indiana, at Dayton, rain was falling, with a temperature of 70. At Champaign, it was sunny, with a temperature of 83. At Chicago, it was mostly sunny, with a temperature of 82. It was partly sunny, with a temperature of 85 at St. Louis, 77 at Cincinnati, and 84 at Louisville. Once again, at Indianapolis, it was 75 degrees with partly sunny skies. Flood advisory in effect until 5:45 p.m. Eastern Daylight Time this afternoon. Flooding caused by excessive rainfall is expected. Highs. Flood advisory in effect until 5:45 p.m. Eastern Daylight Time this afternoon. Flooding caused by excessive rainfall is expected. The areas affected include southern Hancock County, Marion County, Rush County, Shelby County. The hazardous conditions are expected until 5:45 p.m. Eastern Daylight Time. The following impacts are expected: minor flooding in low-lying and poor drainage areas. Water over roadways. Additional details, at 1:59 p.m. Eastern Daylight Time, Doppler radar indicated heavy rain due to thunderstorms. Minor flooding is ongoing or expected to begin shortly in the advisory area. Between 0.75 and 2.25 inches of rain have fallen. Additional rainfall will continue from scattered to numerous showers across the area. Some locations that will experience flooding include Indianapolis, Shelbyville, Greenfield, Beech Grove, Speedway, Rushville, Southport, Cumberland, Knighttown, New Palestine, Warren Park, Claremont, Morristown, Carthage, Palmcroft, Fairland, Milroy, Glenwood, Spring Lake, and Manila. http://www.weather.gov/safety/flood turnaround. Don't drown when encountering flooded roads. Most flood deaths occur in vehicles. Flood advisory now in effect until 6:30 p.m. Eastern Daylight Time this evening. Flooding caused by excessive rainfall continues. The areas affected include southeastern Boone County, Hamilton County, northern Hendricks County, Park County, northern Putnam.

County. The hazardous conditions are expected until 6:30 p.m. Eastern Daylight Time. The following impacts are expected: minor flooding in low-lying and poor drainage areas, water over roadways. Additional details: at 2:01 p.m. Eastern Daylight Time, Doppler radar indicated heavy rain due to thunderstorms. Minor flooding is ongoing or expected to begin shortly in the advisory area. Between 0.75 and 2.25 inches of rain have fallen. Additional rainfall from scattered to numerous showers and thunderstorms will continue sporadically. Some locations that will experience flooding include Carmel, Fishers, Noblesville, Brownsburg, Lebanon, Zionsville, Greencastle, Danville, Rockville, Westfield, Cicero, Pittsboro, Whitestown, Sheridan, Arcadia, Montezuma, Jamestown, Rochdale, Bainbridge, and Atlanta. http://www.weather.gov/safety/flood-turnaround. Don't drown when encountering flooded roads. Most of flood deaths occur in vehicles. Flood advisory in effect until 6 p.m. Eastern Daylight Time this evening. Flooding caused by excessive rainfall is expected. The areas affected include Southern Hendricks County, Johnson County, Morgan County, Southern Putnam County. The hazardous conditions are expected until 6 p.m. Eastern Daylight Time. The following impacts are expected: minor flooding in low-lying and poor drainage areas. Additional details: at 2:56 p.m. Eastern Daylight Time, Doppler radar indicated heavy rain due to thunderstorms. Minor flooding is ongoing or expected to begin shortly in the advisory area. Up to 1 inch of rain has fallen. Additional rainfall amounts of 0.5 to 2 inches are expected over the area. This additional rain will result in minor flooding. Some locations that will experience flooding include Indianapolis, Greenwood, Plainfield, Franklin, Brownsburg, Martinsville, Greencastle, Mooresville, Danville, Avon, New Whiteland, Edinburgh, Whiteland, Bargersville, Cloverdale, Brooklyn, Prince's Lakes, Trafalgar, Monrovia, and Morgantown. http://www.weather.gov/safety/flood-turnaround. Don't drown when encountering flooded roads. Most of flood deaths occur in vehicles. Flood advisory in effect until 6:45 p.m. Eastern Daylight Time this evening. Flooding caused by excessive rainfall is expected. The areas affected include northeastern Bartholomew County, Decatur County, southern Shelby County, northeastern Jennings County. The hazardous conditions are expected until 6:45 p.m. Eastern Daylight Time. The following impacts are expected: minor flooding in low-lying and poor drainage areas. Additional details: at 3:44 p.m. Eastern Daylight Time, Doppler radar indicated heavy rain due to thunderstorms. Minor flooding is ongoing or expected to begin shortly in the advisory area. Between 0.5 and 2 inches of rain have fallen. Additional rainfall amounts of 1 to 2 inches are expected over the area. This additional rain will result in minor flooding. Some locations that will experience flooding include Columbus, Greensburg, Adams, Edinburgh, Hope, Flat Rock, Milford, Westport, Geneva, St. Paul, Hartsville, Clifford, Mulhausen, Burney, Letts, Newbern, Sandusky, DuPont, Clarksburg, and Lake Santee. http://www.weather.gov/safety/flood-turnaround. Don't drown when encountering flooded roads. Most of flood deaths occur in vehicles. The current time is 5:38 p.m. Eastern Daylight Time. Now here is the hazardous weather outlook for central Indiana. For the period through tonight, thunderstorms with locally heavy rainfall are possible. Localized flash flooding is possible. Isolated damaging winds can't be ruled out in the far southeast. And now the extended outlook for the period Thursday through Tuesday. No hazardous weather is expected at this time. Spotter information statement: spotters are encouraged to report rainfall amounts and any flooding observed. Flood advisory now in effect until 8 p.m. Eastern Daylight Time this evening. Flooding caused by excessive rainfall continues. The areas affected include southern Hancock County, Marion County, Rush County, Shelby County. The hazardous conditions are expected until 8 p.m. Eastern.

daylight time. The following impacts are expected: minor flooding in low-lying and poor drainage areas. Water over roadways. Additional details, at 5:36 p.m. Eastern Daylight Time, Doppler radar indicated heavy rain due to thunderstorms. Minor flooding is ongoing or expected to begin shortly in the advisory area. Between 1 and 2.5 inches of rain have fallen. Additional rainfall amounts up to 0.25 inches are expected over the area. This additional rain will result in minor flooding. Some locations that will experience flooding include Indianapolis, Shelbyville, Greenfield, Beech Grove, Speedway, Rushville, Southport, Cumberland, Knighttown, New Palestine, Warren Park, Claremont, Morristown, Carthage, Palmcroft, Fairland, Milroy, Glenwood, Spring Lake, and Manila. http://www.weather.gov/safety/ Flood turnaround. Don't drown when encountering flooded roads. Most of flood deaths occur in vehicles. Flood advisory now in effect until 8 p.m. Eastern Daylight Time this evening. Flooding caused by excessive rainfall continues. The areas affected include Southern Hendricks County, Johnson County, Morgan County, Southern Putnam County. The hazardous conditions are expected until 8 p.m. Eastern Daylight Time. The following impacts are expected: minor flooding in low-lying and poor drainage areas. Additional details, at 5:37 p.m. Eastern Daylight Time, Doppler radar indicated heavy rain due to thunderstorms. Minor flooding is ongoing or expected to begin shortly in the advisory area. Between 0.5 and 3 inches of rain have fallen. Additional rainfall amounts up to 0.5 inches are expected over the area. This additional rain will result in minor flooding. Some locations that will experience flooding include Indianapolis, Greenwood, Plainfield, Franklin, Brownsburg, Martinsville, Greencastle, Mooresville, Danville, Avon, New Whiteland, Edinburgh, Whiteland, Bargersville, Cloverdale, Brooklyn, Prince's Lakes, Trafalgar, Monrovia, and Morgantown. http://www.weather.gov/safety/ Flood turnaround. Don't drown when encountering flooded roads. Most of flood deaths occur in vehicles. And now a summary of river forecasts. For the Mississinewa River, near Ridgeville, the river is expected to reach flood stage around 2 p.m. Wednesday. At 1 p.m. Wednesday, the stage was 8.8 feet and minor flooding is forecast, with a crest of approximately 11.3 feet around 5 p.m. Wednesday. This is NOAA All Hazards Radio KEC-74 in Indianapolis. And now a look at your forecast for Indianapolis and central Indiana. Tonight, partly cloudy with scattered showers and thunderstorms late this afternoon, then mostly clear. Patchy fog toward daybreak. Lows in the lower 60s. Northeast winds around 5 miles an hour. Chance of rain 50%. For Thursday, mostly sunny through early afternoon, then becoming partly cloudy. Highs around 80. Northeast winds 5 to 10 miles an hour. Thursday night, partly cloudy through the late overnight, then clearing. Less humid with lows in the mid-50s. East winds 5 to 10 miles an hour. For Friday, mostly sunny through early afternoon, then becoming partly cloudy. Highs in the upper 70s. East winds around 5 miles an hour. Once again, the forecast for tonight. Partly cloudy with scattered showers and thunderstorms late this afternoon, then mostly clear. Patchy fog toward daybreak. Lows in the lower 60s. Northeast winds around 5 miles an hour. Chance of rain 50%. Taking a look at the 3-7 day forecast for Indianapolis and central Indiana. Friday night, partly cloudy. Lows in the upper 50s. Light and variable winds, becoming northeast around 5 miles an hour toward daybreak. For Saturday through Sunday, partly cloudy. Highs in the upper 70s. Lows in the mid 50s. Sunday night through Tuesday, mostly clear. Lows in the upper 50s. Highs in the upper 70s. For Tuesday night and Wednesday, clear. Lows in the mid-50s. Highs in the upper 70s.
The 8 to 14 day outlook for Thursday, June 4th through Wednesday, June 10th, calls for temperatures to be above normal and precipitation to be near normal. Normal highs for the period are around 80 degrees and normal lows are around 60. The normal precipitation total for the 7 days is around 1.00 inches. The ultraviolet index for Indianapolis on Thursday will be 9. The Environmental Protection Agency categorizes an index of 9 as very high exposure to ultraviolet radiation. At 5 p.m. at Indianapolis, it was partly sunny. The temperature was 75 degrees, the dew point 69, and the relative humidity 81%. The wind was southeast at 7 miles an hour. The barometric pressure was 29.97 inches and falling. Around central Indiana, at Shelbyville, rain was falling, with a temperature of 69. It was mostly sunny, with a temperature of 77 at Muncie, 78 at Zionsville, and 76 at Eagle Creek Air Park. At Anderson, it was cloudy, with a temperature of 75. Elsewhere across Indiana, it was sunny, with a temperature of 83 at South Bend, and 81 at Lafayette. It was partly sunny, with a temperature of 78 at Fort Wayne, 79 at Terre Haute, 80 at Bloomington, and 83 at Evansville. Just outside Indiana, at Dayton, rain was falling, with a temperature of 70. At Champaign, it was sunny, with a temperature of 83. At Chicago, it was mostly sunny, with a temperature of 82. It was partly sunny, with a temperature of 85 at St. Louis, 77 at Cincinnati, and 84 at Louisville. Once again, at Indianapolis, it was 75 degrees with partly sunny skies. Flood advisory now in effect until 6:30 p.m. Eastern Daylight Time this evening. Flooding caused by excessive rainfall continues. The areas affected include southeastern Boone County, Hamilton County, northern Hendricks County, Park County, northern Putnam County. The hazardous conditions are expected until 6:30 p.m. Eastern Daylight Time. The following impacts are expected: minor flooding in low-lying and poor drainage areas. Water over roadways. Additional details: at 2:01 p.m. Eastern Daylight Time, Doppler radar indicated heavy rain due to thunderstorms. Minor flooding is ongoing or expected to begin shortly in the advisory area. Between 0.75 and 2.25 inches of rain have fallen. Additional rainfall from scattered to numerous showers and thunderstorms will continue sporadically. Some locations that will experience flooding include Carmel, Fishers, Noblesville, Brownsburg, Lebanon, Zionsville, Greencastle, Danville, Rockville, Westfield, Cicero, Pittsboro, Whitestown, Sheridan, Arcadia, Montezuma, Jamestown, Rochdale, Bainbridge, and Atlanta. http://www.weather.gov/safety/. Flood turnaround: don't drown when encountering flooded roads. Most of flood deaths occur in vehicles. Flood advisory in effect until 6:45 p.m. Eastern Daylight Time this evening. Flooding caused by excessive rainfall is expected. The areas affected include northeastern Bartholomew County, Decatur County, southern Shelby County, northeastern Jennings County. The hazardous conditions are expected until 6:45 p.m. Eastern Daylight Time. The following impacts are expected: minor flooding in low-lying and poor drainage areas. Additional details: at 3:44 p.m. Eastern Daylight Time, Doppler radar indicated heavy rain due to thunderstorms. Minor flooding is ongoing or expected to begin shortly in the advisory area. Between 0.5 and 2 inches of rain have fallen. Additional rainfall amounts of 1 to 2 inches are expected over the area. This additional rain will result in minor flooding. Some locations that will experience flooding include Columbus, Greensburg, Adams, Edinburgh, Hope, Flat Rock, Milford, Westport, Geneva, St. Paul, Hartsville, Clifford, Mulhausen, Burney, Letts, New Bern, Sandusky, DuPont, Clarksburg, and Lake Santee. http://www.weather.gov/safety/. Flood turnaround: don't drown when encountering flooded roads. Most of flood deaths occur in vehicles. Flood advisory now in effect until 8 p.m. Eastern Daylight Time this evening. Flooding caused by excessive rainfall continues.
The areas affected include Southern Hancock County, Marion County, Rush County, Shelby County. The hazardous conditions are expected until 8 p.m. Eastern Daylight Time. The following impacts are expected: minor flooding in low-lying and poor drainage areas. Water over roadways. Additional details, at 5:36 p.m. Eastern Daylight Time, Doppler radar indicated heavy rain due to thunderstorms. Minor flooding is ongoing or expected to begin shortly in the advisory area. Between 1 and 2.5 inches of rain have fallen. Additional rainfall amounts up to 0.25 inches are expected over the area. This additional rain will result in minor flooding. Some locations that will experience flooding include Indianapolis, Shelbyville, Greenfield, Beech Grove, Speedway, Rushville, Southport, Cumberland, Knighttown, New Palestine, Warren Park, Claremont, Morristown, Carthage, Palmcroft, Fairland, Milroy, Glenwood, Spring Lake, and Manila. http://www.weather.gov/safety/ Flood turnaround. Don't drown when encountering flooded roads. Most of flood deaths occur in vehicles. Flood advisory now in effect until 8 p.m. Eastern Daylight Time this evening. Flooding caused by excessive rainfall continues. The areas affected include Southern Hendricks County, Johnson County, Morgan County, Southern Putnam County. The hazardous conditions are expected until 8 p.m. Eastern Daylight Time. The following impacts are expected: minor flooding in low-lying and poor drainage areas. Additional details, at 5:37 p.m. Eastern Daylight Time, Doppler radar indicated heavy rain due to thunderstorms. Minor flooding is ongoing or expected to begin shortly in the advisory area. Between 0.5 and 3 inches of rain have fallen. Additional rainfall amounts up to 0.5 inches are expected over the area. This additional rain will result in minor flooding. Some locations that will experience flooding include Indianapolis, Greenwood, Plainfield, Franklin, Brownsburg, Martinsville, Greencastle, Mooresville, Danville, Avon, New Whiteland, Edinburgh, Whiteland, Bargersville, Cloverdale, Brooklyn, Prince's Lakes, Trafalgar, Monrovia, and Morgantown. http://www.weather.gov/safety/ Flood turnaround. Don't drown when encountering flooded roads. Most of flood deaths occur in vehicles. And now a summary of river forecasts. For the Mississinewa River, near Ridgeville, the river is expected to reach flood stage around 2 p.m. Wednesday. At 1 p.m. Wednesday, the stage was 8.8 feet and minor flooding is forecast, with a crest of approximately 11.3 feet around 5 p.m. Wednesday. This is NOAA All Hazards Radio KEC 74 in Indianapolis. And now a look at your forecast for Indianapolis and central Indiana. Tonight, partly cloudy with scattered showers and thunderstorms late this afternoon, then mostly clear. Patchy fog toward daybreak. Lows in the lower 60s. Northeast winds around 5 miles an hour. Chance of rain 50%. For Thursday, mostly sunny through early afternoon, then becoming partly cloudy. Highs around 80. Northeast winds 5 to 10 miles an hour. Thursday night, partly cloudy through the late overnight, then clearing. Less humid with lows in the mid-50s. East winds 5 to 10 miles an hour. For Friday, mostly sunny through early afternoon, then becoming partly cloudy. Highs in the upper 70s. East winds around 5 miles an hour. Once again, the forecast for tonight. Partly cloudy with scattered showers and thunderstorms late this afternoon, then mostly clear. Patchy fog toward daybreak. Lows in the lower 60s. Northeast winds around 5 miles an hour. Chance of rain 50%. The current time is 5:54 p.m. Eastern Daylight Time. Taking a look at the 3-7 day forecast for Indianapolis and central Indiana. Friday night, partly cloudy. Lows in the upper 50s. Light and variable winds, becoming northeast around 5 miles an hour toward daybreak. For Saturday through Sunday, partly cloudy. Highs in the upper 70s. Lows in the mid-50s.

Monday night through Tuesday, mostly clear. Lows in the upper 50s. Highs in the upper 70s. For Tuesday night and Wednesday, clear. Lows in the mid-50s. Highs in the upper 70s. The 8 to 14 day outlook for Thursday, June 4th through Wednesday, June 10th, calls for temperatures to be above normal and precipitation to be near normal. Normal highs for the period are around 80 degrees, and normal lows are around 60. The normal precipitation total for the 7 days is around 1.00 inches. The ultraviolet index for Indianapolis on Thursday will be 9. The Environmental Protection Agency categorizes an index of 9 as very high exposure to ultraviolet radiation. At 5 p.m. at Indianapolis, it was partly sunny. The temperature was 75 degrees, the dew point 69, and the relative humidity 81%. The wind was southeast at 7 miles an hour. The barometric pressure was 29.97 inches and falling. Around central Indiana, at Shelbyville, rain was falling, with a temperature of 69. It was mostly sunny, with a temperature of 77 at Muncie, 78 at Zionsville, and 76 at Eagle Creek Air Park. At Anderson, it was cloudy, with a temperature of 75. Elsewhere across Indiana, it was sunny, with a temperature of 83 at South Bend, and 81 at Lafayette. It was partly sunny, with a temperature of 78 at Fort Wayne, 79 at Terre Haute, 80 at Bloomington, and 83 at Evansville. Just outside Indiana, at Dayton, rain was falling, with a temperature of 70. At Champaign, it was sunny, with a temperature of 83. At Chicago, it was mostly sunny, with a temperature of 82. It was partly sunny, with a temperature of 85 at St. Louis, 77 at Cincinnati, and 84 at Louisville. Once again, at Indianapolis, it was 75 degrees with partly sunny skies. Flood advisory now in effect until 6:30 p.m. Eastern Daylight Time this evening. Flooding caused by excessive rainfall continues. The areas affected include southeastern Boone County, Hamilton County, northern Hendricks County, Park County, northern Putnam County. The hazardous conditions are expected until 6:30 p.m. Eastern Daylight Time. The following impacts are expected: minor flooding in low-lying and poor drainage areas. Water over roadways. Additional details: at 2:01 p.m. Eastern Daylight Time, Doppler radar indicated heavy rain due to thunderstorms. Minor flooding is ongoing or expected to begin shortly in the advisory area. Between 0.75 and 2.25 inches of rain have fallen. Additional rainfall from scattered to numerous showers and thunderstorms will continue sporadically. Some locations that will experience flooding include Carmel, Fishers, Noblesville, Brownsburg, Lebanon, Zionsville, Greencastle, Danville, Rockville, Westfield, Cicero, Pittsboro, Whitestown, Sheridan, Arcadia, Montezuma, Jamestown, Rochdale, Bainbridge, and Atlanta. http://www.weather.gov/safety/. Flood turnaround: don't drown when encountering flooded roads. Most flood deaths occur in vehicles. Now here is the hazardous weather outlook for central Indiana. For the period through tonight, thunderstorms with locally heavy rainfall are possible. Localized flash flooding is possible. Isolated damaging winds can't be ruled out in the far southeast. And now the extended outlook for the period Thursday through Tuesday. No hazardous weather is expected at this time. Spotter information statement: spotters are encouraged to report rainfall amounts and any flooding observed. Flood advisory in effect until 6:45 p.m. Eastern Daylight Time this evening. Flooding caused by excessive rainfall is expected. The areas affected include northeastern Bartholomew County, Decatur County, southern Shelby County, northeastern Jennings County. The hazardous conditions are expected until 6:45 p.m. Eastern Daylight Time. The following impacts are expected: minor flooding in low-lying and poor drainage areas. Additional details: at 3:44 p.m. Eastern Daylight Time, Doppler radar indicated heavy rain due to thunderstorms. Minor flooding is ongoing or expected to begin shortly in the advisory area. Between 0.5 and 2 inches of rain have fallen. Additional rain

this evening. Flooding caused by excessive rainfall continues. The areas affected include southern Hancock County, Marion County, Rush County, Shelby County. The hazardous conditions are expected until 8 p.m. Eastern Daylight Time. The following impacts are expected: minor flooding in low-lying and poor drainage areas. Water over roadways. Additional details, at 5:36 p.m. Eastern Daylight Time, Doppler radar indicated heavy rain due to thunderstorms. Minor flooding is ongoing or expected to begin shortly in the advisory area. Between 1 and 2.5 inches of rain have fallen. Additional rainfall amounts up to 0.25 inches are expected over the area. This additional rain will result in minor flooding. Some locations that will experience flooding include Indianapolis, Shelbyville, Greenfield, Beech Grove, Speedway, Rushville, Southport, Cumberland, Knighttown, New Palestine, Warren Park, Claremont, Morristown, Carthage, Palmcroft, Fairland, Milroy, Glenwood, Spring Lake, and Manila. http://www.weather.gov/safety/flood turnaround. Don't drown when encountering flooded roads. Most of flood deaths occur in vehicles. Flood advisory now in effect until 8 p.m. Eastern Daylight Time this evening. Flooding caused by excessive rainfall continues. The areas affected include southern Hendricks County, Johnson County, Morgan County, southern Putnam County. The hazardous conditions are expected until 8 p.m. Eastern Daylight Time. The following impacts are expected: minor flooding in low-lying and poor drainage areas. Additional details, at 5:37 p.m. Eastern Daylight Time, Doppler radar indicated heavy rain due to thunderstorms. Minor flooding is ongoing or expected to begin shortly in the advisory area. Between 0.5 and 3 inches of rain have fallen. Additional rainfall amounts up to 0.5 inches are expected over the area. This additional rain will result in minor flooding. Some locations that will experience flooding include Indianapolis, Greenwood, Plainfield, Franklin, Brownsburg, Martinsville, Greencastle, Mooresville, Danville, Avon, New Whiteland, Edinburgh, Whiteland, Bargersville, Cloverdale, Brooklyn, Prince's Lakes, Trafalgar, Monrovia, and Morgantown. http://www.weather.gov/safety/flood turnaround. Don't drown when encountering flooded roads. Most of flood deaths occur in vehicles. And now a summary of river forecasts. For the Mississinewa River, near Ridgeville, the river is expected to reach flood stage around 2 p.m. Wednesday. At 1 p.m. Wednesday, the stage was 8.8 feet and minor flooding is forecast, with a crest of approximately 11.3 feet around 5 p.m. Wednesday. This is NOAA All Hazards Radio KEC 74 in Indianapolis. And now a look at your forecast for Indianapolis and central Indiana. Tonight, partly cloudy with scattered showers and thunderstorms late this afternoon, then mostly clear. Patchy fog toward daybreak. Lows in the lower 60s. Northeast winds around 5 miles an hour. Chance of rain 50%. For Thursday, mostly sunny through early afternoon, then becoming partly cloudy. Highs around 80. Northeast winds 5 to 10 miles an hour. Thursday night, partly cloudy through the late overnight, then clearing. Less humid with lows in the mid-50s. East winds 5 to 10 miles an hour. For Friday, mostly sunny through early afternoon, then becoming partly cloudy. Highs in the upper 70s. East winds around 5 miles an hour. Once again, the forecast for tonight. Partly cloudy with scattered showers and thunderstorms late this afternoon, then mostly clear. Patchy fog toward daybreak. Lows in the lower 60s. Northeast winds around 5 miles an hour. Chance of rain 50%. Taking a look at the 3-7 day forecast for Indianapolis and central Indiana. Friday night, partly cloudy. Lows in the upper 50s. Light and variable winds, becoming northeast around 5 miles an hour toward daybreak. For Saturday through Sunday, partly cloudy. Highs in the upper 70s. Lows in the mid 50s. Sunday night through Tuesday,

mostly clear. Lows in the upper 50s. Highs in the upper 70s. For Tuesday night and Wednesday, clear. Lows in the mid-50s. Highs in the upper 70s. The 8 to 14 day outlook for Thursday, June 4th through Wednesday, June 10th, calls for temperatures to be above normal and precipitation to be near normal. Normal highs for the period are around 80 degrees, and normal lows are around 60. The normal precipitation total for the 7 days is around 1.00 inches. The ultraviolet index for Indianapolis on Thursday will be 9. The Environmental Protection Agency categorizes an index of 9 as very high exposure to ultraviolet radiation. At 5 p.m., at Indianapolis, it was partly sunny. The temperature was 75 degrees, the dew point 69, and the relative humidity 81%. The wind was southeast at 7 miles an hour. The barometric pressure was 29.97 inches and falling. Around central Indiana, at Shelbyville, rain was falling, with a temperature of 69. It was mostly sunny, with a temperature of 77 at Muncie, 78 at Zionsville, and 76 at Eagle Creek Air Park. At Anderson, it was cloudy, with a temperature of 75. Elsewhere across Indiana, it was sunny, with a temperature of 83 at South Bend, and 81 at Lafayette. It was partly sunny, with a temperature of 78 at Fort Wayne, 79 at Terre Haute, 80 at Bloomington, and 83 at Evansville. Just outside Indiana, at Dayton, rain was falling, with a temperature of 70. At Champaign, it was sunny, with a temperature of 83. At Chicago, it was mostly sunny, with a temperature of 82. It was partly sunny, with a temperature of 85 at St. Louis, 77 at Cincinnati, and 84 at Louisville. Once again, at Indianapolis, it was 75 degrees with partly sunny skies. Flood advisory now in effect until 6:30 p.m. Eastern Daylight Time this evening. Flooding caused by excessive rainfall continues. The areas affected include southeastern Boone County, Hamilton County, northern Hendricks County, Park County, northern Putnam County. The hazardous conditions are expected until 6:30 p.m. Eastern Daylight Time. The following impacts are expected: minor flooding in low-lying and poor drainage areas, water over roadways. Additional details: at 2:01 p.m. Eastern Daylight Time, Doppler radar indicated heavy rain due to thunderstorms. Minor flooding is ongoing or expected to begin shortly in the advisory area. Between 0.75 and 2.25 inches of rain have fallen. Additional rainfall from scattered to numerous showers and thunderstorms will continue sporadically. Some locations that will experience flooding include Carmel, Fishers, Noblesville, Brownsburg, Lebanon, Zionsville, Greencastle, Danville, Rockville, Westfield, Cicero, Pittsboro, Whitestown, Sheridan, Arcadia, Montezuma, Jamestown, Rochdale, Bainbridge, and Atlanta. http://www.weather.gov/safety/. Flood turnaround: don't drown when encountering flooded roads. Most of flood deaths occur in vehicles. The current time is 6:09 p.m. Eastern Daylight Time. Flood advisory in effect until 6:45 p.m. Eastern Daylight Time this evening. Flooding caused by excessive rainfall is expected. The areas affected include northeastern Bartholomew County, Decatur County, southern Shelby County, northeastern Jennings County. The hazardous conditions are expected until 6:45 p.m. Eastern Daylight Time. The following impacts are expected: minor flooding in low-lying and poor drainage areas. Additional details: at 3:44 p.m. Eastern Daylight Time, Doppler radar indicated heavy rain due to thunderstorms. Minor flooding is ongoing or expected to begin shortly in the advisory area. Between 0.5 and 2 inches of rain have fallen. Additional rainfall amounts of 1 to 2 inches are expected over the area. This additional rain will result in minor flooding. Some locations that will experience flooding include Columbus, Greensburg, Adams, Edinburgh, Hope, Flat Rock, Milford, Westport, Geneva, St. Paul, Hartsville, Clifford, Mulhausen, Burney, Letts, New Bern, Sandusky, Dewpoint, Clarksburg, and Lake Santee. http://www.

www.weather.gov/safety/flood turnaround. Don't drown when encountering flooded roads. Most flood deaths occur in vehicles. Flood advisory now in effect until 8 p.m. Eastern Daylight Time this evening. Flooding caused by excessive rainfall continues. The areas affected include Southern Hancock County, Marion County, Rush County, Shelby County. The hazardous conditions are expected until 8 p.m. Eastern Daylight Time. The following impacts are expected: minor flooding in low-lying and poor drainage areas, water over roadways. Additional details: at 5:36 p.m. Eastern Daylight Time, Doppler radar indicated heavy rain due to thunderstorms. Minor flooding is ongoing or expected to begin shortly in the advisory area. Between 1 and 2.5 inches of rain have fallen. Additional rainfall amounts up to 0.25 inches are expected over the area. This additional rain will result in minor flooding. Some locations that will experience flooding include Indianapolis, Shelbyville, Greenfield, Beech Grove, Speedway, Rushville, Southport, Cumberland, Knighttown, New Palestine, Warren Park, Claremont, Morristown, Carthage, Palmcroft, Fairland, Milroy, Glenwood, Spring Lake, and Manila. http://www.weather.gov/safety/flood turnaround. Don't drown when encountering flooded roads. Most flood deaths occur in vehicles. Flood advisory now in effect until 8 p.m. Eastern Daylight Time this evening. Flooding caused by excessive rainfall continues. The areas affected include Southern Hendricks County, Johnson County, Morgan County, Southern Putnam County. The hazardous conditions are expected until 8 p.m. Eastern Daylight Time. The following impacts are expected: minor flooding in low-lying and poor drainage areas. Additional details: at 5:37 p.m. Eastern Daylight Time, Doppler radar indicated heavy rain due to thunderstorms. Minor flooding is ongoing or expected to begin shortly in the advisory area. Between 0.5 and 3 inches of rain have fallen. Additional rainfall amounts up to 0.5 inches are expected over the area. This additional rain will result in minor flooding. Some locations that will experience flooding include Indianapolis, Greenwood, Plainfield, Franklin, Brownsburg, Martinsville, Greencastle, Mooresville, Danville, Avon, New Whiteland, Edinburgh, Whiteland, Bartersville, Cloverdale, Brooklyn, Prince's Lakes, Trafalgar, Monrovia, and Morgantown. http://www.weather.gov/safety/flood turnaround. Don't drown when encountering flooded roads. Most flood deaths occur in vehicles. And now a summary of river forecasts. For the Mississinewa River, near Ridgeville, the river is expected to reach flood stage around 2 p.m. Wednesday. At 1 p.m. Wednesday, the stage was 8.8 feet and minor flooding is forecast, with a crest of approximately 11.3 feet around 5 p.m. Wednesday. This is NOAA All Hazards Radio KEC 74 in Indianapolis. And now a look at your forecast for Indianapolis and central Indiana. Tonight, partly cloudy with scattered showers and thunderstorms late this afternoon, then mostly clear. Patchy fog toward daybreak. Lows in the lower 60s. Northeast winds around 5 miles an hour. Chance of rain 50%. For Thursday, mostly sunny through early afternoon, then becoming partly cloudy. Highs around 80. Northeast winds 5 to 10 miles an hour. Thursday night, partly cloudy through the late overnight, then clearing. Less humid with lows in the mid-50s. East winds 5 to 10 miles an hour. For Friday, mostly sunny through early afternoon, then becoming partly cloudy. Highs in the upper 70s. East winds around 5 miles an hour. Once again, the forecast for tonight. Partly cloudy with scattered showers and thunderstorms late this afternoon, then mostly clear. Patchy fog toward daybreak. Lows in the lower 60s. Northeast winds around 5 miles an hour. Chance of rain 50%. Taking a look at the 3-7 day forecast for Indianapolis and central Indiana. Friday night, partly cloudy. Lows in the upper 50s.

light and variable winds, becoming northeast around 5 miles an hour toward daybreak. For Saturday through Sunday, partly cloudy. Highs in the upper 70s. Lows in the mid-50s. Sunday night through Tuesday, mostly clear. Lows in the upper 50s. Highs in the upper 70s. For Tuesday night and Wednesday, clear. Lows in the mid-50s. Highs in the upper 70s. The 8-to-14-day outlook for Thursday, June 4th through Wednesday, June 10th, calls for temperatures to be above normal and precipitation to be near normal. Normal highs for the period are around 80 degrees, and normal lows are around 60. The normal precipitation total for the 7 days is around 1.00 inches. The ultraviolet index for Indianapolis on Thursday will be 9. The Environmental Protection Agency categorizes an index of 9 as very high exposure to ultraviolet radiation. At 6 p.m. at Indianapolis, it was partly sunny. The temperature was 74 degrees, the dew point 69, and the relative humidity 85%. The wind was east at 8 miles an hour. The barometric pressure was 29.98 inches and rising. Around central Indiana, it was mostly sunny, with a temperature of 75 at Anderson and 76 at Muncie. It was partly sunny, with a temperature of 77 at Zionsville and 77 at Eagle Creek Air Park. At Shelbyville, it was cloudy, with a temperature of 70. Elsewhere across Indiana, it was sunny, with a temperature of 83 at South Bend and 82 at Lafayette. At Fort Wayne, it was mostly sunny, with a temperature of 80. It was partly sunny, with a temperature of 78 at Bloomington and 82 at Evansville. At Terre Haute, it was cloudy, with a temperature of 76. Just outside Indiana, at Cincinnati, rain was falling, with a temperature of 72. At Champaign, it was sunny, with a temperature of 84. At Chicago, it was mostly sunny, with a temperature of 82. It was partly sunny, with a temperature of 84 at St. Louis and 83 at Louisville. At Dayton, it was cloudy, with a temperature of 70. Once again, at Indianapolis, it was 74 degrees with partly sunny skies. Now here is the hazardous weather outlook for central Indiana. For the period through tonight, thunderstorms with locally heavy rainfall are possible. Localized flash flooding is possible. Isolated damaging winds can't be ruled out in the far southeast. And now the extended outlook for the period Thursday through Tuesday. No hazardous weather is expected at this time. Spotter information statement. Spotters are encouraged to report rainfall amounts and any flooding observed. Flood advisory now in effect until 6:30 p.m. Eastern Daylight Time this evening. Flooding caused by excessive rainfall continues. The areas affected include southeastern Boone County, Hamilton County, northern Hendricks County, Park County, northern Putnam County. The hazardous conditions are expected until 6:30 p.m. Eastern Daylight Time. The following impacts are expected: minor flooding in low-lying and poor drainage areas. Water over roadways. Additional details: at 2:01 p.m. Eastern Daylight Time, Doppler radar indicated heavy rain due to thunderstorms. Minor flooding is ongoing or expected to begin shortly in the advisory area. Between 0.75 and 2.25 inches of rain have fallen. Additional rainfall from scattered to numerous showers and thunderstorms will continue sporadically. Some locations that will experience flooding include Carmel, Fishers, Noblesville, Brownsburg, Lebanon, Zionsville, Greencastle, Danville, Rockville, Westfield, Cicero, Pittsboro, Whitestown, Sheridan, Arcadia, Montezuma, Jamestown, Rochdale, Bainbridge, and Atlanta. http://www.weather.gov/safety/flood-turnaround. Don't drown when encountering flooded roads. Most of flood deaths occur in vehicles. Flood advisory in effect until 6:45 p.m. Eastern Daylight Time this evening. Flooding caused by excessive rainfall is expected. The areas affected include northeastern Bartholomew County, Decatur County, southern Shelby County, northeastern Jennings County. The hazardous conditions are expected until 6:45 p.m. Eastern Daylight Time.
The following impacts are expected: minor flooding in low-lying and poor drainage areas. Additional details: at 3:44 p.m. Eastern Daylight Time, Doppler radar indicated heavy rain due to thunderstorms. Minor flooding is ongoing or expected to begin shortly in the advisory area. Between 0.5 and 2 inches of rain have fallen. Additional rainfall amounts of 1 to 2 inches are expected over the area. This additional rain will result in minor flooding. Some locations that will experience flooding include Columbus, Greensburg, Adams, Edinburgh, Hope, Flat Rock, Milford, Westport, Geneva, St. Paul, Hartsville, Clifford, Mulhausen, Burney, Letts, New Bern, Sandusky, DuPont, Clarksburg, and Lake Santee. http://www.weather.gov/safety/flood-turnaround. Don't drown when encountering flooded roads. Most of flood deaths occur in vehicles. Flood advisory now in effect until 8 p.m. Eastern Daylight Time this evening. Flooding caused by excessive rainfall continues. The areas affected include Southern Hancock County, Marion County, Rush County, Shelby County. The hazardous conditions are expected until 8 p.m. Eastern Daylight Time. The following impacts are expected: minor flooding in low-lying and poor drainage areas. Water over roadways. Additional details: at 5:36 p.m. Eastern Daylight Time, Doppler radar indicated heavy rain due to thunderstorms. Minor flooding is ongoing or expected to begin shortly in the advisory area. Between 1 and 2.5 inches of rain have fallen. Additional rainfall amounts up to 0.25 inches are expected over the area. This additional rain will result in minor flooding. Some locations that will experience flooding include Indianapolis, Shelbyville, Greenfield, Beech Grove, Speedway, Rushville, Southport, Cumberland, Knighttown, New Palestine, Warren Park, Claremont, Morristown, Carthage, Palmcroft, Fairland, Milroy, Glenwood, Spring Lake, and Manila. http://www.weather.gov/safety/flood-turnaround. Don't drown when encountering flooded roads. Most of flood deaths occur in vehicles. The current time is 6:23 p.m. Eastern Daylight Time. Flood advisory now in effect until 8 p.m. Eastern Daylight Time this evening. Flooding caused by excessive rainfall continues. The areas affected include Southern Hendricks County, Johnson County, Morgan County, Southern Putnam County. The hazardous conditions are expected until 8 p.m. Eastern Daylight Time. The following impacts are expected: minor flooding in low-lying and poor drainage areas. Additional details: at 5:37 p.m. Eastern Daylight Time, Doppler radar indicated heavy rain due to thunderstorms. Minor flooding is ongoing or expected to begin shortly in the advisory area. Between 0.5 and 3 inches of rain have fallen. Additional rainfall amounts up to 0.5 inches are expected over the area. This additional rain will result in minor flooding. Some locations that will experience flooding include Indianapolis, Greenwood, Plainfield, Franklin, Brownsburg, Martinsville, Greencastle, Mooresville, Danville, Avon, New Whiteland, Edinburgh, Whiteland, Bargersville, Cloverdale, Brooklyn, Prince's Lakes, Trafalgar, Monrovia, and Morgantown. http://www.weather.gov/safety/flood-turnaround. Don't drown when encountering flooded roads. Most of flood deaths occur in vehicles. And now a summary of river forecasts. For the Mississinewa River, near Ridgeville, the river is expected to reach flood stage around 2 p.m. Wednesday. At 1 p.m. Wednesday, the stage was 8.8 feet and minor flooding is forecast, with a crest of approximately 11.3 feet around 5 p.m. Wednesday. This is NOAA All Hazards Radio KEC 74 in Indianapolis. And now a look at your forecast for Indianapolis and central Indiana. Tonight, mostly clear. Patchy fog through the late overnight, then areas of fog toward daybreak. Lows in the lower 60s. Northeast winds around 5 miles an hour. For Thursday, mostly sunny through early afternoon, then becoming partly cloudy. Highs around 80. Northeast winds 5 to 10 miles an hour.
Gusts up to 20.

60 miles an hour late in the afternoon. Thursday night, partly cloudy through the late overnight, then clearing. Less humid with lows in the mid-50s. East winds 5 to 10 miles an hour. For Friday, mostly sunny through early afternoon, then becoming partly cloudy. Highs in the upper 70s. East winds around 5 miles an hour. Once again, the forecast for tonight. Mostly clear. Patchy fog through the late overnight, then areas of fog toward daybreak. Lows in the lower 60s. Northeast winds around 5 miles an hour. Taking a look at the 3 through 7 day forecast for Indianapolis and central Indiana. Friday night. Partly cloudy. Lows in the upper 50s. Light and variable winds, becoming northeast around 5 miles an hour toward daybreak. For Saturday through Sunday. Partly cloudy. Highs in the upper 70s. Lows in the mid-50s. Sunday night through Tuesday. Mostly clear. Lows in the upper 50s. Highs in the upper 70s. For Tuesday night and Wednesday. Clear. Lows in the mid-50s. Highs in the upper 70s. The 8 to 14 day outlook for Thursday, June 4th through Wednesday, June 10th, calls for temperatures to be above normal and precipitation to be near normal. Normal highs for the period are around 80 degrees, and normal lows are around 60. The normal precipitation total for the 7 days is around 1.00 inches. The ultraviolet index for Indianapolis on Thursday will be 9. The Environmental Protection Agency categorizes an index of 9 as very high exposure to ultraviolet radiation. At 6 p.m. at Indianapolis, it was partly sunny. The temperature was 74 degrees, the dew point 69, and the relative humidity 85%. The wind was east at 8 miles an hour. The barometric pressure was 29.98 inches and rising. Around central Indiana, it was mostly sunny, with a temperature of 75 at Anderson and 76 at Muncie. It was partly sunny, with a temperature of 77 at Zionsville and 77 at Eagle Creek Air Park. At Shelbyville, it was cloudy, with a temperature of 70. Elsewhere across Indiana, it was sunny, with a temperature of 83 at South Bend and 82 at Lafayette. At Fort Wayne, it was mostly sunny, with a temperature of 80. It was partly sunny, with a temperature of 78 at Bloomington and 82 at Evansville. At Terre Haute, it was cloudy, with a temperature of 76. Just outside Indiana, at Cincinnati, rain was falling, with a temperature of 72. At Champaign, it was sunny, with a temperature of 84. At Chicago, it was mostly sunny, with a temperature of 82. It was partly sunny, with a temperature of 84 at St. Louis and 83 at Louisville. At Dayton, it was cloudy, with a temperature of 70. Once again, at Indianapolis, it was 74 degrees with partly sunny skies. Flood advisory now in effect until 6:30 p.m. Eastern Daylight Time this evening. Flooding caused by excessive rainfall continues. The areas affected include southeastern Boone County, Hamilton County, northern Hendricks County, Park County, northern Putnam County. The hazardous conditions are expected until 6:30 p.m. Eastern Daylight Time. The following impacts are expected: minor flooding in low-lying and poor drainage areas. Water over roadways. Additional details, at 2:01 p.m. Eastern Daylight Time, Doppler radar indicated heavy rain due to thunderstorms. Minor flooding is ongoing or expected to begin shortly in the advisory area. Between 0.75 and 2.25 inches of rain have fallen. Additional rainfall from scattered to numerous showers and thunderstorms will continue sporadically. Some locations that will experience flooding include Carmel, Fishers, Noblesville, Brownsburg, Lebanon, Zionsville, Greencastle, Danville, Rockville, Westfield, Cicero, Pittsboro, Whitestown, Sheridan, Arcadia, Montezuma, Jamestown, Rochdale, Bainbridge, and Atlanta. http://www.weather.gov/safety/flood turnaround. Don't drown when encountering flooded roads. Most of flood deaths occur in vehicles. Flood advisory in effect until 6:40.

5 p.m. Eastern Daylight Time this evening. Flooding caused by excessive rainfall is expected. The areas affected include northeastern Bartholomew County, Decatur County, southern Shelby County, northeastern Jennings County. The hazardous conditions are expected until 6:45 p.m. Eastern Daylight Time. The following impacts are expected: minor flooding in low-lying and poor drainage areas. Additional details, at 3:44 p.m. Eastern Daylight Time, Doppler radar indicated heavy rain due to thunderstorms. Minor flooding is ongoing or expected to begin shortly in the advisory area. Between 0.5 and 2 inches of rain have fallen. Additional rainfall amounts of 1 to 2 inches are expected over the area. This additional rain will result in minor flooding. Some locations that will experience flooding include Columbus, Greensburg, Adams, Edinburgh, Hope, Flat Rock, Milford, Westport, Geneva, St. Paul, Hartville, Clifford, Mulhausen, Burnie, Letts, New Bern, Sandusky, DuPont, Clarksburg, and Lake Santee. http://www.weather.gov/safety/flood turnaround. Don't drown when encountering flooded roads. Most of flood deaths occur in vehicles. Flood advisory now in effect until 8 p.m. Eastern Daylight Time this evening. Flooding caused by excessive rainfall continues. The areas affected include southern Hancock County, Marion County, Rush County, Shelby County. The hazardous conditions are expected until 8 p.m. Eastern Daylight Time. The following impacts are expected: minor flooding in low-lying and poor drainage areas. Water over roadways. Additional details, at 5:36 p.m. Eastern Daylight Time, Doppler radar indicated heavy rain due to thunderstorms. Minor flooding is ongoing or expected to begin shortly in the advisory area. Between 1 and 2.5 inches of rain have fallen. Additional rainfall amounts up to 0.25 inches are expected over the area. This additional rain will result in minor flooding. Some locations that will experience flooding include Indianapolis, Shelbyville, Greenfield, Beech Grove, Speedway, Rushville, Southport, Cumberland, Knighttown, New Palestine, Warren Park, Claremont, Morristown, Carthage, Palmcroft, Fairland, Milroy, Glenwood, Spring Lake, and Manila. http://www.weather.gov. Warren Park, Claremont, Morristown, Carthage, Palmcroft, Fairland, Milroy, Glenwood, Spring Lake, and Manila. http://www.weather.gov/safety/flood turnaround. Don't drown when encountering flooded roads. Most of flood deaths occur in vehicles. Flood advisory now in effect until 8 p.m. Eastern Daylight Time this evening. Flooding caused by excessive rainfall continues. The areas affected include southern Hendricks County, Johnson County, Morgan County, southern Putnam County. The hazardous conditions are expected until 8 p.m. Eastern Daylight Time. The following impacts are expected: minor flooding in low-lying and poor drainage areas. Additional details, at 5:37 p.m. Eastern Daylight Time, Doppler radar indicated heavy rain due to thunderstorms. Minor flooding is ongoing or expected to begin shortly in the advisory area. Between 0.5 and 3 inches of rain have fallen. Additional rainfall amounts up to 0.5 inches are expected over the area. This additional rain will result in minor flooding. Some locations that will experience flooding include Indianapolis, Greenwood, Plainfield, Franklin, Brownsburg, Martinsville, Greencastle, Mooresville, Danville, Avon, New Whiteland, Edinburgh, Whiteland, Bargersville, Cloverdale, Brooklyn, Prince's Lakes, Trafalgar, Monrovia, and Morgantown. http://www.weather.gov/safety/flood turnaround. Don't drown when encountering flooded roads. Most of flood deaths occur in vehicles. And now a summary of river forecasts. For the Mississinewa River, near Ridgeville, the river is expected to reach flood stage around 2 p.m. Wednesday. At 1 p.m. Wednesday, the stage was 8.8 feet and minor flooding is forecast, with a crest of approximately 11.3 feet around 5 p.m. Wednesday. This is NOAA All Hazards Radio KEC 74 in Indianapolis. And now a look at your forecast for Indianapolis.

Indianapolis and central Indiana. Tonight, mostly clear. Patchy fog through the late overnight, then areas of fog toward daybreak. Lows in the lower 60s. Northeast winds around 5 miles an hour. For Thursday, mostly sunny through early afternoon, then becoming partly cloudy. Highs around 80. Northeast winds 5 to 10 miles an hour. Gusts up to 20 miles an hour late in the afternoon. Thursday night, partly cloudy through the late overnight, then clearing. Less humid with lows in the mid-50s. East winds 5 to 10 miles an hour. For Friday, mostly sunny through early afternoon, then becoming partly cloudy. Highs in the upper 70s. East winds around 5 miles an hour. Once again, the forecast for tonight. Mostly clear. Patchy fog through the late overnight, then areas of fog toward daybreak. Lows in the lower 60s. Northeast winds around 5 miles an hour. Taking a look at the 3-7 day forecast for Indianapolis and central Indiana. Friday night, partly cloudy. Lows in the upper 50s. Light and variable winds, becoming northeast around 5 miles an hour toward daybreak. For Saturday through Sunday, partly cloudy. Highs in the upper 70s. Lows in the mid-50s. Sunday night through Tuesday, mostly clear. Lows in the upper 50s. Highs in the upper 70s. For Tuesday night and Wednesday, clear. Lows in the mid-50s. Highs in the upper 70s. The 8-14 day outlook for Thursday, June 4th through Wednesday, June 10th, calls for temperatures to be above normal and precipitation to be near normal. Normal highs for the period are around 80 degrees, and normal lows are around 60. The normal precipitation total for the 7 days is around 1.00 inches. The ultraviolet index for Indianapolis on Thursday will be 9. The Environmental Protection Agency categorizes an index of 9 as very high exposure to ultraviolet radiation. At 6 p.m. at Indianapolis, it was partly sunny. The temperature was 74 degrees, the dew point 69, and the relative humidity 85%. The wind was east at 8 miles an hour. The barometric pressure was 29.98 inches and rising. Around central Indiana, it was mostly sunny, with a temperature of 75 at Anderson and 76 at Muncie. It was partly sunny, with a temperature of 77 at Zionsville and 77 at Eagle Creek Air Park. At Shelbyville, it was cloudy, with a temperature of 70. Elsewhere across Indiana, it was sunny, with a temperature of 83 at South Bend and 82 at Lafayette. At Fort Wayne, it was mostly sunny, with a temperature of 80. It was partly sunny, with a temperature of 78 at Bloomington and 82 at Evansville. At Terre Haute, it was cloudy, with a temperature of 76. Just outside Indiana, at Cincinnati, rain was falling, with a temperature of 72. At Champaign, it was sunny, with a temperature of 84. At Chicago, it was mostly sunny, with a temperature of 82. It was partly sunny, with a temperature of 84 at St. Louis and 83 at Louisville. At Dayton, it was cloudy, with a temperature of 70. Once again, at Indianapolis, it was 74 degrees with partly sunny skies. The current time is 6:39 p.m. Eastern Daylight Time. Now here is the hazardous weather outlook for central Indiana. For the period through tonight, thunderstorms with locally heavy rainfall are possible. Localized flash flooding is possible. Isolated damaging winds can't be ruled out in the far southeast. And now the extended outlook for the period Thursday through Tuesday. No hazardous weather is expected at this time. Spotter information statement. Spotters are encouraged to report rainfall amounts and any flooding observed. Flood advisory in effect until 6:45 p.m. Eastern Daylight Time this evening. Flooding caused by excessive rainfall is expected. The areas affected include northeastern Bartholomew County, Decatur County, southern Shelby County, northeastern Jennings County. The hazardous conditions are expected until 6:45 p.m. Eastern Daylight Time. The following impacts are expected.

minor flooding in low-lying and poor drainage areas. Additional details. At 3:44 p.m. Eastern Daylight Time, Doppler radar indicated heavy rain due to thunderstorms. Minor flooding is ongoing or expected to begin shortly in the advisory area. Between 0.5 and 2 inches of rain have fallen. Additional rainfall amounts of 1 to 2 inches are expected over the area. This additional rain will result in minor flooding. Some locations that will experience flooding include Columbus, Greensburg, Adams, Edinburgh, Hope, Flat Rock, Milford, Westport, Geneva, St. Paul, Hartsville, Clifford, Mulhausen, Burney, Letts, New Bern, Sandusky, Dewpoint, Clarksburg, and Lake Santee. http://www.weather.gov/safety/flood-turnaround. Don't drown when encountering flooded roads. Most of flood deaths occur in vehicles. Flood advisory now in effect until 8 p.m. Eastern Daylight Time this evening. Flooding caused by excessive rainfall continues. The areas affected include Southern Hancock County, Marion County, Rush County, Shelby County. The hazardous conditions are expected until 8 p.m. Eastern Daylight Time. The following impacts are expected: minor flooding in low-lying and poor drainage areas. Water over roadways. Additional details. At 5:36 p.m. Eastern Daylight Time, Doppler radar indicated heavy rain due to thunderstorms. Minor flooding is ongoing or expected to begin shortly in the advisory area. Between 1 and 2.5 inches of rain have fallen. Additional rainfall amounts up to 0.25 inches are expected over the area. This additional rain will result in minor flooding. Some locations that will experience flooding include Indianapolis, Shelbyville, Greenfield, Beech Grove, Speedway, Rushville, Southport, Cumberland, Knighttown, New Palestine, Warren Park, Claremont, Morristown, Carthage, Palmcroft, Fairland, Milroy, Glenwood, Spring Lake, and Manila. http://www.weather.gov/safety/flood-turnaround. Don't drown when encountering flooded roads. Most of flood deaths occur in vehicles. Flood advisory now in effect until 8 p.m. Eastern Daylight Time this evening. Flooding caused by excessive rainfall continues. The areas affected include Southern Hendricks County, Johnson County, Morgan County, Southern Putnam County. The hazardous conditions are expected until 8 p.m. Eastern Daylight Time. The following impacts are expected: minor flooding in low-lying and poor drainage areas. Additional details. At 5:37 p.m. Eastern Daylight Time, Doppler radar indicated heavy rain due to thunderstorms. Minor flooding is ongoing or expected to begin shortly in the advisory area. Between 0.5 and 3 inches of rain have fallen. Additional rainfall amounts up to 0.5 inches are expected over the area. This additional rain will result in minor flooding. Some locations that will experience flooding include Indianapolis, Greenwood, Plainfield, Franklin, Brownsburg, Martinsville, Greencastle, Mooresville, Danville, Avon, New Whiteland, Edinburgh, Whiteland, Bartersville, Cloverdale, Brooklyn, Prince's Lakes, Trafalgar, Monrovia, and Morgantown. http://www.weather.gov/safety/flood-turnaround. Don't drown when encountering flooded roads. Most of flood deaths occur in vehicles. And now a summary of river forecasts. For the Mississinewa River, near Ridgeville, the river is expected to reach flood stage around 2 p.m. Wednesday. At 1 p.m. Wednesday, the stage was 8.8 feet and minor flooding is forecast, with a crest of approximately 11.3 feet around 5 p.m. Wednesday. This is NOAA All Hazards Radio KEC-74 in Indianapolis. And now a look at your forecast for Indianapolis and central Indiana. Tonight, mostly clear. Patchy fog through the late overnight, then areas of fog toward daybreak. Lows in the lower 60s. Northeast winds around 5 miles an hour. For Thursday, mostly sunny through early afternoon, then becoming partly cloudy. Highs around 80. Northeast winds 5 to 10 miles an hour. Gusts up to 20 miles an hour late in the afternoon. Thursday night, partly cloudy through the late overnight.

and clearing. Less humid with lows in the mid-50s. East winds 5 to 10 miles an hour. For Friday, mostly sunny through early afternoon, then becoming partly cloudy. Highs in the upper 70s. East winds around 5 miles an hour. Once again, the forecast for tonight. Mostly clear. Patchy fog through the late overnight, then areas of fog toward daybreak. Lows in the lower 60s. Northeast winds around 5 miles an hour. Taking a look at the 3-7 day forecast for Indianapolis and central Indiana. Friday night. Partly cloudy. Lows in the upper 50s. Light and variable winds, becoming northeast around 5 miles an hour toward daybreak. For Saturday through Sunday. Partly cloudy. Highs in the upper 70s. Lows in the mid-50s. Sunday night through Tuesday. Mostly clear. Lows in the upper 50s. Highs in the upper 70s. For Tuesday night and Wednesday. Clear. Lows in the mid-50s. Highs in the upper 70s. The 8 to 14 day outlook for Thursday, June 4th through Wednesday, June 10th, calls for temperatures to be above normal and precipitation to be near normal. Normal highs for the period are around 80 degrees, and normal lows are around 60. The normal precipitation total for the 7 days is around 1.00 inches. The ultraviolet index for Indianapolis on Thursday will be 9. The Environmental Protection Agency categorizes an index of 9 as very high exposure to ultraviolet radiation. At 6 p.m. at Indianapolis, it was partly sunny. The temperature was 74 degrees, the dew point 69, and the relative humidity 85%. The wind was east at 8 miles an hour. The barometric pressure was 29.98 inches and rising. Around central Indiana, it was mostly sunny, with a temperature of 75 at Anderson and 76 at Muncie. It was partly sunny, with a temperature of 77 at Zionsville and 77 at Eagle Creek Air Park. At Shelbyville, it was cloudy, with a temperature of 70. Elsewhere across Indiana, it was sunny, with a temperature of 83 at South Bend and 82 at Lafayette. At Fort Wayne, it was mostly sunny, with a temperature of 80. It was partly sunny, with a temperature of 78 at Bloomington and 82 at Evansville. At Terre Haute, it was cloudy, with a temperature of 76. Just outside Indiana, at Cincinnati, rain was falling, with a temperature of 72. At Champaign, it was sunny, with a temperature of 84. At Chicago, it was mostly sunny, with a temperature of 82. It was partly sunny, with a temperature of 84 at St. Louis and 83 at Louisville. At Dayton, it was cloudy, with a temperature of 70. Once again, at Indianapolis, it was 74 degrees with partly sunny skies. Flood advisory now in effect until 8 p.m. Eastern Daylight Time this evening. Flooding caused by excessive rainfall continues. The areas affected include southern Hancock County, Marion County, Rush County, Shelby County. The hazardous conditions are expected until 8 p.m. Eastern Daylight Time. The following impacts are expected: minor flooding in low-lying and poor drainage areas. Water over roadways. Additional details, at 5:36 p.m. Eastern Daylight Time, Doppler radar indicated heavy rain due to thunderstorms. Minor flooding is ongoing or expected to begin shortly in the advisory area. Between 1 and 2.5 inches of rain have fallen. Additional rainfall amounts up to 0.25 inches are expected over the area. This additional rain will result in minor flooding. Some locations that will experience flooding include Indianapolis, Shelbyville, Greenfield, Beech Grove, Speedway, Rushville, Southport, Cumberland, Knighttown, New Palestine, Warren Park, Claremont, Morristown, Carthage, Palmcroft, Fairland, Milroy, Glenwood, Spring Lake, and Manila. http://www.weather.gov/safety/ Flood turnaround. Don't drown when encountering flooded roads. Most of flood deaths occur in vehicles. Flood advisory now in effect until 8 p.m. Eastern Daylight Time this evening. Flooding caused by excessive rainfall continues.
The areas affected include southern Hendricks County, Johnson County, Morgan County, southern Putnam County. The hazardous conditions are expected until 8 p.m. Eastern Daylight Time. The following impacts are expected: minor flooding in low-lying and poor drainage areas. Additional details, at 5:37 p.m. Eastern Daylight Time, Doppler radar indicated heavy rain due to thunderstorms. Minor flooding is ongoing or expected to begin shortly in the advisory area. Between 0.5 and 3 inches of rain have fallen. Additional rainfall amounts up to 0.5 inches are expected over the area. This additional rain will result in minor flooding. Some locations that will experience flooding include Indianapolis, Greenwood, Plainfield, Franklin, Brownsburg, Martinsville, Greencastle, Mooresville, Danville, Avon, New Whiteland, Edinburgh, Whiteland, Bargersville, Cloverdale, Brooklyn, Princes Lakes, Trafalgar, Monrovia, and Morgantown. http://www.weather.gov/safety/flood-turnaround. Don't drown when encountering flooded roads. Most of flood deaths occur in vehicles. And now a summary of river forecasts. For the Mississinewa River, near Ridgeville, the river is expected to reach flood stage around 2 p.m. Wednesday. At 1 p.m. Wednesday, the stage was 8.8 feet and minor flooding is forecast, with a crest of approximately 11.3 feet around 5 p.m. Wednesday. This is NOAA All Hazards Radio KEC 74 in Indianapolis. And now a look at your forecast for Indianapolis and central Indiana. Tonight, mostly clear. Patchy fog through the late overnight, then areas of fog toward daybreak. Lows in the lower 60s. Northeast winds around 5 miles an hour. For Thursday, mostly sunny through early afternoon, then becoming partly cloudy. Highs around 80. Northeast winds 5 to 10 miles an hour. Gusts up to 20 miles an hour late in the afternoon. Thursday night, partly cloudy through the late overnight, then clearing. Less humid with lows in the mid-50s. East winds 5 to 10 miles an hour. For Friday, mostly sunny through early afternoon, then becoming partly cloudy. Highs in the upper 70s. East winds around 5 miles an hour. Once again, the forecast for tonight. Mostly clear. Patchy fog through the late overnight, then areas of fog toward daybreak. Lows in the lower 60s. Northeast winds around 5 miles an hour. The current time is 6:53 p.m. Eastern Daylight Time. Taking a look at the 3-7 day forecast for Indianapolis and central Indiana. Friday night, partly cloudy. Lows in the upper 50s. Light and variable winds, becoming northeast around 5 miles an hour toward daybreak. For Saturday through Sunday, partly cloudy. Highs in the upper 70s. Lows in the mid-50s. Sunday night through Tuesday, mostly clear. Lows in the upper 50s. Highs in the upper 70s. For Tuesday night and Wednesday, clear. Lows in the mid-50s. Highs in the upper 70s. The 8 to 14-day outlook for Thursday, June 4th through Wednesday, June 10th, calls for temperatures to be above normal and precipitation to be near normal. Normal highs for the period are around 80 degrees, and normal lows are around 60. The normal precipitation total for the 7 days is around 1.00 inches. The ultraviolet index for Indianapolis on Thursday will be 9. The Environmental Protection Agency categorizes an index of 9 as very high exposure to ultraviolet radiation. At 6 p.m. at Indianapolis, it was partly sunny. The temperature was 74 degrees, the dew point 69, and the relative humidity 85%. The wind was east at 8 miles an hour. The barometric pressure was 29.98 inches and rising. Around central Indiana, it was mostly sunny, with a temperature of 75 at Anderson and 76 at Muncie. It was partly sunny, with a temperature of 77 at Zionsville and 77 at Eagle Creek Air Park. At Shelbyville, it was cloudy, with a temperature of 70.
Elsewhere across Indiana, it was sunny, with a temperature of 83 at South Bend and

2 at Lafayette. At Fort Wayne, it was mostly sunny, with a temperature of 80. It was partly sunny, with a temperature of 78 at Bloomington and 82 at Evansville. At Terre Haute, it was cloudy, with a temperature of 76. Just outside Indiana, at Cincinnati, rain was falling, with a temperature of 72. At Champaign, it was sunny, with a temperature of 84. At Chicago, it was mostly sunny, with a temperature of 82. It was partly sunny, with a temperature of 84 at St. Louis, and 83 at Louisville. At Dayton, it was cloudy, with a temperature of 70. Once again, at Indianapolis, it was 74 degrees with partly sunny skies. Flood advisory now in effect until 8 p.m. Eastern Daylight Time this evening. Flooding caused by excessive rainfall continues. The areas affected include southern Hancock County, Marion County, Rush County, Shelby County. The hazardous conditions are expected until 8 p.m. Eastern Daylight Time. The following impacts are expected: minor flooding in low-lying and poor drainage areas. Water over roadways. Additional details, at 5:36 p.m. Eastern Daylight Time, Doppler radar indicated heavy rain due to thunderstorms. Minor flooding is ongoing or expected to begin shortly in the advisory area. Between 1 and 2.5 inches of rain have fallen. Additional rainfall amounts up to 0.25 inches are expected over the area. This additional rain will result in minor flooding. Some locations that will experience flooding include Indianapolis, Shelbyville, Greenfield, Beech Grove, Speedway, Rushville, Southport, Cumberland, Knighttown, New Palestine, Warren Park, Claremont, Morristown, Carthage, Palmcroft, Fairland, Milroy, Glenwood, Spring Lake, and Manila. http://www.weather.gov/safety/ Flood turnaround, don't drown when encountering flooded roads. Most of flood deaths occur in vehicles. Flood advisory now in effect until 8 p.m. Eastern Daylight Time this evening. Flooding caused by excessive rainfall continues. The areas affected include southern Hendricks County, Johnson County, Morgan County, southern Putnam County. The hazardous conditions are expected until 8 p.m. Eastern Daylight Time. The following impacts are expected: minor flooding in low-lying and poor drainage areas. Additional details, at 5:37 p.m. Eastern Daylight Time, Doppler radar indicated heavy rain due to thunderstorms. Minor flooding is ongoing or expected to begin shortly in the advisory area. Between 0.5 and 3 inches of rain have fallen. Additional rainfall amounts up to 0.5 inches are expected over the area. This additional rain will result in minor flooding. Some locations that will experience flooding include Indianapolis, Greenwood, Plainfield, Franklin, Brownsburg, Martinsville, Greencastle, Mooresville, Danville, Avon, New Whiteland, Edinburgh, Whiteland, Bartersville, Cloverdale, Brooklyn, Prince's Lakes, Trafalgar, Monrovia, and Morgantown. http://www.weather.gov/safety/ Flood turnaround, don't drown when encountering flooded roads. Most of flood deaths occur in vehicles. Now here is the hazardous weather outlook for central Indiana. For the period through tonight, thunderstorms with locally heavy rainfall are possible. Localized flash flooding is possible. Isolated damaging winds can't be ruled out in the far southeast. And now the extended outlook for the period Thursday through Tuesday. No hazardous weather is expected at this time. Spotter information statement. Spotters are encouraged to report rainfall amounts and any flooding observed. And now a summary of river forecasts. For the Mississinewa River, near Ridgeville, the river is expected to reach flood stage around 2 p.m. Wednesday. At 1 p.m. Wednesday, the stage was 8.8 feet and minor flooding is forecast, with a crest of approximately 11.3 feet around 5 p.m. Wednesday. This is NOAA All Hazards Radio KEC 74 in Indianapolis. And now a look at your forecast for Indianapolis and central Indiana. Tonight, mostly clear. Patchy fog through the late overnight, then areas of fog toward daybreak. Lows in the lower 60s. Northeast winds around 5 miles an hour. For Thursday,

Indianapolis and central Indiana. Friday night, partly cloudy. Lows in the upper 50s. Light and variable winds, becoming northeast around 5 miles an hour toward daybreak. For Saturday through Sunday, partly cloudy. Highs in the upper 70s. Lows in the mid 50s. Sunday night through Tuesday, mostly clear. Lows in the upper 50s. Highs in the upper 70s. For Tuesday night and Wednesday, clear. Lows in the mid-50s. Highs in the upper 70s. The 8 to 14 day outlook for Thursday, June 4th through Wednesday, June 10th, calls for temperatures to be above normal and precipitation to be near normal. Normal highs for the period are around 80 degrees and normal lows are around 60. The normal precipitation total for the 7 days is around 1.00 inches. The ultraviolet index for Indianapolis on Thursday will be 9. The Environmental Protection Agency categorizes an index of 9 as very high exposure to ultraviolet radiation. At 6 p.m. at Indianapolis, it was partly sunny. The temperature was 74 degrees, the dew point 69, and the relative humidity 85%. The wind was east at 8 miles an hour. The barometric pressure was 29.98 inches and rising. Around central Indiana, it was mostly sunny, with a temperature of 75 at Anderson and 76 at Muncie. It was partly sunny, with a temperature of 77 at Zionsville and 77 at Eagle Creek Air Park. At Shelbyville, it was cloudy, with a temperature of 70. Elsewhere across Indiana, it was sunny, with a temperature of 83 at South Bend and 82 at Lafayette. At Fort Wayne, it was mostly sunny, with a temperature of 80. It was partly sunny, with a temperature of 78 at Bloomington and 82 at Evansville. At Terre Haute, it was cloudy, with a temperature of 76. Just outside Indiana, at Cincinnati, rain was falling, with a temperature of 72. At Champaign, it was sunny, with a temperature of 84. At Chicago, it was mostly sunny, with a temperature of 82. It was partly sunny, with a temperature of 84 at St. Louis and 83 at Louisville. At Dayton, it was cloudy, with a temperature of 70. Once again, at Indianapolis, it was 74 degrees with partly sunny skies. Flood advisory now in effect until 8 p.m. Eastern Daylight Time this evening. Flooding caused by excessive rainfall continues. The areas affected include southern Hancock County, Marion County, Rush County, Shelby County. The hazardous conditions are expected until 8 p.m. Eastern Daylight Time. The following impacts are expected: minor flooding in low-lying and poor drainage areas. Water over roadways. Additional details, at 5:36 p.m. Eastern Daylight Time, Doppler radar indicated heavy rain due to thunderstorms. Minor flooding is ongoing or expected to begin shortly in the advisory area. Between 1 and 2.5 inches of rain have fallen. Additional rainfall amounts up to 0.25 inches are expected over the area. This additional rain will result in minor flooding. Some locations that will experience flooding include Indianapolis, Shelbyville, Greenfield, Beech Grove, Speedway, Rushville, Southport, Cumberland, Knighttown, New Palestine, Warren Park, Claremont, Morristown, Carthage, Palmcroft, Fairland, Milroy, Glenwood, Spring Lake, and Manila. http://www.weather.gov/safety/flood turnaround. Don't drown when encountering flooded roads. Most of flood deaths occur in vehicles. Flood advisory now in effect until 8 p.m. Eastern Daylight Time this evening. Flooding caused by excessive rainfall continues. The areas affected include southern Hendricks County, Johnson County, Morgan County, southern Putnam County. The hazardous conditions are expected until 8 p.m. Eastern Daylight Time. The following impacts are expected: minor flooding in low-lying and poor drainage areas. Additional details, at 5:37 p.m. Eastern Daylight Time, Doppler radar indicated heavy rain due to thunderstorms. Minor flooding is ongoing or expected to begin shortly in the advisory area. Between 0.5 and 3 inches of rain have fallen. Additional rainfall amounts up to 0.5 inches are expected over the area.

This additional rain will result in minor flooding. Some locations that will experience flooding include Indianapolis, Greenwood, Plainfield, Franklin, Brownsburg, Martinsville, Greencastle, Mooresville, Danville, Avon, New Whiteland, Edinburgh, Whiteland, Bargersville, Cloverdale, Brooklyn, Princes Lakes, Trafalgar, Monrovia, and Morgantown. http://www.weather.gov/safety/flood-turnaround. Don't drown when encountering flooded roads. Most of flood deaths occur in vehicles. And now a summary of river forecasts. For the Mississinewa River, near Ridgeville, the river is expected to reach flood stage around 2 p.m. Wednesday. At 1 p.m. Wednesday, the stage was 8.8 feet and minor flooding is forecast, with a crest of approximately 11.3 feet around 5 p.m. Wednesday. This is NOAA All Hazards Radio KEC 74 in Indianapolis. And now a look at your forecast for Indianapolis and central Indiana. Tonight, mostly clear. Patchy fog through the late overnight, then areas of fog toward daybreak. Lows in the lower 60s. Northeast winds around 5 miles an hour. For Thursday, mostly sunny through early afternoon, then becoming partly cloudy. Highs around 80. Northeast winds 5 to 10 miles an hour. Gusts up to 20 miles an hour late in the afternoon. Thursday night, partly cloudy through the late overnight, then clearing. Less humid with lows in the mid-50s. East winds 5 to 10 miles an hour. For Friday, mostly sunny through early afternoon, then becoming partly cloudy. Highs in the upper 70s. East winds around 5 miles an hour. Once again, the forecast for tonight. Mostly clear. Patchy fog through the late overnight, then areas of fog toward daybreak. Lows in the lower 60s. Northeast winds around 5 miles an hour. The current time is 7:08 p.m. Eastern Daylight Time. Taking a look at the 3-7 day forecast for Indianapolis and central Indiana. Friday night, partly cloudy, lows in the upper 50s, light and variable winds, becoming northeast around 5 miles an hour toward daybreak. For Saturday through Sunday, partly cloudy, highs in the upper 70s, lows in the mid 50s. Sunday night through Tuesday, mostly clear, lows in the upper 50s, highs in the upper 70s. For Tuesday night and Wednesday, clear, lows in the mid-50s, highs in the upper 70s. The 8-14 day outlook for Thursday, June 4th through Wednesday, June 10th, calls for temperatures to be above normal and precipitation to be near normal. Normal highs for the period are around 80 degrees, and normal lows are around 60. The normal precipitation total for the 7 days is around 1.00 inches. The ultraviolet index for Indianapolis on Thursday will be 9. The Environmental Protection Agency categorizes an index of 9 as very high exposure to ultraviolet radiation. At 6 p.m. at Indianapolis, it was partly sunny. The temperature was 74 degrees, the dew point 69, and the relative humidity 85%. The wind was east at 8 miles an hour. The barometric pressure was 29.98 inches and rising. Around central Indiana, it was mostly sunny, with a temperature of 75 at Anderson and 76 at Muncie. It was partly sunny, with a temperature of 77 at Zionsville and 77 at Eagle Creek Air Park. At Shelbyville, it was cloudy, with a temperature of 70. Elsewhere across Indiana, it was sunny, with a temperature of 83 at South Bend and 82 at Lafayette. At Fort Wayne, it was mostly sunny, with a temperature of 80. It was partly sunny, with a temperature of 78 at Bloomington and 82 at Evansville. At Terre Haute, it was cloudy, with a temperature of 76. Just outside Indiana, at Cincinnati, rain was falling, with a temperature of 72. At Champaign, it was sunny, with a temperature of 84. At Chicago, it was mostly sunny, with a temperature of 82. It was partly sunny, with a temperature of 84 at St. Louis and 83 at Louisville. At

it was cloudy with a temperature of 70. Once again, at Indianapolis, it was 74 degrees with partly sunny skies. At 7 p.m., at Indianapolis, it was partly sunny. The temperature was 75 degrees, the dew point 68, and the relative humidity 78%. The wind was southeast at 9 miles an hour. The barometric pressure was 29.97 inches and falling. Around central Indiana, it was mostly sunny, with a temperature of 76 at Anderson, 76 at Muncie, 75 at Zionsville, and 72 at Shelbyville. At Eagle Creek Airport, it was partly sunny, with a temperature of 76. Elsewhere across Indiana, at Bloomington, rain was falling, with a temperature of 73. It was sunny, with a temperature of 81 at South Bend, and 81 at Lafayette. At Fort Wayne, it was mostly sunny, with a temperature of 79. It was partly sunny, with a temperature of 77 at Terre Haute, and 82 at Evansville. Just outside Indiana, at Champaign, it was sunny, with a temperature of 84. It was mostly sunny, with a temperature of 81 at Chicago, and 70 at Cincinnati. It was partly sunny, with a temperature of 71 at Dayton, 82 at St. Louis, and 81 at Louisville. Once again, at Indianapolis, it was 75 degrees with partly sunny skies. Flood advisory now in effect until 8 p.m. Eastern Daylight Time this evening. Flooding caused by excessive rainfall continues. The areas affected include southern Hancock County, Marion County, Rush County, Shelby County. The hazardous conditions are expected until 8 p.m. Eastern Daylight Time. The following impacts are expected: minor flooding in low-lying and poor drainage areas. Water over roadways. Additional details, at 5:36 p.m. Eastern Daylight Time, Doppler radar indicated heavy rain due to thunderstorms. Minor flooding is ongoing or expected to begin shortly in the advisory area. Between 1 and 2.5 inches of rain have fallen. Additional rainfall amounts up to 0.25 inches are expected over the area. This additional rain will result in minor flooding. Some locations that will experience flooding include Indianapolis, Shelbyville, Greenfield, Beech Grove, Speedway, Rushville, Southport, Cumberland, Knighttown, New Palestine, Warren Park, Claremont, Morristown, Carthage, Holmcroft, Fairland, Milroy, Glenwood, Spring Lake, and Manila. http://www.weather.gov/safety/flood turnaround. Don't drown when encountering flooded roads. Most of flood deaths occur in vehicles. Flood advisory now in effect until 8 p.m. Eastern Daylight Time this evening. Flooding caused by excessive rainfall continues. The areas affected include southern Hendricks County, Johnson County, Morgan County, southern Putnam County. The hazardous conditions are expected until 8 p.m. Eastern Daylight Time. The following impacts are expected: minor flooding in low-lying and poor drainage areas. Additional details, at 5:37 p.m. Eastern Daylight Time, Doppler radar indicated heavy rain due to thunderstorms. Minor flooding is ongoing or expected to begin shortly in the advisory area. Between 0.5 and 3 inches of rain have fallen. Additional rainfall amounts up to 0.5 inches are expected over the area. This additional rain will result in minor flooding. Some locations that will experience flooding include Indianapolis, Greenwood, Plainfield, Franklin, Brownsburg, Martinsville, Greencastle, Mooresville, Danville, Avon, New Whiteland, Edinburgh, Whiteland, Bargersville, Cloverdale, Brooklyn, Prince's Lakes, Trafalgar, Monrovia, and Morgantown. http://www.weather.gov/safety/flood turnaround. Don't drown when encountering flooded roads. Most of flood deaths occur in vehicles. And now a summary of river forecasts. For the Mississinewa River, near Ridgeville, the river is expected to reach flood stage around 2 p.m. Wednesday. At 1 p.m. Wednesday, the stage was 8.8 feet and minor flooding is forecast, with a crest of approximately 11.3 feet around 5 p.m. Wednesday. This is NOAA All Hazards Radio KEC 74 in Indianapolis. And now a look at your forecast for Indianapolis and central Indiana. Tonight, mostly clear,

patchy fog through the late overnight, then areas of fog toward daybreak. Lows in the lower 60s. Northeast winds around 5 miles an hour. For Thursday, mostly sunny through early afternoon, then becoming partly cloudy. Highs around 80. Northeast winds 5 to 10 miles an hour. Gusts up to 20 miles an hour late in the afternoon. Thursday night, partly cloudy through the late overnight, then clearing. Less humid with lows in the mid-50s. East winds 5 to 10 miles an hour. For Friday, mostly sunny through early afternoon, then becoming partly cloudy. Highs in the upper 70s. East winds around 5 miles an hour. Once again, the forecast for tonight. Mostly clear. Patchy fog through the late overnight, then areas of fog toward daybreak. Lows in the lower 60s. Northeast winds around 5 miles an hour. Taking a look at the 3 through 7 day forecast for Indianapolis and central Indiana. Friday night. Partly cloudy. Lows in the upper 50s. Light and variable winds, becoming northeast around 5 miles an hour toward daybreak. For Saturday through Sunday. Partly cloudy. Highs in the upper 70s. Lows in the mid-50s. Sunday night through Tuesday. Mostly clear. Lows in the upper 50s. Highs in the upper 70s. For Tuesday night and Wednesday. Clear. Lows in the mid-50s. Highs in the upper 70s. The 8 to 14 day outlook for Thursday, June 4th through Wednesday, June 10th, calls for temperatures to be above normal and precipitation to be near normal. Normal highs for the period are around 80 degrees, and normal lows are around 60. The normal precipitation total for the 7 days is around 1.00 inches. Now here is the hazardous weather outlook for central Indiana. For the period through tonight, thunderstorms with locally heavy rainfall are possible. Localized flash flooding is possible. Isolated damaging winds can't be ruled out in the far southeast. And now the extended outlook for the period Thursday through Tuesday. No hazardous weather is expected at this time. Spotter information statement. Spotters are encouraged to report rainfall amounts and any flooding observed. The ultraviolet index for Indianapolis on Thursday will be 9. The Environmental Protection Agency categorizes an index of 9 as very high exposure to ultraviolet radiation. At 7 p.m. at Indianapolis, it was partly sunny. The temperature was 75 degrees, the dew point 68, and the relative humidity 78%. The wind was southeast at 9 miles an hour. The barometric pressure was 29.97 inches and falling. Around central Indiana, it was mostly sunny, with a temperature of 76 at Anderson, 76 at Muncie, 75 at Zionsville, and 72 at Shelbyville. At Eagle Creek Airpark, it was partly sunny, with a temperature of 76. Elsewhere across Indiana, at Bloomington, rain was falling, with a temperature of 73. It was sunny, with a temperature of 81 at South Bend, and 81 at Lafayette. At Fort Wayne, it was mostly sunny, with a temperature of 79. It was partly sunny, with a temperature of 77 at Terre Haute, and 82 at Evansville. Just outside Indiana, at Champaign, it was sunny, with a temperature of 84. It was mostly sunny, with a temperature of 81 at Chicago, and 70 at Cincinnati. It was partly sunny, with a temperature of 71 at Dayton, 82 at St. Louis, and 81 at Louisville. Once again, at Indianapolis, it was 75 degrees with partly sunny skies. Flood advisory now in effect until 8 p.m. Eastern Daylight Time this evening. Flooding caused by excessive rainfall continues. The areas affected include southern Hancock County, Marion County, Rush County, Shelby County. The hazardous conditions are expected until 8 p.m. Eastern Daylight Time. The following impacts are expected: minor flooding in low-lying and poor drainage areas. Water over roadways. Additional details, at 5:36 p.m. Eastern Daylight Time, Doppler radar indicated heavy rain due to thunderstorms. Minor flooding is ongoing or expected to begin shortly in the advisory area.
Between 1 and 2.5 inches of rain have fallen. Additional rainfall amounts up to 0.25 inches are expected over the area. This additional rain will result in minor flooding. Some locations that will experience flooding include Indianapolis, Shelbyville, Greenfield, Beech Grove, Speedway, Rushville, Southport, Cumberland, Knighttown, New Palestine, Warren Park, Claremont, Morristown, Carthage, Palmcroft, Fairland, Milroy, Glenwood, Spring Lake, and Manila. http://www.weather.gov/safety/flood-turnaround. Don't drown when encountering flooded roads. Most of flood deaths occur in vehicles. Flood advisory now in effect until 8 p.m. Eastern Daylight Time this evening. Flooding caused by excessive rainfall continues. The areas affected include Southern Hendricks County, Johnson County, Morgan County, Southern Putnam County. The hazardous conditions are expected until 8 p.m. Eastern Daylight Time. The following impacts are expected: minor flooding in low-lying and poor drainage areas. Additional details, 8:37 p.m. Eastern Daylight Time, Doppler radar indicated heavy rain due to thunderstorms. Minor flooding is ongoing or expected to begin shortly in the advisory area. Between 0.5 and 3 inches of rain have fallen. Additional rainfall amounts up to 0.5 inches are expected over the area. This additional rain will result in minor flooding. Some locations that will experience flooding include Indianapolis, Greenwood, Plainfield, Franklin, Brownsburg, Martinsville, Greencastle, Mooresville, Danville, Avon, New Whiteland, Edinburgh, Whiteland, Bargersville, Cloverdale, Brooklyn, Prince's Lakes, Trafalgar, Monrovia, and Morgantown. http://www.weather.gov/safety/flood-turnaround. Don't drown when encountering flooded roads. Most of flood deaths occur in vehicles. The current time is 7:23 p.m. Eastern Daylight Time. And now a summary of river forecasts. For the Mississinewa River, near Ridgeville, the river is expected to reach flood stage around 2 p.m. Wednesday. At 1 p.m. Wednesday, the stage was 8.8 feet and minor flooding is forecast, with a crest of approximately 11.3 feet around 5 p.m. Wednesday. This is NOAA All Hazards Radio KEC-74 in Indianapolis. And now a look at your forecast for Indianapolis and central Indiana. Tonight, mostly clear. Patchy fog through the late overnight, then areas of fog toward daybreak. Lows in the lower 60s. Northeast winds around 5 miles an hour. For Thursday, mostly sunny through early afternoon, then becoming partly cloudy. Highs around 80. Northeast winds 5 to 10 miles an hour. Gusts up to 20 miles an hour late in the afternoon. Thursday night, partly cloudy through the late overnight, then clearing. Less humid with lows in the mid-50s. East winds 5 to 10 miles an hour. For Friday, mostly sunny through early afternoon, then becoming partly cloudy. Highs in the upper 70s. East winds around 5 miles an hour. Once again, the forecast for tonight. Mostly clear. Patchy fog through the late overnight, then areas of fog toward daybreak. Lows in the lower 60s. Northeast winds around 5 miles an hour. Taking a look at the 3-7 day forecast for Indianapolis and central Indiana. Friday night, partly cloudy. Lows in the upper 50s. Light and variable winds, becoming northeast around 5 miles an hour toward daybreak. For Saturday through Sunday, partly cloudy. Highs in the upper 70s. Lows in the mid-50s. Sunday night through Tuesday, mostly clear. Lows in the upper 50s. Highs in the upper 70s. For Tuesday night and Wednesday, clear. Lows in the mid-50s. Highs in the upper 70s. The 8 to 14-day outlook for Thursday, June 4th through Wednesday, June 10th, calls for temperatures to be above normal and precipitation to be near normal. Normal highs for the period are around 80 degrees, and normal lows are around 60.
The normal precipitation total for the 7 days is around 1.00 inches.

ultraviolet index for Indianapolis on Thursday will be 9. The Environmental Protection Agency categorizes an index of 9 as very high exposure to ultraviolet radiation. At 7 p.m. at Indianapolis, it was partly sunny. The temperature was 75 degrees, the dew point 68, and the relative humidity 78%. The wind was southeast at 9 miles an hour. The barometric pressure was 29.97 inches and falling. Around central Indiana, it was mostly sunny, with a temperature of 76 at Anderson, 76 at Muncie, 75 at Zionsville, and 72 at Shelbyville. At Eagle Creek Airpark, it was partly sunny, with a temperature of 76. Elsewhere across Indiana, at Bloomington, rain was falling, with a temperature of 73. It was sunny, with a temperature of 81 at South Bend, and 81 at Lafayette. At Fort Wayne, it was mostly sunny, with a temperature of 79. It was partly sunny, with a temperature of 77 at Terre Haute, and 82 at Evansville. Just outside Indiana, at Champaign, it was sunny, with a temperature of 84. It was mostly sunny, with a temperature of 81 at Chicago, and 70 at Cincinnati. It was partly sunny, with a temperature of 71 at Dayton, 82 at St. Louis, and 81 at Louisville. Once again, at Indianapolis, it was 75 degrees with partly sunny skies. Flood advisory now in effect until 8 p.m. Eastern Daylight Time this evening. Flooding caused by excessive rainfall continues. The areas affected include southern Hancock County, Marion County, Rush County, Shelby County. The hazardous conditions are expected until 8 p.m. Eastern Daylight Time. The following impacts are expected: minor flooding in low-lying and poor drainage areas, water over roadways. Additional details: at 5:36 p.m. Eastern Daylight Time, Doppler radar indicated heavy rain due to thunderstorms. Minor flooding is ongoing or expected to begin shortly in the advisory area. Between 1 and 2.5 inches of rain have fallen. Additional rainfall amounts up to 0.25 inches are expected over the area. This additional rain will result in minor flooding. Some locations that will experience flooding include Indianapolis, Shelbyville, Greenfield, Beech Grove, Speedway, Rushville, Southport, Cumberland, Knighttown, New Palestine, Warren Park, Claremont, Morristown, Carthage, Palmcroft, Fairland, Milroy, Glenwood, Spring Lake, and Manila. http://www.weather.gov/safety/ Flood turnaround: don't drown when encountering flooded roads. Most of flood deaths occur in vehicles. Flood advisory now in effect until 8 p.m. Eastern Daylight Time this evening. Flooding caused by excessive rainfall continues. The areas affected include southern Hendricks County, Johnson County, Morgan County, southern Putnam County. The hazardous conditions are expected until 8 p.m. Eastern Daylight Time. The following impacts are expected: minor flooding in low-lying and poor drainage areas. Additional details: at 5:37 p.m. Eastern Daylight Time, Doppler radar indicated heavy rain due to thunderstorms. Minor flooding is ongoing or expected to begin shortly in the advisory area. Between 0.5 and 3 inches of rain have fallen. Additional rainfall amounts up to 0.5 inches are expected over the area. This additional rain will result in minor flooding. Some locations that will experience flooding include Indianapolis, Greenwood, Plainfield, Franklin, Brownsburg, Martinsville, Greencastle, Mooresville, Danville, Avon, New Whiteland, Edinburgh, Whiteland, Bartersville, Cloverdale, Brooklyn, Prince's Lakes, Trafalgar, Monrovia, and Morgantown. http://www.weather.gov/safety/ Flood turnaround: don't drown when encountering flooded roads. Most of flood deaths occur in vehicles. And now a summary of river forecasts. For the Mississinewa River, near Ridgeville, the river is expected to reach flood stage around 2 p.m. Wednesday. At 1 p.m. Wednesday, the stage was 8.8 feet and minor flooding is forecast, with a crest of approximately 11.3 feet around 5 p.m. Wednesday. This is NOAA All Hazards Radio KEC-74 in Indianapolis. And now a look at your forecast for Indianapolis and central Indiana. Tonight,

mostly clear. Patchy fog through the late overnight, then areas of fog toward daybreak. Lows in the lower 60s. Northeast winds around 5 miles an hour. For Thursday, mostly sunny through early afternoon, then becoming partly cloudy. Highs around 80. Northeast winds 5 to 10 miles an hour. Gusts up to 20 miles an hour late in the afternoon. Thursday night, partly cloudy through the late overnight, then clearing. Less humid with lows in the mid-50s. East winds 5 to 10 miles an hour. For Friday, mostly sunny through early afternoon, then becoming partly cloudy. Highs in the upper 70s. East winds around 5 miles an hour. Once again, the forecast for tonight. Mostly clear. Patchy fog through the late overnight, then areas of fog toward daybreak. Lows in the lower 60s. Northeast winds around 5 miles an hour. Taking a look at the 3 through 7 day forecast for Indianapolis and central Indiana. Friday night. Partly cloudy. Lows in the upper 50s. Light and variable winds, becoming northeast around 5 miles an hour toward daybreak. For Saturday through Sunday. Partly cloudy. Highs in the upper 70s. Lows in the mid-50s. Sunday night through Tuesday. Mostly clear. Lows in the upper 50s. Highs in the upper 70s. For Tuesday night and Wednesday. Clear. Lows in the mid-50s. Highs in the upper 70s. The 8 to 14 day outlook for Thursday, June 4th through Wednesday, June 10th, calls for temperatures to be in the mid-50s. Highs in the upper 70s. The 8 to 14 day outlook for Thursday, June 4th through Wednesday, June 10th, calls for temperatures to be above normal and precipitation to be near normal. Normal highs for the period are around 80 degrees, and normal lows are around 60. The normal precipitation total for the 7 days is around 1.00 inches. The ultraviolet index for Indianapolis on Thursday will be 9. The Environmental Protection Agency categorizes an index of 9 as very high exposure to ultraviolet radiation. At 7 p.m. at Indianapolis, it was partly sunny. The temperature was 75 degrees, the dew point 68, and the relative humidity 78%. The wind was southeast at 9 miles an hour. The barometric pressure was 29.97 inches and falling. Around central Indiana, it was mostly sunny, with a temperature of 76 at Anderson, 76 at Muncie, 75 at Zionsville, and 72 at Shelbyville. At Eagle Creek Airport, it was partly sunny, with a temperature of 76. Elsewhere across Indiana, at Bloomington, rain was falling, with a temperature of 73. It was sunny, with a temperature of 81 at South Bend, and 81 at Lafayette. At Fort Wayne, it was mostly sunny, with a temperature of 79. It was partly sunny, with a temperature of 77 at Terre Haute, and 82 at Evansville. Just outside Indiana, at Champaign, it was sunny, with a temperature of 84. It was mostly sunny, with a temperature of 81 at Chicago, and 70 at Cincinnati. It was partly sunny, with a temperature of 71 at Dayton, 82 at St. Louis, and 81 at Louisville. Once again, at Indianapolis it was 75 degrees with partly sunny skies. Flood advisory now in effect until 8 p.m. Eastern Daylight Time this evening. Flooding caused by excessive rainfall continues. The areas affected include southern Hancock County, Marion County, Rush County, Shelby County. The hazardous conditions are expected until 8 p.m. Eastern Daylight Time. The following impacts are expected: minor flooding in low-lying and poor drainage areas. Water over roadways. Additional details, at 5:36 p.m. Eastern Daylight Time, Doppler radar indicated heavy rain due to thunderstorms. Minor flooding is ongoing or expected to begin shortly in the advisory area. Between 1 and 2.5 inches of rain have fallen. Additional rainfall amounts up to 0.25 inches are expected over the area. This additional rain will result in minor flooding. Some locations that will experience flooding include Indianapolis, Shelbyville, Greenfield, Beech Grove, Speedway, Rushville, Southport,

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Don't drown when encountering flooded roads. Most of flood deaths occur in vehicles. Flood advisory now in effect until 8 p.m. Eastern Daylight Time this evening. Flooding caused by excessive rainfall continues. The areas affected include Southern Hendricks County, Johnson County, Morgan County, Southern Putnam County. The hazardous conditions are expected until 8 p.m. Eastern Daylight Time. The following impacts are expected: minor flooding in low-lying and poor drainage areas. Additional details, at 5:37 p.m. Eastern Daylight Time, Doppler radar indicated heavy rain due to thunderstorms. Minor flooding is ongoing or expected to begin shortly in the advisory area. Between 0.5 and 3 inches of rain have fallen. Additional rainfall amounts up to 0.5 inches are expected over the area. This additional rain will result in minor flooding. Some locations that will experience flooding include Indianapolis, Greenwood, Plainfield, Franklin, Brownsburg, Martinsville, Greencastle, Mooresville, Danville, Avon, New Whiteland, Edinburgh, Whiteland, Bargersville, Cloverdale, Brooklyn, Prince's Lakes, Trafalgar, Monrovia, and Morgantown. http://www.weather.gov/safety/flood turnaround. Don't drown when encountering flooded roads. Most of flood deaths occur in vehicles. And now a summary of river forecasts. For the Mississinewa River, near Ridgeville, the river is expected to reach flood stage around 2 p.m. Wednesday. At 1 p.m. Wednesday, the stage was 8.8 feet and minor flooding is forecast, with a crest of approximately 11.3 feet around 5 p.m. Wednesday. The current time is 7:38 p.m. Eastern Daylight Time. Now here is the hazardous weather outlook for central Indiana. For the period through tonight, thunderstorms with locally heavy rainfall are possible. Localized flash flooding is possible. Isolated damaging winds can't be ruled out in the far southeast. And now the extended outlook for the period Thursday through Tuesday. No hazardous weather is expected at this time. Spotter information statement. Spotters are encouraged to report rainfall amounts and any flooding observed. The Indianapolis climate summary is of 7 p.m., May 27, 2026. So far today the high temperature has been 76 degrees. The normal high is 77. So far today the low temperature has been 68 degrees. The normal low is 57. 1.06 inches of precipitation has fallen, which brings the monthly total to 6.93 inches. This is 2.78 inches above the normal amount of 4.15 inches for May. The total precipitation for the year now stands at 20.92 inches, which is 3.19 inches above normal. No snow has fallen, which brings the monthly total to 0.0 inches. The total snowfall since July 1st still stands at 29.9 inches. The record high for tomorrow is 96, which occurred in 1911, and the record low is 39, which occurred in 1907. Sunset tonight is at 9:03 p.m. Sunrise tomorrow is at 6:21 a.m. This is NOAA All Hazards Radio KEC 74 in Indianapolis. And now a look at your forecast for Indianapolis and central Indiana. Tonight, mostly clear. Patchy fog through the late overnight, then areas of fog toward daybreak. Lows in the lower 60s. Northeast winds around 5 miles an hour. For Thursday, mostly sunny through early afternoon, then becoming partly cloudy. Highs around 80. Northeast winds 5 to 10 miles an hour. Gusts up to 20 miles an hour late in the afternoon. Thursday night, partly cloudy through the late overnight, then clearing. Less humid with lows in the mid-50s. East winds 5 to 10 miles an hour. For Friday, mostly sunny through early afternoon, then becoming partly cloudy. Highs in the upper 70s. East winds around 5 miles an hour. Once again,

forecast for tonight. Mostly clear. Patchy fog through the late overnight, then areas of fog toward daybreak. Lows in the lower 60s. Northeast winds around 5 miles an hour. Taking a look at the 3 through 7 day forecast for Indianapolis and central Indiana. Friday night. Partly cloudy. Lows in the upper 50s. Light and variable winds, becoming northeast around 5 miles an hour toward daybreak. For Saturday through Sunday. Partly cloudy. Highs in the upper 70s. Lows in the mid 50s. Sunday night through Tuesday. Mostly clear. Lows in the upper 50s. Highs in the upper 70s. For Tuesday night and Wednesday. Clear. Lows in the mid 50s. Highs in the upper 70s. The 8 to 14 day outlook for Thursday, June 4th through Wednesday, June 10th, calls for temperatures to be above normal and precipitation to be near normal. Normal highs for the period are around 80 degrees, and normal lows are around 60. The normal precipitation total for the 7 days is around 1.00 inches. The ultraviolet index for Indianapolis on Thursday will be 9. The Environmental Protection Agency categorizes an index of 9 as very high exposure to ultraviolet radiation. At 7 p.m. at Indianapolis, it was partly sunny. The temperature was 75 degrees, the dew point 68, and the relative humidity 78%. The wind was southeast at 9 miles an hour. The barometric pressure was 29.97 inches and falling. Around central Indiana, it was mostly sunny, with a temperature of 76 at Anderson, 76 at Muncie, 75 at Zionsville, and 72 at Shelbyville. At Eagle Creek Airport, it was partly sunny, with a temperature of 76. Elsewhere across Indiana, at Bloomington, rain was falling, with a temperature of 73. It was sunny, with a temperature of 81 at South Bend, and 81 at Lafayette. At Fort Wayne, it was mostly sunny, with a temperature of 79. It was partly sunny, with a temperature of 77 at Terre Haute, and 82 at Evansville. Just outside Indiana, at Champaign, it was sunny, with a temperature of 84. It was mostly sunny, with a temperature of 81 at Chicago, and 70 at Cincinnati. It was partly sunny, with a temperature of 71 at Dayton, 82 at St. Louis, and 81 at Louisville. Once again, at Indianapolis, it was 75 degrees with partly sunny skies. Flood advisory now in effect until 8 p.m. Eastern Daylight Time this evening. Flooding caused by excessive rainfall continues. The areas affected include southern Hancock County, Marion County, Rush County, Shelby County. The hazardous conditions are expected until 8 p.m. Eastern Daylight Time. The following impacts are expected: minor flooding in low-lying and poor drainage areas. Water over roadways. Additional details, at 5:36 p.m. Eastern Daylight Time, Doppler radar indicated heavy rain due to thunderstorms. Minor flooding is ongoing or expected to begin shortly in the advisory area. Between 1 and 2.5 inches of rain have fallen. Additional rainfall amounts up to 0.25 inches are expected over the area. This additional rain will result in minor flooding. Some locations that will experience flooding include Indianapolis, Shelbyville, Greenfield, Beech Grove, Speedway, Rushville, Southport, Cumberland, Knighttown, New Palestine, Warren Park, Claremont, Morristown, Carthage, Holmcroft, Fairland, Milroy, Glenwood, Spring Lake, and Manila. http://www.weather.gov/safety/ Flood turnaround, don't drown when encountering flooded roads. Most of flood deaths occur in vehicles. Flood advisory now in effect until 8 p.m. Eastern Daylight Time this evening. Flooding caused by excessive rainfall continues. The areas affected include southern Hendricks County, Johnson County, Morgan County, southern Putnam County. The hazardous conditions are expected until 8 p.m. Eastern Daylight Time. The following impacts are expected: minor flooding in low-lying and poor drainage areas. Additional details, at 5:37 p.m. Eastern Daylight Time, Doppler radar indicated heavy rain due to thunderstorms. Minor flooding is ongoing or expected to begin shortly in the advisory.

Missouri area. Between 0.5 and 3 inches of rain have fallen. Additional rainfall amounts up to 0.5 inches are expected over the area. This additional rain will result in minor flooding. Some locations that will experience flooding include Indianapolis, Greenwood, Plainfield, Franklin, Brownsburg, Martinsville, Greencastle, Mooresville, Danville, Avon, New Whiteland, Edinburgh, Whiteland, Bartersville, Cloverdale, Brooklyn, Princes Lakes, Trafalgar, Monrovia, and Morgantown. http://www.weather.gov/safety/flood-turnaround. Don't drown when encountering flooded roads. Most flood deaths occur in vehicles. And now a summary of river forecasts. For the Mississinewa River, near Ridgeville, the river is expected to reach flood stage around 2 p.m. Wednesday. At 1 p.m. Wednesday, the stage was 8.8 feet and minor flooding is forecast, with a crest of approximately 11.3 feet around 5 p.m. Wednesday. The Indianapolis climate summary is of 7 p.m., May 27, 2026. So far today, the high temperature has been 76 degrees. The normal high is 77. So far today, the low temperature has been 68 degrees. The normal low is 57. 1.06 inches of precipitation has fallen, which brings the monthly total to 6.93 inches. This is 2.78 inches above the normal amount of 4.15 inches for May. The total precipitation for the year now stands at 20.92 inches, which is 3.19 inches above normal. No snow has fallen, which brings the monthly total to 0.0 inches. The total snowfall since July 1st still stands at 29.9 inches. The record high for tomorrow is 96, which occurred in 1911, and the record low is 39, which occurred in 1907. Sunset tonight is at 9:03 p.m. Sunrise tomorrow is at 6:21 a.m. This is NOAA All Hazards Radio KEC 74 in Indianapolis. And now a look at your forecast for Indianapolis and central Indiana. Tonight, mostly clear. Patchy fog through the late overnight, then areas of fog toward daybreak. Lows in the lower 60s. Northeast winds around 5 miles an hour. For Thursday, mostly sunny through early afternoon, then becoming partly cloudy. Highs around 80. Northeast winds 5 to 10 miles an hour. Gusts up to 20 miles an hour late in the afternoon. Thursday night, partly cloudy through the late overnight, then clearing. Less humid with lows in the mid-50s. East winds 5 to 10 miles an hour. For Friday, mostly sunny through early afternoon, then becoming partly cloudy. Highs in the upper 70s. East winds around 5 miles an hour. Once again, the forecast for tonight. Mostly clear. Patchy fog through the late overnight, then areas of fog toward daybreak. Lows in the lower 60s. Northeast winds around 5 miles an hour. Taking a look at the 3 through 7 day forecast for Indianapolis and central Indiana. Friday night. Partly cloudy. Lows in the upper 50s. Light and variable winds, becoming northeast around 5 miles an hour toward daybreak. For Saturday through Sunday. Partly cloudy. Highs in the upper 70s. Lows in the mid-50s. Sunday night through Tuesday. Mostly clear. Lows in the upper 50s. Highs in the upper 70s. For Tuesday night and Wednesday. Clear. Lows in the mid-50s. Highs in the upper 70s. The 8 to 14 day outlook for Thursday, June 4th through Wednesday, June 10th, calls for temperatures to be above normal and precipitation to be near normal. Normal highs for the period are around 80 degrees, and normal lows are around 60. The normal precipitation total for the 7 days is around 1.00 inches. The ultraviolet index for Indianapolis on Thursday will be 9. The Environmental Protection Agency categorizes an index of 9 as very high exposure to ultraviolet radiation. At 7 p.m. at Indianapolis, it was partly sunny. The temperature was 75 degrees, the dew point 68, and the relative humidity 70.

8%. The wind was southeast at 9 miles an hour. The barometric pressure was 29.97 inches and falling. Around central Indiana, it was mostly sunny, with a temperature of 76 at Anderson, 76 at Muncie, 75 at Zionsville, and 72 at Shelbyville. At Eagle Creek Airport, it was partly sunny, with a temperature of 76. Elsewhere across Indiana, at Bloomington, rain was falling, with a temperature of 73. It was sunny, with a temperature of 81 at South Bend, and 81 at Lafayette. At Fort Wayne, it was mostly sunny, with a temperature of 79. It was partly sunny, with a temperature of 77 at Terre Haute, and 82 at Evansville. Just outside Indiana, at Champaign, it was sunny, with a temperature of 84. It was mostly sunny, with a temperature of 81 at Chicago, and 70 at Cincinnati. It was partly sunny, with a temperature of 71 at Dayton, 82 at St. Louis, and 81 at Louisville. Once again, at Indianapolis, it was 75 degrees with partly sunny skies. Flood advisory now in effect until 8 p.m. Eastern Daylight Time this evening. Flooding caused by excessive rainfall continues. The areas affected include southern Hancock County, Marion County, Rush County, Shelby County. The hazardous conditions are expected until 8 p.m. Eastern Daylight Time. The following impacts are expected: minor flooding in low-lying and poor drainage areas. Water over roadways. Additional details, at 5:36 p.m. Eastern Daylight Time, Doppler radar indicated heavy rain due to thunderstorms. Minor flooding is ongoing or expected to begin shortly in the advisory area. Between 1 and 2.5 inches of rain have fallen. Additional rainfall amounts up to 0.25 inches are expected over the area. This additional rain will result in minor flooding. Some locations that will experience flooding include Indianapolis, Shelbyville, Greenfield, Beech Grove, Speedway, Rushville, Southport, Cumberland, Knighttown, New Palestine, Warren Park, Claremont, Morristown, Carthage, Palmcroft, Fairland, Milroy, Glenwood, Spring Lake, and Manila. http://www.weather.gov/safety/ Flood turnaround, don't drown when encountering flooded roads. Most flood deaths occur in vehicles. The current time is 7:53 p.m. Eastern Daylight Time. Flood advisory now in effect until 8 p.m. Eastern Daylight Time this evening. Flooding caused by excessive rainfall continues. The areas affected include southern Hendricks County, Johnson County, Morgan County, southern Putnam County. The hazardous conditions are expected until 8 p.m. Eastern Daylight Time. The following impacts are expected: minor flooding in low-lying and poor drainage areas. Additional details, at 5:37 p.m. Eastern Daylight Time, Doppler radar indicated heavy rain due to thunderstorms. Minor flooding is ongoing or expected to begin shortly in the advisory area. Between 0.5 and 3 inches of rain have fallen. Additional rainfall amounts up to 0.5 inches are expected over the area. This additional rain will result in minor flooding. Some locations that will experience flooding include Indianapolis, Greenwood, Plainfield, Franklin, Brownsburg, Martinsville, Greencastle, Mooresville, Danville, Avon, New Whiteland, Edinburgh, Whiteland, Bargersville, Cloverdale, Brooklyn, Prince's Lakes, Trafalgar, Monrovia, and Morgantown. http://www.weather.gov/safety/ Flood turnaround, don't drown when encountering flooded roads. Most of flood deaths occur in vehicles. And now a summary of river forecasts. For the Young's Creek, at Amity, at 7 p.m. Wednesday, the stage was 7.8 feet with minor flooding occurring. The river is forecast to crest at approximately 8.4 feet around 10 p.m. Wednesday. For the Mississinewa River, near Ridgeville at 7 p.m. Wednesday, the stage was 10.7 feet with minor flooding occurring. The river is cresting or has crested and is falling. The Indianapolis climate summary is of 7 p.m., May 27, 2026. So far today, the high temperature has been 76 degrees. The normal high is 77. So far today, the low temperature has been 68 degrees. The normal low is 57.

1.06 inches of precipitation has fallen, which brings the monthly total to 6.93 inches. This is 2.78 inches above the normal amount of 4.15 inches for May. The total precipitation for the year now stands at 20.92 inches, which is 3.19 inches above normal. No snow has fallen, which brings the monthly total to 0.0 inches. The total snowfall since July 1st still stands at 29.9 inches. The record high for tomorrow is 96, which occurred in 1911, and the record low is 39, which occurred in 1907. Sunset tonight is at 9:03 p.m. Sunrise tomorrow is at 6:21 a.m. This is NOAA All Hazards Radio KEC 74 in Indianapolis. And now a look at your forecast for Indianapolis and central Indiana. Tonight, mostly clear. Patchy fog through the late overnight, then areas of fog toward daybreak. Lows in the lower 60s. Northeast winds around 5 miles an hour. For Thursday, mostly sunny through early afternoon, then becoming partly cloudy. Highs around 80. Northeast winds 5 to 10 miles an hour. Gusts up to 20 miles an hour late in the afternoon. Thursday night, partly cloudy through the late overnight, then clearing. Less humid with lows in the mid-50s. East winds 5 to 10 miles an hour. For Friday, mostly sunny through early afternoon, then becoming partly cloudy. Highs in the upper 70s. East winds around 5 miles an hour. Once again, the forecast for tonight. Mostly clear. Patchy fog through the late overnight, then areas of fog toward daybreak. Lows in the lower 60s. Northeast winds around 5 miles an hour. Now here is the hazardous weather outlook for central Indiana. For the period through tonight, thunderstorms with locally heavy rainfall are possible. Localized flash flooding is possible. Isolated damaging winds can't be ruled out in the far southeast. And now the extended outlook for the period Thursday through Tuesday. No hazardous weather is expected at this time. Spotter information statement. Spotters are encouraged to report rainfall amounts and any flooding observed. Taking a look at the 3 through 7 day forecast for Indianapolis and central Indiana. Friday night. Partly cloudy. Lows in the upper 50s. Light and variable winds, becoming northeast around 5 miles an hour toward daybreak. For Saturday through Sunday, partly cloudy. Highs in the upper 70s. Lows in the mid-50s. Sunday night through Tuesday, mostly clear. Lows in the upper 50s. Highs in the upper 70s. For Tuesday night and Wednesday, clear. Lows in the mid-50s. Highs in the upper 70s. The 8 to 14 day outlook for Thursday, June 4th through Wednesday, June 10th, calls for temperatures to be above normal and precipitation to be near normal. Normal highs for the period are around 80 degrees and normal lows are around 60. The normal precipitation total for the 7 days is around 1.00 inches. The ultraviolet index for Indianapolis on Thursday will be 9. The Environmental Protection Agency categorizes an index of 9 as very high exposure to ultraviolet radiation. At 7 p.m. at Indianapolis, it was partly sunny. The temperature was 75 degrees, the dew point 68, and the relative humidity 78%. The wind was southeast at 9 miles an hour. The barometric pressure was 29.97 inches and falling. Around central Indiana, it was mostly sunny, with a temperature of 76 at Anderson, 76 at Muncie, 75 at Zionsville, and 72 at Shelbyville. At Eagle Creek Airpark, it was partly sunny, with a temperature of 76. Elsewhere across Indiana, at Bloomington, rain was falling, with a temperature of 73. It was sunny, with a temperature of 81 at South Bend, and 81 at Lafayette. At Fort Wayne, it was mostly sunny, with a temperature of 79. It was partly sunny, with a temperature of 77 at Terre Haute, and 82 at Evansville. Just outside Indiana, at Champaign, it was sunny, with a temperature of 84. It was mostly sunny,